chance of rain 20%. 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It's Stillwater, it was sunny. The temperature was 99 degrees, the dew point 61, and the relative humidity 28%. The wind was east at 10 miles an hour. The pressure was 29.92 inches and falling. At Guthrie, it was sunny. The temperature was 101, and the heat index was 104. The wind was east at 15. Observations from around the region. At Springfield, it was sunny, with a temperature of 87. It was mostly sunny, with a temperature of 97 at Wichita, 104 at Oklahoma City, 103 at Dallas-Fort Worth, and 101 at Tulsa. Once again at 7 p.m., at Stillwater, it was sunny. The temperature was 99. Heat advisory in effect until 9 p.m. Central Daylight Time Friday. What? Heat index values up to 106 expected. Where? Portions of central, northern, northwest, and western Oklahoma. When? Until 9 p.m. Central Daylight Time Friday. Impacts. Hot temperatures and high humidity may cause heat illnesses. Drink plenty of fluids, stay in an air-conditioned room, stay out of the sun, and check up on relatives and neighbors. Heat advisory now in effect until 9 p.m. Central Daylight Time Friday. What? Heat index values up to 109 expected. Where? Portions of central and southwest Oklahoma and northern Texas. When? Until 9 p.m. Central Daylight Time Friday. Impacts. Hot temperatures and high humidity may cause heat illnesses. Drink plenty of fluids, stay in an air-conditioned room, stay out of the sun, and check up on relatives and neighbors. Heat advisory in effect from noon to 8 p.m. Central Daylight Time Friday. Heat advisory in effect until 8 p.m. Central Daylight Time this evening. What? Heat index values up to 108 expected. Where? Cherokee, Northern Sequoia, Creek, Mays, Pawnee, Rogers, Southeast Osage, Tulsa, and Wagoner counties. When? For the first heat advisory, until 8 p.m. Central Daylight Time this evening. For the second heat advisory, from noon to 8 p.m. Central Daylight Time Friday. Impacts. Heat-related illnesses are possible, especially impacting those not acclimated to the conditions or those performing strenuous activities. Take extra precautions when outside. Wear lightweight and loose-fitting clothing. Try to limit strenuous activities to early morning or evening. Take action when you see symptoms of heat exhaustion and heat stroke. From the Norman Forecast Office, here is the forecast for Stillwater and surrounding area. Tonight, mostly clear with a slight chance of showers and thunderstorms. Lows in the lower 70s. East winds 5 to 10 miles an hour. Chance of rain 20%. Heat index values up to 106 early until midnight. Friday, mostly sunny. Hot with highs around 102. Southeast winds 5 to 10 miles an hour. Heat index values up to 109 in the afternoon. Friday night, partly cloudy until midnight, then mostly cloudy with a slight chance of showers after midnight. Lows in the mid-70s. Southeast winds 5 to 10 miles an hour. Chance of rain 20%. Heat index values up to 107 early until midnight. Saturday, mostly sunny. Hot with highs around 100. Southeast winds around 5 miles an hour, becoming east in the afternoon. Saturday night, mostly clear until midnight, then becoming partly cloudy. Lows in the lower 70s. East winds 5 to 10 miles an hour. Heat index values up to 105 early until midnight. Sunday, mostly sunny. Highs in the mid-90s. Sunday night, mostly clear until midnight, then becoming partly cloudy. A slight chance of showers and thunderstorms. Lows in the mid-70s. Chance of rain 20%. Monday, partly sunny in the morning, then clearing. Hot with highs around 100. Monday night, mostly clear. Lows in the mid-70s. Heat index values up to 105 early until midnight. Tuesday, mostly sunny. A slight chance of showers and thunderstorms in the afternoon. Hot with highs around 100. Chance of rain 20%.

heat index values up to 105 in the afternoon. Tuesday night, a slight chance of thunderstorms until midnight. Partly cloudy with a slight chance of showers. Lows in the lower 70s. Chance of rain 20%. Wednesday, partly sunny with a slight chance of showers and thunderstorms in the morning, then sunny in the afternoon. Highs in the mid-90s. Chance of rain 20%. Wednesday night, mostly clear until midnight, then partly cloudy with a slight chance of showers and thunderstorms after midnight. Lows in the lower 70s. Chance of rain 20%. Thursday, mostly sunny with a slight chance of showers and thunderstorms. Highs in the mid-90s. Chance of rain 20%. 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It's Stillwater, it was sunny. The temperature was 99 degrees, the dew point 61, and the relative humidity 28%. The wind was east at 10 miles an hour. The pressure was 29.92 inches and falling. At Guthrie, it was sunny. The temperature was 101, and the heat index was 104. The wind was east at 15. Observations from around the region. At Springfield, it was sunny, with a temperature of 87. It was mostly sunny, with a temperature of 97 at Wichita, 104 at Oklahoma City, 103 at Dallas-Fort Worth, and 101 at Tulsa. Once again at 7 p.m., at Stillwater, it was sunny. The temperature was 99. Heat advisory in effect until 9 p.m. Central Daylight Time Friday. What? Heat index values up to 106 expected. Where? Portions of central, northern, northwest, and western Oklahoma. When? Until 9 p.m. Central Daylight Time Friday. Impacts. Hot temperatures and high humidity may cause heat illnesses. Drink plenty of fluids, stay in an air-conditioned room, stay out of the sun, and check up on relatives and neighbors. Heat advisory now in effect until 9 p.m. Central Daylight Time Friday. What? Heat index values up to 109 expected. Where? Portions of central and southwest Oklahoma and northern Texas. When? Until 9 p.m. Central Daylight Time Friday. Impacts. Hot temperatures and high humidity may cause heat illnesses. Drink plenty of fluids, stay in an air-conditioned room, stay out of the sun, and check up on relatives and neighbors. Heat advisory in effect from noon to 8 p.m. Central Daylight Time Friday. Heat advisory in effect until 8 p.m. Central Daylight Time this evening. What? Heat index values up to 108 expected. Where? Cherokee, Northern Sequoia, Creek, Mays, Pawnee, Rogers, Southeast Osage, Tulsa, and Wagoner counties. When, for the first heat advisory, until 8 p.m. Central Daylight Time this evening. For the second heat advisory, from noon to 8 p.m. Central Daylight Time Friday. Impacts, heat-related illnesses are possible, especially impacting those not acclimated to the conditions or those performing strenuous activities. Take extra precautions when outside. Wear lightweight and loose-fitting clothing. Try to limit strenuous activities to early morning or evening. Take action when you see symptoms of heat exhaustion and heat stroke. From the Norman Forecast Office, here is the forecast for Stillwater and surrounding area. Tonight, mostly clear with a slight chance of showers and thunderstorms. Lows in the lower 70s. East winds 5 to 10 miles an hour. Chance of rain 20%. Heat index values up to 106 early until midnight. Friday, mostly sunny. Hot with highs around 102. Southeast winds 5 to 10 miles an hour. Heat index values up to 109 in the afternoon. Friday night, partly cloudy until midnight, then mostly cloudy with a slight chance of showers after midnight. Lows in the mid-70s. Southeast winds 5 to 10 miles an hour. Chance of rain 20%. Heat index values up to 107 early until midnight. Saturday, mostly sunny. Hot with highs around 100. Southeast winds around 5 miles an hour, becoming east in the afternoon. Saturday night, mostly clear until midnight, then becoming partly cloudy. Lows in the lower 70s. East winds 5 to 10 miles an hour. Heat index.

values up to 105 early until midnight. Sunday, mostly sunny. Highs in the mid-90s. Sunday night, mostly clear until midnight, then becoming partly cloudy. A slight chance of showers and thunderstorms. Lows in the mid-70s. Chance of rain 20%. Monday, partly sunny in the morning, then clearing. Hot with highs around 100. Monday night, mostly clear. Lows in the mid-70s. Heat index values up to 105 early until midnight. Tuesday, mostly sunny. A slight chance of showers and thunderstorms in the afternoon. Hot with highs around 100. Chance of rain 20%. Heat index values up to 105 in the afternoon. Tuesday night, a slight chance of thunderstorms until midnight. Partly cloudy with a slight chance of showers. Lows in the lower 70s. Chance of rain 20%. Wednesday, partly sunny with a slight chance of showers and thunderstorms in the morning, then sunny in the afternoon. Highs in the mid-90s. Chance of rain 20%. Wednesday night, mostly clear until midnight, then partly cloudy with a slight chance of showers and thunderstorms after midnight. Lows in the lower 70s. Chance of rain 20%. Thursday, mostly sunny with a slight chance of showers and thunderstorms. Highs in the mid-90s. Chance of rain 20%. 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It's Stillwater. It was sunny. The temperature was 99 degrees, the dew point 61, and the relative humidity 28%. The wind was east at 10 miles an hour. The pressure was 29.92 inches and falling. At Enid, it was sunny. The temperature was 100, and the heat index was 102. The wind was east at 14. At Guthrie, it was sunny. The temperature was 101, and the heat index was 104. The wind was east at 15. Observations from around the region. Skies ranged from sunny to mostly sunny. It was 97 at Wichita, 101 at Woodward, and 104 at Oklahoma City. Dallas-Fort Worth reported 103, Tulsa reported 101, and Springfield reported 87. Once again at 7 p.m., it's still water, it was sunny. The temperature was 99. Heat advisory in effect until 9 p.m. Central Daylight Time Friday. What? Heat index values up to 106 expected. Where? Portions of central, northern, northwest, and western Oklahoma. When? Until 9 p.m. Central Daylight Time Friday. Impacts. Hot temperatures and high humidity may cause heat illnesses. Drink plenty of fluids, stay in an air-conditioned room, stay out of the sun, and check up on relatives and neighbors. Heat advisory now in effect until 9 p.m. Central Daylight Time Friday. What? Heat index values up to 109 expected. Where? Portions of central and southwest Oklahoma and northern Texas. When? Until 9 p.m. Central Daylight Time Friday. Impacts. Hot temperatures and high humidity may cause heat illnesses. Drink plenty of fluids, stay in an air-conditioned room, stay out of the sun, and check up on relatives and neighbors. Heat advisory in effect from noon to 8 p.m. Central Daylight Time Friday. Heat advisory in effect until 8 p.m. Central Daylight Time this evening. What? Heat index values up to 108 expected. Where? Cherokee, Northern Sequoia, Creek, Mays, Pawnee, Rogers, Southeast Osage, Tulsa, and Wagoner counties. When? For the first heat advisory, until 8 p.m. Central Daylight Time this evening. For the second heat advisory, from noon to 8 p.m. Central Daylight Time Friday. Impacts. Heat-related illnesses are possible, especially impacting those not acclimated to the conditions or those performing strenuous activities. Take extra precautions when outside. Wear lightweight and loose-fitting clothing. Try to limit strenuous activities to early morning or evening. Take action when you see symptoms of heat exhaustion and heat stroke. From the Norman

Forecast office. Here is the forecast for Stillwater and surrounding area. Tonight, mostly clear with a slight chance of showers and thunderstorms. Lows in the lower 70s. East winds 5 to 10 miles an hour. Chance of rain 20%. Heat index values up to 106 early until midnight. Friday, mostly sunny. Hot with highs around 102. Southeast winds 5 to 10 miles an hour. Heat index values up to 109 in the afternoon. Friday night, partly cloudy until midnight, then mostly cloudy with a slight chance of showers after midnight. Lows in the mid-70s. Southeast winds 5 to 10 miles an hour. Chance of rain 20%. Heat index values up to 107 early until midnight. Saturday, mostly sunny. Hot with highs around 100. Southeast winds around 5 miles an hour, becoming east in the afternoon. Saturday night, mostly clear until midnight, then becoming partly cloudy. Lows in the lower 70s. East winds 5 to 10 miles an hour. Heat index values up to 105 early until midnight. Sunday, mostly sunny. Highs in the mid-90s. Sunday night, mostly clear until midnight, then becoming partly cloudy. A slight chance of showers and thunderstorms. Lows in the mid-70s. Chance of rain 20%. Monday, partly sunny in the morning, then clearing. Hot with highs around 100. Monday night, mostly clear. Lows in the mid-70s. Heat index values up to 105 early until midnight. Tuesday, mostly sunny. A slight chance of showers and thunderstorms in the afternoon. Hot with highs around 100. Chance of rain 20%. Heat index values up to 105 in the afternoon. Tuesday night, a slight chance of thunderstorms until midnight. Partly cloudy with a slight chance of showers. Lows in the lower 70s. Chance of rain 20%. Wednesday, partly sunny with a slight chance of showers and thunderstorms in the morning, then sunny in the afternoon. Highs in the mid-90s. Chance of rain 20%. Wednesday night, mostly clear until midnight, then partly cloudy with a slight chance of showers and thunderstorms after midnight. Lows in the lower 70s. Chance of rain 20%. Thursday, mostly sunny with a slight chance of showers and thunderstorms. Highs in the mid-90s. Chance of rain 20%. 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It's Stillwater, it was sunny. The temperature was 99 degrees, the dew point 61, and the relative humidity 28%. The wind was east at 10 miles an hour. The pressure was 29.92 inches and falling. At Enid, it was sunny. The temperature was 100, and the heat index was 102. The wind was east at 14. At Guthrie, it was sunny. The temperature was 101, and the heat index was 104. The wind was east at 15. Observations from around the region. Skies ranged from sunny to mostly sunny. It was 97 at Wichita, 101 at Woodward, and 104 at Oklahoma City. Dallas-Fort Worth reported 103, Tulsa reported 101, and Springfield reported 87. Once again at 7 p.m., it's Stillwater, it was sunny. The temperature was 99. Heat advisory in effect until 9 p.m. Central Daylight Time Friday. What? Heat index values up to 106 expected. Where? Portions of central, northern, northwest, and western Oklahoma. When? Until 9 p.m. Central Daylight Time Friday. Impacts. Hot temperatures and high humidity may cause heat illnesses. Drink plenty of fluids, stay in an air-conditioned room, stay out of the sun, and check up on relatives and neighbors. Heat advisory now in effect until 9 p.m. Central Daylight Time Friday. What? Heat index values up to 109 expected. Where? Portions of central and southwest Oklahoma and northern Texas. When? Until 9 p.m. Central Daylight Time Friday. Impacts. Hot temperatures and high humidity may cause heat illnesses. Drink plenty of fluids, stay in an air-conditioned room, stay out of the sun, and check up on relatives and neighbors.

heat advisory in effect from noon to 8 p.m. Central Daylight Time Friday, heat advisory in effect until 8 p.m. Central Daylight Time this evening. What? Heat index values up to 108 expected. Where? Cherokee, Northern Sequoia, Creek, Mays, Pawnee, Rogers, Southeast Osage, Tulsa, and Wagoner counties. When? For the first heat advisory, until 8 p.m. Central Daylight Time this evening. For the second heat advisory, from noon to 8 p.m. Central Daylight Time Friday. Impacts. Heat-related illnesses are possible, especially impacting those not acclimated to the conditions or those performing strenuous activities. Take extra precautions when outside. Wear lightweight and loose-fitting clothing. Try to limit strenuous activities to early morning or evening. Take action when you see symptoms of heat exhaustion and heat stroke. From the Norman Forecast Office, here is the forecast for Stillwater and surrounding area. Tonight, mostly clear with a slight chance of showers and thunderstorms. Lows in the lower 70s. East winds 5 to 10 miles an hour. Chance of rain 20%. Heat index values up to 106 early until midnight. Friday, mostly sunny. Hot with highs around 102. Southeast winds 5 to 10 miles an hour. Heat index values up to 109 in the afternoon. Friday night, partly cloudy until midnight, then mostly cloudy with a slight chance of showers after midnight. Lows in the mid-70s. Southeast winds 5 to 10 miles an hour. Chance of rain 20%. Heat index values up to 107 early until midnight. Saturday, mostly sunny. Hot with highs around 100. Southeast winds around 5 miles an hour, becoming east in the afternoon. Saturday night, mostly clear until midnight, then becoming partly cloudy. Lows in the lower 70s. East winds 5 to 10 miles an hour. Heat index values up to 105 early until midnight. Sunday, mostly sunny. Highs in the mid-90s. Sunday night, mostly clear until midnight, then becoming partly cloudy. A slight chance of showers and thunderstorms. Lows in the mid-70s. Chance of rain 20%. Monday, partly sunny in the morning, then clearing. Hot with highs around 100. Monday night, mostly clear. Lows in the mid-70s. Heat index values up to 105 early until midnight. Tuesday, mostly sunny. A slight chance of showers and thunderstorms in the afternoon. Hot with highs around 100. Chance of rain 20%. Heat index values up to 105 in the afternoon. Tuesday night, a slight chance of thunderstorms until midnight. Partly cloudy with a slight chance of showers. Lows in the lower 70s. Chance of rain 20%. Wednesday, partly sunny with a slight chance of showers and thunderstorms in the morning, then sunny in the afternoon. Highs in the mid-90s. Chance of rain 20%. Wednesday night, mostly clear until midnight, then partly cloudy with a slight chance of showers and thunderstorms after midnight. Lows in the lower 70s. Chance of rain 20%. Thursday, mostly sunny with a slight chance of showers and thunderstorms. Highs in the mid-90s. Chance of rain 20%. 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It's Stillwater, it was sunny. The temperature was 99 degrees, the dew point 61, and the relative humidity 28%. The wind was east at 10 miles an hour. The pressure was 29.92 inches and falling. At Enid, it was sunny. The temperature was 100, and the heat index was 102. The wind was east at 14. At Guthrie, it was sunny. The temperature was 101, and the heat index was 104. The wind was east at 15. Observations from around the region. Skies ranged from sunny to mostly sunny. It was 97 at Wichita, 101 at Woodward, and 104 at Oklahoma City. Dallas-Fort Worth reported 103, Tulsa reported 101, and Springfield reported 87. Once again at 7 p.m., at Stillwater, it was sunny. The temperature was 99.
Heat advisory in effect until 9 p.m. Central Daylight Time Friday. What? Heat index values up to 106 expected. Where? Portions of central, northern, northwest, and western Oklahoma. When? Until 9 p.m. Central Daylight Time Friday. Impacts. Hot temperatures and high humidity may cause heat illnesses. Drink plenty of fluids, stay in an air-conditioned room, stay out of the sun, and check up on relatives and neighbors. Heat advisory now in effect until 9 p.m. Central Daylight Time Friday. What? Heat index values up to 109 expected. Where? Portions of central and southwest Oklahoma and northern Texas. When? Until 9 p.m. Central Daylight Time Friday. Impacts. Hot temperatures and high humidity may cause heat illnesses. Drink plenty of fluids, stay in an air-conditioned room, stay out of the sun, and check up on relatives and neighbors. Heat advisory in effect from noon to 8 p.m. Central Daylight Time Friday. Heat advisory in effect until 8 p.m. Central Daylight Time this evening. What? Heat index values up to 108 expected. Where? Cherokee, Northern Sequoia, Creek, Mays, Pawnee, Rogers, Southeast Osage, Tulsa, and Wagoner counties. When? For the first heat advisory, until 8 p.m. Central Daylight Time this evening. For the second heat advisory, from noon to 8 p.m. Central Daylight Time Friday. Impacts. Heat-related illnesses are possible, especially impacting those not acclimated to the conditions or those performing strenuous activities. Take extra precautions when outside. Wear lightweight and loose-fitting clothing. 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From the Norman Forecast Office, here is the forecast for Stillwater and surrounding area. Tonight, mostly clear with a slight chance of showers and thunderstorms. Lows in the lower 70s. East winds 5 to 10 miles an hour. Chance of rain 20%. Heat index values up to 106 early until midnight. Friday, mostly sunny. Hot with highs around 102. Southeast winds 5 to 10 miles an hour. Heat index values up to 109 in the afternoon. Friday night, partly cloudy until midnight, then mostly cloudy with a slight chance of showers after midnight. Lows in the mid-70s. Southeast winds 5 to 10 miles an hour. Chance of rain 20%. Heat index values up to 107 early until midnight. Saturday, mostly sunny. Hot with highs around 100. Southeast winds around 5 miles an hour, becoming east in the afternoon. Saturday night, mostly clear until midnight, then becoming partly cloudy. Lows in the lower 70s. East winds 5 to 10 miles an hour. Heat index values up to 105 early until midnight. Sunday, mostly sunny. Highs in the mid-90s. Sunday night, mostly clear until midnight, then becoming partly cloudy. A slight chance of showers and thunderstorms. Lows in the mid-70s. Chance of rain 20%. Monday, partly sunny in the morning, then clearing. Hot with highs around 100. Monday night, mostly clear. Lows in the mid-70s. Heat index values up to 105 early until midnight. Tuesday, mostly sunny. A slight chance of showers and thunderstorms in the afternoon. Hot with highs around 100. Chance of rain 20%. Heat index values up to 105 in the afternoon. Tuesday night, a slight chance of thunderstorms until midnight. Partly cloudy with a slight chance of showers. Lows in the lower 70s. Chance of rain 20%. Wednesday, partly sunny with a slight chance of showers and thunderstorms in the morning, then sunny in the afternoon. Highs in the mid-90s. Chance of rain 20%. Wednesday night, mostly clear until midnight, then partly cloudy with a slight chance of showers and thunderstorms after midnight. Lows in the lower 70s. Chance of rain 20%. Thursday,
mostly sunny with a slight chance of showers and thunderstorms.

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Chance of rain 20%. 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At Stillwater, it was sunny. The temperature was 99 degrees, the dew point 61, and the relative humidity 28%. The wind was east at 10 miles an hour. The pressure was it was sunny. The temperature was 99 degrees, the dew point 61, and the relative humidity 28%. The wind was east at 10 miles an hour. The pressure was 29.92 inches and falling. At Enid, it was sunny. The temperature was 100, and the heat index was 102. The wind was east at 14. At Guthrie, it was sunny. The temperature was 101, and the heat index was 104. The wind was east at 15. Observations from around the region. Skies ranged from sunny to mostly sunny. It was 97 at Wichita, 101 at Woodward, and 104 at Oklahoma City. Dallas-Fort Worth reported 103, Tulsa reported 101, and Springfield reported 87. Once again at 7 p.m., at Stillwater, it was sunny. The temperature was 99. Heat advisory in effect until 9 p.m. Central Daylight Time Friday. What? Heat index values up to 106 expected. Where? Portions of central, northern, northwest, and western Oklahoma. When? Until 9 p.m. Central Daylight Time Friday. Impacts. Hot temperatures and high humidity may cause heat illnesses. Drink plenty of fluids, stay in an air-conditioned room, stay out of the sun, and check up on relatives and neighbors. Heat advisory now in effect until 9 p.m. Central Daylight Time Friday. What? Heat index values up to 109 expected. Where? Portions of central and southwest Oklahoma and northern Texas. When? Until 9 p.m. Central Daylight Time Friday. Impacts. Hot temperatures and high humidity may cause heat illnesses. Drink plenty of fluids, stay in an air-conditioned room, stay out of the sun, and check up on relatives and neighbors. Heat advisory in effect from noon to 8 p.m. Central Daylight Time Friday. Heat advisory in effect until 8 p.m. Central Daylight Time this evening. What? Heat index values up to 108 expected. Where? Cherokee, Northern Sequoia, Creek, Mays, Pawnee, Rogers, Southeast Osage, Tulsa, and Wagoner counties. When? For the first heat advisory, until 8 p.m. Central Daylight Time this evening. For the second heat advisory, from noon to 8 p.m. Central Daylight Time Friday. Impacts. Heat-related illnesses are possible, especially impacting those not acclimated to the conditions or those performing strenuous activities. Take extra precautions when outside. Wear lightweight and loose-fitting clothing. Try to limit strenuous activities to early morning or evening. Take action when you see symptoms of heat exhaustion and heat stroke. From the Norman Forecast Office, here is the forecast for Stillwater and surrounding area. Tonight, mostly clear with a slight chance of showers and thunderstorms. Lows in the lower 70s. East winds 5 to 10 miles an hour. Chance of rain 20%. Heat index values up to 106 early until midnight. Friday, mostly sunny. Hot with highs around 102. Southeast winds 5 to 10 miles an hour. Heat index values up to 109 in the afternoon. Friday night, partly cloudy until midnight, then mostly cloudy with a slight chance of showers after midnight. Lows in the mid-70s. Southeast winds 5 to 10 miles an hour. Chance of rain 20%. Heat index values up to 107 early until midnight. Saturday, mostly sunny. Hot with highs around 100. Southeast winds around 5 miles an hour, becoming east in the afternoon. Saturday night, mostly clear until midnight, then becoming partly cloudy. Lows in the lower 70s. East winds 5 to 10 miles an hour. Heat index values up to 105 early until midnight. Sunday, mostly sunny. Highs in the mid-90s. Sunday night, mostly clear until midnight, then becoming partly cloudy. A slight chance of showers and thunderstorms. Lows in the mid-70s. Chance of rain 20%.

Monday, partly sunny in the morning, then clearing. Hot with highs around 100. Monday night, mostly clear. Lows in the mid-70s. Heat index values up to 105 early until midnight. Tuesday, mostly sunny. A slight chance of showers and thunderstorms in the afternoon. Hot with highs around 100. Chance of rain 20%. Heat index values up to 105 in the afternoon. Tuesday night, a slight chance of thunderstorms until midnight. Partly cloudy with a slight chance of showers. Lows in the lower 70s. Chance of rain 20%. Wednesday, partly sunny with a slight chance of showers and thunderstorms in the morning, then sunny in the afternoon. Highs in the mid-90s. Chance of rain 20%. Wednesday night, mostly clear until midnight, then partly cloudy with a slight chance of showers and thunderstorms after midnight. Lows in the lower 70s. Chance of rain 20%. Thursday, mostly sunny with a slight chance of showers and thunderstorms. Highs in the mid-90s. Chance of rain 20%. 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It's Stillwater, it was sunny. The temperature was 99 degrees, the dew point 61, and the relative humidity 28%. The wind was east at 10 miles an hour. The pressure was 29.92 inches and falling. At Enid, it was sunny. The temperature was 100, and the heat index was 102. The wind was east at 14. At Guthrie, it was sunny. The temperature was 101, and the heat index was 104. The wind was east at 15. Observations from around the region. Skies ranged from sunny to mostly sunny. It was 97 at Wichita, 101 at Woodward, and 104 at Oklahoma City. Dallas-Fort Worth reported 103, Tulsa reported 101, and Springfield reported 87. Once again at 7 p.m., it's still water, it was sunny. The temperature was 99. Heat advisory in effect until 9 p.m. Central Daylight Time Friday. What? Heat index values up to 106 expected. Where? Portions of central, northern, northwest, and western Oklahoma. When? Until 9 p.m. Central Daylight Time Friday. Impacts. Hot temperatures and high humidity may cause heat illnesses. Drink plenty of fluids, stay in an air-conditioned room, stay out of the sun, and check up on relatives and neighbors. Heat advisory now in effect until 9 p.m. Central Daylight Time Friday. What? Heat index values up to 109 expected. Where? Portions of central and southwest Oklahoma and northern Texas. When? Until 9 p.m. Central Daylight Time Friday. Impacts. Hot temperatures and high humidity may cause heat illnesses. Drink plenty of fluids, stay in an air-conditioned room, stay out of the sun, and check up on relatives and neighbors. Heat advisory in effect from noon to 8 p.m. Central Daylight Time Friday. Heat advisory in effect until 8 p.m. Central Daylight Time this evening. What? Heat index values up to 108 expected. Where? Cherokee, Northern Sequoia, Creek, Mays, Pawnee, Rogers, Southeast Osage, Tulsa, and Wagoner counties. When? For the first heat advisory, until 8 p.m. Central Daylight Time this evening. For the second heat advisory, from noon to 8 p.m. Central Daylight Time Friday. Impacts. Heat-related illnesses are possible, especially impacting those not acclimated to the conditions or those performing strenuous activities. Take extra precautions when outside. Wear lightweight and loose-fitting clothing. Try to limit strenuous activities to early morning or evening. Take action when you see symptoms of heat exhaustion and heat stroke. From the Norman Forecast Office, here is the forecast for Stillwater and surrounding area. Tonight, mostly clear with a slight chance of showers and thunderstorms. Lows in the lower 70s. East winds 5 to 10 miles an hour. Chance of rain 20%. Heat index values up to 106 early until midnight. Friday, mostly sunny. Hot with highs around 102. Southeast winds 5 to 10 miles an hour. Heat index values up to 109 in the afternoon. Friday night, partly cloudy until midnight.

then mostly cloudy with a slight chance of showers after midnight. Lows in the mid-70s. Southeast winds 5 to 10 miles an hour. Chance of rain 20%. Heat index values up to 107 early until midnight. Saturday, mostly sunny. Hot with highs around 100. Southeast winds around 5 miles an hour, becoming east in the afternoon. Saturday night, mostly clear until midnight, then becoming partly cloudy. Lows in the lower 70s. East winds 5 to 10 miles an hour. Heat index values up to 105 early until midnight. Sunday, mostly sunny. Highs in the mid-90s. Sunday night, mostly clear until midnight, then becoming partly cloudy. A slight chance of showers and thunderstorms. Lows in the mid-70s. Chance of rain 20%. Monday, partly sunny in the morning, then clearing. Hot with highs around 100. Monday night, mostly clear. Lows in the mid-70s. Heat index values up to 105 early until midnight. Tuesday, mostly sunny. A slight chance of showers and thunderstorms in the afternoon. Hot with highs around 100. Chance of rain 20%. Heat index values up to 105 in the afternoon. Tuesday night, a slight chance of thunderstorms until midnight. Partly cloudy with a slight chance of showers. Lows in the lower 70s. Chance of rain 20%. Wednesday, partly sunny with a slight chance of showers and thunderstorms in the morning, then sunny in the afternoon. Highs in the mid-90s. Chance of rain 20%. Wednesday night, mostly clear until midnight, then partly cloudy with a slight chance of showers and thunderstorms after midnight. Lows in the lower 70s. Chance of rain 20%. Thursday, mostly sunny with a slight chance of showers and thunderstorms. Highs in the mid-90s. Chance of rain 20%. 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It's Stillwater, it was sunny. The temperature was 99 degrees, the dew point 61, and the relative humidity 28%. The wind was east at 10 miles an hour. The pressure was 29.92 inches and falling. At Enid, it was sunny. The temperature was 100, and the heat index was 102. The wind was east at 14. At Guthrie, it was sunny. The temperature was 101, and the heat index was 104. The wind was east at 15. Observations from around the region. Skies ranged from sunny to mostly sunny. It was 97 at Wichita, 101 at Woodward, and 104 at Oklahoma City. Dallas-Fort Worth reported 103, Tulsa reported 101, and Springfield reported 87. Once again at 7 p.m., at Stillwater, it was sunny. The temperature was 99. Heat advisory in effect until 9 p.m. Central Daylight Time Friday. What? Heat index values up to 106 expected. Where? Portions of central, northern, northwest, and western Oklahoma. When? Until 9 p.m. Central Daylight Time Friday. Impacts. Hot temperatures and high humidity may cause heat illnesses. Drink plenty of fluids, stay in an air-conditioned room, stay out of the sun, and check up on relatives and neighbors. Heat advisory now in effect until 9 p.m. Central Daylight Time Friday. What? Heat index values up to 109 expected. Where? Portions of central and southwest Oklahoma and northern Texas. When? Until 9 p.m. Central Daylight Time Friday. Impacts. Hot temperatures and high humidity may cause heat illnesses. Drink plenty of fluids, stay in an air-conditioned room, stay out of the sun, and check up on relatives and neighbors. Heat advisory in effect from noon to 8 p.m. Central Daylight Time Friday. Heat advisory in effect until 8 p.m. Central Daylight Time this evening. What? Heat index values up to 108 expected. Where? Cherokee, Northern Sequoia, Creek, Mays, Pawnee, Rogers, Southeast Osage.

until midnight. Friday, mostly sunny. Hot with highs around 102. Southeast winds 5 to 10 miles an hour. Heat index values up to 109 in the afternoon. Friday night, partly cloudy until midnight, then mostly cloudy with a slight chance of showers after midnight. Lows in the mid-70s. Southeast winds 5 to 10 miles an hour. Chance of rain 20%. Heat index values up to 107 early until midnight. Saturday, mostly sunny. Hot with highs around 100. Southeast winds around 5 miles an hour, becoming east in the afternoon. Saturday night, mostly clear until midnight, then becoming partly cloudy. Lows in the lower 70s. East winds 5 to 10 miles an hour. Heat index values up to 105 early until midnight. Sunday, mostly sunny. Highs in the mid-90s. Sunday night, mostly clear until midnight, then becoming partly cloudy. A slight chance of showers and thunderstorms. Lows in the mid-70s. Chance of rain 20%. Monday, partly sunny in the morning, then clearing. Hot with highs around 100. Monday night, mostly clear. Lows in the mid-70s. Heat index values up to 105 early until midnight. Tuesday, mostly sunny. A slight chance of showers and thunderstorms in the afternoon. Hot with highs around 100. Chance of rain 20%. Heat index values up to 105 in the afternoon. Tuesday night, a slight chance of thunderstorms until midnight. Partly cloudy with a slight chance of showers. Lows in the lower 70s. Chance of rain 20%. Wednesday, partly sunny with a slight chance of showers and thunderstorms in the morning, then sunny in the afternoon. Highs in the mid-90s. Chance of rain 20%. Wednesday night, mostly clear until midnight, then partly cloudy with a slight chance of showers and thunderstorms after midnight. Lows in the lower 70s. Chance of rain 20%. Thursday, mostly sunny with a slight chance of showers and thunderstorms. Highs in the mid-90s. Chance of rain 20%. 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It's Stillwater, it was sunny. The temperature was 99 degrees, the dew point 61, and the relative humidity 28%. The wind was east at 10 miles an hour. The pressure was 29.92 inches and falling. At Enid, it was sunny. The temperature was 100, and the heat index was 102. The wind was east at 14. At Guthrie, it was sunny. The temperature was 101, and the heat index was 104. The wind was east at 15. Observations from around the region. Skies ranged from sunny to mostly sunny. It was 97 at Wichita, 101 at Woodward, and 104 at Oklahoma City. Dallas-Fort Worth reported 103, Tulsa reported 101, and Springfield reported 87. Once again at 7 p.m., it's still water, it was sunny. The temperature was 99. Heat advisory in effect until 9 p.m. Central Daylight Time Friday. What? Heat index values up to 106 expected. Where? Portions of central, northern, northwest, and western Oklahoma. When? Until 9 p.m. Central Daylight Time Friday. Impacts. Hot temperatures and high humidity may cause heat illnesses. Drink plenty of fluids, stay in an air-conditioned room, stay out of the sun, and check up on relatives and neighbors. Heat advisory now in effect until 9 p.m. Central Daylight Time Friday. What? Heat index values up to 109 expected. Where? Portions of central and southwest Oklahoma and northern Texas. When? Until 9 p.m. Central Daylight Time Friday. Impacts. Hot temperatures and high humidity may cause heat illnesses. Drink plenty of fluids, stay in an air-conditioned room, stay out of the sun, and check up on relatives and neighbors. Heat advisory in effect from noon to 8 p.m. Central Daylight Time Friday. Heat advisory in effect until 8 p.m. Central Daylight Time this evening. What? Heat index values up to 108 expected. Where? Cherokee, Northern Sequoia, Creek, Mays, Pawnee, Rogers, South

East Osage, Tulsa, and Wagoner counties. When, for the first heat advisory, until 8 p.m. Central Daylight Time this evening. For the second heat advisory, from noon to 8 p.m. Central Daylight Time Friday. Impacts, heat-related illnesses are possible, especially impacting those not acclimated to the conditions or those performing strenuous activities. Take extra precautions when outside. Wear lightweight and loose-fitting clothing. Try to limit strenuous activities to early morning or evening. Take action when you see symptoms of heat exhaustion and heat stroke. From the Norman Forecast Office, here is the forecast for Stillwater and surrounding area. Tonight, mostly clear with a slight chance of showers and thunderstorms. Lows in the lower 70s. East winds 5 to 10 miles an hour. Chance of rain 20%. Heat index values up to 106 early until midnight. Friday, mostly sunny. Hot with highs around 102. Southeast winds 5 to 10 miles an hour. Heat index values up to 109 in the afternoon. Friday night, partly cloudy until midnight, then mostly cloudy with a slight chance of showers after midnight. Lows in the mid-70s. Southeast winds 5 to 10 miles an hour. Chance of rain 20%. Heat index values up to 107 early until midnight. Saturday, mostly sunny. Hot with highs around 100. Southeast winds around 5 miles an hour, becoming east in the afternoon. Saturday night, mostly clear until midnight, then becoming partly cloudy. Lows in the lower 70s. East winds 5 to 10 miles an hour. Heat index values up to 105 early until midnight. Sunday, mostly sunny. Highs in the mid-90s. Sunday night, mostly clear until midnight, then becoming partly cloudy. A slight chance of showers and thunderstorms. Lows in the mid-70s. Chance of rain 20%. Monday, partly sunny in the morning, then clearing. Hot with highs around 100. Monday night, mostly clear. Lows in the mid-70s. Heat index values up to 105 early until midnight. Tuesday, mostly sunny. A slight chance of showers and thunderstorms in the afternoon. Hot with highs around 100. Chance of rain 20%. Heat index values up to 105 in the afternoon. Tuesday night, a slight chance of thunderstorms until midnight. Partly cloudy with a slight chance of showers. Lows in the lower 70s. Chance of rain 20%. Wednesday, partly sunny with a slight chance of showers and thunderstorms in the morning, then sunny in the afternoon. Highs in the mid-90s. Chance of rain 20%. Wednesday night, mostly clear until midnight, then partly cloudy with a slight chance of showers and thunderstorms after midnight. Lows in the lower 70s. Chance of rain 20%. Thursday, mostly sunny with a slight chance of showers and thunderstorms. Highs in the mid-90s. Chance of rain 20%. 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It's Stillwater, it was sunny. The temperature was 99 degrees, the dew point 61, and the relative humidity 28%. The wind was east at 10 miles an hour. The pressure was 29.92 inches and falling. At Enid, it was sunny. The temperature was 100, and the heat index was 102. The wind was east at 14. At Guthrie, it was sunny. The temperature was 101, and the heat index was 104. The wind was east at 15. Observations from around the region. Skies ranged from sunny to mostly sunny. It was 97 at Wichita, 101 at Woodward, and 104 at Oklahoma City. Dallas-Fort Worth reported 103, Tulsa reported 101, and Springfield reported 87. Once again at 7 p.m., at Stillwater, it was sunny. The temperature was 99. Heat advisory in effect until 9 p.m. Central Daylight Time Friday. What? Heat index values up to 106 expected. Where? Portions of central, northern, northwest, and western Oklahoma. When? Until 9 p.m. Central Daylight Time Friday. Impacts. Hot temperatures and high humidity may cause heat illness.

Drink plenty of fluids, stay in an air-conditioned room, stay out of the sun, and check up on relatives and neighbors. Heat advisory now in effect until 9 p.m. Central Daylight Time Friday. What? Heat index values up to 109 expected. Where? Portions of central and southwest Oklahoma and northern Texas. When? Until 9 p.m. Central Daylight Time Friday. Impacts. Hot temperatures and high humidity may cause heat illnesses. Drink plenty of fluids, stay in an air-conditioned room, stay out of the sun, and check up on relatives and neighbors. 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Programming originates from the National Weather Service Forecast Office in Norman, Oklahoma. Heat advisory in effect from noon to 8 p.m. Central Daylight Time Friday. Heat advisory in effect until 8 p.m. Central Daylight Time this evening. What? Heat index values up to 108 expected. Where? Cherokee, Northern Sequoia, Creek, Mays, Pawnee, Rogers, Southeast Osage, Tulsa, and Wagoner counties. When? For the first heat advisory, until 8 p.m. Central Daylight Time this evening. For the second heat advisory, from noon to 8 p.m. Central Daylight Time Friday. Impacts. Heat-related illnesses are possible, especially impacting those not acclimated to the conditions or those performing strenuous activities. Take extra precautions when outside. Wear lightweight and loose-fitting clothing. Try to limit strenuous activities to early morning or evening. Take action when you see symptoms of heat exhaustion and heat stroke. From the Norman Forecast Office, here is the forecast for Stillwater and surrounding area. Tonight, mostly clear with a slight chance of showers and thunderstorms. Lows in the lower 70s. East winds 5 to 10 miles an hour. Chance of rain 20%. Heat index values up to 106 early until midnight. Friday, mostly sunny. Hot with highs around 102. Southeast winds 5 to 10 miles an hour. Heat index values up to 109 in the afternoon. Friday night, partly cloudy until midnight, then mostly cloudy with a slight chance of showers after midnight. Lows in the mid-70s. Southeast winds 5 to 10 miles an hour. Chance of rain 20%. Heat index values up to 107 early until midnight. Saturday, mostly sunny. Hot with highs around 100. Southeast winds around 5 miles an hour, becoming east in the afternoon. Saturday night, mostly clear until midnight, then becoming partly cloudy. Lows in the lower 70s. East winds 5 to 10 miles an hour. Heat index values up to 105 early until midnight. Sunday, mostly sunny. Highs in the mid-90s. Sunday night, mostly clear until midnight, then becoming partly cloudy. A slight chance of showers and thunderstorms. Lows in the mid-70s. Chance of rain 20%. Monday, partly sunny in the morning, then clearing. Hot with highs around 100. Monday night, mostly clear. Lows in the mid-70s. Heat index values up to 105 early until midnight. Tuesday, mostly sunny. A slight chance of showers and thunderstorms in the afternoon. Hot with highs around 100. Chance of rain 20%. Heat index values up to 105 in the afternoon. Tuesday night, a slight chance of thunderstorms until midnight. Partly cloudy with a slight chance of showers. Lows in the lower 70s. Chance of rain 20%. Wednesday, partly sunny with a slight chance of showers and thunderstorms in the morning, then sunny in the afternoon. Highs in the mid-90s. Chance of rain 20%. Wednesday night, mostly clear until midnight, then partly cloudy with a slight chance of showers and thunderstorms after midnight. Lows in the lower 70s. Chance of rain 20%. Thursday, mostly sunny with a slight chance of showers and thunderstorms. Highs in the mid-90s. Chance of rain 20%. 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It's Stillwater, it was clear. The temperature was 95 degrees, the dew point 63, and the relative humidity 34%.

The wind was east at 9 miles an hour. The pressure was 29.92 inches and steady. At Ponca City, it was clear. The temperature was 94, the dew point 62, and the relative humidity 34%. The wind was east at 6. The pressure was 29.93 inches and steady. At Guthrie, it was clear. The temperature was 97, the dew point 64, and the relative humidity 33%. The wind was east at 15, gusting to 23. The pressure was 29.89 inches and steady. Observations from around the region. At Springfield, it was clear, with a temperature of 83. It was partly cloudy, with a temperature of 93 at Wichita, 99 at Oklahoma City, 100 at Dallas-Fort Worth, and 96 at Tulsa. Once again at 8 p.m., at Stillwater, it was clear. The temperature was 95. Heat advisory in effect until 9 p.m. Central Daylight Time Friday. What? Heat index values up to 106 expected. Where? Portions of central, northern, northwest, and western Oklahoma. When? Until 9 p.m. Central Daylight Time Friday. Impacts. Hot temperatures and high humidity may cause heat illnesses. Drink plenty of fluids, stay in an air-conditioned room, stay out of the sun, and check up on relatives and neighbors. Heat advisory now in effect until 9 p.m. Central Daylight Time Friday. What? Heat index values up to 109 expected. Where? Portions of central and southwest Oklahoma and northern Texas. When? Until 9 p.m. Central Daylight Time Friday. Impacts. Hot temperatures and high humidity may cause heat illnesses. Drink plenty of fluids, stay in an air-conditioned room, stay out of the sun, and check up on relatives and neighbors. Heat advisory in effect from noon to 8 p.m. Central Daylight Time Friday. Heat advisory in effect until 8 p.m. Central Daylight Time this evening. What? Heat index values up to 108 expected. Where? Cherokee, Northern Sequoia, Creek, Mays, Pawnee, Rogers, Southeast Osage, Tulsa, and Wagoner counties. When? For the first heat advisory, until 8 p.m. Central Daylight Time this evening. For the second heat advisory, from noon to 8 p.m. Central Daylight Time Friday. Impacts. Heat-related illnesses are possible, especially impacting those not acclimated to the conditions or those performing strenuous activities. Take extra precautions when outside. Wear lightweight and loose-fitting clothing. Try to limit strenuous activities to early morning or evening. Take action when you see symptoms of heat exhaustion and heat stroke. From the Norman Forecast Office, here is the forecast for Stillwater and surrounding area. Tonight, mostly clear with a slight chance of showers and thunderstorms. Lows in the lower 70s. East winds 5 to 10 miles an hour. Chance of rain 20%. Heat index values up to 106 early until midnight. Friday, mostly sunny. Hot with highs around 102. Southeast winds 5 to 10 miles an hour. Heat index values up to 109 in the afternoon. Friday night, partly cloudy until midnight, then mostly cloudy with a slight chance of showers after midnight. Lows in the mid-70s. Southeast winds 5 to 10 miles an hour. Chance of rain 20%. Heat index values up to 107 early until midnight. Saturday, mostly sunny. Hot with highs around 100. Southeast winds around 5 miles an hour, becoming east in the afternoon. Saturday night, mostly clear until midnight, then becoming partly cloudy. Lows in the lower 70s. East winds 5 to 10 miles an hour. Heat index values up to 105 early until midnight. Sunday, mostly sunny. Highs in the mid-90s. Sunday night, mostly clear until midnight, then becoming partly cloudy. A slight chance of showers and thunderstorms. Lows in the mid-70s. Chance of rain 20%. Monday, partly sunny in the morning, then clearing. Hot with highs around 100. Monday night, mostly clear. Lows in the mid-70s. Heat index values up to 105 early until midnight. Tuesday, mostly sunny. A slight chance of showers and thunderstorms in the afternoon.

month with highs around 100. Chance of rain 20%. Heat index values up to 105 in the afternoon. Tuesday night, a slight chance of thunderstorms until midnight. Partly cloudy with a slight chance of showers. Lows in the lower 70s. Chance of rain 20%. Wednesday, partly sunny with a slight chance of showers and thunderstorms in the morning, then sunny in the afternoon. Highs in the mid-90s. Chance of rain 20%. Wednesday night, mostly clear until midnight, then partly cloudy with a slight chance of showers and thunderstorms after midnight. Lows in the lower 70s. Chance of rain 20%. Thursday, mostly sunny with a slight chance of showers and thunderstorms. Highs in the mid-90s. Chance of rain 20%. 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It's Stillwater, it was clear. The temperature was 95 degrees, the dew point 63, and the relative humidity 34%. The wind was east at 9 miles an hour. The pressure was 29.92 inches and steady. At Ponca City, it was clear. The temperature was 94, the dew point 62, and the relative humidity 34%. The wind was east at 6. The pressure was 29.93 inches and steady. At Guthrie, it was clear. The temperature was 97, the dew point 64, and the relative humidity 33%. The wind was east at 15, gusting to 23. The pressure was 29.89 inches and steady. Observations from around the region. At Springfield, it was clear, with a temperature of 83. It was partly cloudy, with a temperature of 93 at Wichita, 99 at Oklahoma City, 100 at Dallas-Fort Worth, and 96 at Tulsa. Once again at 8 p.m., at Stillwater, it was clear. The temperature was 95. Heat advisory in effect until 9 p.m. Central Daylight Time Friday. What? Heat index values up to 106 expected. Where? Portions of central, northern, northwest, and western Oklahoma. When? Until 9 p.m. Central Daylight Time Friday. Impacts. Hot temperatures and high humidity may cause heat illnesses. Drink plenty of fluids, stay in an air-conditioned room, stay out of the sun, and check up on relatives and neighbors. Heat advisory now in effect until 9 p.m. Central Daylight Time Friday. What? Heat index values up to 109 expected. Where? Portions of central and southwest Oklahoma and northern Texas. When? Until 9 p.m. Central Daylight Time Friday. Impacts. Hot temperatures and high humidity may cause heat illnesses. Drink plenty of fluids. Stay in an air-conditioned room. Stay out of the sun. And check up on relatives and neighbors. Heat advisory in effect from noon to 8 p.m. Central Daylight Time Friday. Heat advisory in effect until 8 p.m. Central Daylight Time this evening. What? Heat index values up to 108 expected. Where? Cherokee, Northern Sequoia, Creek, Mays, Pawnee, Rogers, Southeast Osage, Tulsa, and Wagoner counties. When? For the first heat advisory, until 8 p.m. Central Daylight Time this evening. For the second heat advisory, from noon to 8 p.m. Central Daylight Time Friday. Impacts. Heat-related illnesses are possible, especially impacting those not acclimated to the conditions or those performing strenuous activities. Take extra precautions when outside. Wear lightweight and loose-fitting clothing. Try to limit strenuous activities to early morning or evening. Take action when you see symptoms of heat exhaustion and heat stroke. From the Norman Forecast Office, here is the forecast for Stillwater and surrounding area. Tonight, mostly clear with a slight chance of showers and thunderstorms. Lows in the lower 70s. East winds 5 to 10 miles an hour. Chance of rain 20%. Heat index values up to 106 early until midnight. Friday, mostly sunny. Hot with highs around 102. Southeast winds 5 to 10 miles an hour. Heat index values up to 109 in the afternoon. Friday night, partly cloudy until midnight, then mostly cloudy with a slight chance of showers after midnight. Lows in the mid-70s. Southeast winds 5 to 10 miles an hour. Chance of rain 20%.

heat index values up to 107 early until midnight. Saturday, mostly sunny. Hot with highs around 100. Southeast winds around 5 miles an hour, becoming east in the afternoon. Saturday night, mostly clear until midnight, then becoming partly cloudy. Lows in the lower 70s. East winds 5 to 10 miles an hour. Heat index values up to 105 early until midnight. Sunday, mostly sunny. Highs in the mid-90s. Sunday night, mostly clear until midnight, then becoming partly cloudy. A slight chance of showers and thunderstorms. Lows in the mid-70s. Chance of rain 20%. Monday, partly sunny in the morning, then clearing. Hot with highs around 100. Monday night, mostly clear. Lows in the mid-70s. Heat index values up to 105 early until midnight. Tuesday, mostly sunny. A slight chance of showers and thunderstorms in the afternoon. Hot with highs around 100. Chance of rain 20%. Heat index values up to 105 in the afternoon. Tuesday night, a slight chance of thunderstorms until midnight. Partly cloudy with a slight chance of showers. Lows in the lower 70s. Chance of rain 20%. Wednesday, partly sunny with a slight chance of showers and thunderstorms in the morning, then sunny in the afternoon. Highs in the mid-90s. Chance of rain 20%. Wednesday night, mostly clear until midnight, then partly cloudy with a slight chance of showers and thunderstorms after midnight. Lows in the lower 70s. Chance of rain 20%. Thursday, mostly sunny with a slight chance of showers and thunderstorms. Highs in the mid-90s. Chance of rain 20%. 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It's Stillwater, it was clear. The temperature was 95 degrees, the dew point 63, and the relative humidity 34%. The wind was east at 9 miles an hour. The pressure was 29.92 inches and steady. At Enid, it was clear. The temperature was 96. The wind was east at 12. At Guthrie, it was clear. The temperature was 97. The wind was east at 15, gusting to 23. Observations from around the region. Skies ranged from clear to partly cloudy. It was 93 at Wichita, 95 at Woodward, and 99 at Oklahoma City. Dallas-Fort Worth reported 100, Tulsa reported 96, and Springfield reported 83. Once again at 8 p.m., at Stillwater, it was clear. The temperature was 95. Heat advisory in effect until 9 p.m. Central Daylight Time Friday. What? Heat index values up to 106 expected. Where? Portions of central, northern, northwest, and western Oklahoma. When? Until 9 p.m. Central Daylight Time Friday. Impacts. Hot temperatures and high humidity may cause heat illnesses. Drink plenty of fluids, stay in an air-conditioned room, stay out of the sun, and check up on relatives and neighbors. Heat advisory now in effect until 9 p.m. Central Daylight Time Friday. What? Heat index values up to 109 expected. Where? Portions of central and southwest Oklahoma and northern Texas. When? Until 9 p.m. Central Daylight Time Friday. Impacts. Hot temperatures and high humidity may cause heat illnesses. Drink plenty of fluids, stay in an air-conditioned room, stay out of the sun, and check up on relatives and neighbors. Heat advisory in effect from noon to 8 p.m. Central Daylight Time Friday. Heat advisory in effect until 8 p.m. Central Daylight Time this evening. What? Heat index values up to 108 expected. Where? Cherokee, Northern Sequoia, Creek, Mays, Pawnee, Rogers, Southeast Osage, Tulsa, and Wagoner counties. When? For the first heat advisory, until 8 p.m. Central Daylight Time this evening. For the second heat advisory, from noon to 8 p.m. Central Daylight Time Friday. Impacts, heat-related illness.

illnesses are possible, especially impacting those not acclimated to the conditions or those performing strenuous activities. 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From the Norman Forecast Office, here is the forecast for Stillwater and surrounding area. Tonight, mostly clear with a slight chance of showers and thunderstorms. Lows in the lower 70s. East winds 5 to 10 miles an hour. Chance of rain 20%. Heat index values up to 106 early until midnight. Friday, mostly sunny. Hot with highs around 102. Southeast winds 5 to 10 miles an hour. Heat index values up to 109 in the afternoon. Friday night, partly cloudy until midnight, then mostly cloudy with a slight chance of showers after midnight. Lows in the mid-70s. Southeast winds 5 to 10 miles an hour. Chance of rain 20%. Heat index values up to 107 early until midnight. Saturday, mostly sunny. Hot with highs around 100. Southeast winds around 5 miles an hour, becoming east in the afternoon. Saturday night, mostly clear until midnight, then becoming partly cloudy. Lows in the lower 70s. East winds 5 to 10 miles an hour. Heat index values up to 105 early until midnight. Sunday, mostly sunny. Highs in the mid-90s. Sunday night, mostly clear until midnight, then becoming partly cloudy. A slight chance of showers and thunderstorms. Lows in the mid-70s. Chance of rain 20%. Monday, partly sunny in the morning, then clearing. Hot with highs around 100. Monday night, mostly clear. Lows in the mid-70s. Heat index values up to 105 early until midnight. Tuesday, mostly sunny. A slight chance of showers and thunderstorms in the afternoon. Hot with highs around 100. Chance of rain 20%. Heat index values up to 105 in the afternoon. Tuesday night, a slight chance of thunderstorms until midnight. Partly cloudy with a slight chance of showers. Lows in the lower 70s. Chance of rain 20%. Wednesday, partly sunny with a slight chance of showers and thunderstorms in the morning, then sunny in the afternoon. Highs in the mid-90s. Chance of rain 20%. Wednesday night, mostly clear until midnight, then partly cloudy with a slight chance of showers and thunderstorms after midnight. Lows in the lower 70s. Chance of rain 20%. Thursday, mostly sunny with a slight chance of showers and thunderstorms. Highs in the mid-90s. Chance of rain 20%. 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It's Stillwater, it was clear. The temperature was 95 degrees, the dew point 63, and the relative humidity 34%. The wind was east at 9 miles an hour. The pressure was 29.92 inches and steady. At Enid, it was clear. The temperature was 96. The wind was east at 12. At Guthrie, it was clear. The temperature was 97. The wind was east at 15, gusting to 23. Observations from around the region. Skies ranged from clear to partly cloudy. It was 93 at Wichita, 95 at Woodward, and 99 at Oklahoma City. Dallas-Fort Worth reported 100, Tulsa reported 96, and Springfield reported 83. Once again at 8 p.m., at Stillwater, it was clear. The temperature was 95. Heat advisory in effect until 9 p.m. Central Daylight Time Friday. What? Heat index values up to 106 expected. Where? Portions of central, northern, northwest, and western Oklahoma. When? Until 9 p.m. Central Daylight Time Friday. Impacts. Hot temperatures and high humidity may cause heat illnesses. Drink plenty of fluids, stay in an air-conditioned room, stay out of the sun, and check up on relatives and neighbors. Heat advisory now in effect until 9 p.m. Central Daylight Time Friday. What? Heat index values up to 109 expected. Where?
portions of central and southwest Oklahoma and northern Texas. When, until 9 p.m. Central Daylight Time Friday. Impacts, hot temperatures and high humidity may cause heat illnesses. Drink plenty of fluids, stay in an air-conditioned room, stay out of the sun, and check up on relatives and neighbors. Heat advisory in effect from noon to 8 p.m. Central Daylight Time Friday. Heat advisory in effect until 8 p.m. Central Daylight Time this evening. What? Heat index values up to 108 expected. Where? Cherokee, Northern Sequoia, Creek, Mays, Pawnee, Rogers, Southeast Osage, Tulsa, and Wagoner counties. When? For the first heat advisory, until 8 p.m. Central Daylight Time this evening. For the second heat advisory, from noon to 8 p.m. Central Daylight Time Friday. Impacts, heat-related illnesses are possible, especially impacting those not acclimated to the conditions or those performing strenuous activities. Take extra precautions when outside. Wear lightweight and loose-fitting clothing. Try to limit strenuous activities to early morning or evening. Take action when you see symptoms of heat exhaustion and heat stroke. From the Norman Forecast Office, here is the forecast for Stillwater and surrounding area. Tonight, mostly clear with a slight chance of showers and thunderstorms. Lows in the lower 70s. East winds 5 to 10 miles an hour. Chance of rain 20%. Heat index values up to 106 early until midnight. Friday, mostly sunny. Hot with highs around 102. Southeast winds 5 to 10 miles an hour. Heat index values up to 109 in the afternoon. Friday night, partly cloudy until midnight, then mostly cloudy with a slight chance of showers after midnight. Lows in the mid-70s. Southeast winds 5 to 10 miles an hour. Chance of rain 20%. Heat index values up to 107 early until midnight. Saturday, mostly sunny. Hot with highs around 100. Southeast winds around 5 miles an hour, becoming east in the afternoon. Saturday night, mostly clear until midnight, then becoming partly cloudy. Lows in the lower 70s. East winds 5 to 10 miles an hour. Heat index values up to 105 early until midnight. Sunday, mostly sunny. Highs in the mid-90s. Sunday night, mostly clear until midnight, then becoming partly cloudy. A slight chance of showers and thunderstorms. Lows in the mid-70s. Chance of rain 20%. Monday, partly sunny in the morning, then clearing. Hot with highs around 100. Monday night, mostly clear. Lows in the mid-70s. Heat index values up to 105 early until midnight. Tuesday, mostly sunny. A slight chance of showers and thunderstorms in the afternoon. Hot with highs around 100. Chance of rain 20%. Heat index values up to 105 in the afternoon. Tuesday night, a slight chance of thunderstorms until midnight. Partly cloudy with a slight chance of showers. Lows in the lower 70s. Chance of rain 20%. Wednesday, partly sunny with a slight chance of showers and thunderstorms in the morning, then sunny in the afternoon. Highs in the mid-90s. Chance of rain 20%. Wednesday night, mostly clear until midnight, then partly cloudy with a slight chance of showers and thunderstorms after midnight. Lows in the lower 70s. Chance of rain 20%. Thursday, mostly sunny with a slight chance of showers and thunderstorms. Highs in the mid-90s. Chance of rain 20%. 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It's Stillwater, it was clear. The temperature was 95 degrees, the dew point 63, and the relative humidity 34%. The wind was east at 9 miles an hour. The pressure was 29.92 inches and steady. At Enid, it was clear. The temperature was 96. The wind was east at 12. At Guthrie, it was clear. The temperature was 97. The wind was east at 15, gusting to 23. Observations from around the region. Skies ranged from clear to partly cloudy. It was 93 at Wichita, 95 at Woodward, and 99 at Oklahoma City.
Dallas-Fort Worth reported 100, Tulsa reported 96, and Springfield reported 83. Once again at 8 p.m., it's still water, it was clear. The temperature was 95. Heat advisory in effect until 9 p.m. Central Daylight Time Friday. What? Heat index values up to 106 expected. Where? Portions of central, northern, northwest, and western Oklahoma. When? Until 9 p.m. Central Daylight Time Friday. Impacts. Hot temperatures and high humidity may cause heat illnesses. Drink plenty of fluids, stay in an air-conditioned room, stay out of the sun, and check up on relatives and neighbors. 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Heat advisory now in effect until 9 p.m. Central Daylight Time Friday. What? Heat index values up to 109 expected. Where? Portions of central and southwest Oklahoma and northern Texas. When? Until 9 p.m. Central Daylight Time Friday. Impacts. Hot temperatures and high humidity may cause heat illnesses. Drink plenty of fluids, stay in an air-conditioned room, stay out of the sun, and check up on relatives and neighbors. Heat advisory in effect from noon to 8 p.m. Central Daylight Time Friday. Heat advisory in effect until 8 p.m. Central Daylight Time this evening. What? Heat index values up to 108 expected. Where? Cherokee, Northern Sequoia, Creek, Mays, Pawnee, Rogers, Southeast Osage, Tulsa, and Wagoner counties. When? For the first heat advisory, until 8 p.m. Central Daylight Time this evening. For the second heat advisory, from noon to 8 p.m. Central Daylight Time Friday. Impacts. Heat-related illnesses are possible, especially impacting those not acclimated to the conditions or those performing strenuous activities. Take extra precautions when outside. Wear lightweight and loose-fitting clothing. Try to limit strenuous activities to early morning or evening. Take action when you see symptoms of heat exhaustion and heat stroke. From the Norman Forecast Office, here is the forecast for Stillwater and surrounding area. Tonight, mostly clear with a slight chance of showers and thunderstorms. Lows in the lower 70s. East winds 5 to 10 miles an hour. Chance of rain 20%. Heat index values up to 106 early until midnight. Friday, mostly sunny. Hot with highs around 102. Southeast winds 5 to 10 miles an hour. Heat index values up to 109 in the afternoon. Friday night, partly cloudy until midnight, then mostly cloudy with a slight chance of showers after midnight. Lows in the mid-70s. Southeast winds 5 to 10 miles an hour. Chance of rain 20%. Heat index values up to 107 early until midnight. Saturday, mostly sunny. Hot with highs around 100. Southeast winds around 5 miles an hour, becoming east in the afternoon. Saturday night, mostly clear until midnight, then becoming partly cloudy. Lows in the lower 70s. East winds 5 to 10 miles an hour. Heat index values up to 105 early until midnight. Sunday, mostly sunny. Highs in the mid-90s. Sunday night, mostly clear until midnight, then becoming partly cloudy. A slight chance of showers and thunderstorms. Lows in the mid-70s. Chance of rain 20%. Monday, partly sunny in the morning, then clearing. Hot with highs around 100. Monday night, mostly clear. Lows in the mid-70s. Heat index values up to 105 early until midnight. Tuesday, mostly sunny. A slight chance of showers and thunderstorms in the afternoon. Hot with highs around 100. Chance of rain 20%. Heat index values up to 105 in the afternoon. Afternoon. Hot with highs around 100. Chance of rain 20%. Heat index values up to 105 in the afternoon. Tuesday night, a slight chance of thunderstorms until midnight. Partly cloudy with a slight chance of showers. Lows in the lower 70s. Chance of rain 20%.
Wednesday, partly sunny with a slight chance of showers.

and thunderstorms in the morning, then sunny in the afternoon. Highs in the mid-90s. Chance of rain 20%. Wednesday night, mostly clear until midnight, then partly cloudy with a slight chance of showers and thunderstorms after midnight. Lows in the lower 70s. Chance of rain 20%. Thursday, mostly sunny with a slight chance of showers and thunderstorms. Highs in the mid-90s. Chance of rain 20%. 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It's Stillwater, it was clear. The temperature was 95 degrees, the dew point 63, and the relative humidity 34%. The wind was east at 9 miles an hour. The pressure was 29.92 inches and steady. At Enid, it was clear. The temperature was 96. The wind was east at 12. At Guthrie, it was clear. The temperature was 97. The wind was east at 15, gusting to 23. Observations from around the region. Skies ranged from clear to partly cloudy. It was 93 at Wichita, 95 at Woodward, and 99 at Oklahoma City. Dallas-Fort Worth reported 100, Tulsa reported 96, and Springfield reported 83. Once again at 8 p.m., at Stillwater, it was clear. The temperature was 95. Heat advisory in effect until 9 p.m. Central Daylight Time Friday. What? Heat index values up to 106 expected. Where? Portions of central, northern, northwest, and western Oklahoma. When? Until 9 p.m. Central Daylight Time Friday. Impacts. Hot temperatures and high humidity may cause heat illnesses. Drink plenty of fluids, stay in an air-conditioned room, stay out of the sun, and check up on relatives and neighbors. Heat advisory now in effect until 9 p.m. Central Daylight Time Friday. What? Heat index values up to 109 expected. Where? Portions of central and southwest Oklahoma and northern Texas. When? Until 9 p.m. Central Daylight Time Friday. Impacts. Hot temperatures and high humidity may cause heat illnesses. Drink plenty of fluids, stay in an air-conditioned room, stay out of the sun, and check up on relatives and neighbors. Heat advisory in effect from noon to 8 p.m. Central Daylight Time Friday. Heat advisory in effect until 8 p.m. Central Daylight Time this evening. What? Heat index values up to 108 expected. Where? Cherokee, Northern Sequoia, Creek, Mays, Pawnee, Rogers, Southeast Osage, Tulsa, and Wagoner counties. When? For the first heat advisory, until 8 p.m. Central Daylight Time this evening. For the second heat advisory, from noon to 8 p.m. Central Daylight Time Friday. Impacts. Heat-related illnesses are possible, especially impacting those not acclimated to the conditions or those performing strenuous activities. Take extra precautions when outside. Wear lightweight and loose-fitting clothing. Try to limit strenuous activities to early morning or evening. Take action when you see symptoms of heat exhaustion and heat stroke. From the Norman Forecast Office, here is the forecast for Stillwater and surrounding area. Tonight, mostly clear with a slight chance of showers and thunderstorms. Lows in the lower 70s. East winds 5 to 10 miles an hour. Chance of rain 20%. Heat index values up to 106 early until midnight. Friday, mostly sunny. Hot with highs around 102. Southeast winds 5 to 10 miles an hour. Heat index values up to 109 in the afternoon. Friday night, partly cloudy until midnight, then mostly cloudy with a slight chance of showers after midnight. Lows in the mid-70s. Southeast winds 5 to 10 miles an hour. Chance of rain 20%. Heat index values up to 107 early until midnight. Saturday, mostly sunny. Hot with highs around 100. Southeast winds around 5 miles an hour, becoming east in the afternoon. Saturday night, mostly clear until midnight, then becoming partly cloudy. Lows in the lower 70s. East winds 5 to 10 miles an hour. Heat index values up to 105 early until midnight. Sunday, mostly sunny. Highs in the mid-90s. Sunday night, mostly clear until midnight,
then becoming partly cloudy. A slight chance of showers and thunderstorms. Lows in the mid-70s. Chance of rain 20%. Monday, partly sunny in the morning, then clearing. Hot with highs around 100. Monday night, mostly clear. Lows in the mid-70s. Heat index values up to 105 early until midnight. Tuesday, mostly sunny. A slight chance of showers and thunderstorms in the afternoon. Hot with highs around 100. Chance of rain 20%. Heat index values up to 105 in the afternoon. Tuesday night, a slight chance of thunderstorms until midnight. Partly cloudy with a slight chance of showers. Lows in the lower 70s. Chance of rain 20%. Wednesday, partly sunny with a slight chance of showers and thunderstorms in the morning, then sunny in the afternoon. Highs in the mid-90s. Chance of rain 20%. Wednesday night, mostly clear until midnight, then partly cloudy with a slight chance of showers and thunderstorms after midnight. Lows in the lower 70s. Chance of rain 20%. Thursday, mostly sunny with a slight chance of showers and thunderstorms. Highs in the mid-90s. Chance of rain 20%. 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It's Stillwater, it was clear. The temperature was 95 degrees, the dew point 63, and the relative humidity 34%. The wind was east at 9 miles an hour. The pressure was 29.92 inches and steady. At Enid, it was clear. The temperature was 96. The wind was east at 12. At Guthrie, it was clear. The temperature was 97. The wind was east at 15, gusting to 23. Observations from around the region. Skies ranged from clear to partly cloudy. It was 93 at Wichita, 95 at Woodward, and 99 at Oklahoma City. Dallas-Fort Worth reported 100, Tulsa reported 96, and Springfield reported 83. Once again at 8 p.m., at Stillwater, it was clear. The temperature was 95. Heat advisory in effect until 9 p.m. Central Daylight Time Friday. What? Heat index values up to 106 expected. Where? Portions of central, northern, northwest, and western Oklahoma. When? Until 9 p.m. Central Daylight Time Friday. Impacts. Hot temperatures and high humidity may cause heat illnesses. Drink plenty of fluids, stay in an air-conditioned room, stay out of the sun, and check up on relatives and neighbors. Heat advisory now in effect until 9 p.m. Central Daylight Time Friday. What? Heat index values up to 109 expected. Where? Portions of central and southwest Oklahoma and northern Texas. When? Until 9 p.m. Central Daylight Time Friday. Impacts. Hot temperatures and high humidity may cause heat illnesses. Drink plenty of fluids, stay in an air-conditioned room, stay out of the sun, and check up on relatives and neighbors. Heat advisory in effect from noon to 8 p.m. Central Daylight Time Friday. Heat advisory in effect until 8 p.m. Central Daylight Time this evening. What? Heat index values up to 108 expected. Where? Cherokee, Northern Sequoia, Creek, Mays, Pawnee, Rogers, Southeast Osage, Tulsa, and Wagoner counties. When? For the first heat advisory, until 8 p.m. Central Daylight Time this evening. For the second heat advisory, from noon to 8 p.m. Central Daylight Time Friday. Impacts. Heat-related illnesses are possible, especially impacting those not acclimated to the conditions or those performing strenuous activities. Take extra precautions when outside. Wear lightweight and loose-fitting clothing. Try to limit strenuous activities to early morning or evening. Take action when you see symptoms of heat exhaustion and heat stroke. From the Norman Forecast Office, here is the forecast for Stillwater and surrounding area. Tonight, mostly clear with a slight chance of showers and thunderstorms. Lows in the lower 70s. East winds 5 to 10 miles an hour. Chance of rain 20%. Heat index values up to 106 early until midnight. Friday, mostly sunny. Hot with highs around 102. Southeast winds 5 to 10 miles an hour.
heat in

Six values up to 109 in the afternoon. Friday night, partly cloudy until midnight, then mostly cloudy with a slight chance of showers after midnight. Lows in the mid-70s. Southeast winds 5 to 10 miles an hour. Chance of rain 20%. Heat index values up to 107 early until midnight. Saturday, mostly sunny. Hot with highs around 100. Southeast winds around 5 miles an hour, becoming east in the afternoon. Saturday night, mostly clear until midnight, then becoming partly cloudy. Lows in the lower 70s. East winds 5 to 10 miles an hour. Heat index values up to 105 early until midnight. Sunday, mostly sunny. Highs in the mid-90s. Sunday night, mostly clear until midnight, then becoming partly cloudy. A slight chance of showers and thunderstorms. Lows in the mid-70s. Chance of rain 20%. Monday, partly sunny in the morning, then clearing. Hot with highs around 100. Monday night, mostly clear. Lows in the mid-70s. Heat index values up to 105 early until midnight. Tuesday, mostly sunny. A slight chance of showers and thunderstorms in the afternoon. Hot with highs around 100. Chance of rain 20%. Heat index values up to 105 in the afternoon. Tuesday night, a slight chance of thunderstorms until midnight. Partly cloudy with a slight chance of showers. Lows in the lower 70s. Chance of rain 20%. Wednesday, partly sunny with a slight chance of showers and thunderstorms in the morning, then sunny in the afternoon. Highs in the mid-90s. Chance of rain 20%. Wednesday night, mostly clear until midnight, then partly cloudy with a slight chance of showers and thunderstorms after midnight. Lows in the lower 70s. Chance of rain 20%. Thursday, mostly sunny with a slight chance of showers and thunderstorms. Highs in the mid-90s. Chance of rain 20%. 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It's Stillwater. It was clear. The temperature was 95 degrees, the dew point 63, and the relative humidity 34%. The wind was east at 9 miles an hour. The pressure was 29.92 inches and steady. At Enid, it was clear. The temperature was 96. The wind was east at 12. At Guthrie, it was clear. The temperature was 97. The wind was east at 15, gusting to 23. Observations from around the region. Skies ranged from clear to partly cloudy. It was 93 at Wichita, 95 at Woodward, and 99 at Oklahoma City. Dallas-Fort Worth reported 100, Tulsa reported 96, and Springfield reported 83. Once again at 8 p.m., it's Stillwater, it was clear. The temperature was 95. Heat advisory in effect until 9 p.m. Central Daylight Time Friday. What? Heat index values up to 106 expected. Where? Portions of central, northern, northwest, and western Oklahoma. When? Until 9 p.m. Central Daylight Time Friday. Impacts. Hot temperatures and high humidity may cause heat illnesses. Drink plenty of fluids, stay in an air-conditioned room, stay out of the sun, and check up on relatives and neighbors. Heat advisory now in effect until 9 p.m. Central Daylight Time Friday. What? Heat index values up to 109 expected. Where? Portions of central and southwest Oklahoma and northern Texas. When? Until 9 p.m. Central Daylight Time Friday. Impacts. Hot temperatures and high humidity may cause heat illnesses. Drink plenty of fluids, stay in an air-conditioned room, stay out of the sun, and check up on relatives and neighbors. Heat advisory in effect from noon to 8 p.m. Central Daylight Time Friday. Heat advisory in effect until 8 p.m. Central Daylight Time this evening. What? Heat index values up to 108 expected. Where? Cherokee, Northern Sequoia, Creek, Mays, Pontiac.

miles an hour. Chance of rain 20%. Heat index values up to 106 early until midnight. Friday, mostly sunny. Hot with highs around 102. Southeast winds 5 to 10 miles an hour. Heat index values up to 109 in the afternoon. Friday night, partly cloudy until midnight, then mostly cloudy with a slight chance of showers after midnight. Lows in the mid-70s. Southeast winds 5 to 10 miles an hour. Chance of rain 20%. Heat index values up to 107 early until midnight. Saturday, mostly sunny. Hot with highs around 100. Southeast winds around 5 miles an hour, becoming east in the afternoon. Saturday night, mostly clear until midnight, then becoming partly cloudy. Lows in the lower 70s. East winds 5 to 10 miles an hour. Heat index values up to 105 early until midnight. Sunday, mostly sunny. Highs in the mid-90s. Sunday night, mostly clear until midnight, then becoming partly cloudy. A slight chance of showers and thunderstorms. Lows in the mid-70s. Chance of rain 20%. Monday, partly sunny in the morning, then clearing. Hot with highs around 100. Monday night, mostly clear. Lows in the mid-70s. Heat index values up to 105 early until midnight. Tuesday, mostly sunny. A slight chance of showers and thunderstorms in the afternoon. Hot with highs around 100. Chance of rain 20%. Heat index values up to 105 in the afternoon. Tuesday night, a slight chance of thunderstorms until midnight. Partly cloudy with a slight chance of showers. Lows in the lower 70s. Chance of rain 20%. Wednesday, partly sunny with a slight chance of showers and thunderstorms in the morning, then sunny in the afternoon. Highs in the mid-90s. Chance of rain 20%. Wednesday night, mostly clear until midnight, then partly cloudy with a slight chance of showers and thunderstorms after midnight. Lows in the lower 70s. Chance of rain 20%. Thursday, mostly sunny with a slight chance of showers and thunderstorms. Highs in the mid-90s. Chance of rain 20%. 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It's Stillwater, it was clear. The temperature was 95 degrees, the dew point 63, and the relative humidity 34%. The wind was east at 9 miles an hour. The pressure was 29.92 inches and steady. At Enid, it was clear. The temperature was 96. The wind was east at 12. At Guthrie, it was clear. The temperature was 97. The wind was east at 15, gusting to 23. Observations from around the region. Skies ranged from clear to partly cloudy. It was 93 at Wichita, 95 at Woodward, and 99 at Oklahoma City. Dallas-Fort Worth reported 100, Tulsa reported 96, and Springfield reported 83. Once again at 8 p.m., at Stillwater, it was clear. The temperature was 95. Heat advisory in effect until 9 p.m. Central Daylight Time Friday. What? Heat index values up to 106 expected. Where? Portions of central, northern, northwest, and western Oklahoma. When? Until 9 p.m. Central Daylight Time Friday. Impacts. Hot temperatures and high humidity may cause heat illnesses. Drink plenty of fluids, stay in an air-conditioned room, stay out of the sun, and check up on relatives and neighbors. Heat advisory now in effect until 9 p.m. Central Daylight Time Friday. What? Heat index values up to 109 expected. Where? Portions of central and southwest Oklahoma and northern Texas. When? Until 9 p.m. Central Daylight Time Friday. Impacts. Hot temperatures and high humidity may cause heat illnesses. Drink plenty of fluids, stay in an air-conditioned room, stay out of the sun, and check up on relatives and neighbors. Heat advisory in effect from noon to 8 p.m. Central Daylight Time Friday. Heat advisory in effect until 8 p.m. Central Daylight Time this evening. What? Heat index values up to 108 expected. Where? Cherokee, Northern Sequoia, Creek,

Mays, Pawnee, Rogers, Southeast Osage, Tulsa, and Wagoner counties. When, for the first heat advisory, until 8 p.m. Central Daylight Time this evening. For the second heat advisory, from noon to 8 p.m. Central Daylight Time Friday. Impacts, heat-related illnesses are possible, especially impacting those not acclimated to the conditions or those performing strenuous activities. Take extra precautions when outside. Wear lightweight and loose-fitting clothing. Try to limit strenuous activities to early morning or evening. Take action when you see symptoms of heat exhaustion and heat stroke. From the Norman Forecast Office, here is the forecast for Stillwater and surrounding area. Tonight, mostly clear with a slight chance of showers and thunderstorms. Lows in the lower 70s. East winds 5 to 10 miles an hour. Chance of rain 20%. Heat index values up to 106 early until midnight. Friday, mostly sunny. Hot with highs around 102. Southeast winds 5 to 10 miles an hour. Heat index values up to 109 in the afternoon. Friday night, partly cloudy until midnight, then mostly cloudy with a slight chance of showers after midnight. Lows in the mid-70s. Southeast winds 5 to 10 miles an hour. Chance of rain 20%. Heat index values up to 107 early until midnight. Saturday, mostly sunny. Hot with highs around 100. Southeast winds around 5 miles an hour, becoming east in the afternoon. Saturday night, mostly clear until midnight, then becoming partly cloudy. Lows in the lower 70s. East winds 5 to 10 miles an hour. Heat index values up to 105 early until midnight. Sunday, mostly sunny. Highs in the mid-90s. Sunday night, mostly clear until midnight, then becoming partly cloudy. A slight chance of showers and thunderstorms. Lows in the mid-70s. Chance of rain 20%. Monday, partly sunny in the morning, then clearing. Hot with highs around 100. Monday night, mostly clear. Lows in the mid-70s. Heat index values up to 105 early until midnight. Tuesday, mostly sunny. A slight chance of showers and thunderstorms in the afternoon. Hot with highs around 100. Chance of rain 20%. Heat index values up to 105 in the afternoon. Tuesday night, a slight chance of thunderstorms until midnight. Partly cloudy with a slight chance of showers. Lows in the lower 70s. Chance of rain 20%. Wednesday, partly sunny with a slight chance of showers and thunderstorms in the morning, then sunny in the afternoon. Highs in the mid-90s. Chance of rain 20%. Wednesday night, mostly clear until midnight, then partly cloudy with a slight chance of showers and thunderstorms after midnight. Lows in the lower 70s. Chance of rain 20%. Thursday, mostly sunny with a slight chance of showers and thunderstorms. Highs in the mid-90s. Chance of rain 20%. You're listening to Stillwater Weather Radio, and here are 8 p.m. weather observations. It's Stillwater, it was clear. The temperature was 95 degrees, the dew point 63, and the relative humidity 34%. The wind was east at 9 miles an hour. The pressure was 29.92 inches and steady. At Enid, it was clear. The temperature was 96. The wind was east at 12. At Guthrie, it was clear. The temperature was 97. The wind was east at 15, gusting to 23. Observations from around the region. Skies ranged from clear to partly cloudy. It was 93 at Wichita, 95 at Woodward, and 99 at Oklahoma City. Dallas-Fort Worth reported 100, Tulsa reported 96, and Springfield reported 83. Once again at 8 p.m., it's Stillwater, it was clear. The temperature was 95. 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Heat advisory in effect until 9 p.m. Central Daylight Time Friday. What? Heat index values up to 106.

expected. Where? Portions of central, northern, northwest, and western Oklahoma. When? Until 9 p.m. Central Daylight Time Friday. Impacts. Hot temperatures and high humidity may cause heat illnesses. Drink plenty of fluids, stay in an air-conditioned room, stay out of the sun, and check up on relatives and neighbors. Heat advisory now in effect until 9 p.m. Central Daylight Time Friday. What? Heat index values up to 109 expected. Where? Portions of central and southwest Oklahoma and northern Texas. When? Until 9 p.m. Central Daylight Time Friday. Impacts. Hot temperatures and high humidity may cause heat illnesses. Drink plenty of fluids, stay in an air-conditioned room, stay out of the sun, and check up on relatives and neighbors. Heat advisory in effect from noon to 8 p.m. Central Daylight Time Friday. Heat advisory in effect until 8 p.m. Central Daylight Time this evening. What? Heat index values up to 108 expected. Where? Cherokee, Northern Sequoia, Creek, Mays, Pawnee, Rogers, Southeast Osage, Tulsa, and Agner counties. When? For the first heat advisory, until 8 p.m. Central Daylight Time this evening. For the second heat advisory, from noon to 8 p.m. Central Daylight Time Friday. Impacts. Heat-related illnesses are possible, especially impacting those not acclimated to the conditions or those performing strenuous activities. Take extra precautions when outside. Wear lightweight and loose-fitting clothing. Try to limit strenuous activities to early morning or evening. Take action when you see symptoms of heat exhaustion and heat stroke. From the Norman Forecast Office, here is the forecast for Stillwater and surrounding area. Tonight, mostly clear with a slight chance of showers and thunderstorms. Lows in the lower 70s. East winds 5 to 10 miles an hour. Chance of rain 20%. Heat index values up to 106 early until midnight. Friday, mostly sunny. Hot with highs around 102. Southeast winds 5 to 10 miles an hour. Heat index values up to 109 in the afternoon. Friday night, partly cloudy until midnight, then mostly cloudy with a slight chance of showers after midnight. Lows in the mid-70s. Southeast winds 5 to 10 miles an hour. Chance of rain 20%. Heat index values up to 107 early until midnight. Saturday, mostly sunny. Hot with highs around 100. Southeast winds around 5 miles an hour, becoming east in the afternoon. Saturday night, mostly clear until midnight, then becoming partly cloudy. Lows in the lower 70s. East winds 5 to 10 miles an hour. Heat index values up to 105 early until midnight. Sunday, mostly sunny. Highs in the mid-90s. Sunday night, mostly clear until midnight, then becoming partly cloudy. A slight chance of showers and thunderstorms. Lows in the mid-70s. Chance of rain 20%. Monday, partly sunny in the morning, then clearing. Hot with highs around 100. Monday night, mostly clear. Lows in the mid-70s. Heat index values up to 105 early until midnight. Tuesday, mostly sunny. A slight chance of showers and thunderstorms in the afternoon. Hot with highs around 100. Chance of rain 20%. Heat index values up to 105 in the afternoon. Tuesday night, a slight chance of thunderstorms until midnight. Partly cloudy with a slight chance of showers. Lows in the lower 70s. Chance of rain 20%. Wednesday, partly sunny with a slight chance of showers and thunderstorms in the morning, then sunny in the afternoon. Highs in the mid-90s. Chance of rain 20%. Wednesday night, mostly clear until midnight, then partly cloudy with a slight chance of showers and thunderstorms after midnight. Lows in the lower 70s. Chance of rain 20%. Thursday, mostly sunny with a slight chance of showers and thunderstorms. Highs in the mid-90s. Chance of rain 20%. 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At Stillwater, it was clear. The temperature was 92 degrees, the dew point 64, and the relative humidity 39%. The wind was east at 8

miles an hour. The pressure was 29.93 inches and rising. At Guthrie, it was clear. The temperature was 93. Observations from around the region. At Springfield, it was clear, with a temperature of 81. It was partly cloudy, with a temperature of 89 at Wichita, 94 at Oklahoma City, 97 at Dallas-Fort Worth, and 93 at Tulsa. Once again at 9 p.m., at Stillwater, it was clear. The temperature was 92. Heat advisory in effect until 9 p.m. Central Daylight Time Friday. What? Heat index values up to 106 expected. Where? Portions of central, northern, northwest, and western Oklahoma. When? Until 9 p.m. Central Daylight Time Friday. Impacts. Hot temperatures and high humidity may cause heat illnesses. Drink plenty of fluids, stay in an air-conditioned room, stay out of the sun, and check up on relatives and neighbors. Heat advisory now in effect until 9 p.m. Central Daylight Time Friday. What? Heat index values up to 109 expected. Where? Portions of central and southwest Oklahoma and northern Texas. When? Until 9 p.m. Central Daylight Time Friday. Impacts. Hot temperatures and high humidity may cause heat illnesses. Drink plenty of fluids, stay in an air-conditioned room, stay out of the sun, and check up on relatives and neighbors. Heat advisory in effect from noon to 8 p.m. Central Daylight Time Friday. Heat advisory in effect until 8 p.m. Central Daylight Time this evening. What? Heat index values up to 108 expected. Where? Cherokee, Northern Sequoia, Creek, Mays, Pawnee, Rogers, Southeast Osage, Tulsa, and Wagoner counties. When? For the first heat advisory, until 8 p.m. Central Daylight Time this evening. For the second heat advisory, from noon to 8 p.m. Central Daylight Time Friday. Impacts. Heat-related illnesses are possible, especially impacting those not acclimated to the conditions or those performing strenuous activities. Take extra precautions when outside. Wear lightweight and loose-fitting clothing. Try to limit strenuous activities to early morning or evening. Take action when you see symptoms of heat exhaustion and heat stroke. From the Norman Forecast Office, here is the forecast for Stillwater and surrounding area. Tonight, mostly clear with a slight chance of showers and thunderstorms. Lows in the lower 70s. East winds 5 to 10 miles an hour. Chance of rain 20%. Heat index values up to 106 early until midnight. Friday, mostly sunny. Hot with highs around 102. Southeast winds 5 to 10 miles an hour. Heat index values up to 109 in the afternoon. Friday night, partly cloudy until midnight, then mostly cloudy with a slight chance of showers after midnight. Lows in the mid-70s. Southeast winds 5 to 10 miles an hour. Chance of rain 20%. Heat index values up to 107 early until midnight. Saturday, mostly sunny. Hot with highs around 100. Southeast winds around 5 miles an hour, becoming east in the afternoon. Saturday night, mostly clear until midnight, then becoming partly cloudy. Lows in the lower 70s. East winds 5 to 10 miles an hour. Heat index values up to 105 early until midnight. Sunday, mostly sunny. Highs in the mid-90s. Sunday night, mostly clear until midnight, then becoming partly cloudy. A slight chance of showers and thunderstorms. Lows in the mid-70s. Chance of rain 20%. Monday, partly sunny in the morning, then clearing. Hot with highs around 100. Monday night, mostly clear. Lows in the mid-70s. Heat index values up to 105 early until midnight. Tuesday, mostly sunny. A slight chance of showers and thunderstorms in the afternoon. Hot with highs around 100. Chance of rain 20%. Heat index values up to 105 in the afternoon. Tuesday night, a slight chance of thunderstorms until midnight. Partly cloudy with a slight chance of showers. Lows in the lower 70s. Chance of rain 20%. Wednesday, partly sunny with a slight chance of showers and thunderstorms in the morning, then sunny in the afternoon. Highs in the mid

90s. Chance of rain 20%. Wednesday night, mostly clear until midnight, then partly cloudy with a slight chance of showers and thunderstorms after midnight. Lows in the lower 70s. Chance of rain 20%. Thursday, mostly sunny with a slight chance of showers and thunderstorms. Highs in the mid-90s. Chance of rain 20%. 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At Stillwater, it was clear. The temperature was 92 degrees, the dew point 64, and the relative humidity 39%. The wind was east at 8 miles an hour. The pressure was 29.93 inches and rising. At Guthrie, it was clear. The temperature was 93. Observations from around the region. At Springfield, it was clear, with a temperature of 81. It was partly cloudy, with a temperature of 89 at Wichita, 94 at Oklahoma City, 97 at Dallas-Fort Worth, and 93 at Tulsa. Once again at 9 p.m., at Stillwater, it was clear. The temperature was 92. Heat advisory in effect until 9 p.m. Central Daylight Time Friday. What? Heat index values up to 106 expected. Where? Portions of central, northern, northwest, and western Oklahoma. When? Until 9 p.m. Central Daylight Time Friday. Impacts. Hot temperatures and high humidity may cause heat illnesses. Drink plenty of fluids. Stay in an air-conditioned room. Stay out of the sun, and check up on relatives and neighbors. Heat advisory now in effect until 9 p.m. Central Daylight Time Friday. What? Heat index values up to 109 expected. Where? Portions of central and southwest Oklahoma and northern Texas. When? Until 9 p.m. Central Daylight Time Friday. Impacts. Hot temperatures and high humidity may cause heat illnesses. Drink plenty of fluids, stay in an air-conditioned room, stay out of the sun, and check up on relatives and neighbors. Heat advisory in effect from noon to 8 p.m. Central Daylight Time Friday. Heat advisory in effect until 8 p.m. Central Daylight Time this evening. What? Heat index values up to 108 expected. Where? Cherokee, Northern Sequoia, Creek, Mays, Pawnee, Rogers, Southeast Osage, Tulsa, and Wagoner counties. When, for the first heat advisory, until 8 p.m. Central Daylight Time this evening. For the second heat advisory, from noon to 8 p.m. Central Daylight Time Friday. Impacts, heat-related illnesses are possible, especially impacting those not acclimated to the conditions or those performing strenuous activities. Take extra precautions when outside. Wear lightweight and loose-fitting clothing. Try to limit strenuous activities to early morning or evening. Take action when you see symptoms of heat exhaustion and heat stroke. From the Norman Forecast Office, here is the forecast for Stillwater and surrounding area. Tonight, mostly clear with a slight chance of showers and thunderstorms. Lows in the lower 70s. East winds 5 to 10 miles an hour. Chance of rain 20%. Heat index values up to 106 early until midnight. Friday, mostly sunny. Hot with highs around 102. Southeast winds 5 to 10 miles an hour. Heat index values up to 109 in the afternoon. Friday night, partly cloudy until midnight, then mostly cloudy with a slight chance of showers after midnight. Lows in the mid-70s. Southeast winds 5 to 10 miles an hour. Chance of rain 20%. Heat index values up to 107 early until midnight. Saturday, mostly sunny. Hot with highs around 100. Southeast winds around 5 miles an hour, becoming east in the afternoon. Saturday night, mostly clear until midnight, then becoming partly cloudy. Lows in the lower 70s. East winds 5 to 10 miles an hour. Heat index values up to 105 early until midnight. Sunday, mostly sunny. Highs in the mid-90s. Sunday night, mostly clear until midnight, then becoming partly cloudy. A slight chance of showers and thunderstorms. Lows in the mid-70s. Chance of rain 20%. Monday, partly sunny in the morning, then clearing. Hot with highs around 100. Monday night, mostly clear,

lows in the mid-70s. Heat index values up to 105 early until midnight. Tuesday, mostly sunny. A slight chance of showers and thunderstorms in the afternoon. Hot with highs around 100. Chance of rain 20%. Heat index values up to 105 in the afternoon. Tuesday night, a slight chance of thunderstorms until midnight. Partly cloudy with a slight chance of showers. Lows in the lower 70s. Chance of rain 20%. Wednesday, partly sunny with a slight chance of showers and thunderstorms in the morning, then sunny in the afternoon. Highs in the mid-90s. Chance of rain 20%. Wednesday night, mostly clear until midnight, then partly cloudy with a slight chance of showers and thunderstorms after midnight. Lows in the lower 70s. Chance of rain 20%. Thursday, mostly sunny with a slight chance of showers and thunderstorms. Highs in the mid-90s. Chance of rain 20%. 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At Stillwater, it was clear. The temperature was 92 degrees, the dew point 64, and the relative humidity 39%. The wind was east at 8 miles an hour. The pressure was 29.93 inches and rising. At Enid, it was partly cloudy. The temperature was 92. The wind was east at 10. At Guthrie, it was clear. The temperature was 93. Observations from around the region. Skies ranged from clear to partly cloudy. It was 89 at Wichita, 90 at Woodward, and 94 at Oklahoma City. Dallas-Fort Worth reported 97, Tulsa reported 93, and Springfield reported 81. Once again at 9 p.m., at Stillwater, it was clear. The temperature was 92. Heat advisory in effect until 9 p.m. Central Daylight Time Friday. What? Heat index values up to 106 expected. Where? Portions of central, northern, northwest, and western Oklahoma. When? Until 9 p.m. Central Daylight Time Friday. Impacts. Hot temperatures and high humidity may cause heat illnesses. Drink plenty of fluids, stay in an air-conditioned room, stay out of the sun, and check up on relatives and neighbors. Heat advisory now in effect until 9 p.m. Central Daylight Time Friday. What? Heat index values up to 109 expected. Where? Portions of central and southwest Oklahoma and northern Texas. When? Until 9 p.m. Central Daylight Time Friday. Impacts. Hot temperatures and high humidity may cause heat illnesses. Drink plenty of fluids, stay in an air-conditioned room, stay out of the sun, and check up on relatives and neighbors. Heat advisory in effect from noon to 8 p.m. Central Daylight Time Friday. Heat advisory in effect until 8 p.m. Central Daylight Time this evening. What? Heat index values up to 108 expected. Where? Cherokee, Northern Sequoia, Creek, Mays, Pawnee, Rogers, Southeast Osage, Tulsa, and Wagoner counties. When? For the first heat advisory, until 8 p.m. Central Daylight Time this evening. For the second heat advisory, from noon to 8 p.m. Central Daylight Time Friday. Impacts. Heat-related illnesses are possible, especially impacting those not acclimated to the conditions or those performing strenuous activities. Take extra precautions when outside. Wear lightweight and loose-fitting clothing. Try to limit strenuous activities to early morning or evening. Take action when you see symptoms of heat exhaustion and heat stroke. From the Norman Forecast Office, here is the forecast for Stillwater and surrounding area. Tonight, mostly clear with a slight chance of showers and thunderstorms. Lows in the lower 70s. East winds 5 to 10 miles an hour. Chance of rain 20%. Heat index values up to 106 early until midnight. Friday, mostly sunny. Hot with highs around 102. Southeast winds 5 to 10 miles an hour. Heat index values up to 109 in the afternoon. Friday night, partly cloudy until midnight,

Then mostly cloudy with a slight chance of showers after midnight. Lows in the mid-70s. Southeast winds 5 to 10 miles an hour. Chance of rain 20%. Heat index values up to 107 early until midnight. Saturday, mostly sunny. Hot with highs around 100. Southeast winds around 5 miles an hour, becoming east in the afternoon. Saturday night, mostly clear until midnight, then becoming partly cloudy. Lows in the lower 70s. East winds 5 to 10 miles an hour. Heat index values up to 105 early until midnight. Sunday, mostly sunny. Highs in the mid-90s. Sunday night, mostly clear until midnight, then becoming partly cloudy. A slight chance of showers and thunderstorms. Lows in the mid-70s. Chance of rain 20%. Monday, partly sunny in the morning, then clearing. Hot with highs around 100. Monday night, mostly clear. Lows in the mid-70s. Heat index values up to 105 early until midnight. Tuesday, mostly sunny. A slight chance of showers and thunderstorms in the afternoon. Hot with highs around 100. Chance of rain 20%. Heat index values up to 105 in the afternoon. Tuesday night, a slight chance of thunderstorms until midnight. Partly cloudy with a slight chance of showers. Lows in the lower 70s. Chance of rain 20%. Wednesday, partly sunny with a slight chance of showers and thunderstorms in the morning, then sunny in the afternoon. Highs in the mid-90s. Chance of rain 20%. Wednesday night, mostly clear until midnight, then partly cloudy with a slight chance of showers and thunderstorms after midnight. Lows in the lower 70s. Chance of rain 20%. Thursday, mostly sunny with a slight chance of showers and thunderstorms. Highs in the mid-90s. Chance of rain 20%. 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At Stillwater, it was clear. The temperature was 92 degrees, the dew point 64, and the relative humidity 39%. The wind was east at 8 miles an hour. The pressure was 29.93 inches and rising. At Enid, it was partly cloudy. The temperature was 92. The wind was east at 10. At Guthrie, it was clear. The temperature was 93. Observations from around the region. Skies ranged from clear to partly cloudy. It was 89 at Wichita, 90 at Woodward, and 94 at Oklahoma City. Dallas-Fort Worth reported 97, Tulsa reported 93, and Springfield reported 81. Once again at 9 p.m., at Stillwater, it was clear. The temperature was 92. Heat advisory in effect until 9 p.m. Central Daylight Time Friday. What? Heat index values up to 106 expected. Where? Portions of central, northern, northwest, and western Oklahoma. When? Until 9 p.m. Central Daylight Time Friday. Impacts. Hot temperatures and high humidity may cause heat illnesses. Drink plenty of fluids, stay in an air-conditioned room, stay out of the sun, and check up on relatives and neighbors. Heat advisory now in effect until 9 p.m. Central Daylight Time Friday. What? Heat index values up to 109 expected. Where? Portions of central and southwest Oklahoma and northern Texas. When? Until 9 p.m. Central Daylight Time Friday. Impacts. Hot temperatures and high humidity may cause heat illnesses. Drink plenty of fluids, stay in an air-conditioned room, stay out of the sun, and check up on relatives and neighbors. Heat advisory in effect from noon to 8 p.m. Central Daylight Time Friday. Heat advisory in effect until 8 p.m. Central Daylight Time this evening. What? Heat index values up to 108 expected. Where? Cherokee, Northern Sequoia, Creek, Mays, Pawnee, Rogers, Southeast Osage, Tulsa, and Wagoner counties. When? For the first heat advisory, until 8 p.m. Central Daylight Time this evening. For the second heat advisory, from noon to 8 p.m. Central Daylight Time Friday. Impacts. Heat-related illnesses are possible, especially impacting those not acclimated to the conditions or those performing strenuous activities. Take extra precautions.

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From the Norman Forecast Office, here is the forecast for Stillwater and surrounding area. Tonight, mostly clear with a slight chance of showers and thunderstorms. Lows in the lower 70s. East winds 5 to 10 miles an hour. Chance of rain 20%. Heat index values up to 106 early until midnight. Friday, mostly sunny. Hot with highs around 102. Southeast winds 5 to 10 miles an hour. Heat index values up to 109 in the afternoon. Friday night, partly cloudy until midnight, then mostly cloudy with a slight chance of showers after midnight. Lows in the mid-70s. Southeast winds 5 to 10 miles an hour. Chance of rain 20%. Heat index values up to 107 early until midnight. Saturday, mostly sunny. Hot with highs around 100. Southeast winds around 5 miles an hour, becoming east in the afternoon. Saturday night, mostly clear until midnight, then becoming partly cloudy. Lows in the lower 70s. East winds 5 to 10 miles an hour. Heat index values up to 105 early until midnight. Sunday, mostly sunny. Highs in the mid-90s. Sunday night, mostly clear until midnight, then becoming partly cloudy. A slight chance of showers and thunderstorms. Lows in the mid-70s. Chance of rain 20%. Monday, partly sunny in the morning, then clearing. Hot with highs around 100. Monday night, mostly clear. Lows in the mid-70s. Heat index values up to 105 early until midnight. Tuesday, mostly sunny. A slight chance of showers and thunderstorms in the afternoon. Hot with highs around 100. Chance of rain 20%. Heat index values up to 105 in the afternoon. Tuesday night, a slight chance of thunderstorms until midnight. Partly cloudy with a slight chance of showers. Lows in the lower 70s. Chance of rain 20%. Wednesday, partly sunny with a slight chance of showers and thunderstorms in the morning, then sunny in the afternoon. Highs in the mid-90s. Chance of rain 20%. Wednesday night, mostly clear until midnight, then partly cloudy with a slight chance of showers and thunderstorms after midnight. Lows in the lower 70s. Chance of rain 20%. Thursday, mostly sunny with a slight chance of showers and thunderstorms. Highs in the mid-90s. Chance of rain 20%. 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At Stillwater, it was clear. The temperature was 92 degrees, the dew point 64, and the relative humidity 39%. The wind was east at 8 miles an hour. The pressure was 29.93 inches and rising. At Enid, it was partly cloudy. The temperature was 92. The wind was east at 10. At Guthrie, it was clear. The temperature was 93. Observations from around the region. Skies ranged from clear to partly cloudy. It was 89 at Wichita, 90 at Woodward, and 94 at Oklahoma City. Dallas-Fort Worth reported 97, Tulsa reported 93, and Springfield reported 81. Once again at 9 p.m., at Stillwater, it was clear. The temperature was 92. Heat advisory in effect until 9 p.m. Central Daylight Time Friday. What? Heat index values up to 106 expected. Where? Portions of central, northern, northwest, and western Oklahoma. When? Until 9 p.m. Central Daylight Time Friday. Impacts. Hot temperatures and high humidity may cause heat illnesses. Drink plenty of fluids, stay in an air-conditioned room, stay out of the sun, and check up on relatives and neighbors. 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Heat advisory now in effect until 9 p.m. Central Daylight Time Friday.
What? Heat index values up to 109 expected. Where? Portions of central and southwest Oklahoma and northern Texas. When? Until 9 p.m. Central Daylight Time Friday. Impacts. Hot temperatures and high humidity may cause heat illnesses. Drink plenty of fluids, stay in an air-conditioned room, stay out of the sun, and check up on relatives and neighbors. Heat advisory in effect from noon to 8 p.m. Central Daylight Time Friday. Heat advisory in effect until 8 p.m. Central Daylight Time this evening. What? Heat index values up to 108 expected. Where? Cherokee, Northern Sequoia, Creek, Mays, Pawnee, Rogers, Southeast Osage, Tulsa, and Wagoner counties. When? For the first heat advisory, until 8 p.m. Central Daylight Time this evening. For the second heat advisory, from noon to 8 p.m. Central Daylight Time Friday. Impacts. Heat-related illnesses are possible, especially impacting those not acclimated to the conditions or those performing strenuous activities. Take extra precautions when outside. Wear lightweight and loose-fitting clothing. Try to limit strenuous activities to early morning or evening. Take action when you see symptoms of heat exhaustion and heat stroke. From the Norman Forecast Office, here is the forecast for Stillwater and surrounding area. Tonight, mostly clear with a slight chance of showers and thunderstorms. Lows in the lower 70s. East winds 5 to 10 miles an hour. Chance of rain 20%. Heat index values up to 106 early until midnight. Friday, mostly sunny. Hot with highs around 102. Southeast winds 5 to 10 miles an hour. Heat index values up to 109 in the afternoon. Friday night, partly cloudy until midnight, then mostly cloudy with a slight chance of showers after midnight. Lows in the mid-70s. Southeast winds 5 to 10 miles an hour. Chance of rain 20%. Heat index values up to 107 early until midnight. Saturday, mostly sunny. Hot with highs around 100. Southeast winds around 5 miles an hour, becoming east in the afternoon. Saturday night, mostly clear until midnight, then becoming partly cloudy. Lows in the lower 70s. East winds 5 to 10 miles an hour. Heat index values up to 105 early until midnight. Sunday, mostly sunny. Highs in the mid-90s. Sunday night, mostly clear until midnight, then becoming partly cloudy. A slight chance of showers and thunderstorms. Lows in the mid-70s. Chance of rain 20%. Monday, partly sunny in the morning, then clearing. Hot with highs around 100. Monday night, mostly clear. Lows in the mid-70s. Heat index values up to 105 early until midnight. Tuesday, mostly sunny. A slight chance of showers and thunderstorms in the afternoon. Hot with highs around 100. Chance of rain 20%. Heat index values up to 105 in the afternoon. Tuesday night, a slight chance of thunderstorms until midnight. Partly cloudy with a slight chance of showers. Lows in the lower 70s. Chance of rain 20%. Wednesday, partly sunny with a slight chance of showers and thunderstorms in the morning, then sunny in the afternoon. Highs in the mid-90s. Chance of rain 20%. Wednesday, partly sunny with a slight chance of showers and thunderstorms in the morning, then sunny in the afternoon. Highs in the mid-90s. Chance of rain 20%. Wednesday night, mostly clear until midnight, then partly cloudy with a slight chance of showers and thunderstorms after midnight. Lows in the lower 70s. Chance of rain 20%. Thursday, mostly sunny with a slight chance of showers and thunderstorms. Highs in the mid-90s. Chance of rain 20%. 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It's Stillwater, it was clear. The temperature was 92 degrees, the dew point 64, and the relative humidity 39%. The wind was east at 8 miles an hour. The pressure was 29.93 inches and rising. At Enid, it was partly cloudy. The temperature was 92. The wind was east at 10. At Guthrie, it was clear. The temperature was 93.
observations from around the region.

has ranged from clear to partly cloudy. It was 89 at Wichita, 90 at Woodward, and 94 at Oklahoma City. Dallas-Fort Worth reported 97, Tulsa reported 93, and Springfield reported 81. Once again at 9 p.m., it's still water, it was clear. The temperature was 92. Heat advisory in effect until 9 p.m. Central Daylight Time Friday. What? Heat index values up to 106 expected. Where? Portions of central, northern, northwest, and western Oklahoma. When? Until 9 p.m. Central Daylight Time Friday. Impacts. Hot temperatures and high humidity may cause heat illnesses. Drink plenty of fluids, stay in an air-conditioned room, stay out of the sun, and check up on relatives and neighbors. Heat advisory now in effect until 9 p.m. Central Daylight Time Friday. What? Heat index values up to 109 expected. Where? Portions of central and southwest Oklahoma and northern Texas. When? Until 9 p.m. Central Daylight Time Friday. Impacts. Hot temperatures and high humidity may cause heat illnesses. Drink plenty of fluids, stay in an air-conditioned room, stay out of the sun, and check up on relatives and neighbors. Heat advisory in effect from noon to 8 p.m. Central Daylight Time Friday. Heat advisory in effect until 8 p.m. Central Daylight Time this evening. What? Heat index values up to 108 expected. Where? Cherokee, Northern Sequoia, Creek, Mays, Pawnee, Rogers, Southeast Osage, Tulsa, and Wagoner counties. When? For the first heat advisory, until 8 p.m. Central Daylight Time this evening. For the second heat advisory, from noon to 8 p.m. Central Daylight Time Friday. Impacts. Heat-related illnesses are possible, especially impacting those not acclimated to the conditions or those performing strenuous activities. Take extra precautions when outside. Wear lightweight and loose-fitting clothing. Try to limit strenuous activities to early morning or evening. Take action when you see symptoms of heat exhaustion and heat stroke. From the Norman Forecast Office, here is the forecast for Stillwater and surrounding area. Tonight, mostly clear with a slight chance of showers and thunderstorms. Lows in the lower 70s. East winds 5 to 10 miles an hour. Chance of rain 20%. Heat index values up to 106 early until midnight. Friday, mostly sunny. Hot with highs around 102. Southeast winds 5 to 10 miles an hour. Heat index values up to 109 in the afternoon. Friday night, partly cloudy until midnight, then mostly cloudy with a slight chance of showers after midnight. Lows in the mid-70s. Southeast winds 5 to 10 miles an hour. Chance of rain 20%. Heat index values up to 107 early until midnight. Saturday, mostly sunny. Hot with highs around 100. Southeast winds around 5 miles an hour, becoming east in the afternoon. Saturday night, mostly clear until midnight, then becoming partly cloudy. Lows in the lower 70s. East winds 5 to 10 miles an hour. Heat index values up to 105 early until midnight. Sunday, mostly sunny. Highs in the mid-90s. Sunday night, mostly clear until midnight, then becoming partly cloudy. A slight chance of showers and thunderstorms. Lows in the mid-70s. Chance of rain 20%. Monday, partly sunny in the morning, then clearing. Hot with highs around 100. Monday night, mostly clear. Lows in the mid-70s. Heat index values up to 105 early until midnight. Tuesday, mostly sunny. A slight chance of showers and thunderstorms in the afternoon. Hot with highs around 100. Chance of rain 20%. Heat index values up to 105 in the afternoon. Tuesday night, a slight chance of thunderstorms until midnight. Partly cloudy with a slight chance of showers. Lows in the lower 70s. Chance of rain 20%. Wednesday, partly sunny with a slight chance of showers and thunderstorms in the morning, then sunny in the afternoon. Highs in the mid-90s. Chance of rain 20%. Wednesday night, mostly clear until midnight, then partly cloudy with a slight chance of showers and thunderstorms after midnight.
lows in the lower 70s. Chance of rain 20%. Thursday, mostly sunny with a slight chance of showers and thunderstorms. Highs in the mid-90s. Chance of rain 20%. 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It's Stillwater, it was clear. The temperature was 92 degrees, the dew point 64, and the relative humidity 39%. The wind was east at 8 miles an hour. The pressure was 29.93 inches and rising. At Enid, it was partly cloudy. The temperature was 92. The wind was east at 10. At Guthrie, it was clear. The temperature was 93. Observations from around the region. Skies ranged from clear to partly cloudy. It was 89 at Wichita, 90 at Woodward, and 94 at Oklahoma City. Dallas-Fort Worth reported 97, Tulsa reported 93, and Springfield reported 81. Once again at 9 p.m., it's Stillwater, it was clear. The temperature was 92. Heat advisory in effect until 9 p.m. Central Daylight Time Friday. What? Heat index values up to 106 expected. Where? Portions of central, northern, northwest, and western Oklahoma. When? Until 9 p.m. Central Daylight Time Friday. Impacts. Hot temperatures and high humidity may cause heat illnesses. Drink plenty of fluids, stay in an air-conditioned room, stay out of the sun, and check up on relatives and neighbors. Heat advisory now in effect until 9 p.m. Central Daylight Time Friday. What? Heat index values up to 109 expected. Where? Portions of central and southwest Oklahoma and northern Texas. When? Until 9 p.m. Central Daylight Time Friday. Impacts. Hot temperatures and high humidity may cause heat illnesses. Drink plenty of fluids, stay in an air-conditioned room, stay out of the sun, and check up on relatives and neighbors. Heat advisory in effect from noon to 8 p.m. Central Daylight Time Friday. Heat advisory in effect until 8 p.m. Central Daylight Time this evening. What? Heat index values up to 108 expected. Where? Cherokee, Northern Sequoia, Creek, Mays, Pawnee, Rogers, Southeast Osage, Tulsa, and Wagoner counties. When? For the first heat advisory, until 8 p.m. Central Daylight Time this evening. For the second heat advisory, from noon to 8 p.m. Central Daylight Time Friday. Impacts. Heat-related illnesses are possible, especially impacting those not acclimated to the conditions or those performing strenuous activities. Take extra precautions when outside. Wear lightweight and loose-fitting clothing. Try to limit strenuous activities to early morning or evening. Take action when you see symptoms of heat exhaustion and heat stroke. From the Norman Forecast Office, here is the forecast for Stillwater and surrounding area. Tonight, mostly clear with a slight chance of showers and thunderstorms. Lows in the lower 70s. East winds 5 to 10 miles an hour. Chance of rain 20%. Heat index values up to 106 early until midnight. Friday, mostly sunny. Hot with highs around 102. Southeast winds 5 to 10 miles an hour. Heat index values up to 109 in the afternoon. Friday night, partly cloudy until midnight, then mostly cloudy with a slight chance of showers after midnight. Lows in the mid-70s. Southeast winds 5 to 10 miles an hour. Chance of rain 20%. Heat index values up to 107 early until midnight. Saturday, mostly sunny. Hot with highs around 100. Southeast winds around 5 miles an hour, becoming east in the afternoon. Saturday night, mostly clear until midnight, then becoming partly cloudy. Lows in the lower 70s. East winds 5 to 10 miles an hour. Heat index values up to 105 early until midnight. Sunday, mostly sunny. Highs in the mid-90s. Sunday night, mostly clear until midnight, then becoming partly cloudy. A slight chance of showers and thunderstorms. Lows in the mid-70s. Chance of rain 20%. Monday, partly sunny in the morning, then clearing. Hot with highs around 100. Monday night, mostly clear. Lows in the mid-70s.
heat index values up to 105 early until midnight. Tuesday, mostly sunny. A slight chance of showers and thunderstorms in the afternoon. Hot with highs around 100. Chance of rain 20%. Heat index values up to 105 in the afternoon. Tuesday night, a slight chance of thunderstorms until midnight. Partly cloudy with a slight chance of showers. Lows in the lower 70s. Chance of rain 20%. Wednesday, partly sunny with a slight chance of showers and thunderstorms in the morning, then sunny in the afternoon. Highs in the mid-90s. Chance of rain 20%. Wednesday night, mostly clear until midnight, then partly cloudy with a slight chance of showers and thunderstorms after midnight. Lows in the lower 70s. Chance of rain 20%. Thursday, mostly sunny with a slight chance of showers and thunderstorms. Highs in the mid-90s. Chance of rain 20%. 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It's Stillwater. It was clear. The temperature was 92 degrees, the dew point 64, and the relative humidity 39%. The wind was east at 8 miles an hour. The pressure was 29.93 inches and rising. At Enid, it was partly cloudy. The temperature was 92. The wind was east at 10. At Guthrie, it was clear. The temperature was 93. Observations from around the region. Skies ranged from clear to partly cloudy. It was 89 at Wichita, 90 at Woodward, and 94 at Oklahoma City. Dallas-Fort Worth reported 97, Tulsa reported 93, and Springfield reported 81. Once again at 9 p.m., it's Stillwater, it was clear. The temperature was 92. Heat advisory in effect until 9 p.m. Central Daylight Time Friday. What? Heat index values up to 106 expected. Where? Portions of central, northern, northwest, and western Oklahoma. When? Until 9 p.m. Central Daylight Time Friday. Impacts. Hot temperatures and high humidity may cause heat illnesses. Drink plenty of fluids, stay in an air-conditioned room, stay out of the sun, and check up on relatives and neighbors. Heat advisory now in effect until 9 p.m. Central Daylight Time Friday. What? Heat index values up to 109 expected. Where? Portions of central and southwest Oklahoma and northern Texas. When? Until 9 p.m. Central Daylight Time Friday. Impacts. Hot temperatures and high humidity may cause heat illnesses. Drink plenty of fluids, stay in an air-conditioned room, stay out of the sun, and check up on relatives and neighbors. Heat advisory in effect from noon to 8 p.m. Central Daylight Time Friday. Heat advisory in effect until 8 p.m. Central Daylight Time this evening. What? Heat index values up to 108 expected. Where? Cherokee, Northern Sequoia, Creek, Mays, Pawnee, Rogers, Southeast Osage, Tulsa, and Wagoner counties. When? For the first heat advisory, until 8 p.m. Central Daylight Time this evening. For the second heat advisory, from noon to 8 p.m. Central Daylight Time Friday. Impacts. Heat-related illnesses are possible, especially impacting those not acclimated to the conditions or those performing strenuous activities. Take extra precautions when outside. Wear lightweight and loose-fitting clothing. Try to limit strenuous activities to early morning or evening. Take action when you see symptoms of heat exhaustion and heat stroke. From the Norman Forecast Office, here is the forecast for Stillwater and surrounding area. Tonight, mostly clear with a slight chance of showers and thunderstorms. Lows in the lower 70s. East winds 5 to 10 miles an hour. Chance of rain 20%. Heat index values up to 106 early until midnight. Friday, mostly sunny. Hot with highs around 102. Southeast winds 5 to 10 miles an hour. Heat index values up to 109 in the afternoon. Friday night, partly cloudy until midnight, then mostly cloudy with a slight chance of

rising 20%. Monday, partly sunny in the morning, then clearing. Hot with highs around 100. Monday night, mostly clear. Lows in the mid-70s. Heat index values up to 105 early until midnight. Tuesday, mostly sunny. A slight chance of showers and thunderstorms in the afternoon. Hot with highs around 100. Chance of rain 20%. Heat index values up to 105 in the afternoon. Tuesday night, a slight chance of thunderstorms until midnight. Partly cloudy with a slight chance of showers. Lows in the lower 70s. Chance of rain 20%. Wednesday, partly sunny with a slight chance of showers and thunderstorms in the morning, then sunny in the afternoon. Highs in the mid-90s. Chance of rain 20%. Wednesday night, mostly clear until midnight, then partly cloudy with a slight chance of showers and thunderstorms after midnight. Lows in the lower 70s. Chance of rain 20%. Thursday, mostly sunny with a slight chance of showers and thunderstorms. Highs in the mid-90s. Chance of rain 20%. You're listening to Stillwater Weather Radio, and here are 9 p.m. weather observations. It's Stillwater, it was clear. The temperature was 92 degrees, the dew point 64, and the relative humidity 39%. The wind was east at 8 miles an hour. The pressure was 29.93 inches and rising. At Enid, it was partly cloudy. The temperature was 92. The wind was east at 10. At Guthrie, it was clear. The temperature was 93. Observations from around the region. Skies ranged from clear to partly cloudy. It was 89 at Wichita, 90 at Woodward, and 94 at Oklahoma City. Dallas-Fort Worth reported 97, Tulsa reported 93, and Springfield reported 81. Once again at 9 p.m., it's Stillwater, it was clear. The temperature was 92. Heat advisory in effect until 9 p.m. Central Daylight Time Friday. What? Heat index values up to 106 expected. Where? Portions of central, northern, northwest, and western Oklahoma. When? Until 9 p.m. Central Daylight Time Friday. Impacts. Hot temperatures and high humidity may cause heat illnesses. Drink plenty of fluids, stay in an air-conditioned room, stay out of the sun, and check up on relatives and neighbors. Heat advisory now in effect until 9 p.m. Central Daylight Time Friday. What? Heat index values up to 109 expected. Where? Portions of central and southwest Oklahoma and northern Texas. When? Until 9 p.m. Central Daylight Time Friday. Impacts. Hot temperatures and high humidity may cause heat illnesses. Drink plenty of fluids, stay in an air-conditioned room, stay out of the sun, and check up on relatives and neighbors. Heat advisory in effect from noon to 8 p.m. Central Daylight Time Friday. Heat advisory in effect until 8 p.m. Central Daylight Time this evening. What? Heat index values up to 108 expected. Where? Cherokee, Northern Sequoia, Creek, Mays, Pawnee, Rogers, Southeast Osage, Tulsa, and Wagoner counties. When? For the first heat advisory, until 8 p.m. Central Daylight Time this evening. For the second heat advisory, from noon to 8 p.m. Central Daylight Time Friday. Impacts. Heat-related illnesses are possible, especially impacting those not acclimated to the conditions or those performing strenuous activities. Take extra precautions when outside. Wear lightweight and loose-fitting clothing. Try to limit strenuous activities to early morning or evening. Take action when you see symptoms of heat exhaustion and heat stroke. From the Norman Forecast Office, here is the forecast for Stillwater and surrounding area. Tonight, mostly clear with a slight chance of showers and thunderstorms. Lows in the lower 70s. East winds 5 to 10 miles an hour. Chance of rain 20%. Heat index values up to 106 early until midnight. Friday, mostly sunny. Hot with highs around 102. Southeast winds 5 to 10 miles an hour. Heat index values up to 109 in the afternoon. Friday night, partly cloudy until midnight, then mostly cloudy with a slight chance of showers after midnight. Lows in the mid-70s.

southeast winds 5 to 10 miles an hour. Chance of rain 20%. Heat index values up to 107 early until midnight. Saturday, mostly sunny. Hot with highs around 100. Southeast winds around 5 miles an hour, becoming east in the afternoon. Saturday night, mostly clear until midnight, then becoming partly cloudy. Lows in the lower 70s. East winds 5 to 10 miles an hour. Heat index values up to 105 early until midnight. Sunday, mostly sunny. Highs in the mid-90s. Sunday night, mostly clear until midnight, then becoming partly cloudy. A slight chance of showers and thunderstorms. Lows in the mid-70s. Chance of rain 20%. Monday, partly sunny in the morning, then clearing. Hot with highs around 100. Monday night, mostly clear. Lows in the mid-70s. Heat index values up to 105 early until midnight. Tuesday, mostly sunny. A slight chance of showers and thunderstorms in the afternoon. Hot with highs around 100. Chance of rain 20%. Heat index values up to 105 in the afternoon. Tuesday night, a slight chance of thunderstorms until midnight. Partly cloudy with a slight chance of showers. Lows in the lower 70s. Chance of rain 20%. Wednesday, partly sunny with a slight chance of showers and thunderstorms in the morning, then sunny in the afternoon. Highs in the mid-90s. Chance of rain 20%. Wednesday night, mostly clear until midnight, then partly cloudy with a slight chance of showers and thunderstorms after midnight. Lows in the lower 70s. Chance of rain 20%. Thursday, mostly sunny with a slight chance of showers and thunderstorms. Highs in the mid-90s. Chance of rain 20%. You're listening to Stillwater Weather Radio, and here are 9 p.m. weather observations. It's Stillwater, it was clear. The temperature was 92 degrees, the dew point 64, and the relative humidity 39%. The wind was east at 8 miles an hour. The pressure was 29.93 inches and rising. At Enid, it was partly cloudy. The temperature was 92. The wind was east at 10. At Guthrie, it was clear. The temperature was 93. Observations from around the region. Skies ranged from clear to partly cloudy. It was 89 at Wichita, 90 at Woodward, and 94 at Oklahoma City. Dallas-Fort Worth reported 97, Tulsa reported 93, and Springfield reported 81. Once again at 9 p.m., it's Stillwater, it was clear. The temperature was 92. Heat advisory in effect until 9 p.m. Central Daylight Time Friday. What? Heat index values up to 106 expected. Where? Portions of central, northern, northwest, and western Oklahoma. When? Until 9 p.m. Central Daylight Time Friday. Impacts. Hot temperatures and high humidity may cause heat illnesses. Drink plenty of fluids, stay in an air-conditioned room, stay out of the sun, and check up on relatives and neighbors. Heat advisory now in effect until 9 p.m. Central Daylight Time Friday. What? Heat index values up to 109 expected. Where? Portions of central and southwest Oklahoma and northern Texas. When? Until 9 p.m. Central Daylight Time Friday. Impacts. Hot temperatures and high humidity may cause heat illnesses. Drink plenty of fluids, stay in an air-conditioned room, stay out of the sun, and check up on relatives and neighbors. 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Programming originates from the National Weather Service Forecast Office in Norman, Oklahoma. Heat advisory in effect from noon to 8 p.m. Central Daylight Time Friday. Heat advisory in effect until 8 p.m. Central Daylight Time this evening. What? Heat index values up to 108 expected. Where? Cherokee, Northern Sequoia, Creek, Mays, Pawnee, Rogers, Southeast Osage, Tulsa, and Wagoner counties. When? For the first heat advisory, until 8 p.m. Central Daylight Time this evening. For the second heat advisory, from noon to 8 p.m. Central Daylight Time Friday.

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Heat-related illnesses are possible, especially impacting those not acclimated to the conditions or those performing strenuous activities. 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From the Norman Forecast Office, here is the forecast for Stillwater and surrounding area. Tonight, mostly clear with a slight chance of showers and thunderstorms. Lows in the lower 70s. East winds 5 to 10 miles an hour. Chance of rain 20%. Heat index values up to 106 early until midnight. Friday, mostly sunny. Hot with highs around 102. Southeast winds 5 to 10 miles an hour. Heat index values up to 109 in the afternoon. Friday night, partly cloudy until midnight, then mostly cloudy with a slight chance of showers after midnight. Lows in the mid-70s. Southeast winds 5 to 10 miles an hour. Chance of rain 20%. Heat index values up to 107 early until midnight. Saturday, mostly sunny. Hot with highs around 100. Southeast winds around 5 miles an hour, becoming east in the afternoon. Saturday night, mostly clear until midnight, then becoming partly cloudy. Lows in the lower 70s. East winds 5 to 10 miles an hour. Heat index values up to 105 early until midnight. Sunday, mostly sunny. Highs in the mid-90s. Sunday night, mostly clear until midnight, then becoming partly cloudy. A slight chance of showers and thunderstorms. Lows in the mid-70s. Chance of rain 20%. Monday, partly sunny in the morning, then clearing. Hot with highs around 100. Monday night, mostly clear. Lows in the mid-70s. Heat index values up to 105 early until midnight. Tuesday, mostly sunny. A slight chance of showers and thunderstorms in the afternoon. Hot with highs around 100. Chance of rain 20%. Heat index values up to 105 in the afternoon. Tuesday night, a slight chance of thunderstorms until midnight. Partly cloudy with a slight chance of showers. Lows in the lower 70s. Chance of rain 20%. Wednesday, partly sunny with a slight chance of showers and thunderstorms in the morning, then sunny in the afternoon. Highs in the mid-90s. Chance of rain 20%. Wednesday night, mostly clear until midnight, then partly cloudy with a slight chance of showers and thunderstorms after midnight. Lows in the lower 70s. Chance of rain 20%. Thursday, mostly sunny with a slight chance of showers and thunderstorms. Highs in the mid-90s. Chance of rain 20%. You're listening to Stillwater Weather Radio, and here are 10 p.m. weather observations. It's Stillwater, it was clear. The temperature was 89 degrees, the dew point 65, and the relative humidity 44%. The wind was east at 9 miles an hour. The pressure was 29.96 inches and rising. At Guthrie, it was clear. The temperature was 91. The wind was east at 9. Observations from around the region. At Springfield, it was clear, with a temperature of 78. It was partly cloudy, with a temperature of 85 at Wichita, 94 at Oklahoma City, and 95 at Dallas-Fort Worth. At Tulsa, it was cloudy, with a temperature of 92. Once again at 10 p.m., at Stillwater, it was clear. The temperature was 89. Heat advisory in effect until 9 p.m. Central Daylight Time Friday. What? Heat index values up to 106 expected. Where? Portions of central, northern, northwest, and western Oklahoma. When? Until 9 p.m. Central Daylight Time Friday. Impacts. Hot temperatures and high humidity may cause heat illnesses. Drink plenty of fluids, stay in an air-conditioned room, stay out of the sun, and check up on relatives and neighbors. Heat advisory now in effect until 9 p.m. Central Daylight Time Friday. What? Heat index values up to 109 expected. Where? Portions of central and southwest Oklahoma and northern Texas. When? Until 9 p.m. Central Daylight Time Friday.

impacts. Hot temperatures and high humidity may cause heat illnesses. Drink plenty of fluids, stay in an air-conditioned room, stay out of the sun, and check up on relatives and neighbors. Heat advisory in effect from noon to 8 p.m. Central Daylight Time Friday. Heat advisory in effect until 8 p.m. Central Daylight Time this evening. What? Heat index values up to 108 expected. Where? Cherokee, Northern Sequoia, Creek, Mays, Pawnee, Rogers, Southeast Osage, Tulsa, and Wagoner counties. When? For the first heat advisory, until 8 p.m. Central Daylight Time this evening. For the second heat advisory, from noon to 8 p.m. Central Daylight Time Friday. Impacts. Heat-related illnesses are possible, especially impacting those not acclimated to the conditions or those performing strenuous activities. Take extra precautions when outside. Wear lightweight and loose-fitting clothing. Try to limit strenuous activities to early morning or evening. Take action when you see symptoms of heat exhaustion and heat stroke. From the Norman Forecast Office, here is the forecast for Stillwater and surrounding area. Tonight, mostly clear with a slight chance of showers and thunderstorms. Lows in the lower 70s. East winds 5 to 10 miles an hour. Chance of rain 20%. Heat index values up to 106 early until midnight. Friday, mostly sunny. Hot with highs around 102. Southeast winds 5 to 10 miles an hour. Heat index values up to 109 in the afternoon. Friday night, partly cloudy until midnight, then mostly cloudy with a slight chance of showers after midnight. Lows in the mid-70s. Southeast winds 5 to 10 miles an hour. Chance of rain 20%. Heat index values up to 107 early until midnight. Saturday, mostly sunny. Hot with highs around 100. Southeast winds around 5 miles an hour, becoming east in the afternoon. Saturday night, mostly clear until midnight, then becoming partly cloudy. Lows in the lower 70s. East winds 5 to 10 miles an hour. Heat index values up to 105 early until midnight. Sunday, mostly sunny. Highs in the mid-90s. Sunday night, mostly clear until midnight, then becoming partly cloudy. A slight chance of showers and thunderstorms. Lows in the mid-70s. Chance of rain 20%. Monday, partly sunny in the morning, then clearing. Hot with highs around 100. Monday night, mostly clear. Lows in the mid-70s. Heat index values up to 105 early until midnight. Tuesday, mostly sunny. A slight chance of showers and thunderstorms in the afternoon. Hot with highs around 100. Chance of rain 20%. Heat index values up to 105 in the afternoon. Tuesday night, a slight chance of thunderstorms until midnight. Partly cloudy with a slight chance of showers. Lows in the lower 70s. Chance of rain 20%. Wednesday, partly sunny with a slight chance of showers and thunderstorms in the morning, then sunny in the afternoon. Highs in the mid-90s. Chance of rain 20%. Wednesday night, mostly clear until midnight, then partly cloudy with a slight chance of showers and thunderstorms after midnight. Lows in the lower 70s. Chance of rain 20%. Thursday, mostly sunny with a slight chance of showers and thunderstorms. Highs in the mid-90s. Chance of rain 20%. 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At Stillwater, it was clear. The temperature was 89 degrees, the dew point 65, and the relative humidity 44%. The wind was east at 9 miles an hour. The pressure was 29.96 inches and rising. At Guthrie, it was clear. The temperature was 91. The wind was east at 9. Observations from around the region. At Springfield, it was clear, with a temperature of 78. It was partly cloudy, with a temperature of 85 at Wichita, 94 at Oklahoma City, and 95 at Dallas-Fort Worth. At Tulsa, it was cloudy, with a temperature of 92. Once again at 10 p.m., at Stillwater, it was clear. The temperature was 89. Heat advisory in effect until

9 p.m. Central Daylight Time Friday. What? Heat index values up to 106 expected. Where? Portions of central, northern, northwest, and western Oklahoma. When? Until 9 p.m. Central Daylight Time Friday. Impacts. Hot temperatures and high humidity may cause heat illnesses. Drink plenty of fluids, stay in an air-conditioned room, stay out of the sun, and check up on relatives and neighbors. Heat advisory now in effect until 9 p.m. Central Daylight Time Friday. What? Heat index values up to 109 expected. Where? Portions of central and southwest Oklahoma and northern Texas. When? Until 9 p.m. Central Daylight Time Friday. Impacts. Hot temperatures and high humidity may cause heat illnesses. Drink plenty of fluids, stay in an air-conditioned room, stay out of the sun, and check up on relatives and neighbors. Heat advisory in effect from noon to 8 p.m. Central Daylight Time Friday. Heat advisory in effect until 8 p.m. Central Daylight Time this evening. What? Heat index values up to 108 expected. Where? Cherokee, Northern Sequoia, Creek, Mays, Pawnee, Rogers, Southeast Osage, Tulsa, and Wagoner counties. When? For the first heat advisory, until 8 p.m. Central Daylight Time this evening. For the second heat advisory, from noon to 8 p.m. Central Daylight Time Friday. Impacts. Heat-related illnesses are possible, especially impacting those not acclimated to the conditions or those performing strenuous activities. Take extra precautions when outside. Wear lightweight and loose-fitting clothing. Try to limit strenuous activities to early morning or evening. Take action when you see symptoms of heat exhaustion and heat stroke. From the Norman Forecast Office, here is the forecast for Stillwater and surrounding area. Tonight, mostly clear with a slight chance of showers and thunderstorms. Lows in the lower 70s. East winds 5 to 10 miles an hour. Chance of rain 20%. Heat index values up to 106 early until midnight. Friday, mostly sunny. Hot with highs around 102. Southeast winds 5 to 10 miles an hour. Heat index values up to 109 in the afternoon. Friday night, partly cloudy until midnight, then mostly cloudy with a slight chance of showers after midnight. Lows in the mid-70s. Southeast winds 5 to 10 miles an hour. Chance of rain 20%. Heat index values up to 107 early until midnight. Saturday, mostly sunny. Hot with highs around 100. Southeast winds around 5 miles an hour, becoming east in the afternoon. Saturday night, mostly clear until midnight, then becoming partly cloudy. Lows in the lower 70s. East winds 5 to 10 miles an hour. Heat index values up to 105 early until midnight. Sunday, mostly sunny. Highs in the mid-90s. Sunday night, mostly clear until midnight, then becoming partly cloudy. A slight chance of showers and thunderstorms. Lows in the mid-70s. Chance of rain 20%. Monday, partly sunny in the morning, then clearing. Hot with highs around 100. Monday night, mostly clear. Lows in the mid-70s. Heat index values up to 105 early until midnight. Tuesday, mostly sunny. A slight chance of showers and thunderstorms in the afternoon. Hot with highs around 100. Chance of rain 20%. Heat index values up to 105 in the afternoon. Tuesday night, a slight chance of thunderstorms until midnight. Partly cloudy with a slight chance of showers. Lows in the lower 70s. Chance of rain 20%. Wednesday, partly sunny with a slight chance of showers and thunderstorms in the morning, then sunny in the afternoon. Highs in the mid-90s. Chance of rain 20%. Wednesday night, mostly clear until midnight, then partly cloudy with a slight chance of showers and thunderstorms after midnight. Lows in the lower 70s. Chance of rain 20%. Thursday, mostly sunny with a slight chance of showers and thunderstorms. Highs in the mid-90s. Chance of rain 20%. 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

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At Stillwater, it was clear. The temperature was 89 degrees, the dew point 65, and the relative humidity 44%. The wind was east at 9 miles an hour. The pressure was 29.96 inches and rising. At Enid, it was partly cloudy. The temperature was 90. The wind was east at 10. At Guthrie, it was clear. The temperature was 91. The wind was east at 9. Observations from around the region. It was clear, with a temperature of 87 at Woodward and 78 at Springfield. It was partly cloudy, with a temperature of 85 at Wichita, 94 at Oklahoma City, and 95 at Dallas-Fort Worth. At Tulsa, it was cloudy, with a temperature of 92. Once again at 10 p.m., at Stillwater, it was clear. The temperature was 89. Heat advisory in effect until 9 p.m. Central Daylight Time Friday. What? Heat index values up to 106 expected. Where? Portions of central, northern, northwest, and western Oklahoma. When? Until 9 p.m. Central Daylight Time Friday. Impacts. Hot temperatures and high humidity may cause heat illnesses. Drink plenty of fluids, stay in an air-conditioned room, stay out of the sun, and check up on relatives and neighbors. Heat advisory now in effect until 9 p.m. Central Daylight Time Friday. What? Heat index values up to 109 expected. Where? Portions of central and southwest Oklahoma and northern Texas. When? Until 9 p.m. Central Daylight Time Friday. Impacts. Hot temperatures and high humidity may cause heat illnesses. Drink plenty of fluids, stay in an air-conditioned room, stay out of the sun, and check up on relatives and neighbors. Heat advisory in effect from noon to 8 p.m. Central Daylight Time Friday. Heat advisory in effect until 8 p.m. Central Daylight Time this evening. What? Heat index values up to 108 expected. Where? Cherokee, Northern Sequoia, Creek, Mays, Pawnee, Rogers, Southeast Osage, Tulsa, and Wagoner counties. When? For the first heat advisory, until 8 p.m. Central Daylight Time this evening. For the second heat advisory, from noon to 8 p.m. Central Daylight Time Friday. Impacts. Heat-related illnesses are possible, especially impacting those not acclimated to the conditions or those performing strenuous activities. Take extra precautions when outside. Wear lightweight and loose-fitting clothing. Try to limit strenuous activities to early morning or evening. Take action when you see symptoms of heat exhaustion and heat stroke. From the Norman Forecast Office, here is the forecast for Stillwater and surrounding area. Tonight, mostly clear with a slight chance of showers and thunderstorms. Lows in the lower 70s. East winds 5 to 10 miles an hour. Chance of rain 20%. Heat index values up to 106 early until midnight. Friday, mostly sunny. Hot with highs around 102. Southeast winds 5 to 10 miles an hour. Heat index values up to 109 in the afternoon. Friday night, partly cloudy until midnight, then mostly cloudy with a slight chance of showers after midnight. Lows in the mid-70s. Southeast winds 5 to 10 miles an hour. Chance of rain 20%. Heat index values up to 107 early until midnight. Saturday, mostly sunny. Hot with highs around 100. Southeast winds around 5 miles an hour, becoming east in the afternoon. Saturday night, mostly clear until midnight, then becoming partly cloudy. Lows in the lower 70s. East winds 5 to 10 miles an hour. Heat index values up to 105 early until midnight. Sunday, mostly sunny. Highs in the mid-90s. Sunday night, mostly clear until midnight, then becoming partly cloudy. A slight chance of showers and thunderstorms. Lows in the mid-70s. Chance of rain 20%. Monday, partly sunny in the morning, then clearing. Hot with highs around 100. Monday night, mostly clear. Lows in the mid-70s. Heat index values up to 105 early until midnight.

Tuesday, mostly sunny. A slight chance of showers and thunderstorms in the afternoon. Hot with highs around 100. Chance of rain 20%. Heat index values up to 105 in the afternoon. Tuesday night, a slight chance of thunderstorms until midnight. Partly cloudy with a slight chance of showers. Lows in the lower 70s. Chance of rain 20%. Wednesday, partly sunny with a slight chance of showers and thunderstorms in the morning, then sunny in the afternoon. Highs in the mid-90s. Chance of rain 20%. Wednesday night, mostly clear until midnight, then partly cloudy with a slight chance of showers and thunderstorms after midnight. Lows in the lower 70s. Chance of rain 20%. Thursday, mostly sunny with a slight chance of showers and thunderstorms. Highs in the mid-90s. Chance of rain 20%. 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It's Stillwater, it was clear. The temperature was 89 degrees, the dew point 65, and the relative humidity 44%. The wind was east at 9 miles an hour. The pressure was 29.96 inches and rising. At Enid, it was partly cloudy. The temperature was 90. The wind was east at 10. At Guthrie, it was clear. The temperature was 91. The wind was east at 9. Observations from around the region. It was clear, with a temperature of 87 at Woodward and 78 at Springfield. It was partly cloudy, with a temperature of 85 at Wichita, 94 at Oklahoma City, and 95 at Dallas-Fort Worth. At Tulsa, it was cloudy, with a temperature of 92. Once again at 10 p.m., at Stillwater, it was clear. The temperature was 89. Heat advisory in effect until 9 p.m. Central Daylight Time Friday. What? Heat index values up to 106 expected. Where? Portions of central, northern, northwest, and western Oklahoma. When? Until 9 p.m. Central Daylight Time Friday. Impacts. Hot temperatures and high humidity may cause heat illnesses. Drink plenty of fluids, stay in an air-conditioned room, stay out of the sun, and check up on relatives and neighbors. Heat advisory now in effect until 9 p.m. Central Daylight Time Friday. What? Heat index values up to 109 expected. Where? Portions of central and southwest Oklahoma and northern Texas. When? Until 9 p.m. Central Daylight Time Friday. Impacts. Hot temperatures and high humidity may cause heat illnesses. Drink plenty of fluids, stay in an air-conditioned room, stay out of the sun, and check up on relatives and neighbors. Heat advisory in effect from noon to 8 p.m. Central Daylight Time Friday. Heat advisory in effect until 8 p.m. Central Daylight Time this evening. What? Heat index values up to 108 expected. Where? Cherokee, Northern Sequoia, Creek, Mays, Pawnee, Rogers, Southeast Osage, Tulsa, and Wagoner counties. When? For the first heat advisory, until 8 p.m. Central Daylight Time this evening. For the second heat advisory, from noon to 8 p.m. Central Daylight Time Friday. Impacts. Heat-related illnesses are possible, especially impacting those not acclimated to the conditions or those performing strenuous activities. Take extra precautions when outside. Wear lightweight and loose-fitting clothing. Try to limit strenuous activities to early morning or evening. Take action when you see symptoms of heat exhaustion and heat stroke. From the Norman Forecast Office, here is the forecast for Stillwater and surrounding area. Tonight, mostly clear with a slight chance of showers and thunderstorms. Lows in the lower 70s. East winds 5 to 10 miles an hour. Chance of rain 20%. Heat index values up to 106 early until midnight. Friday, mostly sunny. Hot with highs around 102. Southeast winds 5 to 10 miles an hour. Heat index values up to 109 in the afternoon. Friday night, partly cloudy until midnight, then mostly cloudy with a slight chance of showers after midnight. Lows in the mid-70s. Southeast winds 5 to 10 miles an hour. Chance of rain 20%. Heat index values up to 107 early until midnight. Saturday, mostly sunny.

Hot with highs around 100. Southeast winds around 5 miles an hour, becoming east in the afternoon. Saturday night, mostly clear until midnight, then becoming partly cloudy. Lows in the lower 70s. East winds 5 to 10 miles an hour. Heat index values up to 105 early until midnight. Sunday, mostly sunny. Highs in the mid-90s. Sunday night, mostly clear until midnight, then becoming partly cloudy. A slight chance of showers and thunderstorms. Lows in the mid-70s. Chance of rain 20%. Monday, partly sunny in the morning, then clearing. Hot with highs around 100. Monday night, mostly clear. Lows in the mid-70s. Heat index values up to 105 early until midnight. Tuesday, mostly sunny. A slight chance of showers and thunderstorms in the afternoon. Hot with highs around 100. Chance of rain 20%. Heat index values up to 105 in the afternoon. Tuesday night, a slight chance of thunderstorms until midnight. Partly cloudy with a slight chance of showers. Lows in the lower 70s. Chance of rain 20%. Wednesday, partly sunny with a slight chance of showers and thunderstorms in the morning, then sunny in the afternoon. Highs in the mid-90s. Chance of rain 20%. Wednesday night, mostly clear until midnight, then partly cloudy with a slight chance of showers and thunderstorms after midnight. Lows in the lower 70s. Chance of rain 20%. Thursday, mostly sunny with a slight chance of showers and thunderstorms. Highs in the mid-90s. Chance of rain 20%. You're listening to Stillwater Weather Radio, and here are 10 p.m. weather observations. It's Stillwater, it was clear. The temperature was 89 degrees, the dew point 65, and the relative humidity 44%. The wind was east at 9 miles an hour. The pressure was 29.96 inches and rising. At Enid, it was partly cloudy. The temperature was 90. The wind was east at 10. At Guthrie, it was clear. The temperature was 91. The wind was east at 9. Observations from around the region. It was clear, with a temperature of 87 at Woodward and 78 at Springfield. It was partly cloudy, with a temperature of 85 at Wichita, 94 at Oklahoma City, and 95 at Dallas-Fort Worth. At Tulsa, it was cloudy, with a temperature of 92. Once again at 10 p.m., at Stillwater, it was clear. The temperature was 89. Heat advisory in effect until 9 p.m. Central Daylight Time Friday. What? Heat index values up to 106 expected. Where? Portions of central, northern, northwest, and western Oklahoma. When? Until 9 p.m. Central Daylight Time Friday. Impacts. Hot temperatures and high humidity may cause heat illnesses. Drink plenty of fluids, stay in an air-conditioned room, stay out of the sun, and check up on relatives and neighbors. Heat advisory now in effect until 9 p.m. Central Daylight Time Friday. What? Heat index values up to 109 expected. Where? Portions of central and southwest Oklahoma and northern Texas. When? Until 9 p.m. Central Daylight Time Friday. Impacts. Hot temperatures and high humidity may cause heat illnesses. Drink plenty of fluids, stay in an air-conditioned room, stay out of the sun, and check up on relatives and neighbors. 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Programming originates from the National Weather Service Forecast Office in Norman, Oklahoma. Heat advisory in effect from noon to 8 p.m. Central Daylight Time Friday. Heat advisory in effect until 8 p.m. Central Daylight Time this evening. What? Heat index values up to 108 expected. Where? Cherokee, Northern Sequoia, Creek, Mays, Pawnee, Rogers, Southeast Osage, Tulsa, and Wagoner counties. When? For the first heat advisory, until 8 p.m. Central Daylight Time this evening. For the second heat advisory, from noon to 8 p.m. Central Daylight Time Friday. Impacts. Heat-related illnesses are possible, especially impacting those not acclimated to the conditions or those performing strenuous activities.
Take extra precautions when outside. Wear lightweight and loose-fitting clothing. Try to limit strenuous activities to early morning or evening. Take action when you see symptoms of heat exhaustion and heat stroke. From the Norman Forecast Office, here is the forecast for Stillwater and surrounding area. Tonight, mostly clear with a slight chance of showers and thunderstorms. Lows in the lower 70s. East winds 5 to 10 miles an hour. Chance of rain 20%. Heat index values up to 106 early until midnight. Friday, mostly sunny. Hot with highs around 102. Southeast winds 5 to 10 miles an hour. Heat index values up to 109 in the afternoon. Friday night, partly cloudy until midnight, then mostly cloudy with a slight chance of showers after midnight. Lows in the mid-70s. Southeast winds 5 to 10 miles an hour. Chance of rain 20%. Heat index values up to 107 early until midnight. Saturday, mostly sunny. Hot with highs around 100. Southeast winds around 5 miles an hour, becoming east in the afternoon. Saturday night, mostly clear until midnight, then becoming partly cloudy. Lows in the lower 70s. East winds 5 to 10 miles an hour. Heat index values up to 105 early until midnight. Sunday, mostly sunny. Highs in the mid-90s. Sunday night, mostly clear until midnight, then becoming partly cloudy. A slight chance of showers and thunderstorms. Lows in the mid-70s. Chance of rain 20%. Monday, partly sunny in the morning, then clearing. Hot with highs around 100. Monday night, mostly clear. Lows in the mid-70s. Heat index values up to 105 early until midnight. Tuesday, mostly sunny. A slight chance of showers and thunderstorms in the afternoon. Hot with highs around 100. Chance of rain 20%. Heat index values up to 105 in the afternoon. Tuesday night, a slight chance of thunderstorms until midnight. Partly cloudy with a slight chance of showers. Lows in the lower 70s. Chance of rain 20%. Wednesday, partly sunny with a slight chance of showers and thunderstorms in the morning, then sunny in the afternoon. Highs in the mid-90s. Chance of rain 20%. Wednesday night, mostly clear until midnight, then partly cloudy with a slight chance of showers and thunderstorms after midnight. Lows in the lower 70s. Chance of rain 20%. Thursday, mostly sunny with a slight chance of showers and thunderstorms. Highs in the mid-90s. Thursday, mostly sunny with a slight chance of showers and thunderstorms. Highs in the mid-90s. Chance of rain 20%. You're listening to Stillwater Weather Radio, and here are 10 p.m. weather observations. At Stillwater, it was clear. The temperature was 89 degrees, the dew point 65, and the relative humidity 44%. The wind was east at 9 miles an hour. The pressure was 29.96 inches and rising. At Enid, it was partly cloudy. The temperature was 90. The wind was east at 10. At Guthrie, it was clear. The temperature was 91. The wind was east at 9. Observations from around the region. It was clear, with a temperature of 87 at Woodward and 78 at Springfield. It's partly cloudy, with a temperature of 85 at Wichita, 94 at Oklahoma City, and 95 at Dallas-Fort Worth. At Tulsa, it was cloudy, with a temperature of 92. Once again at 10 p.m., at Stillwater, it was clear. The temperature was 89. Heat advisory in effect until 9 p.m. Central Daylight Time Friday. What? Heat index values up to 106 expected. Where? Portions of central, northern, northwest, and western Oklahoma. When? Until 9 p.m. Central Daylight Time Friday. Impacts. Hot temperatures and high humidity may cause heat illnesses. Drink plenty of fluids, stay in an air-conditioned room, stay out of the sun, and check up on relatives and neighbors. Heat advisory now in effect until 9 p.m. Central Daylight Time Friday. What? Heat index values up to 109 expected.

portions of central and southwest Oklahoma and northern Texas. When, until 9 p.m. Central Daylight Time Friday. Impacts, hot temperatures and high humidity may cause heat illnesses. Drink plenty of fluids, stay in an air-conditioned room, stay out of the sun, and check up on relatives and neighbors. Heat advisory in effect from noon to 8 p.m. Central Daylight Time Friday. Heat advisory in effect until 8 p.m. Central Daylight Time this evening. What? Heat index values up to 108 expected. Where? Cherokee, Northern Sequoia, Creek, Mays, Pawnee, Rogers, Southeast Osage, Tulsa, and Wagoner counties. When? For the first heat advisory, until 8 p.m. Central Daylight Time this evening. For the second heat advisory, from noon to 8 p.m. Central Daylight Time Friday. Impacts. Heat-related illnesses are possible, especially impacting those not acclimated to the conditions or those performing strenuous activities. Take extra precautions when outside. Wear lightweight and loose-fitting clothing. Try to limit strenuous activities to early morning or evening. Take action when you see symptoms of heat exhaustion and heat stroke. From the Norman Forecast Office, here is the forecast for Stillwater and surrounding area. Tonight, mostly clear with a slight chance of showers and thunderstorms. Lows in the lower 70s. East winds 5 to 10 miles an hour. Chance of rain 20%. Heat index values up to 106 early until midnight. Friday, mostly sunny. Hot with highs around 102. Southeast winds 5 to 10 miles an hour. Heat index values up to 109 in the afternoon. Friday night, partly cloudy until midnight, then mostly cloudy with a slight chance of showers after midnight. Lows in the mid-70s. Southeast winds 5 to 10 miles an hour. Chance of rain 20%. Heat index values up to 107 early until midnight. Saturday, mostly sunny. Hot with highs around 100. Southeast winds around 5 miles an hour, becoming east in the afternoon. Saturday night, mostly clear until midnight, then becoming partly cloudy. Lows in the lower 70s. East winds 5 to 10 miles an hour. Heat index values up to 105 early until midnight. Sunday, mostly sunny. Highs in the mid-90s. Sunday night, mostly clear until midnight, then becoming partly cloudy. A slight chance of showers and thunderstorms. Lows in the mid-70s. Chance of rain 20%. Monday, partly sunny in the morning, then clearing. Hot with highs around 100. Monday night, mostly clear. Lows in the mid-70s. Heat index values up to 105 early until midnight. Tuesday, mostly sunny. A slight chance of showers and thunderstorms in the afternoon. Hot with highs around 100. Chance of rain 20%. Heat index values up to 105 in the afternoon. Tuesday night, a slight chance of thunderstorms until midnight. Partly cloudy with a slight chance of showers. Lows in the lower 70s. Chance of rain 20%. Wednesday, partly sunny with a slight chance of showers and thunderstorms in the morning, then sunny in the afternoon. Highs in the mid-90s. Chance of rain 20%. Wednesday night, mostly clear until midnight, then partly cloudy with a slight chance of showers and thunderstorms after midnight. Lows in the lower 70s. Chance of rain 20%. Thursday, mostly sunny with a slight chance of showers and thunderstorms. Highs in the mid-90s. Chance of rain 20%. 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At Stillwater, it was clear. The temperature was 89 degrees, the dew point 65, and the relative humidity 44%. The wind was east at 9 miles an hour. The pressure was 29.96 inches and rising. At Enid, it was partly cloudy. The temperature was 90. The wind was east at 10. At Guthrie, it was clear. The temperature was 91. The wind was east at 9. Observations from around the region. It was clear, with a temperature of 87 at Woodward and 78 at Springfield. It was partly cloudy, with a temperature of 85 at Wichita, 94 at Oklahoma City,
and 95 at Dallas-Fort Worth. At Tulsa, it was cloudy, with a temperature of 92. Once again at 10 p.m., at Stillwater, it was clear. The temperature was 89. Heat advisory in effect until 9 p.m. Central Daylight Time Friday. What? Heat index values up to 106 expected. Where? Portions of central, northern, northwest, and western Oklahoma. When? Until 9 p.m. Central Daylight Time Friday. Impacts. Hot temperatures and high humidity may cause heat illnesses. Drink plenty of fluids, stay in an air-conditioned room, stay out of the sun, and check up on relatives and neighbors. Heat advisory now in effect until 9 p.m. Central Daylight Time Friday. What? Heat index values up to 109 expected. Where? Portions of central and southwest Oklahoma and northern Texas. When? Until 9 p.m. Central Daylight Time Friday. Impacts. Hot temperatures and high humidity may cause heat illnesses. Drink plenty of fluids, stay in an air-conditioned room, stay out of the sun, and check up on relatives and neighbors. Heat advisory in effect from noon to 8 p.m. Central Daylight Time Friday. Heat advisory in effect until 8 p.m. Central Daylight Time this evening. What? Heat index values up to 108 expected. Where? Cherokee, Northern Sequoia, Creek, Mays, Pawnee, Rogers, Southeast Osage, Tulsa, and Wagoner counties. When? For the first heat advisory, until 8 p.m. Central Daylight Time this evening. For the second heat advisory, from noon to 8 p.m. Central Daylight Time Friday. Impacts. Heat-related illnesses are possible, especially impacting those not acclimated to the conditions or those performing strenuous activities. Take extra precautions when outside. Wear lightweight and loose-fitting clothing. Try to limit strenuous activities to early morning or evening. Take action when you see symptoms of heat exhaustion and heat stroke. From the Norman Forecast Office, here is the forecast for Stillwater and surrounding area. Tonight, mostly clear with a slight chance of showers and thunderstorms. Lows in the lower 70s. East winds 5 to 10 miles an hour. Chance of rain 20%. Heat index values up to 106 early until midnight. Friday, mostly sunny. Hot with highs around 102. Southeast winds 5 to 10 miles an hour. Heat index values up to 109 in the afternoon. Friday night, partly cloudy until midnight, then mostly cloudy with a slight chance of showers after midnight. Lows in the mid-70s. Southeast winds 5 to 10 miles an hour. Chance of rain 20%. Heat index values up to 107 early until midnight. Saturday, mostly sunny. Hot with highs around 100. Southeast winds around 5 miles an hour, becoming east in the afternoon. Saturday night, mostly clear until midnight, then becoming partly cloudy. Lows in the lower 70s. East winds 5 to 10 miles an hour. Heat index values up to 105 early until midnight. Sunday, mostly sunny. Highs in the mid-90s. Sunday night, mostly clear until midnight, then becoming partly cloudy. A slight chance of showers and thunderstorms. Lows in the mid-70s. Chance of rain 20%. Monday, partly sunny in the morning, then clearing. Hot with highs around 100. Monday night, mostly clear. Lows in the mid-70s. Heat index values up to 105 early until midnight. Tuesday, mostly sunny. A slight chance of showers and thunderstorms in the afternoon. Hot with highs around 100. Chance of rain 20%. Heat index values up to 105 in the afternoon. Tuesday night, a slight chance of thunderstorms until midnight. Partly cloudy with a slight chance of showers. Lows in the lower 70s. Chance of rain 20%. Wednesday, partly sunny with a slight chance of showers and thunderstorms in the morning, then sunny in the afternoon. Highs in the mid-90s. Chance of rain 20%. Wednesday night, mostly clear until midnight, then partly cloudy with a slight chance of showers and thunderstorms after midnight. Lows in the lower 70s. Chance of rain 20%. Thursday, mostly sunny with a slight chance of showers and thunderstorms.
Highs in the mid-90s. Chance of rain 20%. 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At Stillwater, it was clear. The temperature was 89 degrees, the dew point 65, and the relative humidity 44%. The wind was east at 9 miles an hour. The pressure was 29.96 inches and rising. At Enid, it was partly cloudy. The temperature was 90. The wind was east at 10. At Guthrie, it was clear. The temperature was 91. The wind was east at 9. Observations from around the region. It was clear, with a temperature of 87 at Woodward and 78 at Springfield. It was partly cloudy, with a temperature of 85 at Wichita, 94 at Oklahoma City, and 95 at Dallas-Fort Worth. At Tulsa, it was cloudy, with a temperature of 92. Once again at 10 p.m., at Stillwater, it was clear. The temperature was 89. Heat advisory in effect until 9 p.m. Central Daylight Time Friday. What? Heat index values up to 106 expected. Where? Portions of central, northern, northwest, and western Oklahoma. When? Until 9 p.m. Central Daylight Time Friday. Impacts. Hot temperatures and high humidity may cause heat illnesses. Drink plenty of fluids, stay in an air-conditioned room, stay out of the sun, and check up on relatives and neighbors. Heat advisory now in effect until 9 p.m. Central Daylight Time Friday. What? Heat index values up to 109 expected. Where? Portions of central and southwest Oklahoma and northern Texas. When? Until 9 p.m. Central Daylight Time Friday. Impacts. Hot temperatures and high humidity may cause heat illnesses. Drink plenty of fluids, stay in an air-conditioned room, stay out of the sun, and check up on relatives and neighbors. Heat advisory in effect from noon to 8 p.m. Central Daylight Time Friday. Heat advisory in effect until 8 p.m. Central Daylight Time this evening. What? Heat index values up to 108 expected. Where? Cherokee, Northern Sequoia, Creek, Mays, Pawnee, Rogers, Southeast Osage, Tulsa, and Wagoner counties. When? For the first heat advisory, until 8 p.m. Central Daylight Time this evening. For the second heat advisory, from noon to 8 p.m. Central Daylight Time Friday. Impacts. Heat-related illnesses are possible, especially impacting those not acclimated to the conditions or those performing strenuous activities. Take extra precautions when outside. Wear lightweight and loose-fitting clothing. Try to limit strenuous activities to early morning or evening. Take action when you see symptoms of heat exhaustion and heat stroke. From the Norman Forecast Office, here is the forecast for Stillwater and surrounding area. Tonight, mostly clear with a slight chance of showers and thunderstorms. Lows in the lower 70s. East winds 5 to 10 miles an hour. Chance of rain 20%. Heat index values up to 106 early until midnight. Friday, mostly sunny. Hot with highs around 102. Southeast winds 5 to 10 miles an hour. Heat index values up to 109 in the afternoon. Friday night, partly cloudy until midnight, then mostly cloudy with a slight chance of showers after midnight. Lows in the mid-70s. Southeast winds 5 to 10 miles an hour. Chance of rain 20%. Heat index values up to 107 early until midnight. Saturday, mostly sunny. Hot with highs around 100. Southeast winds around 5 miles an hour, becoming east in the afternoon. Saturday night, mostly clear until midnight, then becoming partly cloudy. Lows in the lower 70s. East winds 5 to 10 miles an hour. Heat index values up to 105 early until midnight. Sunday, mostly sunny. Highs in the mid-90s. Sunday night, mostly clear until midnight, then becoming partly cloudy. A slight chance of showers and thunderstorms. Lows in the mid-70s. Chance of rain 20.

chance of rain 20%. Wednesday night, mostly clear until midnight, then partly cloudy with a slight chance of showers and thunderstorms after midnight. Lows in the lower 70s. Chance of rain 20%. Thursday, mostly sunny with a slight chance of showers and thunderstorms. Highs in the mid-90s. Chance of rain 20%. 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It's Stillwater, it was clear. The temperature was 89 degrees, the dew point 65, and the relative humidity 44%. The wind was east at 9 miles an hour. The pressure was 29.96 inches and rising. At Enid, it was partly cloudy. The temperature was 90. The wind was east at 10. At Guthrie, it was clear. The temperature was 91. The wind was east at 9. Observations from around the region. It was clear, with a temperature of 87 at Woodward and 78 at Springfield. It was partly cloudy, with a temperature of 85 at Wichita, 94 at Oklahoma City, and 95 at Dallas-Fort Worth. At Tulsa, it was cloudy, with a temperature of 92. Once again at 10 p.m., at Stillwater, it was clear. The temperature was 89. Heat advisory in effect until 9 p.m. Central Daylight Time Friday. What? Heat index values up to 106 expected. Where? Portions of central, northern, northwest, and western Oklahoma. When? Until 9 p.m. Central Daylight Time Friday. Impacts. Hot temperatures and high humidity may cause heat illnesses. Drink plenty of fluids, stay in an air-conditioned room, stay out of the sun, and check up on relatives and neighbors. Heat advisory now in effect until 9 p.m. Central Daylight Time Friday. What? Heat index values up to 109 expected. Where? Portions of central and southwest Oklahoma and northern Texas. When? Until 9 p.m. Central Daylight Time Friday. Impacts. Hot temperatures and high humidity may cause heat illnesses. Drink plenty of fluids, stay in an air-conditioned room, stay out of the sun, and check up on relatives and neighbors. Heat advisory in effect from noon to 8 p.m. Central Daylight Time Friday. Heat advisory in effect until 8 p.m. Central Daylight Time this evening. What? Heat index values up to 108 expected. Where? Cherokee, Northern Sequoia, Creek, Mays, Pawnee, Rogers, Southeast Osage, Tulsa, and Wagoner counties. When? For the first heat advisory, until 8 p.m. Central Daylight Time this evening. For the second heat advisory, from noon to 8 p.m. Central Daylight Time Friday. Impacts. Heat-related illnesses are possible, especially impacting those not acclimated to the conditions or those performing strenuous activities. Take extra precautions when outside. Wear lightweight and loose-fitting clothing. Try to limit strenuous activities to early morning or evening. Take action when you see symptoms of heat exhaustion and heat stroke. From the Norman Forecast Office, here is the forecast for Stillwater and surrounding area. Tonight, mostly clear with a slight chance of showers and thunderstorms. Lows in the lower 70s. East winds 5 to 10 miles an hour. Chance of rain 20%. Heat index values up to 106 early until midnight. Friday, mostly sunny. Hot with highs around 102. Southeast winds 5 to 10 miles an hour. Heat index values up to 109 in the afternoon. Friday night, partly cloudy until midnight, then mostly cloudy with a slight chance of showers after midnight. Lows in the mid-70s. Southeast winds 5 to 10 miles an hour. Chance of rain 20%. Heat index values up to 107 early until midnight. Saturday, mostly sunny. Hot with highs around 100. Southeast winds around 5 miles an hour, becoming east in the afternoon. Saturday night, mostly clear until midnight, then becoming partly cloudy. Lows in the lower 70s. East winds 5 to 10 miles an hour. Heat index values up to 105 early until midnight. Sunday, mostly sunny. Highs in the mid-90s. Sunday night, mostly clear until midnight, then becoming partly cloudy. A slight chance of showers and thunderstorms.

lows in the mid-70s. Chance of rain 20%. Monday, partly sunny in the morning, then clearing. Hot with highs around 100. Monday night, mostly clear. Lows in the mid-70s. Heat index values up to 105 early until midnight. Tuesday, mostly sunny. A slight chance of showers and thunderstorms in the afternoon. Hot with highs around 100. Chance of rain 20%. Heat index values up to 105 in the afternoon. Tuesday night, a slight chance of thunderstorms until midnight. Partly cloudy with a slight chance of showers. Lows in the lower 70s. Chance of rain 20%. Wednesday, partly sunny with a slight chance of showers and thunderstorms in the morning, then sunny in the afternoon. Highs in the mid-90s. Chance of rain 20%. Wednesday night, mostly clear until midnight, then partly cloudy with a slight chance of showers and thunderstorms after midnight. Lows in the lower 70s. Chance of rain 20%. Thursday, mostly sunny with a slight chance of showers and thunderstorms. Highs in the mid-90s. Chance of rain 20%. 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At Stillwater, it was clear. The temperature was 89 degrees, the dew point 65, and the relative humidity 44%. The wind was east at 9 miles an hour. The pressure was 29.96 inches and rising. At Enid, it was partly cloudy. The temperature was 90. The wind was east at 10. At Guthrie, it was clear. The temperature was 91. The wind was east at 9. Observations from around the region. It was clear, with a temperature of 87 at Woodward and 78 at Springfield. It was partly cloudy, with a temperature of 85 at Wichita, 94 at Oklahoma City, and 95 at Dallas-Fort Worth. At Tulsa, it was cloudy, with a temperature of 92. Once again at 10 p.m., at Stillwater, it was clear. The temperature was 89. Heat advisory in effect until 9 p.m. Central Daylight Time Friday. What? Heat index values up to 106 expected. Where? Portions of central, northern, northwest, and western Oklahoma. When? Until 9 p.m. Central Daylight Time Friday. Impacts. Hot temperatures and high humidity may cause heat illnesses. Drink plenty of fluids, stay in an air-conditioned room, stay out of the sun, and check up on relatives and neighbors. Heat advisory now in effect until 9 p.m. Central Daylight Time Friday. What? Heat index values up to 109 expected. Where? Portions of central and southwest Oklahoma and northern Texas. When? Until 9 p.m. Central Daylight Time Friday. Impacts. Hot temperatures and high humidity may cause heat illnesses. Drink plenty of fluids, stay in an air-conditioned room, stay out of the sun, and check up on relatives and neighbors. 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Programming originates from the National Weather Service Forecast Office in Norman, Oklahoma. Heat advisory in effect from noon to 8 p.m. Central Daylight Time Friday. Heat advisory in effect until 8 p.m. Central Daylight Time this evening. What? Heat index values up to 108 expected. Where? Cherokee, Northern Sequoia, Creek, Mays, Pawnee, Rogers, Southeast Osage, Tulsa, and Wagoner counties. When? For the first heat advisory, until 8 p.m. Central Daylight Time this evening. For the second heat advisory, from noon to 8 p.m. Central Daylight Time Friday. Impacts. Heat-related illnesses are possible, especially impacting those not acclimated to the conditions or those performing strenuous activities. Take extra precautions when outside. Wear lightweight and loose-fitting clothing. Try to limit strenuous activities to early morning or evening. Take action when you see symptoms of heat exhaustion and heat stroke. From the Norman Forecast Office, here is the forecast for Stillwater and surrounding area. Tonight, mostly clear with a slight chance of showers and thunderstorms. Lows in the lower 70s. East winds 5 to 10 miles an hour. Chance of rain 20%. Heat index values up to 106.

early until midnight. Friday, mostly sunny. Hot with highs around 102. Southeast winds 5 to 10 miles an hour. Heat index values up to 109 in the afternoon. Friday night, partly cloudy until midnight, then mostly cloudy with a slight chance of showers after midnight. Lows in the mid-70s. Southeast winds 5 to 10 miles an hour. Chance of rain 20%. Heat index values up to 107 early until midnight. Saturday, mostly sunny. Hot with highs around 100. Southeast winds around 5 miles an hour, becoming east in the afternoon. Saturday night, mostly clear until midnight, then becoming partly cloudy. Lows in the lower 70s. East winds 5 to 10 miles an hour. Heat index values up to 105 early until midnight. Sunday, mostly sunny. Highs in the mid-90s. Sunday night, mostly clear until midnight, then becoming partly cloudy. A slight chance of showers and thunderstorms. Lows in the mid-70s. Chance of rain 20%. Monday, partly sunny in the morning, then clearing. Hot with highs around 100. Monday night, mostly clear. Lows in the mid-70s. Heat index values up to 105 early until midnight. Tuesday, mostly sunny. A slight chance of showers and thunderstorms in the afternoon. Hot with highs around 100. Chance of rain 20%. Heat index values up to 105 in the afternoon. Tuesday night, a slight chance of thunderstorms until midnight. Partly cloudy with a slight chance of showers. Lows in the lower 70s. Chance of rain 20%. Wednesday, partly sunny with a slight chance of showers and thunderstorms in the morning, then sunny in the afternoon. Highs in the mid-90s. Chance of rain 20%. Wednesday night, mostly clear until midnight, then partly cloudy with a slight chance of showers and thunderstorms after midnight. Lows in the lower 70s. Chance of rain 20%. Thursday, mostly sunny with a slight chance of showers and thunderstorms. Highs in the mid-90s. Chance of rain 20%. 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It's Stillwater, it was clear. The temperature was 87 degrees, the dew point 64, and the relative humidity 46%. The wind was east at 9 miles an hour. The pressure was 29.98 inches and rising. At Guthrie, it was clear. The temperature was 90. The wind was east at 10. Observations from around the region. At Springfield, it was clear, with a temperature of 77. It was partly cloudy, with a temperature of 83 at Wichita, 92 at Oklahoma City, and 93 at Dallas-Fort Worth. At Tulsa, it was mostly cloudy, with a temperature of 88. Once again at 11 p.m., at Stillwater, it was clear. The temperature was 87. Heat advisory in effect until 9 p.m. Central Daylight Time Friday. What? Heat index values up to 106 expected. Where? Portions of central, northern, northwest, and western Oklahoma. When? Until 9 p.m. Central Daylight Time Friday. Impacts. Hot temperatures and high humidity may cause heat illnesses. Drink plenty of fluids, stay in an air-conditioned room, stay out of the sun, and check up on relatives and neighbors. Heat advisory now in effect until 9 p.m. Central Daylight Time Friday. What? Heat index values up to 109 expected. Where? Portions of central and southwest Oklahoma and northern Texas. When? Until 9 p.m. Central Daylight Time Friday. Impacts. Hot temperatures and high humidity may cause heat illnesses. Drink plenty of fluids, stay in an air-conditioned room, stay out of the sun, and check up on relatives and neighbors. Heat advisory remains in effect from noon to 8 p.m. Central Daylight Time Friday. What? Heat index values up to 108 expected. Where? Portions of northwest and west central Arkansas and east central, northeast, and southeast Oklahoma. When? From noon to 8 p.m. Central Daylight Time Friday. Impacts. Heat-related illnesses are possible, especially impacting those not acclimated to the conditions or those performing strenuous activities.

take extra precautions when outside. 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From the Norman Forecast Office, here is the forecast for Stillwater and surrounding area. Tonight, mostly clear with a slight chance of showers and thunderstorms. Lows in the lower 70s. East winds 5 to 10 miles an hour. Chance of rain 20%. Heat index values up to 106 early until midnight. Friday, mostly sunny. Hot with highs around 102. Southeast winds 5 to 10 miles an hour. Heat index values up to 109 in the afternoon. Friday night, partly cloudy until midnight, then mostly cloudy with a slight chance of showers after midnight. Lows in the mid-70s. Southeast winds 5 to 10 miles an hour. Chance of rain 20%. Heat index values up to 107 early until midnight. Saturday, mostly sunny. Hot with highs around 100. Southeast winds around 5 miles an hour, becoming east in the afternoon. Saturday night, mostly clear until midnight, then becoming partly cloudy. Lows in the lower 70s. East winds 5 to 10 miles an hour. Heat index values up to 105 early until midnight. Sunday, mostly sunny. Highs in the mid-90s. Sunday night, mostly clear until midnight, then becoming partly cloudy. A slight chance of showers and thunderstorms. Lows in the mid-70s. Chance of rain 20%. Monday, partly sunny in the morning, then clearing. Hot with highs around 100. Monday night, mostly clear. Lows in the mid-70s. Heat index values up to 105 early until midnight. Tuesday, mostly sunny. A slight chance of showers and thunderstorms in the afternoon. Hot with highs around 100. Chance of rain 20%. Heat index values up to 105 in the afternoon. Tuesday night, a slight chance of thunderstorms until midnight. Partly cloudy with a slight chance of showers. Lows in the lower 70s. Chance of rain 20%. Wednesday, partly sunny with a slight chance of showers and thunderstorms in the morning, then sunny in the afternoon. Highs in the mid-90s. Chance of rain 20%. Wednesday night, mostly clear until midnight, then partly cloudy with a slight chance of showers and thunderstorms after midnight. Lows in the lower 70s. Chance of rain 20%. Thursday, mostly sunny with a slight chance of showers and thunderstorms. Highs in the mid-90s. Chance of rain 20%. 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It's Stillwater, it was clear. The temperature was 87 degrees, the dew point 64, and the relative humidity 46%. The wind was east at 9 miles an hour. The pressure was 29.98 inches and rising. At Guthrie, it was clear. The temperature was 90. The wind was east at 10. Observations from around the region. At Springfield, it was clear, with a temperature of 77. It was partly cloudy, with a temperature of 83 at Wichita, 92 at Oklahoma City, and 93 at Dallas-Fort Worth. At Tulsa, it was mostly cloudy, with a temperature of 88. Once again at 11 p.m., at Stillwater, it was clear. The temperature was 87. Heat advisory in effect until 9 p.m. Central Daylight Time Friday. What? Heat index values up to 106 expected. Where? Portions of central, northern, northwest, and western Oklahoma. When? Until 9 p.m. Central Daylight Time Friday. Impacts. Hot temperatures and high humidity may cause heat illnesses. Drink plenty of fluids, stay in an air-conditioned room, stay out of the sun, and check up on relatives and neighbors. Heat advisory now in effect until 9 p.m. Central Daylight Time Friday. What? Heat index values up to 109 expected. Where? Portions of central and southwest Oklahoma and northern Texas. When? Until 9 p.m. Central Daylight Time Friday. Impacts. Hot temperatures and high humidity may cause heat illnesses. Drink plenty of fluids. Stay in an air-conditioned

room, stay out of the sun, and check up on relatives and neighbors. Heat advisory remains in effect from noon to 8 p.m. Central Daylight Time Friday. What? Heat index values up to 108 expected. Where? Portions of northwest and west central Arkansas and east central, northeast, and southeast Oklahoma. When? From noon to 8 p.m. Central Daylight Time Friday. Impacts. Heat-related illnesses are possible, especially impacting those not acclimated to the conditions or those performing strenuous activities. Take extra precautions when outside. Wear lightweight and loose-fitting clothing. Try to limit strenuous activities to early morning or evening. Take action when you see symptoms of heat exhaustion and heat stroke. From the Norman Forecast Office, here is the forecast for Stillwater and surrounding area. Tonight, mostly clear with a slight chance of showers and thunderstorms. Lows in the lower 70s. East winds 5 to 10 miles an hour. Chance of rain 20%. Heat index values up to 106 early until midnight. Friday, mostly sunny. Hot with highs around 102. Southeast winds 5 to 10 miles an hour. Heat index values up to 109 in the afternoon. Friday night, partly cloudy until midnight, then mostly cloudy with a slight chance of showers after midnight. Lows in the mid-70s. Southeast winds 5 to 10 miles an hour. Chance of rain 20%. Heat index values up to 107 early until midnight. Saturday, mostly sunny. Hot with highs around 100. Southeast winds around 5 miles an hour, becoming east in the afternoon. Saturday night, mostly clear until midnight, then becoming partly cloudy. Lows in the lower 70s. East winds 5 to 10 miles an hour. Heat index values up to 105 early until midnight. Sunday, mostly sunny. Highs in the mid-90s. Sunday night, mostly clear until midnight, then becoming partly cloudy. A slight chance of showers and thunderstorms. Lows in the mid-70s. Chance of rain 20%. Monday, partly sunny in the morning, then clearing. Hot with highs around 100. Monday night, mostly clear. Lows in the mid-70s. Heat index values up to 105 early until midnight. Tuesday, mostly sunny. A slight chance of showers and thunderstorms in the afternoon. Hot with highs around 100. Chance of rain 20%. Heat index values up to 105 in the afternoon. Tuesday night, a slight chance of thunderstorms until midnight. Partly cloudy with a slight chance of showers. Lows in the lower 70s. Chance of rain 20%. Wednesday, partly sunny with a slight chance of showers and thunderstorms in the morning, then sunny in the afternoon. Highs in the mid-90s. Chance of rain 20%. Wednesday night, mostly clear until midnight, then partly cloudy with a slight chance of showers and thunderstorms after midnight. Lows in the lower 70s. Chance of rain 20%. Thursday, mostly sunny with a slight chance of showers and thunderstorms. Highs in the mid-90s. Chance of rain 20%. 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It's Stillwater. It was clear. The temperature was 87 degrees, the dew point 64, and the relative humidity 46%. The wind was east at 9 miles an hour. The pressure was 29.98 inches and rising. At Guthrie, it was clear. The temperature was 90. The wind was east at 10. Observations from around the region. It was clear, with a temperature of 86 at Woodward and 77 at Springfield. It was partly cloudy, with a temperature of 83 at Wichita, 92 at Oklahoma City, and 93 at Dallas-Fort Worth. At Tulsa, it was mostly cloudy, with a temperature of 88. Once again at 11 p.m., at Stillwater, it was clear. The temperature was 87. Heat advisory in effect until 9 p.m. Central Daylight Time Friday.

What? Heat index values up to 106 expected. Where? Portions of central, northern, northwest, and western Oklahoma. When? Until 9 p.m. Central Daylight Time Friday. Impacts. Hot temperatures and high humidity may cause heat illnesses. Drink plenty of fluids, stay in an air-conditioned room, stay out of the sun, and check up on relatives and neighbors. Heat advisory now in effect until 9 p.m. Central Daylight Time Friday. What? Heat index values up to 109 expected. Where? Portions of central and southwest Oklahoma and northern Texas. When? Until 9 p.m. Central Daylight Time Friday. Impacts. Hot temperatures and high humidity may cause heat illnesses. Drink plenty of fluids, stay in an air-conditioned room, stay out of the sun, and check up on relatives and neighbors. Heat advisory remains in effect from noon to 8 p.m. Central Daylight Time Friday. What? Heat index values up to 108 expected. Where? Portions of northwest and west central Arkansas and east central, northeast, and southeast Oklahoma. When? From noon to 8 p.m. Central Daylight Time Friday. Impacts. Heat-related illnesses are possible, especially impacting those not acclimated to the conditions or those performing strenuous activities. Take extra precautions when outside. Wear lightweight and loose-fitting clothing. Try to limit strenuous activities to early morning or evening. Take action when you see symptoms of heat exhaustion and heat stroke. From the Norman Forecast Office, here is the forecast for Stillwater and surrounding area. Tonight, mostly clear with a slight chance of showers and thunderstorms. Lows in the lower 70s. East winds 5 to 10 miles an hour. Chance of rain 20%. Heat index values up to 106 early until midnight. Friday, mostly sunny. Hot with highs around 102. Southeast winds 5 to 10 miles an hour. Heat index values up to 109 in the afternoon. Friday night, partly cloudy until midnight, then mostly cloudy with a slight chance of showers after midnight. Lows in the mid-70s. Southeast winds 5 to 10 miles an hour. Chance of rain 20%. Heat index values up to 107 early until midnight. Saturday, mostly sunny. Hot with highs around 100. Southeast winds around 5 miles an hour, becoming east in the afternoon. Saturday night, mostly clear until midnight, then becoming partly cloudy. Lows in the lower 70s. East winds 5 to 10 miles an hour. Heat index values up to 105 early until midnight. Sunday, mostly sunny. Highs in the mid-90s. Sunday night, mostly clear until midnight, then becoming partly cloudy. A slight chance of showers and thunderstorms. Lows in the mid-70s. Chance of rain 20%. Monday, partly sunny in the morning, then clearing. Hot with highs around 100. Monday night, mostly clear. Lows in the mid-70s. Heat index values up to 105 early until midnight. Tuesday, mostly sunny. A slight chance of showers and thunderstorms in the afternoon. Hot with highs around 100. Chance of rain 20%. Heat index values up to 105 in the afternoon. Tuesday night, a slight chance of thunderstorms until midnight. Partly cloudy with a slight chance of showers. Lows in the lower 70s. Chance of rain 20%. Wednesday, partly sunny with a slight chance of showers and thunderstorms in the morning, then sunny in the afternoon. Highs in the mid-90s. Chance of rain 20%. Wednesday night, mostly clear until midnight, then partly cloudy with a slight chance of showers and thunderstorms after midnight. Lows in the lower 70s. Chance of rain 20%. Thursday, mostly sunny with a slight chance of showers and thunderstorms. Highs in the mid-90s. Chance of rain 20%. 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It's Stillwater, it was clear. The temperature was 87 degrees, the dew point 64, and the relative humidity 46%. The wind was east at 9 miles an hour. The pressure was 29.98 inches and rising. At Guthrie, it was clear. The temperature was 90.

The wind was east at 10. Observations from around the region. It was clear, with a temperature of 86 at Woodward and 77 at Springfield. It was partly cloudy, with a temperature of 83 at Wichita, 92 at Oklahoma City, and 93 at Dallas-Fort Worth. At Tulsa, it was mostly cloudy, with a temperature of 88. Once again at 11 p.m., at Stillwater, it was clear. The temperature was 87. Heat advisory in effect until 9 p.m. Central Daylight Time Friday. What? Heat index values up to 106 expected. Where? Portions of central, northern, northwest, and western Oklahoma. When? Until 9 p.m. Central Daylight Time Friday. Impacts. Hot temperatures and high humidity may cause heat illnesses. Drink plenty of fluids, stay in an air-conditioned room, stay out of the sun, and check up on relatives and neighbors. Heat advisory now in effect until 9 p.m. Central Daylight Time Friday. What? Heat index values up to 109 expected. Where? Portions of central and southwest Oklahoma and northern Texas. When? Until 9 p.m. Central Daylight Time Friday. Impacts. Hot temperatures and high humidity may cause heat illnesses. Drink plenty of fluids, stay in an air-conditioned room, stay out of the sun, and check up on relatives and neighbors. Heat advisory remains in effect from noon to 8 p.m. Central Daylight Time Friday. What? Heat index values up to 108 expected. Where? Portions of northwest and west central Arkansas and east central, northeast, and southeast Oklahoma. When? From noon to 8 p.m. Central Daylight Time Friday. Impacts. Heat-related illnesses are possible, especially impacting those not acclimated to the conditions or those performing strenuous activities. Take extra precautions when outside. Wear lightweight and loose-fitting clothing. Try to limit strenuous activities to early morning or evening. Take action when you see symptoms of heat exhaustion and heat stroke. From the Norman Forecast Office, here is the forecast for Stillwater and surrounding area. Tonight, mostly clear with a slight chance of showers and thunderstorms. Lows in the lower 70s. East winds 5 to 10 miles an hour. Chance of rain 20%. Heat index values up to 106 early until midnight. Friday, mostly sunny. Hot with highs around 102. Southeast winds 5 to 10 miles an hour. Heat index values up to 109 in the afternoon. Friday night, partly cloudy until midnight, then mostly cloudy with a slight chance of showers after midnight. Lows in the mid-70s. Southeast winds 5 to 10 miles an hour. Chance of rain 20%. Heat index values up to 107 early until midnight. Saturday, mostly sunny. Hot with highs around 100. Southeast winds around 5 miles an hour, becoming east in the afternoon. Saturday night, mostly clear until midnight, then becoming partly cloudy. Lows in the lower 70s. East winds 5 to 10 miles an hour. Heat index values up to 105 early until midnight. Sunday, mostly sunny. Highs in the mid-90s. Sunday night, mostly clear until midnight, then becoming partly cloudy. A slight chance of showers and thunderstorms. Lows in the mid-70s. Chance of rain 20%. Monday, partly sunny in the morning, then clearing. Hot with highs around 100. Monday night, mostly clear. Lows in the mid-70s. Heat index values up to 105 early until midnight. Tuesday, mostly sunny. A slight chance of showers and thunderstorms in the afternoon. Hot with highs around 100. Chance of rain 20%. Heat index values up to 105 in the afternoon. Tuesday night, a slight chance of thunderstorms until midnight. Partly cloudy with a slight chance of showers. Lows in the lower 70s. Chance of rain 20%. Wednesday, partly sunny with a slight chance of showers and thunderstorms in the morning, then sunny in the afternoon. Highs in the mid-90s. Chance of rain 20%. Wednesday night, mostly clear until midnight, then partly cloudy with a slight chance of showers and thunderstorms after midnight. Lows in the lower 70s. Chance of rain 20%.
Thursday, mostly sunny with a slight chance of showers and thunderstorms. Highs in the mid-90s. Chance of rain 20%. 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It's Stillwater, it was clear. The temperature was 87 degrees, the dew point 64, and the relative humidity 46%. The wind was east at 9 miles an hour. The pressure was 29.98 inches and rising. At Guthrie, it was clear. The temperature was 90. The wind was east at 10. Observations from around the region. It was clear, with a temperature of 86 at Woodward and 77 at Springfield. It was partly cloudy, with a temperature of 83 at Wichita, 92 at Oklahoma City, and 93 at Dallas-Fort Worth. At Tulsa, it was mostly cloudy, with a temperature of 88. Once again at 11 p.m., at Stillwater, it was clear. The temperature was 87. Heat advisory in effect until 9 p.m. Central Daylight Time Friday. What? Heat index values up to 106 expected. Where? Portions of central, northern, northwest, and western Oklahoma. When? Until 9 p.m. Central Daylight Time Friday. Impacts. Hot temperatures and high humidity may cause heat illnesses. Drink plenty of fluids, stay in an air-conditioned room, stay out of the sun, and check up on relatives and neighbors. Heat advisory now in effect until 9 p.m. Central Daylight Time Friday. What? Heat index values up to 109 expected. Where? Portions of central and southwest Oklahoma and northern Texas. When? Until 9 p.m. Central Daylight Time Friday. Impacts. Hot temperatures and high humidity may cause heat illnesses. Drink plenty of fluids. Stay in an air-conditioned room. Stay out of the sun. And check up on relatives and neighbors. Heat advisory remains in effect from noon to 8 p.m. Central Daylight Time Friday. What? Heat index values up to 108 expected. Where? Portions of northwest and west central Arkansas and east central, northeast, and southeast Oklahoma. When? From noon to 8 p.m. Central Daylight Time Friday. Impacts. Heat-related illnesses are possible, especially impacting those not acclimated to the conditions or those performing strenuous activities. Take extra precautions when outside. Wear lightweight and loose-fitting clothing. Try to limit strenuous activities to early morning or evening. Take action when you see symptoms of heat exhaustion and heat stroke. From the Norman Forecast Office, here is the forecast for Stillwater and surrounding area. Tonight, mostly clear with a slight chance of showers and thunderstorms. Lows in the lower 70s. East winds 5 to 10 miles an hour. Chance of rain 20%. Heat index values up to 106 early until midnight. Friday, mostly sunny. Hot with highs around 102. Southeast winds 5 to 10 miles an hour. Heat index values up to 109 in the afternoon. Friday night, partly cloudy until midnight, then mostly cloudy with a slight chance of showers after midnight. Lows in the mid-70s. Southeast winds 5 to 10 miles an hour. Chance of rain 20%. Heat index values up to 107 early until midnight. Saturday, mostly sunny. Hot with highs around 100. Southeast winds around 5 miles an hour, becoming east in the afternoon. Saturday night, mostly clear until midnight, then becoming partly cloudy. Lows in the lower 70s. East winds 5 to 10 miles an hour. Heat index values up to 105 early until midnight. Sunday, mostly sunny. Highs in the mid-90s. Sunday night, mostly clear until midnight, then becoming partly cloudy. A slight chance of showers and thunderstorms. Lows in the mid-70s. Chance of rain 20%. Monday, partly sunny in the morning, then clearing. Hot with highs around 100. Monday night, mostly clear. Lows in the mid-70s. Heat index values up to 105 early until midnight. Tuesday, mostly sunny. A slight chance of showers and thunderstorms in the afternoon. Hot with highs around 100. Chance of rain 20%. Heat index values up to 105 in the afternoon.
Tuesday night, a slight chance of thunderstorms until midnight. Partly cloudy with a slight chance of showers. Lows in the lower 70s. Chance of rain 20%. Wednesday, partly sunny with a slight chance of showers and thunderstorms in the morning, then sunny in the afternoon. Highs in the mid-90s. Chance of rain 20%. Wednesday night, mostly clear until midnight, then partly cloudy with a slight chance of showers and thunderstorms after midnight. Lows in the lower 70s. Chance of rain 20%. Thursday, mostly sunny with a slight chance of showers and thunderstorms. Highs in the mid-90s. Chance of rain 20%. 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At Stillwater, it was clear. The temperature was 87 degrees, the dew point 64, and the relative humidity 46%. The wind was east at 9 miles an hour. The pressure was 29.98 inches and rising. At Guthrie, it was clear. The temperature was 90. The wind was east at 10. Observations from around the region. It was clear, with a temperature of 86 at Woodward and 77 at Springfield. It was partly cloudy, with a temperature of 83 at Wichita, 92 at Oklahoma City, and 93 at Dallas-Fort Worth. At Tulsa, it was mostly cloudy, with a temperature of 88. Once again at 11 p.m., at Stillwater, it was clear. The temperature was 87. Heat advisory in effect until 9 p.m. Central Daylight Time Friday. What? Heat index values up to 106 expected. Where? Portions of central, northern, northwest, and western Oklahoma. When? Until 9 p.m. Central Daylight Time Friday. Impacts. Hot temperatures and high humidity may cause heat illnesses. Drink plenty of northwest and western Oklahoma. When? Until 9 p.m. Central Daylight Time Friday. Impacts. Hot temperatures and high humidity may cause heat illnesses. Drink plenty of fluids, stay in an air-conditioned room, stay out of the sun, and check up on relatives and neighbors. Heat advisory now in effect until 9 p.m. Central Daylight Time Friday. What? Heat index values up to 109 expected. Where? Portions of central and southwest Oklahoma and northern Texas. When? Until 9 p.m. Central Daylight Time Friday. Impacts. Hot temperatures and high humidity may cause heat illnesses. Drink plenty of fluids, stay in an air-conditioned room, stay out of the sun, and check up on relatives and neighbors. Heat advisory remains in effect from noon to 8 p.m. Central Daylight Time Friday. What? Heat index values up to 108 expected. Where? Portions of northwest and west central Arkansas and east central, northeast, and southeast Oklahoma. When? From noon to 8 p.m. Central Daylight Time Friday. Impacts. Heat-related illnesses are possible, especially impacting those not acclimated to the conditions or those performing strenuous activities. Take extra precautions when outside. Wear lightweight and loose-fitting clothing. Try to limit strenuous activities to early morning or evening. Take action when you see symptoms of heat exhaustion and heat stroke. From the Norman Forecast Office, here is the forecast for Stillwater and surrounding area. Tonight, mostly clear with a slight chance of showers and thunderstorms. Lows in the lower 70s. East winds 5 to 10 miles an hour. Chance of rain 20%. Heat index values up to 106 early until midnight. Friday, mostly sunny. Hot with highs around 102. Southeast winds 5 to 10 miles an hour. Heat index values up to 109 in the afternoon. Friday night, partly cloudy until midnight, then mostly cloudy with a slight chance of showers after midnight. Lows in the mid-70s. Southeast winds 5 to 10 miles an hour. Chance of rain 20%. Heat index values up to 107 early until midnight. Saturday, mostly sunny. Hot with highs around 100. Southeast winds around

5 miles an hour, becoming east in the afternoon. Saturday night, mostly clear until midnight, then becoming partly cloudy. Lows in the lower 70s. East winds 5 to 10 miles an hour. Heat index values up to 105 early until midnight. Sunday, mostly sunny. Highs in the mid-90s. Sunday night, mostly clear until midnight, then becoming partly cloudy. A slight chance of showers and thunderstorms. Lows in the mid-70s. Chance of rain 20%. Monday, partly sunny in the morning, then clearing. Hot with highs around 100. Monday night, mostly clear. Lows in the mid-70s. Heat index values up to 105 early until midnight. Tuesday, mostly sunny. A slight chance of showers and thunderstorms in the afternoon. Hot with highs around 100. Chance of rain 20%. Heat index values up to 105 in the afternoon. Tuesday night, a slight chance of thunderstorms until midnight. Partly cloudy with a slight chance of showers. Lows in the lower 70s. Chance of rain 20%. Wednesday, partly sunny with a slight chance of showers and thunderstorms in the morning, then sunny in the afternoon. Highs in the mid-90s. Chance of rain 20%. Wednesday night, mostly clear until midnight, then partly cloudy with a slight chance of showers and thunderstorms after midnight. Lows in the lower 70s. Chance of rain 20%. Thursday, mostly sunny with a slight chance of showers and thunderstorms. Highs in the mid-90s. Chance of rain 20%. 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It's Stillwater, it was clear. The temperature was 87 degrees, the dew point 64, and the relative humidity 46%. The wind was east at 9 miles an hour. The pressure was 29.98 inches and rising. At Guthrie, it was clear. The temperature was 90. The wind was east at 10. Observations from around the region. It was clear, with a temperature of 86 at Woodward and 77 at Springfield. It was partly cloudy, with a temperature of 83 at Wichita, 92 at Oklahoma City, and 93 at Dallas-Fort Worth. At Tulsa, it was mostly cloudy, with a temperature of 88. Once again at 11 p.m., at Stillwater, it was clear. The temperature was 87. Heat advisory in effect until 9 p.m. Central Daylight Time Friday. What? Heat index values up to 106 expected. Where? Portions of central, northern, northwest, and western Oklahoma. When? Until 9 p.m. Central Daylight Time Friday. Impacts. Hot temperatures and high humidity may cause heat illnesses. Drink plenty of fluids, stay in an air-conditioned room, stay out of the sun, and check up on relatives and neighbors. Heat advisory now in effect until 9 p.m. Central Daylight Time Friday. What? Heat index values up to 109 expected. Where? Portions of central and southwest Oklahoma and northern Texas. When? Until 9 p.m. Central Daylight Time Friday. Impacts. Hot temperatures and high humidity may cause heat illnesses. Drink plenty of fluids, stay in an air-conditioned room, stay out of the sun, and check up on relatives and neighbors. Heat advisory remains in effect from noon to 8 p.m. Central Daylight Time Friday. What? Heat index values up to 108 expected. Where? Portions of northwest and west central Arkansas and east central, northeast, and southeast Oklahoma. When? From noon to 8 p.m. Central Daylight Time Friday. Impacts. Heat-related illnesses are possible, especially impacting those not acclimated to the conditions or those performing strenuous activities. Take extra precautions when outside. Wear lightweight and loose-fitting clothing. Try to limit strenuous activities to early morning or evening. Take action when you see symptoms of heat exhaustion and heat stroke. From the Norman Forecast Office, here is the forecast for Stillwater and surrounding area. Tonight, mostly clear with a slight chance of showers and thunderstorms. Lows in the lower 70s. East winds 5 to 10 miles an hour. Chance of rain 20%. Heat index values up to 106 early until midnight. Friday, mostly sunny.
hot with highs around 102. Southeast winds 5 to 10 miles an hour. Heat index values up to 109 in the afternoon. Friday night, partly cloudy until midnight, then mostly cloudy with a slight chance of showers after midnight. Lows in the mid-70s. Southeast winds 5 to 10 miles an hour. Chance of rain 20%. Heat index values up to 107 early until midnight. Saturday, mostly sunny. Hot with highs around 100. Southeast winds around 5 miles an hour, becoming east in the afternoon. Saturday night, mostly clear until midnight, then becoming partly cloudy. Lows in the lower 70s. East winds 5 to 10 miles an hour. Heat index values up to 105 early until midnight. Sunday, mostly sunny. Highs in the mid-90s. Sunday night, mostly clear until midnight, then becoming partly cloudy. A slight chance of showers and thunderstorms. Lows in the mid-70s. Chance of rain 20%. Monday, partly sunny in the morning, then clearing. Hot with highs around 100. Monday night, mostly clear. Lows in the mid-70s. Heat index values up to 105 early until midnight. Tuesday, mostly sunny. A slight chance of showers and thunderstorms in the afternoon. Hot with highs around 100. Chance of rain 20%. Heat index values up to 105 in the afternoon. Tuesday night, a slight chance of thunderstorms until midnight. Partly cloudy with a slight chance of showers. Lows in the lower 70s. Chance of rain 20%. Wednesday, partly sunny with a slight chance of showers and thunderstorms in the morning, then sunny in the afternoon. Highs in the mid-90s. Chance of rain 20%. Wednesday night, mostly clear until midnight, then partly cloudy with a slight chance of showers and thunderstorms after midnight. Lows in the lower 70s. Chance of rain 20%. Thursday, mostly sunny with a slight chance of showers and thunderstorms. Highs in the mid-90s. Chance of rain 20%. 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It's Stillwater, it was clear. The temperature was 87 degrees, the dew point 64, and the relative humidity 46%. The wind was east at 9 miles an hour. The pressure was 29.98 inches and rising. At Guthrie, it was clear. The temperature was 90. The wind was east at 10. Observations from around the region. It was clear, with a temperature of 86 at Woodward and 77 at Springfield. It was partly cloudy, with a temperature of 83 at Wichita, 92 at Oklahoma City, and 93 at Dallas-Fort Worth. At Tulsa, it was mostly cloudy, with a temperature of 88. Once again at 11 p.m., at Stillwater, it was clear. The temperature was 87. 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Heat advisory in effect until 9 p.m. Central Daylight Time Friday. What? Heat index values up to 106 expected. Where? Portions of central, northern, northwest, and western Oklahoma. When? Until 9 p.m. Central Daylight Time Friday. Impacts. Hot temperatures and high humidity may cause heat illnesses. Drink plenty of fluids, stay in an air-conditioned room, stay out of the sun, and check up on relatives and neighbors. Heat advisory now in effect until 9 p.m. Central Daylight Time Friday. What? Heat index values up to 109 expected. Where? Portions of central and southwest Oklahoma and northern Texas. When? Until 9 p.m. Central Daylight Time Friday. Impacts. Hot temperatures and high humidity may cause heat illnesses. Drink plenty of fluids, stay in an air-conditioned room, stay out of the sun, and check up on relatives and neighbors. Heat advisory remains in effect from noon to 8 p.m. Central Daylight Time Friday. What? Heat index values up to 108 expected. Where? Portions of northwest and west central Arkansas and east central, northeast, and southeast Oklahoma.

Japan from noon to 8 p.m. Central Daylight Time Friday. Impacts. Heat-related illnesses are possible, especially impacting those not acclimated to the conditions or those performing strenuous activities. Take extra precautions when outside. Wear lightweight and loose-fitting clothing. Try to limit strenuous activities to early morning or evening. Take action when you see symptoms of heat exhaustion and heat stroke. From the Norman Forecast Office, here is the forecast for Stillwater and surrounding area. Tonight, mostly clear with a slight chance of showers and thunderstorms. Lows in the lower 70s. East winds 5 to 10 miles an hour. Chance of rain 20%. Heat index values up to 106 early until midnight. Friday, mostly sunny. Hot with highs around 102. Southeast winds 5 to 10 miles an hour. Heat index values up to 109 in the afternoon. Friday night, partly cloudy until midnight, then mostly cloudy with a slight chance of showers after midnight. Lows in the mid-70s. Southeast winds 5 to 10 miles an hour. Chance of rain 20%. Heat index values up to 107 early until midnight. Saturday, mostly sunny. Hot with highs around 100. Southeast winds around 5 miles an hour, becoming east in the afternoon. Saturday night, mostly clear until midnight, then becoming partly cloudy. Lows in the lower 70s. East winds 5 to 10 miles an hour. Heat index values up to 105 early until midnight. Sunday, mostly sunny. Highs in the mid-90s. Sunday night, mostly clear until midnight, then becoming partly cloudy. A slight chance of showers and thunderstorms. Lows in the mid-70s. Chance of rain 20%. Monday, partly sunny in the morning, then clearing. Hot with highs around 100. Monday night, mostly clear. Lows in the mid-70s. Heat index values up to 105 early until midnight. Tuesday, mostly sunny. A slight chance of showers and thunderstorms in the afternoon. Hot with highs around 100. Chance of rain 20%. Heat index values up to 105 in the afternoon. Tuesday night, a slight chance of thunderstorms until midnight. Partly cloudy with a slight chance of showers. Lows in the lower 70s. Chance of rain 20%. Wednesday, partly sunny with a slight chance of showers and thunderstorms in the morning, then sunny in the afternoon. Highs in the mid-90s. Chance of rain 20%. Wednesday night, mostly clear until midnight, then partly cloudy with a slight chance of showers and thunderstorms after midnight. Lows in the lower 70s. Chance of rain 20%. Thursday, mostly sunny with a slight chance of showers and thunderstorms. Highs in the mid-90s. Chance of rain 20%. 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It's Stillwater, it was clear. The temperature was 87 degrees, the dew point 64, and the relative humidity 46%. The wind was east at 9 miles an hour. The pressure was 29.98 inches and rising. At Guthrie, it was clear. The temperature was 90. The wind was east at 10. Observations from around the region. It was clear, with a temperature of 86 at Woodward and 77 at Springfield. It was partly cloudy, with a temperature of 83 at Wichita, 92 at Oklahoma City, and 93 at Dallas-Fort Worth. At Tulsa, it was mostly cloudy, with a temperature of 88. Once again at 11 p.m., at Stillwater, it was clear. The temperature was 87. Heat advisory in effect until 9 p.m. Central Daylight Time Friday. What? Heat index values up to 106 expected. Where? Portions of central, northern, northwest, and western Oklahoma. When? Until 9 p.m. Central Daylight Time Friday. Impacts. Hot temperatures and high humidity may cause heat illnesses. Drink plenty of fluids, stay in an air-conditioned room, stay out of the sun, and check up on relatives and neighbors. Heat advisory now in effect until 9 p.m. Central Daylight Time Friday. What? Heat index values up to 109 expected. Where? Portions of central and

activities to early morning or evening. Take action when you see symptoms of heat exhaustion and heat stroke. From the Norman Forecast Office, here is the forecast for Stillwater and surrounding area. Tonight, mostly clear with a slight chance of showers and thunderstorms. Lows in the lower 70s. East winds 5 to 10 miles an hour. Chance of rain 20%. Heat index values up to 106 early until midnight. Friday, mostly sunny. Hot with highs around 102. Southeast winds 5 to 10 miles an hour. Heat index values up to 109 in the afternoon. Friday night, partly cloudy until midnight, then mostly cloudy with a slight chance of showers after midnight. Lows in the mid-70s. Southeast winds 5 to 10 miles an hour. Chance of rain 20%. Heat index values up to 107 early until midnight. Saturday, mostly sunny. Hot with highs around 100. Southeast winds around 5 miles an hour, becoming east in the afternoon. Saturday night, mostly clear until midnight, then becoming partly cloudy. Lows in the lower 70s. East winds 5 to 10 miles an hour. Heat index values up to 105 early until midnight. Sunday, mostly sunny. Highs in the mid-90s. Sunday night, mostly clear until midnight, then becoming partly cloudy. A slight chance of showers and thunderstorms. Lows in the mid-70s. Chance of rain 20%. Monday, partly sunny in the morning, then clearing. Hot with highs around 100. Monday night, mostly clear. Lows in the mid-70s. Heat index values up to 105 early until midnight. Tuesday, mostly sunny. A slight chance of showers and thunderstorms in the afternoon. Hot with highs around 100. Chance of rain 20%. Heat index values up to 105 in the afternoon. Tuesday night, a slight chance of thunderstorms until midnight. Partly cloudy with a slight chance of showers. Lows in the lower 70s. Chance of rain 20%. Wednesday, partly sunny with a slight chance of showers and thunderstorms in the morning, then sunny in the afternoon. Highs in the mid-90s. Chance of rain 20%. Wednesday night, mostly clear until midnight, then partly cloudy with a slight chance of showers and thunderstorms after midnight. Lows in the lower 70s. Chance of rain 20%. Thursday, mostly sunny with a slight chance of showers and thunderstorms. Highs in the mid-90s. Chance of rain 20%. 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It's Stillwater, it was clear. The temperature was 87 degrees, the dew point 64, and the relative humidity 46%. The wind was east at 9 miles an hour. The pressure was 29.98 inches and rising. At Guthrie, it was clear. The temperature was 90. The wind was east at 10. Observations from around the region. It was clear, with a temperature of 86 at Woodward and 77 at Springfield. It was partly cloudy, with a temperature of 83 at Wichita, 92 at Oklahoma City, and 93 at Dallas-Fort Worth. At Tulsa, it was mostly cloudy, with a temperature of 88. Once again at 11 p.m., at Stillwater, it was clear. The temperature was 87. Heat advisory in effect until 9 p.m. Central Daylight Time Friday. What? Heat index values up to 106 expected. Where? Portions of central, northern, northwest, and western Oklahoma. When? Until 9 p.m. Central Daylight Time Friday. Impacts. Hot temperatures and high humidity may cause heat illnesses. Drink plenty of fluids, stay in an air-conditioned room, stay out of the sun, and check up on relatives and neighbors. Heat advisory now in effect until 9 p.m. Central Daylight Time Friday. What? Heat index values up to 109 expected. Where? Portions of central and southwest Oklahoma and northern Texas. When? Until 9 p.m. Central Daylight Time Friday. Impacts. Hot temperatures and high humidity may cause heat illnesses. Drink plenty of fluids, stay in an air-conditioned room, stay out of the sun, and check up on relatives and neighbors.

heat advisory remains in effect from noon to 8 p.m. Central Daylight Time Friday. What? Heat index values up to 108 expected. Where? Portions of northwest and west central Arkansas and east central, northeast, and southeast Oklahoma. When? From noon to 8 p.m. Central Daylight Time Friday. Impacts. Heat-related illnesses are possible, especially impacting those not acclimated to the conditions or those performing strenuous activities. Take extra precautions when outside. Wear lightweight and loose-fitting clothing. Try to limit strenuous activities to early morning or evening. Take action when you see symptoms of heat exhaustion and heat stroke. From the Norman Forecast Office, here is the forecast for Stillwater and surrounding area. Tonight, mostly clear with a slight chance of showers and thunderstorms. Lows in the lower 70s. East winds 5 to 10 miles an hour. Chance of rain 20%. Heat index values up to 106 early until midnight. Friday, mostly sunny. Hot with highs around 102. Southeast winds 5 to 10 miles an hour. Heat index values up to 109 in the afternoon. Friday night, partly cloudy until midnight, then mostly cloudy with a slight chance of showers after midnight. Lows in the mid-70s. Southeast winds 5 to 10 miles an hour. Chance of rain 20%. Heat index values up to 107 early until midnight. Saturday, mostly sunny. Hot with highs around 100. Southeast winds around 5 miles an hour, becoming east in the afternoon. Saturday night, mostly clear until midnight, then becoming partly cloudy. Lows in the lower 70s. East winds 5 to 10 miles an hour. Heat index values up to 105 early until midnight. Sunday, mostly sunny. Highs in the mid-90s. Sunday night, mostly clear until midnight, then becoming partly cloudy. A slight chance of showers and thunderstorms. Lows in the mid-70s. Chance of rain 20%. Monday, partly sunny in the morning, then clearing. Hot with highs around 100. Monday night, mostly clear. Lows in the mid-70s. Heat index values up to 105 early until midnight. Tuesday, mostly sunny. A slight chance of showers and thunderstorms in the afternoon. Hot with highs around 100. Chance of rain 20%. Heat index values up to 105 in the afternoon. Tuesday night, a slight chance of thunderstorms until midnight. Partly cloudy with a slight chance of showers. Lows in the lower 70s. Chance of rain 20%. Wednesday, partly sunny with a slight chance of showers and thunderstorms in the morning, then sunny in the afternoon. Highs in the mid-90s. Chance of rain 20%. Wednesday night, mostly clear until midnight, then partly cloudy with a slight chance of showers and thunderstorms after midnight. Lows in the lower 70s. Chance of rain 20%. Thursday, mostly sunny with a slight chance of showers and thunderstorms. Highs in the mid-90s. Chance of rain 20%. 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It's Stillwater. It was clear. The temperature was 87 degrees. The dew point 64, and the relative humidity 46%. The wind was east at 9 miles an hour. The pressure was 29.98 inches and rising. At Guthrie, it was clear. The temperature was 90. The wind was east at 10. Observations from around the region. It was clear, with a temperature of 86 at Woodward and 77 at Springfield. It was partly cloudy, with a temperature of 83 at Wichita, 92 at Oklahoma City, and 93 at Dallas-Fort Worth. At Tulsa, it was mostly cloudy, with a temperature of 88. Once again at 11 p.m., at Stillwater, it was clear. The temperature was 87. Heat advisory in effect until 9 p.m. Central Daylight Time Friday. What? Heat index values up to 106 expected. Where? Portions

Central, Northern, Northwest, and Western Oklahoma. When? Until 9 p.m. Central Daylight Time Friday. Impacts: hot temperatures and high humidity may cause heat illnesses. Drink plenty of fluids, stay in an air-conditioned room, stay out of the sun, and check up on relatives and neighbors. Heat advisory now in effect until 9 p.m. Central Daylight Time Friday. What? Heat index values up to 109 expected. Where? Portions of central and southwest Oklahoma and northern Texas. When? Until 9 p.m. Central Daylight Time Friday. Impacts: hot temperatures and high humidity may cause heat illnesses. Drink plenty of fluids, stay in an air-conditioned room, stay out of the sun, and check up on relatives and neighbors. Heat advisory remains in effect from noon to 8 p.m. Central Daylight Time Friday. What? Heat index values up to 108 expected. Where? Portions of northwest and west central Arkansas and east central, northeast, and southeast Oklahoma. When? From noon to 8 p.m. Central Daylight Time Friday. Impacts: heat-related illnesses are possible, especially impacting those not acclimated to the conditions or those performing strenuous activities. Take extra precautions when outside. 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Try to limit strenuous activities to early morning or evening. 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From the Norman Forecast Office, here is the forecast for Stillwater and surrounding area. Tonight, mostly clear with a slight chance of showers and thunderstorms. Lows in the lower 70s. East winds 5 to 10 miles an hour. Chance of rain 20%. Heat index values up to 106 early until midnight. Friday, mostly sunny. Hot with highs around 102. Southeast winds 5 to 10 miles an hour. Heat index values up to 109 in the afternoon. Friday night, partly cloudy until midnight, then mostly cloudy with a slight chance of showers after midnight. Lows in the mid-70s. Southeast winds 5 to 10 miles an hour. Chance of rain 20%. Heat index values up to 107 early until midnight. Saturday, mostly sunny. Hot with highs around 100. Southeast winds around 5 miles an hour, becoming east in the afternoon. Saturday night, mostly clear until midnight, then becoming partly cloudy. Lows in the lower 70s. East winds 5 to 10 miles an hour. Heat index values up to 105 early until midnight. Sunday, mostly sunny. Highs in the mid-90s. Sunday night, mostly clear until midnight, then becoming partly cloudy. A slight chance of showers and thunderstorms. Lows in the mid-70s. Chance of rain 20%. Monday, partly sunny in the morning, then clearing. Hot with highs around 100. Monday night, mostly clear. Lows in the mid-70s. Heat index values up to 105 early until midnight. Tuesday, mostly sunny. A slight chance of showers and thunderstorms in the afternoon. Hot with highs around 100. Chance of rain 20%. Heat index values up to 105 in the afternoon. Tuesday night, a slight chance of thunderstorms until midnight. Partly cloudy with a slight chance of showers. Lows in the lower 70s. Chance of rain 20%. Wednesday, partly sunny with a slight chance of showers and thunderstorms in the morning, then sunny in the afternoon. Highs in the mid-90s. Chance of rain 20%. Wednesday night, mostly clear until midnight, then partly cloudy with a slight chance of showers and thunderstorms after midnight. Lows in the lower 70s. Chance of rain 20%. Thursday, mostly sunny with a slight chance of showers and thunderstorms. Highs in the mid-90s. Chance of rain 20%. 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It's Stillwater, it was clear. The temperature was 85 degrees, the dew point 63, and the relative humidity 47%. The wind was east at 7 miles an hour. The pressure was 29.99 inches and rising. At Guthrie, it was partly cloudy. The temperature was 88. The wind was east at 10. Observations from around the region.

At Tulsa, thunder was reported with a temperature of 87. It was clear with a temperature of 92 at Dallas-Fort Worth and 75 at Springfield. It was partly cloudy with a temperature of 81 at Wichita and 90 at Oklahoma City. Once again at midnight, at Stillwater, it was clear. The temperature was 85. Heat advisory in effect until 9 p.m. Central Daylight Time Friday. What? Heat index values up to 106 expected. Where? Portions of central, northern, northwest, and western Oklahoma. When? Until 9 p.m. Central Daylight Time Friday. Impacts. Hot temperatures and high humidity may cause heat illnesses. Drink plenty of fluids, stay in an air-conditioned room, stay out of the sun, and check up on relatives and neighbors. Extreme heat warning in effect until 9 p.m. Central Daylight Time this evening. What? Dangerously hot conditions with heat index values up to 111. Where? In Oklahoma, Kingfisher, Logan, and Cotton counties. In Texas, Clay County. When? Until 9 p.m. Central Daylight Time this evening. Impacts. Heat-related illnesses increase significantly during extreme heat and high humidity events. Drink plenty of fluids, stay in an air-conditioned room, stay out of the sun, and check up on relatives and neighbors. Extreme heat warning in effect until 9 p.m. Central Daylight Time this evening. What? Dangerously hot conditions with heat index values up to 111. Where? In Oklahoma, Kingfisher, Logan, and Cotton counties. In Texas, Clay County. When? Until 9 p.m. Central Daylight Time this evening. Impacts. Heat-related illnesses increase significantly during extreme heat and high humidity events. Drink plenty of fluids, stay in an air-conditioned room, stay out of the sun, and check up on relatives and neighbors. Heat advisory remains in effect from noon to 8 p.m. Central Daylight Time Friday. What? Heat index values up to 108 expected. Where? Portions of northwest and west central Arkansas and east central, northeast, and southeast Oklahoma. When? From noon to 8 p.m. Central Daylight Time Friday. Impacts. Heat-related illnesses are possible, especially impacting those not acclimated to the conditions or those performing strenuous activities. Take extra precautions when outside. Wear lightweight and loose-fitting clothing. Try to limit strenuous activities to early morning or evening. Take action when you see symptoms of heat exhaustion and heat stroke. From the Norman Forecast Office, here is the forecast for Stillwater and surrounding area. Tonight, mostly clear with a slight chance of showers and thunderstorms. Lows in the lower 70s. East winds 5 to 10 miles an hour. Chance of rain 20%. Heat index values up to 106 early until midnight. Friday, mostly sunny. Hot with highs around 102. Southeast winds 5 to 10 miles an hour. Heat index values up to 109 in the afternoon. Friday night, partly cloudy until midnight, then mostly cloudy with a slight chance of showers after midnight. Lows in the mid-70s. Southeast winds 5 to 10 miles an hour. Chance of rain 20%. Heat index values up to 107 early until midnight. Saturday, mostly sunny. Hot with highs around 100. Southeast winds around 5 miles an hour, becoming east in the afternoon. Saturday night, mostly clear until midnight, then becoming partly cloudy. Lows in the lower 70s. East winds 5 to 10 miles an hour. Heat index values up to 105 early until midnight. Sunday, mostly sunny. Highs in the mid-90s. Sunday night, mostly clear until midnight, then becoming partly cloudy. A slight chance of showers and thunderstorms. Lows in the mid-70s. Chance of rain 20%. Monday, partly sunny in the morning, then clearing. Hot with highs around 100. Monday night, mostly clear. Lows in the mid-70s. Heat index values up to 105 early until midnight. Tuesday, mostly sunny. A slight chance of showers and thunderstorms in the afternoon. Hot with highs around 100. Chance of rain 20%. Heat index values up to 105 in the afternoon.

Tuesday night, a slight chance of thunderstorms until midnight. Partly cloudy with a slight chance of showers. Lows in the lower 70s. Chance of rain 20%. Wednesday, partly sunny with a slight chance of showers and thunderstorms in the morning, then sunny in the afternoon. Highs in the mid-90s. Chance of rain 20%. Wednesday night, mostly clear until midnight, then partly cloudy with a slight chance of showers and thunderstorms after midnight. Lows in the lower 70s. Chance of rain 20%. Thursday, mostly sunny with a slight chance of showers and thunderstorms. Highs in the mid-90s. Chance of rain 20%. You're listening to Stillwater Weather Radio, and here are midnight weather observations. It's Stillwater. It was partly cloudy. The temperature was 85 degrees, the dew point 63, and the relative humidity 47%. The wind was east at 7 miles an hour. The pressure was 29.99 inches and rising. At Enid, it was partly cloudy. The temperature was 86. The wind was east at 13. At Guthrie, it was partly cloudy. The temperature was 88. The wind was east at 10. Observations from around the region. At Tulsa, thunder was reported with a temperature of 87. It was clear with a temperature of 83 at Woodward, 92 at Dallas-Fort Worth, and 75 at Springfield. It was partly cloudy with a temperature of 81 at Wichita and 90 at Oklahoma City. Once again at midnight, at Stillwater, it was partly cloudy. The temperature was 85. Extreme heat warning in effect until 9 p.m. Central Daylight Time this evening. What? Dangerously hot conditions with heat index values up to 111. Where? In Oklahoma, Kingfisher, Logan, and Cotton counties. In Texas, Clay County. When? Until 9 p.m. Central Daylight Time this evening. Impacts. Heat-related illnesses increase significantly during extreme heat and high humidity events. Drink plenty of fluids, stay in an air-conditioned room, stay out of the sun, and check up on relatives and neighbors. 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Programming originates from the National Weather Service Forecast Office in Norman, Oklahoma. Extreme heat warning in effect until 9 p.m. Central Daylight Time this evening. What? Dangerously hot conditions with heat index values up to 111. Where? In Oklahoma, Kingfisher, Logan, and Cotton counties. In Texas, Clay County. When? Until 9 p.m. Central Daylight Time this evening. Impacts. Heat-related illnesses increase significantly during extreme heat and high humidity events. Drink plenty of fluids, stay in an air-conditioned room, stay out of the sun, and check up on relatives and neighbors. Heat advisory remains in effect until 9 p.m. Central Daylight Time this evening. What? Heat index values up to 109. Where? Portions of central, northern, northwest, southwest, and western Oklahoma and northern Texas. When? Until 9 p.m. Central Daylight Time this evening. Impacts. Hot temperatures and high humidity may cause heat illnesses. Drink plenty of fluids, stay in an air-conditioned room, stay out of the sun, and check up on relatives and neighbors. Heat advisory remains in effect from noon to 8 p.m. Central Daylight Time Friday. What? Heat index values up to 108 expected. Where? Portions of northwest and west central Arkansas and east central, northeast, and southeast Oklahoma. When? From noon to 8 p.m. Central Daylight Time Friday. Impacts. Heat-related illnesses are possible, especially impacting those not acclimated to the conditions or those performing strenuous activities. Take extra precautions when outside. Wear lightweight and loose-fitting clothing. Try to limit strenuous activities to early morning or evening. Take action when you see symptoms of heat exhaustion and heat stroke. From the Norman Forecast Office, here is the forecast for Stillwater and surrounding area. Tonight, mostly clear with a slight chance of showers and thunderstorms. Lows in the lower 70s. East winds 5 to 10 miles an hour. Chance of rain 20%. Heat index values up to 100.

early until midnight. Friday, mostly sunny. Hot with highs around 102. Southeast winds 5 to 10 miles an hour. Heat index values up to 109 in the afternoon. Friday night, partly cloudy until midnight, then mostly cloudy with a slight chance of showers after midnight. Lows in the mid-70s. Southeast winds 5 to 10 miles an hour. Chance of rain 20%. Heat index values up to 107 early until midnight. Saturday, mostly sunny. Hot with highs around 100. Southeast winds around 5 miles an hour, becoming east in the afternoon. Saturday night, mostly clear until midnight, then becoming partly cloudy. Lows in the lower 70s. East winds 5 to 10 miles an hour. Heat index values up to 105 early until midnight. Sunday, mostly sunny. Highs in the mid-90s. Sunday night, mostly clear until midnight, then becoming partly cloudy. A slight chance of showers and thunderstorms. Lows in the mid-70s. Chance of rain 20%. Monday, partly sunny in the morning, then clearing. Hot with highs around 100. Monday night, mostly clear. Lows in the mid-70s. Heat index values up to 105 early until midnight. Tuesday, mostly sunny. A slight chance of showers and thunderstorms in the afternoon. Hot with highs around 100. Chance of rain 20%. Heat index values up to 105 in the afternoon. Tuesday night, a slight chance of thunderstorms until midnight. Partly cloudy with a slight chance of showers. Lows in the lower 70s. Chance of rain 20%. Wednesday, partly sunny with a slight chance of showers and thunderstorms in the morning, then sunny in the afternoon. Highs in the mid-90s. Chance of rain 20%. Wednesday night, mostly clear until midnight, then partly cloudy with a slight chance of showers and thunderstorms after midnight. Lows in the lower 70s. Chance of rain 20%. Thursday, mostly sunny with a slight chance of showers and thunderstorms. Highs in the mid-90s. Chance of rain 20%. From the Norman Forecast Office, here is the forecast for Stillwater and surrounding area. Rest of tonight, mostly clear with a slight chance of showers and thunderstorms. Lows in the lower 70s. East winds around 5 miles an hour. Chance of rain 20%. Friday, mostly sunny. Hot with highs around 102. Southeast winds 5 to 10 miles an hour. Heat index values up to 109 in the afternoon. Friday night, partly cloudy until midnight, then mostly cloudy with a slight chance of showers after midnight. Lows in the mid-70s. Southeast winds 5 to 10 miles an hour. Chance of rain 20%. Heat index values up to 107 early until midnight. Saturday, mostly sunny. Hot with highs around 100. Southeast winds around 5 miles an hour, becoming east in the afternoon. Saturday night, mostly clear until midnight, then becoming partly cloudy. Lows in the lower 70s. East winds 5 to 10 miles an hour. Heat index values up to 105 early until midnight. Sunday, mostly sunny. Highs in the mid-90s. Sunday night, mostly clear until midnight, then becoming partly cloudy. A slight chance of showers and thunderstorms. Lows in the mid-70s. Chance of rain 20%. Monday, partly sunny in the morning, then clearing. Hot with highs around 100. Monday night, mostly clear. Lows in the mid-70s. Heat index values up to 105 early until midnight. Tuesday, mostly sunny. A slight chance of showers and thunderstorms in the afternoon. Hot with highs around 100. Chance of rain 20%. Heat index values up to 105 in the afternoon. Tuesday night, a slight chance of thunderstorms until midnight. Partly cloudy with a slight chance of showers. Lows in the lower 70s. Chance of rain 20%. Wednesday, partly sunny with a slight chance of showers and thunderstorms in the morning, then sunny in the afternoon. Highs in the mid-90s. Chance of rain 20%. Wednesday night, mostly clear.

till midnight, then partly cloudy with a slight chance of showers and thunderstorms after midnight. Lows in the lower 70s. Chance of rain 20%. Thursday, mostly sunny with a slight chance of showers and thunderstorms. Highs in the mid-90s. Chance of rain 20%. You're listening to Stillwater Weather Radio, and here are midnight weather observations. It's Stillwater. It was partly cloudy. The temperature was 85 degrees, the dew point 63, and the relative humidity 47%. The wind was east at 7 miles an hour. The pressure was 29.99 inches and rising. At Enid, it was partly cloudy. The temperature was 86. The wind was east at 13. At Guthrie, it was partly cloudy. The temperature was 88. The wind was east at 10. Observations from around the region. At Tulsa, thunder was reported with a temperature of 87. It was clear with a temperature of 83 at Woodward, 92 at Dallas-Fort Worth, and 75 at Springfield. It was partly cloudy with a temperature of 81 at Wichita and 90 at Oklahoma City. Once again at midnight, at Stillwater, it was partly cloudy. The temperature was 85. Extreme heat warning in effect until 9 p.m. Central Daylight Time this evening. What? Dangerously hot conditions with heat index values up to 111. Where? In Oklahoma, Kingfisher, Logan, and Cotton counties. In Texas, Clay County. When? Until 9 p.m. Central Daylight Time this evening. Impacts. Heat-related illnesses increase significantly during extreme heat and high humidity events. Drink plenty of fluids, stay in an air-conditioned room, stay out of the sun, and check up on relatives and neighbors. Heat advisory remains in effect until 9 p.m. Central Daylight Time this evening. What? Heat index values up to 109. Where? Portions of central, northern, northwest, southwest, and western Oklahoma and northern Texas. When? Until 9 p.m. Central Daylight Time this evening. Impacts. Hot temperatures and high humidity may cause heat illnesses. Drink plenty of fluids, stay in an air-conditioned room, stay out of the sun, and check up on relatives and neighbors. Heat advisory remains in effect from noon to 8 p.m. Central Daylight Time Friday. What? Heat index values up to 108 expected. Where? Portions of northwest and west central Arkansas and east central, northeast, and southeast Oklahoma. When? From noon to 8 p.m. Central Daylight Time Friday. Impacts. Heat-related illnesses are possible, especially impacting those not acclimated to the conditions or those performing strenuous activities. Take extra precautions when outside. Wear lightweight and loose-fitting clothing. Try to limit strenuous activities to early morning or evening. Take action when you see symptoms of heat exhaustion and heat stroke. From the Norman Forecast Office, here is the forecast for Stillwater and surrounding area. Rest of tonight, mostly clear with a slight chance of showers and thunderstorms. Lows in the lower 70s. East wind around 5 miles an hour. Chance of rain 20%. Friday, mostly sunny. Hot with highs around 102. Southeast winds 5 to 10 miles an hour. Heat index values up to 109 in the afternoon. Friday night, partly cloudy until midnight, then mostly cloudy with a slight chance of showers after midnight. Lows in the mid-70s. Southeast winds 5 to 10 miles an hour. Chance of rain 20%. Heat index values up to 107 early until midnight. Saturday, mostly sunny. Hot with highs around 100. Southeast winds around 5 miles an hour, becoming east in the afternoon. Saturday night, mostly clear until midnight, then becoming partly cloudy. Lows in the lower 70s. East winds 5 to 10 miles an hour. Heat index values up to 105 early until midnight. Sunday, mostly sunny. Highs in the mid-90s. Sunday night, mostly clear until midnight, then becoming partly cloudy. A slight chance of showers and thunderstorms. Lows in the mid-70s. Chance of rain 20%. Monday, partly sunny in the morning, then clearing. Hot with highs around 100.

Sunday night, mostly clear. Lows in the mid-70s. Heat index values up to 105 early until midnight. Tuesday, mostly sunny. A slight chance of showers and thunderstorms in the afternoon. Hot with highs around 100. Chance of rain 20%. Heat index values up to 105 in the afternoon. Tuesday night, a slight chance of thunderstorms until midnight. Partly cloudy with a slight chance of showers. Lows in the lower 70s. Chance of rain 20%. Wednesday, partly sunny with a slight chance of showers and thunderstorms in the morning, then sunny in the afternoon. Highs in the mid-90s. Chance of rain 20%. Wednesday night, mostly clear until midnight, then partly cloudy with a slight chance of showers and thunderstorms after midnight. Lows in the lower 70s. Chance of rain 20%. Thursday, mostly sunny with a slight chance of showers and thunderstorms. Highs in the mid-90s. Chance of rain 20%. You're listening to Stillwater Weather Radio, and here are midnight weather observations. It's Stillwater. It was partly cloudy. The temperature was 85 degrees, the dew point 63, and the relative humidity 47%. The wind was east at 7 miles an hour. The pressure was 29.99 inches and rising. At Enid, it was partly cloudy. The temperature was 86. The wind was east at 13. At Guthrie, it was partly cloudy. The temperature was 88. The wind was east at 10. Observations from around the region. At Tulsa, thunder was reported with a temperature of 87. It was clear with a temperature of 83 at Woodward, 92 at Dallas-Fort Worth, and 75 at Springfield. It was partly cloudy, with a temperature of 81 at Wichita, and 90 at Oklahoma City. Once again at midnight, at Stillwater, it was partly cloudy. The temperature was 85. Extreme heat warning in effect until 9 p.m. Central Daylight Time this evening. What? Dangerously hot conditions with heat index values up to 111. Where? In Oklahoma, Kingfisher, Logan, and Cotton counties. In Texas, Clay County. When? Until 9 p.m. Central Daylight Time this evening. Impacts. Heat-related illnesses increase significantly during extreme heat and high humidity events. Drink plenty of fluids, stay in an air-conditioned room, stay out of the sun, and check up on relatives and neighbors. 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Programming originates from the National Weather Service Forecast Office in Norman, Oklahoma. Heat advisory remains in effect until 9 p.m. Central Daylight Time this evening. What? Heat index values up to 109. Where? Portions of central, northern, northwest, southwest, and western Oklahoma and northern Texas. When? Until 9 p.m. Central Daylight Time this evening. Impacts. Hot temperatures and high humidity may cause heat illnesses. Drink plenty of fluids, stay in an air-conditioned room, stay out of the sun, and check up on relatives and neighbors. Heat advisory remains in effect from noon to 8 p.m. Central Daylight Time Friday. What? Heat index values up to 108 expected. Where? Portions of northwest and west central Arkansas and east central, northeast, and southeast Oklahoma. When? From noon to 8 p.m. Central Daylight Time Friday. Impacts. Heat-related illnesses are possible, especially impacting those not acclimated to the conditions or those performing strenuous activities. Take extra precautions when outside. Wear lightweight and loose-fitting clothing. Try to limit strenuous activities to early morning or evening. Take action when you see symptoms of heat exhaustion and heat stroke. From the Norman Forecast Office, here is the forecast for Stillwater and surrounding area. Rest of tonight, mostly clear with a slight chance of showers and thunderstorms. Lows in the lower 70s. East wind around 5 miles an hour. Chance of rain 20%. Friday, mostly sunny. Hot with highs around 102. Southeast winds 5 to 10 miles an hour. Heat index values up to 109 in the afternoon. Friday night, partly cloudy until midnight, then mostly
mostly cloudy with a slight chance of showers after midnight. Lows in the mid-70s. Southeast winds 5 to 10 miles an hour. Chance of rain 20%. Heat index values up to 107 early until midnight. Saturday, mostly sunny. Hot with highs around 100. Southeast winds around 5 miles an hour, becoming east in the afternoon. Saturday night, mostly clear until midnight, then becoming partly cloudy. Lows in the lower 70s. East winds 5 to 10 miles an hour. Heat index values up to 105 early until midnight. Sunday, mostly sunny. Highs in the mid-90s. Sunday night, mostly clear until midnight, then becoming partly cloudy. A slight chance of showers and thunderstorms. Lows in the mid-70s. Chance of rain 20%. Monday, partly sunny in the morning, then clearing. Hot with highs around 100. Monday night, mostly clear. Lows in the mid-70s. Heat index values up to 105 early until midnight. Tuesday, mostly sunny. A slight chance of showers and thunderstorms in the afternoon. Hot with highs around 100. Chance of rain 20%. Heat index values up to 105 in the afternoon. Tuesday night, a slight chance of thunderstorms until midnight. Partly cloudy with a slight chance of shower 105 in the afternoon. Tuesday night, a slight chance of thunderstorms until midnight. Partly cloudy with a slight chance of showers. Lows in the lower 70s. Chance of rain 20%. Wednesday, partly sunny with a slight chance of showers and thunderstorms in the morning, then sunny in the afternoon. Highs in the mid-90s. Chance of rain 20%. Wednesday night, mostly clear until midnight, then partly cloudy with a slight chance of showers and thunderstorms after midnight. Lows in the lower 70s. Chance of rain 20%. Thursday, mostly sunny with a slight chance of showers and thunderstorms. Highs in the mid-90s. Chance of rain 20%. You're listening to Stillwater Weather Radio, and here are midnight weather observations. It's Stillwater, it was partly cloudy. The temperature was 85 degrees, the dew point 63, and the relative humidity 47%. The wind was east at 7 miles an hour. The pressure was 29.99 inches and rising. At Enid, it was partly cloudy. The temperature was 86. The wind was east at 13. At Guthrie, it was partly cloudy. The temperature was 88. The wind was east at 10. Observations from around the region. At Tulsa, thunder was reported, with a temperature of 87. It was clear, with a temperature of 83 at Woodward, 92 at Dallas-Fort Worth, and 75 at Springfield. It was partly cloudy, with a temperature of 81 at Wichita, and 90 at Oklahoma City. Once again at midnight, at Stillwater, it was partly cloudy. The temperature was 85. Extreme heat warning in effect until 9 p.m. Central Daylight Time this evening. What? Dangerously hot conditions with heat index values up to 111. Where? In Oklahoma, Kingfisher, Logan, and Cotton counties. In Texas, Clay County. When? Until 9 p.m. Central Daylight Time this evening. Impacts. Heat-related illnesses increase significantly during extreme heat and high humidity events. Drink plenty of fluids, stay in an air-conditioned room, stay out of the sun, and check up on relatives and neighbors. Heat advisory remains in effect until 9 p.m. Central Daylight Time this evening. What? Heat index values up to 109. Where? Portions of central, northern, northwest, southwest, and western Oklahoma and northern Texas. When? Until 9 p.m. Central Daylight Time this evening. Impacts. Hot temperatures and high humidity may cause heat illnesses. Drink plenty of fluids, stay in an air-conditioned room, stay out of the sun, and check up on relatives and neighbors. Heat advisory remains in effect from noon to 8 p.m. Central Daylight Time Friday. What? Heat index values up to 108 expected. Where? Portions of northwest and west central Arkansas and east central, northeast, and southeast Oklahoma. When? From noon to 8 p.m. Central Daylight Time Friday.

impacts. Heat-related illnesses are possible, especially impacting those not acclimated to the conditions or those performing strenuous activities. Take extra precautions when outside. 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Try to limit strenuous activities to early morning or evening. 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From the Norman Forecast Office, here is the forecast for Stillwater and surrounding area. Rest of tonight, mostly clear with a slight chance of showers and thunderstorms. Lows in the lower 70s. East winds around 5 miles an hour. Chance of rain 20%. Friday, mostly sunny. Hot with highs around 102. Southeast winds 5 to 10 miles an hour. Heat index values up to 109 in the afternoon. Friday night, partly cloudy until midnight, then mostly cloudy with a slight chance of showers after midnight. Lows in the mid-70s. Southeast winds 5 to 10 miles an hour. Chance of rain 20%. Heat index values up to 107 early until midnight. Saturday, mostly sunny. Hot with highs around 100. Southeast winds around 5 miles an hour, becoming east in the afternoon. Saturday night, mostly clear until midnight, then becoming partly cloudy. Lows in the lower 70s. East winds 5 to 10 miles an hour. Heat index values up to 105 early until midnight. Sunday, mostly sunny. Highs in the mid-90s. Sunday night, mostly clear until midnight, then becoming partly cloudy. A slight chance of showers and thunderstorms. Lows in the mid-70s. Chance of rain 20%. Monday, partly sunny in the morning, then clearing. Hot with highs around 100. Monday night, mostly clear. Lows in the mid-70s. Heat index values up to 105 early until midnight. Tuesday, mostly sunny. A slight chance of showers and thunderstorms in the afternoon. Hot with highs around 100. Chance of rain 20%. Heat index values up to 105 in the afternoon. Tuesday night, a slight chance of thunderstorms until midnight. Partly cloudy with a slight chance of showers. Lows in the lower 70s. Chance of rain 20%. Wednesday, partly sunny with a slight chance of showers and thunderstorms in the morning, then sunny in the afternoon. Highs in the mid-90s. Chance of rain 20%. Wednesday night, mostly clear until midnight, then partly cloudy with a slight chance of showers and thunderstorms after midnight. Lows in the lower 70s. Chance of rain 20%. Thursday, mostly sunny with a slight chance of showers and thunderstorms. Highs in the mid-90s. Chance of rain 20%. 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It's Stillwater. It was partly cloudy. The temperature was 85 degrees, the dew point 63, and the relative humidity 47%. The wind was east at 7 miles an hour. The pressure was 29.99 inches and rising. At Enid, it was partly cloudy. The temperature was 86. The wind was east at 13. At Guthrie, it was partly cloudy. The temperature was 88. The wind was east at 10. Observations from around the region. At Tulsa, thunder was reported with a temperature of 87. It was clear with a temperature of 83 at Woodward, 92 at Dallas-Fort Worth, and 75 at Springfield. It was partly cloudy with a temperature of 81 at Wichita and 90 at Oklahoma City. Once again at midnight, at Stillwater, it was partly cloudy. The temperature was 85. Extreme heat warning in effect until 9 p.m. Central Daylight Time this evening. What? Dangerously hot conditions with heat index values up to 111. Where? In Oklahoma, Kingfisher, Logan, and Cotton counties. In Texas, Clay County. When? Until 9 p.m. Central Daylight Time this evening. Impacts. Heat-related illnesses increase significantly during extreme heat and high humidity events. Drink plenty of fluids, stay in an air-conditioned room, stay out of the sun, and check up on relatives and neighbors. Heat advisory remains in effect until 9 p.m. Central Daylight Time this evening.
What? Heat index values up to 109. Where? Portions of central, northern, northwest, southwest, and western Oklahoma and northern Texas. When? Until 9 p.m. Central Daylight Time this evening. Impacts. Hot temperatures and high humidity may cause heat illnesses. Drink plenty of fluids, stay in an air-conditioned room, stay out of the sun, and check up on relatives and neighbors. Heat advisory remains in effect from noon to 8 p.m. Central Daylight Time Friday. What? Heat index values up to 108 expected. Where? Portions of northwest and west central Arkansas and east central, northeast, and southeast Oklahoma. When? From noon to 8 p.m. Central Daylight Time Friday. Impacts. Heat-related illnesses are possible, especially impacting those not acclimated to the conditions or those performing strenuous activities. Take extra precautions when outside. Wear lightweight and loose-fitting clothing. Try to limit strenuous activities to early morning or evening. Take action when you see symptoms of heat exhaustion and heat stroke. From the Norman Forecast Office, here is the forecast for Stillwater and surrounding area. Rest of tonight, mostly clear with a slight chance of showers and thunderstorms. Lows in the lower 70s. East winds around 5 miles an hour. Chance of rain 20%. Friday, mostly sunny. Hot with highs around 102. Southeast winds 5 to 10 miles an hour. Heat index values up to 109 in the afternoon. Friday night, partly cloudy until midnight, then mostly cloudy with a slight chance of showers after midnight. Lows in the mid-70s. Southeast winds 5 to 10 miles an hour. Chance of rain 20%. Heat index values up to 107 early until midnight. Saturday, mostly sunny. Hot with highs around 100. Southeast winds around 5 miles an hour, becoming east in the afternoon. Saturday night, mostly clear until midnight, then becoming partly cloudy. Lows in the lower 70s. East winds 5 to 10 miles an hour. Heat index values up to 105 early until midnight. Sunday, mostly sunny. Highs in the mid-90s. Sunday night, mostly clear until midnight, then becoming partly cloudy. A slight chance of showers and thunderstorms. Lows in the mid-70s. Chance of rain 20%. Monday, partly sunny in the morning, then clearing. Hot with highs around 100. Monday night, mostly clear. Lows in the mid-70s. Heat index values up to 105 early until midnight. Tuesday, mostly sunny. A slight chance of showers and thunderstorms in the afternoon. Hot with highs around 100. Chance of rain 20%. Heat index values up to 105 in the afternoon. Tuesday night, a slight chance of thunderstorms until midnight. Partly cloudy with a slight chance of showers. Lows in the lower 70s. Chance of rain 20%. Wednesday, partly sunny with a slight chance of showers and thunderstorms in the morning, then sunny in the afternoon. Highs in the mid-90s. Chance of rain 20%. Wednesday night, mostly clear until midnight, then partly cloudy with a slight chance of showers and thunderstorms after midnight. Lows in the lower 70s. Chance of rain 20%. Thursday, mostly sunny with a slight chance of showers and thunderstorms. Highs in the mid-90s. Chance of rain 20%. 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It's Stillwater. It was partly cloudy. The temperature was 85 degrees, the dew point 63, and the relative humidity 47%. The wind was east at 7 miles an hour. The pressure was 29.99 inches and rising. At Enid, it was partly cloudy. The temperature was 86. The wind was east at 13. At Guthrie, it was partly cloudy. The temperature was 88. The wind was east at 10. Observations from around the region.
At Tulsa, thunder was reported with a temperature of 87. It was clear with a temperature of 83 at Woodward, 92 at Dallas-Fort Worth, and 75 at Springfield. It was partly cloudy with a temperature of 81 at Wichita and 90 at Oklahoma City. Once again at midnight, at Stillwater, it was partly cloudy. The temperature was 85. Extreme heat warning in effect until 9 p.m. Central Daylight Time this evening. What? Dangerously hot conditions with heat index values up to 111. Where? In Oklahoma, Kingfisher, Logan, and Cotton counties. In Texas, Clay County. When? Until 9 p.m. Central Daylight Time this evening. Impacts. Heat-related illnesses increase significantly during extreme heat and high humidity events. Drink plenty of fluids, stay in an air-conditioned room, stay out of the sun, and check up on relatives and neighbors. Heat advisory remains in effect until 9 p.m. Central Daylight Time this evening. What? Heat index values up to 109. Where? Portions of central, northern, northwest, southwest, and western Oklahoma and northern Texas. When? Until 9 p.m. Central Daylight Time this evening. Impacts. Hot temperatures and high humidity may cause heat illnesses. Drink plenty of fluids, stay in an air-conditioned room, stay out of the sun, and check up on relatives and neighbors. Heat advisory remains in effect from noon to 8 p.m. Central Daylight Time Friday. What? Heat index values up to 108 expected. Where? Portions of northwest and west central Arkansas and east central, northeast, and southeast Oklahoma. When? From noon to 8 p.m. Central Daylight Time Friday. Impacts. Heat-related illnesses are possible, especially impacting those not acclimated to the conditions or those performing strenuous activities. Take extra precautions when outside. Wear lightweight and loose-fitting clothing. Try to limit strenuous activities to early morning or evening. Take action when you see symptoms of heat exhaustion and heat stroke. From the Norman Forecast Office, here is the forecast for Stillwater and surrounding area. Rest of tonight, mostly clear with a slight chance of showers and thunderstorms. Lows in the lower 70s. East winds around 5 miles an hour. Chance of rain 20%. Friday, mostly sunny. Hot with highs around 102. Southeast winds 5 to 10 miles an hour. Heat index values up to 109 in the afternoon. Friday night, partly cloudy until midnight, then mostly cloudy with a slight chance of showers after midnight. Lows in the mid-70s. Southeast winds 5 to 10 miles an hour. Chance of rain 20%. Heat index values up to 107 early until midnight. Saturday, mostly sunny. Hot with highs around 100. Southeast winds around 5 miles an hour, becoming east in the afternoon. Saturday night, mostly clear until midnight, then becoming partly cloudy. Lows in the lower 70s. East winds 5 to 10 miles an hour. Heat index values up to 105 early until midnight. Sunday, mostly sunny. Highs in the mid-90s. Sunday night, mostly clear until midnight, then becoming partly cloudy. A slight chance of showers and thunderstorms. Lows in the mid-70s. Chance of rain 20%. Monday, partly sunny in the morning, then clearing. Hot with highs around 100. Monday night, mostly clear. Lows in the mid-70s. Heat index values up to 105 early until midnight. Tuesday, mostly sunny. A slight chance of showers and thunderstorms in the afternoon. Hot with highs around 100. Chance of rain 20%. Heat index values up to 105 in the afternoon. Tuesday night, a slight chance of thunderstorms until midnight. Partly cloudy with a slight chance of showers. Lows in the lower 70s. Chance of rain 20%. Wednesday, partly sunny with a slight chance of showers and thunderstorms in the morning, then sunny in the afternoon. Highs in the mid-90s. Chance of rain 20%. Wednesday night, mostly clear until midnight, then partly cloudy with a slight chance of showers and thunderstorms after midnight. Lows in the lower 70s. Chance of rain 20%. Thursday,
mostly sunny with a slight chance of showers and thunderstorms.

Dallas-Fort Worth, and 75 at Springfield. It was partly cloudy, with a temperature of 81 at Wichita and 90 at Oklahoma City. Once again at midnight, at Stillwater, it was partly cloudy. The temperature was 85. Extreme heat warning in effect until 9 p.m. Central Daylight Time this evening. What? Dangerously hot conditions with heat index values up to 111. Where? In Oklahoma, Kingfisher, Logan, and Cotton counties. In Texas, Clay County. When? Until 9 p.m. Central Daylight Time this evening. Impacts. Heat-related illnesses increase significantly during extreme heat and high humidity events. Drink plenty of fluids, stay in an air-conditioned room, stay out of the sun, and check up on relatives and neighbors. Heat advisory remains in effect until 9 p.m. Central Daylight Time this evening. What? Heat index values up to 109. Where? Portions of central, northern, northwest, southwest, and western Oklahoma and northern Texas. When? Until 9 p.m. Central Daylight Time this evening. Impacts. Hot temperatures and high humidity may cause heat illnesses. Drink plenty of fluids, stay in an air-conditioned room, stay out of the sun, and check up on relatives and neighbors. Heat advisory remains in effect from noon to 8 p.m. Central Daylight Time Friday. What? Heat index values up to 108 expected. Where? Portions of northwest and west central Arkansas and east central, northeast, and southeast Oklahoma. When? From noon to 8 p.m. Central Daylight Time Friday. Impacts. Heat-related illnesses are possible, especially impacting those not acclimated to the conditions or those performing strenuous activities. Take extra precautions when outside. Wear lightweight and loose-fitting clothing. Try to limit strenuous activities to early morning or evening. Take action when you see symptoms of heat exhaustion and heat stroke. From the Norman Forecast Office, here is the forecast for Stillwater and surrounding area. Rest of tonight, mostly clear with a slight chance of showers and thunderstorms. Lows in the lower 70s. East winds around 5 miles an hour. Chance of rain 20%. Friday, mostly sunny. Hot with highs around 102. Southeast winds 5 to 10 miles an hour. Heat index values up to 109 in the afternoon. Friday night, partly cloudy until midnight, then mostly cloudy with a slight chance of showers after midnight. Lows in the mid-70s. Southeast winds 5 to 10 miles an hour. Chance of rain 20%. Heat index values up to 107 early until midnight. Saturday, mostly sunny. Hot with highs around 100. Southeast winds around 5 miles an hour, becoming east in the afternoon. Saturday night, mostly clear until midnight, then becoming partly cloudy. Lows in the lower 70s. East winds 5 to 10 miles an hour. Heat index values up to 105 early until midnight. Sunday, mostly sunny. Highs in the mid-90s. Sunday night, mostly clear until midnight, then becoming partly cloudy. A slight chance of showers and thunderstorms. Lows in the mid-70s. Chance of rain 20%. Monday, partly sunny in the morning, then clearing. Hot with highs around 100. Monday night, mostly clear. Lows in the mid-70s. Heat index values up to 105 early until midnight. Tuesday, mostly sunny. A slight chance of showers and thunderstorms in the afternoon. Hot with highs around 100. Chance of rain 20%. Heat index values up to 105 in the afternoon. Tuesday night, a slight chance of thunderstorms until midnight. Partly cloudy with a slight chance of showers. Lows in the lower 70s. Chance of rain 20%. Wednesday, partly sunny with a slight chance of showers and thunderstorms in the morning, then sunny in the afternoon. Highs in the mid-90s. Chance of rain 20%. Wednesday night, mostly clear until midnight, then partly cloudy with a slight chance of showers and thunderstorms after midnight. Lows in the lower 70s. Chance of rain 20%. Thursday, mostly sunny with a slight chance of showers and thunderstorms. Highs in the mid-90s. Chance of rain 20%.

You're listening to Stillwater Weather Radio, and here are midnight weather observations. It's Stillwater. It was partly cloudy. The temperature was 85 degrees, the dew point 63, and the relative humidity 47%. The wind was east at 7 miles an hour. The pressure was 29.99 inches and rising. At Enid, it was partly cloudy. The temperature was 86. The wind was east at 13. At Guthrie, it was partly cloudy. The temperature was 88. The wind was east at 10. Observations from around the region. At Tulsa, thunder was reported with a temperature of 87. It was clear with a temperature of 83 at Woodward, 92 at Dallas-Fort Worth, and 75 at Springfield. It was partly cloudy with a temperature of 81 at Wichita and 90 at Oklahoma City. Once again at midnight, at Stillwater, it was partly cloudy. The temperature was 85. Extreme heat warning in effect until 9 p.m. Central Daylight Time this evening. What? Dangerously hot conditions with heat index values up to 111. Where? In Oklahoma, Kingfisher, Logan, and Cotton counties. In Texas, Clay County. When? Until 9 p.m. Central Daylight Time this evening. Impacts. Heat-related illnesses increase significantly during extreme heat and high humidity events. Drink plenty of fluids, stay in an air-conditioned room, stay out of the sun, and check up on relatives and neighbors. 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Programming originates from the National Weather Service Forecast Office in Norman, Oklahoma. Heat advisory remains in effect until 9 p.m. Central Daylight Time this evening. What? Heat index values up to 109. Where? Portions of central, northern, northwest, southwest, and western Oklahoma and northern Texas. When? Until 9 p.m. Central Daylight Time this evening. Impacts. Hot temperatures and high humidity may cause heat illnesses. Drink plenty of fluids, stay in an air-conditioned room, stay out of the sun, and check up on relatives and neighbors. Heat advisory remains in effect from noon to 8 p.m. Central Daylight Time Friday. What? Heat index values up to 108 expected. Where? Portions of northwest and west central Arkansas and east central, northeast, and southeast Oklahoma. When? From noon to 8 p.m. Central Daylight Time Friday. Impacts. Heat-related illnesses are possible, especially impacting those not acclimated to the conditions or those performing strenuous activities. Take extra precautions when outside. Wear lightweight and loose-fitting clothing. Try to limit strenuous activities to early morning or evening. Take action when you see symptoms of heat exhaustion and heat stroke. From the Norman Forecast Office, here is the forecast for Stillwater and surrounding area. Rest of tonight, mostly clear with a slight chance of showers and thunderstorms. Lows in the lower 70s. East winds around 5 miles an hour. Chance of rain 20%. Friday, mostly sunny. Hot with highs around 102. Southeast winds 5 to 10 miles an hour. Heat index values up to 109 in the afternoon. Friday night, partly cloudy until midnight, then mostly cloudy with a slight chance of showers after midnight. Lows in the mid-70s. Southeast winds 5 to 10 miles an hour. Chance of rain 20%. Heat index values up to 107 early until midnight. Saturday, mostly sunny. Hot with highs around 100. Southeast winds around 5 miles an hour, becoming east in the afternoon. Saturday night, mostly clear until midnight, then becoming partly cloudy. Lows in the lower 70s. East winds 5 to 10 miles an hour. Heat index values up to 105 early until midnight. Sunday, mostly sunny. Highs in the mid-90s. Sunday night, mostly clear until midnight, then becoming partly cloudy. A slight chance of showers and thunderstorms. Lows in the mid-70s. Chance of rain 20%. Monday, partly sunny in the morning, then clearing. Hot with highs around 100. Monday night, mostly clear. Lows in the mid-70s.

heat index values up to 105 early until midnight. Tuesday, mostly sunny. A slight chance of showers and thunderstorms in the afternoon. Hot with highs around 100. Chance of rain 20%. Heat index values up to 105 in the afternoon. Tuesday night, a slight chance of thunderstorms until midnight. Partly cloudy with a slight chance of showers. Lows in the lower 70s. Chance of rain 20%. Wednesday, partly sunny with a slight chance of showers and thunderstorms in the morning, then sunny in the afternoon. Highs in the mid-90s. Chance of rain 20%. Wednesday night, mostly clear until midnight, then partly cloudy with a slight chance of showers and thunderstorms after midnight. Lows in the lower 70s. Chance of rain 20%. Thursday, mostly sunny with a slight chance of showers and thunderstorms. Highs in the mid-90s. Chance of rain 20%. You're listening to Stillwater Weather Radio, and here are 1 a.m. weather observations. It's Stillwater, it was clear. The temperature was 83 degrees, the dew point 63, and the relative humidity 50%. The wind was east at 7 miles an hour. The pressure was 30.00 inches and rising. At Ponca City, it was partly cloudy. The temperature was 83, the dew point 63, and the relative humidity 50%. The wind was east at 12. The pressure was 30.00 inches and falling. At Guthrie, it was clear. The temperature was 87, the dew point 63, and the relative humidity 44%. The wind was east at 13. The pressure was 29.99 inches and rising. Observations from around the region. It was clear, with a temperature of 89 at Dallas-Fort Worth and 73 at Springfield. At Oklahoma City, it was partly cloudy, with a temperature of 88. At Wichita, it was mostly cloudy, with a temperature of 81. Once again at 1 a.m., at Stillwater, it was clear. The temperature was 83. Extreme heat warning in effect until 9 p.m. Central Daylight Time this evening. What? Dangerously hot conditions with heat index values up to 111. Where? In Oklahoma, Kingfisher, Logan, and Cotton counties. In Texas, Clay County. When? Until 9 p.m. Central Daylight Time this evening. Impacts. Heat-related illnesses increase significantly during extreme heat and high humidity events. Drink plenty of fluids, stay in an air-conditioned room, stay out of the sun, and check up on relatives and neighbors. Heat advisory remains in effect until 9 p.m. Central Daylight Time this evening. What? Heat index values up to 109. Where? Portions of central, northern, northwest, southwest, and western Oklahoma and northern Texas. When? Until 9 p.m. Central Daylight Time this evening. Impacts. Hot temperatures and high humidity may cause heat illnesses. Drink plenty of fluids, stay in an air-conditioned room, stay out of the sun, and check up on relatives and neighbors. Heat advisory remains in effect from noon to 8 p.m. Central Daylight Time Friday. What? Heat index values up to 108 expected. Where? Portions of northwest and west central Arkansas and east central, northeast, and southeast Oklahoma. When? From noon to 8 p.m. Central Daylight Time Friday. Impacts. Heat-related illnesses are possible, especially impacting those not acclimated to the conditions or those performing strenuous activities. Take extra precautions when outside. Wear lightweight and loose-fitting clothing. Try to limit strenuous activities to early morning or evening. Take action when you see symptoms of heat exhaustion and heat stroke. From the Norman Forecast Office, here is the forecast for Stillwater and surrounding area. Rest of tonight, mostly clear with a slight chance of showers and thunderstorms. Lows in the lower 70s. East winds around 5 miles an hour. Chance of rain 20%. Friday, mostly sunny. Hot with highs around 102. Southeast winds 5 to 10 miles an hour. Heat index values up to 109 in the afternoon. Friday night, partly cloudy until midnight, then mostly cloudy with a slight chance of showers after midnight. Lows in the mid-70s. Southeast winds 5 to 10 miles an hour.

chance of rain 20%. Heat index values up to 107 early until midnight. Saturday, mostly sunny. Hot with highs around 100. Southeast winds around 5 miles an hour, becoming east in the afternoon. Saturday night, mostly clear until midnight, then becoming partly cloudy. Lows in the lower 70s. East winds 5 to 10 miles an hour. Heat index values up to 105 early until midnight. Sunday, mostly sunny. Highs in the mid-90s. Sunday night, mostly clear until midnight, then becoming partly cloudy. A slight chance of showers and thunderstorms. Lows in the mid-70s. Chance of rain 20%. Monday, partly sunny in the morning, then clearing. Hot with highs around 100. Monday night, mostly clear. Lows in the mid-70s. Heat index values up to 105 early until midnight. Tuesday, mostly sunny. A slight chance of showers and thunderstorms in the afternoon. Hot with highs around 100. Chance of rain 20%. Heat index values up to 105 in the afternoon. Tuesday night, a slight chance of thunderstorms until midnight. Partly cloudy with a slight chance of showers. Lows in the lower 70s. Chance of rain 20%. Wednesday, partly sunny with a slight chance of showers and thunderstorms in the morning, then sunny in the afternoon. Highs in the mid-90s. Chance of rain 20%. Wednesday night, mostly clear until midnight, then partly cloudy with a slight chance of showers and thunderstorms after midnight. Lows in the lower 70s. Chance of rain 20%. Thursday, mostly sunny with a slight chance of showers and thunderstorms. Highs in the mid-90s. Chance of rain 20%. You're listening to Stillwater Weather Radio, and here are 1 a.m. weather observations. It's Stillwater, it was clear. The temperature was 83 degrees, the dew point 63, and the relative humidity 50%. The wind was east at 7 miles an hour. The pressure was 30.00 inches and rising. At Ponca City, it was partly cloudy. The temperature was 83, the dew point 63, and the relative humidity 50%. The wind was east at 12. The pressure was 30.00 inches and falling. At Guthrie, it was clear. The temperature was 87, the dew point 63, and the relative humidity 44%. The wind was east at 13. The pressure was 29.99 inches and rising. Observations from around the region. It was clear, with a temperature of 89 at Dallas-Fort Worth and 73 at Springfield. At Oklahoma City, it was partly cloudy, with a temperature of 88. At Wichita, it was mostly cloudy, with a temperature of 81. Once again at 1 a.m., at Stillwater, it was clear. The temperature was 83. Extreme heat warning in effect until 9 p.m. Central Daylight Time this evening. What? Dangerously hot conditions with heat index values up to 111. Where? In Oklahoma, Kingfisher, Logan, and Cotton counties. In Texas, Clay County. When? Until 9 p.m. Central Daylight Time this evening. Impacts. Heat-related illnesses increase significantly during extreme heat and high humidity events. Drink plenty of fluids, stay in an air-conditioned room, stay out of the sun, and check up on relatives and neighbors. Heat advisory remains in effect until 9 p.m. Central Daylight Time this evening. What? Heat index values up to 109. Where? Portions of central, northern, northwest, southwest, and western Oklahoma and northern Texas. When? Until 9 p.m. Central Daylight Time this evening. Impacts. Hot temperatures and high humidity may cause heat illnesses. Drink plenty of fluids, stay in an air-conditioned room, stay out of the sun, and check up on relatives and neighbors. Heat advisory remains in effect from noon to 8 p.m. Central Daylight Time Friday. What? Heat index values up to 108 expected. Where? Portions of northwest and west central Arkansas and east central, northeast, and southeast Oklahoma. When? From noon to 8 p.m. Central Daylight Time Friday. Impacts. Heat-related illnesses are possible, especially impacting those not acclimated to the

conditions or those performing strenuous activities. 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Try to limit strenuous activities to early morning or evening. Take action when you see symptoms of heat exhaustion and heat stroke. From the Norman Forecast Office, here is the forecast for Stillwater and surrounding area. Rest of tonight, mostly clear with a slight chance of showers and thunderstorms. Lows in the lower 70s. East winds around 5 miles an hour. Chance of rain 20%. Friday, mostly sunny. Hot with highs around 102. Southeast winds 5 to 10 miles an hour. Heat index values up to 109 in the afternoon. Friday night, partly cloudy until midnight, then mostly cloudy with a slight chance of showers after midnight. Lows in the mid-70s. Southeast winds 5 to 10 miles an hour. Chance of rain 20%. Heat index values up to 107 early until midnight. Saturday, mostly sunny. Hot with highs around 100. Southeast winds around 5 miles an hour, becoming east in the afternoon. Saturday night, mostly clear until midnight, then becoming partly cloudy. Lows in the lower 70s. East winds 5 to 10 miles an hour. Heat index values up to 105 early until midnight. Sunday, mostly sunny. Highs in the mid-90s. Sunday night, mostly clear until midnight, then becoming partly cloudy. A slight chance of showers and thunderstorms. Lows in the mid-70s. Chance of rain 20%. Monday, partly sunny in the morning, then clearing. Hot with highs around 100. Monday night, mostly clear. Lows in the mid-70s. Heat index values up to 105 early until midnight. Tuesday, mostly sunny. A slight chance of showers and thunderstorms in the afternoon. Hot with highs around 100. Chance of rain 20%. Heat index values up to 105 in the afternoon. Tuesday night, a slight chance of thunderstorms until midnight. Partly cloudy with a slight chance of showers. Lows in the lower 70s. Chance of rain 20%. Wednesday, partly sunny with a slight chance of showers and thunderstorms in the morning, then sunny in the afternoon. Highs in the mid-90s. Chance of rain 20%. Wednesday night, mostly clear until midnight, then partly cloudy with a slight chance of showers and thunderstorms after midnight. Lows in the lower 70s. Chance of rain 20%. Thursday, mostly sunny with a slight chance of showers and thunderstorms. Highs in the mid-90s. Chance of rain 20%. 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At Stillwater, it was clear. The temperature was 83 degrees, the dew point 63, and the relative humidity 50%. The wind was east at 7 miles an hour. The pressure was 30.00 inches and rising. At Enid, it was partly cloudy. The temperature was 85. The wind was east at 13. At Guthrie, it was clear. The temperature was 87. The wind was east at 13. Observations from around the region. It was clear, with a temperature of 89 at Dallas-Fort Worth and 73 at Springfield. It was partly cloudy, with a temperature of 81 at Woodward and 88 at Oklahoma City. At Wichita, it was mostly cloudy, with a temperature of 81. Once again at 1 a.m., at Stillwater, it was clear. The temperature was 83. Extreme heat warning in effect until 9 p.m. Central Daylight Time this evening. What? Dangerously hot conditions with heat index values up to 111. Where? In Oklahoma, Kingfisher, Logan, and Cotton counties. In Texas, Clay County. When? Until 9 p.m. Central Daylight Time this evening. Impacts. Heat-related illnesses increase significantly during extreme heat and high humidity events. Drink plenty of fluids, stay in an air-conditioned room, stay out of the sun, and check up on relatives.

and neighbors. Heat advisory remains in effect until 9 p.m. Central Daylight Time this evening. What? Heat index values up to 109. Where? Portions of central, northern, northwest, southwest, and western Oklahoma and northern Texas. When? Until 9 p.m. Central Daylight Time this evening. Impacts. Hot temperatures and high humidity may cause heat illnesses. Drink plenty of fluids, stay in an air-conditioned room, stay out of the sun, and check up on relatives and neighbors. Heat advisory remains in effect from noon to 8 p.m. Central Daylight Time Friday. What? Heat index values up to 108 expected. Where? Portions of northwest and west central Arkansas and east central, northeast, and southeast Oklahoma. When? From noon to 8 p.m. Central Daylight Time Friday. Impacts. Heat-related illnesses are possible, especially impacting those not acclimated to the conditions or those performing strenuous activities. Take extra precautions when outside. Wear lightweight and loose-fitting clothing. Try to limit strenuous activities to early morning or evening. Take action when you see symptoms of heat exhaustion and heat stroke. From the Norman Forecast Office, here is the forecast for Stillwater and surrounding area. Rest of tonight, mostly clear with a slight chance of showers and thunderstorms. Lows in the lower 70s. East winds around 5 miles an hour. Chance of rain 20%. Friday, mostly sunny. Hot with highs around 102. Southeast winds 5 to 10 miles an hour. Heat index values up to 109 in the afternoon. Friday night, partly cloudy until midnight, then mostly cloudy with a slight chance of showers after midnight. Lows in the mid-70s. Southeast winds 5 to 10 miles an hour. Chance of rain 20%. Heat index values up to 107 early until midnight. Saturday, mostly sunny. Hot with highs around 100. Southeast winds around 5 miles an hour, becoming east in the afternoon. Saturday night, mostly clear until midnight, then becoming partly cloudy. Lows in the lower 70s. East winds 5 to 10 miles an hour. Heat index values up to 105 early until midnight. Sunday, mostly sunny. Highs in the mid-90s. Sunday night, mostly clear until midnight, then becoming partly cloudy. A slight chance of showers and thunderstorms. Lows in the mid-70s. Chance of rain 20%. Monday, partly sunny in the morning, then clearing. Hot with highs around 100. Monday night, mostly clear. Lows in the mid-70s. Heat index values up to 105 early until midnight. Tuesday, mostly sunny. A slight chance of showers and thunderstorms in the afternoon. Hot with highs around 100. Chance of rain 20%. Heat index values up to 105 in the afternoon. Tuesday night, a slight chance of thunderstorms until midnight. Partly cloudy with a slight chance of showers. Lows in the lower 70s. Chance of rain 20%. Wednesday, partly sunny with a slight chance of showers and thunderstorms in the morning, then sunny in the afternoon. Highs in the mid-90s. Chance of rain 20%. Wednesday night, mostly clear until midnight, then partly cloudy with a slight chance of showers and thunderstorms after midnight. Lows in the lower 70s. Chance of rain 20%. Thursday, mostly sunny with a slight chance of showers and thunderstorms. Highs in the mid-90s. Chance of rain 20%. You're listening to Stillwater Weather Radio, and here are 1 a.m. weather observations. It's Stillwater. It was clear. The temperature was 83 degrees, the dew point 63, and the relative humidity 50%. The wind was east at 7 miles an hour. The pressure was 30.00 inches and rising. At Enid, it was partly cloudy. The temperature was 85. The wind was east at 13. At Guthrie, it was clear. The temperature was 87. The wind was east at 13. Observations from around the region. It was clear, with a temperature of 89 at Dallas-Fort Worth and 73 at Springfield. It was partly cloudy, with a temperature of 81 at Woodward and 88 at Oklahoma City.

Utah, it was mostly cloudy with a temperature of 81. Once again at 1 a.m., at Stillwater, it was clear. The temperature was 83. Extreme heat warning in effect until 9 p.m. Central Daylight Time this evening. What? Dangerously hot conditions with heat index values up to 111. Where? In Oklahoma, Kingfisher, Logan, and Cotton counties. In Texas, Clay County. When? Until 9 p.m. Central Daylight Time this evening. Impacts. Heat-related illnesses increase significantly during extreme heat and high humidity events. Drink plenty of fluids, stay in an air-conditioned room, stay out of the sun, and check up on relatives and neighbors. Heat advisory remains in effect until 9 p.m. Central Daylight Time this evening. What? Heat index values up to 109. Where? Portions of central, northern, northwest, southwest, and western Oklahoma and northern Texas. When? Until 9 p.m. Central Daylight Time this evening. Impacts. Hot temperatures and high humidity may cause heat illnesses. Drink plenty of fluids, stay in an air-conditioned room, stay out of the sun, and check up on relatives and neighbors. Heat advisory remains in effect from noon to 8 p.m. Central Daylight Time Friday. What? Heat index values up to 108 expected. Where? Portions of northwest and west central Arkansas and east central, northeast, and southeast Oklahoma. When? From noon to 8 p.m. Central Daylight Time Friday. Impacts. Heat-related illnesses are possible, especially impacting those not acclimated to the conditions or those performing strenuous activities. Take extra precautions when outside. Wear lightweight and loose-fitting clothing. Try to limit strenuous activities to early morning or evening. Take action when you see symptoms of heat exhaustion and heat stroke. From the Norman Forecast Office, here is the forecast for Stillwater and surrounding area. Rest of tonight, mostly clear with a slight chance of showers and thunderstorms. Lows in the lower 70s. East winds around 5 miles an hour. Chance of rain 20%. Friday, mostly sunny. Hot with highs around 102. Southeast winds 5 to 10 miles an hour. Heat index values up to 109 in the afternoon. Friday night, partly cloudy until midnight, then mostly cloudy with a slight chance of showers after midnight. Lows in the mid-70s. Southeast winds 5 to 10 miles an hour. Chance of rain 20%. Heat index values up to 107 early until midnight. Saturday, mostly sunny. Hot with highs around 100. Southeast winds around 5 miles an hour, becoming east in the afternoon. Saturday night, mostly clear until midnight, then becoming partly cloudy. Lows in the lower 70s. East winds 5 to 10 miles an hour. Heat index values up to 105 early until midnight. Sunday, mostly sunny. Highs in the mid-90s. Sunday night, mostly clear until midnight, then becoming partly cloudy. A slight chance of showers and thunderstorms. Lows in the mid-70s. Chance of rain 20%. Monday, partly sunny in the morning, then clearing. Hot with highs around 100. Monday night, mostly clear. Lows in the mid-70s. Heat index values up to 105 early until midnight. Tuesday, mostly sunny. A slight chance of showers and thunderstorms in the afternoon. Hot with highs around 100. Chance of rain 20%. Heat index values up to 105 in the afternoon. Tuesday night, a slight chance of thunderstorms until midnight. Partly cloudy with a slight chance of showers. Lows in the lower 70s. Chance of rain 20%. Wednesday, partly sunny with a slight chance of showers and thunderstorms in the morning, then sunny in the afternoon. Highs in the mid-90s. Chance of rain 20%. Wednesday night, mostly clear until midnight, then partly cloudy with a slight chance of showers and thunderstorms after midnight. Lows in the lower 70s. Chance of rain 20%. Thursday, mostly sunny with a slight chance of showers and thunderstorms. Highs in the mid-90s. Chance of rain 20%. 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
It's still water. It was clear. The temperature was 83 degrees, the dew point 63, and the relative humidity 50%. The wind was east at 7 miles an hour. The pressure was 30.00 inches and rising. At Enid, it was partly cloudy. The temperature was 85. The wind was east at 13. At Guthrie, it was clear. The temperature was 87. The wind was east at 13. Observations from around the region. It was clear, with a temperature of 89 at Dallas-Fort Worth and 73 at Springfield. It was partly cloudy, with a temperature of 81 at Woodward and 88 at Oklahoma City. At Wichita, it was mostly cloudy, with a temperature of 81. Once again at 1 a.m., at Stillwater, it was clear. The temperature was 83. Extreme heat warning in effect until 9 p.m. Central Daylight Time this evening. What? Dangerously hot conditions with heat index values up to 111. Where? In Oklahoma, Kingfisher, Logan, and Cotton counties. In Texas, Clay County. When? Until 9 p.m. Central Daylight Time this evening. Impacts. Heat-related illnesses increase significantly during extreme heat and high humidity events. Drink plenty of fluids, stay in an air-conditioned room, stay out of the sun, and check up on relatives and neighbors. 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Programming originates from the National Weather Service Forecast Office in Norman, Oklahoma. Heat advisory remains in effect until 9 p.m. Central Daylight Time this evening. What? Heat index values up to 109. Where? Portions of central, northern, northwest, southwest, and western Oklahoma and northern Texas. When? Until 9 p.m. Central Daylight Time this evening. Impacts. Hot temperatures and high humidity may cause heat illnesses. Drink plenty of fluids. Stay in an air-conditioned room. Stay out of the sun, and check up on relatives and neighbors. Heat advisory remains in effect from noon to 8 p.m. Central Daylight Time Friday. What? Heat index values up to 108 expected. Where? Portions of northwest and west central Arkansas and east central, northeast, and southeast Oklahoma. When? From noon to 8 p.m. Central Daylight Time Friday. Impacts. Heat-related illnesses are possible, especially impacting those not acclimated to the conditions or those performing strenuous activities. Take extra precautions when outside. Wear lightweight and loose-fitting clothing. Try to limit strenuous activities to early morning or evening. Take action when you see symptoms of heat exhaustion and heat stroke. From the Norman Forecast Office, here is the forecast for Stillwater and surrounding area. Rest of tonight, mostly clear with a slight chance of showers and thunderstorms. Lows in the lower 70s. East winds around 5 miles an hour. Chance of rain 20%. Friday, mostly sunny. Hot with highs around 102. Southeast winds 5 to 10 miles an hour. Heat index values up to 109 in the afternoon. Friday night, partly cloudy until midnight, then mostly cloudy with a slight chance of showers after midnight. Lows in the mid-70s. Southeast winds 5 to 10 miles an hour. Chance of rain 20%. Heat index values up to 107 early until midnight. Saturday, mostly sunny. Hot with highs around 100. Southeast winds around 5 miles an hour, becoming east in the afternoon. Saturday night, mostly clear until midnight, then becoming partly cloudy. Lows in the lower 70s. East winds 5 to 10 miles an hour. Heat index values up to 105 early until midnight. Sunday, mostly sunny. Highs in the mid-90s. Sunday night, mostly clear until midnight, then becoming partly cloudy. A slight chance of showers and thunderstorms. Lows in the mid-70s. Chance of rain 20%. Monday, partly sunny in the morning, then clearing. Hot with highs around 100. Monday night, mostly clear. Lows in the mid-70s. Heat index values up to 105 early until midnight. Tuesday, mostly sunny.
A slight chance of showers and thunderstorms in the afternoon. Hot with highs around 100. Chance of rain 20%. Heat index values up to 105 in the afternoon. Tuesday night, a slight chance of thunderstorms until midnight. Partly cloudy with a slight chance of showers. Lows in the lower 70s. Chance of rain 20%. Wednesday, partly sunny with a slight chance of showers and thunderstorms in the morning, then sunny in the afternoon. Highs in the mid-90s. Chance of rain 20%. Wednesday night, mostly clear until midnight, then partly cloudy with a slight chance of showers and thunderstorms after midnight. Lows in the lower 70s. Chance of rain 20%. Thursday, mostly sunny with a slight chance of showers and thunderstorms. Highs in the mid-90s. Chance of lows in the lower 70s. Chance of rain 20%. Thursday, mostly sunny with a slight chance of showers and thunderstorms. Highs in the mid-90s. Chance of rain 20%. From the Norman Forecast Office, here is the forecast for Stillwater and surrounding area. Rest of tonight, partly cloudy with a slight chance of showers and thunderstorms. Lows in the lower 70s. East winds around 5 miles an hour. Chance of rain 20%. Friday, mostly sunny. A slight chance of showers in the morning. Hot with highs around 102. Southeast winds 5 to 10 miles an hour. Chance of rain 20%. Friday night, mostly clear with a slight chance of showers and thunderstorms until midnight, then partly cloudy after midnight. Lows in the mid-70s. Southeast winds 5 to 10 miles an hour. Chance of rain 20%. Heat index values up to 105 early until midnight. Saturday, mostly sunny. A slight chance of showers and thunderstorms in the morning. Highs in the upper 90s. Southeast winds 5 to 10 miles an hour. Chance of rain 20%. Saturday night, mostly clear. Lows in the lower 70s. East winds 5 to 10 miles an hour. Sunday, mostly sunny. Highs in the upper 90s. Sunday night, partly cloudy. Lows in the mid-70s. Monday, sunny, hot with highs around 105. Monday night, mostly clear. Lows in the mid-70s. Heat index values up to 105 early until midnight. Tuesday, mostly sunny. Hot with highs around 100. Tuesday night, mostly clear until midnight, then becoming partly cloudy. Lows in the mid-70s. Wednesday, mostly sunny. Highs in the mid-90s. Wednesday night, mostly clear. Lows in the lower 70s. Thursday, mostly sunny with a slight chance of showers. A slight chance of thunderstorms in the afternoon. Highs in the mid-90s. Chance of rain 20%. You're listening to Stillwater Weather Radio, and here are 1 a.m. weather observations. At Stillwater, it was clear. The temperature was 83 degrees, the dew point 63, and the relative humidity 50%. The wind was east at 7 miles an hour. The pressure was 30.00 inches and rising. At Enid, it was partly cloudy. The temperature was 85. The wind was east at 13. At Guthrie, it was clear. The temperature was 87. The wind was east at 13. Observations from around the region. It was clear, with a temperature of 89 at Dallas-Fort Worth and 73 at Springfield. It was partly cloudy, with a temperature of 81 at Woodward and 88 at Oklahoma City. At Wichita, it was mostly cloudy, with a temperature of 81. Once again at 1 a.m., at Stillwater, it was clear. The temperature was 83. Extreme heat warning in effect until 9 p.m. Central Daylight Time this evening. What? Dangerously hot conditions with heat index values up to 111. Where? In Oklahoma, Kingfisher, Logan, and Cotton counties. In Texas, Clay County. When? Until 9 p.m. Central Daylight Time this evening. Impacts. Heat-related illnesses increase significantly during extreme heat and high humidity events. Drink plenty of fluids, stay in an air-conditioned room, stay out of the sun, and check up on relatives and neighbors.
heat advisory.

advisory remains in effect until 9 p.m. Central Daylight Time this evening. What? Heat index values up to 109. Where? Portions of Central, Northern, Northwest, Southwest, and Western Oklahoma and Northern Texas. When? Until 9 p.m. Central Daylight Time this evening. Impacts. Hot temperatures and high humidity may cause heat illnesses. Drink plenty of fluids, stay in an air-conditioned room, stay out of the sun, and check up on relatives and neighbors. Heat advisory remains in effect from noon to 8 p.m. Central Daylight Time Friday. What? Heat index values up to 108 expected. Where? Portions of northwest and west central Arkansas and east central, northeast, and southeast Oklahoma. When? From noon to 8 p.m. Central Daylight Time Friday. Impacts. Heat-related illnesses are possible, especially impacting those not acclimated to the conditions or those performing strenuous activities. Take extra precautions when outside. Wear lightweight and loose-fitting clothing. Try to limit strenuous activities to early morning or evening. Take action when you see symptoms of heat exhaustion and heat stroke. From the Norman Forecast Office, here is the forecast for Stillwater and surrounding area. Rest of tonight, partly cloudy with a slight chance of showers and thunderstorms. Lows in the lower 70s. East winds around 5 miles an hour. Chance of rain 20%. Friday, mostly sunny. A slight chance of showers in the morning. Hot with highs around 102. Southeast winds 5 to 10 miles an hour. Chance of rain 20%. Friday night, mostly clear with a slight chance of showers and thunderstorms until midnight, then partly cloudy after midnight. Lows in the mid-70s. Southeast winds 5 to 10 miles an hour. Chance of rain 20%. Heat index values up to 105 early until midnight. Saturday, mostly sunny. A slight chance of showers and thunderstorms in the morning. Highs in the upper 90s. Southeast winds 5 to 10 miles an hour. Chance of rain 20%. Saturday night, mostly clear. Lows in the lower 70s. East winds 5 to 10 miles an hour. Sunday, mostly sunny. Highs in the upper 90s. Sunday night, partly cloudy. Lows in the mid-70s. Monday, sunny, hot with highs around 105. Monday night, mostly clear. Lows in the mid-70s. Heat index values up to 105 early until midnight. Tuesday, mostly sunny. Hot with highs around 100. Tuesday night, mostly clear until midnight, then becoming partly cloudy. Lows in the mid-70s. Wednesday, mostly sunny. Highs in the mid-90s. Wednesday night, mostly clear. Lows in the lower 70s. Thursday, mostly sunny with a slight chance of showers. A slight chance of thunderstorms in the afternoon. Highs in the mid-90s. Chance of rain 20%. You're listening to Stillwater Weather Radio, and here are 1 a.m. weather observations. At Stillwater, it was clear. The temperature was 83 degrees, the dew point 63, and the relative humidity 50%. The wind was east at 7 miles an hour. The pressure was 30.00 inches and rising. At Enid, it was partly cloudy. The temperature was 85. The wind was east at 13. At Guthrie, it was clear. The temperature was 87. The wind was east at 13. Observations from around the region. It was clear, with a temperature of 89 at Dallas-Fort Worth and 73 at Springfield. It was partly cloudy, with a temperature of 81 at Woodward and 88 at Oklahoma City. At Wichita, it was mostly cloudy, with a temperature of 81. Once again at 1 a.m., at Stillwater, it was clear. The temperature was 83. Extreme heat warning in effect until 9 p.m. Central Daylight Time this evening. What? Dangerously hot conditions with heat index values up to 111. Where? In Oklahoma, Kingfisher, Logan, and Cotton counties. In Texas, Clay County. When? Until 9 p.m. Central Daylight Time this evening. Impacts. Heat-related illnesses increase significantly during extreme heat and high humidity events.

plenty of fluids, stay in an air-conditioned room, stay out of the sun, and check up on relatives and neighbors. Heat advisory remains in effect until 9 p.m. Central Daylight Time this evening. What? Heat index values up to 109. Where? Portions of central, northern, northwest, southwest, and western Oklahoma and northern Texas. When? Until 9 p.m. Central Daylight Time this evening. Impacts. Hot temperatures and high humidity may cause heat illnesses. Drink plenty of fluids, stay in an air-conditioned room, stay out of the sun, and check up on relatives and neighbors. Heat advisory remains in effect from noon to 8 p.m. Central Daylight Time Friday. What? Heat index values up to 108 expected. Where? Portions of northwest and west central Arkansas and east central, northeast, and southeast Oklahoma. When? From noon to 8 p.m. Central Daylight Time Friday. Impacts. Heat-related illnesses are possible, especially impacting those not acclimated to the conditions or those performing strenuous activities. Take extra precautions when outside. Wear lightweight and loose-fitting clothing. Try to limit strenuous activities to early morning or evening. Take action when you see symptoms of heat exhaustion and heat stroke. From the Norman Forecast Office, here is the forecast for Stillwater and surrounding area. Rest of tonight, partly cloudy with a slight chance of showers and thunderstorms. Lows in the lower 70s. East wind around 5 miles an hour. Chance of rain 20%. Friday, mostly sunny. A slight chance of showers in the morning. Hot with highs around 102. Southeast winds 5 to 10 miles an hour. Chance of rain 20%. Friday night, mostly clear with a slight chance of showers and thunderstorms until midnight, then partly cloudy after midnight. Lows in the mid-70s. Southeast winds 5 to 10 miles an hour. Chance of rain 20%. Heat index values up to 105 early until midnight. Saturday, mostly sunny. A slight chance of showers and thunderstorms in the morning. Highs in the upper 90s. Southeast winds 5 to 10 miles an hour. Chance of rain 20%. Saturday night, mostly clear. Lows in the lower 70s. East winds 5 to 10 miles an hour. Sunday, mostly sunny. Highs in the upper 90s. Sunday night, partly cloudy. Lows in the mid-70s. Monday, sunny, hot with highs around 105. Monday night, mostly clear. Lows in the mid-70s. Heat index values up to 105 early until midnight. Tuesday, mostly sunny. Hot with highs around 100. Tuesday night, mostly clear until midnight, then becoming partly cloudy. Lows in the mid-70s. Wednesday, mostly sunny. Highs in the mid-90s. Wednesday night, mostly clear. Lows in the lower 70s. Thursday, mostly sunny with a slight chance of showers. A slight chance of thunderstorms in the afternoon. Highs in the mid-90s. Chance of rain 20%. 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At Stillwater, it was clear. The temperature was 83 degrees, the dew point 63, and the relative humidity 50%. The wind was east at 7 miles an hour. The pressure was 30.00 inches and rising. At Enid, it was partly cloudy. The temperature was 85. The wind was east at 13. At Guthrie, it was clear. The temperature was 87. The wind was east at 13. Observations from around the region. It was clear, with a temperature of 89 at Dallas-Fort Worth and 73 at Springfield. It was partly cloudy, with a temperature of 81 at Woodward and 88 at Oklahoma City. At Wichita, it was mostly cloudy, with a temperature of 81. Once again at 1 a.m., at Stillwater, it was clear. The temperature was 83. Extreme heat warning in effect until 9 p.m. Central Daylight Time this evening.

Hot, dangerously hot conditions with heat index values up to 111. Where? In Oklahoma, Kingfisher, Logan, and Cotton counties. In Texas, Clay County. When? Until 9 p.m. Central Daylight Time this evening. Impacts, heat-related illnesses increase significantly during extreme heat and high humidity events. Drink plenty of fluids, stay in an air-conditioned room, stay out of the sun, and check up on relatives and neighbors. Heat advisory remains in effect until 9 p.m. Central Daylight Time this evening. What? Heat index values up to 109. Where? Portions of central, northern, northwest, southwest, and western Oklahoma and northern Texas. When? Until 9 p.m. Central Daylight Time this evening. Impacts, hot temperatures and high humidity may cause heat illnesses. Drink plenty of fluids, stay in an air-conditioned room, stay out of the sun, and check up on relatives and neighbors. Heat advisory remains in effect from noon to 8 p.m. Central Daylight Time Friday. What? Heat index values up to 108 expected. Where? Portions of northwest and west central Arkansas and east central, northeast, and southeast Oklahoma. When? From noon to 8 p.m. Central Daylight Time Friday. Impacts. Heat-related illnesses are possible, especially impacting those not acclimated to the conditions or those performing strenuous activities. Take extra precautions when outside. Wear lightweight and loose-fitting clothing. Try to limit strenuous activities to early morning or evening. Take action when you see symptoms of heat exhaustion and heat stroke. From the Norman Forecast Office, here is the forecast for Stillwater and surrounding area. Rest of tonight, partly cloudy with a slight chance of showers and thunderstorms. Lows in the lower 70s. East winds around 5 miles an hour. Chance of rain 20%. Friday, mostly sunny. A slight chance of showers in the morning. Hot with highs around 102. Southeast winds 5 to 10 miles an hour. Chance of rain 20%. Friday night, mostly clear with a slight chance of showers and thunderstorms until midnight, then partly cloudy after midnight. Lows in the mid-70s. Southeast winds 5 to 10 miles an hour. Chance of rain 20%. Heat index values up to 105 early until midnight. Saturday, mostly sunny. A slight chance of showers and thunderstorms in the morning. Highs in the upper 90s. Southeast winds 5 to 10 miles an hour. Chance of rain 20%. Saturday night, mostly clear. Lows in the lower 70s. East winds 5 to 10 miles an hour. Sunday, mostly sunny. Highs in the upper 90s. Sunday night, partly cloudy. Lows in the mid-70s. Monday, sunny, hot with highs around 105. Monday night, mostly clear. Lows in the mid-70s. Heat index values up to 105 early until midnight. Tuesday, mostly sunny. Hot with highs around 100. Tuesday night, mostly clear until midnight, then becoming partly cloudy. Lows in the mid-70s. Wednesday, mostly sunny. Highs in the mid-90s. Wednesday night, mostly clear. Lows in the lower 70s. Thursday, mostly sunny with a slight chance of showers. A slight chance of thunderstorms in the afternoon. Highs in the mid-90s. Chance of rain 20%. You're listening to Stillwater Weather Radio, and here are 1 a.m. weather observations. It's Stillwater. It was clear. The temperature was 83 degrees, the dew point 63, and the relative humidity 50%. The wind was east at 7 miles an hour. The pressure was 30.00 inches and rising. At Enid, it was partly cloudy. The temperature was 85. The wind was east at 13. At Guthrie, it was clear. The temperature was 87. The wind was east at 13. Observations from around the region. It was clear, with a temperature of 89 at Dallas-Fort Worth and 73 at Springfield. It was partly cloudy, with a temperature of 81 at Woodward and 88 at Oklahoma City. At Wichita, it was mostly cloudy, with a temperature of 81. Once again at 1 a.m., at Stillwater, it was clear.

when, until 9 p.m. Central Daylight Time this evening. Impacts, hot temperatures and high humidity may cause heat illnesses. Drink plenty of fluids, stay in an air-conditioned room, stay out of the sun, and check up on relatives and neighbors. Heat advisory remains in effect from noon to 8 p.m. Central Daylight Time Friday. What? Heat index values up to 108 expected. Where? Portions of northwest and west central Arkansas and east central, northeast, and southeast Oklahoma. When? From noon to 8 p.m. Central Daylight Time Friday. Impacts. Heat-related illnesses are possible, especially impacting those not acclimated to the conditions or those performing strenuous activities. Take extra precautions when outside. Wear lightweight and loose-fitting clothing. Try to limit strenuous activities to early morning or evening. Take action when you see symptoms of heat exhaustion and heat stroke. From the Norman Forecast Office, here is the forecast for Stillwater and surrounding area. Rest of tonight, partly cloudy with a slight chance of showers and thunderstorms. Lows in the lower 70s. East winds around 5 miles an hour. Chance of rain 20%. Friday, mostly sunny. A slight chance of showers in the morning. Hot with highs around 102. Southeast winds 5 to 10 miles an hour. Chance of rain 20%. Friday night, mostly clear with a slight chance of showers and thunderstorms until midnight, then partly cloudy after midnight. Lows in the mid-70s. Southeast winds 5 to 10 miles an hour. Chance of rain 20%. Heat index values up to 105 early until midnight. Saturday, mostly sunny. A slight chance of showers and thunderstorms in the morning. Highs in the upper 90s. Southeast winds 5 to 10 miles an hour. Chance of rain 20%. Saturday night, mostly clear. Lows in the lower 70s. East winds 5 to 10 miles an hour. Sunday, mostly sunny. Highs in the upper 90s. Sunday night, partly cloudy. Lows in the mid-70s. Monday, sunny, hot with highs around 105. Monday night, mostly clear. Lows in the mid-70s. Heat index values up to 105 early until midnight. Tuesday, mostly sunny. Hot with highs around 100. Tuesday night, mostly clear until midnight, then becoming partly cloudy. Lows in the mid-70s. Wednesday, mostly sunny. Highs in the mid-90s. Wednesday night, mostly clear. Lows in the lower 70s. Thursday, mostly sunny with a slight chance of showers. A slight chance of thunderstorms in the afternoon. Highs in the mid-90s. Chance of rain 20%. 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At Stillwater, it was clear. The temperature was 83 degrees, the dew point 63, and the relative humidity 50%. The wind was east at 7 miles an hour. The pressure was 30.00 inches and rising. At Enid, it was partly cloudy. The temperature was 85. The wind was east at 13. At Guthrie, it was clear. The temperature was 87. The wind was east at 13. Observations from around the region. It was clear, with a temperature of 89 at Dallas-Fort Worth and 73 at Springfield. It was partly cloudy, with a temperature of 81 at Woodward and 88 at Oklahoma City. At Wichita, it was mostly cloudy, with a temperature of 81. Once again at 1 a.m., at Stillwater, it was clear. The temperature was 83. Extreme heat warning in effect until 9 p.m. Central Daylight Time this evening. What? Dangerously hot conditions with heat index values up to 111. Where? In Oklahoma, Kingfisher, Logan, and Cotton counties. In Texas, Clay County. When? Until 9 p.m. Central Daylight Time this evening. Impacts. Heat-related illnesses increase significantly during extreme heat and high humidity events. Drink plenty of fluids, stay in an air-conditioned room, stay out of the sun, and check up on relatives and neighbors. Heat advisory remains in effect until 9 p.m. Central Daylight Time this evening. What? Heat index values up to 109.

where portions of central, northern, northwest, southwest, and western Oklahoma and northern Texas. When, until 9 p.m. Central Daylight Time this evening. Impacts, hot temperatures and high humidity may cause heat illnesses. Drink plenty of fluids, stay in an air-conditioned room, stay out of the sun, and check up on relatives and neighbors. Heat advisory remains in effect from noon to 8 p.m. Central Daylight Time Friday. What? Heat index values up to 108 expected. Where? Portions of northwest and west central Arkansas and east central, northeast, and southeast Oklahoma. When? From noon to 8 p.m. Central Daylight Time Friday. Impacts. Heat-related illnesses are possible, especially impacting those not acclimated to the conditions or those performing strenuous activities. Take extra precautions when outside. Wear lightweight and loose-fitting clothing. Try to limit strenuous activities to early morning or evening. Take action when you see symptoms of heat exhaustion and heat stroke. 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From the Norman Forecast Office, here is the forecast for Stillwater and surrounding area. Rest of tonight, partly cloudy with a slight chance of showers and thunderstorms. Lows in the lower 70s. East winds around 5 miles an hour. Chance of rain 20%. Friday, mostly sunny. A slight chance of showers in the morning. Hot with highs around 102. Southeast winds 5 to 10 miles an hour. Chance of rain 20%. Friday night, mostly clear with a slight chance of showers and thunderstorms until midnight, then partly cloudy after midnight. Lows in the mid-70s. Southeast winds 5 to 10 miles an hour. Chance of rain 20%. Heat index values up to 105 early until midnight. Saturday, mostly sunny. A slight chance of showers and thunderstorms in the morning. Highs in the upper 90s. Southeast winds 5 to 10 miles an hour. Chance of rain 20%. Saturday night, mostly clear. Lows in the lower 70s. East winds 5 to 10 miles an hour. Sunday, mostly sunny. Highs in the upper 90s. Sunday night, partly cloudy. Lows in the mid-70s. Monday, sunny, hot with highs around 105. Monday night, mostly clear. Lows in the mid-70s. Heat index values up to 105 early until midnight. Tuesday, mostly sunny. Hot with highs around 100. Tuesday night, mostly clear until midnight, then becoming partly cloudy. Lows in the mid-70s. Wednesday, mostly sunny. Highs in the mid-90s. Wednesday night, mostly clear. Lows in the lower 70s. Thursday, mostly sunny with a slight chance of showers. A slight chance of thunderstorms in the afternoon. Highs in the mid-90s. Chance of rain 20%. From the Norman Forecast Office, here is the forecast for Stillwater and surrounding area. Rest of tonight, partly cloudy with a chance of showers with a slight chance of thunderstorms. Lows in the lower 70s. East winds around 5 miles an hour. Chance of rain 50%. Friday, mostly sunny. A chance of showers in the morning. Hot with highs around 102. Southeast winds 5 to 10 miles an hour. Chance of rain 50%. Friday night, mostly clear with a slight chance of showers and thunderstorms until midnight, then partly cloudy after midnight. Lows in the mid-70s. Southeast winds 5 to 10 miles an hour. Chance of rain 20%. Heat index values up to 105 early until midnight. Saturday, mostly sunny. A slight chance of showers and thunderstorms in the morning. Highs in the upper 90s. Southeast winds 5 to 10 miles an hour. Chance of rain 20%. Saturday night, mostly clear. Lows in the lower 70s. East winds 5 to 10 miles an hour. Sunday, mostly sunny. Highs in the upper 90s. Sunday night, partly cloudy. Lows in the mid-70s. Monday,

Sunny, hot with highs around 105. Monday night, mostly clear. Lows in the mid-70s. Heat index values up to 105 early until midnight. Tuesday, mostly sunny. Hot with highs around 100. Tuesday night, mostly clear until midnight, then becoming partly cloudy. Lows in the mid-70s. Wednesday, mostly sunny. Highs in the mid-90s. Wednesday night, mostly clear. Lows in the lower 70s. Thursday, mostly sunny with a slight chance of showers. A slight chance of thunderstorms in the afternoon. Highs in the mid-90s. Chance of rain 20%. 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It's Stillwater, it was clear. The temperature was 82 degrees, the dew point 64, and the relative humidity 54%. The wind was east at 9 miles an hour. The pressure was 30.00 inches and steady. At Ponca City, it was partly cloudy. The temperature was 82, the dew point 64, and the relative humidity 54%. The wind was east at 13. The pressure was 30.01 inches and rising. At Guthrie, it was partly cloudy. The temperature was 85, the dew point 63, and the relative humidity 47%. The wind was east at 10. The pressure was 29.98 inches and falling. Observations from around the region. At Tulsa, a thunderstorm was reported with a temperature of 83. At Wichita, thunder was reported with a temperature of 79. It was clear with a temperature of 89 at Dallas-Fort Worth and 71 at Springfield. At Oklahoma City, it was partly cloudy with a temperature of 84. Once again at 2 a.m., at Stillwater, it was clear. The temperature was 82. Extreme heat warning in effect until 9 p.m. Central Daylight Time this evening. What? Dangerously hot conditions with heat index values up to 111. Where? In Oklahoma, Kingfisher, Logan, and Cotton counties. In Texas, Clay County. When? Until 9 p.m. Central Daylight Time this evening. Impacts. Heat-related illnesses increase significantly during extreme heat and high humidity events. Drink plenty of fluids, stay in an air-conditioned room, stay out of the sun, and check up on relatives and neighbors. Heat advisory remains in effect until 9 p.m. Central Daylight Time this evening. What? Heat index values up to 109. Where? Portions of central, northern, northwest, southwest, and western Oklahoma and northern Texas. When? Until 9 p.m. Central Daylight Time this evening. Impacts. Hot temperatures and high humidity may cause heat illnesses. Drink plenty of fluids, stay in an air-conditioned room, stay out of the sun, and check up on relatives and neighbors. Heat advisory remains in effect from noon to 8 p.m. Central Daylight Time Friday. What? Heat index values up to 108 expected. Where? Portions of northwest and west central Arkansas and east central, northeast, and southeast Oklahoma. When? From noon to 8 p.m. Central Daylight Time Friday. Impacts. Heat-related illnesses are possible, especially impacting those not acclimated to the conditions or those performing strenuous activities. Take extra precautions when outside. Wear lightweight and loose-fitting clothing. Try to limit strenuous activities to early morning or evening. Take action when you see symptoms of heat exhaustion and heat stroke. From the Norman Forecast Office, here is the forecast for Stillwater and surrounding area. Rest of tonight, partly cloudy with a chance of showers with a slight chance of thunderstorms. Lows in the lower 70s. East winds around 5 miles an hour. Chance of rain 50%. Friday, mostly sunny. A chance of showers in the morning. Hot with highs around 102. Southeast winds 5 to 10 miles an hour. Chance of rain 50%. Friday night, mostly clear with a slight chance of showers and thunderstorms until midnight, then partly cloudy after midnight. Lows in the mid-70s. Southeast winds 5 to 10 miles an hour. Chance of rain 20%. Heat index values up to 105 early until midnight. Saturday, mostly sunny. A slight chance of showers.

and thunderstorms in the morning. Highs in the upper 90s. Southeast winds 5 to 10 miles an hour. Chance of rain 20%. Saturday night, mostly clear. Lows in the lower 70s. East winds 5 to 10 miles an hour. Sunday, mostly sunny. Highs in the upper 90s. Sunday night, partly cloudy. Lows in the mid-70s. Monday, sunny, hot with highs around 105. Monday night, mostly clear. Lows in the mid-70s. Heat index values up to 105 early until midnight. Tuesday, mostly sunny. Hot with highs around 100. Tuesday night, mostly clear until midnight, then becoming partly cloudy. Lows in the mid-70s. Wednesday, mostly sunny. Highs in the mid-90s. Wednesday night, mostly clear. Lows in the lower 70s. Thursday, mostly sunny with a slight chance of showers. A slight chance of thunderstorms in the afternoon. Highs in the mid-90s. Chance of rain 20%. You're listening to Stillwater Weather Radio, and here are 2 a.m. weather observations. It's Stillwater, it was clear. The temperature was 82 degrees, the dew point 64, and the relative humidity 54%. The wind was east at 9 miles an hour. The pressure was 30.00 inches and steady. At Ponca City, it was partly cloudy. The temperature was 82, the dew point 64, and the relative humidity 54%. The wind was east at 13. The pressure was 30.01 inches and rising. At Guthrie, it was partly cloudy. The temperature was 85, the dew point 63, and the relative humidity 47%. The wind was east at 10. The pressure was 29.98 inches and falling. Observations from around the region. At Tulsa, a thunderstorm was reported with a temperature of 83. At Wichita, thunder was reported with a temperature of 79. It was clear with a temperature of 89 at Dallas-Fort Worth and 71 at Springfield. At Oklahoma City, it was partly cloudy with a temperature of 84. Once again at 2 a.m., at Stillwater, it was clear. The temperature was 82. Extreme heat warning in effect until 9 p.m. Central Daylight Time this evening. What? Dangerously hot conditions with heat index values up to 111. Where? In Oklahoma, Kingfisher, Logan, and Cotton counties. In Texas, Clay County. When? Until 9 p.m. Central Daylight Time this evening. Impacts. Heat-related illnesses increase significantly during extreme heat and high humidity events. Drink plenty of fluids, stay in an air-conditioned room, stay out of the sun, and check up on relatives and neighbors. Heat advisory remains in effect until 9 p.m. Central Daylight Time this evening. What? Heat index values up to 109. Where? Portions of central, northern, northwest, southwest, and western Oklahoma and northern Texas. When? Until 9 p.m. Central Daylight Time this evening. Impacts. Hot temperatures and high humidity may cause heat illnesses. Drink plenty of fluids, stay in an air-conditioned room, stay out of the sun, and check up on relatives and neighbors. Extreme heat warning remains in effect until 9 p.m. Central Daylight Time this evening. What? Dangerously hot conditions with heat index values up to 111. Where? Portions of central, east central, southeast, southern, and southwest Oklahoma and northern Texas. When? Until 9 p.m. Central Daylight Time this evening. Impacts. Heat-related illnesses increase significantly during extreme heat and high humidity events. Drink plenty of fluids, stay in an air-conditioned room, stay out of the sun, and check up on relatives and neighbors. Heat advisory remains in effect until 9 p.m. Central Daylight Time this evening. What? Heat index values up to 108. Where? Portions of central, northern, northwest, southwest, and western Oklahoma and northern Texas. When? Until 9 p.m. Central Daylight Time this evening. Impacts. Hot temperatures and high humidity may cause heat illnesses. Drink plenty of fluids, stay in an air-conditioned room, stay out of the sun, and check up on relatives and neighbors. Heat advisory.

Curfew remains in effect from noon to 8 p.m. Central Daylight Time Friday. What? Heat index values up to 108 expected. Where? Portions of northwest and west central Arkansas and east central, northeast, and southeast Oklahoma. When? From noon to 8 p.m. Central Daylight Time Friday. Impacts. Heat-related illnesses are possible, especially impacting those not acclimated to the conditions or those performing strenuous activities. Take extra precautions when outside. Wear lightweight and loose-fitting clothing. Try to limit strenuous activities to early morning or evening. Take action when you see symptoms of heat exhaustion and heat stroke. From the Norman Forecast Office, here is the forecast for Stillwater and surrounding area. Rest of tonight, partly cloudy with a chance of showers with a slight chance of thunderstorms. Lows in the lower 70s. East winds around 5 miles an hour. Chance of rain 50%. Friday, mostly sunny. A chance of showers in the morning. Hot with highs around 102. Southeast winds 5 to 10 miles an hour. Chance of rain 50%. Friday night, mostly clear with a slight chance of showers and thunderstorms until midnight, then partly cloudy after midnight. Lows in the mid-70s. Southeast winds 5 to 10 miles an hour. Chance of rain 20%. Heat index values up to 105 early until midnight. Saturday, mostly sunny. A slight chance of showers and thunderstorms in the morning. Highs in the upper 90s. Southeast winds 5 to 10 miles an hour. Chance of rain 20%. Saturday night, mostly clear. Lows in the lower 70s. East winds 5 to 10 miles an hour. Sunday, mostly sunny. Highs in the upper 90s. Sunday night, partly cloudy. Lows in the mid-70s. Monday, sunny, hot with highs around 105. Monday night, mostly clear. Lows in the mid-70s. Heat index values up to 105 early until midnight. Tuesday, mostly sunny. Hot with highs around 100. Tuesday night, mostly clear until midnight, then becoming partly cloudy. Lows in the mid-70s. Wednesday, mostly sunny. Highs in the mid-90s. Wednesday night, mostly clear. Lows in the lower 70s. Thursday, mostly sunny with a slight chance of showers. A slight chance of thunderstorms in the afternoon. Highs in the mid-90s. Chance of rain 20%. 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At Stillwater, it was clear. The temperature was 82 degrees, the dew point 64, and the relative humidity 54%. The wind was east at 9 miles an hour. The pressure was 30.00 inches and steady. At Enid, it was clear. The temperature was 82. The wind was east at 10. At Guthrie, it was clear. The temperature was 85. The wind was east at 10. Observations from around the region. At Tulsa, a thunderstorm was reported with a temperature of 83. At Wichita, thunder was reported with a temperature of 79. It was clear with a temperature of 79 at Woodward, 89 at Dallas-Fort Worth, and 71 at Springfield. At Oklahoma City, it was partly cloudy with a temperature of 84. Once again at 2 a.m., at Stillwater, it was clear. The temperature was 82. Extreme heat warning remains in effect until 9 p.m. Central Daylight Time this evening. What? Dangerously hot conditions with heat index values up to 111. Where? Portions of central, east central, southeast, southern, and southwest Oklahoma and northern Texas. When? Until 9 p.m. Central Daylight Time this evening. Impacts. Heat-related illnesses increase significantly during extreme heat and high humidity events. Drink plenty of fluids, stay in an air-conditioned room, stay out of the sun, and check up on relatives and neighbors. Heat advisory remains in effect until 9 p.m. Central Daylight Time this evening.

What? Heat index values up to 108. Where? Portions of central, northern, northwest, southwest, and western Oklahoma and northern Texas. When? Until 9 p.m. Central Daylight Time this evening. Impacts. Hot temperatures and high humidity may cause heat illnesses. Drink plenty of fluids, stay in an air-conditioned room, stay out of the sun, and check up on relatives and neighbors. Heat advisory remains in effect from noon to 8 p.m. Central Daylight Time Friday. What? Heat index values up to 108 expected. Where? Portions of northwest and west central Arkansas and east central, northeast, and southeast Oklahoma. When? From noon to 8 p.m. Central Daylight Time Friday. Impacts. Heat-related illnesses are possible, especially impacting those not acclimated to the conditions or those performing strenuous activities. Take extra precautions when outside. Wear lightweight and loose-fitting clothing. Try to limit strenuous activities to early morning or evening. Take action when you see symptoms of heat exhaustion and heat stroke. From the Norman Forecast Office, here is the forecast for Stillwater and surrounding area. Rest of tonight, partly cloudy with a chance of showers with a slight chance of thunderstorms. Lows in the lower 70s. East winds around 5 miles an hour. Chance of rain 50%. Friday, mostly sunny. A chance of showers in the morning. Hot with highs around 102. Southeast winds 5 to 10 miles an hour. Chance of rain 50%. Friday night, mostly clear with a slight chance of showers and thunderstorms until midnight, then partly cloudy after midnight. Lows in the mid-70s. Southeast winds 5 to 10 miles an hour. Chance of rain 20%. Heat index values up to 105 early until midnight. Saturday, mostly sunny. A slight chance of showers and thunderstorms in the morning. Highs in the upper 90s. Southeast winds 5 to 10 miles an hour. Chance of rain 20%. Saturday night, mostly clear. Lows in the lower 70s. East winds 5 to 10 miles an hour. Sunday, mostly sunny. Highs in the upper 90s. Sunday night, partly cloudy. Lows in the mid-70s. Monday, sunny, hot with highs around 105. Monday night, mostly clear. Lows in the mid-70s. Heat index values up to 105 early until midnight. Tuesday, mostly sunny. Hot with highs around 100. Tuesday night, mostly clear until midnight, then becoming partly cloudy. Lows in the mid-70s. Wednesday, mostly sunny. Highs in the mid-90s. Wednesday night, mostly clear. Lows in the lower 70s. Thursday, mostly sunny with a slight chance of showers. A slight chance of thunderstorms in the afternoon. Highs in the mid-90s. Chance of rain 20%. From the Norman Forecast Office, here is the forecast for Stillwater and surrounding area. Rest of tonight, partly cloudy with a chance of showers with a slight chance of thunderstorms. Lows in the lower 70s. East winds around 5 miles an hour. Chance of rain 50%. Friday, mostly sunny. A chance of showers in the morning. Hot with highs around 102. Southeast winds 5 to 10 miles an hour. Chance of rain 50%. Friday night, mostly clear with a slight chance of showers and thunderstorms until midnight, then partly cloudy after midnight. Lows in the mid-70s. Southeast winds 5 to 10 miles an hour. Chance of rain 20%. Heat index values up to 105 early until midnight. Saturday, mostly sunny. A slight chance of showers and thunderstorms in the morning. Highs in the upper 90s. Southeast winds 5 to 10 miles an hour. Chance of rain 20%. Saturday night, mostly clear. Lows in the lower 70s. East winds 5 to 10 miles an hour. Sunday, mostly sunny. Highs in the upper 90s. Sunday night, partly cloudy. Lows in the mid-70s. Monday, sunny, hot with highs around 105. Monday night, mostly clear. Lows in the mid-70s. Heat index values up to 105 early until midnight.

Tuesday, mostly sunny. Hot with highs around 100. Tuesday night, mostly clear until midnight, then becoming partly cloudy. Lows in the mid-70s. Wednesday, mostly sunny. Highs in the mid-90s. Wednesday night, mostly clear. Lows in the lower 70s. Thursday, mostly sunny with a slight chance of showers. A slight chance of thunderstorms in the afternoon. Highs in the mid-90s. Chance of rain 20%. You're listening to Stillwater Weather Radio, and here are 2 a.m. weather observations. It's Stillwater, it was clear. The temperature was 82 degrees, the dew point 64, and the relative humidity 54%. The wind was east at 9 miles an hour. The pressure was 30.00 inches and steady. At Enid, it was clear. The temperature was 82. The wind was east at 10. At Guthrie, it was clear. The temperature was 85. The wind was east at 10. Observations from around the region. At Tulsa, a thunderstorm was reported with a temperature of 83. At Wichita, thunder was reported with a temperature of 79. It was clear with a temperature of 79 at Woodward, 89 at Dallas-Fort Worth, and 71 at Springfield. At Oklahoma City, it was partly cloudy with a temperature of 84. Once again at 2 a.m., at Stillwater, it was clear. The temperature was 82. Extreme heat warning remains in effect until 9 p.m. Central Daylight Time this evening. What? Dangerously hot conditions with heat index values up to 111. Where? Portions of central, east central, southeast, southern, and southwest Oklahoma and northern Texas. When? Until 9 p.m. Central Daylight Time this evening. Impacts. Heat-related illnesses increase significantly during extreme heat and high humidity events. Drink plenty of fluids, stay in an air-conditioned room, stay out of the sun, and check up on relatives and neighbors. Heat advisory remains in effect until 9 p.m. Central Daylight Time this evening. What? Heat index values up to 108. Where? Portions of central, northern, northwest, southwest, and western Oklahoma and northern Texas. When? Until 9 p.m. Central Daylight Time this evening. Impacts. Hot temperatures and high humidity may cause heat illnesses. Drink plenty of fluids, stay in an air-conditioned room, stay out of the sun, and check up on relatives and neighbors. Heat advisory remains in effect from noon to 8 p.m. Central Daylight Time Friday. What? Heat index values up to 108 expected. Where? Portions of northwest and west central Arkansas and east central, northeast, and southeast Oklahoma. When? From noon to 8 p.m. Central Daylight Time Friday. Impacts. Heat-related illnesses are possible, especially impacting those not acclimated to the conditions or those performing strenuous activities. Take extra precautions when outside. Wear lightweight and loose-fitting clothing. Try to limit strenuous activities to early morning or evening. Take action when you see symptoms of heat exhaustion and heat stroke. From the Norman Forecast Office, here is the forecast for Stillwater and surrounding area. Rest of tonight, partly cloudy with a chance of showers with a slight chance of thunderstorms. Lows in the lower 70s. East wind around 5 miles an hour. Chance of rain 50%. Friday, mostly sunny. A chance of showers in the morning. Hot with highs around 102. Southeast winds 5 to 10 miles an hour. Chance of rain 50%. Friday night, mostly clear with a slight chance of showers and thunderstorms until midnight, then partly cloudy after midnight. Lows in the mid-70s. Southeast winds 5 to 10 miles an hour. Chance of rain 20%. Heat index values up to 105 early until midnight. Saturday, mostly sunny. A slight chance of showers and thunderstorms in the morning. Highs in the upper 90s. Southeast winds 5 to 10 miles an hour. Chance of rain 20%. Saturday night, mostly clear. Lows in the lower 70s. East winds 5 to 10 miles an hour. Sunday, mostly sunny. Highs in the upper 90s. Sunday night, partly cloudy. Lows in the mid 70s. Monday.

sunny, hot with highs around 105. Monday night, mostly clear. Lows in the mid-70s. Heat index values up to 105 early until midnight. Tuesday, mostly sunny. Hot with highs around 100. Tuesday night, mostly clear until midnight, then becoming partly cloudy. Lows in the mid-70s. Wednesday, mostly sunny. Highs in the mid-90s. Wednesday night, mostly clear. Lows in the lower 70s. Thursday, mostly sunny with a slight chance of showers. A slight chance of thunderstorms in the afternoon. Highs in the mid-90s. Chance of rain 20%. You are listening to Stillwater Weather Radio, and here are 2 a.m. weather observations. It's Stillwater, it was clear. The temperature was 82 degrees, the dew point 64, and the relative humidity 54%. The wind was east at 9 miles an hour. The pressure was 30.00 inches and steady. At Enid, it was clear. The temperature was 82. The wind was east at 10. At Guthrie, it was clear. The temperature was 85. The wind was east at 10. Observations from around the region. At Tulsa, a thunderstorm was reported with a temperature of 83. At Wichita, thunder was reported with a temperature of 79. It was clear, with a temperature of 79 at Woodward, 89 at Dallas-Fort Worth, and 71 at Springfield. At Oklahoma City, it was partly cloudy, with a temperature of 84. Once again at 2 a.m., at Stillwater, it was clear. The temperature was 82. 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Extreme heat warning remains in effect until 9 p.m. Central Daylight Time this evening. What? Dangerously hot conditions with heat index values up to 111. Where? Portions of central, east central, southeast, southern, and southwest Oklahoma and northern Texas. When? Until 9 p.m. Central Daylight Time this evening. Impacts. Heat-related illnesses increase significantly during extreme heat and high humidity events. Drink plenty of fluids, stay in an air-conditioned room, stay out of the sun, and check up on relatives and neighbors. Heat advisory remains in effect until 9 p.m. Central Daylight Time this evening. What? Heat index values up to 108. Where? Portions of central, northern, northwest, southwest, and western Oklahoma and northern Texas. When? Until 9 p.m. Central Daylight Time this evening. Impacts. Hot temperatures and high humidity may cause heat illnesses. Drink plenty of fluids, stay in an air-conditioned room, stay out of the sun, and check up on relatives and neighbors. Heat advisory remains in effect from noon to 8 p.m. Central Daylight Time Friday. What? Heat index values up to 108 expected. Where? Portions of northwest and west central Arkansas and east central, northeast, and southeast Oklahoma. When? From noon to 8 p.m. Central Daylight Time Friday. Impacts. Heat-related illnesses are possible, especially impacting those not acclimated to the conditions or those performing strenuous activities. Take extra precautions when outside. Wear lightweight and loose-fitting clothing. Try to limit strenuous activities to early morning or evening. Take action when you see symptoms of heat exhaustion and heat stroke. From the Norman Forecast Office, here is the forecast for Stillwater and surrounding area. Rest of tonight, partly cloudy with a chance of showers with a slight chance of thunderstorms. Lows in the lower 70s. East wind around 5 miles an hour. Chance of rain 50%. Friday, mostly sunny. A chance of showers in the morning. Hot with highs around 102. Southeast winds 5 to 10 miles an hour. Chance of rain 50%. Friday night, mostly clear with a slight chance of showers and thunderstorms until midnight, then partly cloudy after midnight. Lows in the mid-70s. Southeast winds 5 to 10 miles an hour. Chance of rain 20%. Heat index values up to 105 early until midnight. Saturday, mostly sunny.
A slight chance of showers and thunderstorms in the morning. Highs in the upper 90s. Midnight. Saturday, mostly sunny. A slight chance of showers and thunderstorms in the morning. Highs in the upper 90s. Southeast winds 5 to 10 miles an hour. Chance of rain 20%. Saturday night, mostly clear. Lows in the lower 70s. East winds 5 to 10 miles an hour. Sunday, mostly sunny. Highs in the upper 90s. Sunday night, partly cloudy. Lows in the mid-70s. Monday, sunny, hot with highs around 105. Monday night, mostly clear. Lows in the mid-70s. Heat index values up to 105 early until midnight. Tuesday, mostly sunny. Hot with highs around 100. Tuesday night, mostly clear until midnight, then becoming partly cloudy. Lows in the mid-70s. Wednesday, mostly sunny. Highs in the mid-90s. Wednesday night, mostly clear. Lows in the lower 70s. Thursday, mostly sunny with a slight chance of showers. A slight chance of thunderstorms in the afternoon. Highs in the mid-90s. Chance of rain 20%. 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It's Stillwater. It was clear. The temperature was 82 degrees. The dew point 64, and the relative humidity 54%. The wind was east at 9 miles an hour. The pressure was 30.00 inches and steady. At Enid, it was clear. The temperature was 82. The wind was east at 10. At Guthrie, it was clear. The temperature was 85. The wind was east at 10. Observations from around the region. At Tulsa, a thunderstorm was reported with a temperature of 83. At Wichita, thunder was reported with a temperature of 79. It was clear with a temperature of 79 at Woodward, 89 at Dallas-Fort Worth, and 71 at Springfield. At Oklahoma City, it was partly cloudy with a temperature of 84. Once again at 2 a.m., at Stillwater, it was clear. The temperature was 82. Extreme heat warning remains in effect until 9 p.m. Central Daylight Time this evening. What? Dangerously hot conditions with heat index values up to 111. Where? Portions of central, east central, southeast, southern, and southwest Oklahoma and northern Texas. When? Until 9 p.m. Central Daylight Time this evening. Impacts. Heat-related illnesses increase significantly during extreme heat and high humidity events. Drink plenty of fluids, stay in an air-conditioned room, stay out of the sun, and check up on relatives and neighbors. Heat advisory remains in effect until 9 p.m. Central Daylight Time this evening. What? Heat index values up to 108. Where? Portions of central, northern, northwest, southwest, and western Oklahoma and northern Texas. When? Until 9 p.m. Central Daylight Time this evening. Impacts. Hot temperatures and high humidity may cause heat illnesses. Drink plenty of fluids, stay in an air-conditioned room, stay out of the sun, and check up on relatives and neighbors. Heat advisory remains in effect from noon to 8 p.m. Central Daylight Time Friday. What? Heat index values up to 108 expected. Where? Portions of northwest and west central Arkansas and east central, northeast, and southeast Oklahoma. When? From noon to 8 p.m. Central Daylight Time Friday. Impacts. Heat-related illnesses are possible, especially impacting those not acclimated to the conditions or those performing strenuous activities. Take extra precautions when outside. Wear lightweight and loose-fitting clothing. Try to limit strenuous activities to early morning or evening. Take action when you see symptoms of heat exhaustion and heat stroke. From the Norman Forecast Office, here is the forecast for Stillwater and surrounding area. West of tonight, partly cloudy with a chance of showers with a slight chance of thunderstorms. Lows in the lower 70s. East winds around 5 miles an hour. Chance of rain 50%. Friday, mostly sunny. A chance of showers in the morning. Hot with highs around 102. Southeast winds 5 to 10 miles an hour. Chance of rain 50%.
Friday.

Night, mostly clear with a slight chance of showers and thunderstorms until midnight, then partly cloudy after midnight. Lows in the mid-70s. Southeast winds 5 to 10 miles an hour. Chance of rain 20%. Heat index values up to 105 early until midnight. Saturday, mostly sunny. A slight chance of showers and thunderstorms in the morning. Highs in the upper 90s. Southeast winds 5 to 10 miles an hour. Chance of rain 20%. Saturday night, mostly clear. Lows in the lower 70s. East winds 5 to 10 miles an hour. Sunday, mostly sunny. Highs in the upper 90s. Sunday night, partly cloudy. Lows in the mid-70s. Monday, sunny, hot with highs around 105. Monday night, mostly clear. Lows in the mid-70s. Heat index values up to 105 early until midnight. Tuesday, mostly sunny. Hot with highs around 100. Tuesday night, mostly clear until midnight, then becoming partly cloudy. Lows in the mid-70s. Wednesday, mostly sunny. Highs in the mid-90s. Wednesday night, mostly clear. Lows in the lower 70s. Thursday, mostly sunny with a slight chance of showers. A slight chance of thunderstorms in the afternoon. Highs in the mid-90s. Chance of rain 20%. 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It's Stillwater, it was clear. The temperature was 82 degrees, the dew point 64, and the relative humidity 54%. The wind was east at 9 miles an hour. The pressure was 30.00 inches and steady. At Enid, it was clear. The temperature was 82. The wind was east at 10. At Guthrie, it was clear. The temperature was 85. The wind was east at 10. Observations from around the region. At Tulsa, a thunderstorm was reported with a temperature of 83. At Wichita, thunder was reported with a temperature of 79. It was clear with a temperature of 79 at Woodward, 89 at Dallas-Fort Worth, and 71 at Springfield. At Oklahoma City, it was partly cloudy with a temperature of 84. Once again at 2 a.m., at Stillwater, it was clear. The temperature was 82. Extreme heat warning remains in effect until 9 p.m. Central Daylight Time this evening. What? Dangerously hot conditions with heat index values up to 111. Where? Portions of central, east central, southeast, southern, and southwest Oklahoma and northern Texas. When? Until 9 p.m. Central Daylight Time this evening. Impacts. Heat-related illnesses increase significantly during extreme heat and high humidity events. Drink plenty of fluids, stay in an air-conditioned room, stay out of the sun, and check up on relatives and neighbors. Heat advisory remains in effect until 9 p.m. Central Daylight Time this evening. What? Heat index values up to 108. Where? Portions of central, northern, northwest, southwest, and western Oklahoma and northern Texas. When? Until 9 p.m. Central Daylight Time this evening. Impacts. Hot temperatures and high humidity may cause heat illnesses. Drink plenty of fluids, stay in an air-conditioned room, stay out of the sun, and check up on relatives and neighbors. Heat advisory remains in effect from noon to 8 p.m. Central Daylight Time Friday. What? Heat index values up to 108 expected. Where? Portions of northwest and west central Arkansas and east central, northeast, and southeast Oklahoma. When? From noon to 8 p.m. Central Daylight Time Friday. Impacts. Heat-related illnesses are possible, especially impacting those not acclimated to the conditions or those performing strenuous activities. Take extra precautions when outside. Wear lightweight and loose-fitting clothing. Try to limit strenuous activities to early morning or evening. Take action when you see symptoms of heat exhaustion and heat stroke. From the Norman Forecast Office, here is the forecast for Stillwater and surrounding area. Rest of tonight, partly cloudy with a chance of showers with a slight chance of thunderstorms. Lows in the lower 70s. East winds around 5 miles an hour. Chance of rain 50%. Friday,

mostly sunny. A chance of showers in the morning. Hot with highs around 102. Southeast winds 5 to 10 miles an hour. Chance of rain 50%. Friday night, mostly clear with a slight chance of showers and thunderstorms until midnight, then partly cloudy after midnight. Lows in the mid-70s. Southeast winds 5 to 10 miles an hour. Chance of rain 20%. Heat index values up to 105 early until midnight. Saturday, mostly sunny. A slight chance of showers and thunderstorms in the morning. Highs in the upper 90s. Southeast winds 5 to 10 miles an hour. Chance of rain 20%. Saturday night, mostly clear. Lows in the lower 70s. East winds 5 to 10 miles an hour. Sunday, mostly sunny. Highs in the upper 90s. Sunday night, partly cloudy. Lows in the mid-70s. Monday, sunny, hot with highs around 105. Monday night, mostly clear. Lows in the mid-70s. Heat index values up to 105 early until midnight. Tuesday, mostly sunny. Hot with highs around 100. Tuesday night, mostly clear until midnight, then becoming partly cloudy. Lows in the mid-70s. Wednesday, mostly sunny. Highs in the mid-90s. Wednesday night, mostly clear. Lows in the lower 70s. Thursday, mostly sunny with a slight chance of showers. A slight chance of thunderstorms in the afternoon. Highs in the mid-90s. Chance of rain 20%. 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At Stillwater, it was clear. The temperature was 82 degrees, the dew point 64, and the relative humidity 54%. The wind was east at 9 miles an hour. The pressure was 30.00 inches and steady. At Enid, it was clear. The temperature was 82. The wind was east at 10. At Guthrie, it was clear. The temperature was 85. The wind was east at 10. Observations from around the region. At Tulsa, a thunderstorm was reported with a temperature of 83. At Wichita, thunder was reported with a temperature of 79. It was clear, with a temperature of 79 at Woodward, 89 at Dallas-Fort Worth, and 71 at Springfield. At Oklahoma City, it was partly cloudy, with a temperature of 84. Once again at 2 a.m., at Stillwater, it was clear. The temperature was 82. Extreme heat warning remains in effect until 9 p.m. Central Daylight Time this evening. What? Dangerously hot conditions with heat index values up to 111. Where? Portions of central, east central, southeast, southern, and southwest Oklahoma and northern Texas. When? Until 9 p.m. Central Daylight Time this evening. Impacts. Heat-related illnesses increase significantly during extreme heat and high humidity events. Drink plenty of fluids, stay in an air-conditioned room, stay out of the sun, and check up on relatives and neighbors. Heat advisory remains in effect until 9 p.m. Central Daylight Time this evening. What? Heat index values up to 108. Where? Portions of central, northern, northwest, southwest, and western Oklahoma and northern Texas. When? Until 9 p.m. Central Daylight Time this evening. Impacts. Hot temperatures and high humidity may cause heat illnesses. Drink plenty of fluids, stay in an air-conditioned room, stay out of the sun, and check up on relatives and neighbors. Heat advisory remains in effect from noon to 8 p.m. Central Daylight Time Friday. What? Heat index values up to 108 expected. Where? Portions of northwest and west central Arkansas and east central, northeast, and southeast Oklahoma. When? From noon to 8 p.m. Central Daylight Time Friday. Impacts. Heat-related illnesses are possible, especially impacting those not acclimated to the conditions or those performing strenuous activities. Take extra precautions when outside. Wear lightweight and loose-fitting clothing,

Try to limit strenuous activities to early morning or evening. Take action when you see symptoms of heat exhaustion and heat stroke. From the Norman Forecast Office, here is the forecast for Stillwater and surrounding area. Rest of tonight, partly cloudy with a chance of showers with a slight chance of thunderstorms. Lows in the lower 70s. East winds around 5 miles an hour. Chance of rain 50%. Friday, mostly sunny. A chance of showers in the morning. Hot with highs around 102. Southeast winds 5 to 10 miles an hour. Chance of rain 50%. Friday night, mostly clear with a slight chance of showers and thunderstorms until midnight, then partly cloudy after midnight. Lows in the mid-70s. Southeast winds 5 to 10 miles an hour. Chance of rain 20%. Heat index values up to 105 early until midnight. Saturday, mostly sunny. A slight chance of showers and thunderstorms in the morning. Highs in the upper 90s. Southeast winds 5 to 10 miles an hour. Chance of rain 20%. Saturday night, mostly clear. Lows in the lower 70s. East winds 5 to 10 miles an hour. Sunday, mostly sunny. Highs in the upper 90s. Sunday night, partly cloudy. Lows in the mid-70s. Monday, sunny, hot with highs around 105. Monday night, mostly clear. Lows in the mid-70s. Heat index values up to 105 early until midnight. Tuesday, mostly sunny. Hot with highs around 100. Tuesday night, mostly clear until midnight, then becoming partly cloudy. Lows in the mid-70s. Wednesday, mostly sunny. Highs in the mid-90s. Wednesday night, mostly clear. Lows in the lower 70s. Thursday, mostly sunny with a slight chance of showers. A slight chance of thunderstorms in the afternoon. Highs in the mid-90s. Chance of rain 20%. You're listening to Stillwater Weather Radio, and here are 2 a.m. weather observations. It's Stillwater, it was clear. The temperature was 82 degrees, the dew point 64, and the relative humidity 54%. The wind was east at 9 miles an hour. The pressure was 30.00 inches and steady. At Enid, it was clear. The temperature was 82. The wind was east at 10. At Guthrie, it was clear. The temperature was 85. The wind was east at 10. Observations from around the region. At Tulsa, a thunderstorm was reported with a temperature of 83. At Wichita, thunder was reported with a temperature of 79. It was clear with a temperature of 79 at Woodward, 89 at Dallas-Fort Worth, and 71 at Springfield. At Oklahoma City, it was partly cloudy with a temperature of 84. Once again at 2 a.m., at Stillwater, it was clear. The temperature was 82. Extreme heat warning remains in effect until 9 p.m. Central Daylight Time this evening. What? Dangerously hot conditions with heat index values up to 111. Where? Portions of central, east central, southeast, southern, and southwest Oklahoma and northern Texas. When? Until 9 p.m. Central Daylight Time this evening. Impacts. Heat-related illnesses increase significantly during extreme heat and high humidity events. Drink plenty of fluids, stay in an air-conditioned room, stay out of the sun, and check up on relatives and neighbors. Heat advisory remains in effect until 9 p.m. Central Daylight Time this evening. What? Heat index values up to 108. Where? Portions of central, northern, northwest, southwest, and western Oklahoma and northern Texas. When? Until 9 p.m. Central Daylight Time this evening. Impacts. Hot temperatures and high humidity may cause heat illnesses. Drink plenty of fluids, stay in an air-conditioned room, stay out of the sun, and check up on relatives and neighbors. Heat advisory remains in effect from noon to 8 p.m. Central Daylight Time Friday. What? Heat index values up to 108 expected. Where? Portions of northwest and west central Arkansas and east central, northeast, and southeast Oklahoma. When? From noon to 8 p.m. Central Daylight Time Friday. Impacts.

50%. Friday night, mostly clear with a slight chance of showers and thunderstorms until midnight, then partly cloudy after midnight. Lows in the mid-70s. Southeast winds 5 to 10 miles an hour. Chance of rain 20%. Heat index values up to 105 early until midnight. Saturday, mostly sunny. A slight chance of showers and thunderstorms in the morning. Highs in the upper 90s. Southeast winds 5 to 10 miles an hour. Chance of rain 20%. Saturday night, mostly clear. Lows in the lower 70s. East winds 5 to 10 miles an hour. Sunday, mostly sunny. Highs in the upper 90s. Sunday night, partly cloudy. Lows in the mid-70s. Monday, sunny, hot with highs around 105. Monday night, mostly clear. Lows in the mid-70s. Heat index values up to 105 early until midnight. Tuesday, mostly sunny. Hot with highs around 100. Tuesday night, mostly clear until midnight, then becoming partly cloudy. Lows in the mid-70s. Wednesday, mostly sunny. Highs in the mid-90s. Wednesday night, mostly clear. Lows in the lower 70s. Thursday, mostly sunny with a slight chance of showers. A slight chance of thunderstorms in the afternoon. Highs in the mid-90s. Chance of rain 20%. 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It's Stillwater, it was clear. The temperature was 82 degrees, the dew point 64, and the relative humidity 54%. The wind was east at 9 miles an hour. The pressure was 30.00 inches and steady. At Enid, it was clear. The temperature was 82. The wind was east at 10. At Guthrie, it was clear. The temperature was 85. The wind was east at 10. Observations from around the region. At Tulsa, a thunderstorm was reported with a temperature of 83. At Wichita, thunder was reported with a temperature of 79. It was clear with a temperature of 79 at Woodward, 89 at Dallas-Fort Worth, and 71 at Springfield. At Oklahoma City, it was partly cloudy with a temperature of 84. Once again at 2 a.m., at Stillwater, it was clear. The temperature was 82. Extreme heat warning remains in effect until 9 p.m. Central Daylight Time this evening. What? Dangerously hot conditions with heat index values up to 111. Where? Portions of central, east central, southeast, southern, and southwest Oklahoma and northern Texas. When? Until 9 p.m. Central Daylight Time this evening. Impacts. Heat-related illnesses increase significantly during extreme heat and high humidity events. Drink plenty of fluids, stay in an air-conditioned room, stay out of the sun, and check up on relatives and neighbors. Heat advisory remains in effect until 9 p.m. Central Daylight Time this evening. What? Heat index values up to 108. Where? Portions of central, northern, northwest, southwest, and western Oklahoma and northern Texas. When? Until 9 p.m. Central Daylight Time this evening. Impacts. Hot temperatures and high humidity may cause heat illnesses. Drink plenty of fluids, stay in an air-conditioned room, stay out of the sun, and check up on relatives and neighbors. Heat advisory remains in effect from noon to 8 p.m. Central Daylight Time Friday. What? Heat index values up to 108 expected. Where? Portions of northwest and west-central Arkansas and east-central, northeast, and southeast Oklahoma. When? From noon to 8 p.m. Central Daylight Time Friday. Impacts. Heat-related illnesses are possible, especially impacting those not acclimated to the conditions or those performing strenuous activities. Take extra precautions when outside. Wear lightweight and loose-fitting clothing. Try to limit strenuous activities to early morning or evening. Take action when you see symptoms of heat exhaustion and heat stroke. From the Norman Forecast Office, here is the forecast for Stillwater and surrounding area. Rest of tonight, partly cloudy with a chance of showers with a slight chance of thunderstorms. Lows in the lower 70s. East winds around 5 miles an hour. Chance of rain

50%. Friday, mostly sunny. A chance of showers in the morning. Hot with highs around 102. Southeast winds 5 to 10 miles an hour. Chance of rain 50%. Friday night, mostly clear with a slight chance of showers and thunderstorms until midnight, then partly cloudy after midnight. Lows in the mid-70s. Southeast winds 5 to 10 miles an hour. Chance of rain 20%. Heat index values up to 105 early until midnight. Saturday, mostly sunny. A slight chance of showers and thunderstorms in the morning. Highs in the upper 90s. Southeast winds 5 to 10 miles an hour. Chance of rain 20%. Saturday night, mostly clear. Lows in the lower 70s. East winds 5 to 10 miles an hour. Sunday, mostly sunny. Highs in the upper 90s. Sunday night, partly cloudy. Lows in the mid-70s. Monday, sunny, hot with highs around 105. Monday night, mostly clear. Lows in the mid-70s. Heat index values up to 105 early until midnight. Tuesday, mostly sunny. Hot with highs around 100. Tuesday night, mostly clear until midnight, then becoming partly cloudy. Lows in the mid-70s. Wednesday, mostly sunny. Highs in the mid-90s. Wednesday night, mostly clear. Lows in the lower 70s. Thursday, mostly sunny with a slight chance of showers. A slight chance of thunderstorms in the afternoon. Highs in the mid-90s. Chance of rain 20%. 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At Stillwater, it was clear. The temperature was 82 degrees, the dew point 64, and the relative humidity 54%. The wind was east at 9 miles an hour. The pressure was 30.00 inches and steady. At Enid, it was clear. The temperature was 82. The wind was east at 10. At Guthrie, it was clear. The temperature was 85. The wind was east at 10. Observations from around the region. At Tulsa, a thunderstorm was reported with a temperature of 83. At Wichita, thunder was reported with a temperature of 79. It was clear with a temperature of 79 at Woodward, 89 at Dallas-Fort Worth, and 71 at Springfield. At Oklahoma City, it was partly cloudy with a temperature of 84. Once again at 2 a.m., at Stillwater, it was clear. The temperature was 82. Extreme heat warning remains in effect until 9 p.m. Central Daylight Time this evening. What? Dangerously hot conditions with heat index values up to 111. Where? Portions of central, east central, southeast, southern, and southwest Oklahoma and northern Texas. When? Until 9 p.m. Central Daylight Time this evening. Impacts. Heat-related illnesses increase significantly during extreme heat and high humidity events. Drink plenty of fluids, stay in an air-conditioned room, stay out of the sun, and check up on relatives and neighbors. Heat advisory remains in effect until 9 p.m. Central Daylight Time this evening. What? Heat index values up to 108. Where? Portions of central, northern, northwest, southwest, and western Oklahoma and northern Texas. When? Until 9 p.m. Central Daylight Time this evening. Impacts. Hot temperatures and high humidity may cause heat illnesses. Drink plenty of fluids, stay in an air-conditioned room, stay out of the sun, and check up on relatives and neighbors. Heat advisory remains in effect from noon to 8 p.m. Central Daylight Time Friday. What? Heat index values up to 108 expected. Where? Portions of northwest and west central Arkansas and east central, northeast, and southeast Oklahoma. When? From noon to 8 p.m. Central Daylight Time Friday. Impacts. Heat-related illnesses are possible, especially impacting those not acclimated to the conditions or those performing strenuous activities. Take extra precautions when outside.

lightweight and loose-fitting clothing. 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From the Norman Forecast Office, here is the forecast for Stillwater and surrounding area. Rest of tonight, partly cloudy with a chance of showers with a slight chance of thunderstorms. Lows in the lower 70s. East winds around 5 miles an hour. Chance of rain 50%. Friday, mostly sunny. A chance of showers in the morning. Hot with highs around 102. Southeast winds 5 to 10 miles an hour. Chance of rain 50%. Friday night, mostly clear with a slight chance of showers and thunderstorms until midnight, then partly cloudy after midnight. Lows in the mid-70s. Southeast winds 5 to 10 miles an hour. Chance of rain 20%. Heat index values up to 105 early until midnight. Saturday, mostly sunny. A slight chance of showers and thunderstorms in the morning. Highs in the upper 90s. Southeast winds 5 to 10 miles an hour. Chance of rain 20%. Saturday night, mostly clear. Lows in the lower 70s. East winds 5 to 10 miles an hour. Sunday, mostly sunny. Highs in the upper 90s. Sunday night, partly cloudy. Lows in the mid-70s. Monday, sunny, hot with highs around 105. Monday night, mostly clear. Lows in the mid-70s. Heat index values up to 105 early until midnight. Tuesday, mostly sunny. Hot with highs around 100. Tuesday night, mostly clear until midnight, then becoming partly cloudy. Lows in the mid-70s. Wednesday, mostly sunny. Highs in the mid-90s. Wednesday night, mostly clear. Lows in the lower 70s. Thursday, mostly sunny with a slight chance of showers. A slight chance of thunderstorms in the afternoon. Highs in the mid-90s. Chance of rain 20%. You're listening to Stillwater Weather Radio, and here are 3 a.m. weather observations. It's Stillwater, it was clear. The temperature was 81 degrees, the dew point 64, and the relative humidity 56%. The pressure was 29.98 inches and falling. At Ponca City, it was partly cloudy. The temperature was 81, the dew point 64, and the relative humidity 56%. The wind was east at 7. The pressure was 30.01 inches and steady. At Guthrie, it was clear. The temperature was 84, the dew point 63, and the relative humidity 49%. The wind was east at 12. The pressure was 29.97 inches and falling. Observations from around the region. At Tulsa, a thunderstorm was reported with a temperature of 81. At Wichita, thunder was reported with a temperature of 78. At Dallas-Fort Worth, it was clear with a temperature of 89. It was partly cloudy, with a temperature of 83 at Oklahoma City and 72 at Springfield. Once again at 3 a.m., at Stillwater, it was clear. The temperature was 81. Extreme heat warning remains in effect until 9 p.m. Central Daylight Time this evening. What? Dangerously hot conditions with heat index values up to 111. Where? Portions of Central, East Central, Southeast, Southern, and Southwest Oklahoma and Northern Texas. When? Until 9 p.m. Central Daylight Time this evening. Impacts. Heat-related illnesses increase significantly during extreme heat and high humidity events. Drink plenty of fluids, stay in an air-conditioned room, stay out of the sun, and check up on relatives and neighbors. Heat advisory remains in effect until 9 p.m. Central Daylight Time this evening. What? Heat index values up to 108. Where? Portions of Central, Northern, Northwest, Southwest, and Western Oklahoma and Northern Texas. When? Until 9 p.m. Central Daylight Time this evening. Impacts. Hot temperatures and high humidity may cause heat illnesses. Drink plenty of fluids, stay in an air-conditioned room, stay out of the sun, and check up on relatives and neighbors. Heat advisory remains in effect from noon to 8 p.m. Central Daylight Time Friday. What? Heat index values up to

108 expected. Where? Portions of northwest and west central Arkansas and east central, northeast, and southeast Oklahoma. When? From noon to 8 p.m. Central Daylight Time Friday. Impacts. Heat-related illnesses are possible, especially impacting those not acclimated to the conditions or those performing strenuous activities. Take extra precautions when outside. Wear lightweight and loose-fitting clothing. Try to limit strenuous activities to early morning or evening. Take action when you see symptoms of heat exhaustion and heat stroke. From the Norman Forecast Office, here is the forecast for Stillwater and surrounding area. Rest of tonight, partly cloudy with a chance of showers with a slight chance of thunderstorms. Lows in the lower 70s. East winds around 5 miles an hour. Chance of rain 50%. Friday, mostly sunny. A chance of showers in the morning. Hot with highs around 102. Southeast winds 5 to 10 miles an hour. Chance of rain 50%. Friday night, mostly clear with a slight chance of showers and thunderstorms until midnight, then partly cloudy after midnight. Lows in the mid-70s. Southeast winds 5 to 10 miles an hour. Chance of rain 20%. Heat index values up to 105 early until midnight. Saturday, mostly sunny. A slight chance of showers and thunderstorms in the morning. Highs in the upper 90s. Southeast winds 5 to 10 miles an hour. Chance of rain 20%. Saturday night, mostly clear. Lows in the lower 70s. East winds 5 to 10 miles an hour. Sunday, mostly sunny. Highs in the upper 90s. Sunday night, partly cloudy. Lows in the mid-70s. Monday, sunny, hot with highs around 105. Monday night, mostly clear. Lows in the mid-70s. Heat index values up to 105 early until midnight. Tuesday, mostly sunny. Hot with highs around 100. Tuesday night, mostly clear until midnight, then becoming partly cloudy. Lows in the mid-70s. Wednesday, mostly sunny. Highs in the mid-90s. Wednesday night, mostly clear. Lows in the lower 70s. Thursday, mostly sunny with a slight chance of showers. A slight chance of thunderstorms in the afternoon. Highs in the mid-90s. Chance of rain 20%. 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It's Stillwater, it was clear. The temperature was 81 degrees. The dew point 64, and the relative humidity 56%. The pressure was 29.98 inches and falling. At Ponca City, it was partly cloudy. The temperature was 81, the dew point 64, and the relative humidity 56%. The wind was east at 7. The pressure was 30.01 inches and steady. At Guthrie, it was clear. The temperature was 84, the dew point 63, and the relative humidity 49%. The wind was east at 12. The pressure was 29.97 inches and falling. Observations from around the region. At Tulsa, a thunderstorm was reported with a temperature of 81. At Wichita, thunder was reported with a temperature of 78. At Dallas-Fort Worth, it was clear with a temperature of 89. It was partly cloudy, with a temperature of 83 at Oklahoma City and 72 at Springfield. Once again at 3 a.m., at Stillwater, it was clear. The temperature was 81. 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At Stillwater, it was clear. The temperature was 81 degrees, the dew point 64, and the relative humidity 56%. The pressure was 29.98 inches and falling. At Enid, it was partly cloudy. The temperature was 82. The wind was northeast at 9. At Guthrie, it was clear. The temperature was 84. The wind was east at 12. Observations from around the region. At Tulsa, a thunderstorm was reported with a temperature of 81. At Wichita, thunder was reported with a temperature of 78. It was clear, with a temperature of 89 at Dallas-Fort Worth and 72 at Springfield. It was partly cloudy,

with a temperature of 78 at Woodward and 83 at Oklahoma City. Once again at 3 a.m., it's still water. It was clear. The temperature was 81. Extreme heat warning remains in effect until 9 p.m. Central Daylight Time this evening. What? Dangerously hot conditions with heat index values up to 111. Where? Portions of central, east central, southeast, southern, and southwest Oklahoma and northern Texas. When? Until 9 p.m. Central Daylight Time this evening. Impacts. Heat-related illnesses increase significantly during extreme heat and high humidity events. Drink plenty of fluids, stay in an air-conditioned room, stay out of the sun, and check up on relatives and neighbors. 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Heat advisory remains in effect until 9 p.m. Central Daylight Time this evening. What? Heat index values up to 108. Where? Portions of central, northern, northwest, southwest, and western Oklahoma and northern Texas. When? Until 9 p.m. Central Daylight Time this evening. Impacts. Hot temperatures and high humidity may cause heat illnesses. Drink plenty of fluids. Stay in an air-conditioned room. Stay out of the sun. And check up on relatives and neighbors. Heat advisory remains in effect from noon to 8 p.m. Central Daylight Time Friday. What? Heat index values up to 108 expected. Where? Portions of northwest and west central Arkansas and east central, northeast, and southeast Oklahoma. When? From noon to 8 p.m. Central Daylight Time Friday. Impacts. Heat-related illnesses are possible, especially impacting those not acclimated to the conditions or those performing strenuous activities. Take extra precautions when outside. Wear lightweight and loose-fitting clothing. Try to limit strenuous activities to early morning or evening. Take action when you see symptoms of heat exhaustion and heat stroke. From the Norman Forecast Office, here is the forecast for Stillwater and surrounding area. Rest of tonight, partly cloudy with a chance of showers with a slight chance of thunderstorms. Lows in the lower 70s. East winds around 5 miles an hour. Chance of rain 50%. Friday, mostly sunny. A chance of showers in the morning. Hot with highs around 102. Southeast winds 5 to 10 miles an hour. Chance of rain 50%. Friday night, mostly clear with a slight chance of showers and thunderstorms until midnight, then partly cloudy after midnight. Lows in the mid-70s. Southeast winds 5 to 10 miles an hour. Chance of rain 20%. Heat index values up to 105 early until midnight. Saturday, mostly sunny. A slight chance of showers and thunderstorms in the morning. Highs in the upper 90s. Southeast winds 5 to 10 miles an hour. Chance of rain 20%. Saturday night, mostly clear. Lows in the lower 70s. East winds 5 to 10 miles an hour. Sunday, mostly sunny. Highs in the upper 90s. Sunday night, partly cloudy. Lows in the mid-70s. Monday, sunny, hot with highs around 105. Monday night, mostly clear. Lows in the mid-70s. Heat index values up to 105 early until midnight. Tuesday, mostly sunny. Hot with highs around 100. Tuesday night, mostly clear until midnight, then becoming partly cloudy. Lows in the mid-70s. Wednesday, mostly sunny. Highs in the mid-90s. Wednesday night, mostly clear. Lows in the lower 70s. Thursday, mostly sunny with a slight chance of showers. A slight chance of thunderstorms in the afternoon. Highs in the mid-90s. Chance of rain 20%. 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It's Stillwater. It was clear. The temperature was 81 degrees, the dew point 64, and the relative humidity 56%. The pressure was 29.98 inches and falling. At Enid, it was partly cloudy. The temperature was 82. The wind was northeast at 9.

Guthrie, it was clear. The temperature was 84. The wind was east at 12. Observations from around the region. At Tulsa, a thunderstorm was reported with a temperature of 81. At Wichita, thunder was reported with a temperature of 78. It was clear with a temperature of 89 at Dallas-Fort Worth and 72 at Springfield. It was partly cloudy with a temperature of 78 at Woodward and 83 at Oklahoma City. Once again at 3 a.m., at Stillwater, it was clear. The temperature was 81. Extreme heat warning remains in effect until 9 p.m. Central Daylight Time this evening. What? Dangerously hot conditions with heat index values up to 111. Where? Portions of central, east central, southeast, southern, and southwest Oklahoma and northern Texas. When? Until 9 p.m. Central Daylight Time this evening. Impacts. Heat-related illnesses increase significantly during extreme heat and high humidity events. Drink plenty of fluids, stay in an air-conditioned room, stay out of the sun, and check up on relatives and neighbors. Heat advisory remains in effect until 9 p.m. Central Daylight Time this evening. What? Heat index values up to 108. Where? Portions of central, northern, northwest, southwest, and western Oklahoma and northern Texas. When? Until 9 p.m. Central Daylight Time this evening. Impacts. Hot temperatures and high humidity may cause heat illnesses. Drink plenty of fluids, stay in an air-conditioned room, stay out of the sun, and check up on relatives and neighbors. Heat advisory remains in effect from noon to 8 p.m. Central Daylight Time Friday. What? Heat index values up to 108 expected. Where? Portions of northwest and west central Arkansas and east central, northeast, and southeast Oklahoma. When? From noon to 8 p.m. Central Daylight Time Friday. Impacts. Heat-related illnesses are possible, especially impacting those not acclimated to the conditions or those performing strenuous activities. Take extra precautions when outside. Wear lightweight and loose-fitting clothing. Try to limit strenuous activities to early morning or evening. Take action when you see symptoms of heat exhaustion and heat stroke. From the Norman Forecast Office, here is the forecast for Stillwater and surrounding area. Rest of tonight, partly cloudy with a chance of showers with a slight chance of thunderstorms. Lows in the lower 70s. East winds around 5 miles an hour. Chance of rain 50%. Friday, mostly sunny. A chance of showers in the morning. Hot with highs around 102. Southeast winds 5 to 10 miles an hour. Chance of rain 50%. Friday night, mostly clear with a slight chance of showers and thunderstorms until midnight, then partly cloudy after midnight. Lows in the mid-70s. Southeast winds 5 to 10 miles an hour. Chance of rain 20%. Heat index values up to 105 early until midnight. Saturday, mostly sunny. A slight chance of showers and thunderstorms in the morning. Highs in the upper 90s. Southeast winds 5 to 10 miles an hour. Chance of rain 20%. Saturday night, mostly clear. Lows in the lower 70s. East winds 5 to 10 miles an hour. Sunday, mostly sunny. Highs in the upper 90s. Sunday night, partly cloudy. Lows in the mid-70s. Monday, sunny, hot with highs around 105. Monday night, mostly clear. Lows in the mid-70s. Heat index values up to 105 early until midnight. Tuesday, mostly sunny. Hot with highs around 100. Tuesday night, mostly clear until midnight, then becoming partly cloudy. Lows in the mid-70s. Wednesday, mostly sunny. Highs in the mid-90s. Wednesday night, mostly clear. Lows in the lower 70s. Thursday, mostly sunny with a slight chance of showers. A slight chance of thunderstorms in the afternoon. Highs in the mid-90s. Chance of rain 20%. 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At Stillwater, it was clear. The temperature was 81 degrees, the dew point 64, and the relative humidity 56%. The pressure

was 29.98 inches and falling. At Enid, it was partly cloudy. The temperature was 82. The wind was northeast at 9. At Guthrie, it was clear. The temperature was 84. The wind was east at 12. Observations from around the region. At Tulsa, a thunderstorm was reported with a temperature of 81. At Wichita, thunder was reported with a temperature of 78. It was clear with a temperature of 89 at Dallas-Fort Worth and 72 at Springfield. It was partly cloudy with a temperature of 78 at Woodward and 83 at Oklahoma City. Once again at 3 a.m., at Stillwater, it was clear. The temperature was 81. Extreme heat warning remains in effect until 9 p.m. Central Daylight Time this evening. What? Dangerously hot conditions with heat index values up to 111. Where? Portions of central, east central, southeast, southern, and southwest Oklahoma and northern Texas. When? Until 9 p.m. Central Daylight Time this evening. Impacts. Heat-related illnesses increase significantly during extreme heat and high humidity events. Drink plenty of fluids, stay in an air-conditioned room, stay out of the sun, and check up on relatives and neighbors. Heat advisory remains in effect until 9 p.m. Central Daylight Time this evening. What? Heat index values up to 108. Where? Portions of central, northern, northwest, southwest, and western Oklahoma and northern Texas. When? Until 9 p.m. Central Daylight Time this evening. Impacts. Hot temperatures and high humidity may cause heat illnesses. Drink plenty of fluids, stay in an air-conditioned room, stay out of the sun, and check up on relatives and neighbors. Heat advisory remains in effect from noon to 8 p.m. Central Daylight Time Friday. What? Heat index values up to 108 expected. Where? Portions of northwest and west central Arkansas and east central, northeast, and southeast Oklahoma. When? From noon to 8 p.m. Central Daylight Time Friday. Impacts. Heat-related illnesses are possible, especially impacting those not acclimated to the conditions or those performing strenuous activities. Take extra precautions when outside. Wear lightweight and loose-fitting clothing. Try to limit strenuous activities to early morning or evening. Take action when you see symptoms of heat exhaustion and heat stroke. From the Norman Forecast Office, here is the forecast for Stillwater and surrounding area. Rest of tonight, partly cloudy with a chance of showers with a slight chance of thunderstorms. Lows in the lower 70s. East winds around 5 miles an hour. Chance of rain 50%. Friday, mostly sunny. A chance of showers in the morning. Hot with highs around 102. Southeast winds 5 to 10 miles an hour. Chance of rain 50%. Friday night, mostly clear with a slight chance of showers and thunderstorms until midnight, then partly cloudy after midnight. Lows in the mid-70s. Southeast winds 5 to 10 miles an hour. Chance of rain 20%. Heat index values up to 105 early until midnight. Saturday, mostly sunny. A slight chance of showers and thunderstorms in the morning. Highs in the upper 90s. Southeast winds 5 to 10 miles an hour. Chance of rain 20%. Saturday night, mostly clear. Lows in the lower 70s. East winds 5 to 10 miles an hour. Sunday, mostly sunny. Highs in the upper 90s. Sunday night, partly cloudy. Lows in the mid-70s. Monday, sunny, hot with highs around 105. Monday night, mostly clear. Lows in the mid-70s. Heat index values up to 105 early until midnight. Tuesday, mostly sunny. Hot with highs around 100. Tuesday night, mostly clear until midnight, then becoming partly cloudy. Lows in the mid-70s. Wednesday, mostly sunny. Highs in the mid-90s. Wednesday night, mostly clear. Lows in the lower 70s. Thursday, mostly sunny with a slight chance of showers. A slight chance of thunderstorms in the afternoon. Highs in the mid-90s. Chance of rain 20%. 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

It's still water. It was clear. The temperature was 81 degrees, the dew point 64, and the relative humidity 56%. The pressure was 29.98 inches and falling. At Enid, it was partly cloudy. The temperature was 82. The wind was northeast at 9. At Guthrie, it was clear. The temperature was 84. The wind was east at 12. Observations from around the region. At Tulsa, a thunderstorm was reported with a temperature of 81. At Wichita, thunder was reported with a temperature of 78. It was clear with a temperature of 89 at Dallas-Fort Worth and 72 at Springfield. It was partly cloudy with a temperature of 78 at Woodward and 83 at Oklahoma City. Once again at 3 a.m., at Stillwater, it was clear. The temperature was 81. This is your weather radio station WNG654 in Stillwater, operating on a frequency of 162.50 MHz. 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Extreme heat warning remains in effect until 9 p.m. Central Daylight Time this evening. What? Dangerously hot conditions with heat index values up to 111. Where? Portions of central, east central, southeast, southern, and southwest Oklahoma and northern Texas. When? Until 9 p.m. Central Daylight Time this evening. Impacts. Heat-related illnesses increase significantly during extreme heat and high humidity events. Drink plenty of fluids, stay in an air-conditioned room, stay out of the sun, and check up on relatives and neighbors. Heat advisory remains in effect until 9 p.m. Central Daylight Time this evening. What? Heat index values up to 108. Where? Portions of central, northern, northwest, southwest, and western Oklahoma and northern Texas. When? Until 9 p.m. Central Daylight Time this evening. Impacts. Hot temperatures and high humidity may cause heat illnesses. Drink plenty of fluids, stay in an air-conditioned room, stay out of the sun, and check up on relatives and neighbors. Heat advisory remains in effect from noon to 8 p.m. Central Daylight Time Friday. What? Heat index values up to 108 expected. Where? Portions of northwest and west central Arkansas and east central, northeast, and southeast Oklahoma. When? From noon to 8 p.m. Central Daylight Time Friday. Impacts. Heat-related illnesses are possible, especially impacting those not acclimated to the conditions or those performing strenuous activities. Take extra precautions when outside. Wear lightweight and loose-fitting clothing. Try to limit strenuous activities to early morning or evening. Take action when you see symptoms of heat exhaustion and heat stroke. From the Norman Forecast Office, here is the forecast for Stillwater and surrounding area. Rest of tonight, partly cloudy with a chance of showers with a slight chance of thunderstorms. Lows in the lower 70s. East winds around 5 miles an hour. Chance of rain 50%. Friday, mostly sunny. A chance of showers in the morning. Hot with highs around 102. Southeast winds 5 to 10 miles an hour. Chance of rain 50%. Friday night, mostly clear with a slight chance of showers and thunderstorms until midnight, then partly cloudy after midnight. Lows in the mid-70s. Southeast winds 5 to 10 miles an hour. Chance of rain 20%. Heat index values up to 105 early until midnight. Saturday, mostly sunny. A slight chance of showers and thunderstorms in the morning. Highs in the upper 90s. Southeast winds 5 to 10 miles an hour. Chance of rain 20%. Saturday night, mostly clear. Highs in the upper 90s. Southeast winds 5 to 10 miles an hour. Chance of rain 20%. Saturday night, mostly clear. Lows in the lower 70s. East winds 5 to 10 miles an hour. Sunday, mostly sunny. Highs in the upper 90s. Sunday night, partly cloudy. Lows in the mid-70s. Monday, sunny, hot with highs around 105. Monday night, mostly clear. Lows in the mid-70s. Heat index values up to 105 early until midnight. Tuesday,

mostly sunny. Hot with highs around 100. Tuesday night, mostly clear until midnight, then becoming partly cloudy. Lows in the mid-70s. Wednesday, mostly sunny. Highs in the mid-90s. Wednesday night, mostly clear. Lows in the lower 70s. Thursday, mostly sunny with a slight chance of showers. A slight chance of thunderstorms in the afternoon. Highs in the mid-90s. Chance of rain 20%. You're listening to Stillwater Weather Radio, and here are 3 a.m. weather observations. It's Stillwater, it was clear. The temperature was 81 degrees, the dew point 64, and the relative humidity 56%. The pressure was 29.98 inches and falling. At Enid, it was partly cloudy. The temperature was 82. The wind was northeast at 9. At Guthrie, it was clear. The temperature was 84. The wind was east at 12. Observations from around the region. At Tulsa, a thunderstorm was reported with a temperature of 81. At Wichita, thunder was reported with a temperature of 78. It was clear with a temperature of 89 at Dallas-Fort Worth and 72 at Springfield. It was partly cloudy with a temperature of 78 at Woodward and 83 at Oklahoma City. Once again at 3 a.m., at Stillwater, it was clear. The temperature was 81. Extreme heat warning remains in effect until 9 p.m. Central Daylight Time this evening. What? Dangerously hot conditions with heat index values up to 111. Where? Portions of central, east central, southeast, southern, and southwest Oklahoma and northern Texas. When? Until 9 p.m. Central Daylight Time this evening. Impacts. Heat-related illnesses increase significantly during extreme heat and high humidity events. Drink plenty of fluids, stay in an air-conditioned room, stay out of the sun, and check up on relatives and neighbors. Heat advisory remains in effect until 9 p.m. Central Daylight Time this evening. What? Heat index values up to 108. Where? Portions of central, northern, northwest, southwest, and western Oklahoma and northern Texas. When? Until 9 p.m. Central Daylight Time this evening. Impacts. Hot temperatures and high humidity may cause heat illnesses. Drink plenty of fluids, stay in an air-conditioned room, stay out of the sun, and check up on relatives and neighbors. Heat advisory remains in effect from noon to 8 p.m. Central Daylight Time Friday. What? Heat index values up to 108 expected. Where? Portions of northwest and west central Arkansas and east central, northeast, and southeast Oklahoma. When? From noon to 8 p.m. Central Daylight Time Friday. Impacts. Heat-related illnesses are possible, especially impacting those not acclimated to the conditions or those performing strenuous activities. Take extra precautions when outside. Wear lightweight and loose-fitting clothing. Try to limit strenuous activities to early morning or evening. Take action when you see symptoms of heat exhaustion and heat stroke. From the Norman Forecast Office, here is the forecast for Stillwater and surrounding area. Rest of tonight, partly cloudy with a chance of showers with a slight chance of thunderstorms. Lows in the lower 70s. East wind around 5 miles an hour. Chance of rain 50%. Friday, mostly sunny. A chance of showers in the morning. Hot with highs around 102. Southeast winds 5 to 10 miles an hour. Chance of rain 50%. Friday night, mostly clear with a slight chance of showers and thunderstorms until midnight, then partly cloudy after midnight. Lows in the mid-70s. Southeast winds 5 to 10 miles an hour. Chance of rain 20%. Heat index values up to 105 early until midnight. Saturday, mostly sunny. A slight chance of showers and thunderstorms in the morning. Highs in the upper 90s. Southeast winds 5 to 10 miles an hour. Chance of rain 20%. Saturday night, mostly clear. Lows in the lower 70s. East winds 5 to 10 miles an hour. Sunday, mostly sunny. Highs in the upper 90s. Sunday night, partly cloudy. Lows in the mid 70s. Monday, sunny, hot with highs around 100.

5. Monday night, mostly clear. Lows in the mid-70s. Heat index values up to 105 early until midnight. Tuesday, mostly sunny. Hot with highs around 100. Tuesday night, mostly clear until midnight, then becoming partly cloudy. Lows in the mid-70s. Wednesday, mostly sunny. Highs in the mid-90s. Wednesday night, mostly clear. Lows in the lower 70s. Thursday, mostly sunny with a slight chance of showers. A slight chance of thunderstorms in the afternoon. Highs in the mid-90s. Chance of rain 20%. You're listening to Stillwater Weather Radio, and here are 3 a.m. weather observations. It's Stillwater, it was clear. The temperature was 81 degrees, the dew point 64, and the relative humidity 56%. The pressure was 29.98 inches and falling. At Enid, it was partly cloudy. The temperature was 82. The wind was northeast at 9. At Guthrie, it was clear. The temperature was 84. The wind was east at 12. Observations from around the region. At Tulsa, a thunderstorm was reported with a temperature of 81. At Wichita, thunder was reported with a temperature of 78. It was clear with a temperature of 89 at Dallas-Fort Worth and 72 at Springfield. It was partly cloudy with a temperature of 78 at Woodward and 83 at Oklahoma City. Once again at 3 a.m., at Stillwater, it was clear. The temperature was 81. Extreme heat warning remains in effect until 9 p.m. Central Daylight Time this evening. What? Dangerously hot conditions with heat index values up to 111. Where? Portions of central, east central, southeast, southern, and southwest Oklahoma and northern Texas. When? Until 9 p.m. Central Daylight Time this evening. Impacts. Heat-related illnesses increase significantly during extreme heat and high humidity events. Drink plenty of fluids, stay in an air-conditioned room, stay out of the sun, and check up on relatives and neighbors. Heat advisory remains in effect until 9 p.m. Central Daylight Time this evening. What? Heat index values up to 108. Where? Portions of central, northern, northwest, southwest, and western Oklahoma and northern Texas. When? Until 9 p.m. Central Daylight Time this evening. Impacts. Hot temperatures and high humidity may cause heat illnesses. Drink plenty of fluids, stay in an air-conditioned room, stay out of the sun, and check up on relatives and neighbors. Heat advisory remains in effect from noon to 8 p.m. Central Daylight Time Friday. What? Heat index values up to 108 expected. Where? Portions of northwest and west central Arkansas and east central, northeast, and southeast Oklahoma. When? From noon to 8 p.m. Central Daylight Time Friday. Impacts. Heat-related illnesses are possible, especially impacting those not acclimated to the conditions or those performing strenuous activities. Take extra precautions when outside. Wear lightweight and loose-fitting clothing. Try to limit strenuous activities to early morning or evening. Take action when you see symptoms of heat exhaustion and heat stroke. From the Norman Forecast Office, here is the forecast for Stillwater and surrounding area. Rest of tonight, partly cloudy with a chance of showers with a slight chance of thunderstorms. Lows in the lower 70s. East winds around 5 miles an hour. Chance of rain 50%. Friday, mostly sunny. A chance of showers in the morning. Hot with highs around 102. Southeast winds 5 to 10 miles an hour. Chance of rain 50%. Friday night, mostly clear with a slight chance of showers and thunderstorms until midnight, then partly cloudy after midnight. Lows in the mid-70s. Southeast winds 5 to 10 miles an hour. Chance of rain 20%. Heat index values up to 105 early until midnight. Saturday, mostly sunny. A slight chance of showers and thunderstorms in the morning. Highs in the upper 90s. Southeast winds 5 to 10 miles an hour. Chance of rain 20%. Saturday night, mostly clear. Lows in the lower 70s. East winds 5 to 10 miles an hour. Sunday, mostly sunny.

highs in the upper 90s. Sunday night, partly cloudy. Lows in the mid-70s. Monday, sunny, hot with highs around 105. Monday night, mostly clear. Lows in the mid-70s. Heat index values up to 105 early until midnight. Tuesday, mostly sunny. Hot with highs around 100. Tuesday night, mostly clear until midnight, then becoming partly cloudy. Lows in the mid-70s. Wednesday, mostly sunny. Highs in the mid-90s. Wednesday night, mostly clear. Lows in the lower 70s. Thursday, mostly sunny with a slight chance of showers. A slight chance of thunderstorms in the afternoon. Highs in the mid-90s. Chance of rain 20%. 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At Stillwater, it was clear. The temperature was 81 degrees, the dew point 64, and the relative humidity 56%. The pressure was 29.98 inches and falling. At Enid, it was partly cloudy. The temperature was 82. The wind was northeast at 9. At Guthrie, it was clear. The temperature was 84. The wind was east at 12. Observations from around the region. At Tulsa, a thunderstorm was reported with a temperature of 81. At Wichita, thunder was reported with a temperature of 78. It was clear with a temperature of 89 at Dallas-Fort Worth and 72 at Springfield. It was partly cloudy with a temperature of 78 at Woodward and 83 at Oklahoma City. Once again at 3 a.m., at Stillwater, it was clear. The temperature was 81. Extreme heat warning remains in effect until 9 p.m. Central Daylight Time this evening. What? Dangerously hot conditions with heat index values up to 111. Where? Portions of central, east central, southeast, southern, and southwest Oklahoma and northern Texas. When? Until 9 p.m. Central Daylight Time this evening. Impacts. Heat-related illnesses increase significantly during extreme heat and high humidity events. Drink plenty of fluids, stay in an air-conditioned room, stay out of the sun, and check up on relatives and neighbors. Heat advisory remains in effect until 9 p.m. Central Daylight Time this evening. What? Heat index values up to 108. Where? Portions of central, northern, northwest, southwest, and western Oklahoma and northern Texas. When? Until 9 p.m. Central Daylight Time this evening. Impacts. Hot temperatures and high humidity may cause heat illnesses. Drink plenty of fluids, stay in an air-conditioned room, stay out of the sun, and check up on relatives and neighbors. Heat advisory remains in effect from noon to 8 p.m. Central Daylight Time Friday. What? Heat index values up to 108 expected. Where? Portions of northwest and west central Arkansas and east central, northeast, and southeast Oklahoma. When? From noon to 8 p.m. Central Daylight Time Friday. Impacts. Heat-related illnesses are possible, especially impacting those not acclimated to the conditions or those performing strenuous activities. Take extra precautions when outside. Wear lightweight and loose-fitting clothing. Try to limit strenuous activities to early morning or evening. Take action when you see symptoms of heat exhaustion and heat stroke. From the Norman Forecast Office, here is the forecast for Stillwater and surrounding area. Rest of tonight, partly cloudy with a chance of showers with a slight chance of thunderstorms. Lows in the lower 70s. East winds around 5 miles an hour. Chance of rain 50%. Friday, mostly sunny. A chance of showers in the morning. Hot with highs around 102. Southeast winds 5 to 10 miles an hour. Chance of rain 50%. Friday night, mostly clear with a slight chance of showers and thunderstorms until midnight, then partly cloudy after midnight. Lows in the mid-70s. Southeast winds 5 to 10 miles an hour. Chance of rain 20%. Heat index

values up to 105 early until midnight. Saturday, mostly sunny. A slight chance of showers and thunderstorms in the morning. Highs in the upper 90s. Southeast winds 5 to 10 miles an hour. Chance of rain 20%. Saturday night, mostly clear. Lows in the lower 70s. East winds 5 to 10 miles an hour. Sunday, mostly sunny. Highs in the upper 90s. Sunday night, partly cloudy. Lows in the mid-70s. Monday, sunny, hot with highs around 105. Monday night, mostly clear. Lows in the mid-70s. Heat index values up to 105 early until midnight. Tuesday, mostly sunny. Hot with highs around 100. Tuesday night, mostly clear until midnight, then becoming partly cloudy. Lows in the mid-70s. Wednesday, mostly sunny. Highs in the mid-90s. Wednesday night, mostly clear. Lows in the lower 70s. Thursday, mostly sunny with a slight chance of showers. A slight chance of thunderstorms in the afternoon. Highs in the mid-90s. Chance of rain 20%. 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It's Stillwater, it was clear. The temperature was 81 degrees, the dew point 64, and the relative humidity 56%. The pressure was 29.98 inches and falling. At noon, it was partly cloudy. The temperature was 82. The wind was northeast at 9. At Guthrie, it was clear. The temperature was 84. The wind was east at 12. Observations from around the region. At Tulsa, a thunderstorm was reported with a temperature of 81. At Wichita, thunder was reported with a temperature of 78. It was clear with a temperature of 89 at Dallas-Fort Worth and 72 at Springfield. It was partly cloudy with a temperature of 78 at Woodward and 83 at Oklahoma City. Once again at 3 a.m., at Stillwater, it was clear. The temperature was 81. Extreme heat warning remains in effect until 9 p.m. Central Daylight Time this evening. What? Dangerously hot conditions with heat index values up to 111. Where? Portions of central, east central, southeast, southern, and southwest Oklahoma and northern Texas. When? Until 9 p.m. Central Daylight Time this evening. Impacts. Heat-related illnesses increase significantly during extreme heat and high humidity events. Drink plenty of fluids, stay in an air-conditioned room, stay out of the sun, and check up on relatives and neighbors. Heat advisory remains in effect until 9 p.m. Central Daylight Time this evening. What? Heat index values up to 108. Where? Portions of central, northern, northwest, southwest, and western Oklahoma and northern Texas. When? Until 9 p.m. Central Daylight Time this evening. Impacts. Hot temperatures and high humidity may cause heat illnesses. Drink plenty of fluids, stay in an air-conditioned room, stay out of the sun, and check up on relatives and neighbors. Heat advisory remains in effect from noon to 8 p.m. Central Daylight Time Friday. What? Heat index values up to 108 expected. Where? Portions of northwest and west central Arkansas and east central, northeast, and southeast Oklahoma. When? From noon to 8 p.m. Central Daylight Time Friday. Impacts. Heat-related illnesses are possible, especially impacting those not acclimated to the conditions or those performing strenuous activities. Take extra precautions when outside. Wear lightweight and loose-fitting clothing. Try to limit strenuous activities to early morning or evening. Take action when you see symptoms of heat exhaustion and heat stroke. From the Norman Forecast Office, here is the forecast for Stillwater and surrounding area. Rest of tonight, partly cloudy with a chance of showers with a slight chance of thunderstorms. Lows in the lower 70s. East winds around 5 miles an hour. Chance of rain 50%. Friday, mostly sunny. A chance of showers in the morning. Hot with highs around 102. Southeast winds 5 to 10 miles an hour. Chance of rain 50%. Friday night, mostly clear with a slight chance of showers and thunderstorms until midnight.

index values up to 105 early until midnight. Tuesday, mostly sunny. Hot with highs around 100. Tuesday night, mostly clear until midnight, then becoming partly cloudy. Lows in the mid-70s. Wednesday, mostly sunny. Highs in the mid-90s. Wednesday night, mostly clear. Lows in the lower 70s. Thursday, mostly sunny with a slight chance of showers. A slight chance of thunderstorms in the afternoon. Highs in the mid-90s. Chance of rain 20%. 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It's Stillwater, it was clear. The temperature was 81 degrees, the dew point 64, and the relative humidity 56%. The pressure was 29.98 inches and falling. At Enid, it was partly cloudy. The temperature was 82. The wind was northeast at 9. At Guthrie, it was clear. The temperature was 84. The wind was east at 12. Observations from around the region. At Tulsa, a thunderstorm was reported with a temperature of 81. At Wichita, thunder was reported with a temperature of 78. It was clear, with a temperature of 89 at Dallas-Fort Worth and 72 at Springfield. It was partly cloudy, with a temperature of 78 at Woodward and 83 at Oklahoma City. Once again at 3 a.m., at Stillwater, it was clear. The temperature was 81. Extreme heat warning remains in effect until 9 p.m. Central Daylight Time this evening. What? Dangerously hot conditions with heat index values up to 111. Where? Portions of central, east central, southeast, southern, and southwest Oklahoma and northern Texas. When? Until 9 p.m. Central Daylight Time this evening. Impacts. Heat-related illnesses increase significantly during extreme heat and high humidity events. Drink plenty of fluids, stay in an air-conditioned room, stay out of the sun, and check up on relatives and neighbors. Heat advisory remains in effect until 9 p.m. Central Daylight Time this evening. What? Heat index values up to 108. Where? Portions of central, northern, northwest, southwest, and western Oklahoma and northern Texas. When? Until 9 p.m. Central Daylight Time this evening. Impacts. Hot temperatures and high humidity may cause heat illnesses. Drink plenty of fluids, stay in an air-conditioned room, stay out of the sun, and check up on relatives and neighbors. Heat advisory remains in effect from noon to 8 p.m. Central Daylight Time Friday. What? Heat index values up to 108 expected. Where? Portions of northwest and west-central Arkansas and east-central, northeast, and southeast Oklahoma. When? From noon to 8 p.m. Central Daylight Time Friday. Impacts. Heat-related illnesses are possible, especially impacting those not acclimated to the conditions or those performing strenuous activities. Take extra precautions when outside. Wear lightweight and loose-fitting clothing. Try to limit strenuous activities to early morning or evening. Take action when you see symptoms of heat exhaustion and heat stroke. From the Norman Forecast Office, here is the forecast for Stillwater and surrounding area. Rest of tonight, partly cloudy with a chance of showers with a slight chance of thunderstorms. Lows in the lower 70s. East wind around 5 miles an hour. Chance of rain 50%. Friday, mostly sunny. A chance of showers in the morning. Hot with highs around 102. Southeast winds 5 to 10 miles an hour. Chance of rain 50%. Friday night, mostly clear with a slight chance of showers and thunderstorms until midnight, then partly cloudy after midnight. Lows in the mid-70s. Southeast winds 5 to 10 miles an hour. Chance of rain 20%. Heat index values up to 105 early until midnight. Saturday, mostly sunny. A slight chance of showers and thunderstorms in the morning. Highs in the upper 90s. Southeast winds 5 to 10 miles an hour. Chance of rain 20%. Saturday night, mostly clear. Lows in the lower 70s. East winds 5 to 10 miles an hour. Sunday, mostly sunny. Highs in the upper 90s. Sunday night, partly cloudy. Lows in the mid

70s. Monday, sunny, hot with highs around 105. Monday night, mostly clear. Lows in the mid-70s. Heat index values up to 105 early until midnight. Tuesday, mostly sunny. Hot with highs around 100. Tuesday night, mostly clear until midnight, then becoming partly cloudy. Lows in the mid-70s. Wednesday, mostly sunny. Highs in the mid-90s. Wednesday night, mostly clear. Lows in the lower 70s. Thursday, mostly sunny with a slight chance of showers. A slight chance of thunderstorms in the afternoon. Highs in the mid-90s. Chance of rain 20%. 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It's Stillwater, it was clear. The temperature was 81 degrees, the dew point 64, and the relative humidity 56%. The pressure was 29.98 inches and falling. At Enid, it was partly cloudy. The temperature was 82. The wind was northeast at 9. At Guthrie, it was clear. The temperature was 84. The wind was east at 12. Observations from around the region. At Tulsa, a thunderstorm was reported with a temperature of 81. At Wichita, thunder was reported with a temperature of 78. It was clear with a temperature of 89 at Dallas-Fort Worth and 72 at Springfield. It was partly cloudy, with a temperature of 78 at Woodward and 83 at Oklahoma City. Once again at 3 a.m., at Stillwater, it was clear. The temperature was 81. Extreme heat warning remains in effect until 9 p.m. Central Daylight Time this evening. What? Dangerously hot conditions with heat index values up to 111. Where? Portions of Central, East Central, Southeast, Southern, and Southwest Oklahoma and Northern Texas. When? Until 9 p.m. Central Daylight Time this evening. Impacts. Heat-related illnesses increase significantly during extreme heat and high humidity events. Drink plenty of fluids, stay in an air-conditioned room, stay out of the sun, and check up on relatives and neighbors. Heat advisory remains in effect until 9 p.m. Central Daylight Time this evening. What? Heat index values up to 108. Where? Portions of Central, Northern, Northwest, Southwest, and Western Oklahoma and Northern Texas. When? Until 9 p.m. Central Daylight Time this evening. Impacts. Hot temperatures and high humidity may cause heat illnesses. Drink plenty of fluids, stay in an air-conditioned room, stay out of the sun, and check up on relatives and neighbors. Heat advisory remains in effect from noon to 8 p.m. Central Daylight Time Friday. What? Heat index values up to 108 expected. Where? Portions of northwest and west central Arkansas and east central, northeast, and southeast Oklahoma. When? From noon to 8 p.m. Central Daylight Time Friday. Impacts. Heat-related illnesses are possible, especially impacting those not acclimated to the conditions or those performing strenuous activities. Take extra precautions when outside. Wear lightweight and loose-fitting clothing. Try to limit strenuous activities to early morning or evening. Take action when you see symptoms of heat exhaustion and heat stroke. From the Norman Forecast Office, here is the forecast for Stillwater and surrounding area. Rest of tonight, partly cloudy with a chance of showers with a slight chance of thunderstorms. Lows in the lower 70s. East wind around 5 miles an hour. Chance of rain 50%. Friday, mostly sunny. A chance of showers in the morning. Hot with highs around 102. Southeast winds 5 to 10 miles an hour. Chance of rain 50%. Friday night, mostly clear with a slight chance of showers and thunderstorms until midnight, then partly cloudy after midnight. Lows in the mid-70s. Southeast winds 5 to 10 miles an hour. Chance of rain 20%. Heat index values up to 105 early until midnight. Saturday, mostly sunny. A slight

chance of showers and thunderstorms in the morning. Highs in the upper 90s. Southeast winds 5 to 10 miles an hour. Chance of rain 20%. Saturday night, mostly clear. Lows in the lower 70s. East winds 5 to 10 miles an hour. Sunday, mostly sunny. Highs in the upper 90s. Sunday night, partly cloudy. Lows in the mid-70s. Monday, sunny, hot with highs around 105. Monday night, mostly clear. Lows in the mid-70s. Heat index values up to 105 early until midnight. Tuesday, mostly sunny. Hot with highs around 100. Tuesday night, mostly clear until midnight, then becoming partly cloudy. Lows in the mid-70s. Wednesday, mostly sunny. Highs in the mid-90s. Wednesday night, mostly clear. Lows in the lower 70s. Thursday, mostly sunny with a slight chance of showers. A slight chance of thunderstorms in the afternoon. Highs in the mid-90s. Chance of rain 20%. You're listening to Stillwater Weather Radio, and here are 4 a.m. weather observations. It's Stillwater. It was partly cloudy. The temperature was 82 degrees, the dew point 64, and the relative humidity 54%. The wind was east at 8 miles an hour. The pressure was 30.00 inches and rising. At Guthrie, it was clear. The temperature was 83. The wind was east at 12. Observations from around the region. A thunderstorm was reported, with a temperature of 72 at Wichita and 81 at Tulsa. It was partly cloudy, with a temperature of 82 at Oklahoma City, 87 at Dallas-Fort Worth, and 71 at Springfield. Once again at 4 a.m., at Stillwater, it was partly cloudy. The temperature was 82. Extreme heat warning remains in effect until 9 p.m. Central Daylight Time this evening. What? Dangerously hot conditions with heat index values up to 111. Where? Portions of central, east central, southeast, southern, and southwest Oklahoma and northern Texas. When? Until 9 p.m. Central Daylight Time this evening. Impacts. Heat-related illnesses increase significantly during extreme heat and high humidity events. Drink plenty of fluids, stay in an air-conditioned room, stay out of the sun, and check up on relatives and neighbors. Heat advisory remains in effect until 9 p.m. Central Daylight Time this evening. What? Heat index values up to 108. Where? Portions of central, northern, northwest, southwest, and western Oklahoma and northern Texas. When? Until 9 p.m. Central Daylight Time this evening. Impacts. Hot temperatures and high humidity may cause heat illnesses. Drink plenty of fluids, stay in an air-conditioned room, stay out of the sun, and check up on relatives and neighbors. Heat advisory remains in effect from noon to 8 p.m. Central Daylight Time Friday. What? Heat index values up to 108 expected. Where? Portions of northwest and west central Arkansas and east central, northeast, and southeast Oklahoma. When? From noon to 8 p.m. Central Daylight Time Friday. Impacts. Heat-related illnesses are possible, especially impacting those not acclimated to the conditions or those performing strenuous activities. Take extra precautions when outside. Wear lightweight and loose-fitting clothing. Try to limit strenuous activities to early morning or evening. Take action when you see symptoms of heat exhaustion and heat stroke. From the Norman Forecast Office, here is the forecast for Stillwater and surrounding area. Rest of tonight, partly cloudy with a chance of showers with a slight chance of thunderstorms. Lows in the lower 70s. East wind around 5 miles an hour. Chance of rain 50%. Friday, mostly sunny. A chance of showers in the morning. Hot with highs around 102. Southeast winds 5 to 10 miles an hour. Chance of rain 50%. Friday night, mostly clear with a slight chance of showers and thunderstorms until midnight, then partly cloudy after midnight. Lows in the mid-70s. Southeast winds 5 to 10 miles an hour. Chance of rain 20%. Heat index values up to 105 early until midnight. Saturday, mostly sunny. A slight chance of showers.

showers and thunderstorms in the morning. Highs in the upper 90s. Southeast winds 5 to 10 miles an hour. Chance of rain 20%. Saturday night, mostly clear. Lows in the lower 70s. East winds 5 to 10 miles an hour. Sunday, mostly sunny. Highs in the upper 90s. Sunday night, partly cloudy. Lows in the mid-70s. Monday, sunny, hot with highs around 105. Monday night, mostly clear. Lows in the mid-70s. Heat index values up to 105 early until midnight. Tuesday, mostly sunny. Hot with highs around 100. Tuesday night, mostly clear until midnight, then becoming partly cloudy. Lows in the mid-70s. Wednesday, mostly sunny. Highs in the mid-90s. Wednesday night, mostly clear. Lows in the lower 70s. Thursday, mostly sunny with a slight chance of showers. A slight chance of thunderstorms in the afternoon. Highs in the mid-90s. Chance of rain 20%. You're listening to Stillwater Weather Radio, and here are 4 a.m. weather observations. It's Stillwater. It was partly cloudy. The temperature was 82 degrees, the dew point 64, and the relative humidity 54%. The wind was east at 8 miles an hour. The pressure was 30.00 inches and rising. At Guthrie, it was clear. The temperature was 83. The wind was east at 12. Observations from around the region. A thunderstorm was reported, with a temperature of 72 at Wichita and 81 at Tulsa. It was partly cloudy, with a temperature of 82 at Oklahoma City, 87 at Dallas-Fort Worth, and 71 at Springfield. Once again at 4 a.m., at Stillwater, it was partly cloudy. The temperature was 82. Extreme heat warning remains in effect until 9 p.m. Central Daylight Time this evening. What? Dangerously hot conditions with heat index values up to 111. Where? Portions of central, east central, southeast, southern, and southwest Oklahoma and northern Texas. When? Until 9 p.m. Central Daylight Time this evening. Impacts. Heat-related illnesses increase significantly during extreme heat and high humidity events. Drink plenty of fluids, stay in an air-conditioned room, stay out of the sun, and check up on relatives and neighbors. Heat advisory remains in effect until 9 p.m. Central Daylight Time this evening. What? Heat index values up to 108. Where? Portions of central, northern, northwest, southwest, and western Oklahoma and northern Texas. When? Until 9 p.m. Central Daylight Time this evening. Impacts. Hot temperatures and high humidity may cause heat illnesses. Drink plenty of fluids, stay in an air-conditioned room, stay out of the sun, and check up on relatives and neighbors. Heat advisory remains in effect from noon to 8 p.m. Central Daylight Time Friday. What? Heat index values up to 108 expected. Where? Portions of northwest and west central Arkansas and east central, northeast, and southeast Oklahoma. When? From noon to 8 p.m. Central Daylight Time Friday. Impacts. Heat-related illnesses are possible, especially impacting those not acclimated to the conditions or those performing strenuous activities. Take extra precautions when outside. Wear lightweight and loose-fitting clothing. Try to limit strenuous activities to early morning or evening. Take action when you see symptoms of heat exhaustion and heat stroke. From the Norman Forecast Office, here is the forecast for Stillwater and surrounding area. Rest of tonight, partly cloudy with a chance of showers with a slight chance of thunderstorms. Lows in the lower 70s. East winds around 5 miles an hour. Chance of rain 50%. Friday, mostly sunny. A chance of showers in the morning. Hot with highs around 102. Southeast winds 5 to 10 miles an hour. Chance of rain 50%. Friday night, mostly clear with a slight chance of showers and thunderstorms until midnight, then partly cloudy after midnight. Lows in the mid-70s. Southeast winds 5 to 10 miles an hour. Chance of rain 20%. Heat index values up to 105 early until midnight. Saturday, mostly sunny. A slight chance of showers and thunderstorms.

Thunderstorms in the morning. Highs in the upper 90s. Southeast winds 5 to 10 miles an hour. Chance of rain 20%. Saturday night, mostly clear. Lows in the lower 70s. East winds 5 to 10 miles an hour. Sunday, mostly sunny. Highs in the upper 90s. Sunday night, partly cloudy. Lows in the mid-70s. Monday, sunny, hot with highs around 105. Monday night, mostly clear. Lows in the mid-70s. Heat index values up to 105 early until midnight. Tuesday, mostly sunny. Hot with highs around 100. Tuesday night, mostly clear until midnight, then becoming partly cloudy. Lows in the mid-70s. Wednesday, mostly sunny. Highs in the mid-90s. Wednesday night, mostly clear. Lows in the lower 70s. Thursday, mostly sunny with a slight chance of showers. A slight chance of thunderstorms in the afternoon. Highs in the mid-90s. Chance of rain 20%. 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At Stillwater, a thunderstorm was reported. The temperature was 78 degrees. The dew point 67, and the relative humidity 68%. The wind was east at 12 miles an hour. The pressure was 30.01 inches and rising. At Enid, it was partly cloudy. The temperature was 81. The wind was east at 12. At Guthrie, it was clear. The temperature was 83. The wind was east at 12. Observations from around the region. A thunderstorm was reported, with a temperature of 72 at Wichita and 81 at Tulsa. It was partly cloudy, with a temperature of 78 at Woodward, 82 at Oklahoma City, 87 at Dallas-Fort Worth, and 71 at Springfield. Once again at 4 a.m., at Stillwater, a thunderstorm was reported. The temperature was 78. Extreme heat warning remains in effect until 9 p.m. Central Daylight Time this evening. What? Dangerously hot conditions with heat index values up to 111. Where? Portions of central, east central, southeast, southern, and southwest Oklahoma and northern Texas. When? Until 9 p.m. Central Daylight Time this evening. Impacts. Heat-related illnesses increase significantly during extreme heat and high humidity events. Drink plenty of fluids, stay in an air-conditioned room, stay out of the sun, and check up on relatives and neighbors. Heat advisory remains in effect until 9 p.m. Central Daylight Time this evening. What? Heat index values up to 108. Where? Portions of central, northern, northwest, southwest, and western Oklahoma and northern Texas. When? Until 9 p.m. Central Daylight Time this evening. Impacts. Hot temperatures and high humidity may cause heat illnesses. Drink plenty of fluids, stay in an air-conditioned room, stay out of the sun, and check up on relatives and neighbors. Heat advisory remains in effect from noon to 8 p.m. Central Daylight Time Friday. What? Heat index values up to 108 expected. Where? Portions of northwest and west central Arkansas and east central, northeast, and southeast Oklahoma. When? From noon to 8 p.m. Central Daylight Time Friday. Impacts. Heat-related illnesses are possible, especially impacting those not acclimated to the conditions or those performing strenuous activities. Take extra precautions when outside. Wear lightweight and loose-fitting clothing. Try to limit strenuous activities to early morning or evening. Take action when you see symptoms of heat exhaustion and heat stroke. From the Norman Forecast Office, here is the forecast for Stillwater and surrounding area. Rest of tonight, partly cloudy with a chance of showers with a slight chance of thunderstorms. Lows in the lower 70s. East wind around 5 miles an hour. Chance of rain 50%. Friday, mostly sunny. A chance of showers in the morning. Hot with highs around 102. Southeast winds 5 to 10 miles an hour. Chance of rain 50%.

Friday night, mostly clear with a slight chance of showers and thunderstorms until midnight, then partly cloudy after midnight. Lows in the mid-70s. Southeast winds 5 to 10 miles an hour. Chance of rain 20%. Heat index values up to 105 early until midnight. Saturday, mostly sunny. A slight chance of showers and thunderstorms in the morning. Highs in the upper 90s. Southeast winds 5 to 10 miles an hour. Chance of rain 20%. Saturday night, mostly clear. Lows in the lower 70s. East winds 5 to 10 miles an hour. Sunday, mostly sunny. Highs in the upper 90s. Sunday night, partly cloudy. Lows in the mid-70s. Monday, sunny, hot with highs around 105. Monday night, mostly clear. Lows in the mid-70s. Heat index values up to 105 early until midnight. Tuesday, mostly sunny. Hot with highs around 100. Tuesday night, mostly clear until midnight, then becoming partly cloudy. Lows in the mid-70s. Wednesday, mostly sunny. Highs in the mid-90s. Wednesday night, mostly clear. Lows in the lower 70s. Thursday, mostly sunny with a slight chance of showers. A slight chance of thunderstorms in the afternoon. Highs in the mid-90s. Chance of rain 20%. 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At Stillwater, a thunderstorm was reported. The temperature was 78 degrees, the dew point 67, and the relative humidity 68%. The wind was east at 12 miles an hour. The pressure was 30.01 inches and rising. At Enid, it was partly cloudy. The temperature was 81. The wind was east at 12. At Guthrie, it was clear. The temperature was 83. The wind was east at 12. Observations from around the region. A thunderstorm was reported, with a temperature of 72 at Wichita and 81 at Tulsa. It was partly cloudy, with a temperature of 78 at Woodward, 82 at Oklahoma City, 87 at Dallas-Fort Worth, and 71 at Springfield. Once again at 4 a.m., at Stillwater, a thunderstorm was reported. The temperature was 78. Extreme heat warning remains in effect until 9 p.m. Central Daylight Time this evening. What? Dangerously hot conditions with heat index values up to 111. Where? Portions of central, east central, southeast, southern, and southwest Oklahoma and northern Texas. When? Until 9 p.m. Central Daylight Time this evening. Impacts. Heat-related illnesses increase significantly during extreme heat and high humidity events. Drink plenty of fluids, stay in an air-conditioned room, stay out of the sun, and check up on relatives and neighbors. Heat advisory remains in effect until 9 p.m. Central Daylight Time this evening. What? Heat index values up to 108. Where? Portions of central, northern, northwest, southwest, and western Oklahoma and northern Texas. When? Until 9 p.m. Central Daylight Time this evening. Impacts. Hot temperatures and high humidity may cause heat illnesses. Drink plenty of fluids, stay in an air-conditioned room, stay out of the sun, and check up on relatives and neighbors. Heat advisory remains in effect from noon to 8 p.m. Central Daylight Time Friday. What? Heat index values up to 108 expected. Where? Portions of northwest and west central Arkansas and east central, northeast, and southeast Oklahoma. When? From noon to 8 p.m. Central Daylight Time Friday. Impacts. Heat-related illnesses are possible, especially impacting those not acclimated to the conditions or those performing strenuous activities. Take extra precautions when outside. Wear lightweight and loose-fitting clothing. Try to limit strenuous activities to early morning or evening. Take action when you see symptoms of heat exhaustion and heat stroke. From the Norman Forecast Office, here is the forecast for Stillwater and surrounding area. Rest of tonight, partly cloudy with a chance of showers with a slight chance of thunderstorms. Lows in the lower 70s. East winds around 5 miles an hour. Chance of rain 50%. Friday, mostly sunny. A chance of showers in the morning.

hot with highs around 102. Southeast winds 5 to 10 miles an hour. Chance of rain 50%. Friday night, mostly clear with a slight chance of showers and thunderstorms until midnight, then partly cloudy after midnight. Lows in the mid-70s. Southeast winds 5 to 10 miles an hour. Chance of rain 20%. Heat index values up to 105 early until midnight. Saturday, mostly sunny. A slight chance of showers and thunderstorms in the morning. Highs in the upper 90s. Southeast winds 5 to 10 miles an hour. Chance of rain 20%. Saturday night, mostly clear. Lows in the lower 70s. East winds 5 to 10 miles an hour. Sunday, mostly sunny. Highs in the upper 90s. Sunday night, partly cloudy. Lows in the mid-70s. Monday, sunny, hot with highs around 105. Monday night, mostly clear. Lows in the mid-70s. Heat index values up to 105 early until midnight. Tuesday, mostly sunny. Hot with highs around 100. Tuesday night, mostly clear until midnight, then becoming partly cloudy. Lows in the mid-70s. Wednesday, mostly sunny. Highs in the mid-90s. Wednesday night, mostly clear. Lows in the lower 70s. Thursday, mostly sunny with a slight chance of showers. A slight chance of thunderstorms in the afternoon. Highs in the mid-90s. Chance of rain 20%. 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At Stillwater, a thunderstorm was reported. The temperature was 78 degrees, the dew point 67, and the relative humidity 68%. The wind was east at 12 miles an hour. The pressure was 30.01 inches and rising. At Enid, it was partly cloudy. The temperature was 81. The wind was east at 12. At Guthrie, it was clear. The temperature was 83. The wind was east at 12. Observations from around the region. A thunderstorm was reported, with a temperature of 72 at Wichita and 81 at Tulsa. It was partly cloudy, with a temperature of 78 at Woodward, 82 at Oklahoma City, 87 at Dallas-Fort Worth, and 71 at Springfield. Once again at 4 a.m., at Stillwater, a thunderstorm was reported. The temperature was 78. Extreme heat warning remains in effect until 9 p.m. Central Daylight Time this evening. What? Dangerously hot conditions with heat index values up to 111. Where? Portions of central, east central, southeast, southern, and southwest Oklahoma and northern Texas. When? Until 9 p.m. Central Daylight Time this evening. Impacts. Heat-related illnesses increase significantly during extreme heat and high humidity events. Drink plenty of fluids, stay in an air-conditioned room, stay out of the sun, and check up on relatives and neighbors. Heat advisory remains in effect until 9 p.m. Central Daylight Time this evening. What? Heat index values up to 108. Where? Portions of central, northern, northwest, southwest, and western Oklahoma and northern Texas. When? Until 9 p.m. Central Daylight Time this evening. Impacts. Hot temperatures and high humidity may cause heat illnesses. Drink plenty of fluids, stay in an air-conditioned room, stay out of the sun, and check up on relatives and neighbors. Heat advisory remains in effect from noon to 8 p.m. Central Daylight Time Friday. What? Heat index values up to 108 expected. Where? Portions of northwest and west central Arkansas and east central, northeast, and southeast Oklahoma. When? From noon to 8 p.m. Central Daylight Time Friday. Impacts. Heat-related illnesses are possible, especially impacting those not acclimated to the conditions or those performing strenuous activities. Take extra precautions when outside. Wear lightweight and loose-fitting clothing. Try to limit strenuous activities to early morning or evening. 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

Oklahoma. From the Norman Forecast Office, here is the forecast for Stillwater and surrounding area. Rest of tonight, partly cloudy with a chance of showers with a slight chance of thunderstorms. Lows in the lower 70s. East winds around 5 miles an hour. Chance of rain 50%. Friday, mostly sunny. A chance of showers in the morning. Hot with highs around 102. Southeast winds 5 to 10 miles an hour. Chance of rain 50%. Friday night, mostly clear with a slight chance of showers and thunderstorms until midnight, then partly cloudy after midnight. Lows in the mid-70s. Southeast winds 5 to 10 miles an hour. Chance of rain 20%. Heat index values up to 105 early until midnight. Saturday, mostly sunny. A slight chance of showers and thunderstorms in the morning. Highs in the upper 90s. Southeast winds 5 to 10 miles an hour. Chance of rain 20%. Saturday night, mostly clear. Lows in the lower 70s. East winds 5 to 10 miles an hour. Sunday, mostly sunny. Highs in the upper 90s. Sunday night, partly cloudy. Lows in the mid-70s. Monday, sunny, hot with highs around 105. Monday night, mostly clear. Lows in the mid-70s. Heat index values up to 105 early until midnight. Tuesday, mostly sunny. Hot with highs around 100. Tuesday night, mostly clear until midnight, then becoming partly cloudy. Lows in the mid-70s. Wednesday, mostly sunny. Highs in the mid-90s. Wednesday night, mostly clear. Lows in the lower 70s. Thursday, mostly sunny with a slight chance of showers. A slight chance of thunderstorms in the afternoon. Highs in the mid-90s. Chance of rain 20%. 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At Stillwater, a thunderstorm was reported. The temperature was 78 degrees, the dew point 67, and the relative humidity 68%. The wind was east at 12 miles an hour. The pressure was 30.01 inches and rising. At Enid, it was partly cloudy. The temperature was 81. The wind was east at 12. At Guthrie, it was clear. The temperature was 83. The wind was east at 12. Observations from around the region. A thunderstorm was reported, with a temperature of 72 at Wichita, and 81 at Tulsa. It was partly cloudy, with a temperature of 78 at Woodward, 82 at Oklahoma City, 87 at Dallas-Fort Worth, and 71 at Springfield. Once again at 4 a.m., at Stillwater, a thunderstorm was reported. The temperature was 78. Extreme heat warning remains in effect until 9 p.m. Central Daylight Time this evening. What? Dangerously hot conditions with heat index values up to 111. Where? Portions of central, east central, southeast, southern, and southwest Oklahoma and northern Texas. When? Until 9 p.m. Central Daylight Time this evening. Impacts, heat portions of central, east central, southeast, southern, and southwest Oklahoma and northern Texas. When? Until 9 p.m. Central Daylight Time this evening. Impacts, heat-related illnesses increase significantly during extreme heat and high humidity events. Drink plenty of fluids, stay in an air-conditioned room, stay out of the sun, and check up on relatives and neighbors. Heat advisory remains in effect until 9 p.m. Central Daylight Time this evening. What? Heat index values up to 108. Where? Portions of central, northern, northwest, southwest, and western Oklahoma and northern Texas. When? Until 9 p.m. Central Daylight Time this evening. Impacts. Hot temperatures and high humidity may cause heat illnesses. Drink plenty of fluids, stay in an air-conditioned room, stay out of the sun, and check up on relatives and neighbors. Heat advisory remains in effect from noon to 8 p.m. Central Daylight Time Friday. What? Heat index values up to 108 expected. Where? Portions of northwest and west central Arkansas and east central, northeast, and southeast Oklahoma. When? From noon to 8 p.m. Central Daylight Time Friday.

heat-related illnesses are possible, especially impacting those not acclimated to the conditions or those performing strenuous activities. Take extra precautions when outside. 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Try to limit strenuous activities to early morning or evening. Take action when you see symptoms of heat exhaustion and heat stroke. From the Norman Forecast Office, here is the forecast for Stillwater and surrounding area. Rest of tonight, partly cloudy with a chance of showers with a slight chance of thunderstorms. Lows in the lower 70s. East winds around 5 miles an hour. Chance of rain 50%. Friday, mostly sunny. A chance of showers in the morning. Hot with highs around 102. Southeast winds 5 to 10 miles an hour. Chance of rain 50%. Friday night, mostly clear with a slight chance of showers and thunderstorms until midnight, then partly cloudy after midnight. Lows in the mid-70s. Southeast winds 5 to 10 miles an hour. Chance of rain 20%. Heat index values up to 105 early until midnight. Saturday, mostly sunny. A slight chance of showers and thunderstorms in the morning. Highs in the upper 90s. Southeast winds 5 to 10 miles an hour. Chance of rain 20%. Saturday night, mostly clear. Lows in the lower 70s. East winds 5 to 10 miles an hour. Sunday, mostly sunny. Highs in the upper 90s. Sunday night, partly cloudy. Lows in the mid-70s. Monday, sunny, hot with highs around 105. Monday night, mostly clear. Lows in the mid-70s. Heat index values up to 105 early until midnight. Tuesday, mostly sunny. Hot with highs around 100. Tuesday night, mostly clear until midnight, then becoming partly cloudy. Lows in the mid-70s. Wednesday, mostly sunny. Highs in the mid-90s. Wednesday night, mostly clear. Lows in the lower 70s. Thursday, mostly sunny with a slight chance of showers. A slight chance of thunderstorms in the afternoon. Highs in the mid-90s. Chance of rain 20%. You're listening to Stillwater Weather Radio, and here are 4 a.m. weather observations. At Stillwater, a thunderstorm was reported. The temperature was 78 degrees, the dew point 67, and the relative humidity 68%. The wind was east at 12 miles an hour. The pressure was 30.01 inches and rising. At Enid, it was partly cloudy. The temperature was 81. The wind was east at 12. At Guthrie, it was clear. The temperature was 83. The wind was east at 12. Observations from around the region. A thunderstorm was reported, with a temperature of 72 at Wichita and 81 at Tulsa. It was partly cloudy, with a temperature of 78 at Woodward, 82 at Oklahoma City, 87 at Dallas-Fort Worth, and 71 at Springfield. Once again at 4 a.m., at Stillwater, a thunderstorm was reported. The temperature was 78. Extreme heat warning remains in effect until 9 p.m. Central Daylight Time this evening. What? Dangerously hot conditions with heat index values up to 111. Where? Portions of central, east central, southeast, southern, and southwest Oklahoma and northern Texas. When? Until 9 p.m. Central Daylight Time this evening. Impacts. Heat-related illnesses increase significantly during extreme heat and high humidity events. Drink plenty of fluids, stay in an air-conditioned room, stay out of the sun, and check up on relatives and neighbors. Heat advisory remains in effect until 9 p.m. Central Daylight Time this evening. What? Heat index values up to 108. Where? Portions of central, northern, northwest, southwest, and western Oklahoma and northern Texas. When? Until 9 p.m. Central Daylight Time this evening. Impacts. Hot temperatures and high humidity may cause heat illnesses. Drink plenty of fluids, stay in an air-conditioned room, stay out of the sun, and check up on relatives and neighbors. Heat advisory remains in effect from noon to 8 p.m. Central Daylight Time Friday. What? Heat index values up to 108 expected. Where? Portions of northwest and west central are

Arkansas in East Central, Northeast, and Southeast Oklahoma. When, from noon to 8 p.m. Central Daylight Time Friday. Impacts, heat-related illnesses are possible, especially impacting those not acclimated to the conditions or those performing strenuous activities. Take extra precautions when outside. Wear lightweight and loose-fitting clothing. Try to limit strenuous activities to early morning or evening. Take action when you see symptoms of heat exhaustion and heat stroke. From the Norman Forecast Office, here is the forecast for Stillwater and surrounding area. Rest of tonight, partly cloudy with a chance of showers with a slight chance of thunderstorms. Lows in the lower 70s. East winds around 5 miles an hour. Chance of rain 50%. Friday, mostly sunny. A chance of showers in the morning. Hot with highs around 102. Southeast winds 5 to 10 miles an hour. Chance of rain 50%. Friday night, mostly clear with a slight chance of showers and thunderstorms until midnight, then partly cloudy after midnight. Lows in the mid-70s. Southeast winds 5 to 10 miles an hour. Chance of rain 20%. Heat index values up to 105 early until midnight. Saturday, mostly sunny. A slight chance of showers and thunderstorms in the morning. Highs in the upper 90s. Southeast winds 5 to 10 miles an hour. Chance of rain 20%. Saturday night, mostly clear. Lows in the lower 70s. East winds 5 to 10 miles an hour. Sunday, mostly sunny. Highs in the upper 90s. Sunday night, partly cloudy. Lows in the mid-70s. Monday, sunny, hot with highs around 105. Monday night, mostly clear. Lows in the mid-70s. Heat index values up to 105 early until midnight. Tuesday, mostly sunny. Hot with highs around 100. Tuesday night, mostly clear until midnight, then becoming partly cloudy. Lows in the mid-70s. Wednesday, mostly sunny. Highs in the mid-90s. Wednesday night, mostly clear. Lows in the lower 70s. Thursday, mostly sunny with a slight chance of showers. A slight chance of thunderstorms in the afternoon. Highs in the mid-90s. Chance of rain 20%. 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At Stillwater, a thunderstorm was reported. The temperature was 78 degrees, the dew point 67, and the relative humidity 68%. The wind was east at 12 miles an hour. The pressure was 30.01 inches and rising. At Enid, it was partly cloudy. The temperature was 81. The wind was east at 12. At Guthrie, it was clear. The temperature was 83. The wind was east at 12. Observations from around the region. A thunderstorm was reported with a temperature of 72 at Wichita and 81 at Tulsa. It was partly cloudy with a temperature of 78 at Woodward, 82 at Oklahoma City, 87 at Dallas-Fort Worth, and 71 at Springfield. Once again at 4 a.m., at Stillwater, a thunderstorm was reported. The temperature was 78. Extreme heat warning remains in effect until 9 p.m. Central Daylight Time this evening. What? Dangerously hot conditions with heat index values up to 111. Where? Portions of Central, East Central, Southeast, Southern, and Southwest Oklahoma and Northern Texas. When? Until 9 p.m. Central Daylight Time this evening. Impacts, heat-related illnesses increase significantly during extreme heat and high humidity events. Drink plenty of fluids, stay in an air-conditioned room, stay out of the sun, and check up on relatives and neighbors. Heat advisory remains in effect until 9 p.m. Central Daylight Time this evening. What? Heat index values up to 108. Where? Portions of Central, Northern, Northwest, Southwest, and Western Oklahoma and Northern Texas. When? Until 9 p.m. Central Daylight Time this evening. Impacts. Hot temperatures and high humidity may cause heat illnesses. Drink plenty of fluids, stay in an air-conditioned room, stay out of the sun, and check up on relatives and neighbors. 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

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Programming originates from the National Weather Service Forecast Office in Norman, Oklahoma. Heat advisory remains in effect from noon to 8 p.m. Central Daylight Time Friday. What? Heat index values up to 108 expected. Where? Portions of northwest and west central Arkansas and east central, northeast, and southeast Oklahoma. When? From noon to 8 p.m. Central Daylight Time Friday. Impacts. Heat-related illnesses are possible, especially impacting those not acclimated to the conditions or those performing strenuous activities. Take extra precautions when outside. Wear lightweight and loose-fitting clothing. Try to limit strenuous activities to early morning or evening. Take action when you see symptoms of heat exhaustion and heat stroke. A strong thunderstorm will impact portions of central Noble County through 5:15 a.m. Central Daylight Time. At 4:44 a.m. Central Daylight Time, Doppler radar was tracking a strong thunderstorm 6 miles west of Red Rock, moving southeast at 20 miles an hour. Hazard, wind gusts of 40 miles an hour and a half inch hail. This is a radar-indicated threat. Impact, gusty winds could knock down tree limbs and blow around unsecured objects. Minor damage to outdoor objects is possible. Locations impacted include Perry, Red Rock, Lake McMurtry, and Ceres. If outdoors, consider seeking shelter inside a building. From the Norman Forecast Office, here is the forecast for Stillwater and surrounding area. Rest of tonight, partly cloudy with a chance of showers with a slight chance of thunderstorms. Lows in the lower 70s. East winds around 5 miles an hour. Chance of rain 50%. Friday, mostly sunny. A chance of showers in the morning. Hot with highs around 102. Southeast winds 5 to 10 miles an hour. Chance of rain 50%. Friday night, mostly clear with a slight chance of showers and thunderstorms until midnight, then partly cloudy after midnight. Lows in the mid-70s. Southeast winds 5 to 10 miles an hour. Chance of rain 20%. Heat index values up to 105 early until midnight. Saturday, mostly sunny. A slight chance of showers and thunderstorms in the morning. Highs in the upper 90s. Southeast winds 5 to 10 miles an hour. Chance of rain 20%. Saturday night, mostly clear. Lows in the lower 70s. East winds 5 to 10 miles an hour. Sunday, mostly sunny. Highs in the upper 90s. Sunday night, partly cloudy. Lows in the mid-70s. Monday, sunny, hot with highs around 105. Monday night, mostly clear. Lows in the mid-70s. Heat index values up to 105 early until midnight. Tuesday, mostly sunny. Hot with highs around 100. Tuesday night, mostly clear until midnight, then becoming partly cloudy. Lows in the mid-70s. Wednesday, mostly sunny. Highs in the mid-90s. Wednesday night, mostly clear. Lows in the lower 70s. Thursday, mostly sunny with a slight chance of showers. A slight chance of thunderstorms in the afternoon. Highs in the mid-90s. Chance of rain 20%. 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At Stillwater, a thunderstorm was reported. The temperature was 78 degrees, the dew point 67, and the relative humidity 68%. The wind was east at 12 miles an hour. The pressure was 30.01 inches and rising. At Enid, it was partly cloudy. The temperature was 81. The wind was east at 12. At Guthrie, it was clear. The temperature was 83. The wind was east at 12. Observations from around the region. A thunderstorm was reported, with a temperature of 72 at Wichita, and 81 at Tulsa. It was partly cloudy, with a temperature of 78 at Woodward, 82 at Oklahoma City, 87 at Dallas-Fort Worth, and 71 at Springfield. Once again at 4 a.m., at Stillwater, a thunderstorm was reported. The temperature was 78. Extreme heat warning remains in effect until 9 p.m. Central Daylight Time this evening.

dangerously hot conditions with heat index values up to 111. Where? Portions of central, east central, southeast, southern, and southwest Oklahoma and northern Texas. When? Until 9 p.m. Central Daylight Time this evening. Impacts. Heat-related illnesses increase significantly during extreme heat and high humidity events. Drink plenty of fluids, stay in an air-conditioned room, stay out of the sun, and check up on relatives and neighbors. Heat advisory remains in effect until 9 p.m. Central Daylight Time this evening. What? Heat index values up to 108. Where? Portions of central, northern, northwest, southwest, and western Oklahoma and northern Texas. When? Until 9 p.m. Central Daylight Time this evening. Impacts. Hot temperatures and high humidity may cause heat illnesses. Drink plenty of fluids, stay in an air-conditioned room, stay out of the sun, and check up on relatives and neighbors. Heat advisory remains in effect from noon to 8 p.m. Central Daylight Time Friday. What? Heat index values up to 108 expected. Where? Portions of northwest and west central Arkansas and east central, northeast, and southeast Oklahoma. When? From noon to 8 p.m. Central Daylight Time Friday. Impacts. Heat-related illnesses are possible, especially impacting those not acclimated to the conditions or those performing strenuous activities. Take extra precautions when outside. Wear lightweight and loose-fitting clothing. Try to limit strenuous activities to early morning or evening. Take action when you see symptoms of heat exhaustion and heat stroke. A strong thunderstorm will impact portions of central Noble County through 5:15 a.m. Central Daylight Time. At 4:44 a.m. Central Daylight Time, Doppler radar was tracking a strong thunderstorm 6 miles west of Red Rock, moving southeast at 20 miles an hour. Hazard, wind gusts of 40 miles an hour and a half inch hail. This is a radar-indicated threat. Impact, gusty winds could knock down tree limbs and blow around unsecured objects. Minor damage to outdoor objects is possible. Locations impacted include Perry, Red Rock, Lake McMurtry, and Ceres. If outdoors, consider seeking shelter inside a building. From the Norman Forecast Office, here is the forecast for Stillwater and surrounding area. Rest of tonight, partly cloudy with a chance of showers with a slight chance of thunderstorms. Lows in the lower 70s. East wind around 5 miles an hour. Chance of rain 50%. Friday, mostly sunny. A chance of showers in the morning. Hot with highs around 102. Southeast winds 5 to 10 miles an hour. Chance of rain 50%. Friday night, mostly clear with a slight chance of showers and thunderstorms until midnight, then partly cloudy after midnight. Lows in the mid-70s. Southeast winds 5 to 10 miles an hour. Chance of rain 20%. Heat index values up to 105 early until midnight. Saturday, mostly sunny. A slight chance of showers and thunderstorms in the morning. Highs in the upper 90s. Southeast winds 5 to 10 miles an hour. Chance of rain 20%. Saturday night, mostly clear. Lows in the lower 70s. East winds 5 to 10 miles an hour. Sunday, mostly sunny. Highs in the upper 90s. Sunday night, partly cloudy. Lows in the mid-70s. Monday, sunny, hot with highs around 105. Monday night, mostly clear. Lows in the mid-70s. Heat index values up to 105 early until midnight. Tuesday, mostly sunny. Hot with highs around 100. Tuesday night, mostly clear until midnight, then becoming partly cloudy. Lows in the mid-70s. Wednesday, mostly sunny. Highs in the mid-90s. Wednesday night, mostly clear. Lows in the lower 70s. Thursday, mostly sunny with a slight chance of showers. A slight chance of thunderstorms in the afternoon. Highs in the mid-90s. Chance of rain 20%. 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At Stillwater, a thunderstorm was reported. The temperature was 78 degrees, the dew point 67, and the relative humidity 68%. The wind was

Where? Portions of central, east central, southeast, southern, and southwest Oklahoma and northern Texas. When? Until 9 p.m. Central Daylight Time this evening. Impacts. Heat-related illnesses increase significantly during extreme heat and high humidity events. Drink plenty of fluids, stay in an air-conditioned room, stay out of the sun, and check up on relatives and neighbors. Heat advisory remains in effect until 9 p.m. Central Daylight Time this evening. What? Heat index values up to 108. Where? Portions of central, northern, northwest, southwest, and western Oklahoma and northern Texas. When? Until 9 p.m. Central Daylight Time this evening. Impacts. Hot temperatures and high humidity may cause heat illnesses. Drink plenty of fluids, stay in an air-conditioned room, stay out of the sun, and check up on relatives and neighbors. Heat advisory remains in effect from noon to 8 p.m. Central Daylight Time Friday. What? Heat index values up to 108 expected. Where? Portions of northwest and west central Arkansas and east central, northeast, and southeast Oklahoma. When? From noon to 8 p.m. Central Daylight Time Friday. Impacts. Heat-related illnesses are possible, especially impacting those not acclimated to the conditions or those performing strenuous activities. Take extra precautions when outside. Wear lightweight and loose-fitting clothing. Try to limit strenuous activities to early morning or evening. Take action when you see symptoms of heat exhaustion and heat stroke. A strong thunderstorm will impact portions of central Noble County through 5:15 a.m. Central Daylight Time. At 4:44 a.m. Central Daylight Time, Doppler radar was tracking a strong thunderstorm 6 miles west of Red Rock, moving southeast at 20 miles an hour. Hazard, wind gusts of 40 miles an hour and a half inch hail. This is a radar-indicated threat. Impact, gusty winds could knock down tree limbs and blow around unsecured objects. Minor damage to outdoor objects is possible. Locations impacted include Perry, Red Rock, Lake McMurtry, and Ceres. If outdoors, consider seeking shelter inside a building. From the Norman Forecast Office, here is the forecast for Stillwater and surrounding area. Rest of tonight, partly cloudy with a chance of showers with a slight chance of thunderstorms. Lows in the lower 70s. East winds around 5 miles an hour. Chance of rain 50%. Friday, mostly sunny. A chance of showers in the morning. Hot with highs around 102. Southeast winds 5 to 10 miles an hour. Chance of rain 50%. Friday night, mostly clear with a slight chance of showers and thunderstorms until midnight, then partly cloudy after midnight. Lows in the mid-70s. Southeast winds 5 to 10 miles an hour. Chance of rain 20%. Heat index values up to 105 early until midnight. Saturday, mostly sunny. A slight chance of showers and thunderstorms in the morning. Highs in the upper 90s. Southeast winds 5 to 10 miles an hour. Chance of rain 20%. Saturday night, mostly clear. Lows in the lower 70s. East winds 5 to 10 miles an hour. Sunday, mostly sunny. Highs in the upper 90s. Sunday night, partly cloudy. Lows in the mid-70s. Monday, sunny, hot with highs around 105. Monday night, mostly clear. Lows in the mid-70s. Heat index values up to 105 early until midnight. Tuesday, mostly sunny. Hot with highs around 100. Tuesday night, mostly clear until midnight, then becoming partly cloudy. Lows in the mid-70s. Wednesday, mostly sunny. Highs in the mid-90s. Wednesday night, mostly clear. Lows in the lower 70s. Thursday, mostly sunny with a slight chance of showers. A slight chance of thunderstorms in the afternoon. Highs in the mid-90s. Chance of rain 20%. 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

In Stillwater, a thunderstorm was reported. The temperature was 78 degrees, the dew point 67, and the relative humidity 68%. The wind was east at 12 miles an hour. The pressure was 30.01 inches and rising. At Enid, it was partly cloudy. The temperature was 81. The wind was east at 12. At Guthrie, it was clear. The temperature was 83. The wind was east at 12. Observations from around the region. A thunderstorm was reported with a temperature of 72 at Wichita and 81 at Tulsa. It was partly cloudy with a temperature of 78 at Woodward, 82 at Oklahoma City, 87 at Dallas-Fort Worth, and 71 at Springfield. Once again at 4 a.m., at Stillwater, a thunderstorm was reported. The temperature was 78. Extreme heat warning remains in effect until 9 p.m. Central Daylight Time this evening. What? Dangerously hot conditions with heat index values up to 111. Where? Portions of central, east central, southeast, southern, and southwest Oklahoma and northern Texas. When? Until 9 p.m. Central Daylight Time this evening. Impacts. Heat-related illnesses increase significantly during extreme heat and high humidity events. Drink plenty of fluids, stay in an air-conditioned room, stay out of the sun, and check up on relatives and neighbors. Heat advisory remains in effect until 9 p.m. Central Daylight Time this evening. What? Heat index values up to 108. Where? Portions of central, northern, northwest, southwest, and western Oklahoma and northern Texas. When? Until 9 p.m. Central Daylight Time this evening. Impacts. Hot temperatures and high humidity may cause heat illnesses. Drink plenty of fluids, stay in an air-conditioned room, stay out of the sun, and check up on relatives and neighbors. Heat advisory remains in effect from noon to 8 p.m. Central Daylight Time Friday. What? Heat index values up to 108 expected. Where? Portions of northwest and west central Arkansas and east central, northeast, and southeast Oklahoma. When? From noon to 8 p.m. Central Daylight Time Friday. Impacts. Heat-related illnesses are possible, especially impacting those not acclimated to the conditions or those performing strenuous activities. Take extra precautions when outside. Wear lightweight and loose-fitting clothing. Try to limit strenuous activities to early morning or evening. Take action when you see symptoms of heat exhaustion and heat stroke. A strong thunderstorm will impact portions of central Noble County through 5:15 a.m. Central Daylight Time. At 4:44 a.m. Central Daylight Time, Doppler radar was tracking a strong thunderstorm 6 miles west of Red Rock, moving southeast at 20 miles an hour. Hazard, wind gusts of 40 miles an hour and a half inch hail. This is a radar-indicated threat. Impact, gusty winds could knock down tree limbs and blow around unsecured objects. Minor damage to outdoor objects is possible. Locations impacted include Perry, Red Rock, Lake McMurtry, and Ceres. If outdoors, consider seeking shelter inside a building. From the Norman Forecast Office, here is the forecast for Stillwater and surrounding area. Rest of tonight, partly cloudy with a chance of showers with a slight chance of thunderstorms. Lows in the lower 70s. East wind around 5 miles an hour. Chance of rain 50%. Friday, mostly sunny. A chance of showers in the morning. Hot with highs around 102. Southeast winds 5 to 10 miles an hour. Chance of rain 50%. Friday night, mostly clear with a slight chance of showers and thunderstorms until midnight, then partly cloudy after midnight. Lows in the mid-70s. Southeast winds 5 to 10 miles an hour. Chance of rain 20%. Heat index values up to 105 early until midnight. Saturday, mostly sunny. A slight chance of showers and thunderstorms in the morning. Highs in the upper 90s. Southeast winds 5 to 10 miles an hour. Chance of rain 20%. Saturday night, mostly clear. Lows in the lower 70s. East winds 5 to 10 miles an hour. Sunday, mostly sunny. Highs in the upper 90s. Sunday night, partly cloudy. Lows in the mid-70s.

Monday, sunny, hot with highs around 105. Monday night, mostly clear. Lows in the mid-70s. Heat index values up to 105 early until midnight. Tuesday, mostly sunny. Hot with highs around 100. Tuesday night, mostly clear until midnight, then becoming partly cloudy. Lows in the mid-70s. Wednesday, mostly sunny. Highs in the mid-90s. Wednesday night, mostly clear. Lows in the lower 70s. Thursday, mostly sunny with a slight chance of showers. A slight chance of thunderstorms in the afternoon. Highs in the mid-90s. Chance of rain 20%. You're listening to Stillwater Weather Radio, and here are 5 a.m. weather observations. It's Stillwater, it was mostly cloudy. The temperature was 76 degrees, the dew point 68, and the relative humidity 76%. The wind was east at 9 miles an hour. The pressure was 29.99 inches and falling. At Guthrie, it was partly cloudy. The temperature was 82. The wind was east at 9. Observations from around the region. At Tulsa, a thunderstorm was reported with a temperature of 79. It was partly cloudy with a temperature of 83 at Oklahoma City, 86 at Dallas-Fort Worth, and 71 at Springfield. At Wichita, it was mostly cloudy with a temperature of 71. Once again at 5 a.m., at Stillwater, it was mostly cloudy. The temperature was 76. Extreme heat warning remains in effect until 9 p.m. Central Daylight Time this evening. What? Dangerously hot conditions with heat index values up to 111. Where? Portions of central, east central, southeast, southern, and southwest Oklahoma and northern Texas. When? Until 9 p.m. Central Daylight Time this evening. Impacts. Heat-related illnesses increase significantly during extreme heat and high humidity events. Drink plenty of fluids, stay in an air-conditioned room, stay out of the sun, and check up on relatives and neighbors. Heat advisory remains in effect until 9 p.m. Central Daylight Time this evening. What? Heat index values up to 108. Where? Portions of central, northern, northwest, southwest, and western Oklahoma and northern Texas. When? Until 9 p.m. Central Daylight Time this evening. Impacts. Hot temperatures and high humidity may cause heat illnesses. Drink plenty of fluids, stay in an air-conditioned room, stay out of the sun, and check up on relatives and neighbors. Heat advisory remains in effect from noon to 8 p.m. Central Daylight Time Friday. What? Heat index values up to 108 expected. Where? Portions of northwest and west central Arkansas and east central, northeast, and southeast Oklahoma. When? From noon to 8 p.m. Central Daylight Time Friday. Impacts. Heat-related illnesses are possible, especially impacting those not acclimated to the conditions or those performing strenuous activities. Take extra precautions when outside. Wear lightweight and loose-fitting clothing. Try to limit strenuous activities to early morning or evening. Take action when you see symptoms of heat exhaustion and heat stroke. A strong thunderstorm will impact portions of central Noble County through 5:15 a.m. Central Daylight Time. At 4:44 a.m. Central Daylight Time, Doppler radar was tracking a strong thunderstorm 6 miles west of Red Rock, moving southeast at 20 miles an hour. Hazard, wind gusts of 40 miles an hour and a half inch hail. This is a radar-indicated threat. Impact, gusty winds could knock down tree limbs and blow around unsecured objects. Minor damage to outdoor objects is possible. Locations impacted include Perry, Red Rock, Lake McMurtry, and Ceres. If outdoors, consider seeking shelter inside a building. From the Norman Forecast Office, here is the forecast for Stillwater and surrounding area. Rest of tonight, partly cloudy with a chance of showers with a slight chance of thunderstorms. Lows in the lower 70s. East winds around 5 miles an hour. Chance of rain 50%. Friday, mostly sunny. A chance of showers in the morning. Hot with highs around 102. Southeast winds 5 to 10 miles an hour. Chance of rain 50%. Friday night, mostly clear with a slight

chance of showers and thunderstorms until midnight, then partly cloudy after midnight. Lows in the mid-70s. Southeast winds 5 to 10 miles an hour. Chance of rain 20%. Heat index values up to 105 early until midnight. Saturday, mostly sunny. A slight chance of showers and thunderstorms in the morning. Highs in the upper 90s. Southeast winds 5 to 10 miles an hour. Chance of rain 20%. Saturday night, mostly clear. Lows in the lower 70s. East winds 5 to 10 miles an hour. Sunday, mostly sunny. Highs in the upper 90s. Sunday night, partly cloudy. Lows in the mid-70s. Monday, sunny, hot with highs around 105. Monday night, mostly clear. Lows in the mid-70s. Heat index values up to 105 early until midnight. Tuesday, mostly sunny. Hot with highs around 100. Tuesday night, mostly clear until midnight, then becoming partly cloudy. Lows in the mid-70s. Wednesday, mostly sunny. Highs in the mid-90s. Wednesday night, mostly clear. Lows in the lower 70s. Thursday, mostly sunny with a slight chance of showers. A slight chance of thunderstorms in the afternoon. Highs in the mid-90s. Chance of rain 20%. 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It's Stillwater, it was mostly cloudy. The temperature was 76 degrees, the dew point 68, and the relative humidity 76%. The wind was east at 9 miles an hour. The pressure was 29.99 inches and falling. At Guthrie, it was partly cloudy. The temperature was 82. The wind was east at 9. Observations from around the region. At Tulsa, a thunderstorm was reported with a temperature of 79. It was partly cloudy, with a temperature of 83 at Oklahoma City, 86 at Dallas-Fort Worth, and 71 at Springfield. At Wichita, it was mostly cloudy, with a temperature of 71. Once again at 5 a.m., at Stillwater, it was mostly cloudy. The temperature was 76. 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At Stillwater, it was mostly cloudy. The temperature was 76 degrees, the dew point 68, and the relative humidity 76%. The wind was east at 9 miles an hour. The pressure was 29.99 inches and falling. At Guthrie, it was partly cloudy. The temperature was 82. The wind was east at 9. Observations from around the region. At Tulsa, a thunderstorm was reported with a temperature of 79. It was partly cloudy, with a temperature of 76 at Woodward, 83 at Oklahoma City, 86 at Dallas-Fort Worth, and 71 at Springfield. At Wichita, it was mostly cloudy, with a temperature of 71. Once again at 5 a.m., at Stillwater, it was mostly cloudy. The temperature was 76. Extreme heat warning remains in effect until 9 p.m. Central Daylight Time this evening. What? Dangerously hot conditions with heat index values up to 111. Where? Portions of central, east central, southeast, southern, and southwest Oklahoma and northern Texas. When? Until 9 p.m. Central Daylight Time this evening. Impacts. Heat-related illnesses increase significantly during extreme heat and high humidity events. Drink plenty of fluids, stay in an air-conditioned room, stay out of the sun, and check up on relatives and neighbors. Heat advisory remains in effect until 9 p.m. Central Daylight Time this evening. What? Heat index values up to 108. Where? Portions of central, northern, northwest, southwest, and western Oklahoma and northern Texas. When? Until 9 p.m. Central Daylight Time this evening. Impacts. Hot temperatures and high humidity may cause heat illnesses. Drink plenty of fluids, stay in an air-conditioned room, stay out of the sun, and check up on relatives and neighbors. 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

Oklahoma. Heat advisory remains in effect from noon to 8 p.m. Central Daylight Time Friday. What? Heat index values up to 108 expected. Where? Portions of northwest and west central Arkansas and east central, northeast, and southeast Oklahoma. When? From noon to 8 p.m. Central Daylight Time Friday. Impacts. Heat-related illnesses are possible, especially impacting those not acclimated to the conditions or those performing strenuous activities. Take extra precautions when outside. Wear lightweight and loose-fitting clothing. Try to limit strenuous activities to early morning or evening. 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From the Norman Forecast Office, here is the forecast for Stillwater and surrounding area. Rest of tonight, partly cloudy with a chance of showers with a slight chance of thunderstorms. Lows in the lower 70s. East winds around 5 miles an hour. Chance of rain 50%. Friday, mostly sunny. A chance of showers in the morning. Hot with highs around 102. Southeast winds 5 to 10 miles an hour. Chance of rain 50%. Friday night, mostly clear with a slight chance of showers and thunderstorms until midnight, then partly cloudy after midnight. Lows in the mid-70s. Southeast winds 5 to 10 miles an hour. Chance of rain 20%. Heat index values up to 105 early until midnight. Saturday, mostly sunny. A slight chance of showers and thunderstorms in the morning. Highs in the upper 90s. Southeast winds 5 to 10 miles an hour. Chance of rain 20%. Saturday night, mostly clear. Lows in the lower 70s. East winds 5 to 10 miles an hour. Sunday, mostly sunny. Highs in the upper 90s. Sunday night, partly cloudy. Lows in the mid-70s. Monday, sunny, hot with highs around 105. Monday night, mostly clear. Lows in the mid-70s. Heat index values up to 105 early until midnight. Tuesday, mostly sunny. Hot with highs around 100. Tuesday night, mostly clear until midnight, then becoming partly cloudy. Lows in the mid-70s. Wednesday, mostly sunny. Highs in the mid-90s. Wednesday night, mostly clear. Lows in the lower 70s. Thursday, mostly sunny with a slight chance of showers. A slight chance of thunderstorms in the afternoon. Highs in the mid-90s. Chance of rain 20%. 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At Stillwater, it was mostly cloudy. The temperature was 76 degrees, the dew point 68, and the relative humidity 76%. The wind was east at 9 miles an hour. The pressure was 29.99 inches and falling. At Guthrie, it was partly cloudy. The temperature was 82. The wind was east at 9. Observations from around the region. At Tulsa, a thunderstorm was reported with a temperature of 79. It was partly cloudy with a temperature of 76 at Woodward, 83 at Oklahoma City, 86 at Dallas-Fort Worth, and 71 at Springfield. At Wichita, it was mostly cloudy with a temperature of 71. Once again at 5 a.m., at Stillwater, it was mostly cloudy. The temperature was 76. Extreme heat warning remains in effect until 9 p.m. Central Daylight Time this evening. What? Dangerously hot conditions with heat index values up to 111. Where? Portions of central, east central, southeast, southern, and southwest Oklahoma and northern Texas. When? Until 9 p.m. Central Daylight Time this evening. Impacts. Heat-related illnesses increase significantly during extreme heat and high humidity events. Drink plenty of fluids, stay in an air-conditioned room, stay out of the sun, and check up on relatives and neighbors. Heat advisory remains in effect until 9 p.m. Central Daylight Time this evening. What? Heat index values up to 108. Where? Portions of central, northern, northwest, southwest, and western Oklahoma and northern Texas. When? Until 9 p.m. Central Daylight Time this evening. Impacts. Hot temperatures and high humidity may cause heat illnesses,

drink plenty of fluids, stay in an air-conditioned room, stay out of the sun, and check up on relatives and neighbors. Heat advisory remains in effect from noon to 8 p.m. Central Daylight Time Friday. What? Heat index values up to 108 expected. Where? Portions of northwest and west central Arkansas and east central, northeast, and southeast Oklahoma. When? From noon to 8 p.m. Central Daylight Time Friday. Impacts. Heat-related illnesses are possible, especially impacting those not acclimated to the conditions or those performing strenuous activities. Take extra precautions when outside. Wear lightweight and loose-fitting clothing. Try to limit strenuous activities to early morning or evening. Take action when you see symptoms of heat exhaustion and heat stroke. From the Norman Forecast Office, here is the forecast for Stillwater and surrounding area. Rest of tonight, partly cloudy with a chance of showers with a slight chance of thunderstorms. Lows in the lower 70s. East winds around 5 miles an hour. Chance of rain 50%. Friday, mostly sunny. A chance of showers in the morning. Hot with highs around 102. Southeast winds 5 to 10 miles an hour. Chance of rain 50%. Friday night, mostly clear with a slight chance of showers and thunderstorms until midnight, then partly cloudy after midnight. Lows in the mid-70s. Southeast winds 5 to 10 miles an hour. Chance of rain 20%. Heat index values up to 105 early until midnight. Saturday, mostly sunny. A slight chance of showers and thunderstorms in the morning. Highs in the upper 90s. Southeast winds 5 to 10 miles an hour. Chance of rain 20%. Saturday night, mostly clear. Lows in the lower 70s. East winds 5 to 10 miles an hour. Sunday, mostly sunny. Highs in the upper 90s. Sunday night, partly cloudy. Lows in the mid-70s. Monday, sunny, hot with highs around 105. Monday night, mostly clear. Lows in the mid-70s. Heat index values up to 105 early until midnight. Tuesday, mostly sunny. Hot with highs around 100. Tuesday night, mostly clear until midnight, then becoming partly cloudy. Lows in the mid-70s. Wednesday, mostly sunny. Highs in the mid-90s. Wednesday night, mostly clear. Lows in the lower 70s. Thursday, mostly sunny with a slight chance of showers. A slight chance of thunderstorms in the afternoon. Highs in the mid-90s. Chance of rain 20%. 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It's Stillwater, it was mostly cloudy. The temperature was 76 degrees, the dew point 68, and the relative humidity 76%. The wind was east at 9 miles an hour. The pressure was 29.99 inches and falling. At Guthrie, it was partly cloudy. The temperature was 82. The wind was east at 9. Observations from around the region. At Tulsa, a thunderstorm was reported with a temperature of 79. It was partly cloudy with a temperature of 76 at Woodward, 83 at Oklahoma City, 86 at Dallas-Fort Worth, and 71 at Springfield. At Wichita, it was mostly cloudy with a temperature of 71. Once again at 5 a.m., at Stillwater, it was mostly cloudy. The temperature was 76. Extreme heat warning remains in effect until 9 p.m. Central Daylight Time this evening. What? Dangerously hot conditions with heat index values up to 111. Where? Portions of central, east central, southeast, southern, and southwest Oklahoma and northern Texas. When? Until 9 p.m. Central Daylight Time this evening. Impacts. Heat-related illnesses increase significantly during extreme heat and high humidity events. Drink plenty of fluids, stay in an air-conditioned room, stay out of the sun, and check up on relatives and neighbors. Heat advisory remains in effect until 9 p.m. Central Daylight Time this evening. What? Heat index values up to 108. Where? Portions of central, northern, northwest, southwest, and western Oklahoma and northern Texas. When? Until 9 p.m. Central Daylight Time.

time this evening. Impacts: hot temperatures and high humidity may cause heat illnesses. Drink plenty of fluids, stay in an air-conditioned room, stay out of the sun, and check up on relatives and neighbors. Heat advisory remains in effect from noon to 8 p.m. Central Daylight Time Friday. What? Heat index values up to 108 expected. Where? Portions of northwest and west central Arkansas and east central, northeast, and southeast Oklahoma. When? From noon to 8 p.m. Central Daylight Time Friday. Impacts: heat-related illnesses are possible, especially impacting those not acclimated to the conditions or those performing strenuous activities. Take extra precautions when outside. Wear lightweight and loose-fitting clothing. Try to limit strenuous activities to early morning or evening. Take action when you see symptoms of heat exhaustion and heat stroke. From the Norman Forecast Office, here is the forecast for Stillwater and surrounding area. Rest of tonight, partly cloudy with a chance of showers with a slight chance of thunderstorms. Lows in the lower 70s. East winds around 5 miles an hour. Chance of rain 50%. Friday, mostly sunny. A chance of showers in the morning. Hot with highs around 102. Southeast winds 5 to 10 miles an hour. Chance of rain 50%. Friday night, mostly clear with a slight chance of showers and thunderstorms until midnight, then partly cloudy after midnight. Lows in the mid-70s. Southeast winds 5 to 10 miles an hour. Chance of rain 20%. Heat index values up to 105 early until midnight. Saturday, mostly sunny. A slight chance of showers and thunderstorms in the morning. Highs in the upper 90s. Southeast winds 5 to 10 miles an hour. Chance of rain 20%. Saturday night, mostly clear. Lows in the lower 70s. East winds 5 to 10 miles an hour. Sunday, mostly sunny. Highs in the upper 90s. Sunday night, partly cloudy. Lows in the mid-70s. Monday, sunny, hot with highs around 105. Monday night, mostly clear. Lows in the mid-70s. Heat index values up to 105 early until midnight. Tuesday, mostly sunny. Hot with highs around 100. Tuesday night, mostly clear until midnight, then becoming partly cloudy. Lows in the mid-70s. Wednesday, mostly sunny. Highs in the mid-90s. Wednesday night, mostly clear. Lows in the lower 70s. Thursday, mostly sunny with a slight chance of showers. A slight chance of thunderstorms in the afternoon. Highs in the mid-90s. Chance of rain 20%. You're listening to Stillwater Weather Radio, NERR 5 a.m. weather observations. It's Stillwater, it was mostly cloudy. The temperature was 76 degrees, the dew point 68, and the relative humidity 76%. The wind was east at 9 miles an hour. The pressure was 29.99 inches and falling. At Guthrie, it was partly cloudy. The temperature was 82. The wind was east at 9. Observations from around the region. At Tulsa, a thunderstorm was reported with a temperature of 79. It was partly cloudy, with a temperature of 76 at Woodward, 83 at Oklahoma City, 86 at Dallas-Fort Worth, and 71 at Springfield. At Wichita, it was mostly cloudy, with a temperature of 71. Once again at 5 a.m., at Stillwater, it was mostly cloudy. The temperature was 76. 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Extreme heat warning remains in effect until 9 p.m. Central Daylight Time this evening. What? Dangerously hot conditions with heat index values up to 111. Where? Portions of central, east central, southeast, southern, and southwest Oklahoma and northern Texas. When? Until 9 p.m. Central Daylight Time this evening. Impacts: heat-related illnesses increase significantly during extreme heat and high humidity events. Drink plenty of fluids, stay in an air-conditioned room, stay out of the sun, and check up.

on relatives and neighbors. Heat advisory remains in effect until 9 p.m. Central Daylight Time this evening. What? Heat index values up to 108. Where? Portions of central, northern, northwest, southwest, and western Oklahoma and northern Texas. When? Until 9 p.m. Central Daylight Time this evening. Impacts. Hot temperatures and high humidity may cause heat illnesses. Drink plenty of fluids, stay in an air-conditioned room, stay out of the sun, and check up on relatives and neighbors. Heat advisory remains in effect from noon to 8 p.m. Central Daylight Time Friday. What? Heat index values up to 108 expected. Where? Portions of northwest and west central Arkansas and east central, northeast, and southeast Oklahoma. When? From noon to 8 p.m. Central Daylight Time Friday. Impacts. Heat-related illnesses are possible, especially impacting those not acclimated to the conditions or those performing strenuous activities. Take extra precautions when outside. Wear lightweight and loose-fitting clothing. Try to limit strenuous activities to early morning or evening. Take action when you see symptoms of heat exhaustion and heat stroke. From the Norman Forecast Office, here is the forecast for Stillwater and surrounding area. Rest of tonight, partly cloudy with a chance of showers with a slight chance of thunderstorms. Lows in the lower 70s. East wind around 5 miles an hour. Chance of rain 50%. Friday, mostly sunny. A chance of showers in the morning. Hot with highs around 102. Southeast winds 5 to 10 miles an hour. Chance of rain 50%. Friday night, mostly clear with a slight chance of showers and thunderstorms until midnight, then partly cloudy after midnight. Lows in the mid-70s. Southeast winds 5 to 10 miles an hour. Chance of rain 20%. Heat index values up to 105 early until midnight. Saturday, mostly sunny. A slight chance of showers and thunderstorms in the morning. Highs in the upper 90s. Southeast winds 5 to 10 miles an hour. Chance of rain 20%. Saturday night, mostly clear. Lows in the lower 70s. East winds 5 to 10 miles an hour. Sunday, mostly sunny. Highs in the upper 90s. Sunday night, partly cloudy. Lows in the mid-70s. Monday, sunny, hot with highs around 105. Monday night, mostly clear. Lows in the mid-70s. Heat index values up to hot with highs around 105. Monday night, mostly clear. Lows in the mid-70s. Heat index values up to 105 early until midnight. Tuesday, mostly sunny. Hot with highs around 100. Tuesday night, mostly clear until midnight, then becoming partly cloudy. Lows in the mid-70s. Wednesday, mostly sunny. Highs in the mid-90s. Wednesday night, mostly clear. Lows in the lower 70s. Thursday, mostly sunny with a slight chance of showers. A slight chance of thunderstorms in the afternoon. Highs in the mid-90s. Chance of rain 20%. You're listening to Stillwater Weather Radio, and here are 5 a.m. weather observations. It's Stillwater, it was mostly cloudy. The temperature was 76 degrees, the dew point 68, and the relative humidity 76%. The wind was east at 9 miles an hour. The pressure was 29.99 inches and falling. At Guthrie, it was partly cloudy. The temperature was 82. The wind was east at 9. Observations from around the region. At Tulsa, a thunderstorm was reported with a temperature of 79. It was partly cloudy, with a temperature of 76 at Woodward, 83 at Oklahoma City, 86 at Dallas-Fort Worth, and 71 at Springfield. At Wichita, it was mostly cloudy, with a temperature of 71. Once again at 5 a.m., at Stillwater, it was mostly cloudy. The temperature was 76. Extreme heat warning remains in effect until 9 p.m. Central Daylight Time this evening. What? Dangerously hot conditions with heat index values up to 111. Where? Portions of central, east central, southeast, southern, and southwest Oklahoma and northern Texas. When? And

until 9 p.m. Central Daylight Time this evening. Impacts: heat-related illnesses increase significantly during extreme heat and high humidity events. Drink plenty of fluids, stay in an air-conditioned room, stay out of the sun, and check up on relatives and neighbors. Heat advisory remains in effect until 9 p.m. Central Daylight Time this evening. What? Heat index values up to 108. Where? Portions of central, northern, northwest, southwest, and western Oklahoma and northern Texas. When? Until 9 p.m. Central Daylight Time this evening. Impacts: hot temperatures and high humidity may cause heat illnesses. Drink plenty of fluids, stay in an air-conditioned room, stay out of the sun, and check up on relatives and neighbors. Heat advisory remains in effect from noon to 8 p.m. Central Daylight Time Friday. What? Heat index values up to 108 expected. Where? Portions of northwest and west central Arkansas and east central, northeast, and southeast Oklahoma. When? From noon to 8 p.m. Central Daylight Time Friday. Impacts: heat-related illnesses are possible, especially impacting those not acclimated to the conditions or those performing strenuous activities. Take extra precautions when outside. Wear lightweight and loose-fitting clothing. Try to limit strenuous activities to early morning or evening. Take action when you see symptoms of heat exhaustion and heat stroke. From the Norman Forecast Office, here is the forecast for Stillwater and surrounding area. Rest of tonight, partly cloudy with a chance of showers with a slight chance of thunderstorms. Lows in the lower 70s. East winds around 5 miles an hour. Chance of rain 50%. Friday, mostly sunny. A chance of showers in the morning. Hot with highs around 102. Southeast winds 5 to 10 miles an hour. Chance of rain 50%. Friday night, mostly clear with a slight chance of showers and thunderstorms until midnight, then partly cloudy after midnight. Lows in the mid-70s. Southeast winds 5 to 10 miles an hour. Chance of rain 20%. Heat index values up to 105 early until midnight. Saturday, mostly sunny. A slight chance of showers and thunderstorms in the morning. Highs in the upper 90s. Southeast winds 5 to 10 miles an hour. Chance of rain 20%. Saturday night, mostly clear. Lows in the lower 70s. East winds 5 to 10 miles an hour. Sunday, mostly sunny. Highs in the upper 90s. Sunday night, partly cloudy. Lows in the mid-70s. Monday, sunny, hot with highs around 105. Monday night, mostly clear. Lows in the mid-70s. Heat index values up to 105 early until midnight. Tuesday, mostly sunny. Hot with highs around 100. Tuesday night, mostly clear until midnight, then becoming partly cloudy. Lows in the mid-70s. Wednesday, mostly sunny. Highs in the mid-90s. Wednesday night, mostly clear. Lows in the lower 70s. Thursday, mostly sunny with a slight chance of showers. A slight chance of thunderstorms in the afternoon. Highs in the mid-90s. Chance of rain 20%. From the Norman Forecast Office, here is the forecast for Stillwater and surrounding area. Today, mostly sunny. A chance of showers this morning. Hot with highs around 102. Southeast winds 5 to 10 miles an hour. Chance of rain 50%. Tonight, mostly clear with a slight chance of showers and thunderstorms until midnight, then partly cloudy after midnight. Lows in the mid-70s. Southeast winds 5 to 10 miles an hour. Chance of rain 20%. Heat index values up to 105 early until midnight. Saturday, mostly sunny. A slight chance of showers and thunderstorms in the morning. Highs in the upper 90s. Southeast winds 5 to 10 miles an hour. Chance of rain 20%. Saturday night, mostly clear. Lows in the lower 70s. East winds 5 to 10 miles an hour. Sunday, mostly sunny. Highs in the upper 90s. Southeast winds 5 to 10 miles an hour. Sunday night, partly cloudy. Lows in the mid-70s.

Monday, sunny, hot with highs around 105. Monday night, mostly clear. Lows in the mid-70s. Heat index values up to 105 early until midnight. Tuesday, mostly sunny. Hot with highs around 100. Tuesday night, mostly clear until midnight, then becoming partly cloudy. Lows in the mid-70s. Wednesday, mostly sunny. Highs in the mid-90s. Wednesday night, mostly clear. Lows in the lower 70s. Thursday, mostly sunny with a slight chance of showers. A slight chance of thunderstorms in the afternoon. Highs in the mid-90s. Chance of rain 20%. You're listening to Stillwater Weather Radio, and here are 5 a.m. weather observations. At Stillwater, it was mostly cloudy. The temperature was 76 degrees, the dew point 68, and the relative humidity 76%. The wind was east at 9 miles an hour. The pressure was 29.99 inches and falling. At Guthrie, it was partly cloudy. The temperature was 82. The wind was east at 9. Observations from around the region. At Tulsa, a thunderstorm was reported with a temperature of 79. It was partly cloudy, with a temperature of 76 at Woodward, 83 at Oklahoma City, 86 at Dallas-Fort Worth, and 71 at Springfield. At Wichita, it was mostly cloudy, with a temperature of 71. Once again at 5 a.m., at Stillwater, it was mostly cloudy. The temperature was 76. Extreme heat warning remains in effect until 9 p.m. Central Daylight Time this evening. What? Dangerously hot conditions with heat index values up to 111. Where? Portions of central, east central, southeast, southern, and southwest Oklahoma and northern Texas. When? Until 9 p.m. Central Daylight Time this evening. Impacts. Heat-related illnesses increase significantly during extreme heat and high humidity events. Drink plenty of fluids, stay in an air-conditioned room, stay out of the sun, and check up on relatives and neighbors. Heat advisory remains in effect until 9 p.m. Central Daylight Time this evening. What? Heat index values up to 108. Where? Portions of central, northern, northwest, southwest, and western Oklahoma and northern Texas. When? Until 9 p.m. Central Daylight Time this evening. Impacts. Hot temperatures and high humidity may cause heat illnesses. Drink plenty of fluids, stay in an air-conditioned room, stay out of the sun, and check up on relatives and neighbors. Heat advisory remains in effect from noon to 8 p.m. Central Daylight Time Friday. What? Heat index values up to 108 expected. Where? Portions of northwest and west central Arkansas and east central, northeast, and southeast Oklahoma. When? From noon to 8 p.m. Central Daylight Time Friday. Impacts. Heat-related illnesses are possible, especially impacting those not acclimated to the conditions or those performing strenuous activities. Take extra precautions when outside. Wear lightweight and loose-fitting clothing. Try to limit strenuous activities to early morning or evening. Take action when you see symptoms of heat exhaustion and heat stroke. From the Norman Forecast Office, here is the forecast for Stillwater and surrounding area. Today, mostly sunny. A chance of showers this morning. Hot with highs around 102. Southeast winds 5 to 10 miles an hour. Chance of rain 50%. Tonight, mostly clear with a slight chance of showers and thunderstorms until midnight, then partly cloudy after midnight. Lows in the mid-70s. Southeast winds 5 to 10 miles an hour. Chance of rain 20%. Heat index values up to 105 early until midnight. Saturday, mostly sunny. A slight chance of showers and thunderstorms in the morning. Highs in the upper 90s. Southeast winds 5 to 10 miles an hour. Chance of rain 20%. Saturday night, mostly clear. Lows in the lower 70s. East winds 5 to 10 miles an hour. Sunday, mostly sunny. Highs in the upper 90s. Southeast winds 5 to 10 miles an hour. Sunday night, partly cloudy. Lows in the mid-70s. Monday, sunny, hot with highs around 105.

Monday night, mostly clear. Lows in the mid-70s. Heat index values up to 105 early until midnight. Tuesday, mostly sunny. Hot with highs around 100. Tuesday night, mostly clear until midnight, then becoming partly cloudy. Lows in the mid-70s. Wednesday, mostly sunny. Highs in the mid-90s. Wednesday night, mostly clear. Lows in the lower 70s. Thursday, mostly sunny with a slight chance of showers. A slight chance of thunderstorms in the afternoon. Highs in the mid-90s. Chance of rain 20%. 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At Stillwater, it was mostly cloudy. The temperature was 76 degrees, the dew point 68, and the relative humidity 76%. The wind was east at 9 miles an hour. The pressure was 29.99 inches and falling. At Guthrie, it was partly cloudy. The temperature was 82. The wind was east at 9. Observations from around the region. At Tulsa, a thunderstorm was reported with a temperature of 79. It was partly cloudy with a temperature of 76 at Woodward, 83 at Oklahoma City, 86 at Dallas-Fort Worth, and 71 at Springfield. At Wichita, it was mostly cloudy with a temperature of 71. Once again at 5 a.m., at Stillwater, it was mostly cloudy. The temperature was 76. Extreme heat warning remains in effect until 9 p.m. Central Daylight Time this evening. What? Dangerously hot conditions with heat index values up to 111. Where? Portions of central, east central, southeast, southern, and southwest Oklahoma and northern Texas. When? Until 9 p.m. Central Daylight Time this evening. Impacts, heat-related illnesses increase significantly during extreme heat and high humidity events. Drink plenty of fluids, stay in an air-conditioned room, stay out of the sun, and check up on relatives and neighbors. Heat advisory remains in effect until 9 p.m. Central Daylight Time this evening. What? Heat index values up to 108. Where? Portions of central, northern, northwest, southwest, and western Oklahoma and northern Texas. When? Until 9 p.m. Central Daylight Time this evening. Impacts. Hot temperatures and high humidity may cause heat illnesses. Drink plenty of fluids, stay in an air-conditioned room, stay out of the sun, and check up on relatives and neighbors. Heat advisory remains in effect from noon to 8 p.m. Central Daylight Time Friday. What? Heat index values up to 108 expected. Where? Portions of northwest and west central Arkansas and east central, northeast, and southeast Oklahoma. When? From noon to 8 p.m. Central Daylight Time Friday. Impacts. Heat-related illnesses are possible, especially impacting those not acclimated to the conditions or those performing strenuous activities. Take extra precautions when outside. Wear lightweight and loose-fitting clothing. Try to limit strenuous activities to early morning or evening. Take action when you see symptoms of heat exhaustion and heat stroke. From the Norman Forecast Office, here is the forecast for Stillwater and surrounding area. Today, mostly sunny. A chance of showers this morning. Hot with highs around 102. Southeast winds 5 to 10 miles an hour. Chance of rain 50%. Tonight, mostly clear with a slight chance of showers and thunderstorms until midnight, then partly cloudy after midnight. Lows in the mid-70s. Southeast winds 5 to 10 miles an hour. Chance of rain 20%. Heat index values up to 105 early until midnight. Saturday, mostly sunny. A slight chance of showers and thunderstorms in the morning. Highs in the upper 90s. Southeast winds 5 to 10 miles an hour. Chance of rain 20%. Saturday night, mostly clear. Lows in the lower 70s. East winds 5 to 10 miles an hour. Sunday, mostly sunny. Highs in the upper 90s.

Southeast winds 5 to 10 miles an hour. Sunday night, partly cloudy. Lows in the mid-70s. Monday, sunny, hot with highs around 105. Monday night, mostly clear. Lows in the mid-70s. Heat index values up to 105 early until midnight. Tuesday, mostly sunny. Hot with highs around 100. Tuesday night, mostly clear until midnight, then becoming partly cloudy. Lows in the mid-70s. Wednesday, mostly sunny. Highs in the mid-90s. Wednesday night, mostly clear. Lows in the lower 70s. Thursday, mostly sunny with a slight chance of showers. A slight chance of thunderstorms in the afternoon. Highs in the mid-90s. Chance of rain 20%. 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It's Stillwater, it was mostly cloudy. The temperature was 76 degrees, the dew point 68, and the relative humidity 76%. The wind was east at 9 miles an hour. The pressure was 29.99 inches and falling. At Guthrie, it was partly cloudy. The temperature was 82. The wind was east at 9. Observations from around the region. At Tulsa, a thunderstorm was reported with a temperature of 79. It was partly cloudy with a temperature of 76 at Woodward, 83 at Oklahoma City, 86 at Dallas-Fort Worth, and 71 at Springfield. At Wichita, it was mostly cloudy with a temperature of 71. Once again at 5 a.m., at Stillwater, it was mostly cloudy. The temperature was 76. Extreme heat warning remains in effect until 9 p.m. Central Daylight Time this evening. What? Dangerously hot conditions with heat index values up to 111. Where? Portions of central, east central, southeast, southern, and southwest Oklahoma and northern Texas. When? Until 9 p.m. Central Daylight Time this evening. Impacts. Heat-related illnesses increase significantly during extreme heat and high humidity events. Drink plenty of fluids, stay in an air-conditioned room, stay out of the sun, and check up on relatives and neighbors. Heat advisory remains in effect until 9 p.m. Central Daylight Time this evening. What? Heat index values up to 108. Where? Portions of central, northern, northwest, southwest, and western Oklahoma and northern Texas. When? Until 9 p.m. Central Daylight Time this evening. Impacts. Hot temperatures and high humidity may cause heat illnesses. Drink plenty of fluids, stay in an air-conditioned room, stay out of the sun, and check up on relatives and neighbors. Heat advisory remains in effect from noon to 8 p.m. Central Daylight Time Friday. What? Heat index values up to 108 expected. Where? Portions of northwest and west central Arkansas and east central, northeast, and southeast Oklahoma. When? From noon to 8 p.m. Central Daylight Time Friday. Impacts. Heat-related illnesses are possible, especially impacting those not acclimated to the conditions or those performing strenuous activities. Take extra precautions when outside. Wear lightweight and loose-fitting clothing. Try to limit strenuous activities to early morning or evening. Take action when you see symptoms of heat exhaustion and heat stroke. From the Norman Forecast Office, here is the forecast for Stillwater and surrounding area. Today, mostly sunny. A chance of showers this morning. Hot with highs around 102. Southeast winds 5 to 10 miles an hour. Chance of rain 50%. Tonight, mostly clear with a slight chance of showers and thunderstorms until midnight, then partly cloudy after midnight. Lows in the mid-70s. Southeast winds 5 to 10 miles an hour. Chance of rain 20%. Heat index values up to 105 early until midnight. Saturday, mostly sunny. A slight chance of showers and thunderstorms in the morning. Highs in the upper 90s. Southeast winds 5 to 10 miles an hour. Chance of rain 20%. Saturday night, mostly clear. Lows in the lower 70s. East winds 5 to 10 miles an hour. Sunday, mostly sunny. Highs in the upper 90s. Southeast winds 5 to 10 miles an hour. Sunday night.

weather radio and hear our 5 a.m. weather observations. It's still water. It was mostly cloudy. The temperature was 76 degrees, the dew point 68, and the relative humidity 76%. The wind was east at 9 miles an hour. The pressure was 29.99 inches and falling. At Guthrie, it was partly cloudy. The temperature was 82. The wind was east at 9. Observations from around the region. At Tulsa, a thunderstorm was reported with a temperature of 79. It was partly cloudy with a temperature of 76 at Woodward, 83 at Oklahoma City, 86 at Dallas-Fort Worth, and 71 at Springfield. At Wichita, it was mostly cloudy with a temperature of 71. Once again at 5 a.m., at Stillwater, it was mostly cloudy. The temperature was 76. Extreme heat warning remains in effect until 9 p.m. Central Daylight Time this evening. What? Dangerously hot conditions with heat index values up to 111. Where? Portions of central, east central, southeast, southern, and southwest Oklahoma and northern Texas. When? Until 9 p.m. Central Daylight Time this evening. Impacts. Heat-related illnesses increase significantly during extreme heat and high humidity events. Drink plenty of fluids, stay in an air-conditioned room, stay out of the sun, and check up on relatives and neighbors. Heat advisory remains in effect until 9 p.m. Central Daylight Time this evening. What? Heat index values up to 108. Where? Portions of central, northern, northwest, southwest, and western Oklahoma and northern Texas. When? Until 9 p.m. Central Daylight Time this evening. Impacts. Hot temperatures and high humidity may cause heat illnesses. Drink plenty of fluids, stay in an air-conditioned room, stay out of the sun, and check up on relatives and neighbors. Heat advisory remains in effect from noon to 8 p.m. Central Daylight Time Friday. What? Heat index values up to 108 expected. Where? Portions of northwest and west central Arkansas and east central, northeast, and southeast Oklahoma. When? From noon to 8 p.m. Central Daylight Time Friday. Impacts. Heat-related illnesses are possible, especially impacting those not acclimated to the conditions or those performing strenuous activities. Take extra precautions when outside. Wear lightweight and loose-fitting clothing. Try to limit strenuous activities to early morning or evening. Take action when you see symptoms of heat exhaustion and heat stroke. 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From the Norman Forecast Office, here is the forecast for Stillwater and surrounding area. Today, mostly sunny. A chance of showers this morning. Hot with highs around 102. Southeast winds 5 to 10 miles an hour. Chance of rain 50%. Tonight, mostly clear with a slight chance of showers and thunderstorms until midnight, then partly cloudy after midnight. Lows in the mid-70s. Southeast winds 5 to 10 miles an hour. Chance of rain 20%. Heat index values up to 105 early until midnight. Saturday, mostly sunny. A slight chance of showers and thunderstorms in the morning. Highs in the upper 90s. Southeast winds 5 to 10 miles an hour. Chance of rain 20%. Saturday night, mostly clear. Lows in the lower 70s. East winds 5 to 10 miles an hour. Sunday, mostly sunny. Highs in the upper 90s. Southeast winds 5 to 10 miles an hour. Sunday night, partly cloudy. Lows in the mid-70s. Monday, sunny, hot with highs around 105. Monday night, mostly clear. Lows in the mid-70s. Heat index values up to 105 early until midnight. Tuesday, mostly sunny. Hot with highs around 100. Tuesday night, mostly clear until midnight, then becoming partly cloudy. Lows in the mid-70s. Wednesday, mostly sunny. Highs in the mid-90s. Wednesday night, mostly clear. Lows in the lower 70s. Thursday, mostly

sunny with a slight chance of showers. A slight chance of thunderstorms in the afternoon. Highs in the mid-90s. Chance of rain 20%. You're listening to Stillwater Weather Radio, and here are 5 a.m. weather observations. At Stillwater, it was mostly cloudy. The temperature was 76 degrees, the dew point 68, and the relative humidity 76%. The wind was east at 9 miles an hour. The pressure was 29.99 inches and falling. At Guthrie, it was partly cloudy. The temperature was 82. The wind was east at 9. Observations from around the region. At Tulsa, a thunderstorm was reported with a temperature of 79. It was partly cloudy with a temperature of 76 at Woodward, 83 at Oklahoma City, 86 at Dallas-Fort Worth, and 71 at Springfield. At Wichita, it was mostly cloudy with a temperature of 71. Once again at 5 a.m., at Stillwater, it was mostly cloudy. The temperature was 76. 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At Stillwater, a thunderstorm was reported. The temperature was 74 degrees, the dew point 69, and the relative humidity 85%. The wind was north at 17 miles an hour, gusting to 29. The pressure was 30.09 inches and rising. At Guthrie, it was mostly cloudy. The temperature was 81. The wind was east at 12. Observations from around the region. At Tulsa, a thunderstorm was reported with a temperature of 80. It was partly cloudy with a temperature of 85 at Dallas-Fort Worth and 70 at Springfield. At Oklahoma City, it was mostly cloudy with a temperature of 81. At Wichita, it was cloudy with a temperature of 74. Once again at 6 a.m., at Stillwater, a thunderstorm was reported. The temperature was 74. Extreme heat warning remains in effect until 9 p.m. Central Daylight Time this evening. What? Dangerously hot conditions with heat index values up to 111. Where? Portions of central, east central, southeast, southern, and southwest Oklahoma and northern Texas. When? Until 9 p.m. Central Daylight Time this evening. Impacts, heat-related illnesses increase significantly during extreme heat and high humidity events. Drink plenty of fluids, stay in an air-conditioned room, stay out of the sun, and check up on relatives and neighbors. Heat advisory remains in effect until 9 p.m. Central Daylight Time this evening. What? Heat index values up to 108. Where? Portions of central, northern, northwest, southwest, and western Oklahoma and northern Texas. When? Until 9 p.m. Central Daylight Time this evening. Impacts. Hot temperatures and high humidity may cause heat illnesses. Drink plenty of fluids, stay in an air-conditioned room, stay out of the sun, and check up on relatives and neighbors. Heat advisory remains in effect from noon to 8 p.m. Central Daylight Time Friday. What? Heat index values up to 108 expected. Where? Portions of northwest and west central Arkansas and east central, northeast, and southeast Oklahoma. When? From noon to 8 p.m. Central Daylight Time Friday. Impacts. Heat-related illnesses are possible, especially impacting those not acclimated to the conditions or those performing strenuous activities. Take extra precautions when outside. Wear lightweight and loose-fitting clothing. Try to limit strenuous activities to early morning or evening. Take action when you see symptoms of heat exhaustion and heat stroke. From the Norman Forecast Office, here is the forecast for Stillwater and surrounding area. Today, mostly sunny. A chance of showers this morning. Hot with highs around 102. Southeast winds 5 to 10 miles an hour. Chance of rain 50%. Tonight, mostly clear with a slight chance of showers and thunderstorms until midnight, then partly cloudy after midnight. Lows in the mid-70s. Southeast winds 5 to 10 miles an hour. Chance of rain 20%. Heat index values up to 105 early until midnight. Saturday, mostly sunny. A slight chance of showers and thunderstorms in the morning. Highs in the upper 90s. Southeast winds 5 to 10 miles an hour. Chance of rain.

20%. Saturday night, mostly clear. Lows in the lower 70s. East winds 5 to 10 miles an hour. Sunday, mostly sunny. Highs in the upper 90s. Southeast winds 5 to 10 miles an hour. Sunday night, partly cloudy. Lows in the mid 70s. Monday, sunny, hot with highs around 105. Monday night, mostly clear. Lows in the mid 70s. Heat index values up to 105 early until midnight. Tuesday, mostly sunny. Hot with highs around 100. Tuesday night, mostly clear until midnight, then becoming partly cloudy. Lows in the mid-70s. Wednesday, mostly sunny. Highs in the mid-90s. Wednesday night, mostly clear. Lows in the lower 70s. Thursday, mostly sunny with a slight chance of showers. A slight chance of thunderstorms in the afternoon. Highs in the mid-90s. Chance of rain 20%. You are listening to Stillwater Weather Radio, and here are 6 a.m. weather observations. At Stillwater, a thunderstorm was reported. The temperature was 74 degrees, the dew point 69, and the relative humidity 85%. The wind was north at 17 miles an hour, gusting to 29. The pressure was 30.09 inches and rising. At Guthrie, it was mostly cloudy. The temperature was 81. The wind was east at 12. Observations from around the region. At Tulsa, a thunderstorm was reported with a temperature of 80. It was partly cloudy with a temperature of 85 at Dallas-Fort Worth and 70 at Springfield. At Oklahoma City, it was mostly cloudy with a temperature of 81. At Wichita, it was cloudy with a temperature of 74. Once again at 6 a.m., at Stillwater, a thunderstorm was reported. The temperature was 74. Extreme heat warning remains in effect until 9 p.m. Central Daylight Time this evening. What? Dangerously hot conditions with heat index values up to 111. Where? Portions of central, east central, southeast, southern, and southwest Oklahoma and northern Texas. When? Until 9 p.m. Central Daylight Time this evening. Impacts. Heat-related illnesses increase significantly during extreme heat and high humidity events. Drink plenty of fluids, stay in an air-conditioned room, stay out of the sun, and check up on relatives and neighbors. Heat advisory remains in effect until 9 p.m. Central Daylight Time this evening. What? Heat index values up to 108. Where? Portions of central, northern, northwest, southwest, and western Oklahoma and northern Texas. When? Until 9 p.m. Central Daylight Time this evening. Impacts. Hot temperatures and high humidity may cause heat illnesses. Drink plenty of fluids, stay in an air-conditioned room, stay out of the sun, and check up on relatives and neighbors. Heat advisory remains in effect from noon to 8 p.m. Central Daylight Time Friday. What? Heat index values up to 108 expected. Where? Portions of northwest and west central Arkansas and east central, northeast, and southeast Oklahoma. When? From noon to 8 p.m. Central Daylight Time Friday. Impacts. Heat-related illnesses are possible, especially impacting those not acclimated to the conditions or those performing strenuous activities. Take extra precautions when outside. Wear lightweight and loose-fitting clothing. Try to limit strenuous activities to early morning or evening. Take action when you see symptoms of heat exhaustion and heat stroke. From the Norman Forecast Office, here is the forecast for Stillwater and surrounding area. Today, mostly sunny. A chance of showers this morning. Hot with highs around 102. Southeast winds 5 to 10 miles an hour. Chance of rain 50%. Tonight, mostly clear with a slight chance of showers and thunderstorms until midnight, then partly cloudy after midnight. Lows in the mid-70s. Southeast winds 5 to 10 miles an hour. Chance of rain 20%. Heat index values up to 105 early until midnight. Saturday, mostly sunny. A slight chance of showers and thunderstorms in the morning. Highs in the upper 90s. Southeast winds 5 to 10 miles an hour. Chance of rain 20%.

Saturday night, mostly clear. Lows in the lower 70s. East winds 5 to 10 miles an hour. Sunday, mostly sunny. Highs in the upper 90s. Southeast winds 5 to 10 miles an hour. Sunday night, partly cloudy. Lows in the mid 70s. Monday, sunny, hot with highs around 105. Monday night, mostly clear. Lows in the mid 70s. Heat index values up to 105 early until midnight. Tuesday, mostly sunny. Hot with highs around 100. Tuesday night, mostly clear until midnight, then becoming partly cloudy. Lows in the mid 70s. Wednesday, mostly sunny. Highs in the mid 90s. Wednesday night, mostly clear. Lows in the lower 70s. Thursday, mostly sunny with a slight chance of showers. A slight chance of thunderstorms in the afternoon. Highs in the mid-90s. Chance of rain 20%. 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At Stillwater, a thunderstorm was reported. The temperature was 74 degrees, the dew point 69, and the relative humidity 85%. The wind was north at 17 miles an hour, gusting to 29. The pressure was 30.09 inches and rising. At Enid, it was cloudy. The temperature was 80. The wind was east at 20, gusting to 31. At Guthrie, it was mostly cloudy. The temperature was 81. The wind was east at 12. Observations from around the region. At Tulsa, a thunderstorm was reported with a temperature of 80. It was partly cloudy, with a temperature of 75 at Woodward, 85 at Dallas-Fort Worth, and 70 at Springfield. At Oklahoma City, it was mostly cloudy, with a temperature of 81. At Wichita, it was cloudy, with a temperature of 74. Once again at 6 a.m., at Stillwater, a thunderstorm was reported. The temperature was 74. Extreme heat warning remains in effect until 9 p.m. Central Daylight Time this evening. What? Dangerously hot conditions with heat index values up to 111. Where? Portions of central, east central, southeast, southern, and southwest Oklahoma and northern Texas. When? Until 9 p.m. Central Daylight Time this evening. Impacts. Heat-related illnesses increase significantly during extreme heat and high humidity events. Drink plenty of fluids, stay in an air-conditioned room, stay out of the sun, and check up on relatives and neighbors. 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Programming originates from the National Weather Service Forecast Office in Norman, Oklahoma. Heat advisory remains in effect until 9 p.m. Central Daylight Time this evening. What? Heat index values up to 108. Where? Portions of central, northern, northwest, southwest, and western Oklahoma and northern Texas. When? Until 9 p.m. Central Daylight Time this evening. Impacts. Hot temperatures and high humidity may cause heat illnesses. Drink plenty of fluids, stay in an air-conditioned room, stay out of the sun, and check up on relatives and neighbors. Heat advisory remains in effect from noon to 8 p.m. Central Daylight Time Friday. What? Heat index values up to 108 expected. Where? Portions of northwest and west central Arkansas and east central, northeast, and southeast Oklahoma. When? From noon to 8 p.m. Central Daylight Time Friday. Impacts. Heat-related illnesses are possible, especially impacting those not acclimated to the conditions or those performing strenuous activities. Take extra precautions when outside. Wear lightweight and loose-fitting clothing. Try to limit strenuous activities to early morning or evening. Take action when you see symptoms of heat exhaustion and heat stroke. From the Norman Forecast Office, here is the forecast for Stillwater and surrounding area. Today, mostly sunny. A chance of showers this morning. Hot with highs around 102. Southeast winds 5 to 10 miles an hour. Chance of rain 50%. Tonight, mostly clear with a slight chance of showers and thunderstorms until midnight, then partly cloudy after midnight. Lows in the mid-70s.

southeast winds 5 to 10 miles an hour. Chance of rain 20%. Heat index values up to 105 early until midnight. Saturday, mostly sunny. A slight chance of showers and thunderstorms in the morning. Highs in the upper 90s. Southeast winds 5 to 10 miles an hour. Chance of rain 20%. Saturday night, mostly clear. Lows in the lower 70s. East winds 5 to 10 miles an hour. Sunday, mostly sunny. Highs in the upper 90s. Southeast winds 5 to 10 miles an hour. Sunday night, partly cloudy. Lows in the mid 70s. Monday, sunny, hot with highs around 105. Monday night, mostly clear. Lows in the mid 70s. Heat index values up to 105 early until midnight. Tuesday, mostly sunny. Hot with highs around 100. Tuesday night, mostly clear until midnight, then becoming partly cloudy. Lows in the mid 70s. Wednesday, mostly sunny. Highs in the mid 90s. Wednesday night, mostly clear. Lows in the lower 70s. Thursday, mostly sunny with a slight chance of showers. A slight chance of thunderstorms in the afternoon. Highs in the mid-90s. Chance of rain 20%. 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At Stillwater, a thunderstorm was reported. The temperature was 74 degrees, the dew point 69, and the relative humidity 85%. The wind was north at 17 miles an hour, gusting to 29. The pressure was 30.09 inches and rising. At Enid, it was cloudy. The temperature was 80. The wind was east at 20, gusting to 31. At Guthrie, it was mostly cloudy. The temperature was 81. The wind was east at 12. Observations from around the region. At Tulsa, a thunderstorm was reported with a temperature of 80. It was partly cloudy, with a temperature of 75 at Woodward, 85 at Dallas-Fort Worth, and 70 at Springfield. At Oklahoma City, it was mostly cloudy, with a temperature of 81. At Wichita, it was cloudy, with a temperature of 74. Once again at 6 a.m., at Stillwater, a thunderstorm was reported. The temperature was 74. Extreme heat warning remains in effect until 9 p.m. Central Daylight Time this evening. What? Dangerously hot conditions with heat index values up to 111. Where? Portions of central, east central, southeast, southern, and southwest Oklahoma and northern Texas. When? Until 9 p.m. Central Daylight Time this evening. Impacts. Heat-related illnesses increase significantly during extreme heat and high humidity events. Drink plenty of fluids, stay in an air-conditioned room, stay out of the sun, and check up on relatives and neighbors. Heat advisory remains in effect until 9 p.m. Central Daylight Time this evening. What? Heat index values up to 108. Where? Portions of central, northern, northwest, southwest, and western Oklahoma and northern Texas. When? Until 9 p.m. Central Daylight Time this evening. Impacts. Hot temperatures and high humidity may cause heat illnesses. Drink plenty of fluids, stay in an air-conditioned room, stay out of the sun, and check up on relatives and neighbors. Heat advisory remains in effect from noon to 8 p.m. Central Daylight Time Friday. What? Heat index values up to 108 expected. Where? Portions of northwest and west central Arkansas and east central, northeast, and southeast Oklahoma. When? From noon to 8 p.m. Central Daylight Time Friday. Impacts. Heat-related illnesses are possible, especially impacting those not acclimated to the conditions or those performing strenuous activities. Take extra precautions when outside. Wear lightweight and loose-fitting clothing. Try to limit strenuous activities to early morning or evening. Take action. When you see symptoms of heat exhaustion and heat stroke. From the Norman Forecast Office, here is the forecast for Stillwater and surrounding area. Today, mostly sunny. A chance of showers this morning. Hot with highs around 102. Southeast winds 5 to 10 miles an hour. Chance of rain 50%. Tonight, mostly

Clear with a slight chance of showers and thunderstorms until midnight, then partly cloudy after midnight. Lows in the mid-70s. Southeast winds 5 to 10 miles an hour. Chance of rain 20%. Heat index values up to 105 early until midnight. Saturday, mostly sunny. A slight chance of showers and thunderstorms in the morning. Highs in the upper 90s. Southeast winds 5 to 10 miles an hour. Chance of rain 20%. Saturday night, mostly clear. Lows in the lower 70s. East winds 5 to 10 miles an hour. Sunday, mostly sunny. Highs in the upper 90s. Southeast winds 5 to 10 miles an hour. Sunday night, partly cloudy. Lows in the mid-70s. Monday, sunny, hot with highs around 105. Monday night, mostly clear. Lows in the mid-70s. Heat index values up to 105 early until midnight. Tuesday, mostly sunny. Hot with highs around 100. Tuesday night, mostly clear until midnight, then becoming partly cloudy. Lows in the mid-70s. Wednesday, mostly sunny. Highs in the mid-90s. Wednesday night, mostly clear. Lows in the lower 70s. Thursday, mostly sunny with a slight chance of showers. A slight chance of thunderstorms in the afternoon. Highs in the mid-90s. Chance of rain 20%. 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At Stillwater, a thunderstorm was reported. The temperature was 74 degrees, the dew point 69, and the relative humidity 85%. The wind was north at 17 miles an hour, gusting to 29. The pressure was 30.09 inches and rising. At Enid, it was cloudy. The temperature was 80. The wind was east at 20, gusting to 31. At Guthrie, it was mostly cloudy. The temperature was 81. The wind was east at 12. Observations from around the region. At Tulsa, a thunderstorm was reported with a temperature of 80. It was partly cloudy, with a temperature of 75 at Woodward, 85 at Dallas-Fort Worth, and 70 at Springfield. At Oklahoma City, it was mostly cloudy, with a temperature of 81. At Wichita, it was cloudy, with a temperature of 74. Once again at 6 a.m., at Stillwater, a thunderstorm was reported. The temperature was 74. Extreme heat warning remains in effect until 9 p.m. Central Daylight Time this evening. What? Dangerously hot conditions with heat index values up to 111. Where? Portions of central, east central, southeast, southern, and southwest Oklahoma and northern Texas. When? Until 9 p.m. Central Daylight Time this evening. Impacts. Heat-related illnesses increase significantly during extreme heat and high humidity events. Drink plenty of fluids, stay in an air-conditioned room, stay out of the sun, and check up on relatives and neighbors. Heat advisory remains in effect until 9 p.m. Central Daylight Time this evening. What? Heat index values up to 108. Where? Portions of central, northern, northwest, southwest, and western Oklahoma and northern Texas. When? Until 9 p.m. Central Daylight Time this evening. Impacts. Hot temperatures and high humidity may cause heat illnesses. Drink plenty of fluids, stay in an air-conditioned room, stay out of the sun, and check up on relatives and neighbors. Heat advisory remains in effect from noon to 8 p.m. Central Daylight Time Friday. What? Heat index values up to 108 expected. Where? Portions of northwest and west central Arkansas and east central, northeast, and southeast Oklahoma. When? From noon to 8 p.m. Central Daylight Time Friday. Impacts. Heat-related illnesses are possible, especially impacting those not acclimated to the conditions or those performing strenuous activities. Take extra precautions when outside. Wear lightweight and loose-fitting clothing. Try to limit strenuous activities to early morning or evening. Take action when you see symptoms of heat exhaustion and heat stroke. From the Norman Forecast Office, here is the forecast for Stillwater and surrounding area. Today, mostly sunny. A chance of showers this morning. Hot with highs around 102.

southeast winds 5 to 10 miles an hour. Chance of rain 50%. Tonight, mostly clear with a slight chance of showers and thunderstorms until midnight, then partly cloudy after midnight. Lows in the mid-70s. Southeast winds 5 to 10 miles an hour. Chance of rain 20%. Heat index values up to 105 early until midnight. Saturday, mostly sunny. A slight chance of showers and thunderstorms in the morning. Highs in the upper 90s. Southeast winds 5 to 10 miles an hour. Chance of rain 20%. Saturday night, mostly clear. Lows in the lower 70s. East winds 5 to 10 miles an hour. Sunday, mostly sunny. Highs in the upper 90s. Southeast winds 5 to 10 miles an hour. Sunday night, partly cloudy. Lows in the mid-70s. Monday, sunny, hot with highs around 105. Monday night, mostly clear. Lows in the mid-70s. Heat index values up to 105 early until midnight. Tuesday, mostly sunny. Hot with highs around 100. Tuesday night, mostly clear until midnight, then becoming partly cloudy. Lows in the mid-70s. Wednesday, mostly sunny. Highs in the mid-90s. Wednesday night, mostly clear. Lows in the lower 70s. Thursday, mostly sunny with a slight chance of showers. A slight chance of thunderstorms in the afternoon. Highs in the mid-90s. Chance of rain 20%. 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At Stillwater, a thunderstorm was reported. The temperature was 74 degrees, the dew point 69, and the relative humidity 85%. The wind was north at 17 miles an hour, gusting to 29. The pressure was 30.09 inches and rising. At Enid, it was cloudy. The temperature was 80. The wind was east at 20, gusting to 31. At Guthrie, it was mostly cloudy. The temperature was 81. The wind was east at 12. Observations from around the region. At Tulsa, a thunderstorm was reported with a temperature of 80. It was partly cloudy, with a temperature of 75 at Woodward, 85 at Dallas-Fort Worth, and 70 at Springfield. At Oklahoma City, it was mostly cloudy, with a temperature of 81. At Wichita, it was cloudy, with a temperature of 74. Once again at 6 a.m., at Stillwater, a thunderstorm was reported. The temperature was 74. 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Extreme heat warning remains in effect until 9 p.m. Central Daylight Time this evening. What? Dangerously hot conditions with heat index values up to 111. Where? Portions of central, east central, southeast, southern, and southwest Oklahoma and northern Texas. When? Until 9 p.m. Central Daylight Time this evening. Impacts, heat-related illnesses increase significantly during extreme heat and high humidity events. Drink plenty of fluids, stay in an air-conditioned room, stay out of the sun, and check up on relatives and neighbors. Heat advisory remains in effect until 9 p.m. Central Daylight Time this evening. What? Heat index values up to 108. Where? Portions of central, northern, northwest, southwest, and western Oklahoma and northern Texas. When? Until 9 p.m. Central Daylight Time this evening. Impacts. Hot temperatures and high humidity may cause heat illnesses. Drink plenty of fluids, stay in an air-conditioned room, stay out of the sun, and check up on relatives and neighbors. Heat advisory remains in effect from noon to 8 p.m. Central Daylight Time Friday. What? Heat index values up to 108 expected. Where? Portions of northwest and west central Arkansas and east central, northeast, and southeast Oklahoma. When? From noon to 8 p.m. Central Daylight Time Friday. Impacts. Heat-related illnesses are possible, especially impacting those not acclimated to the conditions or those performing strenuous activities. Take extra precautions when outside.
Wear lightweight and loose-fitting clothing. Try to limit strenuous activities to early morning or evening. Take action when you see symptoms of heat exhaustion and heat stroke. From the Norman Forecast Office, here is the forecast for Stillwater and surrounding area. Today, mostly sunny. A chance of showers this morning. Hot with highs around 102. Southeast winds 5 to 10 miles an hour. Chance of rain 50%. Tonight, mostly clear with a slight chance of showers and thunderstorms until midnight, then partly cloudy after midnight. Lows in the mid-70s. Southeast winds 5 to 10 miles an hour. Chance of rain 20%. Heat index values up to 105 early until midnight. Saturday, mostly sunny. A slight chance of showers and thunderstorms in the morning. Highs in the upper 90s. Southeast winds 5 to 10 miles an hour. Chance of rain 20%. Saturday night, mostly clear. Lows in the lower 70s. East winds 5 to 10 miles an hour. Sunday, mostly sunny. Highs in the upper 90s. Southeast winds 5 to 10 miles an hour. Sunday night, partly cloudy. Lows in the mid-70s. Monday, sunny, hot with highs around 105. Monday night, mostly clear. Lows in the mid-70s. Heat index values up to 105 early until midnight. Tuesday, mostly sunny. Hot with highs around 100. Tuesday night, mostly clear until midnight, then becoming partly cloudy. Lows in the mid-70s. Wednesday, mostly sunny. Highs in the mid-90s. Wednesday night, mostly clear. Lows in the lower 70s. Thursday, mostly sunny with a slight chance of showers. A slight chance of thunderstorms in the afternoon. Highs in the mid-90s. Chance 70s. Thursday, mostly sunny with a slight chance of showers. A slight chance of thunderstorms in the afternoon. Highs in the mid-90s. Chance of rain 20%. 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At Stillwater, a thunderstorm was reported. The temperature was 74 degrees, the dew point 69, and the relative humidity 85%. The wind was north at 17 miles an hour, gusting to 29. The pressure was 30.09 inches and rising. At Enid, it was cloudy. The temperature was 80. The wind was east at 20, gusting to 31. At Guthrie, it was mostly cloudy. The temperature was 81. The wind was east at 12. Observations from around the region. At Tulsa, a thunderstorm was reported with a temperature of 80. It was partly cloudy with a temperature of 75 at Woodward, 85 at Dallas-Fort Worth, and 70 at Springfield. At Oklahoma City, it was mostly cloudy with a temperature of 81. At Wichita, it was cloudy with a temperature of 74. Once again at 6 a.m., at Stillwater, a thunderstorm was reported. The temperature was 74. Extreme heat warning remains in effect until 9 p.m. Central Daylight Time this evening. What? Dangerously hot conditions with heat index values up to 111. Where? Portions of central, east central, southeast, southern, and southwest Oklahoma and northern Texas. When? Until 9 p.m. Central Daylight Time this evening. Impacts. Heat-related illnesses increase significantly during extreme heat and high humidity events. Drink plenty of fluids, stay in an air-conditioned room, stay out of the sun, and check up on relatives and neighbors. Heat advisory remains in effect until 9 p.m. Central Daylight Time this evening. What? Heat index values up to 108. Where? Portions of central, northern, northwest, southwest, and western Oklahoma and northern Texas. When? Until 9 p.m. Central Daylight Time this evening. Impacts. Hot temperatures and high humidity may cause heat illnesses. Drink plenty of fluids, stay in an air-conditioned room, stay out of the sun, and check up on relatives and neighbors. Heat advisory remains in effect from noon to 8 p.m. Central Daylight Time Friday. What? Heat index values up to 108 expected.
where portions of northwest and west central Arkansas and east central

northeast, and southeast Oklahoma. When, from noon to 8 p.m. Central Daylight Time Friday. Impacts, heat-related illnesses are possible, especially impacting those not acclimated to the conditions or those performing strenuous activities. Take extra precautions when outside. Wear lightweight and loose-fitting clothing. Try to limit strenuous activities to early morning or evening. Take action when you see symptoms of heat exhaustion and heat stroke. From the Norman Forecast Office, here is the forecast for Stillwater and surrounding area. Today, mostly sunny. A chance of showers this morning. Hot with highs around 102. Southeast winds 5 to 10 miles an hour. Chance of rain 50%. Tonight, mostly clear with a slight chance of showers and thunderstorms until midnight, then partly cloudy after midnight. Lows in the mid-70s. Southeast winds 5 to 10 miles an hour. Chance of rain 20%. Heat index values up to 105 early until midnight. Saturday, mostly sunny. A slight chance of showers and thunderstorms in the morning. Highs in the upper 90s. Southeast winds 5 to 10 miles an hour. Chance of rain 20%. Saturday night, mostly clear. Lows in the lower 70s. East winds 5 to 10 miles an hour. Sunday, mostly sunny. Highs in the upper 90s. Southeast winds 5 to 10 miles an hour. Sunday night, partly cloudy. Lows in the mid-70s. Monday, sunny, hot with highs around 105. Monday night, mostly clear. Lows in the mid-70s. Heat index values up to 105 early until midnight. Tuesday, mostly sunny. Hot with highs around 100. Tuesday night, mostly clear until midnight, then becoming partly cloudy. Lows in the mid-70s. Wednesday, mostly sunny. Highs in the mid-90s. Wednesday night, mostly clear. Lows in the lower 70s. Thursday, mostly sunny with a slight chance of showers. A slight chance of thunderstorms in the afternoon. Highs in the mid-90s. Chance of rain 20%. You're listening to Stillwater Weather Radio, and here are 6 a.m. weather observations. At Stillwater, a thunderstorm was reported. The temperature was 74 degrees, the dew point 69, and the relative humidity 85%. The wind was north at 17 miles an hour, gusting to 29. The pressure was 30.09 inches and rising. At Enid, it was cloudy. The temperature was 80. The wind was east at 20, gusting to 31. At Guthrie, it was mostly cloudy. The temperature was 81. The wind was east at 12. Observations from around the region. At Tulsa, a thunderstorm was reported with a temperature of 80. It was partly cloudy with a temperature of 75 at Woodward, 85 at Dallas-Fort Worth, and 70 at Springfield. At Oklahoma City, it was mostly cloudy with a temperature of 81. At Wichita, it was cloudy with a temperature of 74. Once again at 6 a.m., at Stillwater, a thunderstorm was reported. The temperature was 74. Extreme heat warning remains in effect until 9 p.m. Central Daylight Time this evening. What? Dangerously hot conditions with heat index values up to 111. Where? Portions of central, east central, southeast, southern, and southwest Oklahoma and northern Texas. When? Until 9 p.m. Central Daylight Time this evening. Impacts, heat-related illnesses increase significantly during extreme heat and high humidity events. Drink plenty of fluids, stay in an air-conditioned room, stay out of the sun, and check up on relatives and neighbors. Heat advisory remains in effect until 9 p.m. Central Daylight Time this evening. What? Heat index values up to 108. Where? Portions of central, northern, northwest, southwest, and western Oklahoma and northern Texas. When? Until 9 p.m. Central Daylight Time this evening. Impacts. Hot temperatures and high humidity may cause heat illnesses. Drink plenty of fluids, stay in an air-conditioned room, stay out of the sun, and check up on relatives and neighbors. Heat advisory remains in effect from noon to 8 p.m. Central Daylight Time Friday.

heat index values up to 108 expected. Where? Portions of northwest and west central Arkansas and east central, northeast, and southeast Oklahoma. When? From noon to 8 p.m. Central Daylight Time Friday. Impacts. Heat-related illnesses are possible, especially impacting those not acclimated to the conditions or those performing strenuous activities. Take extra precautions when outside. Wear lightweight and loose-fitting clothing. Try to limit strenuous activities to early morning or evening. Take action when you see symptoms of heat exhaustion and heat stroke. From the Norman Forecast Office, here is the forecast for Stillwater and surrounding area. Today, mostly sunny. A chance of showers this morning. Hot with highs around 102. Southeast winds 5 to 10 miles an hour. Chance of rain 50%. Tonight, mostly clear with a slight chance of showers and thunderstorms until midnight, then partly cloudy after midnight. Lows in the mid-70s. Southeast winds 5 to 10 miles an hour. Chance of rain 20%. Heat index values up to 105 early until midnight. Saturday, mostly sunny. A slight chance of showers and thunderstorms in the morning. Highs in the upper 90s. Southeast winds 5 to 10 miles an hour. Chance of rain 20%. Saturday night, mostly clear. Lows in the lower 70s. East winds 5 to 10 miles an hour. Sunday, mostly sunny. Highs in the upper 90s. Southeast winds 5 to 10 miles an hour. Sunday night, partly cloudy. Lows in the mid-70s. Monday, sunny, hot with highs around 105. Monday night, mostly clear. Lows in the mid-70s. Heat index values up to 105 early until midnight. Tuesday, mostly sunny. Hot with highs around 100. Tuesday night, mostly clear until midnight, then becoming partly cloudy. Lows in the mid-70s. Wednesday, mostly sunny. Highs in the mid-90s. Wednesday night, mostly clear. Lows in the lower 70s. Thursday, mostly sunny with a slight chance of showers. A slight chance of thunderstorms in the afternoon. Highs in the mid-90s. Chance of rain 20%. You are listening to Stillwater Weather Radio, and here are 6 a.m. weather observations. At Stillwater, a thunderstorm was reported. The temperature was 74 degrees, the dew point 69, and the relative humidity 85%. The wind was north at 17 miles an hour, gusting to 29. The pressure was 30.09 inches and rising. At Enid, it was cloudy. The temperature was 80. The wind was east at 20, gusting to 31. At Guthrie, it was mostly cloudy. The temperature was 81. The wind was east at 12. Observations from around the region. At Tulsa, a thunderstorm was reported with a temperature of 80. It was partly cloudy with a temperature of 75 at Woodward, 85 at Dallas-Fort Worth, and 70 at Springfield. At Oklahoma City, it was mostly cloudy with a temperature of 81. At Wichita, it was cloudy with a temperature of 74. Once again at 6 a.m., at Stillwater, a thunderstorm was reported. The temperature was 74. 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Extreme heat warning remains in effect until 9 p.m. Central Daylight Time this evening. What? Dangerously hot conditions with heat index values up to 111. Where? Portions of central, east central, southeast, southern, and southwest Oklahoma and northern Texas. When? Until 9 p.m. Central Daylight Time this evening. Impacts. Heat-related illnesses increase significantly during extreme heat and high humidity events. Drink plenty of fluids, stay in an air-conditioned room, stay out of the sun, and check up on relatives and neighbors. Heat advisory remains in effect until 9 p.m. Central Daylight Time this evening. What? Heat index values up to 108. Where? Portions of central, northern, northwest, southwest, and western Oklahoma and northern Texas.

Texas. When? Until 9 p.m. Central Daylight Time this evening. Impacts: hot temperatures and high humidity may cause heat illnesses. Drink plenty of fluids, stay in an air-conditioned room, stay out of the sun, and check up on relatives and neighbors. Heat advisory remains in effect from noon to 8 p.m. Central Daylight Time Friday. What? Heat index values up to 108 expected. Where? Portions of northwest and west central Arkansas and east central, northeast, and southeast Oklahoma. When? From noon to 8 p.m. Central Daylight Time Friday. Impacts: heat-related illnesses are possible, especially impacting those not acclimated to the conditions or those performing strenuous activities. Take extra precautions when outside. Wear lightweight and loose-fitting clothing. Try to limit strenuous activities to early morning or evening. Take action when you see symptoms of heat exhaustion and heat stroke. From the Norman Forecast Office, here is the forecast for Stillwater and surrounding area. Today, mostly sunny. A chance of showers this morning. Hot with highs around 102. Southeast winds 5 to 10 miles an hour. Chance of rain 50%. Tonight, mostly clear with a slight chance of showers and thunderstorms until midnight, then partly cloudy after midnight. Lows in the mid-70s. Southeast winds 5 to 10 miles an hour. Chance of rain 20%. Heat index values up to 105 early until midnight. Saturday, mostly sunny. A slight chance of showers and thunderstorms in the morning. Highs in the upper 90s. Southeast winds 5 to 10 miles an hour. Chance of rain 20%. Saturday night, mostly clear. Lows in the lower 70s. East winds 5 to 10 miles an hour. Sunday, mostly sunny. Highs in the upper 90s. Southeast winds 5 to 10 miles an hour. Sunday night, partly cloudy. Lows in the mid-70s. Monday, sunny, hot with highs around 105. Monday night, mostly clear. Lows in the mid-70s. Heat index values up to 105 early until midnight. Tuesday, mostly sunny. Hot with highs around 100. Tuesday night, mostly clear until midnight, then becoming partly cloudy. Lows in the mid-70s. Wednesday, mostly sunny. Highs in the mid-90s. Wednesday night, mostly clear. Lows in the lower 70s. Thursday, mostly sunny with a slight chance of showers. A slight chance of thunderstorms in the afternoon. Highs in the mid-90s. Chance of rain 20%. 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At Stillwater, a thunderstorm was reported. The temperature was 74 degrees, the dew point 69, and the relative humidity 85%. The wind was north at 17 miles an hour, gusting to 29. The pressure was 30.09 inches and rising. At Enid, it was cloudy. The temperature was 80. The wind was east at 20, gusting to 31. At Guthrie, it was mostly cloudy. The temperature was 81. The wind was east at 12. Observations from around the region. At Tulsa, a thunderstorm was reported with a temperature of 80. It was partly cloudy with a temperature of 75 at Woodward, 85 at Dallas-Fort Worth, and 70 at Springfield. At Oklahoma City, it was mostly cloudy with a temperature of 81. At Wichita, it was cloudy with a temperature of 74. Once again at 6 a.m., at Stillwater, a thunderstorm was reported. The temperature was 74. Extreme heat warning remains in effect until 9 p.m. Central Daylight Time this evening. What? Dangerously hot conditions with heat index values up to 111. Where? Portions of central, east central, southeast, southern, and southwest Oklahoma and northern Texas. When? Until 9 p.m. Central Daylight Time this evening. Impacts: heat-related illnesses increase significantly during extreme heat and high humidity events. Drink plenty of fluids, stay in an air-conditioned room, stay out of the sun, and check up on relatives and neighbors. Heat advisory remains in effect until 9 p.m. Central Daylight Time this evening.
What? Heat index values up to 108. Where? Portions of central, northern, northwest, southwest, and western Oklahoma and northern Texas. When? Until 9 p.m. Central Daylight Time this evening. Impacts. Hot temperatures and high humidity may cause heat illnesses. Drink plenty of fluids, stay in an air-conditioned room, stay out of the sun, and check up on relatives and neighbors. Heat advisory remains in effect from noon to 8 p.m. Central Daylight Time Friday. What? Heat index values up to 108 expected. Where? Portions of northwest and west central Arkansas and east central, northeast, and southeast Oklahoma. When? From noon to 8 p.m. Central Daylight Time Friday. Impacts. Heat-related illnesses are possible, especially impacting those not acclimated to the conditions or those performing strenuous activities. Take extra precautions when outside. Wear lightweight and loose-fitting clothing. Try to limit strenuous activities to early morning or evening. Take action when you see symptoms of heat exhaustion and heat stroke. From the Norman Forecast Office, here is the forecast for Stillwater and surrounding area. Today, mostly sunny. A chance of showers this morning. Hot with highs around 102. Southeast winds 5 to 10 miles an hour. Chance of rain 50%. Tonight, mostly clear with a slight chance of showers and thunderstorms until midnight, then partly cloudy after midnight. Lows in the mid-70s. Southeast winds 5 to 10 miles an hour. Chance of rain 20%. Heat index values up to 105 early until midnight. Saturday, mostly sunny. A slight chance of showers and thunderstorms in the morning. Highs in the upper 90s. Southeast winds 5 to 10 miles an hour. Chance of rain 20%. Saturday night, mostly clear. Lows in the lower 70s. East winds 5 to 10 miles an hour. Sunday, mostly sunny. Highs in the upper 90s. Southeast winds 5 to 10 miles an hour. Sunday night, partly cloudy. Lows in the mid-70s. Monday, sunny, hot with highs around 105. Monday night, mostly clear. Lows in the mid-70s. Heat index values up to 105 early until midnight. Tuesday, mostly sunny. Hot with highs around 100. Tuesday night, mostly clear until midnight, then becoming partly cloudy. Lows in the mid-70s. Wednesday, mostly sunny. Highs in the mid-90s. Wednesday night, mostly clear. Lows in the lower 70s. Thursday, mostly sunny with a slight chance of showers. A slight chance of thunderstorms in the afternoon. Highs in the mid-90s. Chance of rain 20%. You're listening to Stillwater Weather Radio, and here are 6 a.m. weather observations. At Stillwater, a thunderstorm was reported. The temperature was 74 degrees, the dew point 69, and the relative humidity 85%. The wind was north at 17 miles an hour, gusting to 29. The pressure was 30.09 inches and rising. At Enid, it was cloudy. The temperature was 80. The wind was east at 20, gusting to 31. At Guthrie, it was mostly cloudy. The temperature was 81. The wind was east at 12. Observations from around the region. At Tulsa, a thunderstorm was reported with a temperature of 80. It was partly cloudy with a temperature of 75 at Woodward, 85 at Dallas-Fort Worth, and 70 at Springfield. At Oklahoma City, it was mostly cloudy with a temperature of 81. At Wichita, it was cloudy with a temperature of 74. Once again at 6 a.m., at Stillwater, a thunderstorm was reported. The temperature was 74. Extreme heat warning remains in effect until 9 p.m. Central Daylight Time this evening. What? Dangerously hot conditions with heat index values up to 111. Where? Portions of central, east central, southeast, southern, and southwest Oklahoma and northern Texas. When? Until 9 p.m. Central Daylight Time this evening. Impacts. Heat-related illnesses increase significantly during extreme heat and high humidity events. Drink plenty of fluids, stay in an air-conditioned room,
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From the Norman Forecast Office, here is the forecast for Stillwater and surrounding area. Today, mostly sunny. A chance of showers this morning. Hot with highs around 102. Southeast winds 5 to 10 miles an hour. Chance of rain 50%. Tonight, mostly clear with a slight chance of showers and thunderstorms until midnight, then partly cloudy after midnight. Lows in the mid-70s. Southeast winds 5 to 10 miles an hour. Chance of rain 20%. Heat index values up to 105 early until midnight. Saturday, mostly sunny. A slight chance of showers and thunderstorms in the morning. Highs in the upper 90s. Southeast winds 5 to 10 miles an hour. Chance of rain 20%. Saturday night, mostly clear. Lows in the lower 70s. East winds 5 to 10 miles an hour. Sunday, mostly sunny. Highs in the upper 90s. Southeast winds 5 to 10 miles an hour. Sunday night, partly cloudy. Lows in the mid-70s. Monday, sunny, hot with highs around 105. Monday night, mostly clear. Lows in the mid-70s. Heat index values up to 105 early until midnight. Tuesday, mostly sunny. Hot with highs around 100. Tuesday night, mostly clear until midnight, then becoming partly cloudy. Lows in the mid-70s. Wednesday, mostly sunny. Highs in the mid-90s. Wednesday night, mostly clear. Lows in the lower 70s. Thursday, mostly sunny with a slight chance of showers. A slight chance of thunderstorms in the afternoon. Highs in the mid-90s. Chance of rain 20%. 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At Stillwater, a thunderstorm was reported. The temperature was 74 degrees, the dew point 69, and the relative humidity 85%. The wind was north at 17 miles an hour, gusting to 29. The pressure was 30.09 inches and rising. At Enid, it was cloudy. The temperature was 80. The wind was east at 20, gusting to 31. At Guthrie, it was mostly cloudy. The temperature was 81. The wind was east at 12. Observations from around the region. At Tulsa, a thunderstorm was reported with a temperature of 80. It was partly cloudy, with a temperature of 75 at Woodward, 85 at Dallas-Fort Worth, and 70 at Springfield. At Oklahoma City, it was mostly cloudy, with a temperature of 81. At Wichita, it was cloudy, with a temperature of 74. Once again at 6 a.m., at Stillwater, a thunderstorm was reported. The temperature was 74. Extreme heat warning remains in effect until 9 p.m. Central Daylight Time this evening. What? Dangerously hot conditions with heat index values up to 111. Where? Portions of central, east central, southeast, southern, and southwest Oklahoma and northern Texas. When? Until 9 p.m. Central Daylight Time this evening. Impacts. Heat-related illnesses increase significantly during extreme heat and high humidity events. Drink plenty of fluids, stay in an air-conditioned room, stay out of the sun, and check up on relatives and neighbors. Heat advisory remains in effect until 9 p.m. Central Daylight Time this evening. What? Heat index values up to 108. Where? Portions of central, northern, northwest, southwest, and western Oklahoma and northern Texas. When? Until 9 p.m. Central Daylight Time this evening. Impacts. Hot temperatures and high humidity may cause heat illnesses. Drink plenty of fluids, stay in an air-conditioned room, stay out of the sun, and check

check up on relatives and neighbors. Heat advisory remains in effect from noon to 8 p.m. Central Daylight Time Friday. What? Heat index values up to 108 expected. Where? Portions of northwest and west central Arkansas and east central, northeast, and southeast Oklahoma. When? From noon to 8 p.m. Central Daylight Time Friday. Impacts. Heat-related illnesses are possible, especially impacting those not acclimated to the conditions or those performing strenuous activities. Take extra precautions when outside. Wear lightweight and loose-fitting clothing. Try to limit strenuous activities to early morning or evening. Take action when you see symptoms of heat exhaustion and heat stroke. From the Norman Forecast Office, here is the forecast for Stillwater and surrounding area. Today, mostly sunny. A chance of showers this morning. Hot with highs around 102. Southeast winds 5 to 10 miles an hour. Chance of rain 50%. Tonight, mostly clear with a slight chance of showers and thunderstorms until midnight, then partly cloudy after midnight. Lows in the mid-70s. Southeast winds 5 to 10 miles an hour. Chance of rain 20%. Heat index values up to 105 early until midnight. Saturday, mostly sunny. A slight chance of showers and thunderstorms in the morning. Highs in the upper 90s. Southeast winds 5 to 10 miles an hour. Chance of rain 20%. Saturday night, mostly clear. Lows in the lower 70s. East winds 5 to 10 miles an hour. Sunday, mostly sunny. Highs in the upper 90s. Southeast winds 5 to 10 miles an hour. Sunday night, partly cloudy. Lows in the mid-70s. Monday, sunny, hot with highs around 105. Monday night, mostly clear. Lows in the mid-70s. Heat index values up to 105 early until midnight. Tuesday, mostly sunny. Hot with highs around 100. Tuesday night, mostly clear until midnight, then becoming partly cloudy. Lows in the mid-70s. Wednesday, mostly sunny. Highs in the mid-90s. Wednesday night, mostly clear. Lows in the lower 70s. Thursday, mostly sunny with a slight chance of showers. A slight chance of thunderstorms in the afternoon. Highs in the mid-90s. Chance of rain 20%. 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At Stillwater, light rain was falling. The temperature was 75 degrees. The dew point 68, and the relative humidity 78%. The wind was east at 14 miles an hour. The pressure was 30.06 inches and falling. At Guthrie, it was mostly cloudy. The temperature was 77. The wind was northeast at 12. Observations from around the region. At Tulsa, a thunderstorm was reported with a temperature of 76. At Wichita, thunder was reported with a temperature of 73. It was partly cloudy with a temperature of 85 at Dallas-Fort Worth and 70 at Springfield. At Oklahoma City, it was mostly cloudy with a temperature of 80. Once again at 7 a.m., at Stillwater, light rain was falling. The temperature was 75. Extreme heat warning remains in effect until 9 p.m. Central Daylight Time this evening. What? Dangerously hot conditions with heat index values up to 111. Where? Portions of central, east central, southeast, southern, and southwest Oklahoma and northern Texas. When? Until 9 p.m. Central Daylight Time this evening. Impacts. Heat-related illnesses increase significantly during extreme heat and high humidity events. Drink plenty of fluids, stay in an air-conditioned room, stay out of the sun, and check up on relatives and neighbors. Heat advisory remains in effect until 9 p.m. Central Daylight Time this evening. What? Heat index values up to 108. Where? Portions of central, northern, northwest, southwest, and western Oklahoma and northern Texas. When? Until 9 p.m. Central Daylight Time this evening. Impacts. Hot temperatures and high humidity may cause heat illnesses. Drink plenty of fluids, stay in an air-conditioned room, stay out of the sun, and check up on relatives and neighbors.

Heat advisory remains in effect from noon to 8 p.m. Central Daylight Time Friday. What? Heat index values up to 108 expected. Where? Portions of northwest and west central Arkansas and east central, northeast, and southeast Oklahoma. When? From noon to 8 p.m. Central Daylight Time Friday. Impacts. Heat-related illnesses are possible, especially impacting those not acclimated to the conditions or those performing strenuous activities. Take extra precautions when outside. Wear lightweight and loose-fitting clothing. Try to limit strenuous activities to early morning or evening. Take action when you see symptoms of heat exhaustion and heat stroke. From the Norman Forecast Office, here is the forecast for Stillwater and surrounding area. Today, mostly sunny. A chance of showers this morning. Hot with highs around 102. Southeast winds 5 to 10 miles an hour. Chance of rain 50%. Tonight, mostly clear with a slight chance of showers and thunderstorms until midnight, then partly cloudy after midnight. Lows in the mid-70s. Southeast winds 5 to 10 miles an hour. Chance of rain 20%. Heat index values up to 105 early until midnight. Saturday, mostly sunny. A slight chance of showers and thunderstorms in the morning. Highs in the upper 90s. Southeast winds 5 to 10 miles an hour. Chance of rain 20%. Saturday night, mostly clear. Lows in the lower 70s. East winds 5 to 10 miles an hour. Sunday, mostly sunny. Highs in the upper 90s. Southeast winds 5 to 10 miles an hour. Sunday night, partly cloudy. Lows in the mid-70s. Monday, sunny, hot with highs around 105. Monday night, mostly clear. Lows in the mid-70s. Heat index values up to 105 early until midnight. Tuesday, mostly sunny. Hot with highs around 100. Tuesday night, mostly clear until midnight, then becoming partly cloudy. Lows in the mid-70s. Wednesday, mostly sunny. Highs in the mid-90s. Wednesday night, mostly clear. Lows in the lower 70s. Thursday, mostly sunny with a slight chance of showers. A slight chance of thunderstorms in the afternoon. Highs in the mid-90s. Chance of rain 20%. 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At Stillwater, light rain was falling. The temperature was 75 degrees. The dew point 68, and the relative humidity 78%. The wind was east at 14 miles an hour. The pressure was 30.06 inches and falling. At Guthrie, it was mostly cloudy. The temperature was 77. The wind was northeast at 12. Observations from around the region. At Tulsa, a thunderstorm was reported with a temperature of 76. At Wichita, thunder was reported with a temperature of 73. It was partly cloudy with a temperature of 85 at Dallas-Fort Worth and 70 at Springfield. At Oklahoma City, it was mostly cloudy with a temperature of 80. Once again at 7 a.m., at Stillwater, light rain was falling. The temperature was 75. Extreme heat warning remains in effect until 9 p.m. Central Daylight Time this evening. What? Dangerously hot conditions with heat index values up to 111. Where? Portions of central, east central, southeast, southern, and southwest Oklahoma and northern Texas. When? Until 9 p.m. Central Daylight Time this evening. Impacts. Heat-related illnesses increase significantly during extreme heat and high humidity events. Drink plenty of fluids. Stay in an air-conditioned room. Stay out of the sun, and check up on relatives and neighbors. Heat advisory remains in effect until 9 p.m. Central Daylight Time this evening. What? Heat index values up to 108. Where? Portions of central, northern, northwest, southwest, and western Oklahoma and northern Texas. When? Until 9 p.m. Central Daylight Time this evening. Impacts. Hot temperatures and high humidity may cause heat illnesses. Drink plenty of fluids, stay in an air-conditioned room, stay out of the sun, and check up on relatives and neighbors. Heat advice.

Missouri remains in effect from noon to 8 p.m. Central Daylight Time Friday. What? Heat index values up to 108 expected. Where? Portions of northwest and west central Arkansas and east central, northeast, and southeast Oklahoma. When? From noon to 8 p.m. Central Daylight Time Friday. Impacts. Heat-related illnesses are possible, especially impacting those not acclimated to the conditions or those performing strenuous activities. Take extra precautions when outside. Wear lightweight and loose-fitting clothing. Try to limit strenuous activities to early morning or evening. Take action when you see symptoms of heat exhaustion and heat stroke. From the Norman Forecast Office, here is the forecast for Stillwater and surrounding area. Today, mostly sunny. A chance of showers this morning. Hot with highs around 102. Southeast winds 5 to 10 miles an hour. Chance of rain 50%. Tonight, mostly clear with a slight chance of showers and thunderstorms until midnight, then partly cloudy after midnight. Lows in the mid-70s. Southeast winds 5 to 10 miles an hour. Chance of rain 20%. Heat index values up to 105 early until midnight. Saturday, mostly sunny. A slight chance of showers and thunderstorms in the morning. Highs in the upper 90s. Southeast winds 5 to 10 miles an hour. Chance of rain 20%. Saturday night, mostly clear. Lows in the lower 70s. East winds 5 to 10 miles an hour. Sunday, mostly sunny. Highs in the upper 90s. Southeast winds 5 to 10 miles an hour. Sunday night, partly cloudy. Lows in the mid-70s. Monday, sunny, hot with highs around 105. Monday night, mostly clear. Lows in the mid-70s. Heat index values up to 105 early until midnight. Tuesday, mostly sunny. Hot with highs around 100. Tuesday night, mostly clear until midnight, then becoming partly cloudy. Lows in the mid-70s. Wednesday, mostly sunny. Highs in the mid-90s. Wednesday night, mostly clear. Lows in the lower 70s. Thursday, mostly sunny with a slight chance of showers. A slight chance of thunderstorms in the afternoon. Highs in the mid-90s. Chance of rain 20%. 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It's Stillwater, light rain was falling. The temperature was 75 degrees, the dew point 68, and the relative humidity 78%. The wind was east at 14 miles an hour. The pressure was 30.06 inches and falling. At Enid, it was mostly cloudy. The temperature was 81. The wind was east at 16. At Guthrie, it was mostly cloudy. The temperature was 77. The wind was northeast at 12. Observations from around the region. At Tulsa, a thunderstorm was reported with a temperature of 76. At Wichita, thunder was reported with a temperature of 73. It was partly cloudy, with a temperature of 72 at Woodward, 85 at Dallas-Fort Worth, and 70 at Springfield. At Oklahoma City, it was mostly cloudy, with a temperature of 80. Once again at 7 a.m., at Stillwater, light rain was falling. The temperature was 75. Extreme heat warning remains in effect until 9 p.m. Central Daylight Time this evening. What? Dangerously hot conditions with heat index values up to 111. Where? Portions of central, east central, southeast, southern, and southwest Oklahoma and northern Texas. When? Until 9 p.m. Central Daylight Time this evening. Impacts. Heat-related illnesses increase significantly during extreme heat and high humidity events. Drink plenty of fluids. Stay in an air-conditioned room. Stay out of the sun, and check up on relatives and neighbors. Heat advisory remains in effect until 9 p.m. Central Daylight Time this evening. What? Heat index values up to 108. Where? Portions of central.

northern, northwest, southwest, and western Oklahoma and northern Texas. When? Until 9 p.m. Central Daylight Time this evening. Impacts: hot temperatures and high humidity may cause heat illnesses. Drink plenty of fluids, stay in an air-conditioned room, stay out of the sun, and check up on relatives and neighbors. Heat advisory remains in effect from noon to 8 p.m. Central Daylight Time Friday. What? Heat index values up to 108 expected. Where? Portions of northwest and west central Arkansas and east central, northeast, and southeast Oklahoma. When? From noon to 8 p.m. Central Daylight Time Friday. Impacts: heat-related illnesses are possible, especially impacting those not acclimated to the conditions or those performing strenuous activities. Take extra precautions when outside. Wear lightweight and loose-fitting clothing. Try to limit strenuous activities to early morning or evening. Take action when you see symptoms of heat exhaustion and heat stroke. From the Norman Forecast Office, here is the forecast for Stillwater and surrounding area. Today, mostly sunny. A chance of showers this morning. Hot with highs around 102. Southeast winds 5 to 10 miles an hour. Chance of rain 50%. Tonight, mostly clear with a slight chance of showers and thunderstorms until midnight, then partly cloudy after midnight. Lows in the mid-70s. Southeast winds 5 to 10 miles an hour. Chance of rain 20%. Heat index values up to 105 early until midnight. Saturday, mostly sunny. A slight chance of showers and thunderstorms in the morning. Highs in the upper 90s. Southeast winds 5 to 10 miles an hour. Chance of rain 20%. Saturday night, mostly clear. Lows in the lower 70s. East winds 5 to 10 miles an hour. Sunday, mostly sunny. Highs in the upper 90s. Southeast winds 5 to 10 miles an hour. Sunday night, partly cloudy. Lows in the mid-70s. Monday, sunny, hot with highs around 105. Monday night, mostly clear. Lows in the mid-70s. Heat index values up to 105 early until midnight. Tuesday, mostly sunny. Hot with highs around 100. Tuesday night, mostly clear until midnight, then becoming partly cloudy. Lows in the mid-70s. Wednesday, mostly sunny. Highs in the mid-90s. Wednesday night, mostly clear. Lows in the lower 70s. Thursday, mostly sunny with a slight chance of showers. A slight chance of thunderstorms in the afternoon. Highs in the mid-90s. Chance of rain 20%. 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At Stillwater, light rain was falling. The temperature was 75 degrees, the dew point 68, and the relative humidity 78%. The wind was east at 14 miles an hour. The pressure was 30.06 inches and falling. At Enid, it was mostly cloudy. The temperature was 81. The wind was east at 16. At Guthrie, it was mostly cloudy. The temperature was 77. The wind was northeast at 12. Observations from around the region. At Tulsa, a thunderstorm was reported with a temperature of 76. At Wichita, thunder was reported with a temperature of 73. It was partly cloudy with a temperature of 72 at Woodward, 85 at Dallas-Fort Worth, and 70 at Springfield. At Oklahoma City, it was mostly cloudy with a temperature of 80. Once again at 7 a.m., at Stillwater, light rain was falling. The temperature was 75. Extreme heat warning remains in effect until 9 p.m. Central Daylight Time this evening. What? Dangerously hot conditions with heat index values up to 111. Where? Portions of central, east central, southeast, southern, and southwest Oklahoma and northern Texas. When? Until 9 p.m. Central Daylight Time this evening. Impacts: heat-related illnesses increase significantly during extreme heat and high humidity events. Drink plenty of fluids, stay in an air-conditioned room, stay out of the sun, and check up on relatives and neighbors. Heat advisory remains in effect until 9 p.m. Central Daylight Time.

evening. What? Heat index values up to 108. Where? Portions of central, northern, northwest, southwest, and western Oklahoma and northern Texas. When? Until 9 p.m. Central Daylight Time this evening. Impacts. Hot temperatures and high humidity may cause heat illnesses. Drink plenty of fluids, stay in an air-conditioned room, stay out of the sun, and check up on relatives and neighbors. Heat advisory remains in effect from noon to 8 p.m. Central Daylight Time Friday. What? Heat index values up to 108 expected. Where? Portions of northwest and west central Arkansas and east central, northeast, and southeast Oklahoma. When? From noon to 8 p.m. Central Daylight Time Friday. Impacts. Heat-related illnesses are possible, especially impacting those not acclimated to the conditions or those performing strenuous activities. Take extra precautions when outside. Wear lightweight and loose-fitting clothing. Try to limit strenuous activities to early morning or evening. Take action when you see symptoms of heat exhaustion and heat stroke. From the Norman Forecast Office, here is the forecast for Stillwater and surrounding area. Today, mostly sunny. A chance of showers this morning. Hot with highs around 102. Southeast winds 5 to 10 miles an hour. Chance of rain 50%. Tonight, mostly clear with a slight chance of showers and thunderstorms until midnight, then partly cloudy after midnight. Lows in the mid-70s. Southeast winds 5 to 10 miles an hour. Chance of rain 20%. Heat index values up to 105 early until midnight. Saturday, mostly sunny. A slight chance of showers and thunderstorms in the morning. Highs in the upper 90s. Southeast winds 5 to 10 miles an hour. Chance of rain 20%. Saturday night, mostly clear. Lows in the lower 70s. East winds 5 to 10 miles an hour. Sunday, mostly sunny. Highs in the upper 90s. Southeast winds 5 to 10 miles an hour. Sunday night, partly cloudy. Lows in the mid-70s. Monday, sunny, hot with highs around 105. Monday night, mostly clear. Lows in the mid-70s. Heat index values up to 105 early until midnight. Tuesday, mostly sunny. Hot with highs around 100. Tuesday night, mostly clear until midnight, then becoming partly cloudy. Lows in the mid-70s. Wednesday, mostly sunny. Highs in the mid-90s. Wednesday night, mostly clear. Lows in the lower 70s. Thursday, mostly sunny with a slight chance of showers. A slight chance of thunderstorms in the afternoon. Highs in the mid-90s. Chance of rain 20%. 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At Stillwater, light rain was falling. The temperature was 75 degrees, the dew point 68, and the relative humidity 78%. The wind was east at 14 miles an hour. The pressure was 30.06 inches and falling. At Enid, it was mostly cloudy. The temperature was 81. The wind was east at 16. At Guthrie, it was mostly cloudy. The temperature was 77. The wind was northeast at 12. Observations from around the region. At Tulsa, a thunderstorm was reported with a temperature of 76. At Wichita, thunder was reported with a temperature of 73. It was partly cloudy with a temperature of 72 at Woodward, 85 at Dallas-Fort Worth, and 70 at Springfield. At Oklahoma City, it was mostly cloudy, with a temperature of 80. Once again at 7 a.m., at Stillwater, light rain was falling. The temperature was 75. Extreme heat warning remains in effect until 9 p.m. Central Daylight Time this evening. What? Dangerously hot conditions with heat index values up to 111. Where? Portions of central, east central, southeast, southern, and southwest Oklahoma and northern Texas. When? Until 9 p.m. Central Daylight Time this evening. Impacts. Heat-related illnesses increase significantly during extreme heat and high humidity events. Drink plenty of fluids, stay in an air-conditioned room, stay out of the sun, and check up.

on relatives and neighbors. Heat advisory remains in effect until 9 p.m. Central Daylight Time this evening. What? Heat index values up to 108. Where? Portions of central, northern, northwest, southwest, and western Oklahoma and northern Texas. When? Until 9 p.m. Central Daylight Time this evening. Impacts. Hot temperatures and high humidity may cause heat illnesses. Drink plenty of fluids, stay in an air-conditioned room, stay out of the sun, and check up on relatives and neighbors. Heat advisory remains in effect from noon to 8 p.m. Central Daylight Time Friday. What? Heat index values up to 108 expected. Where? Portions of northwest and west central Arkansas and east central, northeast, and southeast Oklahoma. When? From noon to 8 p.m. Central Daylight Time Friday. Impacts. Heat-related illnesses are possible, especially impacting those not acclimated to the conditions or those performing strenuous activities. Take extra precautions when outside. Wear lightweight and loose-fitting clothing. Try to limit strenuous activities to early morning or evening. Take action when you see symptoms of heat exhaustion and heat stroke. From the Norman Forecast Office, here is the forecast for Stillwater and surrounding area. Today, mostly sunny. A chance of showers this morning. Hot with highs around 102. Southeast winds 5 to 10 miles an hour. Chance of rain 50%. Tonight, mostly clear with a slight chance of showers and thunderstorms until midnight, then partly cloudy after midnight. Lows in the mid-70s. Southeast winds 5 to 10 miles an hour. Chance of rain 20%. Heat index values up to 105 early until midnight. Saturday, mostly sunny. A slight chance of showers and thunderstorms in the morning. Highs in the upper 90s. Southeast winds 5 to 10 miles an hour. Chance of rain 20%. Saturday night, mostly clear. Lows in the lower 70s. East winds 5 to 10 miles an hour. Sunday, mostly sunny. Highs in the upper 90s. Southeast winds 5 to 10 miles an hour. Sunday night, partly cloudy. Lows in the mid-70s. Monday, sunny, hot with highs around 105. Monday night, mostly clear. Lows in the mid-70s. Heat index values up to 105 early until midnight. Tuesday, mostly sunny. Hot with highs around 100. Tuesday night, mostly clear until midnight, then becoming partly cloudy. Lows in the mid-70s. Wednesday, mostly sunny. Highs in the mid-90s. Wednesday night, mostly clear. Lows in the lower 70s. Thursday, mostly sunny with a slight chance of showers. A slight chance of thunderstorms in the afternoon. Highs in the mid-90s. Chance of rain 20%. 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At Stillwater, light rain was falling. The temperature was 75 degrees. The dew point 68, and the relative humidity 78%. The wind was east at 14 miles an hour. The pressure was 30.06 inches and falling. At Enid, it was mostly cloudy. The temperature was 81. The wind was east at 16. At Guthrie, it was mostly cloudy. The temperature was 77. The wind was northeast at 12. Observations from around the region. At Tulsa, a thunderstorm was reported with a temperature of 76. At Wichita, thunder was reported with a temperature of 73. It was partly cloudy with a temperature of 72 at Woodward, 85 at Dallas-Fort Worth, and 70 at Springfield. At Oklahoma City, it was mostly cloudy with a temperature of 80. Once again at 7 a.m., at Stillwater, light rain was falling. The temperature was 75. Extreme heat warning remains in effect until 9 p.m. Central Daylight Time this evening. What? Dangerously hot conditions with heat index values up to 111.
where portions of central, east central, southeast, southern, and southwest Oklahoma and northern Texas. When, until 9 p.m. Central Daylight Time this evening. Impacts, heat-related illnesses increase significantly during extreme heat and high humidity events. Drink plenty of fluids, stay in an air-conditioned room, stay out of the sun, and check up on relatives and neighbors. Heat advisory remains in effect until 9 p.m. Central Daylight Time this evening. What? Heat index values up to 108. Where? Portions of central, northern, northwest, southwest, and western Oklahoma and northern Texas. When? Until 9 p.m. Central Daylight Time this evening. Impacts. Hot temperatures and high humidity may cause heat illnesses. Drink plenty of fluids, stay in an air-conditioned room, stay out of the sun, and check up on relatives and neighbors. Heat advisory remains in effect from noon to 8 p.m. Central Daylight Time Friday. What? Heat index values up to 108 expected. Where? Portions of northwest and west central Arkansas and east central, northeast, and southeast Oklahoma. When? From noon to 8 p.m. Central Daylight Time Friday. Impacts. Heat-related illnesses are possible, especially impacting those not at east Oklahoma. When? From noon to 8 p.m. Central Daylight Time Friday. Impacts. Heat-related illnesses are possible, especially impacting those not acclimated to the conditions or those performing strenuous activities. Take extra precautions when outside. Wear lightweight and loose-fitting clothing. Try to limit strenuous activities to early morning or evening. Take action when you see symptoms of heat exhaustion and heat stroke. From the Norman Forecast Office, here is the forecast for Stillwater and surrounding area. Today, mostly sunny. A chance of showers this morning. Hot with highs around 102. Southeast winds 5 to 10 miles an hour. Chance of rain 50%. Tonight, mostly clear with a slight chance of showers and thunderstorms until midnight, then partly cloudy after midnight. Lows in the mid-70s. Southeast winds 5 to 10 miles an hour. Chance of rain 20%. Heat index values up to 105 early until midnight. Saturday, mostly sunny. A slight chance of showers and thunderstorms in the morning. Highs in the upper 90s. Southeast winds 5 to 10 miles an hour. Chance of rain 20%. Saturday night, mostly clear. Lows in the lower 70s. East winds 5 to 10 miles an hour. Sunday, mostly sunny. Highs in the upper 90s. Southeast winds 5 to 10 miles an hour. Sunday night, partly cloudy. Lows in the mid-70s. Monday, sunny, hot with highs around 105. Monday night, mostly clear. Lows in the mid-70s. Heat index values up to 105 early until midnight. Tuesday, mostly sunny. Hot with highs around 100. Tuesday night, mostly clear until midnight, then becoming partly cloudy. Lows in the mid-70s. Wednesday, mostly sunny. Highs in the mid-90s. Wednesday night, mostly clear. Lows in the lower 70s. Thursday, mostly sunny with a slight chance of showers. A slight chance of thunderstorms in the afternoon. Highs in the mid-90s. Chance of rain 20%. 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At Stillwater, light rain was falling. The temperature was 75 degrees, the dew point 68, and the relative humidity 78%. The wind was east at 14 miles an hour. The pressure was 30.06 inches and falling. At Enid, it was mostly cloudy. The temperature was 81. The wind was east at 16. At Guthrie, it was mostly cloudy. The temperature was 77. The wind was northeast at 12. Observations from around the region. At Tulsa, a thunderstorm was reported with a temperature of 76. At Wichita, thunder was reported with a temperature of 73. It was partly cloudy with a temperature of 72 at Woodward, 85 at Dallas-Fort Worth, and 70 at Springfield. At Oklahoma City, it was mostly cloudy with a temperature of 80.
Once again at 7 a.m., it's still

Father, light rain was falling. The temperature was 75. Extreme heat warning remains in effect until 9 p.m. Central Daylight Time this evening. What? Dangerously hot conditions with heat index values up to 111. Where? Portions of central, east central, southeast, southern, and southwest Oklahoma and northern Texas. When? Until 9 p.m. Central Daylight Time this evening. Impacts. Heat-related illnesses increase significantly during extreme heat and high humidity events. Drink plenty of fluids, stay in an air-conditioned room, stay out of the sun, and check up on relatives and neighbors. Heat advisory remains in effect until 9 p.m. Central Daylight Time this evening. What? Heat index values up to 108. Where? Portions of central, northern, northwest, southwest, and western Oklahoma and northern Texas. When? Until 9 p.m. Central Daylight Time this evening. Impacts. Hot temperatures and high humidity may cause heat illnesses. Drink plenty of fluids, stay in an air-conditioned room, stay out of the sun, and check up on relatives and neighbors. Heat advisory remains in effect from noon to 8 p.m. Central Daylight Time Friday. What? Heat index values up to 108 expected. Where? Portions of northwest and west central Arkansas and east central, northeast, and southeast Oklahoma. When? From noon to 8 p.m. Central Daylight Time Friday. Impacts. Heat-related illnesses are possible, especially impacting those not acclimated to the conditions or those performing strenuous activities. Take extra precautions when outside. Wear lightweight and loose-fitting clothing. Try to limit strenuous activities to early morning or evening. Take action when you see symptoms of heat exhaustion and heat stroke. From the Norman Forecast Office, here is the forecast for Stillwater and surrounding area. Today, mostly sunny. A chance of showers this morning. Hot with highs around 102. Southeast winds 5 to 10 miles an hour. Chance of rain 50%. Tonight, mostly clear with a slight chance of showers and thunderstorms until midnight, then partly cloudy after midnight. Lows in the mid-70s. Southeast winds 5 to 10 miles an hour. Chance of rain 20%. Heat index values up to 105 early until midnight. Saturday, mostly sunny. A slight chance of showers and thunderstorms in the morning. Highs in the upper 90s. Southeast winds 5 to 10 miles an hour. Chance of rain 20%. Saturday night, mostly clear. Lows in the lower 70s. East winds 5 to 10 miles an hour. Sunday, mostly sunny. Highs in the upper 90s. Southeast winds 5 to 10 miles an hour. Sunday night, partly cloudy. Lows in the mid-70s. Monday, sunny, hot with highs around 105. Monday night, mostly clear. Lows in the mid-70s. Heat index values up to 105 early until midnight. Tuesday, mostly sunny. Hot with highs around 100. Tuesday night, mostly clear until midnight, then becoming partly cloudy. Lows in the mid-70s. Wednesday, mostly sunny. Highs in the mid-90s. Wednesday night, mostly clear. Lows in the lower 70s. Thursday, mostly sunny with a slight chance of showers. A slight chance of thunderstorms in the afternoon. Highs in the mid-90s. Chance of rain 20%. 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At Stillwater, light rain was falling. The temperature was 75 degrees, the dew point 68, and the relative humidity 78%. The wind was east at 14 miles an hour. The pressure was 30.06 inches and falling. At Enid, it was mostly cloudy. The temperature was 81. The wind was east at 16. At Guthrie, it was mostly cloudy. The temperature was 77. The wind was northeast at 12. Observations from around the region. At Tulsa, a thunderstorm was reported with a temperature of 76. At Wichita, thunder was reported with a temperature of 73. It was partly cloudy with a temperature of 72 at Woodward, 85 at Dallas-Fort Worth, and 70 at Springfield.
At Oklahoma City, it was mostly cloudy, with a temperature of 80. Once again at 7 a.m., at Stillwater, light rain was falling. The temperature was 75. Extreme heat warning remains in effect until 9 p.m. Central Daylight Time this evening. What? Dangerously hot conditions with heat index values up to 111. Where? Portions of central, east central, southeast, southern, and southwest Oklahoma and northern Texas. When? Until 9 p.m. Central Daylight Time this evening. Impacts. Heat-related illnesses increase significantly during extreme heat and high humidity events. Drink plenty of fluids, stay in an air-conditioned room, stay out of the sun, and check up on relatives and neighbors. Heat advisory remains in effect until 9 p.m. Central Daylight Time this evening. What? Heat index values up to 108. Where? Portions of central, northern, northwest, southwest, and western Oklahoma and northern Texas. When? Until 9 p.m. Central Daylight Time this evening. Impacts. Hot temperatures and high humidity may cause heat illnesses. Drink plenty of fluids, stay in an air-conditioned room, stay out of the sun, and check up on relatives and neighbors. Heat advisory remains in effect from noon to 8 p.m. Central Daylight Time Friday. What? Heat index values up to 108 expected. Where? Portions of northwest and west central Arkansas and east central, northeast, and southeast Oklahoma. When? From noon to 8 p.m. Central Daylight Time Friday. Impacts. Heat-related illnesses are possible, especially impacting those not acclimated to the conditions or those performing strenuous activities. Take extra precautions when outside. Wear lightweight and loose-fitting clothing. Try to limit strenuous activities to early morning or evening. Take action when you see symptoms of heat exhaustion and heat stroke. From the Norman Forecast Office, here is the forecast for Stillwater and surrounding area. Today, mostly sunny. A chance of showers this morning. Hot with highs around 102. Southeast winds 5 to 10 miles an hour. Chance of rain 50%. Tonight, mostly clear with a slight chance of showers and thunderstorms until midnight, then partly cloudy after midnight. Lows in the mid-70s. Southeast winds 5 to 10 miles an hour. Chance of rain 20%. Heat index values up to 105 early until midnight. Saturday, mostly sunny. A slight chance of showers and thunderstorms in the morning. Highs in the upper 90s. Southeast winds 5 to 10 miles an hour. Chance of rain 20%. Saturday night, mostly clear. Lows in the lower 70s. East winds 5 to 10 miles an hour. Sunday, mostly sunny. Highs in the upper 90s. Southeast winds 5 to 10 miles an hour. Sunday night, partly cloudy. Lows in the mid-70s. Monday, sunny, hot with highs around 105. Monday night, mostly clear. Lows in the mid-70s. Heat index values up to 105 early until midnight. Tuesday, mostly sunny. Hot with highs around 100. Tuesday night, mostly clear until midnight, then becoming partly cloudy. Lows in the mid-70s. Wednesday, mostly sunny. Highs in the mid-90s. Wednesday night, mostly clear. Lows in the lower 70s. Thursday, mostly sunny with a slight chance of showers. A slight chance of thunderstorms in the afternoon. Highs in the mid-90s. Chance of rain 20%. 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At Stillwater, light rain was falling. The temperature was 75 degrees. The dew point 68, and the relative humidity 78%. The wind was east at 14 miles an hour. The pressure was 30.06 inches and falling. At Enid, it was mostly cloudy. The temperature was 81. The wind was east at 16. At Guthrie, it was mostly cloudy. The temperature was 77.
The wind was northeast at 12. Observations from around the region. At Tulsa, a thunderstorm was reported with a temperature of 76. At Wichita, thunder was reported with a temperature of 73. It was partly cloudy with a temperature of 72 at Woodward, 85 at Dallas-Fort Worth, and 70 at Springfield. At Oklahoma City, it was mostly cloudy with a temperature of 80. Once again at 7 a.m., at Stillwater, light rain was falling. The temperature was 75. Extreme heat warning remains in effect until 9 p.m. Central Daylight Time this evening. What? Dangerously hot conditions with heat index values up to 111. Where? Portions of central, east central, southeast, southern, and southwest Oklahoma and northern Texas. When? Until 9 p.m. Central Daylight Time this evening. Impacts. Heat-related illnesses increase significantly during extreme heat and high humidity events. Drink plenty of fluids, stay in an air-conditioned room, stay out of the sun, and check up on relatives and neighbors. Heat advisory remains in effect until 9 p.m. Central Daylight Time this evening. What? Heat index values up to 108. Where? Portions of central, northern, northwest, southwest, and western Oklahoma and northern Texas. When? Until 9 p.m. Central Daylight Time this evening. Impacts. Hot temperatures and high humidity may cause heat illnesses. Drink plenty of fluids, stay in an air-conditioned room, stay out of the sun, and check up on relatives and neighbors. Heat advisory remains in effect from noon to 8 p.m. Central Daylight Time Friday. What? Heat index values up to 108 expected. Where? Portions of northwest and west central Arkansas and east central, northeast, and southeast Oklahoma. When? From noon to 8 p.m. Central Daylight Time Friday. Impacts. Heat-related illnesses are possible, especially impacting those not acclimated to the conditions or those performing strenuous activities. Take extra precautions when outside. Wear lightweight and loose-fitting clothing. Try to limit strenuous activities to early morning or evening. 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From the Norman Forecast Office, here is the forecast for Stillwater and surrounding area. Today, mostly sunny. A chance of showers this morning. Hot with highs around 102. Southeast winds 5 to 10 miles an hour. Chance of rain 50%. Tonight, mostly clear with a slight chance of showers and thunderstorms until midnight, then partly cloudy after midnight. Lows in the mid-70s. Southeast winds 5 to 10 miles an hour. Chance of rain 20%. Heat index values up to 105 early until midnight. Saturday, mostly sunny. A slight chance of showers and thunderstorms in the morning. Highs in the upper 90s. Southeast winds 5 to 10 miles an hour. Chance of rain 20%. Saturday night, mostly clear. Lows in the lower 70s. East winds 5 to 10 miles an hour. Sunday, mostly sunny. Highs in the upper 90s. Southeast winds 5 to 10 miles an hour. Sunday night, partly cloudy. Lows in the mid-70s. Monday, sunny, hot with highs around 105. Monday night, mostly clear. Lows in the mid-70s. Heat index values up to 105 early until midnight. Tuesday, mostly sunny. Hot with highs around 100. Tuesday night, mostly clear until midnight, then becoming partly cloudy. Lows in the mid-70s. Wednesday, mostly sunny. Highs in the mid-90s. Wednesday night, mostly clear. Lows in the lower 70s. Thursday, mostly sunny with a slight chance of showers. A slight chance of thunderstorms in the afternoon. Highs in the mid-90s. Chance of rain 20%. 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At Stillwater, light rain was falling. The temperature was 75 degrees, the dew point 68, and the relative humidity 78%. The wind was east at 14 miles an hour. The pressure was 30.06 inches and falling. At Enid, it was mostly cloudy. The temperature was 81. The wind was

east at 16. At Guthrie, it was mostly cloudy. The temperature was 77. The wind was northeast at 12. Observations from around the region. At Tulsa, a thunderstorm was reported with a temperature of 76. At Wichita, thunder was reported with a temperature of 73. It was partly cloudy with a temperature of 72 at Woodward, 85 at Dallas-Fort Worth, and 70 at Springfield. At Oklahoma City, it was mostly cloudy with a temperature of 80. Once again at 7 a.m., at Stillwater, light rain was falling. The temperature was 75. Extreme heat warning remains in effect until 9 p.m. Central Daylight Time this evening. What? Dangerously hot conditions with heat index values up to 111. Where? Portions of central, east central, southeast, southern, and southwest Oklahoma and northern Texas. When? Until 9 p.m. Central Daylight Time this evening. Impacts. Heat-related illnesses increase significantly during extreme heat and high humidity events. Drink plenty of fluids, stay in an air-conditioned room, stay out of the sun, and check up on relatives and neighbors. Heat advisory remains in effect until 9 p.m. Central Daylight Time this evening. What? Heat index values up to 108. Where? Portions of central, northern, northwest, southwest, and western Oklahoma and northern Texas. When? Until 9 p.m. Central Daylight Time this evening. Impacts. Hot temperatures and high humidity may cause heat illnesses. Drink plenty of fluids, stay in an air-conditioned room, stay out of the sun, and check up on relatives and neighbors. Heat advisory remains in effect from noon to 8 p.m. Central Daylight Time Friday. What? Heat index values up to 108 expected. Where? Portions of northwest and west central Arkansas and east central, northeast, and southeast Oklahoma. When? From noon to 8 p.m. Central Daylight Time Friday. Impacts. Heat-related illnesses are possible, especially impacting those not acclimated to the conditions or those performing strenuous activities. Take extra precautions when outside. Wear lightweight and loose-fitting clothing. Try to limit strenuous activities to early morning or evening. Take action when you see symptoms of heat exhaustion and heat stroke. From the Norman Forecast Office, here is the forecast for Stillwater and surrounding area. Today, mostly sunny. A chance of showers this morning. Hot with highs around 102. Southeast winds 5 to 10 miles an hour. Chance of rain 50%. Tonight, mostly clear with a slight chance of showers and thunderstorms until midnight, then partly cloudy after midnight. Lows in the mid-70s. Southeast winds 5 to 10 miles an hour. Chance of rain 20%. Heat index values up to 105 early until midnight. Saturday, mostly sunny. A slight chance of showers and thunderstorms in the morning. Highs in the upper 90s. Southeast winds 5 to 10 miles an hour. Chance of rain 20%. Saturday night, mostly clear. Lows in the lower 70s. East winds 5 to 10 miles an hour. Sunday, mostly sunny. Highs in the upper 90s. Southeast winds 5 to 10 miles an hour. Sunday night, partly cloudy. Lows in the mid-70s. Monday, sunny, hot with highs around 105. Monday night, mostly clear. Lows in the mid-70s. Heat index values up to 105 early until midnight. Tuesday, mostly sunny. Hot with highs around 100. Tuesday night, mostly clear until midnight, then becoming partly cloudy. Lows in the mid-70s. Wednesday, mostly sunny. Highs in the mid-90s. Wednesday night, mostly clear. Lows in the lower 70s. Thursday, mostly sunny with a slight chance of showers. A slight chance of thunderstorms in the afternoon. Highs in the mid-90s. Chance of rain 20%. 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At Stillwater, light rain was falling. The temperature was 75 degrees, the dew point 68, and the relative humidity 78%. The wind was east at 14 miles an hour. The pressure was 30.06 inches and

What? Dangerously hot conditions with heat index values up to 111. Where? Portions of central, east central, southeast, southern, and southwest Oklahoma and northern Texas. When? Until 9 p.m. Central Daylight Time this evening. Impacts. Heat-related illnesses increase significantly during extreme heat and high humidity events. Drink plenty of fluids, stay in an air-conditioned room, stay out of the sun, and check up on relatives and neighbors. Heat advisory remains in effect until 9 p.m. Central Daylight Time this evening. What? Heat index values up to 108. Where? Portions of central, northern, northwest, southwest, and western Oklahoma and northern Texas. When? Until 9 p.m. Central Daylight Time this evening. Impacts. Hot temperatures and high humidity may cause heat illnesses. Drink plenty of fluids, stay in an air-conditioned room, stay out of the sun, and check up on relatives and neighbors. Heat advisory remains in effect from noon to 8 p.m. Central Daylight Time Friday. What? Heat index values up to 108 expected. Where? Portions of northwest and west central Arkansas and east central, northeast, and southeast Oklahoma. When? From noon to 8 p.m. Central Daylight Time Friday. Impacts. Heat-related illnesses are possible, especially impacting those not acclimated to the conditions or those performing strenuous activities. Take extra precautions when outside. Wear lightweight and loose-fitting clothing. Try to limit strenuous activities to early morning or evening. Take action when you see symptoms of heat exhaustion and heat stroke. 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From the Norman Forecast Office, here is the forecast for Stillwater and surrounding area. Today, mostly sunny. A chance of showers this morning. Hot with highs around 102. Southeast winds 5 to 10 miles an hour. Chance of rain 50%. Tonight, mostly clear with a slight chance of showers and thunderstorms until midnight, then partly cloudy after midnight. Lows in the mid-70s. Southeast winds 5 to 10 miles an hour. Chance of rain 20%. Heat index values up to 105 early until midnight. Saturday, mostly sunny. A slight chance of showers and thunderstorms in the morning. Highs in the upper 90s. Southeast winds 5 to 10 miles an hour. Chance of rain 20%. Saturday night, mostly clear. Lows in the lower 70s. East winds 5 to 10 miles an hour. Sunday, mostly sunny. Highs in the upper 90s. Southeast winds 5 to 10 miles an hour. Sunday night, partly cloudy. Lows in the mid-70s. Monday, sunny, hot with highs around 105. Monday night, mostly clear. Lows in the mid-70s. Heat index values up to 105 early until midnight. Tuesday, mostly sunny. Hot with highs around 100. Tuesday night, mostly clear until midnight, then becoming partly cloudy. Lows in the mid-70s. Wednesday, mostly sunny. Highs in the mid-90s. Wednesday night, mostly clear. Lows in the lower 70s. Thursday, mostly sunny with a slight chance of showers. A slight chance of thunderstorms in the afternoon. Highs in the mid-90s. Chance of rain 20%. 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It's Stillwater, light rain was falling. The temperature was 75 degrees. The dew point 68, and the relative humidity 78%. The wind was east at 14 miles an hour. The pressure was 30.06 inches and falling. At Enid, it was mostly cloudy. The temperature was 81. The wind was east at 16. At Guthrie, it was mostly cloudy. The temperature was 77. The wind was northeast at 12. Observations from around the region. At Tulsa, a thunderstorm was reported with a temperature of 76. At Wichita, thunder was reported with a temperature of 73. It was partly cloudy with a temperature of 72.

at Woodward, 85 at Dallas-Fort Worth, and 70 at Springfield. At Oklahoma City, it was mostly cloudy, with a temperature of 80. Once again at 7 a.m., at Stillwater, light rain was falling. The temperature was 75. 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At Stillwater, it was partly sunny. The temperature was 75 degrees, the dew point 69, and the relative humidity 81%. The wind was southeast at 12 miles an hour. The pressure was 30.02 inches and falling. At Guthrie, it was partly sunny. The temperature was 76. The wind was east at 13, gusting to 22. Observations from around the region. At Oklahoma City, thunder was reported with a temperature of 80. It was mostly sunny, with a temperature of 86 at Dallas-Fort Worth and 74 at Springfield. It was cloudy, with a temperature of 75 at Wichita and 77 at Tulsa. Once again at 8 a.m., at Stillwater, it was partly sunny. The temperature was 75. Extreme heat warning remains in effect until 9 p.m. Central Daylight Time this evening. What? Dangerously hot conditions with heat index values up to 111. Where? Portions of central, east central, southeast, southern, and southwest Oklahoma and northern Texas. When? Until 9 p.m. Central Daylight Time this evening. Impacts. Heat-related illnesses increase significantly during extreme heat and high humidity events. Drink plenty of fluids, stay in an air-conditioned room, stay out of the sun, and check up on relatives and neighbors. Heat advisory remains in effect until 9 p.m. Central Daylight Time this evening. What? Heat index values up to 108. Where? Portions of central, northern, northwest, southwest, and western Oklahoma and northern Texas. When? Until 9 p.m. Central Daylight Time this evening. Impacts. Hot temperatures and high humidity may cause heat illnesses. Drink plenty of fluids, stay in an air-conditioned room, stay out of the sun, and check up on relatives and neighbors. Heat advisory remains in effect from noon to 8 p.m. Central Daylight Time Friday. What? Heat index values up to 108 expected. Where? Portions of northwest and west central Arkansas and east central, northeast, and southeast Oklahoma. When? From noon to 8 p.m. Central Daylight Time Friday. Impacts. Heat-related illnesses are possible, especially impacting those not acclimated to the conditions or those performing strenuous activities. Take extra precautions when outside. Wear lightweight and loose-fitting clothing. Try to limit strenuous activities to early morning or evening. Take action when you see symptoms of heat exhaustion and heat stroke. From the Norman Forecast Office, here is the forecast for Stillwater and surrounding area. Today, mostly sunny. A chance of showers this morning. Hot with highs around 102. Southeast winds 5 to 10 miles an hour. Chance of rain 50%. Tonight, mostly clear with a slight chance of showers and thunderstorms until midnight, then partly cloudy after midnight. Lows in the mid-70s. Southeast winds 5 to 10 miles an hour. Chance of rain 20%. Heat index values up to 105 early until midnight. Saturday, mostly sunny. A slight chance of showers and thunderstorms in the morning. Highs in the upper 90s. Southeast winds 5 to 10 miles an hour. Chance of rain 20%. Saturday night, mostly clear. Lows in the lower 70s. East winds 5 to 10 miles an hour. Sunday, mostly sunny. Highs in the upper 90s. Southeast winds 5 to 10 miles an hour. Sunday night, partly cloudy. Lows in the mid-70s. Monday, sunny, hot with highs around 105. Monday night, mostly clear. Lows in the mid-70s. Heat index values up to 105 early until midnight. Tuesday, mostly sunny. Hot with highs around 100. Tuesday night, mostly clear until midnight, then becoming partly cloudy. Lows in the mid-70s. Wednesday, mostly sunny. Highs in the mid-90s. Wednesday night, mostly clear. Lows in the lower 70s. Thursday.

mostly sunny with a slight chance of showers. A slight chance of thunderstorms in the afternoon. Highs in the mid-90s. Chance of rain 20%. You're listening to Stillwater Weather Radio, and here are 8 a.m. weather observations. It's Stillwater. It was partly sunny. The temperature was 75 degrees, the dew point 69, and the relative humidity 81%. The wind was southeast at 12 miles an hour. The pressure was 30.02 inches and falling. At Guthrie, it was partly sunny. The temperature was 76. The wind was east at 13, gusting to 22. Observations from around the region. At Oklahoma City, thunder was reported with a temperature of 80. It was mostly sunny, with a temperature of 86 at Dallas-Fort Worth and 74 at Springfield. It was cloudy, with a temperature of 75 at Wichita and 77 at Tulsa. Once again at 8 a.m., at Stillwater, it was partly sunny. The temperature was 75. Extreme heat warning remains in effect until 9 p.m. Central Daylight Time this evening. What? Dangerously hot conditions with heat index values up to 111. Where? Portions of central, east central, southeast, southern, and southwest Oklahoma and northern Texas. When? Until 9 p.m. Central Daylight Time this evening. Impacts. Heat-related illnesses increase significantly during extreme heat and high humidity events. Drink plenty of fluids, stay in an air-conditioned room, stay out of the sun, and check up on relatives and neighbors. Heat advisory remains in effect until 9 p.m. Central Daylight Time this evening. What? Heat index values up to 108. Where? Portions of central, northern, northwest, southwest, and western Oklahoma and northern Texas. When? Until 9 p.m. Central Daylight Time this evening. Impacts. Hot temperatures and high humidity may cause heat illnesses. Drink plenty of fluids, stay in an air-conditioned room, stay out of the sun, and check up on relatives and neighbors. Heat advisory remains in effect from noon to 8 p.m. Central Daylight Time Friday. What? Heat index values up to 108 expected. Where? Portions of northwest and west central Arkansas and east central, northeast, and southeast Oklahoma. When? From noon to 8 p.m. Central Daylight Time Friday. Impacts. Heat-related illnesses are possible, especially impacting those not acclimated to the conditions or those performing strenuous activities. Take extra precautions when outside. Wear lightweight and loose-fitting clothing. Try to limit strenuous activities to early morning or evening. Take action when you see symptoms of heat exhaustion and heat stroke. From the Norman Forecast Office, here is the forecast for Stillwater and surrounding area. Today, mostly sunny. A chance of showers this morning. Hot with highs around 102. Southeast winds 5 to 10 miles an hour. Chance of rain 50%. Tonight, mostly clear with a slight chance of showers and thunderstorms until midnight, then partly cloudy after midnight. Lows in the mid-70s. Southeast winds 5 to 10 miles an hour. Chance of rain 20%. Heat index values up to 105 early until midnight. Saturday, mostly sunny. A slight chance of showers and thunderstorms in the morning. Highs in the upper 90s. Southeast winds 5 to 10 miles an hour. Chance of rain 20%. Saturday night, mostly clear. Lows in the lower 70s. East winds 5 to 10 miles an hour. Sunday, mostly sunny. Highs in the upper 90s. Southeast winds 5 to 10 miles an hour. Sunday night, partly cloudy. Lows in the mid-70s. Monday, sunny, hot with highs around 105. Monday night, mostly clear. Lows in the mid-70s. Heat index values up to 105 early until midnight. Tuesday, mostly sunny. Hot with highs around 100. Tuesday night, mostly clear until midnight, then becoming partly cloudy. Lows in the mid-70s. Wednesday, mostly sunny. Highs in the mid-90s. Wednesday night, mostly clear. Lows in the lower 70s. Thursday, mostly sunny with a slight chance of showers. A slight chance of thunderstorms in the afternoon.

Highs in the mid-90s. Chance of rain 20%. 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It's Stillwater. It was partly sunny. The temperature was 75 degrees, the dew point 69, and the relative humidity 81%. The wind was southeast at 12 miles an hour. The pressure was 30.02 inches and falling. And Enid, light rain was falling. The temperature was 79. The wind was east at 20. At Guthrie, it was partly sunny. The temperature was 76. The wind was east at 13, gusting to 22. Observations from around the region. At Oklahoma City, thunder was reported with a temperature of 80. It was mostly sunny, with a temperature of 73 at Woodward, 86 at Dallas-Fort Worth, and 74 at Springfield. At Tulsa, it was partly sunny, with a temperature of 77. At Wichita, it was cloudy, with a temperature of 75. Once again at 8 a.m., at Stillwater, it was partly sunny. The temperature was 75. Extreme heat warning remains in effect until 9 p.m. Central Daylight Time this evening. What? Dangerously hot conditions with heat index values up to 111. Where? Portions of central, east central, southeast, southern, and southwest Oklahoma and northern Texas. When? Until 9 p.m. Central Daylight Time this evening. Impacts. Heat-related illnesses increase significantly during extreme heat and high humidity events. Drink plenty of fluids, stay in an air-conditioned room, stay out of the sun, and check up on relatives and neighbors. 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Programming originates from the National Weather Service Forecast Office in Norman, Oklahoma. Heat advisory remains in effect until 9 p.m. Central Daylight Time this evening. What? Heat index values up to 108. Where? Portions of central, northern, northwest, southwest, and western Oklahoma and northern Texas. When? Until 9 p.m. Central Daylight Time this evening. Impacts. Hot temperatures and high humidity may cause heat illnesses. Drink plenty of fluids, stay in an air-conditioned room, stay out of the sun, and check up on relatives and neighbors. Heat advisory remains in effect from noon to 8 p.m. Central Daylight Time Friday. What? Heat index values up to 108 expected. Where? Portions of northwest and west central Arkansas and east central, northeast, and southeast Oklahoma. When? From noon to 8 p.m. Central Daylight Time Friday. Impacts. Heat-related illnesses are possible, especially impacting those not acclimated to the conditions or those performing strenuous activities. Take extra precautions when outside. Wear lightweight and loose-fitting clothing. Try to limit strenuous activities to early morning or evening. Take action when you see symptoms of heat exhaustion and heat stroke. From the Norman Forecast Office, here is the forecast for Stillwater and surrounding area. Today, mostly sunny. A chance of showers this morning. Hot with highs around 102. Southeast winds 5 to 10 miles an hour. Chance of rain 50%. Tonight, mostly clear with a slight chance of showers and thunderstorms until midnight, then partly cloudy after midnight. Lows in the mid-70s. Southeast winds 5 to 10 miles an hour. Chance of rain 20%. Heat index values up to 105 early until midnight. Saturday, mostly sunny. A slight chance of showers and thunderstorms in the morning. Highs in the upper 90s. Southeast winds 5 to 10 miles an hour. Chance of rain 20%. Saturday night, mostly clear. Lows in the lower 70s. East winds 5 to 10 miles an hour. Sunday, mostly sunny. Highs in the upper 90s. Southeast winds 5 to 10 miles an hour. Sunday night, partly cloudy. Lows in the mid-70s. Monday, sunny, hot with highs around 105. Monday night, mostly clear. Lows in the mid-70s. Heat index values up to 105 early until midnight. Tuesday, mostly sunny. Hot with highs around 100. Tuesday night, mostly

clear until midnight, then becoming partly cloudy. Lows in the mid-70s. Wednesday, mostly sunny. Highs in the mid-90s. Wednesday night, mostly clear. Lows in the lower 70s. Thursday, mostly sunny with a slight chance of showers. A slight chance of thunderstorms in the afternoon. Highs in the mid-90s. Chance of rain 20%. 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It's Stillwater. It was partly sunny. The temperature was 75 degrees, the dew point 69, and the relative humidity 81%. The wind was southeast at 12 miles an hour. The pressure was 30.02 inches and falling. At Enid, light rain was falling. The temperature was 79. The wind was east at 20. At Guthrie, it was partly sunny. The temperature was 76. The wind was east at 13, gusting to 22. Observations from around the region. At Oklahoma City, thunder was reported with a temperature of 80. It was mostly sunny, with a temperature of 73 at Woodward, 86 at Dallas-Fort Worth, and 74 at Springfield. At Tulsa, it was partly sunny, with a temperature of 77. At Wichita, it was cloudy, with a temperature of 75. Once again at 8 a.m., at Stillwater, it was partly sunny. The temperature was 75. Extreme heat warning remains in effect until 9 p.m. Central Daylight Time this evening. What? Dangerously hot conditions with heat index values up to 111. Where? Portions of central, east central, southeast, southern, and southwest Oklahoma and northern Texas. When? Until 9 p.m. Central Daylight Time this evening. Impacts. Heat-related illnesses increase significantly during extreme heat and high humidity events. Drink plenty of fluids, stay in an air-conditioned room, stay out of the sun, and check up on relatives and neighbors. Heat advisory remains in effect until 9 p.m. Central Daylight Time this evening. What? Heat index values up to 108. Where? Portions of central, northern, northwest, southwest, and western Oklahoma and northern Texas. When? Until 9 p.m. Central Daylight Time this evening. Impacts. Hot temperatures and high humidity may cause heat illnesses. Drink plenty of fluids, stay in an air-conditioned room, stay out of the sun, and check up on relatives and neighbors. Heat advisory remains in effect from noon to 8 p.m. Central Daylight Time Friday. What? Heat index values up to 108 expected. Where? Portions of northwest and west central Arkansas and east central, northeast, and southeast Oklahoma. When? From noon to 8 p.m. Central Daylight Time Friday. Impacts. Heat-related illnesses are possible, especially impacting those not acclimated to the conditions or those performing strenuous activities. Take extra precautions when outside. Wear lightweight and loose-fitting clothing. Try to limit strenuous activities to early morning or evening. Take action when you see symptoms of heat exhaustion and heat stroke. From the Norman Forecast Office, here is the forecast for Stillwater and surrounding area. Today, mostly sunny. A chance of showers this morning. Hot with highs around 102. Southeast winds 5 to 10 miles an hour. Chance of rain 50%. Tonight, mostly clear with a slight chance of showers and thunderstorms until midnight, then partly cloudy after midnight. Lows in the mid-70s. Southeast winds 5 to 10 miles an hour. Chance of rain 20%. Heat index values up to 105 early until midnight. Saturday, mostly sunny. A slight chance of showers and thunderstorms in the morning. Highs in the upper 90s. Southeast winds 5 to 10 miles an hour. Chance of rain 20%. Saturday night, mostly clear. Lows in the lower 70s. East winds 5 to 10 miles an hour. Sunday, mostly sunny. Highs in the upper 90s. Southeast winds 5 to 10 miles an hour. Sunday night, partly cloudy. Lows in the mid-70s. Monday, sunny, hot with highs around 105. Monday night, mostly clear. Lows in the mid-70s. Heat index values up to 105 early until midnight.

Tuesday, mostly sunny. Hot with highs around 100. Tuesday night, mostly clear until midnight, then becoming partly cloudy. Lows in the mid-70s. Wednesday, mostly sunny. Highs in the mid-90s. Wednesday night, mostly clear. Lows in the lower 70s. Thursday, mostly sunny with a slight chance of showers. A slight chance of thunderstorms in the afternoon. Highs in the mid-90s. Chance of rain 20%. 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It's Stillwater. It was partly sunny. The temperature was 75 degrees, the dew point 69, and the relative humidity 81%. The wind was southeast at 12 miles an hour. The pressure was 30.02 inches and falling. At Enid, light rain was falling. The temperature was 79. The wind was east at 20. At Guthrie, it was partly sunny. The temperature was 76. The wind was east at 13, gusting to 22. Observations from around the region. At Oklahoma City, thunder was reported with a temperature of 80. It was mostly sunny, with a temperature of 73 at Woodward, 86 at Dallas-Fort Worth, and 74 at Springfield. At Tulsa, it was partly sunny, with a temperature of 77. At Wichita, it was cloudy, with a temperature of 75. Once again at 8 a.m., at Stillwater, it was partly sunny. The temperature was 75. Extreme heat warning remains in effect until 9 p.m. Central Daylight Time this evening. What? Dangerously hot conditions with heat index values up to 111. Where? Portions of central, east central, southeast, southern, and southwest Oklahoma and northern Texas. When? Until 9 p.m. Central Daylight Time this evening. Impacts. Heat-related illnesses increase significantly during extreme heat and high humidity events. Drink plenty of fluids, stay in an air-conditioned room, stay out of the sun, and check up on relatives and neighbors. Heat advisory remains in effect until 9 p.m. Central Daylight Time this evening. What? Heat index values up to 108. Where? Portions of central, northern, northwest, southwest, and western Oklahoma and northern Texas. When? Until 9 p.m. Central Daylight Time this evening. Impacts. Hot temperatures and high humidity may cause heat illnesses. Drink plenty of fluids, stay in an air-conditioned room, stay out of the sun, and check up on relatives and neighbors. Heat advisory remains in effect from noon to 8 p.m. Central Daylight Time Friday. What? Heat index values up to 108 expected. Where? Portions of northwest and west central Arkansas and east central, northeast, and southeast Oklahoma. When? From noon to 8 p.m. Central Daylight Time Friday. Impacts. Heat-related illnesses are possible, especially impacting those not acclimated to the conditions or those performing strenuous activities. Take extra precautions when outside. Wear lightweight and loose-fitting clothing. Try to limit strenuous activities to early morning or evening. Take action when you see symptoms of heat exhaustion and heat stroke. From the Norman Forecast Office, here is the forecast for Stillwater and surrounding area. Today, mostly sunny. A chance of showers this morning. Hot with highs around 102. Southeast winds 5 to 10 miles an hour. Chance of rain 50%. Tonight, mostly clear with a slight chance of showers and thunderstorms until midnight, then partly cloudy after midnight. Lows in the mid-70s. Southeast winds 5 to 10 miles an hour. Chance of rain 20%. Heat index values up to 105 early until midnight. Saturday, mostly sunny. A slight chance of showers and thunderstorms in the morning. Highs in the upper 90s. Southeast winds 5 to 10 miles an hour. Chance of rain 20%. Saturday night, mostly clear. Lows in the lower 70s. East winds 5 to 10 miles an hour. Sunday, mostly sunny. Highs in the upper 90s. Southeast winds 5 to 10 miles an hour. Sunday night, partly cloudy. Lows in the mid-70s. Monday, sunny, hot with highs around 105. Monday night, mostly clear. Lows in the

mid-70s. Heat index values up to 105 early until midnight. Tuesday, mostly sunny. Hot with highs around 100. Tuesday night, mostly clear until midnight, then becoming partly cloudy. Lows in the mid-70s. Wednesday, mostly sunny. Highs in the mid-90s. Wednesday night, mostly clear. Lows in the lower 70s. Thursday, mostly sunny with a slight chance of showers. A slight chance of thunderstorms in the afternoon. Highs in the mid-90s. Chance of rain 20%. 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It's Stillwater. It was partly sunny. The temperature was 75 degrees, the dew point 69, and the relative humidity 81%. The wind was southeast at 12 miles an hour. The pressure was 30.02 inches and falling. At Enid, light rain was falling. The temperature was 79. The wind was east at 20. At Guthrie, it was partly sunny. The temperature was 76. The wind was east at 13, gusting to 22. Observations from around the region. At Oklahoma City, thunder was reported with a temperature of 80. It was mostly sunny, with a temperature of 73 at Woodward, 86 at Dallas-Fort Worth, and 74 at Springfield. At Tulsa, it was partly sunny, with a temperature of 77. At Wichita, it was cloudy, with a temperature of 75. Once again at 8 a.m., at Stillwater, it was partly sunny. The temperature was 75. 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Extreme heat warning remains in effect until 9 p.m. Central Daylight Time this evening. What? Dangerously hot conditions with heat index values up to 111. Where? Portions of central, east central, southeast, southern, and southwest Oklahoma and northern Texas. When? Until 9 p.m. Central Daylight Time this evening. Impacts. Heat-related illnesses increase significantly during extreme heat and high humidity events. Drink plenty of fluids, stay in an air-conditioned room, stay out of the sun, and check up on relatives and neighbors. Heat advisory remains in effect until 9 p.m. Central Daylight Time this evening. What? Heat index values up to 108. Where? Portions of central, northern, northwest, southwest, and western Oklahoma and northern Texas. When? Until 9 p.m. Central Daylight Time this evening. Impacts. Hot temperatures and high humidity may cause heat illnesses. Drink plenty of fluids, stay in an air-conditioned room, stay out of the sun, and check up on relatives and neighbors. Heat advisory remains in effect from noon to 8 p.m. Central Daylight Time Friday. What? Heat index values up to 108 expected. Where? Portions of northwest and west central Arkansas and east central, northeast, and southeast Oklahoma. When? From noon to 8 p.m. Central Daylight Time Friday. Impacts. Heat-related illnesses are possible, especially impacting those not acclimated to the conditions or those performing strenuous activities. Take extra precautions when outside. Wear lightweight and loose-fitting clothing. Try to limit strenuous activities to early morning or evening. Take action when you see symptoms of heat exhaustion and heat stroke. From the Norman Forecast Office, here is the forecast for Stillwater and surrounding area. Today, mostly sunny. A chance of showers this morning. Hot with highs around 102. Southeast winds 5 to 10 miles an hour. Chance of rain 50%. Tonight, mostly clear with a slight chance of showers and thunderstorms until midnight, then partly cloudy after midnight. Lows in the mid-70s. Southeast winds 5 to 10 miles an hour. Chance of rain 20%. Heat index values up to 105 early until midnight. Saturday, mostly sunny. A slight chance of showers and thunderstorms in the morning. Highs in the upper 90s. Southeast winds 5 to 10 miles an hour. Chance of rain 20%. Saturday night, mostly clear. Lows in the lower 70s.
East winds 5 to 10 miles an hour. Sunday, mostly sunny. Highs in the upper 90s. Southeast winds 5 to 10 miles an hour. Sunday night, partly cloudy. Lows in the mid-70s. Monday, sunny, hot with highs around 105. Monday night, mostly clear. Lows in the mid-70s. Heat index values up to 105 early until midnight. Tuesday, mostly sunny. Hot with highs around 100. Tuesday night, mostly clear until midnight, then becoming partly cloudy. Lows in the mid-70s. Wednesday, mostly sunny. Highs in the mid-90s, 100. Tuesday night, mostly clear until midnight, then becoming partly cloudy. Lows in the mid-70s. Wednesday, mostly sunny. Highs in the mid-90s. Wednesday night, mostly clear. Lows in the lower 70s. Thursday, mostly sunny with a slight chance of showers. A slight chance of thunderstorms in the afternoon. Highs in the mid-90s. Chance of rain 20%. 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It's Stillwater. It was partly sunny. The temperature was 75 degrees, the dew point 69, and the relative humidity 81%. The wind was southeast at 12 miles an hour. The pressure was 30.02 inches and falling. At Enid, light rain was falling. The temperature was 79. The wind was east at 20. At Guthrie, it was partly sunny. The temperature was 76. The wind was east at 13, gusting to 22. Observations from around the region. At Oklahoma City, thunder was reported with a temperature of 80. It was mostly sunny, with a temperature of 73 at Woodward, 86 at Dallas-Fort Worth, and 74 at Springfield. At Tulsa, it was partly sunny, with a temperature of 77. At Wichita, it was cloudy, with a temperature of 75. Once again at 8 a.m., at Stillwater, it was partly sunny. The temperature was 75. Extreme heat warning remains in effect until 9 p.m. Central Daylight Time this evening. What? Dangerously hot conditions with heat index values up to 111. Where? Portions of central, east central, southeast, southern, and southwest Oklahoma and northern Texas. When? Until 9 p.m. Central Daylight Time this evening. Impacts. Heat-related illnesses increase significantly during extreme heat and high humidity events. Drink plenty of fluids, stay in an air-conditioned room, stay out of the sun, and check up on relatives and neighbors. Heat advisory remains in effect until 9 p.m. Central Daylight Time this evening. What? Heat index values up to 108. Where? Portions of central, northern, northwest, southwest, and western Oklahoma and northern Texas. When? Until 9 p.m. Central Daylight Time this evening. Impacts. Hot temperatures and high humidity may cause heat illnesses. Drink plenty of fluids, stay in an air-conditioned room, stay out of the sun, and check up on relatives and neighbors. Heat advisory remains in effect from noon to 8 p.m. Central Daylight Time Friday. What? Heat index values up to 108 expected. Where? Portions of northwest and west central Arkansas and east central, northeast, and southeast Oklahoma. When? From noon to 8 p.m. Central Daylight Time Friday. Impacts. Heat-related illnesses are possible, especially impacting those not acclimated to the conditions or those performing strenuous activities. Take extra precautions when outside. Wear lightweight and loose-fitting clothing. Try to limit strenuous activities to early morning or evening. Take action when you see symptoms of heat exhaustion and heat stroke. From the Norman Forecast Office, here is the forecast for Stillwater and surrounding area. Today, mostly sunny. A chance of showers this morning. Hot with highs around 102. Southeast winds 5 to 10 miles an hour. Chance of rain 50%. Tonight, mostly clear with a slight chance of showers and thunderstorms until midnight, then partly cloudy after midnight. Lows in the mid-70s. Southeast winds 5 to 10 miles an hour. Chance of rain 20%. Heat index values up to 105 early until midnight.
Saturday, mostly sunny.

a slight chance of showers and thunderstorms in the morning. Highs in the upper 90s. Southeast winds 5 to 10 miles an hour. Chance of rain 20%. Saturday night, mostly clear. Lows in the lower 70s. East winds 5 to 10 miles an hour. Sunday, mostly sunny. Highs in the upper 90s. Southeast winds 5 to 10 miles an hour. Sunday night, partly cloudy. Lows in the mid-70s. Monday, sunny, hot with highs around 105. Monday night, mostly clear. Lows in the mid-70s. Heat index values up to 105 early until midnight. Tuesday, mostly sunny. Hot with highs around 100. Tuesday night, mostly clear until midnight, then becoming partly cloudy. Lows in the mid-70s. Wednesday, mostly sunny. Highs in the mid-90s. Wednesday night, mostly clear. Lows in the lower 70s. Thursday, mostly sunny with a slight chance of showers. A slight chance of thunderstorms in the afternoon. Highs in the mid-90s. Chance of rain 20%. 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It's Stillwater. It was partly sunny. The temperature was 75 degrees, the dew point 69, and the relative humidity 81%. The wind was southeast at 12 miles an hour. The pressure was 30.02 inches and falling. At Enid, light rain was falling. The temperature was 79. The wind was east at 20. At Guthrie, it was partly sunny. The temperature was 76. The wind was east at 13, gusting to 22. Observations from around the region. At Oklahoma City, thunder was reported with a temperature of 80. It was mostly sunny, with a temperature of 73 at Woodward, 86 at Dallas-Fort Worth, and 74 at Springfield. At Tulsa, it was partly sunny, with a temperature of 77. At Wichita, it was cloudy, with a temperature of 75. Once again at 8 a.m., at Stillwater, it was partly sunny. The temperature was 75. Extreme heat warning remains in effect until 9 p.m. Central Daylight Time this evening. What? Dangerously hot conditions with heat index values up to 111. Where? Portions of central, east central, southeast, southern, and southwest Oklahoma and northern Texas. When? Until 9 p.m. Central Daylight Time this evening. Impacts, heat-related illnesses increase significantly during extreme heat and high humidity events. Drink plenty of fluids, stay in an air-conditioned room, stay out of the sun, and check up on relatives and neighbors. Heat advisory remains in effect until 9 p.m. Central Daylight Time this evening. What? Heat index values up to 108. Where? Portions of central, northern, northwest, southwest, and western Oklahoma and northern Texas. When? Until 9 p.m. Central Daylight Time this evening. Impacts. Hot temperatures and high humidity may cause heat illnesses. Drink plenty of fluids, stay in an air-conditioned room, stay out of the sun, and check up on relatives and neighbors. Heat advisory remains in effect from noon to 8 p.m. Central Daylight Time Friday. What? Heat index values up to 108 expected. Where? Portions of northwest and west central Arkansas and east central, northeast, and southeast Oklahoma. When? From noon to 8 p.m. Central Daylight Time Friday. Impacts. Heat-related illnesses are possible, especially impacting those not acclimated to the conditions or those performing strenuous activities. Take extra precautions when outside. Wear lightweight and loose-fitting clothing. Try to limit strenuous activities to early morning or evening. Take action when you see symptoms of heat exhaustion and heat stroke. From the Norman Forecast Office, here is the forecast for Stillwater and surrounding area. Today, mostly sunny. A chance of showers this morning. Hot with highs around 102. Southeast winds 5 to 10 miles an hour. Chance of rain 50%. Tonight, mostly clear with a slight chance of showers and thunderstorms until midnight, then partly cloudy after midnight. Lows in the mid-70s. Southeast winds 5 to 10 miles an hour. Chance of rain 20%.

heat index values up to 105 early until midnight. Saturday, mostly sunny. A slight chance of showers and thunderstorms in the morning. Highs in the upper 90s. Southeast winds 5 to 10 miles an hour. Chance of rain 20%. Saturday night, mostly clear. Lows in the lower 70s. East winds 5 to 10 miles an hour. Sunday, mostly sunny. Highs in the upper 90s. Southeast winds 5 to 10 miles an hour. Sunday night, partly cloudy. Lows in the mid-70s. Monday, sunny, hot with highs around 105. Monday night, mostly clear. Lows in the mid-70s. Heat index values up to 105 early until midnight. Tuesday, mostly sunny. Hot with highs around 100. Tuesday night, mostly clear until midnight, then becoming partly cloudy. Lows in the mid-70s. Wednesday, mostly sunny. Highs in the mid-90s. Wednesday night, mostly clear. Lows in the lower 70s. Thursday, mostly sunny with a slight chance of showers. A slight chance of thunderstorms in the afternoon. Highs in the mid-90s. Chance of rain 20%. 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It's Stillwater. It was partly sunny. The temperature was 75 degrees, the dew point 69, and the relative humidity 81%. The wind was southeast at 12 miles an hour. The pressure was 30.02 inches and falling. At evening, light rain was falling. The temperature was 79. The wind was east at 20. At Guthrie, it was partly sunny. The temperature was 76. The wind was east at 13, gusting to 22. Observations from around the region. At Oklahoma City, thunder was reported with a temperature of 80. It was mostly sunny, with a temperature of 73 at Woodward, 86 at Dallas-Fort Worth, and 74 at Springfield. At Tulsa, it was partly sunny, with a temperature of 77. At Wichita, it was cloudy, with a temperature of 75. Once again at 8 a.m., at Stillwater, it was partly sunny. The temperature was 75. 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Extreme heat warning remains in effect until 9 p.m. Central Daylight Time this evening. What? Dangerously hot conditions with heat index values up to 111. Where? Portions of central, east central, southeast, southern, and southwest Oklahoma and northern Texas. When? Until 9 p.m. Central Daylight Time this evening. Impacts. Heat-related illnesses increase significantly during extreme heat and high humidity events. Drink plenty of fluids, stay in an air-conditioned room, stay out of the sun, and check up on relatives and neighbors. Heat advisory remains in effect until 9 p.m. Central Daylight Time this evening. What? Heat index values up to 108. Where? Portions of central, northern, northwest, southwest, and western Oklahoma and northern Texas. When? Until 9 p.m. Central Daylight Time this evening. Impacts. Hot temperatures and high humidity may cause heat illnesses. Drink plenty of fluids, stay in an air-conditioned room, stay out of the sun, and check up on relatives and neighbors. Heat advisory remains in effect from noon to 8 p.m. Central Daylight Time Friday. What? Heat index values up to 108 expected. Where? Portions of northwest and west central Arkansas and east central, northeast, and southeast Oklahoma. When? From noon to 8 p.m. Central Daylight Time Friday. Impacts. Heat-related illnesses are possible, especially impacting those not acclimated to the conditions or those performing strenuous activities. Take extra precautions when outside. Wear lightweight and loose-fitting clothing. Try to limit strenuous activities to early morning or evening. Take action when you see symptoms of heat exhaustion and heat stroke. From the Norman Forecast Office, here is the forecast for Stillwater and surrounding area. Today, a slight chance of thunderstorms this morning. Mostly sunny with a slight chance of showers.
hot with highs around 102. Southeast winds 10 to 15 miles an hour. Chance of rain 20%. Tonight, mostly clear with a slight chance of showers and thunderstorms until midnight, then partly cloudy after midnight. Lows in the mid-70s. Southeast winds 5 to 10 miles an hour. Chance of rain 20%. Heat index values up to 105 early until midnight. Saturday, mostly sunny. A slight chance of showers and thunderstorms in the morning. Highs in the upper 90s. Southeast winds 5 to 10 miles an hour. Chance of rain 20%. Saturday night, mostly clear. Lows in the lower 70s. East winds 5 to 10 miles an hour. Sunday, mostly sunny. Highs in the upper 90s. Southeast winds 5 to 10 miles an hour. Sunday night, partly cloudy. Lows in the mid-70s. Monday, sunny, hot with highs around 105. Monday night, mostly clear. Lows in the mid-70s. Heat index values up to 105 early until midnight. Tuesday, mostly sunny. Hot with highs around 100. Tuesday night, mostly clear until midnight, then becoming partly cloudy. Lows in the mid-70s. Wednesday, mostly sunny. Highs in the mid-90s. Wednesday night, mostly clear. Lows in the lower 70s. Thursday, mostly sunny with a slight chance of showers. A slight chance of thunderstorms in the afternoon. Highs in the mid-90s. Chance of rain 20%. 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It's Stillwater. It was partly sunny. The temperature was 75 degrees. The dew point 69, and the relative humidity 81%. The wind was southeast at 12 miles an hour. The pressure was 30.02 inches and falling. At Enid, light rain was falling. The temperature was 79. The wind was east at 20. At Guthrie, it was partly sunny. The temperature was 76. The wind was east at 13, gusting to 22. Observations from around the region. At Oklahoma City, thunder was reported with a temperature of 80. It was mostly sunny, with a temperature of 73 at Woodward, 86 at Dallas-Fort Worth, and 74 at Springfield. At Tulsa, it was partly sunny, with a temperature of 77. At Wichita, it was cloudy, with a temperature of 75. Once again at 8 a.m., at Stillwater, it was partly sunny. The temperature was 75. Extreme heat warning remains in effect until 9 p.m. Central Daylight Time this evening. What? Dangerously hot conditions with heat index values up to 111. Where? Portions of central, east central, southeast, southern, and southwest Oklahoma and northern Texas. When? Until 9 p.m. Central Daylight Time this evening. Impacts. Heat-related illnesses increase significantly during extreme heat and high humidity events. Drink plenty of fluids, stay in an air-conditioned room, stay out of the sun, and check up on relatives and neighbors. Heat advisory remains in effect until 9 p.m. Central Daylight Time this evening. What? Heat index values up to 108. Where? Portions of central, northern, northwest, southwest, and western Oklahoma and northern Texas. When? Until 9 p.m. Central Daylight Time this evening. Impacts. Hot temperatures and high humidity may cause heat illnesses. Drink plenty of fluids, stay in an air-conditioned room, stay out of the sun, and check up on relatives and neighbors. Heat advisory remains in effect from noon to 8 p.m. Central Daylight Time Friday. What? Heat index values up to 108 expected. Where? Portions of northwest and west central Arkansas and east central, northeast, and southeast Oklahoma. When? From noon to 8 p.m. Central Daylight Time Friday. Impacts. Heat-related illnesses are possible, especially impacting those not acclimated to the conditions or those performing strenuous activities. Take extra precautions when outside. Wear lightweight and loose-fitting clothing. Try to limit strenuous activities to early morning or evening. Take action when you see symptoms of heat exhaustion and heat stroke. From the Norman Forecast Office, here is the forecast for Stillwater.

and surrounding area. Today, a slight chance of thunderstorms this morning. Mostly sunny with a slight chance of showers. Hot with highs around 102. Southeast winds 10 to 15 miles an hour. Chance of rain 20%. Tonight, mostly clear with a slight chance of showers and thunderstorms until midnight, then partly cloudy after midnight. Lows in the mid-70s. Southeast winds 5 to 10 miles an hour. Chance of rain 20%. Heat index values up to 105 early until midnight. Saturday, mostly sunny. A slight chance of showers and thunderstorms in the morning. Highs in the upper 90s. Southeast winds 5 to 10 miles an hour. Chance of rain 20%. Saturday night, mostly clear. Lows in the lower 70s. East winds 5 to 10 miles an hour. Sunday, mostly sunny. Highs in the upper 90s. Southeast winds 5 to 10 miles an hour. Sunday night, partly cloudy. Lows in the mid-70s. Monday, sunny, hot with highs around 105. Monday night, mostly clear. Lows in the mid-70s. Heat index values up to 105 early until midnight. Tuesday, mostly sunny. Hot with highs around 100. Tuesday night, mostly clear until midnight, then becoming partly cloudy. Lows in the mid-70s. Wednesday, mostly sunny. Highs in the mid-90s. Wednesday night, mostly clear. Lows in the lower 70s. Thursday, mostly sunny with a slight chance of showers. A slight chance of thunderstorms in the afternoon. Highs in the mid-90s. Chance of rain 20%. 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It's Stillwater. It was partly sunny. The temperature was 75 degrees, the dew point 69, and the relative humidity 81%. The wind was southeast at 12 miles an hour. The pressure was 30.02 inches and falling. At Enid, light rain was falling. The temperature was 79. The wind was east at 20. At Guthrie, it was partly sunny. The temperature was 76. The wind was east at 13, gusting to 22. Observations from around the region. At Oklahoma City, thunder was reported with a temperature of 80. It was mostly sunny, with a temperature of 73 at Woodward, 86 at Dallas-Fort Worth, and 74 at Springfield. At Tulsa, it was partly sunny, with a temperature of 77. At Wichita, it was cloudy, with a temperature of 75. Once again at 8 a.m., at Stillwater, it was partly sunny. The temperature was 75. Extreme heat warning remains in effect until 9 p.m. Central Daylight Time this evening. What? Dangerously hot conditions with heat index values up to 111. Where? Portions of central, east central, southeast, southern, and southwest Oklahoma and northern Texas. When? Until 9 p.m. Central Daylight Time this evening. Impacts, heat-related illnesses increase significantly during extreme heat and high humidity events. Drink plenty of fluids, stay in an air-conditioned room, stay out of the sun, and check up on relatives and neighbors. Heat advisory remains in effect until 9 p.m. Central Daylight Time this evening. What? Heat index values up to 108. Where? Portions of central, northern, northwest, southwest, and western Oklahoma and northern Texas. When? Until 9 p.m. Central Daylight Time this evening. Impacts. Hot temperatures and high humidity may cause heat illnesses. Drink plenty of fluids, stay in an air-conditioned room, stay out of the sun, and check up on relatives and neighbors. Heat advisory remains in effect from noon to 8 p.m. Central Daylight Time Friday. What? Heat index values up to 108 expected. Where? Portions of northwest and west central Arkansas and east central, northeast, and southeast Oklahoma. When? From noon to 8 p.m. Central Daylight Time Friday. Impacts. Heat-related illnesses are possible, especially impacting those not acclimated to the conditions or those performing strenuous activities. Take extra precautions when outside. Wear lightweight and loose-fitting clothing. Try to limit strenuous activities to early morning or evening. Take

chance of rain 20%. Saturday night, mostly clear. Lows in the lower 70s. East winds 5 to 10 miles an hour. Sunday, mostly sunny. Highs in the upper 90s. Southeast winds 5 to 10 miles an hour. Sunday night, partly cloudy. Lows in the mid 70s. Monday, sunny, hot with highs around 105. Monday night, mostly clear. Lows in the mid 70s. Heat index values up to 105 early until midnight. Tuesday, mostly sunny. Hot with highs around 100. Tuesday night, mostly clear until midnight, then becoming partly cloudy. Lows in the mid-70s. Wednesday, mostly sunny. Highs in the mid-90s. Wednesday night, mostly clear. Lows in the lower 70s. Thursday, mostly sunny with a slight chance of showers. A slight chance of thunderstorms in the afternoon. Highs in the mid-90s. Chance of rain 20%. 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It's Stillwater. It was partly sunny. The temperature was 75 degrees, the dew point 69, and the relative humidity 81%. The wind was southeast at 12 miles an hour. The pressure was 30.02 inches and falling. At Enid, light rain was falling. The temperature was 79. The wind was east at 20. At Guthrie, it was partly sunny. The temperature was 76. The wind was east at 13, gusting to 22. Observations from around the region. At Oklahoma City, thunder was reported with a temperature of 80. It was mostly sunny, with a temperature of 73 at Woodward, 86 at Dallas-Fort Worth, and 74 at Springfield. At Tulsa, it was partly sunny, with a temperature of 77. At Wichita, it was cloudy, with a temperature of 75. Once again at 8 a.m., at Stillwater, it was partly sunny. The temperature was 75. Extreme heat warning remains in effect until 9 p.m. Central Daylight Time this evening. What? Dangerously hot conditions with heat index values up to 111. Where? Portions of central, east central, southeast, southern, and southwest Oklahoma and northern Texas. When? Until 9 p.m. Central Daylight Time this evening. Impacts. Heat-related illnesses increase significantly during extreme heat and high humidity events. Drink plenty of fluids, stay in an air-conditioned room, stay out of the sun, and check up on relatives and neighbors. Heat advisory remains in effect until 9 p.m. Central Daylight Time this evening. What? Heat index values up to 108. Where? Portions of central, northern, northwest, southwest, and western Oklahoma and northern Texas. When? Until 9 p.m. Central Daylight Time this evening. Impacts. Hot temperatures and high humidity may cause heat illnesses. Drink plenty of fluids. Stay in an air-conditioned room. Stay out of the sun. And check up on relatives and neighbors. Heat advisory remains in effect from noon to 8 p.m. Central Daylight Time Friday. What? Heat index values up to 108 expected. Where? Portions of northwest and west central Arkansas and east central, northeast, and southeast Oklahoma. When? From noon to 8 p.m. Central Daylight Time Friday. Impacts. Heat-related illnesses are possible, especially impacting those not acclimated to the conditions or those performing strenuous activities. Take extra precautions when outside. Wear lightweight and loose-fitting clothing. Try to limit strenuous activities to early morning or evening. Take action when you see symptoms of heat exhaustion and heat stroke. From the Norman Forecast Office, here is the forecast for Stillwater and surrounding area. Today, a slight chance of thunderstorms this morning. Mostly sunny with a slight chance of showers. Hot with highs around 102. Southeast winds 10 to 15 miles an hour. Chance of rain 20%. Tonight, mostly clear with a slight chance of showers and thunderstorms until midnight, then partly cloudy after midnight.

Lows in the mid-70s. Southeast winds 5 to 10 miles an hour. Chance of rain 20%. Heat index values up to 105 early until midnight. Saturday, mostly sunny. A slight chance of showers and thunderstorms in the morning. Highs in the upper 90s. Southeast winds 5 to 10 miles an hour. Chance of rain 20%. Saturday night, mostly clear. Lows in the lower 70s. East winds 5 to 10 miles an hour. Sunday, mostly sunny. Highs in the upper 90s. Southeast winds 5 to 10 miles an hour. Sunday night, partly cloudy. Lows in the mid-70s. Monday, sunny, hot with highs around 105. Monday night, mostly clear. Lows in the mid-70s. Heat index values up to 105 early until midnight. Tuesday, mostly sunny. Hot with highs around 100. Tuesday night, mostly clear until midnight, then becoming partly cloudy. Lows in the mid-70s. Wednesday, mostly sunny. Highs in the mid-90s. Wednesday night, mostly clear. Lows in the lower 70s. Thursday, mostly sunny with a slight chance of showers. A slight chance of thunderstorms in the afternoon. Highs in the mid-90s. Chance of rain 20%. 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It's Stillwater. It was partly sunny. The temperature was 76 degrees, the dew point 69, and the relative humidity 79%. The wind was south at 10 miles an hour. The pressure was 30.04 inches and rising. At Guthrie, thunder was reported. The temperature was 74. The wind was southeast at 15, gusting to 25. Observations from around the region. At Dallas-Fort Worth, it was mostly sunny, with a temperature of 88. It was partly sunny, with a temperature of 77 at Wichita, 80 at Oklahoma City, and 77 at Springfield. At Tulsa, it was cloudy, with a temperature of 78. Once again at 9 a.m., at Stillwater, it was partly sunny. The temperature was 76. Extreme heat warning remains in effect until 9 p.m. Central Daylight Time this evening. What? Dangerously hot conditions with heat index values up to 111. Where? Portions of central, east central, southeast, southern, and southwest Oklahoma and northern Texas. When? Until 9 p.m. Central Daylight Time this evening. Impacts. Heat-related illnesses increase significantly during extreme heat and high humidity events. Drink plenty of fluids, stay in an air-conditioned room, stay out of the sun, and check up on relatives and neighbors. Heat advisory remains in effect until 9 p.m. Central Daylight Time this evening. What? Heat index values up to 108. Where? Portions of central, northern, northwest, southwest, and western Oklahoma and northern Texas. When? Until 9 p.m. Central Daylight Time this evening. Impacts. Hot temperatures and high humidity may cause heat illnesses. Drink plenty of fluids, stay in an air-conditioned room, stay out of the sun, and check up on relatives and neighbors. Heat advisory remains in effect from noon to 8 p.m. Central Daylight Time Friday. What? Heat index values up to 108 expected. Where? Portions of northwest and west central Arkansas and east central, northeast, and southeast Oklahoma. When? From noon to 8 p.m. Central Daylight Time Friday. Impacts. Heat-related illnesses are possible, especially impacting those not acclimated to the conditions or those performing strenuous activities. Take extra precautions when outside. Wear lightweight and loose-fitting clothing. Try to limit strenuous activities to early morning or evening. Take action when you see symptoms of heat exhaustion and heat stroke. From the Norman Forecast Office, here is the forecast for Stillwater and surrounding area. Today, a slight chance of thunderstorms this morning. Mostly sunny with a slight chance of showers. Hot with highs around 102. Southeast winds 10 to 15 miles an hour. Chance of rain 20%. Tonight, mostly clear with a slight chance of showers and thunderstorms until midnight, then partly cloudy after midnight. Lows in the mid-70s.

Southeast winds 5 to 10 miles an hour. Chance of rain 20%. Heat index values up to 105 early until midnight. Saturday, mostly sunny. A slight chance of showers and thunderstorms in the morning. Highs in the upper 90s. Southeast winds 5 to 10 miles an hour. Chance of rain 20%. Saturday night, mostly clear. Lows in the lower 70s. East winds 5 to 10 miles an hour. Sunday, mostly sunny. Highs in the upper 90s. Southeast winds 5 to 10 miles an hour. Sunday night, partly cloudy. Lows in the mid-70s. Monday, sunny, hot with highs around 105. Monday night, mostly clear. Lows in the mid-70s. Heat index values up to 105 early until midnight. Tuesday, mostly sunny. Hot with highs around 100. Tuesday night, mostly clear until midnight, then becoming partly cloudy. Lows in the mid-70s. Wednesday, mostly sunny. Highs in the mid-90s. Wednesday night, mostly clear. Lows in the lower 70s. Thursday, mostly sunny with a slight chance of showers. A slight chance of thunderstorms in the afternoon. Highs in the mid-90s. Chance of rain 20%. 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It's Stillwater. It was partly sunny. The temperature was 76 degrees, the dew point 69, and the relative humidity 79%. The wind was south at 10 miles an hour. The pressure was 30.04 inches and rising. At Guthrie, thunder was reported. The temperature was 74. The wind was southeast at 15, gusting to 25. Observations from around the region. At Dallas-Fort Worth, it was mostly sunny, with a temperature of 88. It was partly sunny, with a temperature of 77 at Wichita, 80 at Oklahoma City, and 77 at Springfield. At Tulsa, it was cloudy, with a temperature of 78. Once again at 9 a.m., at Stillwater, it was partly sunny. The temperature was 76. Extreme heat warning remains in effect until 9 p.m. Central Daylight Time this evening. What? Dangerously hot conditions with heat index values up to 111. Where? Portions of central, east central, southeast, southern, and southwest Oklahoma and northern Texas. When? Until 9 p.m. Central Daylight Time this evening. Impacts. Heat-related illnesses increase significantly during extreme heat and high humidity events. Drink plenty of fluids, stay in an air-conditioned room, stay out of the sun, and check up on relatives and neighbors. Heat advisory remains in effect until 9 p.m. Central Daylight Time this evening. What? Heat index values up to 108. Where? Portions of central, northern, northwest, southwest, and western Oklahoma and northern Texas. When? Until 9 p.m. Central Daylight Time this evening. Impacts. Hot temperatures and high humidity may cause heat illnesses. Drink plenty of fluids, stay in an air-conditioned room, stay out of the sun, and check up on relatives and neighbors. Heat advisory remains in effect from noon to 8 p.m. Central Daylight Time Friday. What? Heat index values up to 108 expected. Where? Portions of northwest and west central Arkansas and east central, northeast, and southeast Oklahoma. When? From noon to 8 p.m. Central Daylight Time Friday. Impacts. Heat-related illnesses are possible, especially impacting those not acclimated to the conditions or those performing strenuous activities. Take extra precautions when outside. Wear lightweight and loose-fitting clothing. Try to limit strenuous activities to early morning or evening. Take action when you see symptoms of heat exhaustion and heat stroke. From the Norman Forecast Office, here is the forecast for Stillwater and surrounding area. Today, a slight chance of thunderstorms this morning. Mostly sunny with a slight chance of showers. Hot with highs around 102. Southeast winds 10 to 15 miles an hour. Chance of rain 20%. Tonight, mostly clear with a slight chance of showers and thunderstorms until midnight, then partly cloudy after midnight. Lows in the mid-70s. Southeast winds 5 to 10 miles an hour.

chance of rain 20%. Heat index values up to 105 early until midnight. Saturday, mostly sunny. A slight chance of showers and thunderstorms in the morning. Highs in the upper 90s. Southeast winds 5 to 10 miles an hour. Chance of rain 20%. Saturday night, mostly clear. Lows in the lower 70s. East winds 5 to 10 miles an hour. Sunday, mostly sunny. Highs in the upper 90s. Southeast winds 5 to 10 miles an hour. Sunday night, partly cloudy. Lows in the mid 70s. Monday, sunny, hot with highs around 105. Monday night, mostly clear. Lows in the mid 70s. Heat index values up to 105 early until midnight. Tuesday, mostly sunny. Hot with highs around 100. Tuesday night, mostly clear until midnight, then becoming partly cloudy. Lows in the mid-70s. Wednesday, mostly sunny. Highs in the mid-90s. Wednesday night, mostly clear. Lows in the lower 70s. Thursday, mostly sunny with a slight chance of showers. A slight chance of thunderstorms in the afternoon. Highs in the mid-90s. Chance of rain 20%. 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It's Stillwater. It was partly sunny. The temperature was 76 degrees. The dew point 69, and the relative humidity 79%. The wind was south at 10 miles an hour. The pressure was 30.04 inches and rising. At Enid, it was partly sunny. The temperature was 78. The wind was southeast at 15. At Guthrie, thunder was reported. The temperature was 74. The wind was southeast at 15, gusting to 25. Observations from around the region. It was mostly sunny, with a temperature of 81 at Woodward, 88 at Dallas-Fort Worth, and 77 at Springfield. It was partly sunny, with a temperature of 77 at Wichita, and 80 at Oklahoma City. At Tulsa, it was cloudy, with a temperature of 78. Once again at 9 a.m., at Stillwater, it was partly sunny. The temperature was 76. Extreme heat warning remains in effect until 9 p.m. Central Daylight Time this evening. What? Dangerously hot conditions with heat index values up to 111. Where? Portions of central, east central, southeast, southern, and southwest Oklahoma and northern Texas. When? Until 9 p.m. Central Daylight Time this evening. Impacts. Heat-related illnesses increase significantly during extreme heat and high humidity events. Drink plenty of fluids, stay in an air-conditioned room, stay out of the sun, and check up on relatives and neighbors. Heat advisory remains in effect until 9 p.m. Central Daylight Time this evening. What? Heat index values up to 108. Where? Portions of central, northern, northwest, southwest, and western Oklahoma and northern Texas. When? Until 9 p.m. Central Daylight Time this evening. Impacts. Hot temperatures and high humidity may cause heat illnesses. Drink plenty of fluids, stay in an air-conditioned room, stay out of the sun, and check up on relatives and neighbors. Heat advisory remains in effect from noon to 8 p.m. Central Daylight Time Friday. What? Heat index values up to 108 expected. Where? Portions of northwest and west central Arkansas and east central, northeast, and southeast Oklahoma. When? From noon to 8 p.m. Central Daylight Time Friday. Impacts. Heat-related illnesses are possible, especially impacting those not acclimated to the conditions or those performing strenuous activities. Take extra precautions when outside. Wear lightweight and loose-fitting clothing. Try to limit strenuous activities to early morning or evening. Take action when you see symptoms of heat exhaustion and heat stroke. From the Norman Forecast Office, here is the forecast for Stillwater and surrounding area. Today, a slight chance of thunderstorms this morning. Mostly sunny with a slight chance of showers.

hot with highs around 102. Southeast winds 10 to 15 miles an hour. Chance of rain 20%. Tonight, mostly clear with a slight chance of showers and thunderstorms until midnight, then partly cloudy after midnight. Lows in the mid-70s. Southeast winds 5 to 10 miles an hour. Chance of rain 20%. Heat index values up to 105 early until midnight. Saturday, mostly sunny. A slight chance of showers and thunderstorms in the morning. Highs in the upper 90s. Southeast winds 5 to 10 miles an hour. Chance of rain 20%. Saturday night, mostly clear. Lows in the lower 70s. East winds 5 to 10 miles an hour. Sunday, mostly sunny. Highs in the upper 90s. Southeast winds 5 to 10 miles an hour. Sunday night, partly cloudy. Lows in the mid-70s. Monday, sunny, hot with highs around 105. Monday night, mostly clear. Lows in the mid-70s. Heat index values up to 105 early until midnight. Tuesday, mostly sunny. Hot with highs around 100. Tuesday night, mostly clear until midnight, then becoming partly cloudy. Lows in the mid-70s. Wednesday, mostly sunny. Highs in the mid-90s. Wednesday night, mostly clear. Lows in the lower 70s. Thursday, mostly sunny with a slight chance of showers. A slight chance of thunderstorms in the afternoon. Highs in the mid-90s. Chance of rain 20%. You're listening to Stillwater Weather Radio, and here are 9 a.m. weather observations. It's Stillwater. It was partly sunny. The temperature was 76 degrees, the dew point 69, and the relative humidity 79%. The wind was south at 10 miles an hour. The pressure was 30.04 inches and rising. At Enid, it was partly sunny. The temperature was 78. The wind was southeast at 15. At Guthrie, thunder was reported. The temperature was 74. The wind was southeast at 15, gusting to 25. Observations from around the region. It was mostly sunny, with a temperature of 81 at Woodward, 88 at Dallas-Fort Worth, and 77 at Springfield. It was partly sunny, with a temperature of 77 at Wichita, and 80 at Oklahoma City. At Tulsa, it was cloudy, with a temperature of 78. Once again at 9 a.m., at Stillwater, it was partly sunny. The temperature was 76. Extreme heat warning remains in effect until 9 p.m. Central Daylight Time this evening. What? Dangerously hot conditions with heat index values up to 111. Where? Portions of central, east central, southeast, southern, and southwest Oklahoma and northern Texas. When? Until 9 p.m. Central Daylight Time this evening. Impacts, heat-related illnesses increase significantly during extreme heat and high humidity events. Drink plenty of fluids, stay in an air-conditioned room, stay out of the sun, and check up on relatives and neighbors. Heat advisory remains in effect until 9 p.m. Central Daylight Time this evening. What? Heat index values up to 108. Where? Portions of central, northern, northwest, southwest, and western Oklahoma and northern Texas. When? Until 9 p.m. Central Daylight Time this evening. Impacts. Hot temperatures and high humidity may cause heat illnesses. Drink plenty of fluids, stay in an air-conditioned room, stay out of the sun, and check up on relatives and neighbors. Heat advisory remains in effect from noon to 8 p.m. Central Daylight Time Friday. What? Heat index values up to 108 expected. Where? Portions of northwest and west central Arkansas and east central, northeast, and southeast Oklahoma. When? From noon to 8 p.m. Central Daylight Time Friday. Impacts. Heat-related illnesses are possible, especially impacting those not acclimated to the conditions or those performing strenuous activities. Take extra precautions when outside. Wear lightweight and loose-fitting clothing. Try to limit strenuous activities to early morning or evening. Take action when you see symptoms of heat exhaustion and heat stroke. From the Norman Forecast Office, here is the forecast for Stillwater and surrounding area. Today,

a slight chance of thunderstorms this morning. Mostly sunny with a slight chance of showers. Hot with highs around 102. Southeast winds 10 to 15 miles an hour. Chance of rain 20%. Tonight, mostly clear with a slight chance of showers and thunderstorms until midnight, then partly cloudy after midnight. Lows in the mid-70s. Southeast winds 5 to 10 miles an hour. Chance of rain 20%. Heat index values up to 105 early until midnight. Saturday, mostly sunny. A slight chance of showers and thunderstorms in the morning. Highs in the upper 90s. Southeast winds 5 to 10 miles an hour. Chance of rain 20%. Saturday night, mostly clear. Lows in the lower 70s. East winds 5 to 10 miles an hour. Sunday, mostly sunny. Highs in the upper 90s. Southeast winds 5 to 10 miles an hour. Sunday night, partly cloudy. Lows in the mid-70s. Monday, sunny, hot with highs around 105. Monday night, mostly clear. Lows in the mid-70s. Heat index values up to 105 early until midnight. Tuesday, mostly sunny. Hot with highs around 100. Tuesday night, mostly clear until midnight, then becoming partly cloudy. Lows in the mid-70s. Wednesday, mostly sunny. Highs in the mid-90s. Wednesday night, mostly clear. Lows in the lower 70s. Thursday, mostly sunny with a slight chance of showers. A slight chance of thunderstorms in the afternoon. Highs in the mid-90s. Chance of rain 20%. 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It's Stillwater. It was partly sunny. The temperature was 76 degrees, the dew point 69, and the relative humidity 79%. The wind was south at 10 miles an hour. The pressure was 30.04 inches and rising. At Enid, it was partly sunny. The temperature was 78. The wind was southeast at 15. At Guthrie, thunder was reported. The temperature was 74. The wind was southeast at 15, gusting to 25. Observations from around the region. It was mostly sunny, with a temperature of 81 at Woodward, 88 at Dallas-Fort Worth, and 77 at Springfield. It was partly sunny, with a temperature of 77 at Wichita, and 80 at Oklahoma City. At Tulsa, it was cloudy, with a temperature of 78. Once again at 9 a.m., at Stillwater, it was partly sunny. The temperature was 76. Extreme heat warning remains in effect until 9 p.m. Central Daylight Time this evening. What? Dangerously hot conditions with heat index values up to 111. Where? Portions of central, east central, southeast, southern, and southwest Oklahoma and northern Texas. When? Until 9 p.m. Central Daylight Time this evening. Impacts. Heat-related illnesses increase significantly during extreme heat and high humidity events. Drink plenty of fluids, stay in an air-conditioned room, stay out of the sun, and check up on relatives and neighbors. Heat advisory remains in effect until 9 p.m. Central Daylight Time this evening. What? Heat index values up to 108. Where? Portions of central, northern, northwest, southwest, and western Oklahoma and northern Texas. When? Until 9 p.m. Central Daylight Time this evening. Impacts. Hot temp, high humidity may cause heat illnesses. Drink plenty of fluids, stay in an air-conditioned room, stay out of the sun, and check up on relatives and neighbors. Heat advisory remains in effect from noon to 8 p.m. Central Daylight Time Friday. What? Heat index values up to 108 expected. Where? Portions of northwest and west central Arkansas and east central, northeast, and southeast Oklahoma. When? From noon to 8 p.m. Central Daylight Time Friday. Impacts. Heat-related illnesses are possible, especially impacting those not acclimated to the conditions or those performing strenuous activities. Take extra precautions when outside. Wear lightweight and loose-fitting clothing. Try to limit strenuous activities to early morning or evening. Take action when you see symptoms of heat exhaustion and heat stroke. From the Norman Fork.

Forecast Office. Here is the forecast for Stillwater and surrounding area. Today, a slight chance of thunderstorms this morning. Mostly sunny with a slight chance of showers. Hot with highs around 102. Southeast winds 10 to 15 miles an hour. Chance of rain 20%. Tonight, mostly clear with a slight chance of showers and thunderstorms until midnight, then partly cloudy after midnight. Lows in the mid-70s. Southeast winds 5 to 10 miles an hour. Chance of rain 20%. Heat index values up to 105 early until midnight. Saturday, mostly sunny. A slight chance of showers and thunderstorms in the morning. Highs in the upper 90s. Southeast winds 5 to 10 miles an hour. Chance of rain 20%. Saturday night, mostly clear. Lows in the lower 70s. East winds 5 to 10 miles an hour. Sunday, mostly sunny. Highs in the upper 90s. Southeast winds 5 to 10 miles an hour. Sunday night, partly cloudy. Lows in the mid-70s. Monday, sunny, hot with highs around 105. Monday night, mostly clear. Lows in the mid-70s. Heat index values up to 105 early until midnight. Tuesday, mostly sunny. Hot with highs around 100. Tuesday night, mostly clear until midnight, then becoming partly cloudy. Lows in the mid-70s. Wednesday, mostly sunny. Highs in the mid-90s. Wednesday night, mostly clear. Lows in the lower 70s. Thursday, mostly sunny with a slight chance of showers. A slight chance of thunderstorms in the afternoon. Highs in the mid-90s. Chance of rain 20%. 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It's Stillwater. It was partly sunny. The temperature was 76 degrees, the dew point 69, and the relative humidity 79%. The wind was south at 10 miles an hour. The pressure was 30.04 inches and rising. At Enid, it was partly sunny. The temperature was 78. The wind was southeast at 15. At Guthrie, thunder was reported. The temperature was 74. The wind was southeast at 15, gusting to 25. Observations from around the region. It was mostly sunny, with a temperature of 81 at Woodward, 88 at Dallas-Fort Worth, and 77 at Springfield. It was partly sunny, with a temperature of 77 at Wichita, and 80 at Oklahoma City. At Tulsa, it was cloudy, with a temperature of 78. Once again at 9 a.m., at Stillwater, it was partly sunny. The temperature was 76. Extreme heat warning remains in effect until 9 p.m. Central Daylight Time this evening. What? Dangerously hot conditions with heat index values up to 111. Where? Portions of central, east central, southeast, southern, and southwest Oklahoma and northern Texas. When? Until 9 p.m. Central Daylight Time this evening. Impacts, heat-related illnesses increase significantly during extreme heat and high humidity events. Drink plenty of fluids, stay in an air-conditioned room, stay out of the sun, and check up on relatives and neighbors. Heat advisory remains in effect until 9 p.m. Central Daylight Time this evening. What? Heat index values up to 108. Where? Portions of central, northern, northwest, southwest, and western Oklahoma and northern Texas. When? Until 9 p.m. Central Daylight Time this evening. Impacts. Hot temperatures and high humidity may cause heat illnesses. Drink plenty of fluids, stay in an air-conditioned room, stay out of the sun, and check up on relatives and neighbors. Heat advisory remains in effect from noon to 8 p.m. Central Daylight Time Friday. What? Heat index values up to 108 expected. Where? Portions of northwest and west central Arkansas and east central, northeast, and southeast Oklahoma. When? From noon to 8 p.m. Central Daylight Time Friday. Impacts. Heat risk in east central.

northeast, and southeast Oklahoma. When, from noon to 8 p.m. Central Daylight Time Friday. Impacts, heat-related illnesses are possible, especially impacting those not acclimated to the conditions or those performing strenuous activities. Take extra precautions when outside. Wear lightweight and loose-fitting clothing. Try to limit strenuous activities to early morning or evening. Take action when you see symptoms of heat exhaustion and heat stroke. From the Norman Forecast Office, here is the forecast for Stillwater and surrounding area. Today, a slight chance of thunderstorms this morning. Mostly sunny with a slight chance of showers. Hot with highs around 102. Southeast winds 10 to 15 miles an hour. Chance of rain 20%. Tonight, mostly clear with a slight chance of showers and thunderstorms until midnight, then partly cloudy after midnight. Lows in the mid-70s. Southeast winds 5 to 10 miles an hour. Chance of rain 20%. Heat index values up to 105 early until midnight. Saturday, mostly sunny. A slight chance of showers and thunderstorms in the morning. Highs in the upper 90s. Southeast winds 5 to 10 miles an hour. Chance of rain 20%. Saturday night, mostly clear. Lows in the lower 70s. East winds 5 to 10 miles an hour. Sunday, mostly sunny. Highs in the upper 90s. Southeast winds 5 to 10 miles an hour. Sunday night, partly cloudy. Lows in the mid-70s. Monday, sunny, hot with highs around 105. Monday night, mostly clear. Lows in the mid-70s. Heat index values up to 105 early until midnight. Tuesday, mostly sunny. Hot with highs around 100. Tuesday night, mostly clear until midnight, then becoming partly cloudy. Lows in the mid-70s. Wednesday, mostly sunny. Highs in the mid-90s. Wednesday night, mostly clear. Lows in the lower 70s. Thursday, mostly sunny with a slight chance of showers. A slight chance of thunderstorms in the afternoon. Highs in the mid-90s. Chance of rain 20%. 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It's Stillwater. It was partly sunny. The temperature was 76 degrees, the dew point 69, and the relative humidity 79%. The wind was south at 10 miles an hour. The pressure was 30.04 inches and rising. At Enid, it was partly sunny. The temperature was 78. The wind was southeast at 15. At Guthrie, thunder was reported. The temperature was 74. The wind was southeast at 15, gusting to 25. Observations from around the region. It was mostly sunny, with a temperature of 81 at Woodward, 88 at Dallas-Fort Worth, and 77 at Springfield. It was partly sunny, with a temperature of 77 at Wichita, and 80 at Oklahoma City. At Tulsa, it was cloudy, with a temperature of 78. Once again at 9 a.m., at Stillwater, it was partly sunny. The temperature was 76. Extreme heat warning remains in effect until 9 p.m. Central Daylight Time this evening. What? Dangerously hot conditions with heat index values up to 111. Where? Portions of central, east central, southeast, southern, and southwest Oklahoma and northern Texas. When? Until 9 p.m. Central Daylight Time this evening. Impacts, heat-related illnesses increase significantly during extreme heat and high humidity events. Drink plenty of fluids, stay in an air-conditioned room, stay out of the sun, and check up on relatives and neighbors. Heat advisory remains in effect until 9 p.m. Central Daylight Time this evening. What? Heat index values up to 108. Where? Portions of central, northern, northwest, southwest, and western Oklahoma and northern Texas. When? Until 9 p.m. Central Daylight Time this evening. Impacts, hot temperatures and high humidity may cause heat illnesses. Drink plenty of fluids, stay in an air-conditioned room, stay out of the sun, and check up on relatives and neighbors. Heat advisory remains in effect from noon to 8 p.m. Central Daylight Time Friday. What? Heat index values up to 1.

108 expected. Where? Portions of northwest and west central Arkansas and east central, northeast, and southeast Oklahoma. When? From noon to 8 p.m. Central Daylight Time Friday. Impacts. Heat-related illnesses are possible, especially impacting those not acclimated to the conditions or those performing strenuous activities. Take extra precautions when outside. Wear lightweight and loose-fitting clothing. Try to limit strenuous activities to early morning or evening. Take action when you see symptoms of heat exhaustion and heat stroke. From the Norman Forecast Office, here is the forecast for Stillwater and surrounding area. Today, a slight chance of thunderstorms this morning. Mostly sunny with a slight chance of showers. Hot with highs around 102. Southeast winds 10 to 15 miles an hour. Chance of rain 20%. Tonight, mostly clear with a slight chance of showers and thunderstorms until midnight, then partly cloudy after midnight. Lows in the mid-70s. Southeast winds 5 to 10 miles an hour. Chance of rain 20%. Heat index values up to 105 early until midnight. Saturday, mostly sunny. A slight chance of showers and thunderstorms in the morning. Highs in the upper 90s. Southeast winds 5 to 10 miles an hour. Chance of rain 20%. Saturday night, mostly clear. Lows in the lower 70s. East winds 5 to 10 miles an hour. Sunday, mostly sunny. Highs in the upper 90s. Southeast winds 5 to 10 miles an hour. Sunday night, partly cloudy. Lows in the mid-70s. Monday, sunny, hot with highs around 105. Monday night, mostly clear. Lows in the mid-70s. Heat index values up to 105 early until midnight. Tuesday, mostly sunny. Hot with highs around 100. Tuesday night, mostly clear until midnight, then becoming partly cloudy. Lows in the mid-70s. Wednesday, mostly sunny. Highs in the mid-90s. Wednesday night, mostly clear. Lows in the lower 70s. Thursday, mostly sunny with a slight chance of showers. A slight chance of thunderstorms in the afternoon. Highs in the mid-90s. Chance of rain 20%. 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It's Stillwater. It was partly sunny. The temperature was 76 degrees, the dew point 69, and the relative humidity 79%. The wind was south at 10 miles an hour. The pressure was 30.04 inches and rising. At Enid, it was partly sunny. The temperature was 78. The wind was southeast at 15. At Guthrie, thunder was reported. The temperature was 74. The wind was southeast at 15, gusting to 25. Observations from around the region. It was mostly sunny, with a temperature of 81 at Woodward, 88 at Dallas-Fort Worth, and 77 at Springfield. It was partly sunny, with a temperature of 77 at Wichita, and 80 at Oklahoma City. At Tulsa, it was cloudy, with a temperature of 78. Once again at 9 a.m., at Stillwater, it was partly sunny. The temperature was 76. Extreme heat warning remains in effect until 9 p.m. Central Daylight Time this evening. What? Dangerously hot conditions with heat index values up to 111. Where? Portions of central, east central, southeast, southern, and southwest Oklahoma and northern Texas. When? Until 9 p.m. Central Daylight Time this evening. Impacts. Heat-related illnesses increase significantly during extreme heat and high humidity events. Drink plenty of fluids, stay in an air-conditioned room, stay out of the sun, and check up on relatives and neighbors. Heat advisory remains in effect until 9 p.m. Central Daylight Time this evening. What? Heat index values up to 108. Where? Portions of central, northern, northwest, southwest, and western Oklahoma and northern Texas. When? Until 9 p.m. Central Daylight Time this evening. Impacts. Hot temperatures and high humidity may cause heat illnesses. Drink plenty of fluids, stay in an air-conditioned room, stay out of the sun, and check up on relatives and neighbors. Heat advisory remains in effect.

from noon to 8 p.m. Central Daylight Time Friday. What? Heat index values up to 108 expected. Where? Portions of northwest and west central Arkansas and east central, northeast, and southeast Oklahoma. When? From noon to 8 p.m. Central Daylight Time Friday. Impacts. Heat-related illnesses are possible, especially impacting those not acclimated to the conditions or those performing strenuous activities. Take extra precautions when outside. Wear lightweight and loose-fitting clothing. Try to limit strenuous activities to early morning or evening. Take action when you see symptoms of heat exhaustion and heat stroke. From the Norman Forecast Office, here is the forecast for Stillwater and surrounding area. Today, a slight chance of thunderstorms this morning. Mostly sunny with a slight chance of showers. Hot with highs around 102. Southeast winds 10 to 15 miles an hour. Chance of rain 20%. Tonight, mostly clear with a slight chance of showers and thunderstorms until midnight, then partly cloudy after midnight. Lows in the mid-70s. Southeast winds 5 to 10 miles an hour. Chance of rain 20%. Heat index values up to 105 early until midnight. Saturday, mostly sunny. A slight chance of showers and thunderstorms in the morning. Highs in the upper 90s. Southeast winds 5 to 10 miles an hour. Chance of rain 20%. Saturday night, mostly clear. Lows in the lower 70s. East winds 5 to 10 miles an hour. Sunday, mostly sunny. Highs in the upper 90s. Southeast winds 5 to 10 miles an hour. Sunday night, partly cloudy. Lows in the mid-70s. Monday, sunny, hot with highs around 105. Monday night, mostly clear. Lows in the mid-70s. Heat index values up to 105 early until midnight. Tuesday, mostly sunny. Hot with highs around 100. Tuesday night, mostly clear until midnight, then becoming partly cloudy. Lows in the mid-70s. Wednesday, mostly sunny. Highs in the mid-90s. Wednesday night, mostly clear. Lows in the lower 70s. Thursday, mostly sunny with a slight chance of showers. A slight chance of thunderstorms in the afternoon. Highs in the mid-90s. Chance of rain 20%. 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It's Stillwater. It was partly sunny. The temperature was 76 degrees, the dew point 69, and the relative humidity 79%. The wind was south at 10 miles an hour. The pressure was 30.04 inches and rising. At Enid, it was partly sunny. The temperature was 78. The wind was southeast at 15. At Guthrie, thunder was reported. The temperature was 74. The wind was southeast at 15, gusting to 25. Observations from around the region. It was mostly sunny, with a temperature of 81 at Woodward, 88 at Dallas-Fort Worth, and 77 at Springfield. It was partly sunny, with a temperature of 77 at Wichita and 80 at Oklahoma City. At Tulsa, it was cloudy, with a temperature of 78. Once again at 9 a.m., at Stillwater, it was partly sunny. The temperature was 76. Extreme heat warning remains in effect until 9 p.m. Central Daylight Time this evening. What? Dangerously hot conditions with heat index values up to 111. Where? Portions of central, east central, southeast, southern, and southwest Oklahoma and northern Texas. When? Until 9 p.m. Central Daylight Time this evening. Impacts. Heat-related illnesses increase significantly during extreme heat and high humidity events. Drink plenty of fluids, stay in an air-conditioned room, stay out of the sun, and check up on relatives and neighbors. Heat advisory remains in effect until 9 p.m. Central Daylight Time this evening. What? Heat index values up to 108. Where? Portions of central, northern, northwest, southwest,
and western Oklahoma and northern Texas. When? Until 9 p.m. Central Daylight Time this evening. Impacts. Hot temperatures and high humidity may cause heat illnesses. Drink plenty of fluids, stay in an air-conditioned room, stay out of the sun, and check up on relatives and neighbors. Heat advisory remains in effect from noon to 8 p.m. Central Daylight Time Friday. What? Heat index values up to 108 expected. Where? Portions of northwest and west central Arkansas and east central, northeast, and southeast Oklahoma. When? From noon to 8 p.m. Central Daylight Time Friday. Impacts. Heat-related illnesses are possible, especially impacting those not acclimated to the conditions or those performing strenuous activities. Take extra precautions when outside. Wear lightweight and loose-fitting clothing. Try to limit strenuous activities to early morning or evening. Take action when you see symptoms of heat exhaustion and heat stroke. From the Norman Forecast Office, here is the forecast for Stillwater and surrounding area. Today, a slight chance of thunderstorms this morning. Mostly sunny with a slight chance of showers. Hot with highs around 102. Southeast winds 10 to 15 miles an hour. Chance of rain 20%. Tonight, mostly clear with a slight chance of showers and thunderstorms until midnight, then partly cloudy after midnight. Lows in the mid-70s. Southeast winds 5 to 10 miles an hour. Chance of rain 20%. Heat index values up to 105 early until midnight. Saturday, mostly sunny. A slight chance of showers and thunderstorms in the morning. Highs in the upper 90s. Southeast winds 5 to 10 miles an hour. Chance of rain 20%. Saturday night, mostly clear. Lows in the lower 70s. East winds 5 to 10 miles an hour. Sunday, mostly sunny. Highs in the upper 90s. Southeast winds 5 to 10 miles an hour. Sunday night, partly cloudy. Lows in the mid-70s. Monday, sunny, hot with highs around 105. Monday night, mostly clear. Lows in the mid-70s. Heat index values up to 105 early until midnight. Tuesday, mostly sunny. Hot with highs around 100. Tuesday night, mostly clear until midnight, then becoming partly cloudy. Lows in the mid-70s. Wednesday, mostly sunny. Highs in the mid-90s. Wednesday night, mostly clear. Lows in the lower 70s. Thursday, mostly sunny with a slight chance of showers. A slight chance of thunderstorms in the afternoon. Highs in the mid-90s. Chance of rain 20%. 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It's Stillwater. It was partly sunny. The temperature was 76 degrees. The dew point 69, and the relative humidity 79%. The wind was south at 10 miles an hour. The pressure was 30.04 inches and rising. At Enid, it was partly sunny. The temperature was 78. The wind was southeast at 15. At Guthrie, thunder was reported. The temperature was 74. The wind was southeast at 15, gusting to 25. Observations from around the region. It was mostly sunny, with a temperature of 81 at Woodward, 88 at Dallas-Fort Worth, and 77 at Springfield. It was partly sunny, with a temperature of 77 at Wichita, and 80 at Oklahoma City. At Tulsa, it was cloudy, with a temperature of 78. Once again at 9 a.m., at Stillwater, it was partly sunny. The temperature was 76. Extreme heat warning remains in effect until 9 p.m. Central Daylight Time this evening. What? Dangerously hot conditions with heat index values up to 111. Where? Portions of central, east central, southeast, southern, and southwest Oklahoma and northern Texas. When? Until 9 p.m. Central Daylight Time this evening. Impacts. Heat-related illnesses increase significantly during extreme heat and high humidity events. Drink plenty of fluids, stay in an air-conditioned room, stay out of the sun, and check up on relatives and neighbors. Heat advisory remains in effect until 9 p.m. Central Daylight Time this evening.
What heat index values up to 108? Where portions of central, northern, northwest, southwest, and western Oklahoma and northern Texas? When until 9 p.m. Central Daylight Time this evening? Impacts: hot temperatures and high humidity may cause heat illnesses. Drink plenty of fluids, stay in an air-conditioned room, stay out of the sun, and check up on relatives and neighbors. Heat advisory remains in effect from noon to 8 p.m. Central Daylight Time Friday. What heat index values up to 108 expected? Where portions of northwest and west central Arkansas and east central, northeast, and southeast Oklahoma? When from noon to 8 p.m. Central Daylight Time Friday? Impacts: heat-related illnesses are possible, especially impacting those not acclimated to the conditions or those performing strenuous activities. Take extra precautions when outside. Wear lightweight and loose-fitting clothing. Try to limit strenuous activities to early morning or evening. Take action when you see symptoms of heat exhaustion and heat stroke. From the Norman Forecast Office, here is the forecast for Stillwater and surrounding area. Today, a slight chance of thunderstorms this morning. Mostly sunny with a slight chance of showers. Hot with highs around 102. Southeast winds 10 to 15 miles an hour. Chance of rain 20%. Tonight, mostly clear with a slight chance of showers and thunderstorms until midnight, then partly cloudy after midnight. Lows in the mid-70s. Southeast winds 5 to 10 miles an hour. Chance of rain 20%. Heat index values up to 105 early until midnight. Saturday, mostly sunny. A slight chance of showers and thunderstorms in the morning. Highs in the upper 90s. Southeast winds 5 to 10 miles an hour. Chance of rain 20%. Saturday night, mostly clear. Lows in the lower 70s. East winds 5 to 10 miles an hour. Sunday, mostly sunny. Highs in the upper 90s. Southeast winds 5 to 10 miles an hour. Sunday night, partly cloudy. Lows in the mid-70s. Monday, sunny, hot with highs around 105. Monday night, mostly clear. Lows in the mid-70s. Heat index values up to 105 early until midnight. Tuesday, mostly sunny. Hot with highs around 100. Tuesday night, mostly clear until midnight, then becoming partly cloudy. Lows in the mid-70s. Wednesday, mostly sunny. Highs in the mid-90s. Wednesday night, mostly clear. Lows in the lower 70s. Thursday, mostly sunny with a slight chance of showers. A slight chance of thunderstorms in the afternoon. Highs in the mid-90s. Chance of rain 20%. 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At Stillwater, it was partly sunny. The temperature was 76 degrees. The dew point 69, and the relative humidity 79%. The wind was south at 10 miles an hour. The pressure was 30.04 inches and rising. At Enid, it was partly sunny. The temperature was 78. The wind was southeast at 15. At Guthrie, thunder was reported. The temperature was 74. The wind was southeast at 15, gusting to 25. Observations from around the region. It was mostly sunny, with a temperature of 81 at Woodward, 88 at Dallas-Fort Worth, and 77 at Springfield. It was partly sunny, with a temperature of 77 at Wichita, and 80 at Oklahoma City. At Tulsa, it was cloudy, with a temperature of 78. Once again at 9 a.m., at Stillwater, it was partly sunny. The temperature was 76. Extreme heat warning remains in effect until 9 p.m. Central Daylight Time this evening. What? Dangerously hot conditions with heat index values up to 111. Where? Portions of central, east central, southeast, southern, and southwest Oklahoma and northern Texas. When? Until 9 p.m. Central Daylight Time this evening. Impacts: heat-related illnesses increase significantly during extreme heat and high humidity events. Drink plenty of fluids, stay in an air-conditioned room, stay out of the sun, and check up on relatives and neighbors.
Heat advisory remains.

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Take extra precautions when outside. 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Try to limit strenuous activities to early morning or evening. 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Programming originates from the National Weather Service Forecast Office in Norman, Oklahoma. From the Norman Forecast Office, here is the forecast for Stillwater and surrounding area. Today, a slight chance of thunderstorms this morning. Mostly sunny with a slight chance of showers. Hot with highs around 102. Southeast winds 10 to 15 miles an hour. Chance of rain 20%. Tonight, mostly clear with a slight chance of showers and thunderstorms until midnight, then partly cloudy after midnight. Lows in the mid-70s. Southeast winds 5 to 10 miles an hour. Chance of rain 20%. Heat index values up to 105 early until midnight. Saturday, mostly sunny. A slight chance of showers and thunderstorms in the morning. Highs in the upper 90s. Southeast winds 5 to 10 miles an hour. Chance of rain 20%. Saturday night, mostly clear. Lows in the lower 70s. East winds 5 to 10 miles an hour. Sunday, mostly sunny. Highs in the upper 90s. Southeast winds 5 to 10 miles an hour. Sunday night, partly cloudy. Lows in the mid-70s. Monday, sunny, hot with highs around 105. Monday night, mostly clear. Lows in the mid-70s. Heat index values up to 105 early until midnight. Tuesday, mostly sunny. Hot with highs around 100. Tuesday night, mostly clear until midnight, then becoming partly cloudy. Lows in the mid-70s. Wednesday, mostly sunny. Highs in the mid-90s. Wednesday night, mostly clear. Lows in the lower 70s. Thursday, mostly sunny with a slight chance of showers. A slight chance of thunderstorms in the afternoon. Highs in the mid-90s. Chance of rain 20%. 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It's Stillwater. It was partly sunny. The temperature was 76 degrees, the dew point 69, and the relative humidity 79%. The wind was south at 10 miles an hour. The pressure was 30.04 inches and rising. At Enid, it was partly sunny. The temperature was 78. The wind was southeast at 15. At Guthrie, thunder was reported. The temperature was 74. The wind was southeast at 15, gusting to 25. Observations from around the region. It was mostly sunny, with a temperature of 81 at Woodward, 88 at Dallas-Fort Worth, and 77 at Springfield. It was partly sunny, with a temperature of 77 at Wichita, and 80 at Oklahoma City. At Tulsa, it was cloudy, with a temperature of 78. Once again at 9 a.m., at Stillwater, it was partly sunny. The temperature was 76. You're listening to Stillwater Weather Radio, and here are 10 a.m. weather observations. Observations from around the region. It was partly sunny, with a temperature of 79 at Oklahoma City and 80 at Springfield. Extreme heat warning remains in effect until 9 p.m. Central Daylight Time this evening. What? Dangerously hot conditions with heat index values up to 111. Where? Portions of central, east central, southeast, southern, and southwest Oklahoma and northern Texas. When? Until 9 p.m. Central Daylight Time this evening. Impacts. Heat-related illnesses increase significantly during extreme heat and high humidity events. Drink plenty of fluids, stay in an air-conditioned room, stay out of the sun, and check up on relatives and neighbors. Heat advisory remains in effect until 9 p.m. Central Daylight Time this evening. What? Heat index values up to 108. Where? Portions of central, northern, northwest, southwest, and western Oklahoma and northern Texas. When? Until 9 p.m. Central

daylight time this evening. Impacts, hot temperatures and high humidity may cause heat illnesses. Drink plenty of fluids, stay in an air-conditioned room, stay out of the sun, and check up on relatives and neighbors. Heat advisory remains in effect from noon to 8 p.m. Central Daylight Time Friday. What? Heat index values up to 108 expected. Where? Portions of northwest and west central Arkansas and east central, northeast, and southeast Oklahoma. When? From noon to 8 p.m. Central Daylight Time Friday. Impacts. Heat-related illnesses are possible, especially impacting those not acclimated to the conditions or those performing strenuous activities. Take extra precautions when outside. Wear lightweight and loose-fitting clothing. Try to limit strenuous activities to early morning or evening. Take action when you see symptoms of heat exhaustion and heat stroke. From the Norman Forecast Office, here is the forecast for Stillwater and surrounding area. Today, a slight chance of thunderstorms this morning. Mostly sunny with a slight chance of showers. Hot with highs around 102. Southeast winds 10 to 15 miles an hour. Chance of rain 20%. Tonight, mostly clear with a slight chance of showers and thunderstorms until midnight, then partly cloudy after midnight. Lows in the mid-70s. Southeast winds 5 to 10 miles an hour. Chance of rain 20%. Heat index values up to 105 early until midnight. Saturday, mostly sunny. A slight chance of showers and thunderstorms in the morning. Highs in the upper 90s. Southeast winds 5 to 10 miles an hour. Chance of rain 20%. Saturday night, mostly clear. Lows in the lower 70s. East winds 5 to 10 miles an hour. Sunday, mostly sunny. Highs in the upper 90s. Southeast winds 5 to 10 miles an hour. Sunday night, partly cloudy. Lows in the mid-70s. Monday, sunny, hot with highs around 105. Monday night, mostly clear. Lows in the mid-70s. Heat index values up to 105 early until midnight. Tuesday, mostly sunny. Hot with highs around 100. Tuesday night, mostly clear until midnight, then becoming partly cloudy. Lows in the mid-70s. Wednesday, mostly sunny. Highs in the mid-90s. Wednesday night, mostly clear. Lows in the lower 70s. Thursday, mostly sunny with a slight chance of showers. A slight chance of thunderstorms in the afternoon. Highs in the mid-90s. Chance of rain 20%. 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Observations from around the region. It was partly sunny, with a temperature of 79 at Oklahoma City and 80 at Springfield. Extreme heat warning remains in effect until 9 p.m. Central Daylight Time this evening. What? Dangerously hot conditions with heat index values up to 111. Where? Portions of central, east central, southeast, southern, and southwest Oklahoma and northern Texas. When? Until 9 p.m. Central Daylight Time this evening. Impacts. Heat-related illnesses increase significantly during extreme heat and high humidity events. Drink plenty of fluids, stay in an air-conditioned room, stay out of the sun, and check up on relatives and neighbors. Heat advisory remains in effect until 9 p.m. Central Daylight Time this evening. What? Heat index values up to 108. Where? Portions of central, northern, northwest, southwest, and western Oklahoma and northern Texas. When? Until 9 p.m. Central Daylight Time this evening. Impacts. Hot temperatures and high humidity may cause heat illnesses. Drink plenty of fluids, stay in an air-conditioned room, stay out of the sun, and check up on relatives and neighbors. Heat advisory remains in effect from noon to 8 p.m. Central Daylight Time Friday. What? Heat index values up to 108 expected. Where? Portions of northwest and west central Arkansas and east central, northeast, and southeast Oklahoma. When? From noon to 8 p.m. Central Daylight Time Friday. Impacts. Heat-related illnesses are possible, especially impacting those not acclimated to the conditions or those performing strenuous activities. Take extra precautions when outside.

Wear lightweight and loose-fitting clothing. 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From the Norman Forecast Office, here is the forecast for Stillwater and surrounding area. Today, a slight chance of thunderstorms this morning. Mostly sunny with a slight chance of showers. Hot with highs around 102. Southeast winds 10 to 15 miles an hour. Chance of rain 20%. Tonight, mostly clear with a slight chance of showers and thunderstorms until midnight, then partly cloudy after midnight. Lows in the mid-70s. Southeast winds 5 to 10 miles an hour. Chance of rain 20%. Heat index values up to 105 early until midnight. Saturday, mostly sunny. A slight chance of showers and thunderstorms in the morning. Highs in the upper 90s. Southeast winds 5 to 10 miles an hour. Chance of rain 20%. Saturday night, mostly clear. Lows in the lower 70s. East winds 5 to 10 miles an hour. Sunday, mostly sunny. Highs in the upper 90s. Southeast winds 5 to 10 miles an hour. Sunday night, partly cloudy. Lows in the mid-70s. Monday, sunny, hot with highs around 105. Monday night, mostly clear. Lows in the mid-70s. Heat index values up to 105 early until midnight. Tuesday, mostly sunny. Hot with highs around 100. Tuesday night, mostly clear until midnight, then becoming partly cloudy. Lows in the mid-70s. Wednesday, mostly sunny. Highs in the mid-90s. Wednesday night, mostly clear. Lows in the lower 70s. Thursday, mostly sunny with a slight chance of showers. A slight chance of thunderstorms in the afternoon. Highs in the mid-90s. Chance of rain 20%. 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Observations from around the region. It was partly sunny, with a temperature of 79 at Oklahoma City and 80 at Springfield. Extreme heat warning remains in effect until 9 p.m. Central Daylight Time this evening. What? Dangerously hot conditions with heat index values up to 111. Where? Portions of central, east central, southeast, southern, and southwest Oklahoma and northern Texas. When? Until 9 p.m. Central Daylight Time this evening. Impacts, heat-related illnesses increase significantly during extreme heat and high humidity events. Drink plenty of fluids, stay in an air-conditioned room, stay out of the sun, and check up on relatives and neighbors. Heat advisory remains in effect until 9 p.m. Central Daylight Time this evening. What? Heat index values up to 108. Where? Portions of central, northern, northwest, southwest, and western Oklahoma and northern Texas. When? Until 9 p.m. Central Daylight Time this evening. Impacts. Hot temperatures and high humidity may cause heat illnesses. Drink plenty of fluids, stay in an air-conditioned room, stay out of the sun, and check up on relatives and neighbors. Heat advisory remains in effect from noon to 8 p.m. Central Daylight Time Friday. What? Heat index values up to 108 expected. Where? Portions of northwest and west central Arkansas and east central, northeast, and southeast Oklahoma. When? From noon to 8 p.m. Central Daylight Time Friday. Impacts. Heat-related illnesses are possible, especially impacting those not acclimated to the conditions or those performing strenuous activities. Take extra precautions when outside. Wear lightweight and loose-fitting clothing. Try to limit strenuous activities to early morning or evening. Take action when you see symptoms of heat exhaustion and heat stroke. From the Norman Forecast Office, here is the forecast for Stillwater and surrounding area. Today, a slight chance of thunderstorms this morning. Mostly sunny with a slight chance of showers. Hot with highs around 102. Southeast winds 10 to 15 miles an hour. Chance of rain 20%. Tonight, mostly clear with a slight chance of showers and thunderstorms until midnight, then partly cloudy after midnight. Lows in the mid-70s. Southeast winds 5 to 10 miles an hour. Chance of rain.

20%. Heat index values up to 105 early until midnight. Saturday, mostly sunny. A slight chance of showers and thunderstorms in the morning. Highs in the upper 90s. Southeast winds 5 to 10 miles an hour. Chance of rain 20%. Saturday night, mostly clear. Lows in the lower 70s. East winds 5 to 10 miles an hour. Sunday, mostly sunny. Highs in the upper 90s. Southeast winds 5 to 10 miles an hour. Sunday night, partly cloudy. Lows in the mid-70s. Monday, sunny, hot with highs around 105. Monday night, mostly clear. Lows in the mid-70s. Heat index values up to 105 early until midnight. Tuesday, mostly sunny. Hot with highs around 100. Tuesday night, mostly clear until midnight, then becoming partly cloudy. Lows in the mid-70s. Wednesday, mostly sunny. Highs in the mid-90s. Wednesday night, mostly clear. Lows in the lower 70s. Thursday, mostly sunny with a slight chance of showers. A slight chance of thunderstorms in the afternoon. Highs in the mid-90s. Chance of rain 20%. 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It's Stillwater. It was cloudy. The temperature was 79 degrees, the dew point 70, and the relative humidity 74%. The wind was southeast at 7 miles an hour. The pressure was 30.06 inches and rising. At Ponca City, it was partly sunny. The temperature was 77, the dew point 69, and the relative humidity 76%. The wind was southeast at 10. The pressure was 30.04 inches and falling. At Enid, it was partly sunny. The temperature was 80, the dew point 70, and the relative humidity 71%. The wind was northeast at 6. The pressure was 30.00 inches and rising. At Guthrie, it was cloudy. The temperature was 80, the dew point 69, and the relative humidity 69%. The wind was south at 10. The pressure was 30.05 inches and steady. Observations from around the region. It was mostly sunny, with a temperature of 82 at Wichita and 88 at Woodward. It was partly sunny, with a temperature of 79 at Oklahoma City, 92 at Dallas-Fort Worth, and 80 at Springfield. At Tulsa, it was cloudy, with a temperature of 80. Once again at 10 a.m., at Stillwater, it was cloudy. The temperature was 79. Extreme heat warning remains in effect until 9 p.m. Central Daylight Time this evening. What? Dangerously hot conditions with heat index values up to 111. Where? Portions of central, east central, southeast, southern, and southwest Oklahoma and northern Texas. When? Until 9 p.m. Central Daylight Time this evening. Impacts. Heat-related illnesses increase significantly during extreme heat and high humidity events. Drink plenty of fluids, stay in an air-conditioned room, stay out of the sun, and check up on relatives and neighbors. Heat advisory remains in effect until 9 p.m. Central Daylight Time this evening. What? Heat index values up to 108. Where? Portions of central, northern, northwest, southwest, and western Oklahoma and northern Texas. When? Until 9 p.m. Central Daylight Time this evening. Impacts. Hot temperatures and high humidity may cause heat illnesses. Drink plenty of fluids, stay in an air-conditioned room, stay out of the sun, and check up on relatives and neighbors. Heat advisory remains in effect from noon to 8 p.m. Central Daylight Time Friday. What? Heat index values up to 108 expected. Where? Portions of northwest and west central Arkansas and east central, northeast, and southeast Oklahoma. When? From noon to 8 p.m. Central Daylight Time Friday. Impacts. Heat-related illnesses are possible, especially impacting those not acclimated to the conditions or those performing strenuous activities. 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

precautions when outside. 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From the Norman Forecast Office, here is the forecast for Stillwater and surrounding area. Today, a slight chance of thunderstorms this morning. Mostly sunny with a slight chance of showers. Hot with highs around 102. Southeast winds 10 to 15 miles an hour. Chance of rain 20%. Tonight, mostly clear with a slight chance of showers and thunderstorms until midnight, then partly cloudy after midnight. Lows in the mid-70s. Southeast winds 5 to 10 miles an hour. Chance of rain 20%. Heat index values up to 105 early until midnight. Saturday, mostly sunny. A slight chance of showers and thunderstorms in the morning. Highs in the upper 90s. Southeast winds 5 to 10 miles an hour. Chance of rain 20%. Saturday night, mostly clear. Lows in the lower 70s. East winds 5 to 10 miles an hour. Sunday, mostly sunny. Highs in the upper 90s. Southeast winds 5 to 10 miles an hour. Sunday night, partly cloudy. Lows in the mid-70s. Monday, sunny, hot with highs around 105. Monday night, mostly clear. Lows in the mid-70s. Heat index values up to 105 early until midnight. Tuesday, mostly sunny. Hot with highs around 100. Tuesday night, mostly clear until midnight, then becoming partly cloudy. Lows in the mid-70s. Wednesday, mostly sunny. Highs in the mid-90s. Wednesday night, mostly clear. Lows in the lower 70s. Thursday, mostly sunny with a slight chance of showers. A slight chance of thunderstorms in the afternoon. Highs in the mid-90s. Chance of rain 20%. 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It's Stillwater. It was cloudy. The temperature was 79 degrees. The dew point 70, and the relative humidity 74%. The wind was southeast at 7 miles an hour. The pressure was 30.06 inches and rising. At Ponca City, it was partly sunny. The temperature was 77, the dew point 69, and the relative humidity 76%. The wind was southeast at 10. The pressure was 30.04 inches and falling. At Enid, it was partly sunny. The temperature was 80, the dew point 70, and the relative humidity 71%. The wind was northeast at 6. The pressure was 30.00 inches and rising. At Guthrie, it was cloudy. The temperature was 80, the dew point 69, and the relative humidity 69%. The wind was south at 10. The pressure was 30.05 inches and steady. Observations from around the region. It was mostly sunny, with a temperature of 82 at Wichita and 88 at Woodward. It was partly sunny, with a temperature of 79 at Oklahoma City, 92 at Dallas-Fort Worth, and 80 at Springfield. At Tulsa, it was cloudy, with a temperature of 80. Once again at 10 a.m., at Stillwater, it was cloudy. The temperature was 79. Extreme heat warning remains in effect until 9 p.m. Central Daylight Time this evening. What? Dangerously hot conditions with heat index values up to 111. Where? Portions of central, east central, southeast, southern, and southwest Oklahoma and northern Texas. When? Until 9 p.m. Central Daylight Time this evening. Impacts. Heat-related illnesses increase significantly during extreme heat and high humidity events. Drink plenty of fluids, stay in an air-conditioned room, stay out of the sun, and check up on relatives and neighbors. Heat advisory remains in effect until 9 p.m. Central Daylight Time this evening. What? Heat index values up to 108. Where? Portions of central, northern, northwest, southwest, and western Oklahoma and northern Texas. When? Until 9 p.m. Central Daylight Time this evening. Impacts. Hot temperatures and high humidity may cause heat illnesses. Drink plenty of fluids, stay in an air-conditioned room, stay out of the sun, and check out

on relatives and neighbors. Heat advisory remains in effect from noon to 8 p.m. Central Daylight Time Friday. What? Heat index values up to 108 expected. Where? Portions of northwest and west central Arkansas and east central, northeast, and southeast Oklahoma. When? From noon to 8 p.m. Central Daylight Time Friday. Impacts. Heat-related illnesses are possible, especially impacting those not acclimated to the conditions or those performing strenuous activities. Take extra precautions when outside. Wear lightweight and loose-fitting clothing. Try to limit strenuous activities to early morning or evening. Take action when you see symptoms of heat exhaustion and heat stroke. From the Norman Forecast Office, here is the forecast for Stillwater and surrounding area. Today, a slight chance of thunderstorms this morning. Mostly sunny with a slight chance of showers. Hot with highs around 102. Southeast winds 10 to 15 miles an hour. Chance of rain 20%. Tonight, mostly clear with a slight chance of showers and thunderstorms until midnight, then partly cloudy after midnight. Lows in the mid-70s. Southeast winds 5 to 10 miles an hour. Chance of rain 20%. Heat index values up to 105 early until midnight. Saturday, mostly sunny. A slight chance of showers and thunderstorms in the morning. Highs in the upper 90s. Southeast winds 5 to 10 miles an hour. Chance of rain 20%. Saturday night, mostly clear. Lows in the lower 70s. East winds 5 to 10 miles an hour. Sunday, mostly sunny. Highs in the upper 90s. Southeast winds 5 to 10 miles an hour. Sunday night, partly cloudy. Lows in the mid-70s. Monday, sunny, hot with highs around 105. Monday night, mostly clear. Lows in the mid-70s. Heat index values up to 105 early until midnight. Tuesday, mostly sunny. Hot with highs around 100. Tuesday night, mostly clear until midnight, then becoming partly cloudy. Lows in the mid-70s. Wednesday, mostly sunny. Highs in the mid-90s. Wednesday night, mostly clear. Lows in the lower 70s. Thursday, mostly sunny with a slight chance of showers. A slight chance of thunderstorms in the afternoon. Highs in the mid-90s. Chance of rain 20%. You're listening to Stillwater Weather Radio, and here are 10 a.m. weather observations. It's Stillwater. It was cloudy. The temperature was 79 degrees. The dew point 70, and the relative humidity 74%. The wind was southeast at 7 miles an hour. The pressure was 30.06 inches and rising. At Ponca City, it was partly sunny. The temperature was 77, the dew point 69, and the relative humidity 76%. The wind was southeast at 10. The pressure was 30.04 inches and falling. At Enid, it was partly sunny. The temperature was 80, the dew point 70, and the relative humidity 71%. The wind was northeast at 6. The pressure was 30.00 inches and rising. At Guthrie, it was cloudy. The temperature was 80, the dew point 69, and the relative humidity 69%. The wind was south at 10. The pressure was 30.05 inches and steady. Observations from around the region. It was mostly sunny, with a temperature of 82 at Wichita and 88 at Woodward. It was partly sunny, with a temperature of 79 at Oklahoma City, 92 at Dallas-Fort Worth, and 80 at Springfield. At Tulsa, it was cloudy, with a temperature of 80. Once again at 10 a.m., at Stillwater, it was cloudy. The temperature was 79. Extreme heat warning remains in effect until 9 p.m. Central Daylight Time this evening. What? Dangerously hot conditions with heat index values up to 111. Where? Portions of central, east central, southeast, southern, and southwest Oklahoma and northern Texas. When? Until 9 p.m. Central Daylight Time this evening. Impacts. Heat-related illnesses increase significantly during extreme heat and high humidity events. Drink plenty of fluids, stay in an air-conditioned room, stay out of the sun, and check up on

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Programming originates from the National Weather Service Forecast Office in Norman, Oklahoma. Heat advisory remains in effect until 9 p.m. Central Daylight Time this evening. What? Heat index values up to 108. Where? Portions of Central, Northern, Northwest, Southwest, and Western Oklahoma and Northern Texas. When? Until 9 p.m. Central Daylight Time this evening. Impacts. Hot temperatures and high humidity may cause heat illnesses. Drink plenty of fluids, stay in an air-conditioned room, stay out of the sun, and check up on relatives and neighbors. Heat advisory remains in effect from noon to 8 p.m. Central Daylight Time Friday. What? Heat index values up to 108 expected. Where? Portions of northwest and west central Arkansas and east central, northeast, and southeast Oklahoma. When? From noon to 8 p.m. Central Daylight Time Friday. Impacts. Heat-related illnesses are possible, especially impacting those not acclimated to the conditions or those performing strenuous activities. Take extra precautions when outside. Wear lightweight and loose-fitting clothing. Try to limit strenuous activities to early morning or evening. Take action when you see symptoms of heat exhaustion and heat stroke. From the Norman Forecast Office, here is the forecast for Stillwater and surrounding area. Today, a slight chance of thunderstorms this morning. Mostly sunny with a slight chance of showers. Hot with highs around 102. Southeast winds 10 to 15 miles an hour. Chance of rain 20%. Tonight, mostly clear with a slight chance of showers and thunderstorms until midnight, then partly cloudy after midnight. Lows in the mid-70s. Southeast winds 5 to 10 miles an hour. Chance of rain 20%. Heat index values up to 105 early until midnight. Saturday, mostly sunny. A slight chance of showers and thunderstorms in the morning. Highs in the upper 90s. Southeast winds 5 to 10 miles an hour. Chance of rain 20%. Saturday night, mostly clear. Lows in the lower 70s. East winds 5 to 10 miles an hour. Sunday, mostly sunny. Highs in the upper 90s. Southeast winds 5 to 10 miles an hour. Sunday night, partly cloudy. Lows in the mid-70s. Monday, sunny, hot with highs around 105. Monday night, mostly clear. Lows in the mid-70s. Heat index values up to 105 early until midnight. Tuesday, mostly sunny. Hot with highs around 100. Tuesday night, mostly clear until midnight, then becoming partly cloudy. Lows in the mid-70s. Wednesday, mostly sunny. Highs in the mid-90s. Wednesday night, mostly clear. Lows in the lower 70s. Thursday, mostly sunny with a slight chance of showers. A slight chance of thunderstorms in the afternoon. Highs in the mid-90s. Chance of rain 20%. You're listening to Stillwater Weather Radio, and here are 10 a.m. weather observations. At Stillwater, it was cloudy. The temperature was 79 degrees. The dew point 70, and the relative humidity 74%. The wind was southeast at 7 miles an hour. The pressure was 30.06 inches and rising. At Ponca City, it was partly sunny. The temperature was 77, the dew point 69, and the relative humidity 76%. At Ponca City, it was partly sunny. The temperature was 77, the dew point 69, and the relative humidity 76%. The wind was southeast at 10. The pressure was 30.04 inches and falling. At Enid, it was partly sunny. The temperature was 80, the dew point 70, and the relative humidity 71%. The wind was northeast at 6. The pressure was 30.00 inches and rising. At Guthrie, it was cloudy. The temperature was 80, the dew point 69, and the relative humidity 69%. The wind was south at 10. The pressure was 30.05 inches and steady. Observations from around the region. It was mostly sunny, with a

temperature of 82 at Wichita and 88 at Woodward. It was partly sunny, with a temperature of 79 at Oklahoma City, 92 at Dallas-Fort Worth, and 80 at Springfield. At Tulsa, it was cloudy, with a temperature of 80. Once again at 10 a.m., at Stillwater, it was cloudy. The temperature was 79. Extreme heat warning remains in effect until 9 p.m. Central Daylight Time this evening. What? Dangerously hot conditions with heat index values up to 111. Where? Portions of central, east central, southeast, southern, and southwest Oklahoma and northern Texas. When? Until 9 p.m. Central Daylight Time this evening. Impacts. Heat-related illnesses increase significantly during extreme heat and high humidity events. Drink plenty of fluids, stay in an air-conditioned room, stay out of the sun, and check up on relatives and neighbors. Heat advisory remains in effect until 9 p.m. Central Daylight Time this evening. What? Heat index values up to 108. Where? Portions of central, northern, northwest, southwest, and western Oklahoma and northern Texas. When? Until 9 p.m. Central Daylight Time this evening. Impacts. Hot temperatures and high humidity may cause heat illnesses. Drink plenty of fluids, stay in an air-conditioned room, stay out of the sun, and check up on relatives and neighbors. Heat advisory remains in effect from noon to 8 p.m. Central Daylight Time Friday. What? Heat index values up to 108 expected. Where? Portions of northwest and west central Arkansas and east central, northeast, and southeast Oklahoma. When? From noon to 8 p.m. Central Daylight Time Friday. Impacts. Heat-related illnesses are possible, especially impacting those not acclimated to the conditions or those performing strenuous activities. Take extra precautions when outside. Wear lightweight and loose-fitting clothing. Try to limit strenuous activities to early morning or evening. Take action when you see symptoms of heat exhaustion and heat stroke. From the Norman Forecast Office, here is the forecast for Stillwater and surrounding area. Today, a slight chance of thunderstorms this morning. Mostly sunny with a slight chance of showers. Hot with highs around 102. Southeast winds 10 to 15 miles an hour. Chance of rain 20%. Tonight, mostly clear with a slight chance of showers and thunderstorms until midnight, then partly cloudy after midnight. Lows in the mid-70s. Southeast winds 5 to 10 miles an hour. Chance of rain 20%. Heat index values up to 105 early until midnight. Saturday, mostly sunny. A slight chance of showers and thunderstorms in the morning. Highs in the upper 90s. Southeast winds 5 to 10 miles an hour. Chance of rain 20%. Saturday night, mostly clear. Lows in the lower 70s. East winds 5 to 10 miles an hour. Sunday, mostly sunny. Highs in the upper 90s. Southeast winds 5 to 10 miles an hour. Sunday night, partly cloudy. Lows in the mid-70s. Monday, sunny, hot with highs around 105. Monday night, mostly clear. Lows in the mid-70s. Heat index values up to 105 early until midnight. Tuesday, mostly sunny. Hot with highs around 100. Tuesday night, mostly clear until midnight, then becoming partly cloudy. Lows in the mid-70s. Wednesday, mostly sunny. Highs in the mid-90s. Wednesday night, mostly clear. Lows in the lower 70s. Thursday, mostly sunny with a slight chance of showers. A slight chance of thunderstorms in the afternoon. Highs in the mid-90s. Chance of rain 20%. You are listening to Stillwater Weather Radio, and here are 10 a.m. weather observations. At Stillwater, it was cloudy. The temperature was 79 degrees, the dew point 70, and the relative humidity 74%. The wind was southeast at 7 miles an hour. The pressure was 30.06 inches and rising. At Ponca City, it was partly sunny. The temperature was 77, the dew point 69, and the relative humidity 76%. The wind was southeast at 10. The pressure was 30.04 inches and falling.
and Enid. It was partly sunny. The temperature was 80, the dew point 70, and the relative humidity 71%. The wind was northeast at 6. The pressure was 30.00 inches and rising. At Guthrie, it was cloudy. The temperature was 80, the dew point 69, and the relative humidity 69%. The wind was south at 10. The pressure was 30.05 inches and steady. Observations from around the region. It was mostly sunny, with a temperature of 82 at Wichita and 88 at Woodward. It was partly sunny, with a temperature of 79 at Oklahoma City, 92 at Dallas-Fort Worth, and 80 at Springfield. At Tulsa, it was cloudy, with a temperature of 80. Once again at 10 a.m., at Stillwater, it was cloudy. The temperature was 79. Extreme heat warning remains in effect until 9 p.m. Central Daylight Time this evening. What? Dangerously hot conditions with heat index values up to 111. Where? Portions of central, east central, southeast, southern, and southwest Oklahoma and northern Texas. When? Until 9 p.m. Central Daylight Time this evening. Impacts. Heat-related illnesses increase significantly during extreme heat and high humidity events. Drink plenty of fluids, stay in an air-conditioned room, stay out of the sun, and check up on relatives and neighbors. Heat advisory remains in effect until 9 p.m. Central Daylight Time this evening. What? Heat index values up to 108. Where? Portions of central, northern, northwest, southwest, and western Oklahoma and northern Texas. When? Until 9 p.m. Central Daylight Time this evening. Impacts. Hot temperatures and high humidity may cause heat illnesses. Drink plenty of fluids, stay in an air-conditioned room, stay out of the sun, and check up on relatives and neighbors. Heat advisory remains in effect from noon to 8 p.m. Central Daylight Time Friday. What? Heat index values up to 108 expected. Where? Portions of northwest and west central Arkansas and east central, northeast, and southeast Oklahoma. When? From noon to 8 p.m. Central Daylight Time Friday. Impacts. Heat-related illnesses are possible, especially impacting those not acclimated to the conditions or those performing strenuous activities. Take extra precautions when outside. Wear lightweight and loose-fitting clothing. Try to limit strenuous activities to early morning or evening. Take action when you see symptoms of heat exhaustion and heat stroke. From the Norman Forecast Office, here is the forecast for Stillwater and surrounding area. Today, a slight chance of thunderstorms this morning. Mostly sunny with a slight chance of showers. Hot with highs around 102. Southeast winds 10 to 15 miles an hour. Chance of rain 20%. Tonight, mostly clear with a slight chance of showers and thunderstorms until midnight, then partly cloudy after midnight. Lows in the mid-70s. Southeast winds 5 to 10 miles an hour. Chance of rain 20%. Heat index values up to 105 early until midnight. Saturday, mostly sunny. A slight chance of showers and thunderstorms in the morning. Highs in the upper 90s. Southeast winds 5 to 10 miles an hour. Chance of rain 20%. Saturday night, mostly clear. Lows in the lower 70s. East winds 5 to 10 miles an hour. Sunday, mostly sunny. Highs in the upper 90s. Southeast winds 5 to 10 miles an hour. Sunday night, partly cloudy. Lows in the mid-70s. Monday, sunny, hot with highs around 105. Monday night, mostly clear. Lows in the mid-70s. Heat index values up to 105 early until midnight. Tuesday, mostly sunny. Hot with highs around 100. Tuesday night, mostly clear until midnight, then becoming partly cloudy. Lows in the mid-70s. Wednesday, mostly sunny. Highs in the mid-90s. Wednesday night, mostly clear. Lows in the lower 70s. Thursday, mostly sunny with a slight chance of showers. A slight chance of thunderstorms in the afternoon. Highs in the mid-90s. Chance of rain 20%. 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

0: It's still water.
1: It was cloudy. The temperature was 79 degrees, the dew point 70, and the relative humidity 74%. The wind was southeast at 7 miles an hour. The pressure was 30.06 inches and rising. At Ponca City, it was partly sunny. The temperature was 77, the dew point 69, and the relative humidity 76%. The wind was southeast at 10. The pressure was 30.04 inches and falling. At Enid, it was partly sunny. The temperature was 80, the dew point 70, and the relative humidity 71%. The wind was northeast at 6. The pressure was 30.00 inches and rising. At Guthrie, it was cloudy. The temperature was 80, the dew point 69, and the relative humidity 69%. The wind was south at 10. The pressure was 30.05 inches and steady. Observations from around the region. It was mostly sunny, with a temperature of 82 at Wichita and 88 at Woodward. It was partly sunny, with a temperature of 79 at Oklahoma City, 92 at Dallas-Fort Worth, and 80 at Springfield. At Tulsa, it was cloudy, with a temperature of 80. Once again at 10 a.m., at Stillwater, it was cloudy. The temperature was 79. This is your weather radio station WNG654 in Stillwater, operating on a frequency of 162.50 MHz. 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Extreme heat warning remains in effect until 9 p.m. Central Daylight Time this evening. What? Dangerously hot conditions with heat index values up to 111. Where? Portions of central, east central, southeast, southern, and southwest Oklahoma and northern Texas. When? Until 9 p.m. Central Daylight Time this evening. Impacts. Heat-related illnesses increase significantly during extreme heat and high humidity events. Drink plenty of fluids, stay in an air-conditioned room, stay out of the sun, and check up on relatives and neighbors. Heat advisory remains in effect until 9 p.m. Central Daylight Time this evening. What? Heat index values up to 108. Where? Portions of central, northern, northwest, southwest, and western Oklahoma and northern Texas. When? Until 9 p.m. Central Daylight Time this evening. Impacts. Hot temperatures and high humidity may cause heat illnesses. Drink plenty of fluids, stay in an air-conditioned room, stay out of the sun, and check up on relatives and neighbors. Heat advisory remains in effect from noon to 8 p.m. Central Daylight Time Friday. What? Heat index values up to 108 expected. Where? Portions of northwest and west central Arkansas and east central, northeast, and southeast Oklahoma. When? From noon to 8 p.m. Central Daylight Time Friday. Impacts. Heat-related illnesses are possible, especially impacting those not acclimated to the conditions or those performing strenuous activities. Take extra precautions when outside. Wear lightweight and loose-fitting clothing. Try to limit strenuous activities to early morning or evening. Take action when you see symptoms of heat exhaustion and heat stroke. From the Norman Forecast Office, here is the forecast for Stillwater and surrounding area. Today, a slight chance of thunderstorms this morning. Mostly sunny with a slight chance of showers. Hot with highs around 102. Southeast winds 10 to 15 miles an hour. Chance of rain 20%. Tonight, mostly clear with a slight chance of showers and thunderstorms until midnight, then partly cloudy after midnight. Lows in the mid-70s. Southeast winds 5 to 10 miles an hour. Chance of rain 20%. Heat index values up to 105 early until midnight. Saturday, mostly sunny. A slight chance of showers and thunderstorms in the morning. Highs in the upper 90s. Southeast winds 5 to 10 miles an hour. Chance of rain 20%. Saturday night, mostly clear. Lows in the lower 70s. East winds 5 to 10 miles an hour. Sunday, mostly sunny. Highs in the upper 90s. Southeast winds 5 to 10 miles an hour. Sunday night, partly cloudy. Lows in the mid-70s. Monday, sunny, hot with highs around 105.

Monday night, mostly clear. Lows in the mid-70s. Heat index values up to 105 early until midnight. Tuesday, mostly sunny. Hot with highs around 100. Tuesday night, mostly clear until midnight, then becoming partly cloudy. Lows in the mid-70s. Wednesday, mostly sunny. Highs in the mid-90s. Wednesday night, mostly clear. Lows in the lower 70s. Thursday, mostly sunny with a slight chance of showers. A slight chance of thunderstorms in the afternoon. Highs in the mid-90s. Chance of rain 20%. 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At Stillwater, it was cloudy. The temperature was 79 degrees, the dew point 70, and the relative humidity 74%. The wind was southeast at 7 miles an hour. The pressure was 30.06 inches and rising. At Ponca City, it was partly sunny. The temperature was 77, the dew point 69, and the relative humidity 76%. The wind was southeast at 10. The pressure was 30.04 inches and falling. At Enid, it was partly sunny. The temperature was 80, the dew point 70, and the relative humidity 71%. The wind was northeast at 6. The pressure was 30.00 inches and rising. At Guthrie, it was cloudy. The temperature was 80, the dew point 69, and the relative humidity 69%. The wind was south at 10. The pressure was 30.05 inches and steady. Observations from around the region. It was mostly sunny, with a temperature of 82 at Wichita and 88 at Woodward. It was partly sunny, with a temperature of 79 at Oklahoma City, 92 at Dallas-Fort Worth, and 80 at Springfield. At Tulsa, it was cloudy, with a temperature of 80. Once again at 10 a.m., at Stillwater, it was cloudy. The temperature was 79. Extreme heat warning remains in effect until 9 p.m. Central Daylight Time this evening. What? Dangerously hot conditions with heat index values up to 111. Where? Portions of central, east central, southeast, southern, and southwest Oklahoma and northern Texas. When? Until 9 p.m. Central Daylight Time this evening. Impacts. Heat-related illnesses increase significantly during extreme heat and high humidity events. Drink plenty of fluids, stay in an air-conditioned room, stay out of the sun, and check up on relatives and neighbors. Heat advisory remains in effect until 9 p.m. Central Daylight Time this evening. What? Heat index values up to 108. Where? Portions of central, northern, northwest, southwest, and western Oklahoma and northern Texas. When? Until 9 p.m. Central Daylight Time this evening. Impacts. Hot temperatures and high humidity may cause heat illnesses. Drink plenty of fluids, stay in an air-conditioned room, stay out of the sun, and check up on relatives and neighbors. Heat advisory remains in effect from noon to 8 p.m. Central Daylight Time Friday. What? Heat index values up to 108 expected. Where? Portions of northwest and west central Arkansas and east central, northeast, and southeast Oklahoma. When? From noon to 8 p.m. Central Daylight Time Friday. Impacts. Heat-related illnesses are possible, especially impacting those not acclimated to the conditions or those performing strenuous activities. Take extra precautions when outside. Wear lightweight and loose-fitting clothing. Try to limit strenuous activities to early morning or evening. Take action when you see symptoms of heat exhaustion and heat stroke. From the Norman Forecast Office, here is the forecast for Stillwater and surrounding area. Today, a slight chance of thunderstorms this morning. Mostly sunny with a slight chance of showers. Hot with highs around 102. Southeast winds 10 to 15 miles an hour. Chance of rain 20%. Tonight, mostly clear with a slight chance of showers and thunderstorms until midnight, then partly cloudy after midnight. Lows in the mid-70s. Southeast winds 5 to 10 miles an hour. Chance of rain 20%. Heat index values up to 105 early until midnight. Saturday, mostly sunny. A slight chance of showers and thunderstorms in the morning.

highs in the upper 90s. Southeast winds 5 to 10 miles an hour. Chance of rain 20%. Saturday night, mostly clear. Lows in the lower 70s. East winds 5 to 10 miles an hour. Sunday, mostly sunny. Highs in the upper 90s. Southeast winds 5 to 10 miles an hour. Sunday night, partly cloudy. Lows in the mid 70s. Monday, sunny, hot with highs around 105. Monday night, mostly clear. Lows in the mid 70s. Heat index values up to 105 early until midnight. Tuesday, mostly sunny. Hot with highs around 100. Tuesday night, mostly clear until midnight, then becoming partly cloudy. Lows in the mid-70s. Wednesday, mostly sunny. Highs in the mid-90s. Wednesday night, mostly clear. Lows in the lower 70s. Thursday, mostly sunny with a slight chance of showers. A slight chance of thunderstorms in the afternoon. Highs in the mid-90s. Chance of rain 20%. 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It's Stillwater, it was cloudy. The temperature was 79 degrees, the dew point 70, and the relative humidity 74%. The wind was southeast at 7 miles an hour. The pressure was 30.06 inches and rising. At Ponca City, it was partly sunny. The temperature was 77, the dew point 69, and the relative humidity 76%. The wind was southeast at 10. The pressure was 30.04 inches and falling. At Enid, it was partly sunny. The temperature was 80, the dew point 70, and the relative humidity 71%. The wind was northeast at 6. The pressure was 30.00 inches and rising. At Guthrie, it was cloudy. The temperature was 80, the dew point 69, and the relative humidity 69%. The wind was south at 10. The pressure was 30.05 inches and steady. Observations from around the region. It was mostly sunny, with a temperature of 82 at Wichita and 88 at Woodward. It was partly sunny, with a temperature of 79 at Oklahoma City, 92 at Dallas-Fort Worth, and 80 at Springfield. At Tulsa, it was cloudy, with a temperature of 80. Once again at 10 a.m., at Stillwater, it was cloudy. The temperature was 79. Extreme heat warning remains in effect until 9 p.m. Central Daylight Time this evening. What? Dangerously hot conditions with heat index values up to 111. Where? Portions of central, east central, southeast, southern, and southwest Oklahoma and northern Texas. When? Until 9 p.m. Central Daylight Time this evening. Impacts. Heat-related illnesses increase significantly during extreme heat and high humidity events. Drink plenty of fluids, stay in an air-conditioned room, stay out of the sun, and check up on relatives and neighbors. Heat advisory remains in effect until 9 p.m. Central Daylight Time this evening. What? Heat index values up to 108. Where? Portions of central, northern, northwest, southwest, and western Oklahoma and northern Texas. When? Until 9 p.m. Central Daylight Time this evening. Impacts. Hot temperatures and high humidity may cause heat illnesses. Drink plenty of fluids, stay in an air-conditioned room, stay out of the sun, and check up on relatives and neighbors. Heat advisory remains in effect from noon to 8 p.m. Central Daylight Time Friday. What? Heat index values up to 108 expected. Where? Portions of northwest and west central Arkansas and east central, northeast, and southeast Oklahoma. When? From noon to 8 p.m. Central Daylight Time Friday. Impacts. Heat-related illnesses are possible, especially impacting those not acclimated to the conditions or those performing strenuous activities. Take extra precautions when outside. Wear lightweight and loose-fitting clothing. Try to limit strenuous activities to early morning or evening. Take action when you see symptoms of heat exhaustion and heat stroke. From the Norman Forecast Office, here is the forecast for Stillwater and surrounding area. Today, a slight chance of thunderstorms this morning. Mostly sunny with a slight chance of showers. Hot with

southeast winds 5 to 10 miles an hour. Sunday night, partly cloudy. Lows in the mid-70s. Monday, sunny, hot with highs around 105. Monday night, mostly clear. Lows in the mid-70s. Heat index values up to 105 early until midnight. Tuesday, mostly sunny. Hot with highs around 100. Tuesday night, mostly clear until midnight, then becoming partly cloudy. Lows in the mid-70s. Wednesday, mostly sunny. Highs in the mid-90s. Wednesday night, mostly clear. Lows in the lower 70s. Thursday, mostly sunny with a slight chance of showers. A slight chance of thunderstorms in the afternoon. Highs in the mid-90s. Chance of rain 20%. 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It's Stillwater. It was cloudy. The temperature was 79 degrees, the dew point 70, and the relative humidity 74%. The wind was southeast at 7 miles an hour. The pressure was 30.06 inches and rising. At Ponca City, it was partly sunny. The temperature was 77, the dew point 69, and the relative humidity 76%. The wind was southeast at 10. The pressure was 30.04 inches and falling. At Enid, it was partly sunny. The temperature was 80, the dew point 70, and the relative humidity 71%. The wind was northeast at 6. The pressure was 30.00 inches and rising. At Guthrie, it was cloudy. The temperature was 80, the dew point 69, and the relative humidity 69%. The wind was south at 10. The pressure was 30.05 inches and steady. Observations from around the region. It was mostly sunny, with a temperature of 82 at Wichita and 88 at Woodward. It was partly sunny, with a temperature of 79 at Oklahoma City, 92 at Dallas-Fort Worth, and 80 at Springfield. At Tulsa, it was cloudy, with a temperature of 80. Once again at 10 a.m., at Stillwater, it was cloudy. The temperature was 79. You're listening to Stillwater Weather Radio, and here are 11 a.m. weather observations. At Stillwater, it was cloudy. The temperature was 78 degrees, the dew point 71, and the relative humidity 79%. The wind was southeast at 10 miles an hour. The pressure was 30.08 inches and rising. At Guthrie, light rain was falling. The temperature was 80. The wind was south at 13, gusting to 25. Observations from around the region. At Wichita, it was mostly sunny, with a temperature of 85. It was partly sunny, with a temperature of 80 at Oklahoma City, 96 at Dallas-Fort Worth, 83 at Tulsa, and 82 at Springfield. Once again at 11 a.m., at Stillwater, it was cloudy. The temperature was 78. Extreme heat warning remains in effect until 9 p.m. Central Daylight Time this evening. What? Dangerously hot conditions with heat index values up to 111. Where? Portions of central, east central, southeast, southern, and southwest Oklahoma and northern Texas. When? Until 9 p.m. Central Daylight Time this evening. Impacts. Heat-related illnesses increase significantly during extreme heat and high humidity events. Drink plenty of fluids, stay in an air-conditioned room, stay out of the sun, and check up on relatives and neighbors. Heat advisory remains in effect until 9 p.m. Central Daylight Time this evening. What? Heat index values up to 108. Where? Portions of central, northern, northwest, southwest, and western Oklahoma and northern Texas. When? Until 9 p.m. Central Daylight Time this evening. Impacts. Hot temperatures and high humidity may cause heat illnesses. Drink plenty of fluids, stay in an air-conditioned room, stay out of the sun, and check up on relatives and neighbors. Heat advisory remains in effect from noon to 8 p.m. Central Daylight Time Friday. What? Heat index values

up to 108 expected. Where portions of northwest and west central Arkansas and east central, northeast, and southeast Oklahoma. When, from noon to 8 p.m. Central Daylight Time Friday. Impacts, heat-related illnesses are possible, especially impacting those not acclimated to the conditions or those performing strenuous activities. Take extra precautions when outside. Wear lightweight and loose-fitting clothing. Try to limit strenuous activities to early morning or evening. Take action when you see symptoms of heat exhaustion and heat stroke. From the Norman Forecast Office, here is the forecast for Stillwater and surrounding area. Today, a slight chance of thunderstorms this morning. Mostly sunny with a slight chance of showers. Hot with highs around 102. Southeast winds 10 to 15 miles an hour. Chance of rain 20%. Tonight, mostly clear with a slight chance of showers and thunderstorms until midnight, then partly cloudy after midnight. Lows in the mid-70s. Southeast winds 5 to 10 miles an hour. Chance of rain 20%. Heat index values up to 105 early until midnight. Saturday, mostly sunny. A slight chance of showers and thunderstorms in the morning. Highs in the upper 90s. Southeast winds 5 to 10 miles an hour. Chance of rain 20%. Saturday night, mostly clear. Lows in the lower 70s. East winds 5 to 10 miles an hour. Sunday, mostly sunny. Highs in the upper 90s. Southeast winds 5 to 10 miles an hour. Sunday night, partly cloudy. Lows in the mid-70s. Monday, sunny, hot with highs around 105. Monday night, mostly clear. Lows in the mid-70s. Heat index values up to 105 early until midnight. Tuesday, mostly sunny. Hot with highs around 100. Tuesday night, mostly clear until midnight, then becoming partly cloudy. Lows in the mid-70s. Wednesday, mostly sunny. Highs in the mid-90s. Wednesday night, mostly clear. Lows in the lower 70s. Thursday, mostly sunny with a slight chance of showers. A slight chance of thunderstorms in the afternoon. Highs in the mid-90s. Chance of rain 20%. You're listening to Stillwater Weather Radio, NERA 11 a.m. weather observations. It's Stillwater. It was cloudy. The temperature was 78 degrees. The dew point 71, and the relative humidity 79%. The wind was southeast at 10 miles an hour. The pressure was 30.08 inches and rising. At Guthrie, light rain was falling. The temperature was 80. The wind was south at 13, gusting to 25. Observations from around the region. At Wichita, it was mostly sunny, with a temperature of 85. It was partly sunny, with a temperature of 80 at Oklahoma City, 96 at Dallas-Fort Worth, 83 at Tulsa, and 82 at Springfield. Once again at 11 a.m., at Stillwater, it was cloudy. The temperature was 78. Extreme heat warning remains in effect until 9 p.m. Central Daylight Time this evening. What? Dangerously hot conditions with heat index values up to 111. Where? Portions of central, east central, southeast, southern, and southwest Oklahoma and northern Texas. When, until 9 p.m. Central Daylight Time this evening. Impacts, heat-related illnesses increase significantly during extreme heat and high humidity events. Drink plenty of fluids, stay in an air-conditioned room, stay out of the sun, and check up on relatives and neighbors. Heat advisory remains in effect until 9 p.m. Central Daylight Time this evening. What? Heat index values up to 108. Where? Portions of central, northern, northwest, southwest, and western Oklahoma and northern Texas. When? Until 9 p.m. Central Daylight Time this evening. Impacts. Hot temperatures and high humidity may cause heat illnesses. Drink plenty of fluids, stay in an air-conditioned room, stay out of the sun, and check up on relatives and neighbors. Heat advisory remains in effect from noon to 8 p.m. Central Daylight Time Friday. What? Heat index values up to 108 expected. Where? Portions of northwest and west central Arkansas and east central.

northeast, and southeast Oklahoma. When, from noon to 8 p.m. Central Daylight Time Friday. Impacts, heat-related illnesses are possible, especially impacting those not acclimated to the conditions or those performing strenuous activities. Take extra precautions when outside. Wear lightweight and loose-fitting clothing. Try to limit strenuous activities to early morning or evening. Take action when you see symptoms of heat exhaustion and heat stroke. From the Norman Forecast Office, here is the forecast for Stillwater and surrounding area. Today, a slight chance of thunderstorms this morning. Mostly sunny with a slight chance of showers. Hot with highs around 102. Southeast winds 10 to 15 miles an hour. Chance of rain 20%. Tonight, mostly clear with a slight chance of showers and thunderstorms until midnight, then partly cloudy after midnight. Lows in the mid-70s. Southeast winds 5 to 10 miles an hour. Chance of rain 20%. Heat index values up to 105 early until midnight. Saturday, mostly sunny. A slight chance of showers and thunderstorms in the morning. Highs in the upper 90s. Southeast winds 5 to 10 miles an hour. Chance of rain 20%. Saturday night, mostly clear. Lows in the lower 70s. East winds 5 to 10 miles an hour. Sunday, mostly sunny. Highs in the upper 90s. Southeast winds 5 to 10 miles an hour. Sunday night, partly cloudy. Lows in the mid-70s. Monday, sunny, hot with highs around 105. Monday night, mostly clear. Lows in the mid-70s. Heat index values up to 105 early until midnight. Tuesday, mostly sunny. Hot with highs around 100. Tuesday night, mostly clear until midnight, then becoming partly cloudy. Lows in the mid-70s. Wednesday, mostly sunny. Highs in the mid-90s. Wednesday night, mostly clear. Lows in the lower 70s. Thursday, mostly sunny with a slight chance of showers. A slight chance of thunderstorms in the afternoon. Highs in the mid-90s. Chance of rain 20%. 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It's Stillwater. It was cloudy. The temperature was 78 degrees. The dew point 71, and the relative humidity 79%. The wind was southeast at 10 miles an hour. The pressure was 30.08 inches and rising. At Guthrie, light rain was falling. The temperature was 80. The wind was south at 13, gusting to 25. Observations from around the region. At Woodward, it was sunny, with a temperature of 91. At Wichita, it was mostly sunny, with a temperature of 85. It was partly sunny, with a temperature of 80 at Oklahoma City, 96 at Dallas-Fort Worth, and 82 at Springfield. At Tulsa, it was cloudy, with a temperature of 83. Once again at 11 a.m., at Stillwater, it was cloudy. The temperature was 78. Extreme heat warning remains in effect until 9 p.m. Central Daylight Time this evening. What? Dangerously hot conditions with heat index values up to 111. Where? Portions of central, east central, southeast, southern, and southwest Oklahoma and northern Texas. When? Until 9 p.m. Central Daylight Time this evening. Impacts. Heat-related illnesses increase significantly during extreme heat and high humidity events. Drink plenty of fluids, stay in an air-conditioned room, stay out of the sun, and check up on relatives and neighbors. 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Programming originates from the National Weather Service Forecast Office in Norman, Oklahoma. Heat advisory remains in effect until 9 p.m. Central Daylight Time this evening. What? Heat index values up to 108. Where? Portions of central, northern, northwest, southwest, and western Oklahoma and northern Texas. When? Until 9 p.m. Central Daylight Time this evening. Impacts. Hot temperatures and high humidity may cause heat illnesses. Drink plenty of fluids, stay in an air-conditioned room, stay out of the sun, and check up on relatives.

relatives and neighbors. Heat advisory remains in effect from noon to 8 p.m. Central Daylight Time Friday. What? Heat index values up to 108 expected. Where? Portions of northwest and west central Arkansas and east central, northeast, and southeast Oklahoma. When? From noon to 8 p.m. Central Daylight Time Friday. Impacts. Heat-related illnesses are possible, especially impacting those not acclimated to the conditions or those performing strenuous activities. Take extra precautions when outside. Wear lightweight and loose-fitting clothing. Try to limit strenuous activities to early morning or evening. Take action when you see symptoms of heat exhaustion and heat stroke. From the Norman Forecast Office, here is the forecast for Stillwater and surrounding area. Today, a slight chance of thunderstorms this morning. Mostly sunny with a slight chance of showers. Hot with highs around 102. Southeast winds 10 to 15 miles an hour. Chance of rain 20%. Tonight, mostly clear with a slight chance of showers and thunderstorms until midnight, then partly cloudy after midnight. Lows in the mid-70s. Southeast winds 5 to 10 miles an hour. Chance of rain 20%. Heat index values up to 105 early until midnight. Saturday, mostly sunny. A slight chance of showers and thunderstorms in the morning. Highs in the upper 90s. Southeast winds 5 to 10 miles an hour. Chance of rain 20%. Saturday night, mostly clear. Lows in the lower 70s. East winds 5 to 10 miles an hour. Sunday, mostly sunny. Highs in the upper 90s. Southeast winds 5 to 10 miles an hour. Sunday night, partly cloudy. Lows in the mid-70s. Monday, sunny, hot with highs around 105. Monday night, mostly clear. Lows in the mid-70s. Heat index values up to 105 early until midnight. Tuesday, mostly sunny. Hot with highs around 100. Tuesday night, mostly clear until midnight, then becoming partly cloudy. Lows in the mid-70s. Wednesday, mostly sunny. Highs in the mid-90s. Wednesday night, mostly clear. Lows in the lower 70s. Thursday, mostly sunny with a slight chance of showers. A slight chance of thunderstorms in the afternoon. Highs in the mid-90s. Chance of rain 20%. 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It's Stillwater. It was cloudy. The temperature was 78 degrees, the dew point 71, and the relative humidity 79%. The wind was southeast at 10 miles an hour. The pressure was 30.08 inches and rising. At Guthrie, light rain was falling. The temperature was 80. The wind was south at 13, gusting to 25. Observations from around the region. At Woodward, it was sunny, with a temperature of 91. At Wichita, it was mostly sunny, with a temperature of 85. It was partly sunny, with a temperature of 80 at Oklahoma City, 96 at Dallas-Fort Worth, and 82 at Springfield. At Tulsa, it was cloudy, with a temperature of 83. Once again at 11 a.m., at Stillwater, it was cloudy. The temperature was 78. Extreme heat warning remains in effect until 9 p.m. Central Daylight Time this evening. What? Dangerously hot conditions with heat index values up to 111. Where? Portions of central, east central, southeast, southern, and southwest Oklahoma and northern Texas. When? Until 9 p.m. Central Daylight Time this evening. Impacts. Heat-related illnesses increase significantly during extreme heat and high humidity events. Drink plenty of fluids, stay in an air-conditioned room, stay out of the sun, and check up on relatives and neighbors. Heat advisory remains in effect until 9 p.m. Central Daylight Time this evening. What? Heat index values up to 108. Where? Portions of central, northern, northwest, southwest, and western Oklahoma and northern Texas. When? Until 9 p.m. Central Daylight Time this evening. Impacts. Hot temperatures and high humidity may cause heat illnesses. Drink plenty of fluids, stay in an air-conditioned room, stay out of the sun, and check up on

relatives and neighbors. Heat advisory remains in effect from noon to 8 p.m. Central Daylight Time Friday. What? Heat index values up to 108 expected. Where? Portions of northwest and west central Arkansas and east central, northeast, and southeast Oklahoma. When? From noon to 8 p.m. Central Daylight Time Friday. Impacts. Heat-related illnesses are possible, especially impacting those not acclimated to the conditions or those performing strenuous activities. Take extra precautions when outside. Wear lightweight and loose-fitting clothing. Try to limit strenuous activities to early morning or evening. Take action when you see symptoms of heat exhaustion and heat stroke. From the Norman Forecast Office, here is the forecast for Stillwater and surrounding area. Today, a slight chance of thunderstorms this morning. Mostly sunny with a slight chance of showers. Hot with highs around 102. Southeast winds 10 to 15 miles an hour. Chance of rain 20%. Tonight, mostly clear with a slight chance of showers and thunderstorms until midnight, then partly cloudy after midnight. Lows in the mid-70s. Southeast winds 5 to 10 miles an hour. Chance of rain 20%. Heat index values up to 105 early until midnight. Saturday, mostly sunny. A slight chance of showers and thunderstorms in the morning. Highs in the upper 90s. Southeast winds 5 to 10 miles an hour. Chance of rain 20%. Saturday night, mostly clear. Lows in the lower 70s. East winds 5 to 10 miles an hour. Sunday, mostly sunny. Highs in the upper 90s. Southeast winds 5 to 10 miles an hour. Sunday night, partly cloudy. Lows in the mid-70s. Monday, sunny, hot with highs around 105. Monday night, mostly clear. Lows in the mid-70s. Heat index values up to 105 early until midnight. Tuesday, mostly sunny. Hot with highs around 100. Tuesday night, mostly clear until midnight, then becoming partly cloudy. Lows in the mid-70s. Wednesday, mostly sunny. Highs in the mid-90s. Wednesday night, mostly clear. Lows in the lower 70s. Thursday, mostly sunny with a slight chance of showers. A slight chance of thunderstorms in the afternoon. Highs in the mid-90s. Chance of rain 20%. You're listening to Stillwater Weather Radio, NERA 11 a.m. weather observations. It's Stillwater, it was cloudy. The temperature was 78 degrees. The dew point 71, and the relative humidity 79%. The wind was southeast at 10 miles an hour. The pressure was 30.08 inches and rising. At Guthrie, light rain was falling. The temperature was 80. The wind was south at 13, gusting to 25. Observations from around the region. At Woodward, it was sunny, with a temperature of 91. At Wichita, it was mostly sunny, with a temperature of 85. It was partly sunny, with a temperature of 80 at Oklahoma City, 96 at Dallas-Fort Worth, and 82 at Springfield. At Tulsa, it was cloudy, with a temperature of 83. Once again at 11 a.m., at Stillwater, it was cloudy. The temperature was 78. Extreme heat warning remains in effect until 9 p.m. Central Daylight Time this evening. What? Dangerously hot conditions with heat index values up to 111. Where? Portions of central, east central, southeast, southern, and southwest Oklahoma and northern Texas. When? Until 9 p.m. Central Daylight Time this evening. Impacts. Heat-related illnesses increase significantly during extreme heat and high humidity events. Drink plenty of fluids, stay in an air-conditioned room, stay out of the sun, and check up on relatives and neighbors. Heat advisory remains in effect until 9 p.m. Central Daylight Time this evening. What? Heat index values up to 108. Where? Portions of central, northern, northwest, southwest, and western Oklahoma and northern Texas. When? Until 9 p.m. Central Daylight Time this evening. Impacts. Hot temperatures and high humidity may cause heat illnesses. Drink plenty of fluids, stay in an air-conditioned room, stay out of the sun, and check out

on relatives and neighbors. Heat advisory remains in effect from noon to 8 p.m. Central Daylight Time Friday. What? Heat index values up to 108 expected. Where? Portions of northwest and west central Arkansas and east central, northeast, and southeast Oklahoma. When? From noon to 8 p.m. Central Daylight Time Friday. Impacts. Heat-related illnesses are possible, especially impacting those not acclimated to the condition or those performing strenuous activities. Take extra precautions when outside. Wear lightweight and loose-fitting clothing. Try to limit strenuous activities to early morning or evening. Take action when you see symptoms of heat exhaustion and heat stroke. From the Norman Forecast Office, here is the forecast for Stillwater and surrounding area. Today, a slight chance of thunderstorms this morning. Mostly sunny with a slight chance of showers. Hot with highs around 102. Southeast winds 10 to 15 miles an hour. Chance of rain 20%. Tonight, mostly clear with a slight chance of showers and thunderstorms until midnight, then partly cloudy after midnight. Lows in the mid-70s. Southeast winds 5 to 10 miles an hour. Chance of rain 20%. Heat index values up to 105 early until midnight. Saturday, mostly sunny. A slight chance of showers and thunderstorms in the morning. Highs in the upper 90s. Southeast winds 5 to 10 miles an hour. Chance of rain 20%. Saturday night, mostly clear. Lows in the lower 70s. East winds 5 to 10 miles an hour. Sunday, mostly sunny. Highs in the upper 90s. Southeast winds 5 to 10 miles an hour. Sunday night, partly cloudy. Lows in the mid-70s. Monday, sunny, hot with highs around 105. Monday night, mostly clear. Lows in the mid-70s. Heat index values up to 105 early until midnight. Tuesday, mostly sunny. Hot with highs around 100. Tuesday night, mostly clear until midnight, then becoming partly cloudy. Lows in the mid-70s. Wednesday, mostly sunny. Highs in the mid-90s. Wednesday night, mostly clear. Lows in the lower 70s. Thursday, mostly sunny with a slight chance of showers. A slight chance of thunderstorms in the afternoon. Highs in the mid-90s. Chance of rain 20%. From the Norman Forecast Office, here is the forecast for Stillwater and surrounding area. Rest of today, mostly cloudy early this afternoon, then clearing. A slight chance of showers and thunderstorms. Hot with highs around 101. South winds 10 to 15 miles an hour. Chance of rain 20%. Heat index values up to 106 this afternoon. Tonight, mostly clear until midnight, then partly cloudy with a slight chance of showers and thunderstorms after midnight. Lows in the mid-70s. Southeast winds 5 to 10 miles an hour. Chance of rain 20%. Saturday, mostly sunny with a 20% chance of showers. Highs in the mid-90s. Southeast winds 5 to 10 miles an hour, becoming east in the afternoon. Saturday night, clear until midnight, then becoming partly cloudy. Lows in the lower 70s. East winds 5 to 10 miles an hour. Sunday, mostly cloudy in the morning, then becoming mostly sunny. Highs in the upper 90s. East winds 5 to 10 miles an hour. Sunday night, partly cloudy. Lows in the mid-70s. Monday, sunny, hot with highs around 105. Monday night, mostly clear. Lows in the mid-70s. Heat index values up to 105 early until midnight. Tuesday, mostly sunny. Hot with highs around 100. Tuesday night, mostly clear until midnight, then becoming partly cloudy. Lows in the mid-70s. Wednesday, mostly sunny. Highs in the mid-90s. Wednesday night, mostly clear. Lows in the lower 70s. Thursday, mostly sunny with a slight chance of showers. A slight chance of thunderstorms in the afternoon. Highs in the mid-90s. Chance of rain 20%. 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

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It's Stillwater. It was cloudy. The temperature was 78 degrees, the dew point 71, and the relative humidity 79%. The wind was southeast at 10 miles an hour. The pressure was 30.08 inches and rising. At Guthrie, light rain was falling. The temperature was 80. The wind was south at 13, gusting to 25. Observations from around the region. At Woodward, it was sunny with a temperature of 91. At Wichita, it was mostly sunny with a temperature of 85. It was partly sunny with a temperature of 80 at Oklahoma City, 96 at Dallas-Fort Worth, and 82 at Springfield. At Tulsa, it was cloudy with a temperature of 83. Once again at 11 a.m., at Stillwater, it was cloudy. The temperature was 78. Extreme heat warning remains in effect until 9 p.m. Central Daylight Time this evening. What? Dangerously hot conditions with heat index values up to 111. Where? Portions of central, east central, southeast, southern, and southwest Oklahoma and northern Texas. When? Until 9 p.m. Central Daylight Time this evening. Impacts. Heat-related illnesses increase significantly during extreme heat and high humidity events. Drink plenty of fluids, stay in an air-conditioned room, stay out of the sun, and check up on relatives and neighbors. Heat advisory remains in effect until 9 p.m. Central Daylight Time this evening. What? Heat index values up to 108. Where? Portions of central, northern, northwest, southwest, and western Oklahoma and northern Texas. When? Until 9 p.m. Central Daylight Time this evening. Impacts. Hot temperatures and high humidity may cause heat illnesses. Drink plenty of fluids, stay in an air-conditioned room, stay out of the sun, and check up on relatives and neighbors. Heat advisory remains in effect from noon to 8 p.m. Central Daylight Time Friday. What? Heat index values up to 108 expected. Where? Portions of northwest and west central Arkansas and east central, northeast, and southeast Oklahoma. When? From noon to 8 p.m. Central Daylight Time Friday. Impacts. Heat-related illnesses are possible, especially impacting those not acclimated to the conditions or those performing strenuous activities. Take extra precautions when outside. Wear lightweight and loose-fitting clothing. Try to limit strenuous activities to early morning or evening. Take action when you see symptoms of heat exhaustion and heat stroke. From the Norman Forecast Office, here is the forecast for Stillwater and surrounding area. Rest of today, mostly cloudy early this afternoon, then clearing. A slight chance of showers and thunderstorms. Hot with highs around 101. A slight chance of showers and thunderstorms. Hot with highs around 101. South winds 10 to 15 miles an hour. Chance of rain 20%. Heat index values up to 106 this afternoon. Tonight, mostly clear until midnight, then partly cloudy with a slight chance of showers and thunderstorms after midnight. Lows in the mid-70s. Southeast winds 5 to 10 miles an hour. Chance of rain 20%. Saturday, mostly sunny with a 20% chance of showers. Highs in the mid-90s. Southeast winds 5 to 10 miles an hour, becoming east in the afternoon. Saturday night, clear until midnight, then becoming partly cloudy. Lows in the lower 70s. East winds 5 to 10 miles an hour. Sunday, mostly cloudy in the morning, then becoming mostly sunny. Highs in the upper 90s. East winds 5 to 10 miles an hour. Sunday night, partly cloudy. Lows in the mid-70s. Monday, sunny, hot with highs around 105. Monday night, mostly clear. Lows in the mid-70s. Heat index values up to 105 early until midnight. Tuesday, mostly sunny. Hot with highs around 100. Tuesday night, mostly clear until midnight, then becoming partly cloudy. Lows in the mid-70s. Wednesday,

mostly sunny. Highs in the mid-90s. Wednesday night, mostly clear. Lows in the lower 70s. Thursday, mostly sunny with a slight chance of showers. A slight chance of thunderstorms in the afternoon. Highs in the mid-90s. Chance of rain 20%. 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It's Stillwater, it was cloudy. The temperature was 78 degrees, the dew point 71, and the relative humidity 79%. The wind was southeast at 10 miles an hour. The pressure was 30.08 inches and rising. At Guthrie, light rain was falling. The temperature was 80. The wind was south at 13, gusting to 25. Observations from around the region. At Woodward, it was sunny, with a temperature of 91. At Wichita, it was mostly sunny, with a temperature of 85. It was partly sunny, with a temperature of 80 at Oklahoma City, 96 at Dallas-Fort Worth, and 82 at Springfield. At Tulsa, it was cloudy, with a temperature of 83. Once again at 11 a.m., at Stillwater, it was cloudy. The temperature was 78. Extreme heat warning remains in effect until 9 p.m. Central Daylight Time this evening. What? Dangerously hot conditions with heat index values up to 111. Where? Portions of central, east central, southeast, southern, and southwest Oklahoma and northern Texas. When? Until 9 p.m. Central Daylight Time this evening. Impacts. Heat-related illnesses increase significantly during extreme heat and high humidity events. Drink plenty of fluids, stay in an air-conditioned room, stay out of the sun, and check up on relatives and neighbors. Heat advisory remains in effect until 9 p.m. Central Daylight Time this evening. What? Heat index values up to 108. Where? Portions of central, northern, northwest, southwest, and western Oklahoma and northern Texas. When? Until 9 p.m. Central Daylight Time this evening. Impacts. Hot temperatures and high humidity may cause heat illnesses. Drink plenty of fluids, stay in an air-conditioned room, stay out of the sun, and check up on relatives and neighbors. Heat advisory remains in effect from noon to 8 p.m. Central Daylight Time Friday. What? Heat index values up to 108 expected. Where? Portions of northwest and west central Arkansas and east central, northeast, and southeast Oklahoma. When? From noon to 8 p.m. Central Daylight Time Friday. Impacts. Heat-related illnesses are possible, especially impacting those not acclimated to the conditions or those performing strenuous activities. Take extra precautions when outside. Wear lightweight and loose-fitting clothing. Try to limit strenuous activities to early morning or evening. Take action when you see symptoms of heat exhaustion and heat stroke. From the Norman Forecast Office, here is the forecast for Stillwater and surrounding area. Rest of today, mostly cloudy early this afternoon, then clearing. A slight chance of showers and thunderstorms. Hot with highs around 101. South winds 10 to 15 miles an hour. Chance of rain 20%. Heat index values up to 106 this afternoon. Tonight, mostly clear until midnight, then partly cloudy with a slight chance of showers and thunderstorms after midnight. Lows in the mid-70s. Southeast winds 5 to 10 miles an hour. Chance of rain 20%. Saturday, mostly sunny with a 20% chance of showers. Highs in the mid-90s. Southeast winds 5 to 10 miles an hour, becoming east in the afternoon. Saturday night, clear until midnight, then becoming partly cloudy. Lows in the lower 70s. East winds 5 to 10 miles an hour. Sunday, mostly cloudy in the morning, then becoming mostly sunny. Highs in the upper 90s. East winds 5 to 10 miles an hour. Sunday night, partly cloudy. Lows in the mid 70s. Monday, sunny, hot with highs around 105. Monday night, mostly clear. Lows in the mid-70s. Heat index values up to 105 early until midnight. Tuesday, mostly sunny. Hot with highs around 100. Tuesday night, mostly clear until midnight, then becoming partly cloudy.

lows in the mid-70s. Wednesday, mostly sunny. Highs in the mid-90s. Wednesday night, mostly clear. Lows in the lower 70s. Thursday, mostly sunny with a slight chance of showers. A slight chance of thunderstorms in the afternoon. Highs in the mid-90s. Chance of rain 20%. 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It's Stillwater. It was cloudy. The temperature was 78 degrees, the dew point 71, and the relative humidity 79%. The wind was southeast at 10 miles an hour. The pressure was 30.08 inches and rising. At Guthrie, light rain was falling. The temperature was 80. The wind was south at 13, gusting to 25. Observations from around the region. At Woodward, it was sunny, with a temperature of 91. At Wichita, it was mostly sunny, with a temperature of 85. It was partly sunny, with a temperature of 80 at Oklahoma City, 96 at Dallas-Fort Worth, and 82 at Springfield. At Tulsa, it was cloudy, with a temperature of 83. Once again at 11 a.m., at Stillwater, it was cloudy. The temperature was 78. Extreme heat warning remains in effect until 9 p.m. Central Daylight Time this evening. What? Dangerously hot conditions with heat index values up to 111. Where? Portions of central, east central, southeast, southern, and southwest Oklahoma and northern Texas. When? Until 9 p.m. Central Daylight Time this evening. Impacts. Heat-related illnesses increase significantly during extreme heat and high humidity events. Drink plenty of fluids, stay in an air-conditioned room, stay out of the sun, and check up on relatives and neighbors. Heat advisory remains in effect until 9 p.m. Central Daylight Time this evening. What? Heat index values up to 108. Where? Portions of central, northern, northwest, southwest, and western Oklahoma and northern Texas. When? Until 9 p.m. Central Daylight Time this evening. Impacts. Hot temperatures and high humidity may cause heat illnesses. Drink plenty of fluids, stay in an air-conditioned room, stay out of the sun, and check up on relatives and neighbors. Heat advisory remains in effect until 8 p.m. Central Daylight Time this evening. What? Heat index values up to 105 expected. Where? Portions of northwest and west central Arkansas and east central, northeast, and southeast Oklahoma. When? Until 8 p.m. Central Daylight Time this evening. Impacts. Heat-related illnesses are possible, especially impacting those not acclimated to the conditions or those performing strenuous activities. Take extra precautions when outside. Wear lightweight and loose-fitting clothing. Try to limit strenuous activities to early morning or evening. Take action when you see symptoms of heat exhaustion and heat stroke. From the Norman Forecast Office, here is the forecast for Stillwater and surrounding area. Rest of today, mostly cloudy early this afternoon, then clearing. A slight chance of showers and thunderstorms. Hot with highs around 101. South winds 10 to 15 miles an hour. Chance of rain 20%. Heat index values up to 106 this afternoon. Tonight, mostly clear until midnight, then partly cloudy with a slight chance of showers and thunderstorms after midnight. Lows in the mid-70s. Southeast winds 5 to 10 miles an hour. Chance of rain 20%. Saturday, mostly sunny with a 20% chance of showers. Highs in the mid-90s. Southeast winds 5 to 10 miles an hour, becoming east in the afternoon. Saturday night, clear until midnight, then becoming partly cloudy. Lows in the lower 70s. East winds 5 to 10 miles an hour. Sunday, mostly cloudy in the morning, then becoming mostly sunny. Highs in the upper 90s. East winds 5 to 10 miles an hour. Sunday night, partly cloudy. Lows in the mid-70s. Monday, sunny, hot with highs around 105. Monday night, mostly clear. Lows in the mid-70s. Heat index values up to 105 early until midnight. Tuesday, mostly sunny. Hot with highs around 100. Tuesday night, mostly clear until midnight.

then becoming partly cloudy. Lows in the mid-70s. Wednesday, mostly sunny. Highs in the mid-90s. Wednesday night, mostly clear. Lows in the lower 70s. Thursday, mostly sunny with a slight chance of showers. A slight chance of thunderstorms in the afternoon. Highs in the mid-90s. Chance of rain 20%. 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It's Stillwater. It was cloudy. The temperature was 78 degrees, the dew point 71, and the relative humidity 79%. The wind was southeast at 10 miles an hour. The pressure was 30.08 inches and rising. At Guthrie, light rain was falling. The temperature was 80. The wind was south at 13, gusting to 25. Observations from around the region. At Woodward, it was sunny, with a temperature of 91. At Wichita, it was mostly sunny, with a temperature of 85. It was partly sunny, with a temperature of 80 at Oklahoma City, 96 at Dallas-Fort Worth, and 82 at Springfield. At Tulsa, it was cloudy, with a temperature of 83. Once again at 11 a.m., at Stillwater, it was cloudy. The temperature was 78. Extreme heat warning remains in effect until 9 p.m. Central Daylight Time this evening. What? Dangerously hot conditions with heat index values up to 111. Where? Portions of central, east central, southeast, southern, and southwest Oklahoma and northern Texas. When? Until 9 p.m. Central Daylight Time this evening. Impacts, heat-related illnesses increase significantly during extreme heat and high humidity events. Drink plenty of fluids, stay in an air-conditioned room, stay out of the sun, and check up on relatives and neighbors. Heat advisory remains in effect until 9 p.m. Central Daylight Time this evening. What? Heat index values up to 108. Where? Portions of central, northern, northwest, southwest, and western Oklahoma and northern Texas. When? Till 9 p.m. Central Daylight Time this evening. Impacts, hot temperatures and high humidity may cause heat illnesses. Drink plenty of fluids, stay in an air-conditioned room, stay out of the sun, and check up on relatives and neighbors. Heat advisory remains in effect until 8 p.m. Central Daylight Time this evening. What? Heat index values up to 105 expected. Where? Portions of northwest and west central Arkansas and east central, northeast, and southeast Oklahoma. When? Until 8 p.m. Central Daylight Time this evening. Impacts. Heat-related illnesses are possible, especially impacting those not acclimated to the conditions or those performing strenuous activities. Take extra precautions when outside. Wear lightweight and loose-fitting clothing. Try to limit strenuous activities to early morning or evening. Take action when you see symptoms of heat exhaustion and heat stroke. From the Norman Forecast Office, here is the forecast for Stillwater and surrounding area. Rest of today, mostly cloudy early this afternoon, then clearing. A slight chance of showers and thunderstorms. Hot with highs around 101. South winds 10 to 15 miles an hour. Chance of rain 20%. Heat index values up to 106 this afternoon. Tonight, mostly clear until midnight, then partly cloudy with a slight chance of showers and thunderstorms after midnight. Lows in the mid-70s. Southeast winds 5 to 10 miles an hour. Chance of rain 20%. Saturday, mostly sunny with a 20% chance of showers. Highs in the mid-90s. Southeast winds 5 to 10 miles an hour, becoming east in the afternoon. Saturday night, clear until midnight, then becoming partly cloudy. Lows in the lower 70s. East winds 5 to 10 miles an hour. Sunday, mostly cloudy in the morning, then becoming mostly sunny. Highs in the upper 90s. East winds 5 to 10 miles an hour. Sunday night, partly cloudy. Lows in the mid 70s.
Monday, sunny, hot with highs around 105. Monday night, mostly clear. Lows in the mid-70s. Heat index values up to 105 early until midnight. Tuesday, mostly sunny. Hot with highs around 100. Tuesday night, mostly clear until midnight, then becoming partly cloudy. Lows in the mid-70s. Wednesday, mostly sunny. Highs in the mid-90s. Wednesday night, mostly clear. Lows in the lower 70s. Thursday, mostly sunny with a slight chance of showers. A slight chance of thunderstorms in the afternoon. Highs in the mid-90s. Chance of rain 20%. You're listening to Stillwater Weather Radio, NERA 11 a.m. weather observations. It's Stillwater, it was cloudy. The temperature was 78 degrees, the dew point 71, and the relative humidity 79%. The wind was southeast at 10 miles an hour. The pressure was 30.08 inches and rising. At Guthrie, light rain was falling. The temperature was 80. The wind was south at 13, gusting to 25. Observations from around the region. At Woodward, it was sunny, with a temperature of 91. At Wichita, it was mostly sunny, with a temperature of 85. It was partly sunny, with a temperature of 80 at Oklahoma City, 96 at Dallas-Fort Worth, and 82 at Springfield. At Tulsa, it was cloudy, with a temperature of 83. Once again at 11 a.m., at Stillwater, it was cloudy. The temperature was 78. Extreme heat warning remains in effect until 9 p.m. Central Daylight Time this evening. What? Dangerously hot conditions with heat index values up to 111. Where? Portions of central, east central, southeast, southern, and southwest Oklahoma and northern Texas. When? Until 9 p.m. Central Daylight Time this evening. Impacts. Heat-related illnesses increase significantly during extreme heat and high humidity events. Drink plenty of fluids, stay in an air-conditioned room, stay out of the sun, and check up on relatives and neighbors. Heat advisory remains in effect until 9 p.m. Central Daylight Time this evening. What? Heat index values up to 108. Where? Portions of central, northern, northwest, southwest, and western Oklahoma and northern Texas. When? Until 9 p.m. Central Daylight Time this evening. Impacts. Hot temperatures and high humidity may cause heat illnesses. Drink plenty of fluids, stay in an air-conditioned room, stay out of the sun, and check up on relatives and neighbors. Heat advisory remains in effect until 8 p.m. Central Daylight Time this evening. What? Heat index values up to 105 expected. Where? Portions of northwest and west central Arkansas and east central, northeast, and southeast Oklahoma. When? Until 8 p.m. Central Daylight Time this evening. Impacts. Heat-related illnesses are possible, especially impacting those not acclimated to the conditions or those performing strenuous activities. Take extra precautions when outside. Wear lightweight and loose-fitting clothing. Try to limit strenuous activities to early morning or evening. Take action when you see symptoms of heat exhaustion and heat stroke. From the Norman Forecast Office, here is the forecast for Stillwater and surrounding area. Rest of today, mostly cloudy early this afternoon, then clearing. A slight chance of showers and thunderstorms. Hot with highs around 101. Southeast winds 5 to 10 miles an hour. Chance of rain 20%. Heat index values up to 106 this afternoon. Tonight, mostly clear until midnight, then partly cloudy with a slight chance of showers and thunderstorms after midnight. Lows in the mid-70s. Southeast winds 5 to 10 miles an hour. Chance of rain 20%. Saturday, mostly sunny with a 20% chance of showers. Highs in the mid-90s. Southeast winds 5 to 10 miles an hour, becoming east in the afternoon. Saturday night, clear until midnight, then becoming partly cloudy. Lows in the lower 70s. East winds 5 to 10 miles an hour. Sunday, mostly cloudy in the morning, then becoming mostly sunny. Highs in the upper 90s. East winds 5 to 10 miles an hour. Sunday night, partly cloudy,
lows in the mid-

70s. Monday, sunny, hot with highs around 105. Monday night, mostly clear. Lows in the mid-70s. Heat index values up to 105 early until midnight. Tuesday, mostly sunny. Hot with highs around 100. Tuesday night, mostly clear until midnight, then becoming partly cloudy. Lows in the mid-70s. Wednesday, mostly sunny. Highs in the mid-90s. Wednesday night, mostly clear. Lows in the lower 70s. Thursday, mostly sunny with a slight chance of showers. A slight chance of thunderstorms in the afternoon. Highs in the mid-90s. Chance of rain 20%. You're listening to Stillwater Weather Radio, NERA 11 a.m. weather observations. It's Stillwater, it was cloudy. The temperature was 78 degrees, the dew point 71, and the relative humidity 79%. The wind was southeast at 10 miles an hour. The pressure was 30.08 inches and rising. At Guthrie, light rain was falling. The temperature was 80. The wind was south at 13, gusting to 25. Observations from around the region. At Woodward, it was sunny, with a temperature of 91. At Wichita, it was mostly sunny, with a temperature of 85. It was partly sunny, with a temperature of 80 at Oklahoma City, 96 at Dallas-Fort Worth, and 82 at Springfield. At Tulsa, it was cloudy, with a temperature of 83. Once again at 11 a.m., at Stillwater, it was cloudy. The temperature was 78. Extreme heat warning remains in effect until 9 p.m. Central Daylight Time this evening. What? Dangerously hot conditions with heat index values up to 111. Where? Portions of central, east central, southeast, southern, and southwest Oklahoma and northern Texas. When? Until 9 p.m. Central Daylight Time this evening. Impacts. Heat-related illnesses increase significantly during extreme heat and high humidity events. Drink plenty of fluids, stay in an air-conditioned room, stay out of the sun, and check up on relatives and neighbors. Heat advisory remains in effect until 9 p.m. Central Daylight Time this evening. What? Heat index values up to 108. Where? Portions of central, northern, northwest, southwest, and western Oklahoma and northern Texas. When? Until 9 p.m. Central Daylight Time this evening. Impacts. Hot temperatures and high humidity may cause heat illnesses. Drink plenty of fluids, stay in an air-conditioned room, stay out of the sun, and check up on relatives and neighbors. Heat advisory remains in effect until 8 p.m. Central Daylight Time this evening. What? Heat index values up to 105 expected. Where? Portions of northwest and west central Arkansas and east central, northeast, and southeast Oklahoma. When? Until 8 p.m. Central Daylight Time this evening. Impacts. Heat-related illnesses are possible, especially impacting those not acclimated to the conditions or those performing strenuous activities. Take extra precautions when outside. Wear lightweight and loose-fitting clothing. Try to limit strenuous activities to early morning or evening. Take action when you see symptoms of heat exhaustion and heat stroke. From the Norman Forecast Office, here is the forecast for Stillwater and surrounding area. Rest of today, mostly cloudy early this afternoon, then clearing. A slight chance of showers and thunderstorms. Hot with highs around 101. Southeast winds 5 to 10 miles an hour. Chance of rain 20%. Heat index values up to 106 this afternoon. Tonight, mostly clear until midnight, then partly cloudy with a slight chance of showers and thunderstorms after midnight. Lows in the mid-70s. Southeast winds 5 to 10 miles an hour. Chance of rain 20%. Saturday, mostly sunny with a 20% chance of showers. Highs in the mid-90s. Southeast winds 5 to 10 miles an hour, becoming east in the afternoon. Saturday night, clear until midnight, then becoming partly cloudy. Lows in the lower 70s. East winds 5 to 10 miles an hour. Sunday, mostly cloudy in the morning, then becoming mostly sunny. Highs in the upper 90s. East winds 5 to 10 miles an hour.

Asian W in G654 in Stillwater, operating on a frequency of 162.50 MHz. 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It's Stillwater. It was cloudy. The temperature was 78 degrees, the dew point 71, and the relative humidity 79%. The wind was southeast at 10 miles an hour. The pressure was 30.08 inches and rising. At Guthrie, light rain was falling. The temperature was 80. The wind was south at 13, gusting to 25. Observations from around the region. At Woodward, it was sunny with a temperature of 91. At Wichita, it was mostly sunny with a temperature of 85. It was partly sunny with a temperature of 80 at Oklahoma City, 96 at Dallas-Fort Worth, and 82 at Springfield. At Tulsa, it was cloudy with a temperature of 83. Once again at 11 a.m., at Stillwater, it was cloudy. The temperature was 78. Extreme heat warning remains in effect until 9 p.m. Central Daylight Time this evening. What? Dangerously hot conditions with heat index values up to 111. Where? Portions of central, east central, southeast, southern, and southwest Oklahoma and northern Texas. When? Until 9 p.m. Central Daylight Time this evening. Impacts. Heat-related illnesses increase significantly during extreme heat and high humidity events. Drink plenty of fluids, stay in an air-conditioned room, stay out of the sun, and check up on relatives and neighbors. Heat advisory remains in effect until 9 p.m. Central Daylight Time this evening. What? Heat index values up to 108. Where? Portions of central, northern, northwest, southwest, and western Oklahoma and northern Texas. When? Until 9 p.m. Central Daylight Time this evening. Impacts. Hot temperatures and high humidity may cause heat illnesses. Drink plenty of fluids, stay in an air-conditioned room, stay out of the sun, and check up on relatives and neighbors. Heat advisory remains in effect until 8 p.m. Central Daylight Time this evening. What? Heat index values up to 105 expected. Where? Portions of northwest and west central Arkansas and east central, northeast, and southeast Oklahoma. When? Until 8 p.m. Central Daylight Time this evening. Impacts. Heat-related illnesses are possible, especially impacting those not acclimated to the conditions or those performing strenuous activities. Take extra precautions when outside. Wear lightweight and loose-fitting clothing. Try to limit strenuous activities to early morning or evening. Take action when you see symptoms of heat exhaustion and heat stroke. From the Norman Forecast Office, here is the forecast for Stillwater and surrounding area. Rest of today, mostly cloudy early this afternoon, then clearing. A slight chance of showers and thunderstorms. Hot with highs around 101. Southeast winds 5 to 10 miles an hour. Chance of rain 20%. Heat index values up to 106 this afternoon. Tonight, mostly clear until midnight, then partly cloudy with a slight chance of showers and thunderstorms after midnight. Lows in the mid-70s. Southeast winds 5 to 10 miles an hour. Chance of rain 20%. Saturday, mostly sunny with a 20% chance of showers. Highs in the mid-90s. Southeast winds 5 to 10 miles an hour, becoming east in the afternoon. Saturday night, clear until midnight, then becoming partly cloudy. Lows in the lower 70s. East winds 5 to 10 miles an hour. Sunday, mostly cloudy in the morning, then becoming mostly sunny. Highs in the upper 90s. East winds 5 to 10 miles an hour. Sunday night, partly cloudy. Lows in the mid-70s. Monday, sunny, hot with highs around 105. Monday night, mostly clear. Lows in the mid-70s. Heat index values up to 105 early until midnight. Tuesday, mostly sunny. Hot with highs around 100. Tuesday night, mostly clear until midnight, then becoming partly cloudy. Lows in the mid-70s. Wednesday, mostly sunny. Highs in the mid-90s.

Wednesday night, mostly clear. Lows in the lower 70s. Thursday, mostly sunny with a slight chance of showers. A slight chance of thunderstorms in the afternoon. Highs in the mid-90s. Chance of rain 20%. You're listening to Stillwater Weather Radio, and here are noon weather observations. It's Stillwater. It was partly sunny. The temperature was 86 degrees, the dew point 71, and the relative humidity 60%. The wind was south at 13 miles an hour. The pressure was 30.08 inches and rising. At Guthrie, thunder was reported. The temperature was 77. The wind was south at 10. Observations from around the region. At Oklahoma City, thunder was reported with a temperature of 81. At Wichita, it was mostly sunny with a temperature of 90. It was partly sunny with a temperature of 97 at Dallas-Fort Worth, 88 at Tulsa, and 86 at Springfield. Once again at noon, at Stillwater, it was partly sunny. The temperature was 86. Extreme heat warning remains in effect until 9 p.m. Central Daylight Time this evening. What? Dangerously hot conditions with heat index values up to 111. Where? Portions of central, east central, southeast, southern, and southwest Oklahoma and northern Texas. When? Until 9 p.m. Central Daylight Time this evening. Impacts. Heat-related illnesses increase significantly during extreme heat and high humidity events. Drink plenty of fluids, stay in an air-conditioned room, stay out of the sun, and check up on relatives and neighbors. Heat advisory remains in effect until 9 p.m. Central Daylight Time this evening. What? Heat index values up to 108. Where? Portions of central, northern, northwest, southwest, and western Oklahoma and northern Texas. When? Until 9 p.m. Central Daylight Time this evening. Impacts. Hot temperatures and high humidity may cause heat illnesses. Drink plenty of fluids, stay in an air-conditioned room, stay out of the sun, and check up on relatives and neighbors. Heat advisory remains in effect until 8 p.m. Central Daylight Time this evening. What? Heat index values up to 105 expected. Where? Portions of northwest and west central Arkansas and east central, northeast, and southeast Oklahoma. When? Until 8 p.m. Central Daylight Time this evening. Impacts. Heat-related illnesses are possible, especially impacting those not acclimated to the conditions or those performing strenuous activities. Take extra precautions when outside. Wear lightweight and loose-fitting clothing. Try to limit strenuous activities to early morning or evening. Take action when you see symptoms of heat exhaustion and heat stroke. From the Norman Forecast Office, here is the forecast for Stillwater and surrounding area. Rest of today, mostly cloudy early this afternoon, then clearing. A slight chance of showers and thunderstorms. Hot with highs around 101. Southeast winds 5 to 10 miles an hour. Chance of rain 20%. Heat index values up to 106 this afternoon. Tonight, mostly clear until midnight, then partly cloudy with a slight chance of showers and thunderstorms after midnight. Lows in the mid-70s. Southeast winds 5 to 10 miles an hour. Chance of rain 20%. Saturday, mostly sunny with a 20% chance of showers. Highs in the mid-90s. Southeast winds 5 to 10 miles an hour, becoming east in the afternoon. Saturday night, clear until midnight, then becoming partly cloudy. Lows in the lower 70s. East winds 5 to 10 miles an hour. Sunday, mostly cloudy in the morning, then becoming mostly sunny. Highs in the upper 90s. East winds 5 to 10 miles an hour. Sunday night, partly cloudy. Lows in the mid-70s. Monday, sunny, hot with highs around 105. Monday night, mostly clear. Lows in the mid-70s. Heat index values up to 105 early until midnight. Tuesday, mostly sunny. Hot with highs around 100. Tuesday night, mostly clear until midnight, then becoming partly cloudy. Lows in the mid-70s. Wednesday, mostly sunny. Highs in the mid-90s. Wednesday night, mostly clear. Lows in the

lower 70s. Thursday, mostly sunny with a slight chance of showers. A slight chance of thunderstorms in the afternoon. Highs in the mid-90s. Chance of rain 20%. You're listening to Stillwater Weather Radio, and here are noon weather observations. It's Stillwater. It was partly sunny. The temperature was 86 degrees, the dew point 71, and the relative humidity 60%. The wind was south at 13 miles an hour. The pressure was 30.08 inches and rising. At Guthrie, thunder was reported. The temperature was 77. The wind was south at 10. Observations from around the region. At Oklahoma City, thunder was reported with a temperature of 81. At Wichita, it was mostly sunny with a temperature of 90. It was partly sunny with a temperature of 97 at Dallas-Fort Worth, 88 at Tulsa, and 86 at Springfield. Once again at noon, at Stillwater, it was partly sunny. The temperature was 86. Extreme heat warning is canceled. Heat advisory in effect until 9 p.m. Central Daylight Time this evening. What? Heat index values up to 105. Where? Logan County. When? Until 9 p.m. Central Daylight Time this evening. Impacts. Hot temperatures and high humidity may cause heat illnesses. Drink plenty of fluids, stay in an air-conditioned room, stay out of the sun, and check up on relatives and neighbors. Extreme heat warning is canceled. Heat advisory in effect until 9 p.m. Central Daylight Time this evening. What? Heat index values up to 105. Where? Logan County. When? Until 9 p.m. Central Daylight Time this evening. Impacts. Hot temperatures and high humidity may cause heat illnesses. Drink plenty of fluids, stay in an air-conditioned room, stay out of the sun, and check up on relatives and neighbors. Heat advisory is canceled. Showers and storms will keep temperatures from reaching heat advisory levels. Heat advisory remains in effect until 9 p.m. Central Daylight Time this evening. What? Heat index values up to 105. Where? Portions of central, northern, northwest, southwest, and western Oklahoma. When? Until 9 p.m. Central Daylight Time this evening. Impacts. Hot temperatures and high humidity may cause heat illnesses. Drink plenty of fluids, stay in an air-conditioned room, stay out of the sun, and check up on relatives and neighbors. Heat advisory remains in effect until 8 p.m. Central Daylight Time this evening. What? Heat index values up to 105 expected. Where? Portions of northwest and west central Arkansas and east central, northeast, and southeast Oklahoma. When? Until 8 p.m. Central Daylight Time this evening. Impacts. Heat-related illnesses are possible, especially impacting those not acclimated to the conditions or those performing strenuous activities. Take extra precautions when outside. Wear lightweight and loose-fitting clothing. Try to limit strenuous activities to early morning or evening. Take action when you see symptoms of heat exhaustion and heat stroke. 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From the Norman Forecast Office, here is the forecast for Stillwater and surrounding area. Rest of today, mostly cloudy early this afternoon, then clearing. A slight chance of showers and thunderstorms. Hot with highs around 101. Southeast winds 5 to 10 miles an hour. Chance of rain 20%. Heat index values up to 106 this afternoon. Tonight, mostly clear until midnight, then partly cloudy with a slight chance of showers and thunderstorms after midnight. Lows in the mid-70s. Southeast winds 5 to 10 miles an hour. Chance of rain 20%. Saturday, mostly sunny with a 20% chance of showers. Highs in the mid-90s. Southeast winds 5 to 10 miles an hour, becoming east in the afternoon. Saturday night, clear until midnight, then becoming partly cloudy. Lows in the lower 70s. East winds 5 to 10 miles an hour. Sunday, mostly cloudy in the morning, then becoming mostly sunny. Highs in the upper 90s.

East winds 5 to 10 miles an hour. Sunday night, partly cloudy. Lows in the mid-70s. Monday, sunny, hot with highs around 105. Monday night, mostly clear. Lows in the mid-70s. Heat index values up to 105 early until midnight. Tuesday, mostly sunny. Hot with highs around 100. Tuesday night, mostly clear until midnight, then becoming partly cloudy. Lows in the mid-70s. Wednesday, mostly sunny. Highs in the mid-90s. Wednesday night, mostly clear. Lows in the lower 70s. Thursday, mostly sunny with a slight chance of showers. A slight chance of thunderstorms in the afternoon. Highs in the mid-90s. Chance of rain 20%. 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It's Stillwater, it was cloudy. The temperature was 86 degrees, the dew point 71, and the relative humidity 60%. The wind was south at 13 miles an hour. The pressure was 30.08 inches and rising. At Guthrie, thunder was reported. The temperature was 77. The wind was south at 10. Observations from around the region. At Oklahoma City, thunder was reported with a temperature of 81. At Woodward, it was sunny with a temperature of 94. It was mostly sunny with a temperature of 90 at Wichita and 86 at Springfield. It was partly sunny with a temperature of 97 at Dallas-Fort Worth and 88 at Tulsa. Once again at noon, at Stillwater, it was cloudy. The temperature was 86. Extreme heat warning is canceled. Heat advisory in effect until 9 p.m. Central Daylight Time this evening. What? Heat index values up to 105. Where? Logan County. When? Until 9 p.m. Central Daylight Time this evening. Impacts. Hot temperatures and high humidity may cause heat illnesses. Drink plenty of fluids. Stay in an air-conditioned room. Stay out of the sun. And check up on relatives and neighbors. Extreme heat warning is canceled. Heat advisory in effect until 9 p.m. Central Daylight Time this evening. What? Heat index values up to 105. Where? Logan County. When? Until 9 p.m. Central Daylight Time this evening. Impacts. Hot temperatures and high humidity may cause heat illnesses. Drink plenty of fluids. Stay in an air-conditioned room. Stay out of the sun. And check up on relatives and neighbors. Heat advisory is canceled. Showers and storms will keep temperatures from reaching heat advisory levels. Heat advisory remains in effect until 9 p.m. Central Daylight Time this evening. What? Heat index values up to 105. Where? Portions of central, northern, northwest, southwest, and western Oklahoma. When? Until 9 p.m. Central Daylight Time this evening. Impacts. Hot temperatures and high humidity may cause heat illnesses. Drink plenty of fluids. Stay in an air-conditioned room. Stay out of the sun. And check up on relatives and neighbors. Heat advisory remains in effect until 8 p.m. Central Daylight Time this evening. What? Heat index values up to 105 expected. Where? Portions of northwest and west central Arkansas and east central, northeast, and southeast Oklahoma. When? Until 8 p.m. Central Daylight Time this evening. Impacts. Heat-related illnesses are possible, especially impacting those not acclimated to the conditions or those performing strenuous activities. Take extra precautions when outside. Wear lightweight and loose-fitting clothing. Try to limit strenuous activities to early morning or evening. Take action when you see symptoms of heat exhaustion and heat stroke. From the Norman Forecast Office, here is the forecast for Stillwater and surrounding area. Rest of today, sunny with a slight chance of showers and thunderstorms. Hot with highs around 101. South winds 5 to 10 miles an hour with gusts up to 20 miles an hour. Chance of rain 20%. Heat index values up to 106. Tonight, mostly clear until midnight, then partly cloudy with a slight chance of showers and thunderstorms after midnight. Lows in the mid-70s. Southeast winds 5 to 10 miles an hour. Chance of rain 20%. Saturday.

mostly sunny with a 20% chance of showers. Highs in the mid-90s. Southeast winds 5 to 10 miles an hour, becoming east in the afternoon. Saturday night, clear until midnight, then becoming partly cloudy. Lows in the lower 70s. East winds 5 to 10 miles an hour. Sunday, mostly cloudy in the morning, then becoming mostly sunny. Highs in the upper 90s. East winds 5 to 10 miles an hour. Sunday night, partly cloudy. Lows in the mid-70s. Monday, sunny, hot with highs around 105. Monday night, mostly clear. Lows in the mid-70s. Heat index values up to 105 early until midnight. Tuesday, mostly sunny. Hot with highs around 100. Tuesday night, mostly clear until midnight, then becoming partly cloudy. Lows in the mid-70s. Wednesday, mostly sunny. Highs in the mid-90s. Wednesday night, mostly clear. Lows in the lower 70s. Thursday, mostly sunny with a slight chance of showers. A slight chance of thunderstorms in the afternoon. Highs in the mid-90s. Chance of rain 20%. 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It's Stillwater. It was cloudy. The temperature was 86 degrees, the dew point 71, and the relative humidity 60%. The wind was south at 13 miles an hour. The pressure was 30.08 inches and rising. At Guthrie, thunder was reported. The temperature was 77. The wind was south at 10. Observations from around the region. At Oklahoma City, thunder was reported with a temperature of 81. At Woodward, it was sunny with a temperature of 94. It was mostly sunny with a temperature of 90 at Wichita and 86 at Springfield. It was partly sunny with a temperature of 97 at Dallas-Fort Worth and 88 at Tulsa. Once again at noon, at Stillwater, it was cloudy. The temperature was 86. Extreme heat warning is canceled. Heat advisory in effect until 9 p.m. Central Daylight Time this evening. What? Heat index values up to 105. Where? Logan County. When? Until 9 p.m. Central Daylight Time this evening. Impacts. Hot temperatures and high humidity may cause heat illnesses. Drink plenty of fluids, stay in an air-conditioned room, stay out of the sun, and check up on relatives and neighbors. Extreme heat warning is canceled. Heat advisory in effect until 9 p.m. Central Daylight Time this evening. What? Heat index values up to 105. Where? Logan County. When? Until 9 p.m. Central Daylight Time this evening. Impacts. Hot temperatures and high humidity may cause heat illnesses. Drink plenty of fluids, stay in an air-conditioned room, stay out of the sun, and check up on relatives and neighbors. Heat advisory remains in effect until 9 p.m. Central Daylight Time this evening. What? Heat index values up to 105. Where? Portions of central, northern, northwest, southwest, and western Oklahoma. When? Until 9 p.m. Central Daylight Time this evening. Impacts. Hot temperatures and high humidity may cause heat illnesses. Drink plenty of fluids, stay in an air-conditioned room, stay out of the sun, and check up on relatives and neighbors. Heat advisory remains in effect until 8 p.m. Central Daylight Time this evening. What? Heat index values up to 105 expected. Where? Portions of northwest and west central Arkansas and east central, northeast, and southeast Oklahoma. When? Until 8 p.m. Central Daylight Time this evening. Impacts. Heat-related illnesses are possible, especially impacting those not acclimated to the conditions or those performing strenuous activities. Take extra precautions when outside. Wear lightweight and loose-fitting clothing. Try to limit strenuous activities to early morning or evening. Take action when you see symptoms of heat exhaustion and heat stroke. From the Norman Forecast Office, here is the forecast for Stillwater and surrounding area. Rest of today, sunny with a slight chance of showers and thunderstorms. Hot with highs around 101. South winds 5 to 10 miles an hour with gusts up to 20 miles an hour. Chance of rain 20%.

index values up to 106. Tonight, mostly clear until midnight, then partly cloudy with a slight chance of showers and thunderstorms after midnight. Lows in the mid-70s. Southeast winds 5 to 10 miles an hour. Chance of rain 20%. Saturday, mostly sunny with a 20% chance of showers. Highs in the mid-90s. Southeast winds 5 to 10 miles an hour, becoming east in the afternoon. Saturday night, clear until midnight, then becoming partly cloudy. Lows in the lower 70s. East winds 5 to 10 miles an hour. Sunday, mostly cloudy in the morning, then becoming mostly sunny. Highs in the upper 90s. East winds 5 to 10 miles an hour. Sunday night, partly cloudy. Lows in the mid-70s. Monday, sunny, hot with highs around 105. Monday night, mostly clear. Lows in the mid-70s. Heat index values up to 105 early until midnight. Tuesday, mostly sunny. Hot with highs around 100. Tuesday night, mostly clear until midnight, then becoming partly cloudy. Lows in the mid-70s. Wednesday, mostly sunny. Highs in the mid-90s. Wednesday night, mostly clear. Lows in the lower 70s. Thursday, mostly sunny with a slight chance of showers. A slight chance of thunderstorms in the afternoon. Highs in the mid-90s. Chance of rain 20%. You're listening to Stillwater Weather Radio, and here are noon weather observations. At Stillwater, it was cloudy. The temperature was 86 degrees, the dew point 71, and the relative humidity 60%. The wind was south at 13 miles an hour. The pressure was 30.08 inches and rising. At Guthrie, thunder was reported. The temperature was 77. The wind was south at 10. Observations from around the region. At Oklahoma City, thunder was reported with a temperature of 81. At Woodward, it was sunny with a temperature of 94. It was mostly sunny, with a temperature of 90 at Wichita, and 86 at Springfield. It was partly sunny, with a temperature of 97 at Dallas-Fort Worth, and 88 at Tulsa. Once again at noon, at Stillwater, it was cloudy. The temperature was 86. Extreme heat warning is canceled, heat advisory in effect until 9 p.m. Central Daylight Time this evening. What? Heat index values up to 105. Where? Logan County. When? Until 9 p.m. Central Daylight Time this evening. Impacts. Hot temperatures and high humidity may cause heat illnesses. Drink plenty of fluids, stay in an air-conditioned room, stay out of the sun, and check up on relatives and neighbors. Heat advisory remains in effect until 9 p.m. Central Daylight Time this evening. What? Heat index values up to 105. Where? Portions of central, northern, northwest, southwest, and western Oklahoma. When? Until 9 p.m. Central Daylight Time this evening. Impacts. Hot temperatures and high humidity may cause heat illnesses. Drink plenty of fluids, stay in an air-conditioned room, stay out of the sun, and check up on relatives and neighbors. 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Programming originates from the National Weather Service Forecast Office in Norman, Oklahoma. Heat advisory remains in effect until 8 p.m. Central Daylight Time this evening. What? Heat index values up to 105 expected. Where? Portions of northwest and west central Arkansas and east central, northeast, and southeast Oklahoma. When? Until 8 p.m. Central Daylight Time this evening. Impacts. Heat-related illnesses are possible, especially impacting those not acclimated to the conditions or those performing strenuous activities. Take extra precautions when outside. Wear lightweight and loose-fitting clothing. Try to limit strenuous activities to early morning or evening. Take action when you see symptoms of heat exhaustion and heat stroke. From the Norman Forecast Office, here is the forecast for Stillwater and surrounding area. Rest of today, sunny with a slight chance of showers and thunderstorms. Hot with highs around 101. South winds 5 to 10 miles an hour with gusts.

up to 20 miles an hour. Chance of rain 20%. Heat index values up to 106. Tonight, mostly clear until midnight, then partly cloudy with a slight chance of showers and thunderstorms after midnight. Lows in the mid-70s. Southeast winds 5 to 10 miles an hour. Chance of rain 20%. Saturday, mostly sunny with a 20% chance of showers. Highs in the mid-90s. Southeast winds 5 to 10 miles an hour, becoming east in the afternoon. Saturday night, clear until midnight, then becoming partly cloudy. Lows in the lower 70s. East winds 5 to 10 miles an hour. Sunday, mostly cloudy in the morning, then becoming mostly sunny. Highs in the upper 90s. East winds 5 to 10 miles an hour. Sunday night, partly cloudy. Lows in the mid-70s. Monday, sunny, hot with highs around 105. Monday night, mostly clear. Lows in the mid-70s. Heat index values up to 105 early until midnight. Tuesday, mostly sunny. Hot with highs around 100. Tuesday night, mostly clear until midnight, then becoming partly cloudy. Lows in the mid-70s. Wednesday, mostly sunny. Highs in the mid-90s. Wednesday night, mostly clear. Lows in the lower 70s. Thursday, mostly sunny with a slight chance of showers. A slight chance of thunderstorms in the afternoon. Highs in the mid-90s. Chance of rain 20%. 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It's Stillwater. It was cloudy. The temperature was 86 degrees, the dew point 71, and the relative humidity 60%. The wind was south at 13 miles an hour. The pressure was 30.08 inches and rising. At Guthrie, thunder was reported. The temperature was 77. The wind was south at 10. Observations from around the region. At Oklahoma City, thunder was reported with a temperature of 81. At Woodward, it was sunny with a temperature of 94. It was mostly sunny with a temperature of 90 at Wichita and 86 at Springfield. It was partly sunny with a temperature of 97 at Dallas-Fort Worth and 88 at Tulsa, Wichita and 86 at Springfield. It was partly sunny, with a temperature of 97 at Dallas-Fort Worth, and 88 at Tulsa. Once again at noon, at Stillwater, it was cloudy. The temperature was 86. Extreme heat warning is canceled, heat advisory in effect until 9 p.m. Central Daylight Time this evening. What? Heat index values up to 105. Where? Logan County. When? Until 9 p.m. Central Daylight Time this evening. Impacts, hot temperatures and high humidity may cause heat illnesses. Drink plenty of fluids, stay in an air-conditioned room, stay out of the sun, and check up on relatives and neighbors. Heat advisory remains in effect until 9 p.m. Central Daylight Time this evening. What? Heat index values up to 105. Where? Portions of central, northern, northwest, southwest, and western Oklahoma. When? Until 9 p.m. Central Daylight Time this evening. Impacts, hot temperatures and high humidity may cause heat illnesses. Drink plenty of fluids, stay in an air-conditioned room, stay out of the sun, and check up on relatives and neighbors. Heat advisory remains in effect until 8 p.m. Central Daylight Time this evening. What? Heat index values up to 105 expected. Where? Portions of northwest and west central Arkansas and east central, northeast, and southeast Oklahoma. When? Until 8 p.m. Central Daylight Time this evening. Impacts. Heat-related illnesses are possible, especially impacting those not acclimated to the conditions or those performing strenuous activities. Take extra precautions when outside. Wear lightweight and loose-fitting clothing. Try to limit strenuous activities to early morning or evening. Take action when you see symptoms of heat exhaustion and heat stroke. From the Norman Forecast Office, here is the forecast for Stillwater and surrounding area. Rest of today, sunny with a slight chance of showers and thunderstorms. Hot with highs around 101. South winds 5 to 10 miles an hour with gusts up to 20 miles.

miles an hour. Chance of rain 20%. Heat index values up to 106. Tonight, mostly clear until midnight, then partly cloudy with a slight chance of showers and thunderstorms after midnight. Lows in the mid-70s. Southeast winds 5 to 10 miles an hour. Chance of rain 20%. Saturday, mostly sunny with a 20% chance of showers. Highs in the mid-90s. Southeast winds 5 to 10 miles an hour, becoming east in the afternoon. Saturday night, clear until midnight, then becoming partly cloudy. Lows in the lower 70s. East winds 5 to 10 miles an hour. Sunday, mostly cloudy in the morning, then becoming mostly sunny. Highs in the upper 90s. East winds 5 to 10 miles an hour. Sunday night, partly cloudy. Lows in the mid-70s. Monday, sunny, hot with highs around 105. Monday night, mostly clear. Lows in the mid-70s. Heat index values up to 105 early until midnight. Tuesday, mostly sunny. Hot with highs around 100. Tuesday night, mostly clear until midnight, then becoming partly cloudy. Lows in the mid-70s. Wednesday, mostly sunny. Highs in the mid-90s. Wednesday night, mostly clear. Lows in the lower 70s. Thursday, mostly sunny with a slight chance of showers. A slight chance of thunderstorms in the afternoon. Highs in the mid-90s. Chance of rain 20%. You're listening to Stillwater Weather Radio, and here are noon weather observations. It's Stillwater. It was cloudy. The temperature was 86 degrees, the dew point 71, and the relative humidity 60%. The wind was south at 13 miles an hour. The pressure was 30.08 inches and rising. At Guthrie, thunder was reported. The temperature was 77. The wind was south at 10. Observations from around the region. At Oklahoma City, thunder was reported with a temperature of 81. At Woodward, it was sunny with a temperature of 94. It was mostly sunny with a temperature of 90 at Wichita and 86 at Springfield. It was partly sunny with a temperature of 97 at Dallas-Fort Worth and 88 at Tulsa. Once again at noon, at Stillwater, it was cloudy. The temperature was 86. Extreme heat warning is canceled. Heat advisory in effect until 9 p.m. Central Daylight Time this evening. What? Heat index values up to 105. Where? Logan County. When? Until 9 p.m. Central Daylight Time this evening. Impacts. Hot temperatures and high humidity may cause heat illnesses. Drink plenty of fluids, stay in an air-conditioned room, stay out of the sun, and check up on relatives and neighbors. Heat advisory remains in effect until 9 p.m. Central Daylight Time this evening. What? Heat index values up to 105. Where? Portions of central, northern, northwest, southwest, and western Oklahoma. When? Until 9 p.m. Central Daylight Time this evening. Impacts. Hot temperatures and high humidity may cause heat illnesses. Drink plenty of fluids, stay in an air-conditioned room, stay out of the sun, and check up on relatives and neighbors. Heat advisory remains in effect until 8 p.m. Central Daylight Time this evening. What? Heat index values up to 105 expected. Where? Portions of northwest and west central Arkansas and east central, northeast, and southeast Oklahoma. When? Until 8 p.m. Central Daylight Time this evening. Impacts. Heat-related illnesses are possible, especially impacting those not acclimated to the conditions or those performing strenuous activities. Take extra precautions when outside. Wear lightweight and loose-fitting clothing. Try to limit strenuous activities to early morning or evening. Take action when you see symptoms of heat exhaustion and heat stroke. From the Norman Forecast Office, here is the forecast for Stillwater and surrounding area. Rest of today, sunny with a slight chance of showers and thunderstorms. Hot with highs around 101. South winds 5 to 10 miles an hour with gusts up to 20 miles an hour. Chance of rain 20%. Heat index values up to 106.
Tonight, mostly clear until midnight, then partly cloudy with a slight chance of showers and thunderstorms after midnight. Lows in the mid-70s. Southeast winds 5 to 10 miles an hour. Chance of rain 20%. Saturday, mostly sunny with a 20% chance of showers. Highs in the mid-90s. Southeast winds 5 to 10 miles an hour, becoming east in the afternoon. Saturday night, clear until midnight, then becoming partly cloudy. Lows in the lower 70s. East winds 5 to 10 miles an hour. Sunday, mostly cloudy in the morning, then becoming mostly sunny. Highs in the upper 90s. East winds 5 to 10 miles an hour. Sunday night, partly cloudy. Lows in the mid-70s. Monday, sunny, hot with highs around 105. Monday night, mostly clear. Lows in the mid-70s. Heat index values up to 105 early until midnight. Tuesday, mostly sunny. Hot with highs around 100. Tuesday night, mostly clear until midnight, then becoming partly cloudy. Lows in the mid-70s. Wednesday, mostly sunny. Highs in the mid-90s. Wednesday night, mostly clear. Lows in the lower 70s. Thursday, mostly sunny with a slight chance of showers. A slight chance of thunderstorms in the afternoon. Highs in the mid-90s. Chance of rain 20%. You're listening to Stillwater Weather Radio, and here are noon weather observations. At Stillwater, it was cloudy. The temperature was 86 degrees, the dew point 71, and the relative humidity 60%. The wind was south at 13 miles an hour. The pressure was 30.08 inches and rising. At Guthrie, thunder was reported. The temperature was 77. The wind was south at 10. Observations from around the region. At Oklahoma City, thunder was reported with a temperature of 81. At Woodward, it was sunny with a temperature of 94. It was mostly sunny with a temperature of 90 at Wichita and 86 at Springfield. It was partly sunny with a temperature of 97 at Dallas-Fort Worth and 88 at Tulsa. Once again at noon, at Stillwater, it was cloudy. The temperature was 86. Extreme heat warning is canceled. Heat advisory in effect until 9 p.m. Central Daylight Time this evening. What? Heat index values up to 105. Where? Logan County. When? Until 9 p.m. Central Daylight Time this evening. Impacts. Hot temperatures and high humidity may cause heat illnesses. Drink plenty of fluids. Stay in an air-conditioned room. Stay out of the sun. And check up on relatives and neighbors. Heat advisory remains in effect until 9 p.m. Central Daylight Time this evening. What? Heat index values up to 105. Where? Portions of central, northern, northwest, southwest, and western Oklahoma. When? Until 9 p.m. Central Daylight Time this evening. Impacts. Hot temperatures and high humidity may cause heat illnesses. Drink plenty of fluids, stay in an air-conditioned room, stay out of the sun, and check up on relatives and neighbors. 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Programming originates from the National Weather Service Forecast Office in Norman, Oklahoma. Heat advisory remains in effect until 8 p.m. Central Daylight Time this evening. What? Heat index values up to 105 expected. Where? Portions of northwest and west central Arkansas and east central, northeast, and southeast Oklahoma. When? Until 8 p.m. Central Daylight Time this evening. Impacts. Heat-related illnesses are possible, especially impacting those not acclimated to the conditions or those performing strenuous activities. Take extra precautions when outside. Wear lightweight and loose-fitting clothing. Try to limit strenuous activities to early morning or evening. Take action when you see symptoms of heat exhaustion and heat stroke. From the Norman Forecast Office, here is the forecast for Stillwater and surrounding area. Rest of today, sunny with a slight chance of showers and thunderstorms. Hot with highs around 101. South winds 5 to 10 miles an hour with gusts up to 20 miles an hour.
Chance of rain 20%. Heat index values up to

106. Tonight, mostly clear until midnight, then partly cloudy with a slight chance of showers and thunderstorms after midnight. Lows in the mid-70s. Southeast winds 5 to 10 miles an hour. Chance of rain 20%. Saturday, mostly sunny with a 20% chance of showers. Highs in the mid-90s. Southeast winds 5 to 10 miles an hour, becoming east in the afternoon. Saturday night, clear until midnight, then becoming partly cloudy. Lows in the lower 70s. East winds 5 to 10 miles an hour. Sunday, mostly cloudy in the morning, then becoming mostly sunny. Highs in the upper 90s. East winds 5 to 10 miles an hour. Sunday night, partly cloudy. Lows in the mid-70s. Monday, sunny, hot with highs around 105. Monday night, mostly clear. Lows in the mid-70s. Heat index values up to 105 early until midnight. Tuesday, mostly sunny. Hot with highs around 100. Tuesday night, mostly clear until midnight, then becoming partly cloudy. Lows in the mid-70s. Wednesday, mostly sunny. Highs in the mid-90s. Wednesday night, mostly clear. Lows in the lower 70s. Thursday, mostly sunny with a slight chance of showers. A slight chance of thunderstorms in the afternoon. Highs in the mid-90s. Chance of rain 20%. 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At Stillwater, it was cloudy. The temperature was 86 degrees, the dew point 71, and the relative humidity 60%. The wind was south at 13 miles an hour. The pressure was 30.08 inches and rising. At Guthrie, thunder was reported. The temperature was 77. The wind was south at 10. Observations from around the region. At Oklahoma City, thunder was reported with a temperature of 81. At Woodward, it was sunny with a temperature of 94. It was mostly sunny with a temperature of 90 at Wichita and 86 at Springfield. It was partly sunny with a temperature of 97 at Dallas-Fort Worth and 88 at Tulsa. Once again at noon, at Stillwater, it was cloudy. The temperature was 86. Extreme heat warning is canceled. Heat advisory in effect until 9 p.m. Central Daylight Time this evening. What? Heat index values up to 105. Where? Logan County. When? Until 9 p.m. Central Daylight Time this evening. Impacts. Hot temperatures and high humidity may cause heat illnesses. Drink plenty of fluids. Stay in an air-conditioned room. Stay out of the sun, and check up on relatives and neighbors. Heat advisory remains in effect until 9 p.m. Central Daylight Time this evening. What? Heat index values up to 105. Where? Portions of central, northern, northwest, southwest, and western Oklahoma. When? Until 9 p.m. Central Daylight Time this evening. Impacts. Hot temperatures and high humidity may cause heat illnesses. Drink plenty of fluids, stay in an air-conditioned room, stay out of the sun, and check up on relatives and neighbors. Heat advisory remains in effect until 8 p.m. Central Daylight Time this evening. What? Heat index values up to 105 expected. Where? Portions of northwest and west central Arkansas and east central, northeast, and southeast Oklahoma. When? Until 8 p.m. Central Daylight Time this evening. Impacts. Heat-related illnesses are possible, especially impacting those not acclimated to the conditions or those performing strenuous activities. Take extra precautions when outside. Wear lightweight and loose-fitting clothing. Try to limit strenuous activities to early morning or evening. Take action when you see symptoms of heat exhaustion and heat stroke. From the Norman Forecast Office, here is the forecast for Stillwater and surrounding area. Rest of today, sunny with a slight chance of showers and thunderstorms. Hot with highs around 101. South winds 5 to 10 miles an hour with gusts up to 20 miles an hour. Chance of rain 20%. Heat index values up to 106. Tonight, mostly clear until midnight, then partly cloudy with a slight chance of showers and thunderstorms after midnight. Lows in the mid-70s.

southeast winds 5 to 10 miles an hour. Chance of rain 20%. Saturday, mostly sunny with a 20% chance of showers. Highs in the mid-90s. Southeast winds 5 to 10 miles an hour, becoming east in the afternoon. Saturday night, clear until midnight, then becoming partly cloudy. Lows in the lower 70s. East winds 5 to 10 miles an hour. Sunday, mostly cloudy in the morning, then becoming mostly sunny. Highs in the upper 90s. East winds 5 to 10 miles an hour. Sunday night, partly cloudy. Lows in the mid-70s. Monday, sunny, hot with highs around 105. Monday night, mostly clear. Lows in the mid-70s. Heat index values up to 105 early until midnight. Tuesday, mostly sunny. Hot with highs around 100. Tuesday night, mostly clear until midnight, then becoming partly cloudy. Lows in the mid-70s. Wednesday, mostly sunny. Highs in the mid-90s. Wednesday night, mostly clear. Lows in the lower 70s. Thursday, mostly sunny with a slight chance of showers. A slight chance of thunderstorms in the afternoon. Highs in the mid-90s. Chance of rain 20%. 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It's Stillwater. It was cloudy. The temperature was 86 degrees, the dew point 71, and the relative humidity 60%. The wind was south at 13 miles an hour. The pressure was 30.08 inches and rising. At Guthrie, thunder was reported. The temperature was 77. The wind was south at 10. Observations from around the region. At Oklahoma City, thunder was reported with a temperature of 81. At Woodward, it was sunny with a temperature of 94. It was mostly sunny with a temperature of 90 at Wichita and 86 at Springfield. It was partly sunny with a temperature of 97 at Dallas-Fort Worth and 88 at Tulsa. Once again at noon, at Stillwater, it was cloudy. The temperature was 86. Extreme heat warning is canceled. Heat advisory in effect until 9 p.m. Central Daylight Time this evening. What? Heat index values up to 105. Where? Logan County. When? Until 9 p.m. Central Daylight Time this evening. Impacts. Hot temperatures and high humidity may cause heat illnesses. Drink plenty of fluids. Stay in an air-conditioned room. Stay out of the sun, and check up on relatives and neighbors. Heat advisory remains in effect until 9 p.m. Central Daylight Time this evening. What? Heat index values up to 105. Where? Portions of central, northern, northwest, southwest, and western Oklahoma. When? Until 9 p.m. Central Daylight Time this evening. Impacts. Hot temperatures and high humidity may cause heat illnesses. Drink plenty of fluids, stay in an air-conditioned room, stay out of the sun, and check up on relatives and neighbors. Heat advisory remains in effect until 8 p.m. Central Daylight Time this evening. What? Heat index values up to 105 expected. Where? Portions of northwest and west central Arkansas and east central, northeast, and southeast Oklahoma. When? Until 8 p.m. Central Daylight Time this evening. Impacts. Heat-related illnesses are possible, especially impacting those not acclimated to the conditions or those performing strenuous activities. Take extra precautions when outside. Wear lightweight and loose-fitting clothing. Try to limit strenuous activities to early morning or evening. Take action when you see symptoms of heat exhaustion and heat stroke. From the Norman Forecast Office, here is the forecast for Stillwater and surrounding area. Rest of today, sunny with a slight chance of showers and thunderstorms. Hot with highs around 101. South winds 5 to 10 miles an hour with gusts up to 20 miles an hour. Chance of rain 20%. Heat index values up to 106. Tonight, mostly clear until midnight, then partly cloudy with a slight chance of showers and thunderstorms after midnight. Lows in the mid-70s. Southeast winds 5 to 10 miles an hour. Chance of rain 20%. Saturday, mostly sunny with a 20% chance of showers.

Highs in the mid-90s. Southeast winds 5 to 10 miles an hour, becoming east in the afternoon. Saturday night, clear until midnight, then becoming partly cloudy. Lows in the lower 70s. East winds 5 to 10 miles an hour. Sunday, mostly cloudy in the morning, then becoming mostly sunny. Highs in the upper 90s. East winds 5 to 10 miles an hour. Sunday night, partly cloudy. Lows in the mid-70s. Monday, sunny, hot with highs around 105. Monday night, mostly clear. Lows in the mid-70s. Heat index values up to 105 early until midnight. Tuesday, mostly sunny. Hot with highs around 100. Tuesday night, mostly clear until midnight, then becoming partly cloudy. Lows in the mid-70s. Wednesday, mostly sunny. Highs in the mid-90s. Wednesday night, mostly clear. Lows in the lower 70s. Thursday, mostly sunny with a slight chance of showers. A slight chance of thunderstorms in the afternoon. Highs in the mid-90s. Chance of rain 20%. You're listening to Stillwater Weather Radio, and here are noon weather observations. It's Stillwater, it was cloudy. The temperature was 86 degrees, the dew point 71, and the relative humidity 60%. The wind was south at 13 miles an hour. The pressure was 30.08 inches and rising. At Guthrie, thunder was reported. The temperature was 77. The wind was south at 10. Observations from around the region. At Oklahoma City, thunder was reported with a temperature of 81. At Woodward, it was sunny with a temperature of 94. It was mostly sunny with a temperature of 90 at Wichita and 86 at Springfield. It was partly sunny with a temperature of 97 at Dallas-Fort Worth and 88 at Tulsa. Once again at noon, at Stillwater, it was cloudy. The temperature was 86. Extreme heat warning is canceled. Heat advisory in effect until 9 p.m. Central Daylight Time this evening. What? Heat index values up to 105. Where? Logan County. When? Until 9 p.m. Central Daylight Time this evening. Impacts. Hot temperatures and high humidity may cause heat illnesses. Drink plenty of fluids. Stay in an air-conditioned room. Stay out of the sun. And check up on relatives and neighbors. Heat advisory remains in effect until 9 p.m. Central Daylight Time this evening. What? Heat index values up to 105. Where? Portions of central, northern, northwest, southwest, and western Oklahoma. When? Until 9 p.m. Central Daylight Time this evening. Impacts. Hot temperatures and high humidity may cause heat illnesses. Drink plenty of fluids. Stay in an air-conditioned room. Stay out of the sun, and check up on relatives and neighbors. Heat advisory remains in effect until 8 p.m. Central Daylight Time this evening. What? Heat index values up to 105 expected. Where? Portions of northwest and west central Arkansas and east central, northeast, and southeast Oklahoma. When? Until 8 p.m. Central Daylight Time this evening. Impacts. Heat-related illnesses are possible, especially impacting those not acclimated to the conditions or those performing strenuous activities. Take extra precautions when outside. Wear lightweight and loose-fitting clothing. Try to limit strenuous activities to early morning or evening. Take action when you see symptoms of heat exhaustion and heat stroke. 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From the Norman Forecast Office, here is the forecast for Stillwater and surrounding area. Rest of today, sunny with a slight chance of showers and thunderstorms. Hot with highs around 101. South winds 5 to 10 miles an hour with gusts up to 20 miles an hour. Chance of rain 20%. Heat index values up to 106. Tonight, mostly clear until midnight, then partly cloudy with a slight chance of showers and thunderstorms after midnight. Lows in the mid-70s. Southeast winds 5 to 10 miles an hour. Chance of rain 20%.

south with highs around 100. Tuesday night, mostly clear until midnight, then becoming partly cloudy. Lows in the mid-70s. Wednesday, mostly sunny. Highs in the mid-90s. Wednesday night, mostly clear. Lows in the lower 70s. Thursday, mostly sunny with a slight chance of showers. A slight chance of thunderstorms in the afternoon. Highs in the mid-90s. Chance of rain 20%. 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It's Stillwater. It was cloudy. The temperature was 86 degrees, the dew point 71, and the relative humidity 60%. The wind was south at 13 miles an hour. The pressure was 30.08 inches and rising. At Guthrie, thunder was reported. The temperature was 77. The wind was south at 10. Observations from around the region. At Oklahoma City, thunder was reported with a temperature of 81. At Woodward, it was sunny with a temperature of 94. It was mostly sunny with a temperature of 90 at Wichita and 86 at Springfield. It was partly sunny with a temperature of 97 at Dallas-Fort Worth and 88 at Tulsa. Once again at noon, at Stillwater, it was cloudy. The temperature was 86. 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At Stillwater, it was partly sunny. The temperature was 90 degrees, the dew point 69, and the relative humidity 50%. The wind was south at 16 miles an hour. The pressure was 30.05 inches and falling. At Guthrie, it was partly sunny. The temperature was 84. The wind was southeast at 14, gusting to 25. Observations from around the region. At Oklahoma City, thunder was reported with a temperature of 83. It was mostly sunny, with a temperature of 94 at Wichita and 89 at Springfield. It was partly sunny, with a temperature of 99 at Dallas-Fort Worth and 91 at Tulsa. Once again at 1 p.m., at Stillwater, it was partly sunny. The temperature was 90. Extreme heat warning is canceled. Heat advisory in effect until 9 p.m. Central Daylight Time this evening. What? Heat index values up to 105. Where? Logan County. When? Until 9 p.m. Central Daylight Time this evening. Impacts. Hot temperatures and high humidity may cause heat illnesses. Drink plenty of fluids, stay in an air-conditioned room, stay out of the sun, and check up on relatives and neighbors. Heat advisory remains in effect until 9 p.m. Central Daylight Time this evening. What? Heat index values up to 105. Where? Portions of central, northern, northwest, southwest, and western Oklahoma. When? Until 9 p.m. Central Daylight Time this evening. Impacts. Hot temperatures and high humidity may cause heat illnesses. Drink plenty of fluids, stay in an air-conditioned room, stay out of the sun, and check up on relatives and neighbors. Heat advisory remains in effect until 8 p.m. Central Daylight Time this evening. What? Heat index values up to 105 expected. Where? Portions of northwest and west central Arkansas and east central, northeast, and southeast Oklahoma. When? Until 8 p.m. Central Daylight Time this evening. Impacts. Heat-related illnesses are possible, especially impacting those not acclimated to the conditions or those performing strenuous activities. Take extra precautions when outside. Wear lightweight and loose-fitting clothing. Try to limit strenuous activities to early morning or evening. Take action when you see symptoms of heat exhaustion and heat stroke. From the Norman Forecast Office, here is the forecast for Stillwater and surrounding area. Rest of today, sunny with a slight chance of showers and thunderstorms. Hot with highs around 101. South winds 5 to 10 miles an hour with gusts up to 20 miles an hour. Chance of rain 20%. Heat index values up to 106. Tonight, mostly clear until midnight, then partly cloudy with a slight chance of showers and thunderstorms after midnight. Lows in the mid-70s. Southeast winds 5 to 10 miles an hour. Chance of rain 20%. Saturday, mostly sunny with a 20% chance of showers. Highs in

mid-90s. Southeast winds 5 to 10 miles an hour, becoming east in the afternoon. Saturday night, clear until midnight, then becoming partly cloudy. Lows in the lower 70s. East winds 5 to 10 miles an hour. Sunday, mostly cloudy in the morning, then becoming mostly sunny. Highs in the upper 90s. East winds 5 to 10 miles an hour. Sunday night, partly cloudy. Lows in the mid-70s. Monday, sunny, hot with highs around 105. Monday night, mostly clear. Lows in the mid-70s. Heat index values up to 105 early until midnight. Tuesday, mostly sunny. Hot with highs around 100. Tuesday night, mostly clear until midnight, then becoming partly cloudy. Lows in the mid-70s. Wednesday, mostly sunny. Highs in the mid-90s. Wednesday night, mostly clear. Lows in the lower 70s. Thursday, mostly sunny with a slight chance of showers. A slight chance of thunderstorms in the afternoon. Highs in the mid-90s. Chance of rain 20%. 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It's Stillwater. It was partly sunny. The temperature was 90 degrees, the dew point 69, and the relative humidity 50%. The wind was south at 16 miles an hour. The pressure was 30.05 inches and falling. At Guthrie, it was partly sunny. The temperature was 84. The wind was southeast at 14, gusting to 25. Observations from around the region. At Oklahoma City, thunder was reported with a temperature of 83. It was mostly sunny, with a temperature of 94 at Wichita and 89 at Springfield. It was partly sunny, with a temperature of 99 at Dallas-Fort Worth and 91 at Tulsa. Once again at 1 p.m., at Stillwater, it was partly sunny. The temperature was 90. Extreme heat warning is canceled. Heat advisory in effect until 9 p.m. Central Daylight Time this evening. What? Heat index values up to 105. Where? Logan County. When? Until 9 p.m. Central Daylight Time this evening. Impacts. Hot temperatures and high humidity may cause heat illnesses. Drink plenty of fluids, stay in an air-conditioned room, stay out of the sun, and check up on relatives and neighbors. Heat advisory remains in effect until 9 p.m. Central Daylight Time this evening. What? Heat index values up to 105. Where? Portions of central, northern, northwest, southwest, and western Oklahoma. When? Until 9 p.m. Central Daylight Time this evening. Impacts. Hot temperatures and high humidity may cause heat illnesses. Drink plenty of fluids, stay in an air-conditioned room, stay out of the sun, and check up on relatives and neighbors. Heat advisory remains in effect until 8 p.m. Central Daylight Time this evening. What? Heat index values up to 105 expected. Where? Portions of northwest and west central Arkansas and east central, northeast, and southeast Oklahoma. When? Until 8 p.m. Central Daylight Time this evening. Impacts. Heat-related illnesses are possible, especially impacting those not acclimated to the conditions or those performing strenuous activities. Take extra precautions when outside. Wear lightweight and loose-fitting clothing. Try to limit strenuous activities to early morning or evening. Take action when you see symptoms of heat exhaustion and heat stroke. From the Norman Forecast Office, here is the forecast for Stillwater and surrounding area. Rest of today, sunny with a slight chance of showers and thunderstorms. Hot with highs around 101. South winds 5 to 10 miles an hour with gusts up to 20 miles an hour. Chance of rain 20%. Heat index values up to 106. Tonight, mostly clear until midnight, then partly cloudy with a slight chance of showers and thunderstorms after midnight. Lows in the mid-70s. Southeast winds 5 to 10 miles an hour. Chance of rain 20%. Saturday, mostly sunny with a 20% chance of showers. Highs in the mid-90s. Southeast winds 5 to 10 miles an hour, becoming east in the afternoon. Saturday night, clear until midnight, then becoming partly cloudy.

is in the lower 70s. East winds 5 to 10 miles an hour. Sunday, mostly cloudy in the morning, then becoming mostly sunny. Highs in the upper 90s. East winds 5 to 10 miles an hour. Sunday night, partly cloudy. Lows in the mid 70s. Monday, sunny, hot with highs around 105. Monday night, mostly clear. Lows in the mid 70s. Heat index values up to 105 early until midnight. Tuesday, mostly sunny. Hot with highs around 100. Tuesday night, mostly clear until midnight, then becoming partly cloudy. Lows in the mid-70s. Wednesday, mostly sunny. Highs in the mid-90s. Wednesday night, mostly clear. Lows in the lower 70s. Thursday, mostly sunny with a slight chance of showers. A slight chance of thunderstorms in the afternoon. Highs in the mid-90s. Chance of rain 20%. From the Norman Forecast Office, here is the forecast for Stillwater and surrounding area. Rest of today, sunny with a slight chance of showers and thunderstorms. Hot with highs around 101. South winds 5 to 10 miles an hour with gusts up to 20 miles an hour. Chance of rain 20%. Heat index values up to 106. Tonight, mostly clear until midnight, then partly cloudy with a slight chance of showers and thunderstorms after midnight. Lows in the mid-70s. Southeast winds 5 to 10 miles an hour. Chance of rain 20%. Saturday, mostly sunny with a 20% chance of showers. Highs in the mid-90s. Southeast winds 5 to 10 miles an hour, becoming east in the afternoon. Saturday night, clear until midnight, then becoming partly cloudy. Lows in the lower 70s. East winds 5 to 10 miles an hour. Sunday, mostly cloudy in the morning, then becoming mostly sunny. Highs in the upper 90s. East winds 5 to 10 miles an hour. Sunday night, partly cloudy. Lows in the mid 70s. Monday, sunny, hot with highs around 105. Monday night, mostly clear. Lows in the mid 70s. Heat index values up to 105 early until midnight. Tuesday, mostly sunny. Hot with highs around 100. Tuesday night, mostly clear until midnight, then becoming partly cloudy. Lows in the mid-70s. Wednesday, mostly sunny. Highs in the mid-90s. Wednesday night, mostly clear. Lows in the lower 70s. Thursday, mostly sunny with a slight chance of showers. A slight chance of thunderstorms in the afternoon. Highs in the mid-90s. Chance of rain 20%. 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It's Stillwater. It was partly sunny. The temperature was 90 degrees, the dew point 69, and the relative humidity 50%. The wind was south at 16 miles an hour. The pressure was 30.05 inches and falling. At Guthrie, it was partly sunny. The temperature was 84. The wind was southeast at 14, gusting to 25. Observations from around the region. At Oklahoma City, thunder was reported with a temperature of 84. At Woodward, it was sunny with a temperature of 96. It was mostly sunny with a temperature of 94 at Wichita and 89 at Springfield. It was partly sunny with a temperature of 99 at Dallas-Fort Worth and 91 at Tulsa. Once again at 1 p.m., at Stillwater, it was partly sunny. The temperature was 90. Extreme heat warning is canceled. Heat advisory in effect until 9 p.m. Central Daylight Time this evening. What? Heat index values up to 105. Where? Logan County. When? Until 9 p.m. Central Daylight Time this evening. Impacts. Hot temperatures and high humidity may cause heat illnesses. Drink plenty of fluids, stay in an air-conditioned room, stay out of the sun, and check up on relatives and neighbors. Heat advisory or

remains in effect until 9 p.m. Central Daylight Time this evening. What? Heat index values up to 105. Where? Portions of central, northern, northwest, southwest, and western Oklahoma. When? Until 9 p.m. Central Daylight Time this evening. Impacts. Hot temperatures and high humidity may cause heat illnesses. Drink plenty of fluids. Stay in an air-conditioned room. Stay out of the sun. And check up on relatives and neighbors. Heat advisory remains in effect until 8 p.m. Central Daylight Time this evening. What? Heat index values up to 105 expected. Where? Portions of northwest and west central Arkansas and east central, northeast, and southeast Oklahoma. When? Until 8 p.m. Central Daylight Time this evening. Impacts. Heat-related illnesses are possible, especially impacting those not acclimated to the conditions or those performing strenuous activities. Take extra precautions when outside. Wear lightweight and loose-fitting clothing. Try to limit strenuous activities to early morning or evening. Take action when you see symptoms of heat exhaustion and heat stroke. From the Norman Forecast Office, here is the forecast for Stillwater and surrounding area. Rest of today, sunny with a slight chance of showers and thunderstorms. Hot with highs around 101. South winds 5 to 10 miles an hour with gusts up to 20 miles an hour. Chance of rain 20%. Heat index values up to 106. Tonight, mostly clear until midnight, then partly cloudy with a slight chance of showers and thunderstorms after midnight. Lows in the mid-70s. Southeast winds 5 to 10 miles an hour. Chance of rain 20%. Saturday, mostly sunny with a 20% chance of showers. Highs in the mid-90s. Southeast winds 5 to 10 miles an hour, becoming east in the afternoon. Saturday night, clear until midnight, then becoming partly cloudy. Lows in the lower 70s. East winds 5 to 10 miles an hour. Sunday, mostly cloudy in the morning, then becoming mostly sunny. Highs in the upper 90s. East winds 5 to 10 miles an hour. Sunday night, partly cloudy. Lows in the mid-70s. Monday, sunny, hot with highs around 105. Monday night, mostly clear. Lows in the mid-70s. Heat index values up to 105 early until midnight. Tuesday, mostly sunny. Hot with highs around 100. Tuesday night, mostly clear until midnight, then becoming partly cloudy. Lows in the mid-70s. Wednesday, mostly sunny. Highs in the mid-90s. Wednesday night, mostly clear. Lows in the lower 70s. Thursday, mostly sunny with a slight chance of showers. A slight chance of thunderstorms in the afternoon. Highs in the mid-90s. Chance of rain 20%. You're listening to Stillwater Weather Radio, and here are 1 p.m. weather observations. It's Stillwater. It was partly sunny. The temperature was 90 degrees, the dew point 69, and the relative humidity 50%. The wind was south at 16 miles an hour. The pressure was 30.05 inches and falling. At Guthrie, it was partly sunny. The temperature was 84. The wind was southeast at 14, gusting to 25. Observations from around the region. At Oklahoma City, thunder was reported with a temperature of 84. At Woodward, it was sunny with a temperature of 96. It was mostly sunny, with a temperature of 94 at Wichita and 89 at Springfield. It was partly sunny, with a temperature of 99 at Dallas-Fort Worth and 91 at Tulsa. Once again at 1 p.m., at Stillwater, it was partly sunny. The temperature was 90. Extreme heat. Canceled, heat advisory in effect until 9 p.m. Central Daylight Time this evening. What? Heat index values up to 105. Where? Logan County. When? Until 9 p.m. Central Daylight Time this evening. Impacts. Hot temperatures and high humidity may cause heat illnesses. Drink plenty of fluids. Stay in an air-conditioned room. Stay out of the sun. And check up on relatives and neighbors. Heat advisory remains in effect until 9 p.m. Central Daylight Time this evening. What? Heat index values up to 105.

5. Where? Portions of central, northern, northwest, southwest, and western Oklahoma. When? Until 9 p.m. Central Daylight Time this evening. Impacts. Hot temperatures and high humidity may cause heat illnesses. Drink plenty of fluids. Stay in an air-conditioned room. Stay out of the sun. And check up on relatives and neighbors. Heat advisory remains in effect until 8 p.m. Central Daylight Time this evening. What? Heat index values up to 105 expected. Where? Portions of northwest and west central Arkansas and east central, northeast, and southeast Oklahoma. When? Until 8 p.m. Central Daylight Time this evening. Impacts. Heat-related illnesses are possible, especially impacting those not acclimated to the conditions or those performing strenuous activities. Take extra precautions when outside. Wear lightweight and loose-fitting clothing. Try to limit strenuous activities to early morning or evening. Take action when you see symptoms of heat exhaustion and heat stroke. From the Norman Forecast Office, here is the forecast for Stillwater and surrounding area. Rest of today, sunny with a slight chance of showers and thunderstorms. Hot with highs around 101. South winds 5 to 10 miles an hour with gusts up to 20 miles an hour. Chance of rain 20%. Heat index values up to 106. Tonight, mostly clear until midnight, then partly cloudy with a slight chance of showers and thunderstorms after midnight. Lows in the mid-70s. Southeast winds 5 to 10 miles an hour. Chance of rain 20%. Saturday, mostly sunny with a 20% chance of showers. Highs in the mid-90s. Southeast winds 5 to 10 miles an hour, becoming east in the afternoon. Saturday night, clear until midnight, then becoming partly cloudy. Lows in the lower 70s. East winds 5 to 10 miles an hour. Sunday, mostly cloudy in the morning, then becoming mostly sunny. Highs in the upper 90s. East winds 5 to 10 miles an hour. Sunday night, partly cloudy. Lows in the mid-70s. Monday, sunny, hot with highs around 105. Monday night, mostly clear. Lows in the mid-70s. Heat index values up to 105 early until midnight. Tuesday, mostly sunny. Hot with highs around 100. Tuesday night, mostly clear until midnight, then becoming partly cloudy. Lows in the mid-70s. Wednesday, mostly sunny. Highs in the mid-90s. Wednesday night, mostly clear. Lows in the lower 70s. Thursday, mostly sunny with a slight chance of showers. A slight chance of thunderstorms in the afternoon. Highs in the mid-90s. Chance of rain 20%. 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It's Stillwater. It was partly sunny. The temperature was 90 degrees, the dew point 69, and the relative humidity 50%. The wind was south at 16 miles an hour. The pressure was 30.05 inches and falling. At Guthrie, it was partly sunny. The temperature was 84. The wind was southeast at 14, gusting to 25. Observations from around the region. At Oklahoma City, thunder was reported with a temperature of 84. At Woodward, it was sunny with a temperature of 96. It was mostly sunny with a temperature of 94 at Wichita and 89 at Springfield. It was partly sunny with a temperature of 99 at Dallas-Fort Worth and 91 at Tulsa. Once again at 1 p.m., it's Stillwater. It was partly sunny. The temperature was 90. Extreme heat warning is canceled. Heat advisory in effect until 9 p.m. Central Daylight Time this evening. What? Heat index values up to 105. Where? Logan County. When? Until 9 p.m. Central Daylight Time this evening. Impacts. Hot temperatures and high humidity may cause heat illnesses. Drink plenty of fluids, stay in an air-conditioned room, stay out of the sun, and check up on relatives and neighbors. Heat advisory remains in effect until 9 p.m. Central Daylight Time this evening. What? Heat index values up to 105. Where? Portions of central, northern, northwest, southwest, and western Oklahoma.

until 9 p.m. Central Daylight Time this evening. Impacts, hot temperatures and high humidity may cause heat illnesses. Drink plenty of fluids, stay in an air-conditioned room, stay out of the sun, and check up on relatives and neighbors. Heat advisory remains in effect until 8 p.m. Central Daylight Time this evening. What? Heat index values up to 105 expected. Where? Portions of northwest and west central Arkansas and east central, northeast, and southeast Oklahoma. When? Until 8 p.m. Central Daylight Time this evening. Impacts. Heat-related illnesses are possible, especially impacting those not acclimated to the conditions or those performing strenuous activities. Take extra precautions when outside. Wear lightweight and loose-fitting clothing. Try to limit strenuous activities to early morning or evening. Take action when you see symptoms of heat exhaustion and heat stroke. From the Norman Forecast Office, here is the forecast for Stillwater and surrounding area. Rest of today, sunny with a slight chance of showers and thunderstorms. Hot with highs around 101. South winds 5 to 10 miles an hour with gusts up to 20 miles an hour. Chance of rain 20%. Heat index values up to 106. Tonight, mostly clear until midnight, then partly cloudy with a slight chance of showers and thunderstorms after midnight. Lows in the mid-70s. Southeast winds 5 to 10 miles an hour. Chance of rain 20%. Saturday, mostly sunny with a 20% chance of showers. Highs in the mid-90s. Southeast winds 5 to 10 miles an hour, becoming east in the afternoon. Saturday night, clear until midnight, then becoming partly cloudy. Lows in the lower 70s. East winds 5 to 10 miles an hour. Sunday, mostly cloudy in the morning, then becoming mostly sunny. Highs in the upper 90s. East winds 5 to 10 miles an hour. Sunday night, partly cloudy. Lows in the mid-70s. Monday, sunny, hot with highs around 105. Monday night, mostly clear. Lows in the mid-70s. Heat index values up to 105 early until midnight. Tuesday, mostly sunny. Hot with highs around 100. Tuesday night, mostly clear until midnight, then becoming partly cloudy. Lows in the mid-70s. Wednesday, mostly sunny. Highs in the mid-90s. Wednesday night, mostly clear. Lows in the lower 70s. Thursday, mostly sunny with a slight chance of showers. A slight chance of thunderstorms in the afternoon. Highs in the mid-90s. Chance of rain 20%. 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It's Stillwater. It was partly sunny. The temperature was 90 degrees, the dew point 69, and the relative humidity 50%. The wind was south at 16 miles an hour. The pressure was 30.05 inches and falling. At Guthrie, it was partly sunny. The temperature was 84. The wind was southeast at 14, gusting to 25. Observations from around the region. At Oklahoma City, thunder was reported with a temperature of 84. At Woodward, it was sunny with a temperature of 96. It was mostly sunny with a temperature of 94 at Wichita and 89 at Springfield. It was partly sunny with a temperature of 99 at Dallas-Fort Worth and 91 at Tulsa. Once again at 1 p.m., at Stillwater, it was partly sunny. The temperature was 90. Extreme heat warning is canceled. Heat advisory in effect until 9 p.m. Central Daylight Time this evening. What? Heat index values up to 105. Where? Logan County. When? Until 9 p.m. Central Daylight Time this evening. Impacts. Hot temperatures and high humidity may cause heat illnesses. Drink plenty of fluids, stay in an air-conditioned room, stay out of the sun, and check up on relatives and neighbors. Heat advisory remains in effect until 9 p.m. Central Daylight Time this evening. What? Heat index values up to 1.

105. Where? Portions of central, northern, northwest, southwest, and western Oklahoma. When? Until 9 p.m. Central Daylight Time this evening. Impacts. Hot temperatures and high humidity may cause heat illnesses. Drink plenty of fluids, stay in an air-conditioned room, stay out of the sun, and check up on relatives and neighbors. Heat advisory remains in effect until 8 p.m. Central Daylight Time this evening. What? Heat index values up to 105 expected. Where? Portions of northwest and west central Arkansas and east central, northeast, and southeast Oklahoma. When? Until 8 p.m. Central Daylight Time this evening. Impacts. Heat-related illnesses are possible, especially impacting those not acclimated to the conditions or those performing strenuous activities. Take extra precautions when outside. Wear lightweight and loose-fitting clothing. Try to limit strenuous activities to early morning or evening. Take action when you see symptoms of heat exhaustion and heat stroke. From the Norman Forecast Office, here is the forecast for Stillwater and surrounding area. Rest of today, sunny with a slight chance of showers and thunderstorms. Hot with highs around 101. South winds 10 to 15 miles an hour. Chance of rain 20%. Heat index values up to 106. Tonight, mostly clear until midnight, then partly cloudy with a slight chance of showers and thunderstorms after midnight. Lows in the mid-70s. Southeast winds 5 to 10 miles an hour. Chance of rain 20%. Saturday, mostly sunny with a 20% chance of showers. Highs in the mid-90s. Southeast winds 5 to 10 miles an hour, becoming east in the afternoon. Saturday night, clear scent chance of showers. Highs in the mid-90s. Southeast winds 5 to 10 miles an hour, becoming east in the afternoon. Saturday night, clear until midnight, then becoming partly cloudy. Lows in the lower 70s. East winds 5 to 10 miles an hour. Sunday, mostly cloudy in the morning, then becoming mostly sunny. Highs in the upper 90s. East winds 5 to 10 miles an hour. Sunday night, partly cloudy. Lows in the mid-70s. Monday, sunny, hot with highs around 105. Monday night, mostly clear. Lows in the mid-70s. Heat index values up to 105 early until midnight. Tuesday, partly sunny in the morning, then sunny with a slight chance of showers and thunderstorms in the afternoon. Hot with highs around 100. Chance of rain 20%. Tuesday night, mostly clear until midnight, then becoming partly cloudy. Lows in the lower 70s. Heat index values up to 105 early until midnight. Wednesday, mostly sunny. Highs in the upper 90s. Wednesday night, mostly clear. Lows in the lower 70s. Thursday, mostly sunny. Highs in the upper 90s. 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It's Stillwater. It was partly sunny. The temperature was 90 degrees, the dew point 69, and the relative humidity 50%. The wind was south at 16 miles an hour. The pressure was 30.05 inches and falling. At Guthrie, it was partly sunny. The temperature was 84. The wind was southeast at 14, gusting to 25. Observations from around the region. At Oklahoma City, thunder was reported with a temperature of 84. At Woodward, it was sunny with a temperature of 96. It was mostly sunny with a temperature of 94 at Wichita and 89 at Springfield. It was partly sunny with a temperature of 99 at Dallas-Fort Worth and 91 at Tulsa. Once again at 1 p.m., at Stillwater, it was partly sunny. The temperature was 90. Extreme heat warning is canceled. Heat advisory in effect until 9 p.m. Central Daylight Time this evening. What? Heat index values up to 105. Where? Logan County. When? Until 9 p.m. Central Daylight Time this evening. Impacts. Hot temperatures and high humidity may cause heat illnesses. Drink plenty of fluids, stay in an air-conditioned room, stay out of the sun, and check up on relatives and neighbors. Heat advisory remains in effect until 9.

p.m. Central Daylight Time this evening. What? Heat index values up to 105. Where? Portions of central, northern, northwest, southwest, and western Oklahoma. When? Until 9 p.m. Central Daylight Time this evening. Impacts. Hot temperatures and high humidity may cause heat illnesses. Drink plenty of fluids. Stay in an air-conditioned room. Stay out of the sun. And check up on relatives and neighbors. Heat advisory remains in effect until 8 p.m. Central Daylight Time this evening. What? Heat index values up to 105 expected. Where? Portions of northwest and west central Arkansas and east central, northeast, and southeast Oklahoma. When? Until 8 p.m. Central Daylight Time this evening. Impacts. Heat-related illnesses are possible, especially impacting those not acclimated to the conditions or those performing strenuous activities. Take extra precautions when outside. Wear lightweight and loose-fitting clothing. Try to limit strenuous activities to early morning or evening. Take action when you see symptoms of heat exhaustion and heat stroke. From the Norman Forecast Office, here is the forecast for Stillwater and surrounding area. Rest of today, sunny with a slight chance of showers and thunderstorms. Hot with highs around 101. South winds 10 to 15 miles an hour. Chance of rain 20%. Heat index values up to 106. Tonight, mostly clear until midnight, then partly cloudy with a slight chance of showers and thunderstorms after midnight. Lows in the mid-70s. Southeast winds 5 to 10 miles an hour. Chance of rain 20%. Saturday, mostly sunny with a 20% chance of showers. Highs in the mid-90s. Southeast winds 5 to 10 miles an hour, becoming east in the afternoon. Saturday night, clear until midnight, then becoming partly cloudy. Lows in the lower 70s. East winds 5 to 10 miles an hour. Sunday, mostly cloudy in the morning, then becoming mostly sunny. Highs in the upper 90s. East winds 5 to 10 miles an hour. Sunday night, partly cloudy. Lows in the mid-70s. Monday, sunny, hot with highs around 105. Monday night, mostly clear. Lows in the mid-70s. Heat index values up to 105 early until midnight. Tuesday, partly sunny in the morning, then sunny with a slight chance of showers and thunderstorms in the afternoon. Hot with highs around 100. Chance of rain 20%. Tuesday night, mostly clear until midnight, then becoming partly cloudy. Lows in the lower 70s. Heat index values up to 105 early until midnight. Wednesday, mostly sunny. Highs in the upper 90s. Wednesday night, mostly clear. Lows in the lower 70s. Thursday, mostly sunny. Highs in the upper 90s. You're listening to Stillwater Weather Radio, and here are 1 p.m. weather observations. It's Stillwater. It was partly sunny. The temperature was 90 degrees, the dew point 69, and the relative humidity 50%. The wind was south at 16 miles an hour. The pressure was 30.05 inches and falling. At Guthrie, it was partly sunny. The temperature was 84. The wind was southeast at 14, gusting to 25. Observations from around the region. At Oklahoma City, thunder was reported with a temperature of 84. At Woodward, it was sunny, with a temperature of 96. It was mostly sunny, with a temperature of 94 at Wichita, and 89 at Springfield. It was partly sunny, with a temperature of 99 at Dallas-Fort Worth, and 91 at Tulsa. Once again at 1 p.m., at Stillwater, it was partly sunny. The temperature was 90. Extreme heat warning is canceled, heat advisory in effect until 9 p.m. Central Daylight Time this evening. What? Heat index values up to 105. Where? Logan County. When? Until 9 p.m. Central Daylight Time this evening. Impacts. Hot temperatures and high humidity may cause heat illnesses. Drink plenty of fluids. Stay in an air-conditioned room. Stay out of the sun. And check up on relatives and neighbors. Heat advisory remains in effect until 9 p.m. Central Daylight Time this evening.
What? Heat index values up to 105. Where? Portions of central, northern, northwest, southwest, and western Oklahoma. When? Until 9 p.m. Central Daylight Time this evening. Impacts. Hot temperatures and high humidity may cause heat illnesses. Drink plenty of fluids, stay in an air-conditioned room, stay out of the sun, and check up on relatives and neighbors. Heat advisory remains in effect until 8 p.m. Central Daylight Time this evening. What? Heat index values up to 105 expected. Where? Portions of northwest and west central Arkansas and east central, northeast, and southeast Oklahoma. When? Until 8 p.m. Central Daylight Time this evening. Impacts. Heat-related illnesses are possible, especially impacting those not acclimated to the conditions or those performing strenuous activities. Take extra precautions when outside. Wear lightweight and loose-fitting clothing. Try to limit strenuous activities to early morning or evening. Take action when you see symptoms of heat exhaustion and heat stroke. From the Norman Forecast Office, here is the forecast for Stillwater and surrounding area. Rest of today, sunny with a slight chance of showers and thunderstorms. Hot with highs around 101. South winds 10 to 15 miles an hour. Chance of rain 20%. Heat index values up to 106. Tonight, mostly clear until midnight, then partly cloudy with a slight chance of showers and thunderstorms after midnight. Lows in the mid-70s. Southeast winds 5 to 10 miles an hour. Chance of rain 20%. Saturday, mostly sunny with a 20% chance of showers. Highs in the mid-90s. Southeast winds 5 to 10 miles an hour, becoming east in the afternoon. Saturday night, clear until midnight, then becoming partly cloudy. Lows in the lower 70s. East winds 5 to 10 miles an hour. Sunday, mostly cloudy in the morning, then becoming mostly sunny. Highs in the upper 90s. East winds 5 to 10 miles an hour. Sunday night, partly cloudy. Lows in the mid-70s. Monday, sunny, hot with highs around 105. Monday night, mostly clear. Lows in the mid-70s. Heat index values up to 105 early until midnight. Tuesday, partly sunny in the morning, then sunny with a slight chance of showers and thunderstorms in the afternoon. Hot with highs around 100. Chance of rain 20%. Tuesday night, mostly clear until midnight, then becoming partly cloudy. Lows in the lower 70s. Heat index values up to 105 early until midnight. Wednesday, mostly sunny. Highs in the upper 90s. Wednesday night, mostly clear. Lows in the lower 70s. Thursday, mostly sunny. Highs in the upper 90s. 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It's Stillwater. It was partly sunny. The temperature was 90 degrees, the dew point 69, and the relative humidity 50%. The wind was south at 16 miles an hour. The pressure was 30.05 inches and falling. At Guthrie, it was partly sunny. The temperature was 84. The wind was southeast at 14, gusting to 25. Observations from around the region. At Oklahoma City, thunder was reported with a temperature of 84. At Woodward, it was sunny with a temperature of 96. It was mostly sunny with a temperature of 94 at Wichita and 89 at Springfield. It was partly sunny with a temperature of 99 at Dallas-Fort Worth and 91 at Tulsa. Once again at 1 p.m., at Stillwater, it was partly sunny. The temperature was 90. Extreme heat warning is canceled. Heat advisory in effect until 9 p.m. Central Daylight Time this evening. What? Heat index values up to 105. Where? Logan County. When? Until 9 p.m. Central Daylight Time this evening. Impacts. Hot temperatures and high humidity may cause heat illnesses.
Drink plenty of fluids, stay in an air-conditioned room, stay out of the sun, and check up on relatives.

relatives and neighbors. Heat advisory remains in effect until 9 p.m. Central Daylight Time this evening. What? Heat index values up to 105. Where? Portions of central, northern, northwest, southwest, and western Oklahoma. When? Until 9 p.m. Central Daylight Time this evening. Impacts. Hot temperatures and high humidity may cause heat illnesses. Drink plenty of fluids, stay in an air-conditioned room, stay out of the sun, and check up on relatives and neighbors. Heat advisory remains in effect until 8 p.m. Central Daylight Time this evening. What? Heat index values up to 105 expected. Where? Portions of northwest and west central Arkansas and east central, northeast, and southeast Oklahoma. When? Until 8 p.m. Central Daylight Time this evening. Impacts. Heat-related illnesses are possible, especially impacting those not acclimated to the conditions or those performing strenuous activities. Take extra precautions when outside. Wear lightweight and loose-fitting clothing. Try to limit strenuous activities to early morning or evening. Take action when you see symptoms of heat exhaustion and heat stroke. From the Norman Forecast Office, here is the forecast for Stillwater and surrounding area. Rest of today, sunny with a slight chance of showers and thunderstorms. Hot with highs around 101. South winds 10 to 15 miles an hour. Chance of rain 20%. Heat index values up to 106. Tonight, mostly clear until midnight, then partly cloudy with a slight chance of showers and thunderstorms after midnight. Lows in the mid-70s. Southeast winds 5 to 10 miles an hour. Chance of rain 20%. Saturday, mostly sunny with a 20% chance of showers. Highs in the mid-90s. Southeast winds 5 to 10 miles an hour, becoming east in the afternoon. Saturday night, clear until midnight, then becoming partly cloudy. Lows in the lower 70s. East winds 5 to 10 miles an hour. Sunday, mostly cloudy in the morning, then becoming mostly sunny. Highs in the upper 90s. East winds 5 to 10 miles an hour. Sunday night, partly cloudy. Lows in the mid 70s. Monday, sunny, hot with highs around 105. Monday night, mostly clear. Lows in the mid-70s. Heat index values up to 105 early until midnight. Tuesday, partly sunny in the morning, then sunny with a slight chance of showers and thunderstorms in the afternoon. Hot with highs around 100. Chance of rain 20%. Tuesday night, mostly clear until midnight, then becoming partly cloudy. Lows in the lower 70s. Heat index values up to 105 early until midnight. Wednesday, mostly sunny. Highs in the upper 90s. Wednesday night, mostly clear. Lows in the lower 70s. Thursday, mostly sunny. Highs in the upper 90s. 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It's Stillwater. It was partly sunny. The temperature was 90 degrees, the dew point 69, and the relative humidity 50%. The wind was south at 16 miles an hour. The pressure was 30.05 inches and falling. At Guthrie, it was partly sunny. The temperature was 84. The wind was southeast at 14, gusting to 25. Observations from around the region. At Oklahoma City, thunder was reported with a temperature of 84. At Woodward, it was sunny, with a temperature of 96. It was mostly sunny, with a temperature of 94 at Wichita, and 89 at Springfield. It was partly sunny, with a temperature of 99 at Dallas-Fort Worth, and 91 at Tulsa. Once again at 1 p.m., at Stillwater, it was partly sunny. The temperature was 90. Extreme heat warning is canceled, heat advisory in effect until 9 p.m. Central Daylight Time this evening. What? Heat index values up to 105. Where? Logan County. When? Until 9 p.m. Central Daylight Time this evening. Impacts. Hot temperatures and high humidity may cause heat illnesses. Drink plenty of fluids, stay in an air-conditioned room, stay out of the sun, and check up on relatives and neighbors. Heat advisory remains in effect until 9 p.m.

Central Daylight Time this evening. What? Heat index values up to 105. Where? Portions of central, northern, northwest, southwest, and western Oklahoma. When? Until 9 p.m. Central Daylight Time this evening. Impacts. Hot temperatures and high humidity may cause heat illnesses. Drink plenty of fluids, stay in an air-conditioned room, stay out of the sun, and check up on relatives and neighbors. Heat advisory remains in effect until 8 p.m. Central Daylight Time this evening. What? Heat index values up to 105 expected. Where? Portions of northwest and west central Arkansas and east central, northeast, and southeast Oklahoma. When? Until 8 p.m. Central Daylight Time this evening. Impacts. Heat-related illnesses are possible, especially impacting those not acclimated to the conditions or those performing strenuous activities. Take extra precautions when outside. Wear lightweight and loose-fitting clothing. Try to limit strenuous activities to early morning or evening. Take action when you see symptoms of heat exhaustion and heat stroke. From the Norman Forecast Office, here is the forecast for Stillwater and surrounding area. Rest of today, sunny with a slight chance of showers and thunderstorms. Hot with highs around 101. South winds 10 to 15 miles an hour. Chance of rain 20%. Heat index values up to 106. Tonight, mostly clear until midnight, then partly cloudy with a slight chance of showers and thunderstorms after midnight. Lows in the mid-70s. Southeast winds 5 to 10 miles an hour. Chance of rain 20%. Saturday, mostly sunny with a 20% chance of showers. Highs in the mid-90s. Southeast winds 5 to 10 miles an hour, becoming east in the afternoon. Saturday night, clear until midnight, then becoming partly cloudy. Lows in the lower 70s. East winds 5 to 10 miles an hour. Sunday, mostly cloudy in the morning, then becoming mostly sunny. Highs in the upper 90s. East winds 5 to 10 miles an hour. Sunday night, partly cloudy. Lows in the mid-70s. Monday, sunny, hot with highs around 105. Monday night, mostly clear. Lows in the mid-70s. Heat index values up to 105 early until midnight. Tuesday, partly sunny in the morning, then sunny with a slight chance of showers and thunderstorms in the afternoon. Hot with highs around 100. Chance of rain 20%. Tuesday night, mostly clear until midnight, then becoming partly cloudy. Lows in the lower 70s. Heat index values up to 105 early until midnight. Wednesday, mostly sunny. Highs in the upper 90s. Wednesday night, mostly clear. Lows in the lower 70s. Thursday, mostly sunny. Highs in the upper 90s. 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It's Stillwater. It was partly sunny. The temperature was 90 degrees, the dew point 69, and the relative humidity 50%. The wind was south at 16 miles an hour. The pressure was 30.05 inches and falling. At Guthrie, it was partly sunny. The temperature was 84. The wind was southeast at 14, gusting to 25. Observations from around the region. At Oklahoma City, thunder was reported with a temperature of 84. At Woodward, it was sunny with a temperature of 96. It was mostly sunny with a temperature of 94 at Wichita and 89 at Springfield. It was partly sunny with a temperature of 99 at Dallas-Fort Worth and 91 at Tulsa. Once again at 1 p.m., at Stillwater, it was partly sunny. The temperature was 90. Extreme heat warning is canceled. Heat advisory in effect until 9 p.m. Central Daylight Time this evening. What? Heat index values up to 105. Where? Logan County. When? Until 9 p.m. Central Daylight Time this evening. Impacts. Hot temperatures and high humidity may cause heat illnesses. Drink plenty of fluids, stay in an air-conditioned room, stay out of the sun, and check up on relatives and neighbors. Heat advisory remains in effect until 9 p.m. Central Daylight Time this evening. What? Heat index values up to 105.

Where? Portions of central, northern, northwest, southwest, and western Oklahoma. When? Until 9 p.m. Central Daylight Time this evening. Impacts. Hot temperatures and high humidity may cause heat illnesses. Drink plenty of fluids, stay in an air-conditioned room, stay out of the sun, and check up on relatives and neighbors. Heat advisory remains in effect until 8 p.m. Central Daylight Time this evening. What? Heat index values up to 105 expected. Where? Portions of northwest and west central Arkansas and east central, northeast, and southeast Oklahoma. When? Until 8 p.m. Central Daylight Time this evening. Impacts. Heat-related illnesses are possible, especially impacting those not acclimated to the conditions or those performing strenuous activities. Take extra precautions when outside. Wear lightweight and loose-fitting clothing. Try to limit strenuous activities to early morning or evening. Take action when you see symptoms of heat exhaustion and heat stroke. From the Norman Forecast Office, here is the forecast for Stillwater and surrounding area. Rest of today, sunny with a slight chance of showers and thunderstorms. Hot with highs around 101. South winds 10 to 15 miles an hour. Chance of rain 20%. Heat index values up to 106. Tonight, mostly clear until midnight, then partly cloudy with a slight chance of showers and thunderstorms after midnight. Lows in the mid-70s. Southeast winds 5 to 10 miles an hour. Chance of rain 20%. Saturday, mostly sunny with a 20% chance of showers. Highs in the mid-90s. Southeast winds 5 to 10 miles an hour, becoming east in the afternoon. Saturday night, clear until midnight, then becoming partly cloudy. Lows in the lower 70s. East winds 5 to 10 miles an hour. Sunday, mostly cloudy in the morning, then becoming mostly sunny. Highs in the upper 90s. East winds 5 to 10 miles an hour. Sunday night, partly cloudy. Lows in the mid-70s. Monday, sunny, hot with highs around 105. Monday night, mostly clear. Lows in the mid-70s. Heat index values up to 105 early until midnight. Tuesday, partly sunny in the morning, then sunny with a slight chance of showers and thunderstorms in the afternoon. Hot with highs around 100. Chance of rain 20%. Tuesday night, mostly clear until midnight, then becoming partly cloudy. Lows in the lower 70s. Heat index values up to 105 early until midnight. Wednesday, mostly sunny. Highs in the upper 90s. Wednesday night, mostly clear. Lows in the lower 70s. Thursday, mostly sunny. Highs in the upper 90s. 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It's Stillwater. It was partly sunny. The temperature was 90 degrees, the dew point 69, and the relative humidity 50%. The wind was south at 16 miles an hour. The pressure was 30.05 inches and falling. At Guthrie, it was partly sunny. The temperature was 84. The wind was southeast at 14, gusting to 25. Observations from around the region. At Oklahoma City, thunder was reported with a temperature of 84. At Woodward, it was sunny with a temperature of 96. It was mostly sunny with a temperature of 94 at Wichita and 89 at Springfield. It was partly sunny with a temperature of 99 at Dallas-Fort Worth and 91 at Tulsa. Once again at 1 p.m., at Stillwater, it was partly sunny. The temperature was 90. Extreme heat warning is canceled. Heat advisory in effect until 9 p.m. Central Daylight Time this evening. What? Heat index values up to 105. Where? Logan County. When? Until 9 p.m. Central Daylight Time this evening. Impacts. Hot temperatures and high humidity may cause heat illnesses. Drink plenty of fluids, stay in an air-conditioned room, stay out of the sun, and check up on relatives.

not acclimated to the conditions or those performing strenuous activities. Take extra precautions when outside. Wear lightweight and loose-fitting clothing. Try to limit strenuous activities to early morning or evening. Take action when you see symptoms of heat exhaustion and heat stroke. From the Norman Forecast Office, here is the forecast for Stillwater and surrounding area. Rest of today, sunny with a slight chance of showers and thunderstorms. Hot with highs around 101. South winds 10 to 15 miles an hour. Chance of rain 20%. Heat index values up to 106. Tonight, mostly clear until midnight, then partly cloudy with a slight chance of showers and thunderstorms after midnight. Lows in the mid-70s. Southeast winds 5 to 10 miles an hour. Chance of rain 20%. Saturday, mostly sunny with a 20% chance of showers. Highs in the mid-90s. Southeast winds 5 to 10 miles an hour, becoming east in the afternoon. Saturday night, clear until midnight, then becoming partly cloudy. Lows in the lower 70s. East winds 5 to 10 miles an hour. Sunday, mostly cloudy in the morning, then becoming mostly sunny. Highs in the upper 90s. East winds 5 to 10 miles an hour. Sunday night, partly cloudy. Lows in the mid-70s. Monday, sunny, hot with highs around 105. Monday night, mostly clear. Lows in the mid-70s. Heat index values up to 105 early until midnight. Tuesday, partly sunny in the morning, then sunny with a slight chance of showers and thunderstorms in the afternoon. Hot with highs around 100. Chance of rain 20%. Tuesday night, mostly clear until midnight, then becoming partly cloudy. Lows in the lower 70s. Heat index values up to 105 early until midnight. Wednesday, mostly sunny. Highs in the upper 90s. Wednesday night, mostly clear. Lows in the lower 70s. Thursday, mostly sunny. Highs in the upper 90s. 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It's Stillwater, it was mostly sunny. The temperature was 94 degrees, the dew point 65, and the relative humidity 38%. The wind was south at 16 miles an hour. The pressure was 30.02 inches and falling. At Guthrie, it was partly sunny. The temperature was 94. The wind was south at 8. Observations from around the region. At Springfield, it was sunny, with a temperature of 93. At Wichita, it was mostly sunny, with a temperature of 97. It was partly sunny, with a temperature of 89 at Oklahoma City, 96 at Dallas-Fort Worth, and 93 at Tulsa. Once again at 2 p.m., at Stillwater, it was mostly sunny. The temperature was 94. Extreme heat warning is canceled. Heat advisory in effect until 9 p.m. Central Daylight Time this evening. What? Heat index values up to 105. Where? Logan County. When? Until 9 p.m. Central Daylight Time this evening. Impacts. Hot temperatures and high humidity may cause heat illnesses. Drink plenty of fluids, stay in an air-conditioned room, stay out of the sun, and check up on relatives and neighbors. Heat advisory remains in effect until 9 p.m. Central Daylight Time this evening. What? Heat index values up to 105. Where? Portions of central, northern, northwest, southwest, and western Oklahoma. When? Until 9 p.m. Central Daylight Time this evening. Impacts. Hot temperatures and high humidity may cause heat illnesses. Drink plenty of fluids, stay in an air-conditioned room, stay out of the sun, and check up on relatives and neighbors. Heat advisory remains in effect until 8 p.m. Central Daylight Time this evening. What? Heat index values up to 105 expected. Where? Portions of northwest and west central Arkansas and east central, northeast, and southeast Oklahoma. When? Until 8 p.m. Central Daylight Time this evening. Impacts. Heat-related illnesses are possible, especially impacting those not acclimated to the conditions or those performing strenuous activities. Take extra precautions when outside. Wear lightweight and loose-fitting clothing. Try to live

Limit strenuous activities to early morning or evening. Take action when you see symptoms of heat exhaustion and heat stroke. From the Norman Forecast Office, here is the forecast for Stillwater and surrounding area. Rest of today, sunny with a slight chance of showers and thunderstorms. Hot with highs around 101. South winds 10 to 15 miles an hour. Chance of rain 20%. Heat index values up to 106. Tonight, mostly clear until midnight, then partly cloudy with a slight chance of showers and thunderstorms after midnight. Lows in the mid-70s. Southeast winds 5 to 10 miles an hour. Chance of rain 20%. Saturday, mostly sunny with a 20% chance of showers. Highs in the mid-90s. Southeast winds 5 to 10 miles an hour, becoming east in the afternoon. Saturday night, clear until midnight, then becoming partly cloudy. Lows in the lower 70s. East winds 5 to 10 miles an hour. Sunday, mostly cloudy in the morning, then becoming mostly sunny. Highs in the upper 90s. East winds 5 to 10 miles an hour. Sunday night, partly cloudy. Lows in the mid-70s. Monday, sunny, hot with highs around 105. Monday night, mostly clear. Lows in the mid-70s. Heat index values up to 105 early until midnight. Tuesday, partly sunny in the morning, then sunny with a slight chance of showers and thunderstorms in the afternoon. Hot with highs around 100. Chance of rain 20%. Tuesday night, mostly clear until midnight, then becoming partly cloudy. Lows in the lower 70s. Heat index values up to 105 early until midnight. Wednesday, mostly sunny. Highs in the upper 90s. Wednesday night, mostly clear. Lows in the lower 70s. Thursday, mostly sunny. Highs in the upper 90s. You are listening to Stillwater Weather Radio, and here are 2 p.m. weather observations. It's Stillwater, it was mostly sunny. The temperature was 94 degrees, the dew point 65, and the relative humidity 38%. The wind was south at 16 miles an hour. The pressure was 30.02 inches and falling. At Guthrie, it was partly sunny. The temperature was 94. The wind was south at 8. Observations from around the region. At Springfield, it was sunny, with a temperature of 93. At Wichita, it was mostly sunny, with a temperature of 97. It was partly sunny, with a temperature of 89 at Oklahoma City, 96 at Dallas-Fort Worth, and 93 at Tulsa. Once again at 2 p.m., at Stillwater, it was mostly sunny. The temperature was 94. Extreme heat warning is canceled. Heat advisory in effect until 9 p.m. Central Daylight Time this evening. What? Heat index values up to 105. Where? Logan County. When? Until 9 p.m. Central Daylight Time this evening. Impacts. Hot temperatures and high humidity may cause heat illnesses. Drink plenty of fluids, stay in an air-conditioned room, stay out of the sun, and check up on relatives and neighbors. Heat advisory remains in effect until 9 p.m. Central Daylight Time this evening. What? Heat index values up to 105. Where? Portions of central, northern, northwest, southwest, and western Oklahoma. When? Until 9 p.m. Central Daylight Time this evening. Impacts. Hot temperatures and high humidity may cause heat illnesses. Drink plenty of fluids, stay in an air-conditioned room, stay out of the sun, and check up on relatives and neighbors. Heat advisory remains in effect until 8 p.m. Central Daylight Time this evening. What? Heat index values up to 105 expected. Where? Portions of northwest and west central Arkansas and east central, northeast, and southeast Oklahoma. When? Until 8 p.m. Central Daylight Time this evening. Impacts. Heat-related illnesses are possible, especially impacting those not acclimated to the conditions or those performing strenuous activities. Take extra precautions when outside. Wear lightweight and loose-fitting clothing. Try to limit strenuous activities to early morning or evening. Take action when you see symptoms of heat exhaustion and heat stroke. 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

forecast for Stillwater and surrounding area. Rest of today, sunny with a slight chance of showers and thunderstorms. Hot with highs around 101. South winds 10 to 15 miles an hour. Chance of rain 20%. Heat index values up to 106. Tonight, mostly clear until midnight, then partly cloudy with a slight chance of showers and thunderstorms after midnight. Lows in the mid-70s. Southeast winds 5 to 10 miles an hour. Chance of rain 20%. Saturday, mostly sunny with a 20% chance of showers. Highs in the mid-90s. Southeast winds 5 to 10 miles an hour, becoming east in the afternoon. Saturday night, clear until midnight, then becoming partly cloudy. Lows in the lower 70s. East winds 5 to 10 miles an hour. Sunday, mostly cloudy in the morning, then becoming mostly sunny. Highs in the upper 90s. East winds 5 to 10 miles an hour. Sunday night, partly cloudy. Lows in the mid-70s. Monday, sunny, hot with highs around 105. Monday night, mostly clear. Lows in the mid-70s. Heat index values up to 105 early until midnight. Tuesday, partly sunny in the morning, then sunny with a slight chance of showers and thunderstorms in the afternoon. Hot with highs around 100. Chance of rain 20%. Tuesday night, mostly clear until midnight, then becoming partly cloudy. Lows in the lower 70s. Heat index values up to 105 early until midnight. Wednesday, mostly sunny. Highs in the upper 90s. Wednesday night, mostly clear. Lows in the lower 70s. Thursday, mostly sunny. Highs in the upper 90s. 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It's Stillwater. It was sunny. The temperature was 94 degrees, the dew point 65, and the relative humidity 38%. The wind was south at 16 miles an hour. The pressure was 30.02 inches and falling. At Guthrie, it was partly sunny. The temperature was 94. The wind was south at 8. Observations from around the region. At Woodward, it was sunny, with a temperature of 101. It was mostly sunny, with a temperature of 97 at Wichita and 93 at Springfield. It was partly sunny, with a temperature of 96 at Dallas-Fort Worth and 93 at Tulsa. At Oklahoma City, it was cloudy, with a temperature of 89. Once again at 2 p.m., at Stillwater, it was sunny. The temperature was 94. Extreme heat warning is canceled. Heat advisory in effect until 9 p.m. Central Daylight Time this evening. What? Heat index values up to 105. Where? Logan County. When? Until 9 p.m. Central Daylight Time this evening. Impacts. Hot temperatures and high humidity may cause heat illnesses. Drink plenty of fluids, stay in an air-conditioned room, stay out of the sun, and check up on relatives and neighbors. Heat advisory remains in effect until 9 p.m. Central Daylight Time this evening. What? Heat index values up to 105. Where? Portions of central, northern, northwest, southwest, and western Oklahoma. When? Until 9 p.m. Central Daylight Time this evening. Impacts. Hot temperatures and high humidity may cause heat illnesses. Drink plenty of fluids. Stay in an air-conditioned room. Stay out of the sun. And check up on relatives and neighbors. Heat advisory remains in effect until 8 p.m. Central Daylight Time this evening. What? Heat index values up to 105. Where? Portions of northwest and west central Arkansas and east central, northeast, and southeast Oklahoma. When? Until 8 p.m. Central Daylight Time this evening. Impacts. Heat-related illnesses are possible, especially impacting those not acclimated to the conditions or those performing strenuous activities. Take extra precautions when outside. Wear lightweight and loose-fitting clothing. Try to limit strenuous activities to early morning or evening.

Take action when you see symptoms of heat exhaustion and heat stroke. From the Norman Forecast Office, here is the forecast for Stillwater and surrounding area. Rest of today, sunny with a slight chance of showers and thunderstorms. Hot with highs around 101. South winds 10 to 15 miles an hour. Chance of rain 20%. Heat index values up to 106. Tonight, mostly clear until midnight, then partly cloudy with a slight chance of showers and thunderstorms after midnight. Lows in the mid-70s. Southeast winds 5 to 10 miles an hour. Chance of rain 20%. Saturday, mostly sunny with a 20% chance of showers. Highs in the mid-90s. Southeast winds 5 to 10 miles an hour, becoming east in the afternoon. Saturday night, clear until midnight, then becoming partly cloudy. Lows in the lower 70s. East winds 5 to 10 miles an hour. Sunday, mostly cloudy in the morning, then becoming mostly sunny. Highs in the upper 90s. East winds 5 to 10 miles an hour. Sunday night, partly cloudy. Lows in the mid-70s. Monday, sunny, hot with highs around 105. Monday night, mostly clear. Lows in the mid-70s. Heat index values up to 105 early until midnight. Tuesday, partly sunny in the morning, then sunny with a slight chance of showers and thunderstorms in the afternoon. Hot with highs around 100. Chance of rain 20%. Tuesday night, mostly clear until midnight, then becoming partly cloudy. Lows in the lower 70s. Heat index values up to 105 early until midnight. Wednesday, mostly sunny. Highs in the upper 90s. Wednesday night, mostly clear. Lows in the lower 70s. Thursday, mostly sunny. Highs in the upper 90s. 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It's Stillwater, it was sunny. The temperature was 94 degrees, the dew point 65, and the relative humidity 38%. The wind was south at 16 miles an hour. The pressure was 30.02 inches and falling. At Guthrie, it was partly sunny. The temperature was 94. The wind was south at 8. Observations from around the region. At Woodward, it was sunny, with a temperature of 101. It was mostly sunny, with a temperature of 97 at Wichita, and 93 at Springfield. It was partly sunny, with a temperature of 96 at Dallas-Fort Worth, and 93 at Tulsa. At Oklahoma City, it was cloudy, with a temperature of 89. Once again at 2 p.m., at Stillwater, it was sunny. The temperature was 94. Extreme heat warning is canceled. Heat advisory in effect until 9 p.m. Central Daylight Time this evening. What? Heat index values up to 105. Where? Logan County. When? Until 9 p.m. Central Daylight Time this evening. Impacts. Hot temperatures and high humidity may cause heat illnesses. Drink plenty of fluids, stay in an air-conditioned room, stay out of the sun, and check up on relatives and neighbors. Heat advisory remains in effect until 9 p.m. Central Daylight Time this evening. What? Heat index values up to 105. Where? Portions of central, northern, northwest, southwest, and western Oklahoma. When? Until 9 p.m. Central Daylight Time this evening. Impacts. Hot temperatures and high humidity may cause heat illnesses. Drink plenty of fluids, stay in an air-conditioned room, stay out of the sun, and check up on relatives and neighbors. Heat advisory remains in effect until 8 p.m. Central Daylight Time this evening. What? Heat index values up to 105. Where? Portions of northwest and west central Arkansas and east central, northeast, and southeast Oklahoma. When? Until 8 p.m. Central Daylight Time this evening. Impacts. Heat-related illnesses are possible, especially impacting those not acclimated to the conditions or those performing strenuous activities. Take extra precautions when outside. Wear lightweight and loose-fitting clothing. Try to limit strenuous activities to early morning or evening. Take action when you see symptoms of heat exhaustion and heat stroke. 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

forecast for Stillwater and surrounding area. Rest of today, sunny with a slight chance of showers and thunderstorms. Hot with highs around 101. South winds 10 to 15 miles an hour. Chance of rain 20%. Heat index values up to 106. Tonight, mostly clear until midnight, then partly cloudy with a slight chance of showers and thunderstorms after midnight. Lows in the mid-70s. Southeast winds 5 to 10 miles an hour. Chance of rain 20%. Saturday, mostly sunny with a 20% chance of showers. Highs in the mid-90s. Southeast winds 5 to 10 miles an hour, becoming east in the afternoon. Saturday night, clear until midnight, then becoming partly cloudy. Lows in the lower 70s. East winds 5 to 10 miles an hour. Sunday, mostly cloudy in the morning, then becoming mostly sunny. Highs in the upper 90s. East winds 5 to 10 miles an hour. Sunday night, partly cloudy. Lows in the mid-70s. Monday, sunny, hot with highs around 105. Monday night, mostly clear. Lows in the mid-70s. Heat index values up to 105 early until midnight. Tuesday, partly sunny in the morning, then sunny with a slight chance of showers and thunderstorms in the afternoon. Hot with highs around 100. Chance of rain 20%. Tuesday night, mostly clear until midnight, then becoming partly cloudy. Lows in the lower 70s. Heat index values up to 105 early until midnight. Wednesday, mostly sunny. Highs in the upper 90s. Wednesday night, mostly clear. Lows in the lower 70s. Thursday, mostly sunny. Highs in the upper 90s. 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It's Stillwater, it was sunny. The temperature was 94 degrees, the dew point 65, and the relative humidity 38%. The wind was south at 16 miles an hour. The pressure was 30.02 inches and falling. At Guthrie, it was partly sunny. The temperature was 94. The wind was south at 8. Observations from around the region. At Woodward, it was sunny, with a temperature of 101. It was mostly sunny, with a temperature of 97 at Wichita, and 93 at Springfield. It was partly sunny, with a temperature of 96 at Dallas-Fort Worth, and 93 at Tulsa. At Oklahoma City, it was cloudy, with a temperature of 89. Once again at 2 p.m., at Stillwater, it was sunny. The temperature was 94. Extreme heat warning is canceled. Heat advisory in effect until 9 p.m. Central Daylight Time this evening. What? Heat index values up to 105. Where? Logan County. When? Until 9 p.m. Central Daylight Time this evening. Impacts. Hot temperatures and high humidity may cause heat illnesses. Drink plenty of fluids, stay in an air-conditioned room, stay out of the sun, and check up on relatives and neighbors. Heat advisory remains in effect until 9 p.m. Central Daylight Time this evening. What? Heat index values up to 105. Where? Portions of central, northern, northwest, southwest, and western Oklahoma. When? Until 9 p.m. Central Daylight Time this evening. Impacts. Hot temperatures and high humidity may cause heat illnesses. Drink plenty of fluids, stay in an air-conditioned room, stay out of the sun, and check up on relatives and neighbors. Heat advisory remains in effect until 8 p.m. Central Daylight Time this evening. What? Heat index values up to 105. Where? Portions of northwest and west central Arkansas and east central, northeast, and southeast Oklahoma. When? Until 8 p.m. Central Daylight Time this evening. Impacts. Heat-related illnesses are possible, especially impacting those not acclimated to the conditions or those performing strenuous activities. Take extra precautions when outside. Wear lightweight and loose-fitting clothing. Try to limit strenuous activities to early morning or evening. Take action when you see symptoms of heat exhaustion and heat stroke. From the Norman Forecast Office, here is the forecast for Stillwater and surrounding area. Rest of today, sunny with a slight chance of showers and thunderstorms.

hot with highs around 101. South winds 10 to 15 miles an hour. Chance of rain 20%. Heat index values up to 106. Tonight, mostly clear until midnight, then partly cloudy with a slight chance of showers and thunderstorms after midnight. Lows in the mid-70s. Southeast winds 5 to 10 miles an hour. Chance of rain 20%. Saturday, mostly sunny with a 20% chance of showers. Highs in the mid-90s. Southeast winds 5 to 10 miles an hour, becoming east in the afternoon. Saturday night, clear until midnight, then becoming partly cloudy. Lows in the lower 70s. East winds 5 to 10 miles an hour. Sunday, mostly cloudy in the morning, then becoming mostly sunny. Highs in the upper 90s. East winds 5 to 10 miles an hour. Sunday night, partly cloudy. Lows in the mid-70s. Monday, sunny, hot with highs around 105. Monday night, mostly clear. Lows in the mid-70s. Heat index values up to 105 early until midnight. Tuesday, partly sunny in the morning, then sunny with a slight chance of showers and thunderstorms in the afternoon. Hot with highs around 100. Chance of rain 20%. Tuesday night, mostly clear until midnight, then becoming partly cloudy. Lows in the lower 70s. Heat index values up to 105 early until midnight. Wednesday, mostly sunny. Highs in the upper 90s. Wednesday night, mostly clear. Lows in the lower 70s. Thursday, mostly sunny. Highs in the upper 90s. 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It's Stillwater, it was sunny. The temperature was 94 degrees. The dew point 65, and the relative humidity 38%. The wind was south at 16 miles an hour. The pressure was 30.02 inches and falling. At Guthrie, it was partly sunny. The temperature was 94. The wind was south at 8. Observations from around the region. At Woodward, it was sunny, with a temperature of 101. It was mostly sunny, with a temperature of 97 at Wichita, and 93 at Springfield. It was partly sunny, with a temperature of 96 at Dallas-Fort Worth, and 93 at Tulsa. At Oklahoma City, it was cloudy, with a temperature of 89. Once again at 2 p.m., at Stillwater, it was sunny. The temperature was 94. Extreme heat warning is canceled, heat advisory in effect until 9 p.m. Central Daylight Time this evening. What? Heat index values up to 105. Where? Logan County. When? Until 9 p.m. Central Daylight Time this evening. Impacts. Hot temperatures and high humidity may cause heat illnesses. Drink plenty of fluids, stay in an air-conditioned room, stay out of the sun, and check up on relatives and neighbors. Heat advisory remains in effect until 9 p.m. Central Daylight Time this evening. What? Heat index values up to 105. Where? Portions of central, northern, northwest, southwest, and western Oklahoma. When? Until 9 p.m. Central Daylight Time this evening. Impacts. Hot temperatures and high humidity may cause heat illnesses. Drink plenty of fluids. Stay in an air-conditioned room. Stay out of the sun. And check up on relatives and neighbors. Heat advisory remains in effect until 8 p.m. Central Daylight Time this evening. What? Heat index values up to 105. Where? Portions of northwest and west central Arkansas and east central, northeast, and southeast Oklahoma. When? Until 8 p.m. Central Daylight Time this evening. Impacts. Heat-related illnesses are possible, especially impacting those not acclimated to the conditions or those performing strenuous activities. Take extra precautions when outside. Wear lightweight and loose-fitting clothing. Try to limit strenuous activities to early morning or evening. Take action when you see symptoms of heat exhaustion and heat stroke. 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

miles an hour. Chance of rain 20%. Heat index values up to 106. Tonight, mostly clear until midnight, then partly cloudy with a slight chance of showers and thunderstorms after midnight. Lows in the mid-70s. Southeast winds 5 to 10 miles an hour. Chance of rain 20%. Saturday, mostly sunny with a 20% chance of showers. Highs in the mid-90s. Southeast winds 5 to 10 miles an hour, becoming east in the afternoon. Saturday night, clear until midnight, then becoming partly cloudy. Lows in the lower 70s. East winds 5 to 10 miles an hour. Sunday, mostly cloudy in the morning, then becoming mostly sunny. Highs in the upper 90s. East winds 5 to 10 miles an hour. Sunday night, partly cloudy. Lows in the mid-70s. Monday, sunny, hot with highs around 105. Monday night, mostly clear. Lows in the mid-70s. Heat index values up to 105 early until midnight. Tuesday, partly sunny in the morning, then sunny with a slight chance of showers and thunderstorms in the afternoon. Hot with highs around 100. Chance of rain 20%. Tuesday night, mostly clear until midnight, then becoming partly cloudy. Lows in the lower 70s. Heat index values up to 105 early until midnight. Wednesday, mostly sunny. Highs in the upper 90s. Wednesday night, mostly clear. Lows in the lower 70s. Thursday, mostly sunny. Highs in the upper 90s. 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At Stillwater, it was sunny. The temperature was 94 degrees, the dew point 65, and the relative humidity 38%. The wind was south at 16 miles an hour. The pressure was 30.02 inches and falling. At Guthrie, it was partly sunny. The temperature was 94. The wind was south at 8. Observations from around the region. At Woodward, it was sunny, with a temperature of 101. It was mostly sunny, with a temperature of 97 at Wichita, and 93 at Springfield. It was partly sunny, with a temperature of 96 at Dallas-Fort Worth, and 93 at Tulsa. At Oklahoma City, it was cloudy, with a temperature of 89. Once again at 2 p.m., at Stillwater, it was sunny. The temperature was 94. This is your weather radio station WNG 654 in Stillwater, operating on a frequency of 162.50 MHz. 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Extreme heat warning is canceled, heat advisory in effect until 9 p.m. Central Daylight Time this evening. What? Heat index values up to 105. Where? Logan County. When? Until 9 p.m. Central Daylight Time this evening. Impacts. Hot temperatures and high humidity may cause heat illnesses. Drink plenty of fluids, stay in an air-conditioned room, stay out of the sun, and check up on relatives and neighbors. Heat advisory remains in effect until 9 p.m. Central Daylight Time this evening. What? Heat index values up to 105. Where? Portions of central, northern, northwest, southwest, and western Oklahoma. When? Until 9 p.m. Central Daylight Time this evening. Impacts. Hot temperatures and high humidity may cause heat illnesses. Drink plenty of fluids, stay in an air-conditioned room, stay out of the sun, and check up on relatives and neighbors. Heat advisory remains in effect until 8 p.m. Central Daylight Time this evening. What? Heat index values up to 105. Where? Portions of northwest and west central Arkansas and east central, northeast, and southeast Oklahoma. When? Until 8 p.m. Central Daylight Time this evening. Impacts. Heat-related illnesses are possible, especially impacting those not acclimated to the conditions or those performing strenuous activities. Take extra precautions when outside. Wear lightweight and loose-fitting clothing. Try to limit strenuous activities to early morning or evening. Take action when you see symptoms of heat exhaustion and heat stroke. From the Norman Forecast Office, here is the forecast for Stillwater and surrounding area. Rest of today,

rainy with a slight chance of showers and thunderstorms. Hot with highs around 101. South winds 10 to 15 miles an hour. Chance of rain 20%. Heat index values up to 106. Tonight, mostly clear until midnight, then partly cloudy with a slight chance of showers and thunderstorms after midnight. Lows in the mid-70s. Southeast winds 5 to 10 miles an hour. Chance of rain 20%. Saturday, mostly sunny with a 20% chance of showers. Highs in the mid-90s. Southeast winds 5 to 10 miles an hour, becoming east in the afternoon. Saturday night, clear until midnight, then becoming partly cloudy. Lows in the lower 70s. East winds 5 to 10 miles an hour. Sunday, mostly cloudy in the morning, then becoming mostly sunny. Highs in the upper 90s. East winds 5 to 10 miles an hour. Sunday night, partly cloudy. Lows in the mid-70s. Monday, sunny, hot with highs around 105. Monday night, mostly clear. Lows in the mid-70s. Heat index values up to 105 early until midnight. Tuesday, partly sunny in the morning, then sunny with a slight chance of showers and thunderstorms in the afternoon. Hot with highs around 100. Chance of rain 20%. Tuesday night, mostly clear until midnight, then becoming partly cloudy. Lows in the lower 70s. Heat index values up to 105 early until midnight. Wednesday, mostly sunny. Highs in the upper 90s. Wednesday night, mostly clear. Lows in the lower 70s. Thursday, mostly sunny. Highs in the upper 90s. 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It's Stillwater, it was sunny. The temperature was 94 degrees, the dew point 65, and the relative humidity 38%. The wind was south at 16 miles an hour. The pressure was 30.02 inches and falling. At Guthrie, it was partly sunny. The temperature was 94. The wind was south at 8. Observations from around the region. At Woodward, it was sunny, with a temperature of 101. It was mostly sunny, with a temperature of 97 at Wichita, and 93 at Springfield. It was partly sunny, with a temperature of 96 at Dallas-Fort Worth, and 93 at Tulsa. At Oklahoma City, it was cloudy, with a temperature of 89. Once again at 2 p.m., at Stillwater, it was sunny. The temperature was 94. Extreme heat warning is canceled, heat advisory in effect until 9 p.m. Central Daylight Time this evening. What? Heat index values up to 105. Where? Logan County. When? Until 9 p.m. Central Daylight Time this evening. Impacts. Hot temperatures and high humidity may cause heat illnesses. Drink plenty of fluids, stay in an air-conditioned room, stay out of the sun, and check up on relatives and neighbors. Heat advisory remains in effect until 9 p.m. Central Daylight Time this evening. What? Heat index values up to 105. Where? Portions of central, northern, northwest, southwest, and western Oklahoma. When? Until 9 p.m. Central Daylight Time this evening. Impacts. Hot temperatures and high humidity may cause heat illnesses. Drink plenty of fluids, stay in an air-conditioned room, stay out of the sun, and check up on relatives and neighbors. Heat advisory remains in effect until 8 p.m. Central Daylight Time this evening. What? Heat index values up to 105. Where? Portions of northwest and west central Arkansas and east central, northeast, and southeast Oklahoma. When? Until 8 p.m. Central Daylight Time this evening. Impacts. Heat-related illnesses are possible, especially impacting those not acclimated to the conditions or those performing strenuous activities. Take extra precautions when outside. Wear lightweight and loose-fitting clothing. Try to limit strenuous activities to early morning or evening. Take action when you see symptoms of heat exhaustion and heat stroke. From the Norman Forecast Office, here is the forecast for Stillwater and surrounding area. Rest of today, sunny with a slight chance of showers and thunderstorms. Hot with highs around 101. South winds 10 to 15.

miles an hour. Chance of rain 20%. Heat index values up to 106. Tonight, mostly clear until midnight, then partly cloudy with a slight chance of showers and thunderstorms after midnight. Lows in the mid-70s. Southeast winds 5 to 10 miles an hour. Chance of rain 20%. Saturday, mostly sunny with a 20% chance of showers. Highs in the mid-90s. Southeast winds 5 to 10 miles an hour, becoming east in the afternoon. Saturday night, clear until midnight, then becoming partly cloudy. Lows in the lower 70s. East winds 5 to 10 miles an hour. Sunday, mostly cloudy in the morning, then becoming mostly sunny. Highs in the upper 90s. East winds 5 to 10 miles an hour. Sunday night, partly cloudy. Lows in the mid-70s. Monday, sunny, hot with highs around 105. Monday night, mostly clear. Lows in the mid-70s. Heat index values up to 105 early until midnight. Tuesday, partly sunny in the morning, then sunny with a slight chance of showers and thunderstorms in the afternoon. Hot with highs around 100. Chance of rain 20%. Tuesday night, mostly clear until midnight, then becoming partly cloudy. Lows in the lower 70s. Heat index values up to 105 early until midnight. Wednesday, mostly sunny. Highs in the upper 90s. Wednesday night, mostly clear. Lows in the lower 70s. Thursday, mostly sunny. Highs in the upper 90s. 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At Stillwater, it was sunny. The temperature was 94 degrees, the dew point 65, and the relative humidity 38%. The wind was south at 16 miles an hour. The pressure was 30.02 inches and falling. At Guthrie, it was partly sunny. The temperature was 94. The wind was south at 8. Observations from around the region. At Woodward, it was sunny, with a temperature of 101. It was mostly sunny, with a temperature of 97 at Wichita, and 93 at Springfield. It was partly sunny, with a temperature of 96 at Dallas-Fort Worth, and 93 at Tulsa. At Oklahoma City, it was cloudy, with a temperature of 89. Once again at 2 p.m., at Stillwater, it was sunny. The temperature was 94. Extreme heat warning is canceled, heat advisory in effect until 9 p.m. Central Daylight Time this evening. What? Heat index values up to 105. Where? Logan County. When? Until 9 p.m. Central Daylight Time this evening. Impacts. Hot temperatures and high humidity may cause heat illnesses. Drink plenty of fluids, stay in an air-conditioned room, stay out of the sun, and check up on relatives and neighbors. Heat advisory remains in effect until 9 p.m. Central Daylight Time this evening. What? Heat index values up to 105. Where? Portions of central, northern, northwest, southwest, and western Oklahoma. When? Until 9 p.m. Central Daylight Time this evening. Impacts. Hot temperatures and high humidity may cause heat illnesses. Drink plenty of fluids, stay in an air-conditioned room, stay out of the sun, and check up on relatives and neighbors. Heat advisory remains in effect until 8 p.m. Central Daylight Time this evening. What? Heat index values up to 105. Where? Portions of northwest and west central Arkansas and east central, northeast, and southeast Oklahoma. When? Until 8 p.m. Central Daylight Time this evening. Impacts. Heat-related illnesses are possible, especially impacting those not acclimated to the conditions or those performing strenuous activities. Take extra precautions when outside. Wear lightweight and loose-fitting clothing. Try to limit strenuous activities to early morning or evening. Take action when you see symptoms of heat exhaustion and heat stroke. From the Norman Forecast Office, here is the forecast for Stillwater and surrounding area. Rest of today, sunny with a slight chance of showers and thunderstorms. Hot with highs around 101. South winds 10 to 15 miles an hour. Chance of rain 20%. Heat index values up to 106. Tonight,

mostly clear until midnight, then partly cloudy with a slight chance of showers and thunderstorms after midnight. Lows in the mid-70s. Southeast winds 5 to 10 miles an hour. Chance of rain 20%. Saturday, mostly sunny with a 20% chance of showers. Highs in the mid-90s. Southeast winds 5 to 10 miles an hour, becoming east in the afternoon. Saturday night, clear until midnight, then becoming partly cloudy. Lows in the lower 70s. East winds 5 to 10 miles an hour. Sunday, mostly cloudy in the morning, then becoming mostly sunny. Highs in the upper 90s. East winds 5 to 10 miles an hour. Sunday night, partly cloudy. Lows in the mid-70s. Monday, sunny, hot with highs around 105. Monday night, mostly clear. Lows in the mid-70s. Heat index values up to 105 early until midnight. Tuesday, partly sunny in the morning, then sunny with a slight chance of showers and thunderstorms in the afternoon. Hot with highs around 100. Chance of rain 20%. Tuesday night, mostly clear until midnight, then becoming partly cloudy. Lows in the lower 70s. Heat index values up to 105 early until midnight. Wednesday, mostly sunny. Highs in the upper 90s. Wednesday night, mostly clear. Lows in the lower 70s. Thursday, mostly sunny. Highs in the upper 90s. 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It's Stillwater, it was sunny. The temperature was 94 degrees, the dew point 65, and the relative humidity 38%. The wind was south at 16 miles an hour. The pressure was 30.02 inches and falling. At Guthrie, it was partly sunny. The temperature was 94. The wind was south at 8. Observations from around the region. At Woodward, it was sunny, with a temperature of 101. It was mostly sunny, with a temperature of 97 at Wichita, and 93 at Springfield. It was partly sunny, with a temperature of 96 at Dallas-Fort Worth, and 93 at Tulsa. At Oklahoma City, it was cloudy, with a temperature of 89. Once again at 2 p.m., at Stillwater, it was sunny. The temperature was 94. 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Extreme heat warning is canceled, heat advisory in effect until 9 p.m. Central Daylight Time this evening. What? Heat index values up to 105. Where? Logan County. When? Until 9 p.m. Central Daylight Time this evening. Impacts. Hot temperatures and high humidity may cause heat illnesses. Drink plenty of fluids, stay in an air-conditioned room, stay out of the sun, and check up on relatives and neighbors. Heat advisory remains in effect until 9 p.m. Central Daylight Time this evening. What? Heat index values up to 105. Where? Portions of central, northern, northwest, southwest, and western Oklahoma. When? Until 9 p.m. Central Daylight Time this evening. Impacts. Hot temperatures and high humidity may cause heat illnesses. Drink plenty of fluids, stay in an air-conditioned room, stay out of the sun, and check up on relatives and neighbors. Heat advisory remains in effect until 8 p.m. Central Daylight Time this evening. What? Heat index values up to 105. Where? Portions of northwest and west central Arkansas and east central, northeast, and southeast Oklahoma. When? Until 8 p.m. Central Daylight Time this evening. Impacts. Heat-related illnesses are possible, especially impacting those not acclimated to the conditions or those performing strenuous activities. Take extra precautions when outside. Wear lightweight and loose-fitting clothing. Try to limit strenuous activities to early morning or evening. Take action when you see symptoms of heat exhaustion and heat stroke. From the Norman Forecast Office, here is the forecast for Stillwater and surrounding area. Rest of today, sunny with a slight chance of showers and thunderstorms. Hot with highs around 101. South winds 10 to 15.

Mostly sunny. Highs in the upper 90s. East winds 5 to 10 miles an hour. Sunday night, partly cloudy. Lows in the mid 70s. Monday, sunny, hot with highs around 105. Monday night, mostly clear. Lows in the mid 70s. Heat index values up to 105 early until midnight. Tuesday, partly sunny in the morning, then sunny with a slight chance of showers and thunderstorms in the afternoon. Hot with highs around 100. Chance of rain 20%. Tuesday night, mostly clear until midnight, then becoming partly cloudy. Lows in the lower 70s. Heat index values up to 105 early until midnight. Wednesday, mostly sunny. Highs in the upper 90s. Wednesday night, mostly clear. Lows in the lower 70s. Thursday, mostly sunny. Highs in the upper 90s. 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At Stillwater, it was mostly sunny. The temperature was 97 degrees, the dew point 64, and the relative humidity 33%. The wind was variable at 6 miles an hour. The pressure was 30.00 inches and falling. At Guthrie, it was mostly sunny. The temperature was 93. The wind was south at 10. Observations from around the region. At Springfield, it was mostly sunny, with a temperature of 94. It was partly sunny, with a temperature of 98 at Wichita, 93 at Oklahoma City, and 96 at Tulsa. At Dallas-Fort Worth, it was cloudy, with a temperature of 96. Once again at 3 p.m., at Stillwater, it was mostly sunny. The temperature was 97. Extreme heat warning is canceled. Heat advisory in effect until 9 p.m. Central Daylight Time this evening. What? Heat index values up to 105. Where? Logan County. When? Until 9 p.m. Central Daylight Time this evening. Impacts. Hot temperatures and high humidity may cause heat illnesses. Drink plenty of fluids, stay in an air-conditioned room, stay out of the sun, and check up on relatives and neighbors. Heat advisory remains in effect until 9 p.m. Central Daylight Time this evening. What? Heat index values up to 105. Where? Portions of central, northern, northwest, southwest, and western Oklahoma. When? Until 9 p.m. Central Daylight Time this evening. Impacts. Hot temperatures and high humidity may cause heat illnesses. Drink plenty of fluids, stay in an air-conditioned room, stay out of the sun, and check up on relatives and neighbors. Heat advisory remains in effect until 8 p.m. Central Daylight Time this evening. What? Heat index values up to 105. Where? Portions of northwest and west central Arkansas and east central, northeast, and southeast Oklahoma. When? Until 8 p.m. Central Daylight Time this evening. Impacts. Heat-related illnesses are possible, especially impacting those not acclimated to the conditions or those performing strenuous activities. Take extra precautions when outside. Wear lightweight and loose-fitting clothing. Try to limit strenuous activities to early morning or evening. Take action when you see symptoms of heat exhaustion and heat stroke. From the Norman Forecast Office, here is the forecast for Stillwater and surrounding area. Rest of today, sunny with a slight chance of showers and thunderstorms. Hot with highs around 101. South winds 10 to 15 miles an hour. Chance of rain 20%. Heat index values up to 106. Tonight, mostly clear until midnight, then partly cloudy with a slight chance of showers and thunderstorms after midnight. Lows in the mid-70s. Southeast winds 5 to 10 miles an hour. Chance of rain 20%. Saturday, mostly sunny with a 20% chance of showers. Highs in the mid-90s. Southeast winds 5 to 10 miles an hour, becoming east in the afternoon. Saturday night, clear until midnight, then becoming partly cloudy. Lows in the lower 70s. East winds 5 to 10 miles an hour. Sunday, mostly cloudy in the morning, then becoming mostly sunny. Highs in the upper 90s. East winds 5 to 10 miles an hour. Sunday night, partly cloudy. Lows in the mid 70s.

Monday, sunny, hot with highs around 105. Monday night, mostly clear. Lows in the mid-70s. Heat index values up to 105 early until midnight. Tuesday, partly sunny in the morning, then sunny with a slight chance of showers and thunderstorms in the afternoon. Hot with highs around 100. Chance of rain 20%. Tuesday night, mostly clear until midnight, then becoming partly cloudy. Lows in the lower 70s. Heat index values up to 105 early until midnight. Wednesday, mostly sunny. Highs in the upper 90s. Wednesday night, mostly clear. Lows in the lower 70s. Thursday, mostly sunny. Highs in the upper 90s. You're listening to Stillwater Weather Radio, and here are 3 p.m. weather observations. It's Stillwater, it was mostly sunny. The temperature was 97 degrees, the dew point 64, and the relative humidity 33%. The wind was variable at 6 miles an hour. The pressure was 30.00 inches and falling. At Guthrie, it was mostly sunny. The temperature was 93. The wind was south at 10. Observations from around the region. At Springfield, it was mostly sunny, with a temperature of 94. It was partly sunny, with a temperature of 98 at Wichita, 93 at Oklahoma City, and 96 at Tulsa. At Dallas-Fort Worth, it was cloudy, with a temperature of 96. Once again at 3 p.m., at Stillwater, it was mostly sunny. The temperature was 97. Extreme heat warning is canceled. Heat advisory in effect until 9 p.m. Central Daylight Time this evening. What? Heat index values up to 105. Where? Logan County. When? Until 9 p.m. Central Daylight Time this evening. Impacts. Hot temperatures and high humidity may cause heat illnesses. Drink plenty of fluids, stay in an air-conditioned room, stay out of the sun, and check up on relatives and neighbors. Heat advisory remains in effect until 9 p.m. Central Daylight Time this evening. What? Heat index values up to 105. Where? Portions of central, northern, northwest, southwest, and western Oklahoma. When? Until 9 p.m. Central Daylight Time this evening. Impacts. Hot temperatures and high humidity may cause heat illnesses. Drink plenty of fluids, stay in an air-conditioned room, stay out of the sun, and check up on relatives and neighbors. Heat advisory remains in effect until 8 p.m. Central Daylight Time this evening. What? Heat index values up to 105. Where? Portions of northwest and west central Arkansas and east central, northeast, and southeast Oklahoma. When? Until 8 p.m. Central Daylight Time this evening. Impacts. Heat-related illnesses are possible, especially impacting those not acclimated to the conditions or those performing strenuous activities. Take extra precautions when outside. Wear lightweight and loose-fitting clothing. Try to limit strenuous activities to early morning or evening. Take action when you see symptoms of heat exhaustion and heat stroke. From the Norman Forecast Office, here is the forecast for Stillwater and surrounding area. Rest of today, sunny with a slight chance of showers and thunderstorms. Hot with highs around 101. South winds 10 to 15 miles an hour. Chance of rain 20%. Heat index values up to 106. Tonight, mostly clear until midnight, then partly cloudy with a slight chance of showers and thunderstorms after midnight. Lows in the mid-70s. Southeast winds 5 to 10 miles an hour. Chance of rain 20%. Saturday, mostly sunny with a 20% chance of showers. Highs in the mid-90s. Southeast winds 5 to 10 miles an hour, becoming east in the afternoon. Saturday night, clear until midnight, then becoming partly cloudy. Lows in the lower 70s. East winds 5 to 10 miles an hour. Sunday, mostly cloudy in the morning, then becoming mostly sunny. Highs in the upper 90s. East winds 5 to 10 miles an hour. Sunday night, partly cloudy. Lows in the mid-70s. Monday, sunny, hot with highs around 105. Monday night, mostly clear. Lows in the mid-70s.

heat index values up to 105 early until midnight. Tuesday, partly sunny in the morning, then sunny with a slight chance of showers and thunderstorms in the afternoon. Hot with highs around 100. Chance of rain 20%. Tuesday night, mostly clear until midnight, then becoming partly cloudy. Lows in the lower 70s. Heat index values up to 105 early until midnight. Wednesday, mostly sunny. Highs in the upper 90s. Wednesday night, mostly clear. Lows in the lower 70s. Thursday, mostly sunny. Highs in the upper 90s. 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It's Stillwater, it was sunny. The temperature was 97 degrees, the dew point 64, and the relative humidity 33%. The wind was variable at 6 miles an hour. The pressure was 30.00 inches and falling. At Enid, it was mostly sunny. The temperature was 95. The wind was south at 17. At Guthrie, it was partly sunny. The temperature was 93. The wind was south at 10. Observations from around the region. It was sunny, with a temperature of 103 at Woodward and 94 at Springfield. It was partly sunny, with a temperature of 98 at Wichita, 93 at Oklahoma City, and 96 at Tulsa. At Dallas-Fort Worth, it was cloudy, with a temperature of 96. Once again at 3 p.m., at Stillwater, it was sunny. The temperature was 97. 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Programming originates from the National Weather Service Forecast Office in Norman, Oklahoma. Extreme heat warning is canceled, heat advisory in effect until 9 p.m. Central Daylight Time this evening. What? Heat index values up to 105. Where? Logan County. When? Until 9 p.m. Central Daylight Time this evening. Impacts. Hot temperatures and high humidity may cause heat illnesses. Drink plenty of fluids, stay in an air-conditioned room, stay out of the sun, and check up on relatives and neighbors. Heat advisory remains in effect until 9 p.m. Central Daylight Time this evening. What? Heat index values up to 105. Where? Portions of central, northern, northwest, southwest, and western Oklahoma. When? Until 9 p.m. Central Daylight Time this evening. Impacts. Hot temperatures and high humidity may cause heat illnesses. Drink plenty of fluids, stay in an air-conditioned room, stay out of the sun, and check up on relatives and neighbors. Heat advisory remains in effect until 8 p.m. Central Daylight Time this evening. What? Heat index values up to 105. Where? Portions of northwest and west central Arkansas and east central, northeast, and southeast Oklahoma. When? Until 8 p.m. Central Daylight Time this evening. Impacts. Heat-related illnesses are possible, especially impacting those not acclimated to the conditions or those performing strenuous activities. Take extra precautions when outside. Wear lightweight and loose-fitting clothing. Try to limit strenuous activities to early morning or evening. Take action when you see symptoms of heat exhaustion and heat stroke. From the Norman Forecast Office, here is the forecast for Stillwater and surrounding area. Rest of today, sunny with a slight chance of showers and thunderstorms. Hot with highs around 101. South winds 10 to 15 miles an hour. Chance of rain 20%. Heat index values up to 106. Tonight, mostly clear until midnight, then partly cloudy with a slight chance of showers and thunderstorms after midnight. Lows in the mid-70s. Southeast winds 5 to 10 miles an hour. Chance of rain 20%. Saturday, mostly sunny with a 20% chance of showers. Highs in the mid-90s. Southeast winds 5 to 10 miles an hour, becoming east in the afternoon. Saturday night, clear until midnight, then becoming partly cloudy. Lows in the lower 70s. East winds 5 to 10 miles an hour. Sunday, mostly cloudy in the morning, then becoming mostly sunny. Highs in the upper 90s. East winds 5 to 10 miles an hour. Sunday night, partly

partly cloudy. Lows in the mid-70s. Monday, sunny, hot with highs around 105. Monday night, mostly clear. Lows in the mid-70s. Heat index values up to 105 early until midnight. Tuesday, partly sunny in the morning, then sunny with a slight chance of showers and thunderstorms in the afternoon. Hot with highs around 100. Chance of rain 20%. Tuesday night, mostly clear until midnight, then becoming partly cloudy. Lows in the lower 70s. Heat index values up to 105 early until midnight. Wednesday, mostly sunny. Highs in the upper 90s. Wednesday night, mostly clear. Lows in the lower 70s. Thursday, mostly sunny. Highs in the upper 90s. 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It's Stillwater, it was sunny. The temperature was 97 degrees, the dew point 64, and the relative humidity 33%. The wind was variable at 6 miles an hour. The pressure was 30.00 inches and falling. At Enid, it was mostly sunny. The temperature was 95. The wind was south at 17. At Guthrie, it was partly sunny. The temperature was 93. The wind was south at 10. Observations from around the region. It was sunny, with a temperature of 103 at Woodward and 94 at Springfield. It was partly sunny, with a temperature of 98 at Wichita, 93 at Oklahoma City, and 96 at Tulsa. At Dallas-Fort Worth, it was cloudy, with a temperature of 96. Once again at 3 p.m., at Stillwater, it was sunny. The temperature was 97. Extreme heat warning is canceled, heat advisory in effect until 9 p.m. Central Daylight Time this evening. What? Heat index values up to 105. Where? Logan County. When? Until 9 p.m. Central Daylight Time this evening. Impacts. Hot temperatures and high humidity may cause heat illnesses. Drink plenty of fluids, stay in an air-conditioned room, stay out of the sun, and check up on relatives and neighbors. Heat advisory remains in effect until 9 p.m. Central Daylight Time this evening. What? Heat index values up to 105. Where? Portions of central, northern, northwest, southwest, and western Oklahoma. When? Until 9 p.m. Central Daylight Time this evening. Impacts. Hot temperatures and high humidity may cause heat illnesses. Drink plenty of fluids, stay in an air-conditioned room, stay out of the sun, and check up on relatives and neighbors. Heat advisory remains in effect until 8 p.m. Central Daylight Time this evening. What? Heat index values up to 105. Where? Portions of northwest and west central Arkansas and east central, northeast, and southeast Oklahoma. When? Until 8 p.m. Central Daylight Time this evening. Impacts. Heat-related illnesses are possible, especially impacting those not acclimated to the conditions or those performing strenuous activities. Take extra precautions when outside. Wear lightweight and loose-fitting clothing. Try to limit strenuous activities to early morning or evening. Take action when you see symptoms of heat exhaustion and heat stroke. From the Norman Forecast Office, here is the forecast for Stillwater and surrounding area. Rest of today, sunny with a slight chance of showers and thunderstorms. Hot with highs around 101. South winds 10 to 15 miles an hour. Chance of rain 20%. Heat index values up to 106. Tonight, mostly clear until midnight, then partly cloudy with a slight chance of showers and thunderstorms after midnight. Lows in the mid-70s. Southeast winds 5 to 10 miles an hour. Chance of rain 20%. Saturday, mostly sunny with a 20% chance of showers. Highs in the mid-90s. Southeast winds 5 to 10 miles an hour, becoming east in the afternoon. Saturday night, clear until midnight, then becoming partly cloudy. Lows in the lower 70s. East winds 5 to 10 miles an hour. Sunday, mostly cloudy in the morning, then becoming mostly sunny. Highs in the upper 90s. East winds 5 to 10 miles an hour. Sunday night, partly cloudy. Lows in the mid-70s.

Monday, sunny, hot with highs around 105. Monday night, mostly clear. Lows in the mid-70s. Heat index values up to 105 early until midnight. Tuesday, partly sunny in the morning, then sunny with a slight chance of showers and thunderstorms in the afternoon. Hot with highs around 100. Chance of rain 20%. Tuesday night, mostly clear until midnight, then becoming partly cloudy. Lows in the lower 70s. Heat index values up to 105 early until midnight. Wednesday, mostly sunny. Highs in the upper 90s. Wednesday night, mostly clear. Lows in the lower 70s. Thursday, mostly sunny. Highs in the upper 90s. 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It's Stillwater, it was sunny. The temperature was 97 degrees, the dew point 64, and the relative humidity 33%. The wind was variable at 6 miles an hour. The pressure was 30.00 inches and falling. At Enid, it was mostly sunny. The temperature was 95. The wind was south at 17. At Guthrie, it was partly sunny. The temperature was 93. The wind was south at 10. Observations from around the region. It was sunny, with a temperature of 103 at Woodward and 94 at Springfield. It was partly sunny, with a temperature of 98 at Wichita, 93 at Oklahoma City, and 96 at Tulsa. At Dallas-Fort Worth, it was cloudy, with a temperature of 96. Once again at 3 p.m., at Stillwater, it was sunny. The temperature was 97. Extreme heat warning is canceled. Heat advisory in effect until 9 p.m. Central Daylight Time this evening. What? Heat index values up to 105. Where? Logan County. When? Until 9 p.m. Central Daylight Time this evening. Impacts. Hot temperatures and high humidity may cause heat illnesses. Drink plenty of fluids, stay in an air-conditioned room, stay out of the sun, and check up on relatives and neighbors. Heat advisory remains in effect until 9 p.m. Central Daylight Time this evening. What? Heat index values up to 105. Where? Portions of central, northern, northwest, southwest, and western Oklahoma. When? Until 9 p.m. Central Daylight Time this evening. Impacts. Hot temperatures and high humidity may cause heat illnesses. Drink plenty of fluids, stay in an air-conditioned room, stay out of the sun, and check up on relatives and neighbors. Heat advisory remains in effect until 8 p.m. Central Daylight Time this evening. What? Heat index values up to 105. Where? Portions of northwest and west central Arkansas and east central, northeast, and southeast Oklahoma. When? Until 8 p.m. Central Daylight Time this evening. Impacts. Heat-related illnesses are possible, especially impacting those not acclimated to the conditions or those performing strenuous activities. Take extra precautions when outside. Wear lightweight and loose-fitting clothing. Try to limit strenuous activities to early morning or evening. Take action when you see symptoms of heat exhaustion and heat stroke. From the Norman Forecast Office, here is the forecast for Stillwater and surrounding area. Rest of today, sunny with a slight chance of showers and thunderstorms. Hot with highs around 101. South winds 10 to 15 miles an hour. Chance of rain 20%. Heat index values up to 106. Tonight, mostly clear until midnight, then partly cloudy with a slight chance of showers and thunderstorms after midnight. Lows in the mid-70s. Southeast winds 5 to 10 miles an hour. Chance of rain 20%. Saturday, mostly sunny with a 20% chance of showers. Highs in the mid-90s. Southeast winds 5 to 10 miles an hour, becoming east in the afternoon. Saturday night, clear until midnight, then becoming partly cloudy. Lows in the lower 70s. East winds 5 to 10 miles an hour. Sunday, mostly cloudy in the morning, then becoming mostly sunny. Highs in the upper 90s. East winds 5 to 10 miles an hour. Sunday night, partly cloudy. Lows in the mid 70s. Monday, sunny, hot with highs around

105. Monday night, mostly clear. Lows in the mid-70s. Heat index values up to 105 early until midnight. Tuesday, partly sunny in the morning, then sunny with a slight chance of showers and thunderstorms in the afternoon. Hot with highs around 100. Chance of rain 20%. Tuesday night, mostly clear until midnight, then becoming partly cloudy. Lows in the lower 70s. Heat index values up to 105 early until midnight. Wednesday, mostly sunny. Highs in the upper 90s. Wednesday night, mostly clear. Lows in the lower 70s. Thursday, mostly sunny. Highs in the upper 90s. 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It's Stillwater, it was sunny. The temperature was 97 degrees, the dew point 64, and the relative humidity 33%. The wind was variable at 6 miles an hour. The pressure was 30.00 inches and falling. At Enid, it was mostly sunny. The temperature was 95. The wind was south at 17. At Guthrie, it was partly sunny. The temperature was 93. The wind was south at 10. Observations from around the region. It was sunny, with a temperature of 103 at Woodward and 94 at Springfield. It was partly sunny, with a temperature of 98 at Wichita, 93 at Oklahoma City, and 96 at Tulsa. At Dallas-Fort Worth, it was cloudy, with a temperature of 96. Once again at 3 p.m., it's Stillwater, it was sunny. The temperature was 97. 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Extreme heat warning is canceled. Heat advisory in effect until 9 p.m. Central Daylight Time this evening. What? Heat index values up to 105. Where? Logan County. When? Until 9 p.m. Central Daylight Time this evening. Impacts. Hot temperatures and high humidity may cause heat illnesses. Drink plenty of fluids, stay in an air-conditioned room, stay out of the sun, and check up on relatives and neighbors. Heat advisory remains in effect until 9 p.m. Central Daylight Time this evening. What? Heat index values up to 105. Where? Portions of central, northern, northwest, southwest, and western Oklahoma. When? Until 9 p.m. Central Daylight Time this evening. Impacts. Hot temperatures and high humidity may cause heat illnesses. Drink plenty of fluids, stay in an air-conditioned room, stay out of the sun, and check up on relatives and neighbors. Heat advisory remains in effect until 8 p.m. Central Daylight Time this evening. What? Heat index values up to 105. Where? Portions of northwest and west central Arkansas and east central, northeast, and southeast Oklahoma. When? Until 8 p.m. Central Daylight Time this evening. Impacts. Heat-related illnesses are possible, especially impacting those not acclimated to the conditions or those performing strenuous activities. Take extra precautions when outside. Wear lightweight and loose-fitting clothing. Try to limit strenuous activities to early morning or evening. Take action when you see symptoms of heat exhaustion and heat stroke. From the Norman Forecast Office, here is the forecast for Stillwater and surrounding area. Rest of today, sunny with a slight chance of showers and thunderstorms. Hot with highs around 101. South winds 10 to 15 miles an hour. Chance of rain 20%. Heat index values up to 106. Tonight, mostly clear until midnight, then partly cloudy with a slight chance of showers and thunderstorms after midnight. Lows in the mid-70s. Southeast winds 5 to 10 miles an hour. Chance of rain 20%. Saturday, mostly sunny with a 20% chance of showers. Highs in the mid-90s. Southeast winds 5 to 10 miles an hour, becoming east in the afternoon. Saturday night, clear until midnight, then becoming partly cloudy. Lows in the lower 70s. East winds 5 to 10 miles an hour. Sunday, mostly cloudy in the morning, then becoming mostly sunny.

highs in the upper 90s. East winds 5 to 10 miles an hour. Sunday night, partly cloudy. Lows in the mid-70s. Monday, sunny, hot with highs around 105. Monday night, mostly clear. Lows in the mid-70s. Heat index values up to 105 early until midnight. Tuesday, partly sunny, lows in the mid-70s. Heat index values up to 105 early until midnight. Tuesday, partly sunny in the morning, then sunny with a slight chance of showers and thunderstorms in the afternoon. Hot with highs around 100. Chance of rain 20%. Tuesday night, mostly clear until midnight, then becoming partly cloudy. Lows in the lower 70s. Heat index values up to 105 early until midnight. Wednesday, mostly sunny. Highs in the upper 90s. Wednesday night, mostly clear. Lows in the lower 70s. Thursday, mostly sunny. Highs in the upper 90s. 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It's Stillwater, it was sunny. The temperature was 97 degrees, the dew point 64, and the relative humidity 33%. The wind was variable at 6 miles an hour. The pressure was 30.00 inches and falling. At Enid, it was mostly sunny. The temperature was 95. The wind was south at 17. At Guthrie, it was partly sunny. The temperature was 93. The wind was south at 10. Observations from around the region. It was sunny, with a temperature of 103 at Woodward and 94 at Springfield. It was partly sunny, with a temperature of 98 at Wichita, 93 at Oklahoma City, and 96 at Tulsa. At Dallas-Fort Worth, it was cloudy, with a temperature of 96. Once again at 3 p.m., it's Stillwater, it was sunny. The temperature was 97. Extreme heat warning is canceled, heat advisory in effect until 9 p.m. Central Daylight Time this evening. What? Heat index values up to 105. Where? Logan County. When? Until 9 p.m. Central Daylight Time this evening. Impacts. Hot temperatures and high humidity may cause heat illnesses. Drink plenty of fluids, stay in an air-conditioned room, stay out of the sun, and check up on relatives and neighbors. Heat advisory remains in effect until 9 p.m. Central Daylight Time this evening. What? Heat index values up to 105. Where? Portions of central, northern, northwest, southwest, and western Oklahoma. When? Until 9 p.m. Central Daylight Time this evening. Impacts. Hot temperatures and high humidity may cause heat illnesses. Drink plenty of fluids, stay in an air-conditioned room, stay out of the sun, and check up on relatives and neighbors. Heat advisory remains in effect until 8 p.m. Central Daylight Time this evening. What? Heat index values up to 105. Where? Portions of northwest and west central Arkansas and east central, northeast, and southeast Oklahoma. When? Until 8 p.m. Central Daylight Time this evening. Impacts. Heat-related illnesses are possible, especially impacting those not acclimated to the conditions or those performing strenuous activities. Take extra precautions when outside. Wear lightweight and loose-fitting clothing. Try to limit strenuous activities to early morning or evening. Take action when you see symptoms of heat exhaustion and heat stroke. From the Norman Forecast Office, here is the forecast for Stillwater and surrounding area. Rest of today, sunny with a slight chance of showers and thunderstorms. Hot with highs around 101. South winds 10 to 15 miles an hour. Chance of rain 20%. Heat index values up to 106. Tonight, mostly clear until midnight, then partly cloudy with a slight chance of showers and thunderstorms after midnight. Lows in the mid-70s. Southeast winds 5 to 10 miles an hour. Chance of rain 20%. Saturday, mostly sunny with a 20% chance of showers. Highs in the mid-90s. Southeast winds 5 to 10 miles an hour, becoming east in the afternoon. Saturday night, clear until midnight, then becoming partly cloudy. Lows in the lower 70s. East winds 5 to 10 miles an hour.

Sunday, mostly cloudy in the morning, then becoming mostly sunny. Highs in the upper 90s. East winds 5 to 10 miles an hour. Sunday night, partly cloudy. Lows in the mid-70s. Monday, sunny, hot with highs around 105. Monday night, mostly clear. Lows in the mid-70s. Heat index values up to 105 early until midnight. Tuesday, partly sunny in the morning, then sunny with a slight chance of showers and thunderstorms in the afternoon. Hot with highs around 100. Chance of rain 20%. Tuesday night, mostly clear until midnight, then becoming partly cloudy. Lows in the lower 70s. Heat index values up to 105 early until midnight. Wednesday, mostly sunny. Highs in the upper 90s. Wednesday night, mostly clear. Lows in the lower 70s. Thursday, mostly sunny. Highs in the upper 90s. 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It's Stillwater, it was sunny. The temperature was 97 degrees, the dew point 64, and the relative humidity 33%. The wind was variable at 6 miles an hour. The pressure was 30.00 inches and falling. At Enid, it was mostly sunny. The temperature was 95. The wind was south at 17. At Guthrie, it was partly sunny. The temperature was 93. The wind was south at 10. Observations from around the region. It was sunny, with a temperature of 103 at Woodward and 94 at Springfield. It was partly sunny, with a temperature of 98 at Wichita, 93 at Oklahoma City, and 96 at Tulsa. At Dallas-Fort Worth, it was cloudy, with a temperature of 96. Once again at 3 p.m., at Stillwater, it was sunny. The temperature was 97. Extreme heat warning is canceled, heat advisory in effect until 9 p.m. Central Daylight Time this evening. What? Heat index values up to 105. Where? Logan County. When? Until 9 p.m. Central Daylight Time this evening. Impacts. Hot temperatures and high humidity may cause heat illnesses. Drink plenty of fluids, stay in an air-conditioned room, stay out of the sun, and check up on relatives and neighbors. Heat advisory remains in effect until 9 p.m. Central Daylight Time this evening. What? Heat index values up to 105. Where? Portions of central, northern, northwest, southwest, and western Oklahoma. When? Until 9 p.m. Central Daylight Time this evening. Impacts. Hot temperatures and high humidity may cause heat illnesses. Drink plenty of fluids, stay in an air-conditioned room, stay out of the sun, and check up on relatives and neighbors. Heat advisory remains in effect until 8 p.m. Central Daylight Time this evening. What? Heat index values up to 105. Where? Portions of northwest and west central Arkansas and east central, northeast, and southeast Oklahoma. When? Until 8 p.m. Central Daylight Time this evening. Impacts. Heat-related illnesses are possible, especially impacting those not acclimated to the conditions or those performing strenuous activities. Take extra precautions when outside. Wear lightweight and loose-fitting clothing. Try to limit strenuous activities to early morning or evening. Take action when you see symptoms of heat exhaustion and heat stroke. From the Norman Forecast Office, here is the forecast for Stillwater and surrounding area. Rest of today, sunny with a slight chance of showers and thunderstorms. Hot with highs around 101. South winds 10 to 15 miles an hour. Chance of rain 20%. Heat index values up to 106. Tonight, mostly clear until midnight, then partly cloudy with a slight chance of showers and thunderstorms after midnight. Lows in the mid-70s. Southeast winds 5 to 10 miles an hour. Chance of rain 20%. Saturday, mostly sunny with a 20% chance of showers. Highs in the mid-90s. Southeast winds 5 to 10 miles an hour, becoming east in the afternoon. Saturday night, clear until midnight, then becoming partly cloudy. Lows in the lower 70s. East winds 5 to 10 miles an hour. Sunday, mostly cloudy in the morning,

then becoming mostly sunny. Highs in the upper 90s. East winds 5 to 10 miles an hour. Sunday night, partly cloudy. Lows in the mid-70s. Monday, sunny, hot with highs around 105. Monday night, mostly clear. Lows in the mid-70s. Heat index values up to 105 early until midnight. Tuesday, partly sunny in the morning, then sunny with a slight chance of showers and thunderstorms in the afternoon. Hot with highs around 100. Chance of rain 20%. Tuesday night, mostly clear until midnight, then becoming partly cloudy. Lows in the lower 70s. Heat index values up to 105 early until midnight. Wednesday, mostly sunny. Highs in the upper 90s. Wednesday night, mostly clear. Lows in the lower 70s. Thursday, mostly sunny. Highs in the upper 90s. 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It's Stillwater, it was sunny. The temperature was 97 degrees, the dew point 64, and the relative humidity 33%. The wind was variable at 6 miles an hour. The pressure was 30.00 inches and falling. At Enid, it was mostly sunny. The temperature was 95. The wind was south at 17. At Guthrie, it was partly sunny. The temperature was 93. The wind was south at 10. Observations from around the region. It was sunny, with a temperature of 103 at Woodward and 94 at Springfield. It was partly sunny, with a temperature of 98 at Wichita, 93 at Oklahoma City, and 96 at Tulsa. At Dallas-Fort Worth, it was cloudy, with a temperature of 96. Once again at 3 p.m., it's Stillwater, it was sunny. The temperature was 97. 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Programming originates from the National Weather Service Forecast Office in Norman, Oklahoma. Extreme heat warning is canceled, heat advisory in effect until 9 p.m. Central Daylight Time this evening. What? Heat index values up to 105. Where? Logan County. When? Until 9 p.m. Central Daylight Time this evening. Impacts. Hot temperatures and high humidity may cause heat illnesses. Drink plenty of fluids, stay in an air-conditioned room, stay out of the sun, and check up on relatives and neighbors. Heat advisory remains in effect until 9 p.m. Central Daylight Time this evening. What? Heat index values up to 105. Where? Portions of central, northern, northwest, southwest, and western Oklahoma. When? Until 9 p.m. Central Daylight Time this evening. Impacts. Hot temperatures and high humidity may cause heat illnesses. Drink plenty of fluids, stay in an air-conditioned room, stay out of the sun, and check up on relatives and neighbors. Heat advisory remains in effect until 8 p.m. Central Daylight Time this evening. What? Heat index values up to 105. Where? Portions of northwest and west central Arkansas and east central, northeast, and southeast Oklahoma. When? Until 8 p.m. Central Daylight Time this evening. Impacts. Heat-related illnesses are possible, especially impacting those not acclimated to the conditions or those performing strenuous activities. Take extra precautions when outside. Wear lightweight and loose-fitting clothing. Try to limit strenuous activities to early morning or evening. Take action when you see symptoms of heat exhaustion and heat stroke. From the Norman Forecast Office, here is the forecast for Stillwater and surrounding area. Rest of today, sunny with a slight chance of showers and thunderstorms. Hot with highs around 101. South winds 10 to 15 miles an hour. Chance of rain 20%. Heat index values up to 106. Tonight, mostly clear until midnight, then partly cloudy with a slight chance of showers and thunderstorms after midnight. Lows in the mid-70s. Southeast winds 5 to 10 miles an hour. Chance of rain 20%. Saturday, mostly sunny with a 20% chance of showers. Highs in the mid-90s. Southeast winds 5 to 10 miles an hour, becoming east in the afternoon.

Saturday night, clear until midnight, then becoming partly cloudy. Lows in the lower 70s. East winds 5 to 10 miles an hour. Sunday, mostly cloudy in the morning, then becoming mostly sunny. Highs in the upper 90s. East winds 5 to 10 miles an hour. Sunday night, partly cloudy. Lows in the mid 70s. Monday, sunny, hot with highs around 105. Monday night, mostly clear. Lows in the mid 70s. Heat index values up to 105 early until midnight. Tuesday, partly sunny in the morning, then sunny with a slight chance of showers and thunderstorms in the afternoon. Hot with highs around 100. Chance of rain 20%. Tuesday night, mostly clear until midnight, then becoming partly cloudy. Lows in the lower 70s. Heat index values up to 105 early until midnight. Wednesday, mostly sunny. Highs in the upper 90s. Wednesday night, mostly clear. Lows in the lower 70s. Thursday, mostly sunny. Highs in the upper 90s. 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It's Stillwater, it was sunny. The temperature was 97 degrees, the dew point 64, and the relative humidity 33%. The wind was variable at 6 miles an hour. The pressure was 30.00 inches and falling. At Enid, it was mostly sunny. The temperature was 95. The wind was south at 17. At Guthrie, it was partly sunny. The temperature was 93. The wind was south at 10. Observations from around the region. It was sunny, with a temperature of 103 at Woodward and 94 at Springfield. It was partly sunny, with a temperature of 98 at Wichita, 93 at Oklahoma City, and 96 at Tulsa. At Dallas-Fort Worth, it was cloudy, with a temperature of 96. Once again at 3 p.m., it's Stillwater, it was sunny. The temperature was 97. Extreme heat warning is canceled, heat advisory in effect until 9 p.m. Central Daylight Time this evening. What? Heat index values up to 105. Where? Logan County. When? Until 9 p.m. Central Daylight Time this evening. Impacts. Hot temperatures and high humidity may cause heat illnesses. Drink plenty of fluids, stay in an air-conditioned room, stay out of the sun, and check up on relatives and neighbors. Heat advisory remains in effect until 9 p.m. Central Daylight Time this evening. What? Heat index values up to 105. Where? Portions of central, northern, northwest, southwest, and western Oklahoma. When? Until 9 p.m. Central Daylight Time this evening. Impacts. Hot temperatures and high humidity may cause heat illnesses. Drink plenty of fluids, stay in an air-conditioned room, stay out of the sun, and check up on relatives and neighbors. Heat advisory remains in effect until 8 p.m. Central Daylight Time this evening. What? Heat index values up to 105. Where? Portions of northwest and west central Arkansas and east central, northeast, and southeast Oklahoma. When? Until 8 p.m. Central Daylight Time this evening. Impacts. Heat-related illnesses are possible, especially impacting those not acclimated to the conditions or those performing strenuous activities. Take extra precautions when outside. Wear lightweight and loose-fitting clothing. Try to limit strenuous activities to early morning or evening. Take action when you see symptoms of heat exhaustion and heat stroke. From the Norman Forecast Office, here is the forecast for Stillwater and surrounding area. Rest of today, sunny with a slight chance of showers and thunderstorms. Hot with highs around 101. South winds 10 to 15 miles an hour. Chance of rain 20%. Heat index values up to 106. Tonight, mostly clear until midnight, then partly cloudy with a slight chance of showers and thunderstorms after midnight. Lows in the mid-70s. Southeast winds 5 to 10 miles an hour. Chance of rain 20%. Saturday, mostly sunny with a 20% chance of showers. Highs in the mid-90s. Southeast winds 5 to 10 miles an hour, becoming east in the afternoon. Saturday night, clear until midnight, then

becoming partly cloudy. Lows in the lower 70s. East winds 5 to 10 miles an hour. Sunday, mostly cloudy in the morning, then becoming mostly sunny. Highs in the upper 90s. East winds 5 to 10 miles an hour. Sunday night, partly cloudy. Lows in the mid 70s. Monday, sunny, hot with highs around 105. Monday night, mostly clear. Lows in the mid 70s. Heat index values up to 105 early until midnight. Tuesday, partly sunny in the morning, then sunny with a slight chance of showers and thunderstorms in the afternoon. Hot with highs around 100. Chance of rain 20%. Tuesday night, mostly clear until midnight, then becoming partly cloudy. Lows in the lower 70s. Heat index values up to 105 early until midnight. Wednesday, mostly sunny. Highs in the upper 90s. Wednesday night, mostly clear. Lows in the lower 70s. Thursday, mostly sunny. Highs in the upper 90s. 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It's Stillwater, it was sunny. The temperature was 97 degrees, the dew point 64, and the relative humidity 33%. The wind was variable at 6 miles an hour. The pressure was 30.00 inches and falling. At Enid, it was mostly sunny. The temperature was 95. The wind was south at 17. At Guthrie, it was partly sunny. The temperature was 93. The wind was south at 10. Observations from around the region. It was sunny, with a temperature of 103 at Woodward and 94 at Springfield. It was partly sunny, with a temperature of 98 at Wichita, 93 at Oklahoma City, and 96 at Tulsa. At Dallas-Fort Worth, it was cloudy, with a temperature of 96. Once again at 3 p.m., at Stillwater, it was sunny. The temperature was 97. Extreme heat warning is canceled, heat advisory in effect until 9 p.m. Central Daylight Time this evening. What? Heat index values up to 105. Where? Logan County. When? Until 9 p.m. Central Daylight Time this evening. Impacts. Hot temperatures and high humidity may cause heat illnesses. Drink plenty of fluids, stay in an air-conditioned room, stay out of the sun, and check up on relatives and neighbors. Heat advisory remains in effect until 9 p.m. Central Daylight Time this evening. What? Heat index values up to 105. Where? Portions of central, northern, northwest, southwest, and western Oklahoma. When? Until 9 p.m. Central Daylight Time this evening. Impacts. Hot temperatures and high humidity may cause heat illnesses. Drink plenty of fluids, stay in an air-conditioned room, stay out of the sun, and check up on relatives and neighbors. Heat advisory remains in effect until 8 p.m. Central Daylight Time this evening. What? Heat index values up to 105. Where? Portions of northwest and west central Arkansas and east central, northeast, and southeast Oklahoma. When? Until 8 p.m. Central Daylight Time this evening. Impacts. Heat-related illnesses are possible, especially impacting those not acclimated to the conditions or those performing strenuous activities. Take extra precautions when outside. Wear lightweight and loose-fitting clothing. Try to limit strenuous activities to early morning or evening. Take action when you see symptoms of heat exhaustion and heat stroke. From the Norman Forecast Office, here is the forecast for Stillwater and surrounding area. Rest of today, sunny with a slight chance of showers and thunderstorms. Hot with highs around 101. South winds 10 to 15 miles an hour. Chance of rain 20%. Heat index values up to 106. Tonight, mostly clear until midnight, then partly cloudy with a slight chance of showers and thunderstorms after midnight. Lows in the mid-70s. Southeast winds 5 to 10 miles an hour. Chance of rain 20%. Saturday, mostly sunny with a 20% chance of showers. Highs in the mid-90s. Southeast winds 5 to 10 miles an hour, becoming east in the afternoon. Saturday night, clear until midnight, then becoming partly cloudy. Lows in the lower 70s.

70s. East winds 5 to 10 miles an hour. Sunday, mostly cloudy in the morning, then becoming mostly sunny. Highs in the upper 90s. East winds 5 to 10 miles an hour. Sunday night, partly cloudy. Lows in the mid-70s. Monday, sunny, hot with highs around 105. Monday night, mostly clear. Lows in the mid-70s. Heat index values up to 105 early until midnight. Tuesday, partly sunny in the morning, then sunny with a slight chance of showers and thunderstorms in the afternoon. Hot with highs around 100. Chance of rain 20%. Tuesday night, mostly clear until midnight, then becoming partly cloudy. Lows in the lower 70s. Heat index values up to 105 early until midnight. Wednesday, mostly sunny. Highs in the upper 90s. Wednesday night, mostly clear. Lows in the lower 70s. Thursday, mostly sunny. Highs in the upper 90s. 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It's Stillwater, it was sunny. The temperature was 97 degrees, the dew point 64, and the relative humidity 33%. The wind was variable at 6 miles an hour. The pressure was 30.00 inches and falling. At Enid, it was mostly sunny. The temperature was 95. The wind was south at 17. At Guthrie, it was partly sunny. The temperature was 93. The wind was south at 10. Observations from around the region. It was sunny, with a temperature of 103 at Woodward and 94 at Springfield. It was partly sunny, with a temperature of 98 at Wichita, 93 at Oklahoma City, and 96 at Tulsa. At Dallas-Fort Worth, it was cloudy, with a temperature of 96. Once again at 3 p.m., at Stillwater, it was sunny. The temperature was 97. 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Extreme heat warning is canceled. Heat advisory in effect until 9 p.m. Central Daylight Time this evening. What? Heat index values up to 105. Where? Logan County. When? Until 9 p.m. Central Daylight Time this evening. Impacts. Hot temperatures and high humidity may cause heat illnesses. Drink plenty of fluids, stay in an air-conditioned room, stay out of the sun, and check up on relatives and neighbors. Heat advisory remains in effect until 9 p.m. Central Daylight Time this evening. What? Heat index values up to 105. Where? Portions of central, northern, northwest, southwest, and western Oklahoma. When? Until 9 p.m. Central Daylight Time this evening. Impacts. Hot temperatures and high humidity may cause heat illnesses. Drink plenty of fluids, stay in an air-conditioned room, stay out of the sun, and check up on relatives and neighbors. Heat advisory remains in effect until 8 p.m. Central Daylight Time this evening. What? Heat index values up to 105. Where? Portions of northwest and west central Arkansas and east central, northeast, and southeast Oklahoma. When? Until 8 p.m. Central Daylight Time this evening. Impacts. Heat-related illnesses are possible, especially impacting those not acclimated to the conditions or those performing strenuous activities. Take extra precautions when outside. Wear lightweight and loose-fitting clothing. Try to limit strenuous activities to early morning or evening. Take action when you see symptoms of heat exhaustion and heat stroke. From the Norman Forecast Office, here is the forecast for Stillwater and surrounding area. Rest of today, sunny with a slight chance of showers and thunderstorms. Hot with highs around 101. South winds 10 to 15 miles an hour. Chance of rain 20%. Heat index values up to 106. Tonight, mostly clear until midnight, then partly cloudy with a slight chance of showers and thunderstorms after midnight. Lows in the mid-70s. Southeast winds 5 to 10 miles an hour. Chance of rain 20%. Saturday, mostly sunny with a 20% chance of showers.

chance of rain 20%. Tuesday night, mostly clear until midnight, then becoming partly cloudy. Lows in the lower 70s. Heat index values up to 105 early until midnight. Wednesday, mostly sunny. Highs in the upper 90s. Wednesday night, mostly clear. Lows in the lower 70s. Thursday, mostly sunny. Highs in the upper 90s. You're listening to Stillwater Weather Radio, and here are 4 p.m. weather observations. It's Stillwater, it was sunny. The temperature was 100 degrees, the dew point 62, and the relative humidity 28%, producing a heat index of 101. The wind was south at 9 miles an hour. The pressure was 29.98 inches and falling. At Guthrie, it was mostly sunny. The temperature was 96. The wind was southwest at 10. Observations from around the region. It was mostly sunny, with a temperature of 101 at Wichita, 100 at Tulsa, and 96 at Springfield. At Oklahoma City, it was partly sunny, with a temperature of 93. At Dallas-Fort Worth, it was cloudy, with a temperature of 96. Once again at 4 p.m., at Stillwater, it was sunny. The temperature was 100, and the heat index was 101. Extreme heat warning is canceled. Heat advisory in effect until 9 p.m. Central Daylight Time this evening. What? Heat index values up to 105. Where? Logan County. When? Until 9 p.m. Central Daylight Time this evening. Impacts. Hot temperatures and high humidity may cause heat illnesses. Drink plenty of fluids, stay in an air-conditioned room, stay out of the sun, and check up on relatives and neighbors. Heat advisory remains in effect until 9 p.m. Central Daylight Time this evening. What? Heat index values up to 105. Where? Portions of central, northern, northwest, southwest, and western Oklahoma. When? Until 9 p.m. Central Daylight Time this evening. Impacts. Hot temperatures and high humidity may cause heat illnesses. Drink plenty of fluids, stay in an air-conditioned room, stay out of the sun, and check up on relatives and neighbors. Heat advisory remains in effect until 8 p.m. Central Daylight Time this evening. What? Heat index values up to 105. Where? Portions of northwest and west central Arkansas and east central, northeast, and southeast Oklahoma. When? Until 8 p.m. Central Daylight Time this evening. Impacts. Heat-related illnesses are possible, especially impacting those not acclimated to the conditions or those performing strenuous activities. Take extra precautions when outside. Wear lightweight and loose-fitting clothing. Try to limit strenuous activities to early morning or evening. Take action when you see symptoms of heat exhaustion and heat stroke. From the Norman Forecast Office, here is the forecast for Stillwater and surrounding area. Rest of today, sunny with a slight chance of showers and thunderstorms. Hot with highs around 101. South winds 10 to 15 miles an hour. Chance of rain 20%. Heat index values up to 106. Tonight, mostly clear until midnight, then partly cloudy with a slight chance of showers and thunderstorms after midnight. Lows in the mid-70s. Southeast winds 5 to 10 miles an hour. Chance of rain 20%. Saturday, mostly sunny with a 20% chance of showers. Highs in the mid-90s. Southeast winds 5 to 10 miles an hour, becoming east in the afternoon. Saturday night, clear until midnight, then becoming partly cloudy. Lows in the lower 70s. East winds 5 to 10 miles an hour. Sunday, mostly cloudy in the morning, then becoming mostly sunny. Highs in the upper 90s. East winds 5 to 10 miles an hour. Sunday night, partly cloudy. Lows in the mid-70s. Monday, sunny, hot with highs around 105. Monday night, mostly clear. Lows in the mid-70s. Heat index values up to 105 early until midnight. Tuesday, partly sunny in the morning, then sunny with a slight chance of showers and thunderstorms in the afternoon. Hot with highs around 100. Chance of rain 20%. Tuesday night, mostly clear until midnight, then becoming partly cloudy.

lows in the lower 70s. Heat index values up to 105 early until midnight. Wednesday, mostly sunny. Highs in the upper 90s. Wednesday night, mostly clear. Lows in the lower 70s. Thursday, mostly sunny. Highs in the upper 90s. You're listening to Stillwater Weather Radio, and here are 4 p.m. weather observations. It's Stillwater, it was sunny. The temperature was 100 degrees, the dew point 62, and the relative humidity 28%, producing a heat index of 101. The wind was south at 9 miles an hour. The pressure was 29.98 inches and falling. At Guthrie, it was mostly sunny. The temperature was 96. The wind was southwest at 10. Observations from around the region. It was mostly sunny, with a temperature of 101 at Wichita, 100 at Tulsa, and 96 at Springfield. At Oklahoma City, it was partly sunny, with a temperature of 93. At Dallas-Fort Worth, it was cloudy, with a temperature of 96. Once again at 4 p.m., at Stillwater, it was sunny. The temperature was 100, and the heat index was 101. Extreme heat warning is canceled, heat advisory in effect until 9 p.m. Central Daylight Time this evening. What? Heat index values up to 105. Where? Logan County. When? Until 9 p.m. Central Daylight Time this evening. Impacts. Hot temperatures and high humidity may cause heat illnesses. Drink plenty of fluids, stay in an air-conditioned room, stay out of the sun, and check up on relatives and neighbors. Heat advisory remains in effect until 9 p.m. Central Daylight Time this evening. What? Heat index values up to 105. Where? Portions of central, northern, northwest, southwest, and western Oklahoma. When? Until 9 p.m. Central Daylight Time this evening. Impacts. Hot temperatures and high humidity may cause heat illnesses. Drink plenty of fluids, stay in an air-conditioned room, stay out of the sun, and check up on relatives and neighbors. Heat advisory remains in effect until 8 p.m. Central Daylight Time this evening. What? Heat index values up to 105. Where? Portions of northwest and west central Arkansas and east central, northeast, and southeast Oklahoma. When? Until 8 p.m. Central Daylight Time this evening. Impacts. Heat-related illnesses are possible, especially impacting those not acclimated to the conditions or those performing strenuous activities. Take extra precautions when outside. Wear lightweight and loose-fitting clothing. Try to limit strenuous activities to early morning or evening. Take action when you see symptoms of heat exhaustion and heat stroke. From the Norman Forecast Office, here is the forecast for Stillwater and surrounding area. Rest of today, sunny with a slight chance of showers and thunderstorms. Hot with highs around 101. South winds 10 to 15 miles an hour. Chance of rain 20%. Heat index values up to 106. Tonight, mostly clear until midnight, then partly cloudy with a slight chance of showers and thunderstorms after midnight. Lows in the mid-70s. Southeast winds 5 to 10 miles an hour. Chance of rain 20%. Saturday, mostly sunny with a 20% chance of showers. Highs in the mid-90s. Southeast winds 5 to 10 miles an hour, becoming east in the afternoon. Saturday night, clear until midnight, then becoming partly cloudy. Lows in the lower 70s. East winds 5 to 10 miles an hour. Sunday, mostly cloudy in the morning, then becoming mostly sunny. Highs in the upper 90s. East winds 5 to 10 miles an hour. Sunday night, partly cloudy. Lows in the mid-70s. Monday, sunny, hot with highs around 105. Monday night, mostly clear. Lows in the mid-70s. Heat index values up to 105 early until midnight. Tuesday, partly sunny in the morning, then sunny with a slight chance of showers and thunderstorms in the afternoon. Hot with highs around 100. Chance of rain 20%. Tuesday night, mostly clear until midnight, then becoming partly cloudy. Lows in the lower 70s. Heat index values up to 105 early until midnight.

Wednesday, mostly sunny. Highs in the upper 90s. Wednesday night, mostly clear. Lows in the lower 70s. Thursday, mostly sunny. Highs in the upper 90s. You're listening to Stillwater Weather Radio, and here are 4 p.m. weather observations. It's Stillwater, it was sunny. The temperature was 100 degrees, the dew point 62, and the relative humidity 28%, producing a heat index of 101. The wind was south at 9 miles an hour. The pressure was 29.98 inches and falling. At Guthrie, it was mostly sunny. The temperature was 96. The wind was southwest at 10. Observations from around the region. At Woodward, it was sunny, with a temperature of 103. It was mostly sunny, with a temperature of 101 at Wichita, 100 at Tulsa, and 96 at Springfield. It was partly sunny, with a temperature of 93 at Oklahoma City, and 96 at Dallas-Fort Worth. Once again at 4 p.m., at Stillwater, it was sunny. The temperature was 100, and the heat index was 101. 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Extreme heat warning is canceled, heat advisory in effect until 9 p.m. Central Daylight Time this evening. What? Heat index values up to 105. Where? Logan County. When? Until 9 p.m. Central Daylight Time this evening. Impacts. Hot temperatures and high humidity may cause heat illnesses. Drink plenty of fluids, stay in an air-conditioned room, stay out of the sun, and check up on relatives and neighbors. Heat advisory remains in effect until 9 p.m. Central Daylight Time this evening. What? Heat index values up to 105. Where? Portions of central, northern, northwest, southwest, and western Oklahoma. When? Until 9 p.m. Central Daylight Time this evening. Impacts. Hot temperatures and high humidity may cause heat illnesses. Drink plenty of fluids, stay in an air-conditioned room, stay out of the sun, and check up on relatives and neighbors. Heat advisory remains in effect until 8 p.m. Central Daylight Time this evening. What? Heat index values up to 105. Where? Portions of northwest and west central Arkansas and east central, northeast, and southeast Oklahoma. When? Until 8 p.m. Central Daylight Time this evening. Impacts. Heat-related illnesses are possible, especially impacting those not acclimated to the conditions or those performing strenuous activities. Take extra precautions when outside. Wear lightweight and loose-fitting clothing. Try to limit strenuous activities to early morning or evening. Take action when you see symptoms of heat exhaustion and heat stroke. From the Norman Forecast Office, here is the forecast for Stillwater and surrounding area. Rest of today, sunny with a slight chance of showers and thunderstorms. Hot with highs around 101. South winds 10 to 15 miles an hour. Chance of rain 20%. Heat index values up to 106. Tonight, mostly clear until midnight, then partly cloudy with a slight chance of showers and thunderstorms after midnight. Lows in the mid-70s. Southeast winds 5 to 10 miles an hour. Chance of rain 20%. Saturday, mostly sunny with a 20% chance of showers. Highs in the mid-90s. Southeast winds 5 to 10 miles an hour, becoming east in the afternoon. Saturday night, clear until midnight, then becoming partly cloudy. Lows in the lower 70s. East winds 5 to 10 miles an hour. Sunday, mostly cloudy in the morning, then becoming mostly sunny. Highs in the upper 90s. East winds 5 to 10 miles an hour. Sunday night, partly cloudy. Lows in the mid-70s. Monday, sunny, hot with highs around 105. Monday night, mostly clear. Lows in the mid-70s. Heat index values up to 105 early until midnight. Tuesday, partly sunny in the morning, then sunny with a slight chance of showers and thunderstorms in the afternoon. Hot with highs around 100. Chance of rain 20%. Tuesday night, mostly clear and

till midnight, then becoming partly cloudy. Lows in the lower 70s. Heat index values up to 105 early until midnight. Wednesday, mostly sunny. Highs in the upper 90s. Wednesday night, mostly clear. Lows in the lower 70s. Thursday, mostly sunny. Highs in the upper 90s. 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It's Stillwater, it was sunny. The temperature was 100 degrees, the dew point 62, and the relative humidity 28%, producing a heat index of 101. The wind was south at 9 miles an hour. The pressure was 29.98 inches and falling. At Guthrie, it was mostly sunny. The temperature was 96. The wind was southwest at 10. Observations from around the region. At Woodward, it was sunny, with a temperature of 103. It was mostly sunny, with a temperature of 101 at Wichita, 100 at Tulsa, and 96 at Springfield. It was partly sunny, with a temperature of 93 at Oklahoma City, and 96 at Dallas-Fort Worth. Once again at 4 p.m., at Stillwater, it was sunny. The temperature was 100, and the heat index was 101. Extreme heat warning is canceled, heat advisory in effect until 9 p.m. Central Daylight Time this evening. What? Heat index values up to 105. Where? Logan County. When? Until 9 p.m. Central Daylight Time this evening. Impacts. Hot temperatures and high humidity may cause heat illnesses. Drink plenty of fluids, stay in an air-conditioned room, stay out of the sun, and check up on relatives and neighbors. Heat advisory remains in effect until 9 p.m. Central Daylight Time this evening. What? Heat index values up to 105. Where? Portions of central, northern, northwest, southwest, and western Oklahoma. When? Until 9 p.m. Central Daylight Time this evening. Impacts. Hot temperatures and high humidity may cause heat illnesses. Drink plenty of fluids, stay in an air-conditioned room, stay out of the sun, and check up on relatives and neighbors. Heat advisory remains in effect until 8 p.m. Central Daylight Time this evening. What? Heat index values up to 105. Where? Portions of northwest and west central Arkansas and east central, northeast, and southeast Oklahoma. When? Until 8 p.m. Central Daylight Time this evening. Impacts. Heat-related illnesses are possible, especially impacting those not acclimated to the conditions or those performing strenuous activities. Take extra precautions when outside. Wear lightweight and loose-fitting clothing. Try to limit strenuous activities to early morning or evening. Take action when you see symptoms of heat exhaustion and heat stroke. From the Norman Forecast Office, here is the forecast for Stillwater and surrounding area. Rest of today, sunny with a slight chance of showers and thunderstorms. Hot with highs around 101. South winds 10 to 15 miles an hour. Chance of rain 20%. Heat index values up to 106. Tonight, mostly clear until midnight, then partly cloudy with a slight chance of showers and thunderstorms after midnight. Lows in the mid-70s. Southeast winds 5 to 10 miles an hour. Chance of rain 20%. Saturday, mostly sunny with a 20% chance of showers. Highs in the mid-90s. Southeast winds 5 to 10 miles an hour, becoming east in the afternoon. Saturday night, clear until midnight, then becoming partly cloudy. Lows in the lower 70s. East winds 5 to 10 miles an hour. Sunday, mostly cloudy in the morning, then becoming mostly sunny. Highs in the upper 90s. East winds 5 to 10 miles an hour. Sunday night, partly cloudy. Lows in the mid-70s. Monday, sunny, hot with highs around 105. Monday night, mostly clear. Lows in the mid-70s. Heat index values up to 105 early until midnight. Tuesday, partly sunny in the morning, then sunny with a slight chance of showers and thunderstorms in the afternoon. Hot with highs around 100. Chance of rain 20%. Tuesday night, mostly clear until midnight, then becoming partly cloudy. Lows in the lower 70s. Heat index.

values up to 105 early until midnight. Wednesday, mostly sunny. Highs in the upper 90s. Wednesday night, mostly clear. Lows in the lower 70s. Thursday, mostly sunny. Highs in the upper 90s. You're listening to Stillwater Weather Radio, and here are 4 p.m. weather observations. It's Stillwater, it was sunny. The temperature was 100 degrees, the dew point 62, and the relative humidity 28%, producing a heat index of 101. The wind was south at 9 miles an hour. The pressure was 29.98 inches and falling. At Guthrie, it was mostly sunny. The temperature was 96. The wind was southwest at 10. Observations from around the region. At Woodward, it was sunny, with a temperature of 103. It was mostly sunny, with a temperature of 101 at Wichita, 100 at Tulsa, and 96 at Springfield. It was partly sunny, with a temperature of 93 at Oklahoma City, and 96 at Dallas-Fort Worth. Once again at 4 p.m., at Stillwater, it was sunny. The temperature was 100, and the heat index was 101. Extreme heat warning is canceled, heat advisory in effect until 9 p.m. Central Daylight Time this evening. What? Heat index values up to 105. Where? Logan County. When? Until 9 p.m. Central Daylight Time this evening. Impacts. Hot temperatures and high humidity may cause heat illnesses. Drink plenty of fluids, stay in an air-conditioned room, stay out of the sun, and check up on relatives and neighbors. Heat advisory remains in effect until 9 p.m. Central Daylight Time this evening. What? Heat index values up to 105. Where? Portions of central, northern, northwest, southwest, and western Oklahoma. When? Until 9 p.m. Central Daylight Time this evening. Impacts. Hot temperatures and high humidity may cause heat illnesses. Drink plenty of fluids, stay in an air-conditioned room, stay out of the sun, and check up on relatives and neighbors. Heat advisory remains in effect until 8 p.m. Central Daylight Time this evening. What? Heat index values up to 105. Where? Portions of northwest and west central Arkansas and east central, northeast, and southeast Oklahoma. When? Until 8 p.m. Central Daylight Time this evening. Impacts. Heat-related illnesses are possible, especially impacting those not acclimated to the conditions or those performing strenuous activities. Take extra precautions when outside. Wear lightweight and loose-fitting clothing. Try to limit strenuous activities to early morning or evening. Take action when you see symptoms of heat exhaustion and heat stroke. From the Norman Forecast Office, here is the forecast for Stillwater and surrounding area. Rest of today, sunny with a slight chance of showers and thunderstorms. Hot with highs around 101. South winds 10 to 15 miles an hour. Chance of rain 20%. Heat index values up to 106. Tonight, mostly clear until midnight, then partly cloudy with a slight chance of showers and thunderstorms after midnight. Lows in the mid-70s. Southeast winds 5 to 10 miles an hour. Chance of rain 20%. Saturday, mostly sunny with a 20% chance of showers. Highs in the mid-90s. Southeast winds 5 to 10 miles an hour, becoming east in the afternoon. Saturday night, clear until midnight, then becoming partly cloudy. Lows in the lower 70s. East winds 5 to 10 miles an hour. Sunday, mostly cloudy in the morning, then becoming mostly sunny. Highs in the upper 90s. East winds 5 to 10 miles an hour. Sunday night, partly cloudy. Lows in the mid-70s. Monday, sunny, hot with highs around 105. Monday night, mostly clear. Lows in the mid-70s. Heat index values up to 105 early until midnight. Tuesday, partly sunny in the morning, then sunny with a slight chance of showers and thunderstorms in the afternoon. Hot with highs around 100. Chance of rain 20%. Tuesday night, mostly clear until midnight, then becoming partly cloudy. Lows in the lower 70s. Heat index values up to 105 early until midnight. Wednesday, mostly sunny,

Highs in the upper 90s. Wednesday night, mostly clear. Lows in the lower 70s. Thursday, mostly sunny. Highs in the upper 90s. You're listening to Stillwater Weather Radio, and here are 4 p.m. weather observations. It's Stillwater, it was sunny. The temperature was 100 degrees, the dew point 62, and the relative humidity 28%, producing a heat index of 101. The wind was south at 9 miles an hour. The pressure was 29.98 inches and falling. At Guthrie, it was mostly sunny. The temperature was 96. The wind was southwest at 10. Observations from around the region. At Woodward, it was sunny, with a temperature of 103. It was mostly sunny, with a temperature of 101 at Wichita, 100 at Tulsa, and 96 at Springfield. It was partly sunny, with a temperature of 93 at Oklahoma City, and 96 at Dallas-Fort Worth. Once again at 4 p.m., at Stillwater, it was sunny. The temperature was 100, and the heat index was 101. 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Extreme heat warning is canceled, heat advisory in effect until 9 p.m. Central Daylight Time this evening. What? Heat index values up to 105. Where? Logan County. When? Until 9 p.m. Central Daylight Time this evening. Impacts. Hot temperatures and high humidity may cause heat illnesses. Drink plenty of fluids, stay in an air-conditioned room, stay out of the sun, and check up on relatives and neighbors. Heat advisory remains in effect until 9 p.m. Central Daylight Time this evening. What? Heat index values up to 105. Where? Portions of central, northern, northwest, southwest, and western Oklahoma. When? Until 9 p.m. Central Daylight Time this evening. Impacts. Hot temperatures and high humidity may cause heat illnesses. Drink plenty of fluids, stay in an air-conditioned room, stay out of the sun, and check up on relatives and neighbors. Heat advisory remains in effect until 8 p.m. Central Daylight Time this evening. What? Heat index values up to 105. Where? Portions of northwest and west central Arkansas and east central, northeast, and southeast Oklahoma. When? Until 8 p.m. Central Daylight Time this evening. Impacts. Heat-related illnesses are possible, especially impacting those not acclimated to the conditions or those performing strenuous activities. Take extra precautions when outside. Wear lightweight and loose-fitting clothing. Try to limit strenuous activities to early morning or evening. Take action when you see symptoms of heat exhaustion and heat stroke. From the Norman Forecast Office, here is the forecast for Stillwater and surrounding area. Rest of today, sunny with a slight chance of showers and thunderstorms. Hot with highs around 101. South winds 10 to 15 miles an hour. Chance of rain 20%. Heat index values up to 106. Tonight, mostly clear until midnight, then partly cloudy with a slight chance of showers and thunderstorms after midnight. Lows in the mid-70s. Southeast winds 5 to 10 miles an hour. Chance of rain 20%. Saturday, mostly sunny with a 20% chance of showers. Highs in the mid-90s. Southeast winds 5 to 10 miles an hour, becoming east in the afternoon. Saturday night, clear until midnight, then becoming partly cloudy. Lows in the lower 70s. East winds 5 to 10 miles an hour. Sunday, mostly cloudy in the morning, then becoming mostly sunny. Highs in the upper 90s. East winds 5 to 10 miles an hour. Sunday night, partly cloudy. Lows in the mid-70s. Monday, sunny, hot with highs around 105. Monday night, mostly clear. Lows in the mid-70s. Heat index cloudy. Lows in the mid-70s. Monday, sunny, hot with highs around 105. Monday night, mostly clear. Lows in the mid-70s. Heat index values up to 105 early until midnight. Tuesday, partly sunny in the morning, then sunny.

with a slight chance of showers and thunderstorms in the afternoon. Hot with highs around 100. Chance of rain 20%. Tuesday night, mostly clear until midnight, then becoming partly cloudy. Lows in the lower 70s. Heat index values up to 105 early until midnight. Wednesday, mostly sunny. Highs in the upper 90s. Wednesday night, mostly clear. Lows in the lower 70s. Thursday, mostly sunny. Highs in the upper 90s. 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It's Stillwater. It was sunny. The temperature was 100 degrees, the dew point 62, and the relative humidity 28%, producing a heat index of 101. The wind was south at 9 miles an hour. The pressure was 29.98 inches and falling. At Guthrie, it was mostly sunny. The temperature was 96. The wind was southwest at 10. Observations from around the region. At Woodward, it was sunny with a temperature of 103. It was mostly sunny with a temperature of 101 at Wichita, 100 at Tulsa, and 96 at Springfield. It was partly sunny with a temperature of 93 at Oklahoma City and 96 at Dallas-Fort Worth. Once again at 4 p.m., at Stillwater, it was sunny. The temperature was 100 and the heat index was 101. Extreme heat warning is canceled, heat advisory in effect until 9 p.m. Central Daylight Time this evening. What? Heat index values up to 105. Where? Logan County. When? Until 9 p.m. Central Daylight Time this evening. Impacts. Hot temperatures and high humidity may cause heat illnesses. Drink plenty of fluids, stay in an air-conditioned room, stay out of the sun, and check up on relatives and neighbors. Heat advisory remains in effect until 9 p.m. Central Daylight Time this evening. What? Heat index values up to 105. Where? Portions of central, northern, northwest, southwest, and western Oklahoma. When? Until 9 p.m. Central Daylight Time this evening. Impacts. Hot temperatures and high humidity may cause heat illnesses. Drink plenty of fluids, stay in an air-conditioned room, stay out of the sun, and check up on relatives and neighbors. Heat advisory remains in effect until 8 p.m. Central Daylight Time this evening. What? Heat index values up to 105. Where? Portions of northwest and west central Arkansas and east central, northeast, and southeast Oklahoma. When? Until 8 p.m. Central Daylight Time this evening. Impacts. Heat-related illnesses are possible, especially impacting those not acclimated to the conditions or those performing strenuous activities. Take extra precautions when outside. Wear lightweight and loose-fitting clothing. Try to limit strenuous activities to early morning or evening. Take action when you see symptoms of heat exhaustion and heat stroke. From the Norman Forecast Office, here is the forecast for Stillwater and surrounding area. Rest of today, sunny with a slight chance of showers and thunderstorms. Hot with highs around 101. South winds 10 to 15 miles an hour. Chance of rain 20%. Heat index values up to 106. Tonight, mostly clear until midnight, then partly cloudy with a slight chance of showers and thunderstorms after midnight. Lows in the mid-70s. Southeast winds 5 to 10 miles an hour. Chance of rain 20%. Saturday, mostly sunny with a 20% chance of showers. Highs in the mid-90s. Southeast winds 5 to 10 miles an hour, becoming east in the afternoon. Saturday night, clear until midnight, then becoming partly cloudy. Lows in the lower 70s. East winds 5 to 10 miles an hour. Sunday, mostly cloudy in the morning, then becoming mostly sunny. Highs in the upper 90s. East winds 5 to 10 miles an hour. Sunday night, partly cloudy. Lows in the mid-70s. Monday, sunny, hot with highs around 105. Monday night, mostly clear. Lows in the mid-70s. Heat index values up to 105 early until midnight. Tuesday, partly sunny in the morning, then sunny with a slight chance of showers and thunderstorms in the afternoon. Hot with highs around 100.

chance of rain 20%. Tuesday night, mostly clear until midnight, then becoming partly cloudy. Lows in the lower 70s. Heat index values up to 105 early until midnight. Wednesday, mostly sunny. Highs in the upper 90s. Wednesday night, mostly clear. Lows in the lower 70s. Thursday, mostly sunny. Highs in the upper 90s. You're listening to Stillwater Weather Radio, and here are 4 p.m. weather observations. It's Stillwater. It was sunny. The temperature was 100 degrees, the dew point 62, and the relative humidity 28%, producing a heat index of 101. The wind was out at 9 miles an hour. The pressure was 29.98 inches and falling. At Guthrie, it was mostly sunny. The temperature was 96. The wind was southwest at 10. Observations from around the region. At Woodward, it was sunny with a temperature of 103. It was mostly sunny with a temperature of 101 at Wichita, 100 at Tulsa, and 96 at Springfield. It was partly sunny with a temperature of 93 at Oklahoma City and 96 at Dallas-Fort Worth. Once again at 4 p.m., it's Stillwater, it was sunny. The temperature was 100 and the heat index was 101. Extreme heat warning is canceled, heat advisory in effect until 9 p.m. Central Daylight Time this evening. What? Heat index values up to 105. Where? Logan County. When? Until 9 p.m. Central Daylight Time this evening. Impacts. Hot temperatures and high humidity may cause heat illnesses. Drink plenty of fluids, stay in an air-conditioned room, stay out of the sun, and check up on relatives and neighbors. Heat advisory remains in effect until 9 p.m. Central Daylight Time this evening. What? Heat index values up to 105. Where? Portions of central, northern, northwest, southwest, and western Oklahoma. When? Until 9 p.m. Central Daylight Time this evening. Impacts. Hot temperatures and high humidity may cause heat illnesses. Drink plenty of fluids, stay in an air-conditioned room, stay out of the sun, and check up on relatives and neighbors. Heat advisory remains in effect until 8 p.m. Central Daylight Time this evening. What? Heat index values up to 105. Where? Portions of northwest and west central Arkansas and east central, northeast, and southeast Oklahoma. When? Until 8 p.m. Central Daylight Time this evening. Impacts. Heat-related illnesses are possible, especially impacting those not acclimated to the conditions or those performing strenuous activities. Take extra precautions when outside. Wear lightweight and loose-fitting clothing. Try to limit strenuous activities to early morning or evening. Take action when you see symptoms of heat exhaustion and heat stroke. From the Norman Forecast Office, here is the forecast for Stillwater and surrounding area. Rest of today, sunny with a slight chance of showers and thunderstorms. Hot with highs around 101. South winds 10 to 15 miles an hour. Chance of rain 20%. Heat index values up to 106. Tonight, mostly clear until midnight, then partly cloudy with a slight chance of showers and thunderstorms after midnight. Lows in the mid-70s. Southeast winds 5 to 10 miles an hour. Chance of rain 20%. Saturday, mostly sunny with a 20% chance of showers. Highs in the mid-90s. Southeast winds 5 to 10 miles an hour, becoming east in the afternoon. Saturday night, clear until midnight, then becoming partly cloudy. Lows in the lower 70s. East winds 5 to 10 miles an hour. Sunday, mostly cloudy in the morning, then becoming mostly sunny. Highs in the upper 90s. East winds 5 to 10 miles an hour. Sunday night, partly cloudy. Lows in the mid-70s. Monday, sunny, hot with highs around 105. Monday night, mostly clear. Lows in the mid-70s. Heat index values up to 105 early until midnight. Tuesday, partly sunny in the morning, then sunny with a slight chance of showers and thunderstorms in the afternoon. Hot with highs around 100. Chance of rain 20%. Tuesday night, mostly clear until midnight, then becoming

partly cloudy. Lows in the lower 70s. Heat index values up to 105 early until midnight. Wednesday, mostly sunny. Highs in the upper 90s. Wednesday night, mostly clear. Lows in the lower 70s. Thursday, mostly sunny. Highs in the upper 90s. You're listening to Stillwater Weather Radio, and here are 4 p.m. weather observations. It's Stillwater. It was sunny. The temperature was 100 degrees, the dew point 62, and the relative humidity 28%, producing a heat index of 101. The wind was south at 9 miles an hour. The pressure was 29.98 inches and falling. At Guthrie, it was mostly sunny. The temperature was 96. The wind was southwest at 10. Observations from around the region. At Woodward, it was sunny with a temperature of 103. It was mostly sunny with a temperature of 101 at Wichita, 100 at Tulsa, and 96 at Springfield. It was partly sunny with a temperature of 93 at Oklahoma City and 96 at Dallas-Fort Worth. Once again at 4 p.m., it's Stillwater, it was sunny. The temperature was 100 and the heat index was 101. This is your weather radio station WNG654 in Stillwater, operating on a frequency of 162.50 MHz. 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Extreme heat warning is canceled. Heat advisory in effect until 9 p.m. Central Daylight Time this evening. What? Heat index values up to 105. Where? Logan County. When? Until 9 p.m. Central Daylight Time this evening. Impacts. Hot temperatures and high humidity may cause heat illnesses. Drink plenty of fluids. Stay in an air-conditioned room. Stay out of the sun. And check up on relatives and neighbors. Heat advisory remains in effect until 9 p.m. Central Daylight Time this evening. What? Heat index values up to 105. Where? Portions of central, northern, northwest, southwest, and western Oklahoma. When? Until 9 p.m. Central Daylight Time this evening. Impacts. Hot temperatures and high humidity may cause heat illnesses. Drink plenty of fluids. Stay in an air-conditioned room. Stay out of the sun. And check up on relatives and neighbors. Heat advisory remains in effect until 8 p.m. Central Daylight Time this evening. What? Heat index values up to 105. Where? Portions of northwest and west central Arkansas and east central, northeast, and southeast Oklahoma. When? Until 8 p.m. Central Daylight Time this evening. Impacts. Heat-related illnesses are possible, especially impacting those not acclimated to the conditions or those performing strenuous activities. Take extra precautions when outside. Wear lightweight and loose-fitting clothing. Try to limit strenuous activities to early morning or evening. Take action when you see symptoms of heat exhaustion and heat stroke. From the Norman Forecast Office, here is the forecast for Stillwater and surrounding area. Rest of today, sunny with a slight chance of showers and thunderstorms. Hot with highs around 101. South winds 10 to 15 miles an hour. Chance of rain 20%. Heat index values up to 106. Tonight, mostly clear until midnight, then partly cloudy with a slight chance of showers and thunderstorms after midnight. Lows in the mid-70s. Southeast winds 5 to 10 miles an hour. Chance of rain 20%. Saturday, mostly sunny with a 20% chance of showers. Highs in the mid-90s. Southeast winds 5 to 10 miles an hour, becoming east in the afternoon. Saturday night, clear until midnight, then becoming partly cloudy. Lows in the lower 70s. East winds 5 to 10 miles an hour. Sunday, mostly cloudy in the morning, then becoming mostly sunny. Highs in the upper 90s. East winds 5 to 10 miles an hour. Sunday night, partly cloudy. Lows in the mid-70s. Monday, sunny, hot with highs around 105. Monday night, mostly clear. Lows in the mid-70s. Heat index values up to 105 early until midnight. Tuesday, partly sunny in the morning, then sunny with a slight chance of showers and thunderstorms in the

Afternoon. Hot with highs around 100. Chance of rain 20%. Tuesday night, mostly clear until midnight, then becoming partly cloudy. Lows in the lower 70s. Heat index values up to 105 early until midnight. Wednesday, mostly sunny. Highs in the upper 90s. Wednesday night, mostly clear. Lows in the lower 70s. Thursday, mostly sunny. Highs in the upper 90s. You are listening to Stillwater Weather Radio, and here are 4 p.m. weather observations. It's Stillwater, it was sunny. The temperature was 100 degrees, the dew point 62, and the relative humidity 28%, producing a heat index of 101. The wind was south at 9 miles an hour. The pressure was 29.98 inches and falling. At Guthrie, it was mostly sunny. The temperature was 96. The wind was southwest at 10. Observations from around the region. At Woodward, it was sunny with a temperature of 103. It was mostly sunny with a temperature of 101 at Wichita, 100 at Tulsa, and 96 at Springfield. It was partly sunny with a temperature of 93 at Oklahoma City and 96 at Dallas-Fort Worth. Once again at 4 p.m., it's Stillwater, it was sunny. The temperature was 100 and the heat index was 101. Extreme heat warning is canceled. Heat advisory in effect until 9 p.m. Central Daylight Time this evening. What? Heat index values up to 105. Where? Logan County. When? Until 9 p.m. Central Daylight Time this evening. Impacts. Hot temperatures and high humidity may cause heat illnesses. Drink plenty of fluids. Stay in an air-conditioned room. Stay out of the sun. And check up on relatives and neighbors. Heat advisory remains in effect until 9 p.m. Central Daylight Time this evening. What? Heat index values up to 105. Where? Portions of central, northern, northwest, southwest, and western Oklahoma. When? Until 9 p.m. Central Daylight Time this evening. Impacts. Hot temperatures and high humidity may cause heat illnesses. Drink plenty of fluids. Stay in an air-conditioned room. Stay out of the sun. And check up on relatives and neighbors. Heat advisory remains in effect until 8 p.m. Central Daylight Time this evening. What? Heat index values up to 105. Where? Portions of northwest and west central Arkansas and east central, northeast, and southeast Oklahoma. When? Until 8 p.m. Central Daylight Time this evening. Impacts. Heat-related illnesses are possible, especially impacting those not acclimated to the conditions or those performing strenuous activities. Take extra precautions when outside. Wear lightweight and loose-fitting clothing. Try to limit strenuous activities to early morning or evening. Take action when you see symptoms of heat exhaustion and heat stroke. From the Norman Forecast Office, here is the forecast for Stillwater and surrounding area. Rest of today, sunny with a slight chance of showers and thunderstorms. Hot with highs around 101. South winds 10 to 15 miles an hour. Chance of rain 20%. Heat index values up to 106. Tonight, mostly clear until midnight, then partly cloudy with a slight chance of showers and thunderstorms after midnight. Lows in the mid-70s. Southeast winds 5 to 10 miles an hour. Chance of rain 20%. Saturday, mostly sunny with a 20% chance of showers. Highs in the mid-90s. Southeast winds 5 to 10 miles an hour, becoming east in the afternoon. Saturday night, clear until midnight, then becoming partly cloudy. Lows in the lower 70s. East winds 5 to 10 miles an hour. Sunday, mostly cloudy in the morning, then becoming mostly sunny. Highs in the upper 90s. East winds 5 to 10 miles an hour. Sunday night, partly cloudy. Lows in the mid-70s. Monday, sunny, hot with highs around 105. Monday night, mostly clear. Lows in the mid-70s. Heat index values up to 105 early until midnight. Tuesday, partly sunny in the morning, then sunny with a slight chance of showers and thunderstorms in the afternoon. Hot with highs around 100. Chance of rain 20%.

Tuesday night, mostly clear until midnight, then becoming partly cloudy. Lows in the lower 70s. Heat index values up to 105 early until midnight. Wednesday, mostly sunny. Highs in the upper 90s. Wednesday night, mostly clear. Lows in the lower 70s. Thursday, mostly sunny. Highs in the upper 90s. You're listening to Stillwater Weather Radio, and here are 4 p.m. weather observations. It's Stillwater, it was sunny. The temperature was 100 degrees, the dew point 62, and the relative humidity 28%, producing a heat index of 101. The wind was out at 9 miles an hour. The pressure was 29.98 inches and falling. At Guthrie, it was mostly sunny. The temperature was 96. The wind was southwest at 10. Observations from around the region. At Woodward, it was sunny with a temperature of 103. It was mostly sunny with a temperature of 101 at Wichita, 100 at Tulsa, and 96 at Springfield. It was partly sunny with a temperature of 93 at Oklahoma City and 96 at Dallas-Fort Worth. Once again at 4 p.m., it's still water, it was sunny. The temperature was 100 and the heat index was 101. Extreme heat warning is canceled, heat advisory in effect until 9 p.m. Central Daylight Time this evening. What? Heat index values up to 105. Where? Logan County. When? Until 9 p.m. Central Daylight Time this evening. Impacts. Hot temperatures and high humidity may cause heat illnesses. Drink plenty of fluids, stay in an air-conditioned room, stay out of the sun, and check up on relatives and neighbors. Heat advisory remains in effect until 9 p.m. Central Daylight Time this evening. What? Heat index values up to 105. Where? Portions of central, northern, northwest, southwest, and western Oklahoma. When? Until 9 p.m. Central Daylight Time this evening. Impacts. Hot temperatures and high humidity may cause heat illnesses. Drink plenty of fluids, stay in an air-conditioned room, stay out of the sun, and check up on relatives and neighbors. Heat advisory remains in effect until 8 p.m. Central Daylight Time this evening. What? Heat index values up to 105. Where? Portions of northwest and west central Arkansas and east central, northeast, and southeast Oklahoma. When? Until 8 p.m. Central Daylight Time this evening. Impacts. Heat-related illnesses are possible, especially impacting those not acclimated to the conditions or those performing strenuous activities. Take extra precautions when outside. Wear lightweight and loose-fitting clothing. Try to limit strenuous activities to early morning or evening. Take action when you see symptoms of heat exhaustion and heat stroke. From the Norman Forecast Office, here is the forecast for Stillwater and surrounding area. Rest of today, sunny with a slight chance of showers and thunderstorms. Hot with highs around 101. South winds 10 to 15 miles an hour. Chance of rain 20%. Heat index values up to 106. Tonight, mostly clear until midnight, then partly cloudy with a slight chance of showers and thunderstorms after midnight. Lows in the mid-70s. Southeast winds 5 to 10 miles an hour. Chance of rain 20%. Saturday, mostly sunny with a 20% chance of showers. Highs in the mid-90s. Southeast winds 5 to 10 miles an hour, becoming east in the afternoon. Saturday night, clear until midnight, then becoming partly cloudy. Lows in the lower 70s. East winds 5 to 10 miles an hour. Sunday, mostly cloudy in the morning, then becoming mostly sunny. Highs in the upper 90s. East winds 5 to 10 miles an hour. Sunday night, partly cloudy. Lows in the mid-70s. Monday, sunny, hot with highs around 105. Monday night, mostly clear. Lows in the mid-70s. Heat index values up to 105 early until midnight. Tuesday, partly sunny in the morning, then sunny with a slight chance of showers and thunderstorms in the afternoon. Hot with highs around 100. Chance of rain 20%. Tuesday night, mostly clear until midnight, then becoming partly cloudy. Lows in the lower.

70s. Heat index values up to 105 early until midnight. Wednesday, mostly sunny. Highs in the upper 90s. Wednesday night, mostly clear. Lows in the lower 70s. Thursday, mostly sunny. Highs in the upper 90s. 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It's Stillwater, it was sunny. The temperature was 100 degrees, the dew point 62, and the relative humidity 28%, producing a heat index of 101. The wind was south at 9 miles an hour. The pressure was 29.98 inches and falling. At Guthrie, it was mostly sunny. The temperature was 96. The wind was southwest at 10. Observations from around the region. At Woodward, it was sunny, with a temperature of 103. It was mostly sunny, with a temperature of 101 at Wichita, 100 at Tulsa, and 96 at Springfield. It was partly sunny, with a temperature of 93 at Oklahoma City, and 96 at Dallas-Fort Worth. Once again at 4 p.m., at Stillwater, it was sunny. The temperature was 100, and the heat index was 101. This is your weather radio station WNT-654 in Stillwater, operating on a frequency of 162.50 MHz. Programming originates from the National Weather Service Forecast Office in Norman, Oklahoma. Extreme heat warning is canceled, heat advisory in effect until 9 p.m. Central Daylight Time this evening. What? Heat index values up to 105. Where? Logan County. When? Until 9 p.m. Central Daylight Time this evening. Impacts. Hot temperatures and high humidity may cause heat illnesses. Drink plenty of fluids, stay in an air-conditioned room, stay out of the sun, and check up on relatives and neighbors. Heat advisory remains in effect until 9 p.m. Central Daylight Time this evening. What? Heat index values up to 105. Where? Portions of central, northern, northwest, southwest, and western Oklahoma. When? Until 9 p.m. Central Daylight Time this evening. Impacts. Hot temperatures and high humidity may cause heat illnesses. Drink plenty of fluids, stay in an air-conditioned room, stay out of the sun, and check up on relatives and neighbors. Heat advisory remains in effect until 8 p.m. Central Daylight Time this evening. What? Heat index values up to 105. Where? Portions of northwest and west central Arkansas and east central, northeast, and southeast Oklahoma. When? Until 8 p.m. Central Daylight Time this evening. Impacts. Heat-related illnesses are possible, especially impacting those not acclimated to the conditions or those performing strenuous activities. Take extra precautions when outside. Wear lightweight and loose-fitting clothing. Try to limit strenuous activities to early morning or evening. Take action when you see symptoms of heat exhaustion and heat stroke. From the Norman Forecast Office, here is the forecast for Stillwater and surrounding area. Rest of today, sunny with a slight chance of showers and thunderstorms. Hot with highs around 101. South winds 10 to 15 miles an hour. Chance of rain 20%. Heat index values up to 106. Tonight, mostly clear until midnight, then partly cloudy with a slight chance of showers and thunderstorms after midnight. Lows in the mid-70s. Southeast winds 5 to 10 miles an hour. Chance of rain 20%. Saturday, mostly sunny with a 20% chance of showers. Highs in the mid-90s. Southeast winds 5 to 10 miles an hour, becoming east in the afternoon. Saturday night, clear until midnight, then becoming partly cloudy. Lows in the lower 70s. East winds 5 to 10 miles an hour. Sunday, mostly cloudy in the morning, then becoming mostly sunny. Highs in the upper 90s. East winds 5 to 10 miles an hour. Sunday night, partly cloudy. Lows in the mid-70s. Monday, sunny, hot with highs around 105. Monday night, mostly clear. Lows in the mid-70s. Heat index values up to 105 early until midnight. Tuesday, partly sunny in the morning, then sunny with a slight chance of showers and thunderstorms in the afternoon. Hot with highs around

The wind was south at 8. Observations from around the region. At Springfield, it was sunny, with a temperature of 97. It was mostly sunny, with a temperature of 101 at Wichita, 99 at Oklahoma City, and 100 at Tulsa. At Dallas-Fort Worth, it was cloudy, with a temperature of 97. Once again at 5 p.m., at Stillwater, it was sunny. The temperature was 101, and the heat index was 102. Extreme heat warning is canceled, heat advisory in effect until 9 p.m. Central Daylight Time this evening. What? Heat index values up to 105. Where? Logan County. When? Until 9 p.m. Central Daylight Time this evening. Impacts. Hot temperatures and high humidity may cause heat illnesses. Drink plenty of fluids, stay in an air-conditioned room, stay out of the sun, and check up on relatives and neighbors. Heat advisory remains in effect until 9 p.m. Central Daylight Time this evening. What? Heat index values up to 105. Where? Portions of central, northern, northwest, southwest, and western Oklahoma. When? Until 9 p.m. Central Daylight Time this evening. Impacts. Hot temperatures and high humidity may cause heat illnesses. Drink plenty of fluids, stay in an air-conditioned room, stay out of the sun, and check up on relatives and neighbors. Heat advisory remains in effect until 8 p.m. Central Daylight Time this evening. What? Heat index values up to 105. Where? Portions of northwest and west central Arkansas and east central, northeast, and southeast Oklahoma. When? Until 8 p.m. Central Daylight Time this evening. Impacts. Heat-related illnesses are possible, especially impacting those not acclimated to the conditions or those performing strenuous activities. Take extra precautions when outside. Wear lightweight and loose-fitting clothing. Try to limit strenuous activities to early morning or evening. Take action when you see symptoms of heat exhaustion and heat stroke. From the Norman Forecast Office, here is the forecast for Stillwater and surrounding area. Rest of today, sunny with a slight chance of showers and thunderstorms. Hot with highs around 101. South winds 10 to 15 miles an hour. Chance of rain 20%. Heat index values up to 106. Tonight, mostly clear until midnight, then partly cloudy with a slight chance of showers and thunderstorms after midnight. Lows in the mid-70s. Southeast winds 5 to 10 miles an hour. Chance of rain 20%. Saturday, mostly sunny with a 20% chance of showers. Highs in the mid-90s. Southeast winds 5 to 10 miles an hour, becoming east in the afternoon. Saturday night, clear until midnight, then becoming partly cloudy. Lows in the lower 70s. East winds 5 to 10 miles an hour. Sunday, mostly cloudy in the morning, then becoming mostly sunny. Highs in the upper 90s. East winds 5 to 10 miles an hour. Sunday night, partly cloudy. Lows in the mid-70s. Monday, sunny, hot with highs around 105. Monday night, mostly clear. Lows in the mid-70s. Heat index values up to 105 early until midnight. Tuesday, partly sunny in the morning, then sunny with a slight chance of showers and thunderstorms in the afternoon. Hot with highs around 100. Chance of rain 20%. Tuesday night, mostly clear until midnight, then becoming partly cloudy. Lows in the lower 70s. Heat index values up to 105 early until midnight. Wednesday, mostly sunny. Highs in the upper 90s. Wednesday night, mostly clear. Lows in the lower 70s. Thursday, mostly sunny. Highs in the upper 90s. 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At Stillwater, it was sunny. The temperature was 101 degrees, the dew point 61, and the relative humidity 26%, producing a heat index of 102. The wind was south at 9 miles an hour. The pressure was 29.96 inches and falling. At Guthrie, it was sunny. The temperature was 99. The wind was south at 8. Observations from around the region. At Springfield, it was sunny with a

temperature of 97. It was mostly sunny, with a temperature of 101 at Wichita, 99 at Oklahoma City, and 100 at Tulsa. At Dallas-Fort Worth, it was cloudy, with a temperature of 97. Once again at 5 p.m., at Stillwater, it was sunny. The temperature was 101, and the heat index was 102. Extreme heat warning is canceled. Heat advisory in effect until 9 p.m. Central Daylight Time this evening. What? Heat index values up to 105. Where? Logan County. When? Until 9 p.m. Central Daylight Time this evening. Impacts. Hot temperatures and high humidity may cause heat illnesses. Drink plenty of fluids. Stay in an air-conditioned room. Stay out of the sun. And check up on relatives and neighbors. Heat advisory remains in effect until 9 p.m. Central Daylight Time this evening. What? Heat index values up to 105. Where? Portions of central, northern, northwest, southwest, and western Oklahoma. When? Until 9 p.m. Central Daylight Time this evening. Impacts. Hot temperatures and high humidity may cause heat illnesses. Drink plenty of fluids. Stay in an air-conditioned room. Stay out of the sun. And check up on relatives and neighbors. Heat advisory remains in effect until 8 p.m. Central Daylight Time this evening. What? Heat index values up to 105. Where? Portions of northwest and west central Arkansas and east central, northeast, and southeast Oklahoma. When? Until 8 p.m. Central Daylight Time this evening. Impacts. Heat-related illnesses are possible, especially impacting those not acclimated to the conditions or those performing strenuous activities. Take extra precautions when outside. Wear lightweight and loose-fitting clothing. Try to limit strenuous activities to early morning or evening. Take action when you see symptoms of heat exhaustion and heat stroke. From the Norman Forecast Office, here is the forecast for Stillwater and surrounding area. Rest of today, sunny with a slight chance of showers and thunderstorms. Hot with highs around 101. South winds 10 to 15 miles an hour. Chance of rain 20%. Heat index values up to 106. Tonight, mostly clear until midnight, then partly cloudy with a slight chance of showers and thunderstorms after midnight. Lows in the mid-70s. Southeast winds 5 to 10 miles an hour. Chance of rain 20%. Saturday, mostly sunny with a 20% chance of showers. Highs in the mid-90s. Southeast winds 5 to 10 miles an hour, becoming east in the afternoon. Saturday night, clear until midnight, then becoming partly cloudy. Lows in the lower 70s. East winds 5 to 10 miles an hour. Sunday, mostly cloudy in the morning, then becoming mostly sunny. Highs in the upper 90s. East winds 5 to 10 miles an hour. Sunday night, partly cloudy. Lows in the mid-70s. Monday, sunny, hot with highs around 105. Monday night, mostly clear. Lows in the mid-70s. Heat index values up to 105 early until midnight. Tuesday, partly sunny in the morning, then sunny with a slight chance of showers and thunderstorms in the afternoon. Hot with highs around 100. Chance of rain 20%. Tuesday night, mostly clear until midnight, then becoming partly cloudy. Lows in the lower 70s. Heat index values up to 105 early until midnight. Wednesday, mostly sunny. Highs in the upper 90s. Wednesday night, mostly clear. Lows in the lower 70s. Thursday, mostly sunny. Highs in the upper 90s. 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At Stillwater, it was sunny. The temperature was 101 degrees, the dew point 61, and the relative humidity 26%, producing a heat index of 102. The wind was south at 9 miles an hour. Pressure was 29.96 inches and falling. At Guthrie, it was sunny. The temperature was 99. The wind was south at 8. Observations from around the region. Temperatures were between 97 and 105 degrees. At Woodward, it was sunny. It was mostly sunny at Wichita, Oklahoma City, Tulsa,

Springfield. At Dallas-Fort Worth, it was partly sunny. Once again at 5 p.m., at Stillwater, it was sunny. The temperature was 101, and the heat index was 102. This is your weather radio station WNG 654 in Stillwater, operating on a frequency of 162.50 MHz. 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Extreme heat warning is canceled. Heat advisory in effect until 9 p.m. Central Daylight Time this evening. What? Heat index values up to 105. Where? Logan County. When? Until 9 p.m. Central Daylight Time this evening. Impacts. Hot temperatures and high humidity may cause heat illnesses. Drink plenty of fluids, stay in an air-conditioned room, stay out of the sun, and check up on relatives and neighbors. Heat advisory remains in effect until 9 p.m. Central Daylight Time this evening. What? Heat index values up to 105. Where? Portions of Central, Northern, Northwest, Southwest, and Western Oklahoma. When? Until 9 p.m. Central Daylight Time this evening. Impacts. Hot temperatures and high humidity may cause heat illnesses. Drink plenty of fluids. Stay in an air-conditioned room. Stay out of the sun. And check up on relatives and neighbors. Heat advisory remains in effect until 8 p.m. Central Daylight Time this evening. What? Heat index values up to 105. Where? Portions of northwest and west central Arkansas and east central, northeast, and southeast Oklahoma. When? Until 8 p.m. Central Daylight Time this evening. Impacts. Heat-related illnesses are possible, especially impacting those not acclimated to the conditions or those performing strenuous activities. Take extra precautions when outside. Wear lightweight and loose-fitting clothing. Try to limit strenuous activities to early morning or evening. Take action when you see symptoms of heat exhaustion and heat stroke. From the Norman Forecast Office, here is the forecast for Stillwater and surrounding area. Rest of today, sunny with a slight chance of showers and thunderstorms. Hot with highs around 101. South winds 10 to 15 miles an hour. Chance of rain 20%. Heat index values up to 106. Tonight, mostly clear until midnight, then partly cloudy with a slight chance of showers and thunderstorms after midnight. Lows in the mid-70s. Southeast winds 5 to 10 miles an hour. Chance of rain 20%. Saturday, mostly sunny with a 20% chance of showers. Highs in the mid-90s. Southeast winds 5 to 10 miles an hour, becoming east in the afternoon. Saturday night, clear until midnight, then becoming partly cloudy. Lows in the lower 70s. East winds 5 to 10 miles an hour. Sunday, mostly cloudy in the morning, then becoming mostly sunny. Highs in the upper 90s. East winds 5 to 10 miles an hour. Sunday night, partly cloudy. Lows in the mid-70s. Monday, sunny, hot with highs around 105. Monday night, mostly clear. Lows in the mid-70s. Heat index values up to 105 early until midnight. Tuesday, partly sunny in the morning, then sunny with a slight chance of showers and thunderstorms in the afternoon. Hot with highs around 100. Chance of rain 20%. Tuesday night, mostly clear until midnight, then becoming partly cloudy. Lows in the lower 70s. Heat index values up to 105 early until midnight. Wednesday, mostly sunny. Highs in the upper 90s. Wednesday night, mostly clear. Lows in the lower 70s. Thursday, mostly sunny. Highs in the upper 90s. You are listening to Stillwater Weather Radio, NERR 5 p.m. weather observations. At Stillwater, it was sunny. The temperature was 101 degrees, the dew point 61, and the relative humidity 26%, producing a heat index of 102. The wind was south at 9 miles an hour. The pressure was 29.96 inches and falling. At Guthrie, it was sunny. The temperature was 99. The wind was south at 8. Observations from around the region. Temperatures were between 97 and 105 degrees.

at Woodward, it was sunny. It was mostly sunny at Wichita, Oklahoma City, Tulsa, and Springfield. At Dallas-Fort Worth, it was partly sunny. Once again at 5 p.m., at Stillwater, it was sunny. The temperature was 101, and the heat index was 102. Extreme heat warning is canceled. Heat advisory in effect until 9 p.m. Central Daylight Time this evening. What? Heat index values up to 105. Where? Logan County. When? Until 9 p.m. Central Daylight Time this evening. Impacts. Hot temperatures and high humidity may cause heat illnesses. Drink plenty of fluids, stay in an air-conditioned room, stay out of the sun, and check up on relatives and neighbors. Heat advisory remains in effect until 9 p.m. Central Daylight Time this evening. What? Heat index values up to 105. Where? Portions of central, northern, northwest, southwest, and western Oklahoma. When? Until 9 p.m. Central Daylight Time this evening. Impacts. Hot temperatures and high humidity may cause heat illnesses. Drink plenty of fluids, stay in an air-conditioned room, stay out of the sun, and check up on relatives and neighbors. Heat advisory remains in effect until 8 p.m. Central Daylight Time this evening. What? Heat index values up to 105. Where? Portions of northwest and west central Arkansas and east central, northeast, and southeast Oklahoma. When? Until 8 p.m. Central Daylight Time this evening. Impacts. Heat-related illnesses are possible, especially impacting those not acclimated to the conditions or those performing strenuous activities. Take extra precautions when outside. Wear lightweight and loose-fitting clothing. Try to limit strenuous activities to early morning or evening. Take action when you see symptoms of heat exhaustion and heat stroke. From the Norman Forecast Office, here is the forecast for Stillwater and surrounding area. Rest of today, sunny with a slight chance of showers and thunderstorms. Hot with highs around 101. South winds 10 to 15 miles an hour. Chance of rain 20%. Heat index values up to 106. Tonight, mostly clear until midnight, then partly cloudy with a slight chance of showers and thunderstorms after midnight. Lows in the mid-70s. Southeast winds 5 to 10 miles an hour. Chance of rain 20%. Saturday, mostly sunny with a 20% chance of showers. Highs in the mid-90s. Southeast winds 5 to 10 miles an hour, becoming east in the afternoon. Saturday night, clear until midnight, then becoming partly cloudy. Lows in the lower 70s. East winds 5 to 10 miles an hour. Sunday, mostly cloudy in the morning, then becoming mostly sunny. Highs in the upper 90s. East winds 5 to 10 miles an hour. Sunday night, partly cloudy. Lows in the mid-70s. Monday, sunny, hot with highs around 105. Monday night, mostly clear. Lows in the mid-70s. Heat index values up to 105 early until midnight. Tuesday, partly sunny in the morning, then sunny with a slight chance of showers and thunderstorms in the afternoon. Hot with highs around 100. Chance of rain 20%. Tuesday night, mostly clear until midnight, then becoming partly cloudy. Lows in the lower 70s. Heat index values up to 105 early until midnight. Wednesday, mostly sunny. Highs in the upper 90s. Wednesday night, mostly clear. Lows in the lower 70s. Thursday, mostly sunny. Highs in the upper 90s. 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At Stillwater, it was sunny. The temperature was 101 degrees, the dew point 61, and the relative humidity 26%, producing a heat index of 102. The wind was south at 9 miles an hour. The pressure was 29.96 inches and falling. At Guthrie, it was sunny. The temperature was 99. The wind was south at 8. Observations from around the region. Temperatures were between 97 and 105 degrees. At Woodward, it was sunny. It was mostly sunny at Wichita, Oklahoma City, Tulsa, and Springfield. At Dallas-Fort Worth.

It was partly sunny. Once again at 5 p.m., it's still water. It was sunny. The temperature was 101, and the heat index was 102. Extreme heat warning is canceled. Heat advisory in effect until 9 p.m. Central Daylight Time this evening. What? Heat index values up to 105. Where? Logan County. When? Until 9 p.m. Central Daylight Time this evening. Impacts. Hot temperatures and high humidity may cause heat illnesses. Drink plenty of fluids, stay in an air-conditioned room, stay out of the sun, and check up on relatives and neighbors. Heat advisory remains in effect until 9 p.m. Central Daylight Time this evening. What? Heat index values up to 105. Where? Portions of central, northern, northwest, southwest, and western Oklahoma. When? Until 9 p.m. Central Daylight Time this evening. Impacts. Hot temperatures and high humidity may cause heat illnesses. Drink plenty of fluids, stay in an air-conditioned room, stay out of the sun, and check up on relatives and neighbors. Heat advisory remains in effect until 8 p.m. Central Daylight Time this evening. What? Heat index values up to 105. Where? Portions of northwest and west central Arkansas and east central, northeast, and southeast Oklahoma. When? Until 8 p.m. Central Daylight Time this evening. Impacts. Heat-related illnesses are possible, especially impacting those not acclimated to the conditions or those performing strenuous activities. Take extra precautions when outside. Wear lightweight and loose-fitting clothing. Try to limit strenuous activities to early morning or evening. Take action when you see symptoms of heat exhaustion and heat stroke. From the Norman Forecast Office, here is the forecast for Stillwater and surrounding area. Rest of today, sunny with a slight chance of showers and thunderstorms. Hot with highs around 101. South winds 10 to 15 miles an hour. Chance of rain 20%. Heat index values up to 106. Tonight, mostly clear until midnight, then partly cloudy with a slight chance of showers and thunderstorms after midnight. Lows in the mid-70s. Southeast winds 5 to 10 miles an hour. Chance of rain 20%. Saturday, mostly sunny with a 20% chance of showers. Highs in the mid-90s. Southeast winds 5 to 10 miles an hour, becoming east in the afternoon. Saturday night, clear until midnight, then becoming partly cloudy. Lows in the lower 70s. East winds 5 to 10 miles an hour. Sunday, mostly cloudy in the morning, then becoming mostly sunny. Highs in the upper 90s. East winds 5 to 10 miles an hour. Sunday night, partly cloudy. Lows in the mid-70s. Monday, sunny, hot with highs around 105. Monday night, mostly clear. Lows in the mid-70s. Heat index values up to 105 early until midnight. Tuesday, partly sunny in the morning, then sunny with a slight chance of showers and thunderstorms in the afternoon. Hot with highs around 100. Chance of rain 20%. Tuesday night, mostly clear until midnight, then becoming partly cloudy. Lows in the lower 70s. Heat index values up to 105 early until midnight. Wednesday, mostly sunny. Highs in the upper 90s. Wednesday night, mostly clear. Lows in the lower 70s. Thursday, mostly sunny. Highs in the upper 90s. 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It's Stillwater, it was sunny. The temperature was 101 degrees, the dew point 61, and the relative humidity 26%, producing a heat index of 102. The wind was south at 9 miles an hour. The pressure was 29.96 inches and falling. At Guthrie, it was sunny. The temperature was 99. The wind was south at 8. Observations from around the region. Temperatures were between 97 and 105 degrees. At Woodward, it was sunny. It was mostly sunny at Wichita, Oklahoma City, Tulsa, and Springfield. At Dallas-Fort Worth, it was partly sunny. Once again at 5 p.m., it's still water, it was sunny. The temperature was 101, and the heat index was

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Extreme heat warning is canceled. Heat advisory in effect until 9 p.m. Central Daylight Time this evening. What? Heat index values up to 105. Where? Logan County. When? Until 9 p.m. Central Daylight Time this evening. Impacts. Hot temperatures and high humidity may cause heat illnesses. Drink plenty of fluids. Stay in an air-conditioned room. Stay out of the sun. And check up on relatives and neighbors. Heat advisory remains in effect until 9 p.m. Central Daylight Time this evening. What? Heat index values up to 105. Where? Portions of central, northern, northwest, southwest, and western Oklahoma. When? Until 9 p.m. Central Daylight Time this evening. Impacts. Hot temperatures and high humidity may cause heat illnesses. Drink plenty of fluids. Stay in an air-conditioned room. Stay out of the sun. And check up on relatives and neighbors. Heat advisory remains in effect until 8 p.m. Central Daylight Time this evening. What? Heat index values up to 105. Where? Portions of northwest and west central Arkansas and east central, northeast, and southeast Oklahoma. When? Until 8 p.m. Central Daylight Time this evening. Impacts. Heat-related illnesses are possible, especially impacting those not acclimated to the conditions or those performing strenuous activities. Take extra precautions when outside. Wear lightweight and loose-fitting clothing. Try to limit strenuous activities to early morning or evening. Take action when you see symptoms of heat exhaustion and heat stroke. From the Norman Forecast Office, here is the forecast for Stillwater and surrounding area. Rest of today, sunny with a slight chance of showers and thunderstorms. Hot with highs around 101. South winds 10 to 15 miles an hour. Chance of rain 20%. Heat index values up to 106. Tonight, mostly clear until midnight, then partly cloudy with a slight chance of showers and thunderstorms after midnight. Lows in the mid-70s. Southeast winds 5 to 10 miles an hour. Chance of rain 20%. Saturday, mostly sunny with a 20% chance of showers. Highs in the mid-90s. Southeast winds 5 to 10 miles an hour, becoming east in the afternoon. Saturday night, clear until midnight, then becoming partly cloudy. Lows in the lower 70s. East winds 5 to 10 miles an hour. Sunday, mostly cloudy in the morning, then becoming mostly sunny. Highs in the upper 90s. East winds 5 to 10 miles an hour. Sunday night, partly cloudy. Lows in the mid-70s. Monday, sunny, hot with highs around 105. Monday night, mostly clear. Lows in the mid-70s. Heat index values up to 105 early until midnight. Tuesday, partly sunny in the morning, then sunny with a slight chance of showers and thunderstorms in the afternoon. Hot with highs around 100. Chance of rain 20%. Tuesday night, mostly clear until midnight, then becoming partly cloudy. Lows in the lower 70s. Heat rain 20%. Tuesday night, mostly clear until midnight, then becoming partly cloudy. Lows in the lower 70s. Heat index values up to 105 early until midnight. Wednesday, mostly sunny. Highs in the upper 90s. Wednesday night, mostly clear. Lows in the lower 70s. Thursday, mostly sunny. Highs in the upper 90s. 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And here are 5 p.m. weather observations. It's still water. It was sunny. The temperature was 101 degrees, the dew point 61, and the relative humidity 26%, producing a heat index of 102. The wind was south at 9 miles an hour. The pressure was 29.96 inches and falling. At Guthrie, it was sunny. The temperature was 99. The wind was south at 8. Observations from around the region. Temperatures were between 97 and 105 degrees. At Woodward, it was sunny.

was mostly sunny at Wichita, Oklahoma City, Tulsa, and Springfield. At Dallas-Fort Worth, it was partly sunny. Once again at 5 p.m., at Stillwater, it was sunny. The temperature was 101, and the heat index was 102. Extreme heat warning is canceled, heat advisory in effect until 9 p.m. Central Daylight Time this evening. What? Heat index values up to 105. Where? Logan County. When? Until 9 p.m. Central Daylight Time this evening. Impacts. Hot temperatures and high humidity may cause heat illnesses. Drink plenty of fluids, stay in an air-conditioned room, stay out of the sun, and check up on relatives and neighbors. Heat advisory remains in effect until 9 p.m. Central Daylight Time this evening. What? Heat index values up to 105. Where? Portions of central, northern, northwest, southwest, and western Oklahoma. When? Until 9 p.m. Central Daylight Time this evening. Impacts. Hot temperatures and high humidity may cause heat illnesses. Drink plenty of fluids, stay in an air-conditioned room, stay out of the sun, and check up on relatives and neighbors. Heat advisory remains in effect until 8 p.m. Central Daylight Time this evening. What? Heat index values up to 105. Where? Portions of northwest and west central Arkansas and east central, northeast, and southeast Oklahoma. When? Until 8 p.m. Central Daylight Time this evening. Impacts. Heat-related illnesses are possible, especially impacting those not acclimated to the conditions or those performing strenuous activities. Take extra precautions when outside. Wear lightweight and loose-fitting clothing. Try to limit strenuous activities to early morning or evening. Take action when you see symptoms of heat exhaustion and heat stroke. From the Norman Forecast Office, here is the forecast for Stillwater and surrounding area. Rest of today, sunny with a slight chance of showers and thunderstorms. Hot with highs around 101. South winds 10 to 15 miles an hour. Chance of rain 20%. Heat index values up to 106. Tonight, mostly clear until midnight, then partly cloudy with a slight chance of showers and thunderstorms after midnight. Lows in the mid-70s. Southeast winds 5 to 10 miles an hour. Chance of rain 20%. Saturday, mostly sunny with a 20% chance of showers. Highs in the mid-90s. Southeast winds 5 to 10 miles an hour, becoming east in the afternoon. Saturday night, clear until midnight, then becoming partly cloudy. Lows in the lower 70s. East winds 5 to 10 miles an hour. Sunday, mostly cloudy in the morning, then becoming mostly sunny. Highs in the upper 90s. East winds 5 to 10 miles an hour. Sunday night, partly cloudy. Lows in the mid-70s. Monday, sunny, hot with highs around 105. Monday night, mostly clear. Lows in the mid-70s. Heat index values up to 105 early until midnight. Tuesday, partly sunny in the morning, then sunny with a slight chance of showers and thunderstorms in the afternoon. Hot with highs around 100. Chance of rain 20%. Tuesday night, mostly clear until midnight, then becoming partly cloudy. Lows in the lower 70s. Heat index values up to 105 early until midnight. Wednesday, mostly sunny. Highs in the upper 90s. Wednesday night, mostly clear. Lows in the lower 70s. Thursday, mostly sunny. Highs in the upper 90s. You are listening to Stillwater Weather Radio, NERR 5 p.m. weather observations. It's Stillwater, it was sunny. The temperature was 101 degrees, the dew point 61, and the relative humidity 26%, producing a heat index of 102. The wind was out at 9 miles an hour. The pressure was 29.96 inches and falling. At Guthrie, it was sunny. The temperature was 99. The wind was out at 8. Observations from around the region. Temperatures were between 97 and 105 degrees. At Woodward, it was sunny. It was mostly sunny at Wichita, Oklahoma City, Tulsa, and Springfield. At Dallas-Fort Worth, it was partly sunny. Once again,

At 5 p.m., at Stillwater, it was sunny. The temperature was 101, and the heat index was 102. Extreme heat warning is canceled. Heat advisory in effect until 9 p.m. Central Daylight Time this evening. What? Heat index values up to 105. Where? Logan County. When? Until 9 p.m. Central Daylight Time this evening. Impacts. Hot temperatures and high humidity may cause heat illnesses. Drink plenty of fluids, stay in an air-conditioned room, stay out of the sun, and check up on relatives and neighbors. Heat advisory remains in effect until 9 p.m. Central Daylight Time this evening. What? Heat index values up to 105. Where? Portions of Central, Northern, Northwest, Southwest, and Western Oklahoma. When? Until 9 p.m. Central Daylight Time this evening. Impacts. Hot temperatures and high humidity may cause heat illnesses. Drink plenty of fluids. Stay in an air-conditioned room. Stay out of the sun. And check up on relatives and neighbors. Heat advisory remains in effect until 8 p.m. Central Daylight Time this evening. What? Heat index values up to 105. Where? Portions of Northwest and West Central Arkansas and East Central, Northeast, and Southeast Oklahoma. When? Until 8 p.m. Central Daylight Time this evening. Impacts. Heat-related illnesses are possible, especially impacting those not acclimated to the conditions or those performing strenuous activities. Take extra precautions when outside. Wear lightweight and loose-fitting clothing. Try to limit strenuous activities to early morning or evening. Take action when you see symptoms of heat exhaustion and heat stroke. From the Norman Forecast Office, here is the forecast for Stillwater and surrounding area. Tonight, mostly clear until midnight, then partly cloudy with a slight chance of showers and thunderstorms after midnight. Lows in the mid-70s. Southeast winds 5 to 10 miles an hour. Chance of rain 20%. Saturday, mostly sunny with a 20% chance of showers. Highs in the mid-90s. Southeast winds 5 to 10 miles an hour, becoming east in the afternoon. Saturday night, clear until midnight, then becoming partly cloudy. Lows in the lower 70s. East winds 5 to 10 miles an hour. Sunday, mostly cloudy in the morning, then becoming mostly sunny. Highs in the upper 90s. East winds 5 to 10 miles an hour. Sunday night, partly cloudy. Lows in the mid-70s. Southeast winds 10 to 15 miles an hour. Monday, sunny, hot with highs around 105. Monday night, mostly clear. Lows in the mid-70s. Heat index values up to 105 early until midnight. Tuesday, partly sunny in the morning, then sunny with a slight chance of showers and thunderstorms in the afternoon. Hot with highs around 100. Chance of rain 20%. Tuesday night, mostly clear until midnight, then becoming partly cloudy. Lows in the lower 70s. Heat index values up to 105 early until midnight. Wednesday, mostly sunny. Highs in the upper 90s. Wednesday night, mostly clear. Lows in the lower 70s. Thursday, mostly sunny. Highs in the upper 90s. Thursday night, mostly clear until midnight, then becoming partly cloudy. Lows in the mid-70s. Friday, mostly sunny. A slight chance of showers and thunderstorms in the morning. Hot with highs around 100. Chance of rain 20%. 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At Stillwater, it was sunny. The temperature was 101 degrees. The dew point 61, and the relative humidity 26%, producing a heat index of 102. The wind was south at 9 miles an hour. The pressure was 29.96 inches and falling. At Guthrie, it was sunny. The temperature was 99. The wind was south at 8. Observations from around the region. Temperatures were between 97 and 105 degrees. At Woodward, it was sunny. It was mostly sunny at Wichita, Oklahoma City, Tulsa, and Springfield. At Dallas-Fort Worth, it was partly sunny. Once again at 5 p.m., at Stillwater, it was sunny.

temperature was 101 and the heat index was 102. 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Programming originates from the National Weather Service Forecast Office in Norman, Oklahoma. Extreme heat warning is canceled. Heat advisory in effect until 9 p.m. Central Daylight Time this evening. What? Heat index values up to 105. Where? Logan County. When? Until 9 p.m. Central Daylight Time this evening. Impacts. Hot temperatures and high humidity may cause heat illnesses. Drink plenty of fluids, stay in an air-conditioned room, stay out of the sun, and check up on relatives and neighbors. Heat advisory remains in effect until 9 p.m. Central Daylight Time this evening. What? Heat index values up to 105. Where? Portions of central, northern, northwest, southwest, and western Oklahoma. When? Until 9 p.m. Central Daylight Time this evening. Impacts. Hot temperatures and high humidity may cause heat illnesses. Drink plenty of fluids, stay in an air-conditioned room, stay out of the sun, and check up on relatives and neighbors. Heat advisory remains in effect until 8 p.m. Central Daylight Time this evening. What? Heat index values up to 105. Where? Portions of northwest and west central Arkansas and east central, northeast, and southeast Oklahoma. When? Until 8 p.m. Central Daylight Time this evening. Impacts. Heat-related illnesses are possible, especially impacting those not acclimated to the conditions or those performing strenuous activities. Take extra precautions when outside. Wear lightweight and loose-fitting clothing. Try to limit strenuous activities to early morning or evening. Take action when you see symptoms of heat exhaustion and heat stroke. From the Norman Forecast Office, here is the forecast for Stillwater and surrounding area. Tonight, mostly clear until midnight, then partly cloudy with a slight chance of showers and thunderstorms after midnight. Lows in the mid-70s. Southeast winds 5 to 10 miles an hour. Chance of rain 20%. Saturday, mostly sunny with a 20% chance of showers. Highs in the mid-90s. Southeast winds 5 to 10 miles an hour, becoming east in the afternoon. Saturday night, clear until midnight, then becoming partly cloudy. Lows in the lower 70s. East winds 5 to 10 miles an hour. Sunday, mostly cloudy in the morning, then becoming mostly sunny. Highs in the upper 90s. East winds 5 to 10 miles an hour. Sunday night, partly cloudy. Lows in the mid-70s. Southeast winds 10 to 15 miles an hour. Monday, sunny, hot with highs around 105. Monday night, mostly clear. Lows in the mid-70s. Heat index values up to 105 early until midnight. Tuesday, partly sunny in the morning, then sunny with a slight chance of showers and thunderstorms in the afternoon. Hot with highs around 100. Chance of rain 20%. Tuesday night, mostly clear until midnight, then becoming partly cloudy. Lows in the lower 70s. Heat index values up to 105 early until midnight. Wednesday, mostly sunny. Highs in the upper 90s. Wednesday night, mostly clear. Lows in the lower 70s. Thursday, mostly sunny. Highs in the upper 90s. Thursday night, mostly clear until midnight, then becoming partly cloudy. Lows in the mid-70s. Friday, mostly sunny. A slight chance of showers and thunderstorms in the morning. Hot with highs around 100. Chance of rain 20%. You are listening to Stillwater Weather Radio, and here are 5 p.m. weather observations. It's Stillwater. It was sunny. The temperature was 101 degrees, the dew point 61, and the relative humidity 26%, producing a heat index of 102. The wind was south at 9 miles an hour. The pressure was 29.96 inches and falling. At Guthrie, it was sunny. The temperature was 99. The wind was south at 8. Observations from around the region. Temperatures were between 97 and 105 degrees. At Woodward, it was sunny. It was mostly sunny at which

Utah, Oklahoma City, Tulsa, and Springfield. At Dallas-Fort Worth, it was partly sunny. Once again at 5 p.m., at Stillwater, it was sunny. The temperature was 101, and the heat index was 102. Extreme heat warning is canceled. Heat advisory in effect until 9 p.m. Central Daylight Time this evening. What? Heat index values up to 105. Where? Logan County. When? Until 9 p.m. Central Daylight Time this evening. Impacts. Hot temperatures and high humidity may cause heat illnesses. Drink plenty of fluids, stay in an air-conditioned room, stay out of the sun, and check up on relatives and neighbors. Heat advisory remains in effect until 9 p.m. Central Daylight Time this evening. What? Heat index values up to 105. Where? Portions of central, northern, northwest, southwest, and western Oklahoma. When? Until 9 p.m. Central Daylight Time this evening. Impacts. Hot temperatures and high humidity may cause heat illnesses. Drink plenty of fluids, stay in an air-conditioned room, stay out of the sun, and check up on relatives and neighbors. Heat advisory remains in effect until 8 p.m. Central Daylight Time this evening. What? Heat index values up to 105. Where? Portions of northwest and west central Arkansas and east central, northeast, and southeast Oklahoma. When? Until 8 p.m. Central Daylight Time this evening. Impacts. Heat-related illnesses are possible, especially impacting those not acclimated to the conditions or those performing strenuous activities. Take extra precautions when outside. Wear lightweight and loose-fitting clothing. Try to limit strenuous activities to early morning or evening. Take action when you see symptoms of heat exhaustion and heat stroke. From the Norman Forecast Office, here is the forecast for Stillwater and surrounding area. Tonight, mostly clear until midnight, then partly cloudy with a slight chance of showers and thunderstorms after midnight. Lows in the mid-70s. Southeast winds 5 to 10 miles an hour. Chance of rain 20%. Saturday, mostly sunny with a 20% chance of showers. Highs in the mid-90s. Southeast winds 5 to 10 miles an hour, becoming east in the afternoon. Saturday night, clear until midnight, then becoming partly cloudy. Lows in the lower 70s. East winds 5 to 10 miles an hour. Sunday, mostly cloudy in the morning, then becoming mostly sunny. Highs in the upper 90s. East winds 5 to 10 miles an hour. Sunday night, partly cloudy. Lows in the mid-70s. Southeast winds 10 to 15 miles an hour. Monday, sunny, hot with highs around 105. Monday night, mostly clear. Lows in the mid-70s. Heat index values up to 105 early until midnight. Tuesday, partly sunny in the morning, then sunny with a slight chance of showers and thunderstorms in the afternoon. Hot with highs around 100. Chance of rain 20%. Tuesday night, mostly clear until midnight, then becoming partly cloudy. Lows in the lower 70s. Heat index values up to 105 early until midnight. Wednesday, mostly sunny. Highs in the upper 90s. Wednesday night, mostly clear. Lows in the lower 70s. Thursday, mostly sunny. Highs in the upper 90s. Thursday night, mostly clear until midnight, then becoming partly cloudy. Lows in the mid-70s. Friday, mostly sunny. A slight chance of showers and thunderstorms in the morning. Hot with highs around 100. Chance of rain 20%. You are listening to Stillwater Weather Radio, NERR 5 p.m. weather observations. It's Stillwater. It was sunny. The temperature was 101 degrees, the dew point 61, and the relative humidity 26%, producing a heat index of 102. The wind was out at 9 miles an hour. The pressure was 29.96 inches and falling. At Guthrie, it was sunny. The temperature was 99. The wind was out at 8. Observations from around the region. Temperatures were between 97 and 105 degrees. At Woodward, it was sunny. It was mostly sunny at Wichita, Oklahoma City, Tulsa, and Springfield.

Dallas-Fort Worth, it was partly sunny. Once again at 5 p.m., at Stillwater, it was sunny. The temperature was 101, and the heat index was 102. Extreme heat warning is canceled. Heat advisory in effect until 9 p.m. Central Daylight Time this evening. What? Heat index values up to 105. Where? Logan County. When? Until 9 p.m. Central Daylight Time this evening. Impacts. Hot temperatures and high humidity may cause heat illnesses. Drink plenty of fluids. Stay in an air-conditioned room. Stay out of the sun. And check up on relatives and neighbors. Heat advisory remains in effect until 9 p.m. Central Daylight Time this evening. What? Heat index values up to 105. Where? Portions of central, northern, northwest, southwest, and western Oklahoma. When? Until 9 p.m. Central Daylight Time this evening. Impacts. Hot temperatures and high humidity may cause heat illnesses. Drink plenty of fluids. Stay in an air-conditioned room. Stay out of the sun. And check up on relatives and neighbors. Heat advisory remains in effect until 8 p.m. Central Daylight Time this evening. What? Heat index values up to 105. Where? Portions of northwest and west central Arkansas and east central, northeast, and southeast Oklahoma. When? Until 8 p.m. Central Daylight Time this evening. Impacts. Heat-related illnesses are possible, especially impacting those not acclimated to the conditions or those performing strenuous activities. Take extra precautions when outside. Wear lightweight and loose-fitting clothing. Try to limit strenuous activities to early morning or evening. Take action when you see symptoms of heat exhaustion and heat stroke. From the Norman Forecast Office, here is the forecast for Stillwater and surrounding area. Tonight, mostly clear until midnight, then partly cloudy with a slight chance of showers and thunderstorms after midnight. Lows in the mid-70s. Southeast winds 5 to 10 miles an hour. Chance of rain 20%. Saturday, mostly sunny with a 20% chance of showers. Highs in the mid-90s. Southeast winds 5 to 10 miles an hour, becoming east in the afternoon. Saturday night, clear until midnight, then becoming partly cloudy. Lows in the lower 70s. East winds 5 to 10 miles an hour. Sunday, mostly cloudy in the morning, then becoming mostly sunny. Highs in the upper 90s. East winds 5 to 10 miles an hour. Sunday night, partly cloudy. Lows in the mid-70s. Southeast winds 10 to 15 miles an hour. Monday, sunny, hot with highs around 105. Monday night, mostly clear. Lows in the mid-70s. Heat index values up to 105 early until midnight. Tuesday, partly sunny in the morning, then sunny with a slight chance of showers and thunderstorms in the afternoon. Hot with highs around 100. Chance of rain 20%. Tuesday night, mostly clear until midnight, then becoming partly cloudy. Lows in the lower 70s. Heat index values up to 105 early until midnight. Wednesday, mostly sunny. Highs in the upper 90s. Wednesday night, mostly clear. Lows in the lower 70s. Thursday, mostly sunny. Highs in the upper 90s. Thursday night, mostly clear until midnight, then becoming partly cloudy. Lows in the mid-70s. Friday, mostly sunny. A slight chance of showers and thunderstorms in the morning. Hot with highs around 100. Chance of rain 20%. 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It's Stillwater. It was sunny. The temperature was 101 degrees, the dew point 61, and the relative humidity 26%, producing a heat index of 102. The wind was south at 9 miles an hour. The pressure was 29.96 inches and falling. At Guthrie, it was sunny. The temperature was 99. The wind was south at 8. Observations from around the region. Temperatures were between 97 and 105 degrees. At Woodward, it was sunny. It was mostly sunny at Wichita, Oklahoma City, Tulsa, and Springfield. At Dallas-Fort Worth, it was partly sunny. Once again at

9 p.m. It's still water. It was sunny. The temperature was 101, and the heat index was 102. This is your weather radio station WNG654 in Stillwater, operating on a frequency of 162.50 MHz. 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Extreme heat warning is canceled. Heat advisory in effect until 9 p.m. Central Daylight Time this evening. What? Heat index values up to 105. Where? Logan County. When? Until 9 p.m. Central Daylight Time this evening. Impacts. Hot temperatures and high humidity may cause heat illnesses. Drink plenty of fluids. Stay in an air-conditioned room. Stay out of the sun. And check up on relatives and neighbors. Heat advisory remains in effect until 9 p.m. Central Daylight Time this evening. What? Heat index values up to 105. Where? Portions of central, northern, northwest, southwest, and western Oklahoma. When? Until 9 p.m. Central Daylight Time this evening. Impacts. Hot temperatures and high humidity may cause heat illnesses. Drink plenty of fluids. Stay in an air-conditioned room. Stay out of the sun and check up on relatives and neighbors. Heat advisory remains in effect until 8 p.m. Central Daylight Time this evening. What? Heat index values up to 105. Where? Portions of northwest and west central Arkansas and east central, northeast, and southeast Oklahoma. When? Until 8 p.m. Central Daylight Time this evening. Impacts. Heat-related illnesses are possible, especially impacting those not acclimated to the conditions or those performing strenuous activities. Take extra precautions when outside. Wear lightweight and loose-fitting clothing. Try to limit strenuous activities to early morning or evening. Take action when you see symptoms of heat exhaustion and heat stroke. From the Norman Forecast Office, here is the forecast for Stillwater and surrounding area. Tonight, mostly clear until midnight, then partly cloudy with a slight chance of showers and thunderstorms after midnight. Lows in the mid-70s. Southeast winds 5 to 10 miles an hour. Chance of rain 20%. Saturday, mostly sunny with a 20% chance of showers. Highs in the mid-90s. Southeast winds 5 to 10 miles an hour, becoming east in the afternoon. Saturday night, clear until midnight, then becoming partly cloudy. Lows in the lower 70s. East winds 5 to 10 miles an hour. Sunday, mostly cloudy in the morning, then becoming mostly sunny. Highs in the upper 90s. East winds 5 to 10 miles an hour. Sunday night, partly cloudy. Lows in the mid-70s. Southeast winds 10 to 15 miles an hour. Monday, sunny, hot with highs around 105. Monday night, mostly clear. Lows in the mid-70s. Heat index values up to 105 early until midnight. Tuesday, partly sunny in the morning, then sunny with a slight chance of showers and thunderstorms in the afternoon. Hot with highs around 100. Chance of rain 20%. Tuesday night, mostly clear until midnight, then becoming partly cloudy. Lows in the lower 70s. Heat index values up to 105 early until midnight. Wednesday, mostly sunny. Highs in the upper 90s. Wednesday night, mostly clear. Lows in the lower 70s. Thursday, mostly sunny. Highs in the upper 90s. Thursday night, mostly clear until midnight, then becoming partly cloudy. Lows in the mid-70s. Friday, mostly sunny. A slight chance of showers and thunderstorms in the morning. Hot with highs around 100. Chance of rain 20%. 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It's Stillwater. It was sunny. The temperature was 101 degrees, the dew point 60, and the relative humidity 25%, producing a heat index of 101. The wind was south at 8 miles an hour. The pressure was 29.96 inches and steady. At Guthrie, it was sunny. The temperature was 99. The wind was south at 9. Observations from around the region. At Springfield, it was sunny, with a temperature of 96.

Heat advisory remains in effect until 9 p.m. Central Daylight Time this evening. What? Heat index values up to 105. Where? Portions of central, northern, northwest, southwest, and western Oklahoma. When? Until 9 p.m. Central Daylight Time this evening. Impacts. Hot temperatures and high humidity may cause heat illnesses. Drink plenty of fluids, stay in an air-conditioned room, stay out of the sun, and check up on relatives and neighbors. Heat advisory remains in effect until 8 p.m. Central Daylight Time this evening. What? Heat index values up to 105. Where? Portions of northwest and west central Arkansas and east central, northeast, and southeast Oklahoma. When? Until 8 p.m. Central Daylight Time this evening. Impacts. Heat-related illnesses are possible, especially impacting those not acclimated to the conditions or those performing strenuous activities. Take extra precautions when outside. Wear lightweight and loose-fitting clothing. Try to limit strenuous activities to early morning or evening. Take action when you see symptoms of heat exhaustion and heat stroke. From the Norman Forecast Office, here is the forecast for Stillwater and surrounding area. Tonight, mostly clear until midnight, then partly cloudy with a slight chance of showers and thunderstorms after midnight. Lows in the mid-70s. Southeast winds 5 to 10 miles an hour. Chance of rain 20%. Saturday, mostly sunny with a 20% chance of showers. Highs in the mid-90s. Southeast winds 5 to 10 miles an hour, becoming east in the afternoon. Saturday night, clear until midnight, then becoming partly cloudy. Lows in the lower 70s. East winds 5 to 10 miles an hour. Sunday, mostly cloudy in the morning, then becoming mostly sunny. Highs in the upper 90s. East winds 5 to 10 miles an hour. Sunday night, partly cloudy. Lows in the mid-70s. Southeast winds 10 to 15 miles an hour. Monday, sunny, hot with highs around 105. Monday night, mostly clear. Lows in the mid-70s. Heat index values up to 105 early until midnight. Tuesday, partly sunny in the morning, then sunny with a slight chance of showers and thunderstorms in the afternoon. Hot with highs around 100. Chance of rain 20%. Tuesday night, mostly clear until midnight, then becoming partly cloudy. Lows in the lower 70s. Heat index values up to 105 early until midnight. Wednesday, mostly sunny. Highs in the upper 90s. Wednesday night, mostly clear. Lows in the lower 70s. Thursday, mostly sunny. Highs in the upper 90s. Thursday night, mostly clear until midnight, then becoming partly cloudy. Lows in the mid-70s. Friday, mostly sunny. A slight chance of showers and thunderstorms in the morning. Hot with highs around 100. Chance of rain 20%. 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It's Stillwater. It was sunny. The temperature was 101 degrees, the dew point 60, and the relative humidity 25%, producing a heat index of 101. The wind was south at 8 miles an hour. The pressure was 29.96 inches and steady. At Guthrie, it was sunny. The temperature was 99. The wind was south at 9. Observations from around the region. At Springfield, it was sunny, with a temperature of 96. It was mostly sunny, with a temperature of 101 at Oklahoma City and 101 at Tulsa. At Wichita, it was partly sunny, with a temperature of 99. At Dallas-Fort Worth, it was cloudy, with a temperature of 97. Once again at 6 p.m., at Stillwater, it was sunny. The temperature was 101, and the heat index was 101. Extreme heat warning is canceled. Heat advisory in effect until 9 p.m. Central Daylight Time this evening. What? Heat index values up to 105. Where? Logan County. When? Until 9 p.m. Central Daylight Time this evening. Impacts. Hot temperatures and high humidity may cause heat illnesses. Drink plenty of fluids, stay in an air-conditioned room, stay out of the sun, and check up on relatives and neighbors.

heat advisory remains in effect until 9 p.m. Central Daylight Time this evening. What? Heat index values up to 105. Where? Portions of central, northern, northwest, southwest, and western Oklahoma. When? Until 9 p.m. Central Daylight Time this evening. Impacts. Hot temperatures and high humidity may cause heat illnesses. Drink plenty of fluids, stay in an air-conditioned room, stay out of the sun, and check up on relatives and neighbors. Heat advisory remains in effect until 8 p.m. Central Daylight Time this evening. What? Heat index values up to 105. Where? Portions of northwest and west central Arkansas and east central, northeast, and southeast Oklahoma. When? Until 8 p.m. Central Daylight Time this evening. Impacts. Heat-related illnesses are possible, especially impacting those not acclimated to the conditions or those performing strenuous activities. Take extra precautions when outside. Wear lightweight and loose-fitting clothing. Try to limit strenuous activities to early morning or evening. Take action when you see symptoms of heat exhaustion and heat stroke. From the Norman Forecast Office, here is the forecast for Stillwater and surrounding area. Tonight, mostly clear until midnight, then partly cloudy with a slight chance of showers and thunderstorms after midnight. Lows in the mid-70s. Southeast winds 5 to 10 miles an hour. Chance of rain 20%. Saturday, mostly sunny with a 20% chance of showers. Highs in the mid-90s. Southeast winds 5 to 10 miles an hour, becoming east in the afternoon. Saturday night, clear until midnight, then becoming partly cloudy. Lows in the lower 70s. East winds 5 to 10 miles an hour. Sunday, mostly cloudy in the morning, then becoming mostly sunny. Highs in the upper 90s. East winds 5 to 10 miles an hour. Sunday night, partly cloudy. Lows in the mid-70s. Southeast winds 10 to 15 miles an hour. Monday, sunny, hot with highs around 105. Monday night, mostly clear. Lows in the mid-70s. Heat index values up to 105 early until midnight. Tuesday, partly sunny in the morning, then sunny with a slight chance of showers and thunderstorms in the afternoon. Hot with highs around 100. Chance of rain 20%. Tuesday night, mostly clear until midnight, then becoming partly cloudy. Lows in the lower 70s. Heat index values up to 105 early until midnight. Wednesday, mostly sunny. Highs in the upper 90s. Wednesday night, mostly clear. Lows in the lower 70s. Thursday, mostly sunny. Highs in the upper 90s. Thursday night, mostly clear until midnight, then becoming partly cloudy. Lows in the mid-70s. Friday, mostly sunny. A slight chance of showers and thunderstorms in the morning. Hot with highs around 100. Chance of rain 20%. You're listening to Stillwater Weather Radio, and here are 6 p.m. weather observations. It's Stillwater. It was sunny. The temperature was 101 degrees, the dew point 60, and the relative humidity 25%, producing a heat index of 101. The wind was south at 8 miles an hour. The pressure was 29.96 inches and steady. At Guthrie, it was sunny. The temperature was 99. The wind was south at 9. Observations from around the region. Temperatures were between 96 and 104 degrees. It was sunny at Woodward and Springfield. It was mostly sunny at Oklahoma City and Tulsa. At Wichita, it was partly sunny. At Dallas-Fort Worth, it was cloudy. Once again at 6 p.m., at Stillwater, it was sunny. The temperature was 101, and the heat index was 101. 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Extreme heat warning is canceled, heat advisory in effect until 9 p.m. Central Daylight Time this evening. What? Heat index values up to 105. Where? Logan County. When? Until 9 p.m. Central Daylight.

timeless evening. Impacts, hot temperatures and high humidity may cause heat illnesses. Drink plenty of fluids, stay in an air-conditioned room, stay out of the sun, and check up on relatives and neighbors. Heat advisory remains in effect until 9 p.m. Central Daylight Time this evening. What? Heat index values up to 105. Where? Portions of Central, Northern, Northwest, Southwest, and Western Oklahoma. When? Until 9 p.m. Central Daylight Time this evening. Impacts. Hot temperatures and high humidity may cause heat illnesses. Drink plenty of fluids, stay in an air-conditioned room, stay out of the sun, and check up on relatives and neighbors. Heat advisory remains in effect until 8 p.m. Central Daylight Time this evening. What? Heat index values up to 105. Where? Portions of Northwest and West Central Arkansas and East Central, Northeast, and Southeast Oklahoma. When? Until 8 p.m. Central Daylight Time this evening. Impacts. Heat-related illnesses are possible, especially impacting those not acclimated to the conditions or those performing strenuous activities. Take extra precautions when outside. Wear lightweight and loose-fitting clothing. Try to limit strenuous activities to early morning or evening. Take action when you see symptoms of heat exhaustion and heat stroke. From the Norman Forecast Office, here is the forecast for Stillwater and surrounding area. Tonight, mostly clear until midnight, then partly cloudy with a slight chance of showers and thunderstorms after midnight. Lows in the mid-70s. Southeast winds 5 to 10 miles an hour. Chance of rain 20%. Saturday, mostly sunny with a 20% chance of showers. Highs in the mid-90s. Southeast winds 5 to 10 miles an hour, becoming east in the afternoon. Saturday night, clear until midnight, then becoming partly cloudy. Lows in the lower 70s. East winds 5 to 10 miles an hour. Sunday, mostly cloudy in the morning, then becoming mostly sunny. Highs in the upper 90s. East winds 5 to 10 miles an hour. Sunday night, partly cloudy. Lows in the mid-70s. Southeast winds 10 to 15 miles an hour. Monday, sunny, hot with highs around 105. Monday night, mostly clear. Lows in the mid-70s. Heat index values up to 105 early until midnight. Tuesday, partly sunny in the morning, then sunny with a slight chance of showers and thunderstorms in the afternoon. Hot with highs around 100. Chance of rain 20%. Tuesday night, mostly clear until midnight, then becoming partly cloudy. Lows in the lower 70s. Heat index values up to 105 early until midnight. Wednesday, mostly sunny. Highs in the upper 90s. Wednesday night, mostly clear. Lows in the lower 70s. Thursday, mostly sunny. Highs in the upper 90s. Thursday night, mostly clear until midnight, then becoming partly cloudy. Lows in the mid-70s. Friday, mostly sunny. A slight chance of showers and thunderstorms in the morning. Hot with highs around 100. Chance of rain 20%. 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It's Stillwater. It was sunny. The temperature was 101 degrees, the dew point 60, and the relative humidity 25%, producing a heat index of 101. The wind was out at 8 miles an hour. The pressure was 29.96 inches and steady. At Guthrie, it was sunny. The temperature was 99. The wind was out at 9. Observations from around the region. Temperatures were between 96 and 104 degrees. It was sunny at Woodward and Springfield. It was mostly sunny at Oklahoma City and Tulsa. At Wichita, it was partly sunny. At Dallas-Fort Worth, it was cloudy. Once again at 6 p.m., it's Stillwater, it was sunny. The temperature was 101, and the heat index was 101. Extreme heat warning is canceled. Heat advisory in effect until 9 p.m. Central Daylight Time this evening. What? Heat index values up to 105. Where? Logan County. When? Until 9 p.m. Central Daylight Time this evening. Impacts.

temperatures and high humidity may cause heat illnesses. Drink plenty of fluids, stay in an air-conditioned room, stay out of the sun, and check up on relatives and neighbors. Heat advisory remains in effect until 9 p.m. Central Daylight Time this evening. What? Heat index values up to 105. Where? Portions of central, northern, northwest, southwest, and western Oklahoma. When? Until 9 p.m. Central Daylight Time this evening. Impacts. Hot temperatures and high humidity may cause heat illnesses. Drink plenty of fluids, stay in an air-conditioned room, stay out of the sun, and check up on relatives and neighbors. Heat advisory remains in effect until 8 p.m. Central Daylight Time this evening. What? Heat index values up to 105. Where? Portions of northwest and west central Arkansas and east central, northeast, and southeast Oklahoma. When? Until 8 p.m. Central Daylight Time this evening. Impacts. Heat-related illnesses are possible, especially impacting those not acclimated to the conditions or those performing strenuous activities. Take extra precautions when outside. Wear lightweight and loose-fitting clothing. Try to limit strenuous activities to early morning or evening. Take action when you see symptoms of heat exhaustion and heat stroke. From the Norman Forecast Office, here is the forecast for Stillwater and surrounding area. Tonight, mostly clear until midnight, then partly cloudy with a slight chance of showers and thunderstorms after midnight. Lows in the mid-70s. Southeast winds 5 to 10 miles an hour. Chance of rain 20%. Saturday, mostly sunny with a 20% chance of showers. Highs in the mid-90s. Southeast winds 5 to 10 miles an hour, becoming east in the afternoon. Saturday night, clear until midnight, then becoming partly cloudy. Lows in the lower 70s. East winds 5 to 10 miles an hour. Sunday, mostly cloudy in the morning, then becoming mostly sunny. Highs in the upper 90s. East winds 5 to 10 miles an hour. Sunday night, partly cloudy. Lows in the mid-70s. Southeast winds 10 to 15 miles an hour. Monday, sunny, hot with highs around 105. Monday night, mostly clear. Lows in the mid-70s. Heat index values up to 105 early until midnight. Tuesday, partly sunny in the morning, then sunny with a slight chance of showers and thunderstorms in the afternoon. Hot with highs around 100. Chance of rain 20%. Tuesday night, mostly clear until midnight, then becoming partly cloudy. Lows in the lower 70s. Heat index values up to 105 early until midnight. Wednesday, mostly sunny. Highs in the upper 90s. Wednesday night, mostly clear. Lows in the lower 70s. Thursday, mostly sunny. Highs in the upper 90s. Thursday night, mostly clear until midnight, then becoming partly cloudy. Lows in the mid-70s. Friday, mostly sunny. A slight chance of showers and thunderstorms in the morning. Hot with highs around 100. Chance of rain 20%. 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It's Stillwater. It was sunny. The temperature was 101 degrees. The dew point 60, and the relative humidity 25%, producing a heat index of 101. The wind was south at 8 miles an hour. The pressure was 29.96 inches and steady. At Guthrie, it was sunny. The temperature was 99. The wind was south at 9. Observations from around the region. Temperatures were between 96 and 104 degrees. It was sunny at Woodward and Springfield. It was mostly sunny at Oklahoma City and Tulsa. At Wichita, it was partly sunny. At Dallas-Fort Worth, it was cloudy. Once again at 6 p.m., at Stillwater, it was sunny. The temperature was 101, and the heat index was 101. Extreme heat warning is canceled. Heat advisory in effect until 9 p.m. Central Daylight Time this evening. What? Heat index values up to 105. Where? Logan County. When? Until 9 p.m. Central Daylight Time this evening. Impacts. Hot temperatures and high humidity may cause heat illnesses.

drink plenty of fluids, stay in an air-conditioned room, stay out of the sun, and check up on relatives and neighbors. Heat advisory remains in effect until 9 p.m. Central Daylight Time this evening. What? Heat index values up to 105. Where? Portions of Central, Northern, Northwest, Southwest, and Western Oklahoma. When? Until 9 p.m. Central Daylight Time this evening. Impacts. Hot temperatures and high humidity may cause heat illnesses. Drink plenty of fluids. Stay in an air-conditioned room. Stay out of the sun. And check up on relatives and neighbors. Heat advisory remains in effect until 8 p.m. Central Daylight Time this evening. What? Heat index values up to 105. Where? Portions of Northwest and West Central Arkansas and East Central, Northeast, and Southeast Oklahoma. When? Until 8 p.m. Central Daylight Time this evening. Impacts. Heat-related illnesses are possible, especially impacting those not acclimated to the conditions or those performing strenuous activities. Take extra precautions when outside. Wear lightweight and loose-fitting clothing. Try to limit strenuous activities to early morning or evening. Take action when you see symptoms of heat exhaustion and heat stroke. From the Norman Forecast Office, here is the forecast for Stillwater and surrounding area. Tonight, mostly clear until midnight, then partly cloudy with a slight chance of showers and thunderstorms after midnight. Lows in the mid-70s. Southeast winds 5 to 10 miles an hour. Chance of rain 20%. Saturday, mostly sunny with a 20% chance of showers. Highs in the mid-90s. Southeast winds 5 to 10 miles an hour, becoming east in the afternoon. Saturday night, clear until midnight, then becoming partly cloudy. Lows in the lower 70s. East winds 5 to 10 miles an hour. Sunday, mostly cloudy in the morning, then becoming mostly sunny. Highs in the upper 90s. East winds 5 to 10 miles an hour. Sunday night, partly cloudy. Lows in the mid-70s. Southeast winds 10 to 15 miles an hour. Monday, sunny, hot with highs around 105. Monday night, mostly clear. Lows in the mid-70s. Heat index values up to 105 early until midnight. Tuesday, partly sunny in the morning, then sunny with a slight chance of showers and thunderstorms in the afternoon. Hot with highs around 100. Chance of rain 20%. Tuesday night, mostly clear until midnight, then becoming partly cloudy. Lows in the lower 70s. Heat index values up to 105 early until midnight. Wednesday, mostly sunny. Highs in the upper 90s. Wednesday night, mostly clear. Lows in the lower 70s. Thursday, mostly sunny. Highs in the upper 90s. Thursday night, mostly clear until midnight, then becoming partly cloudy. Lows in the mid-70s. Friday, mostly sunny. A slight chance of showers and thunderstorms in the morning. Hot with highs around 100. Chance of rain 20%. 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It's Stillwater. It was sunny. The temperature was 101 degrees, the dew point 60, and the relative humidity 25%, producing a heat index of 101. The wind was south at 8 miles an hour. The pressure was 29.96 inches and steady. At Guthrie, it was sunny. The temperature was 99. The wind was south at 9. Observations from around the region. Temperatures were between 96 and 104 degrees. It was sunny at Woodward and Springfield. It was mostly sunny at Oklahoma City and Tulsa. At Wichita, it was partly sunny. At Dallas-Fort Worth, it was cloudy. Once again at 6 p.m., at Stillwater, it was sunny. The temperature was 101, and the heat index was 101. 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Extreme heat warning is canceled. Heat advisory in effect until 9 p.m. Central Daylight Time this evening. What? Heat.

Index values up to 105. Where? Logan County. When? Until 9 p.m. Central Daylight Time this evening. Impacts. Hot temperatures and high humidity may cause heat illnesses. Drink plenty of fluids. Stay in an air-conditioned room. Stay out of the sun. And check up on relatives and neighbors. Heat advisory remains in effect until 9 p.m. Central Daylight Time this evening. What? Heat index values up to 105. Where? Portions of central, northern, northwest, southwest, and western Oklahoma. When? Until 9 p.m. Central Daylight Time this evening. Impacts. Hot temperatures and high humidity may cause heat illnesses. Drink plenty of fluids. Stay in an air-conditioned room. Stay out of the sun. And check up on relatives and neighbors. Heat advisory remains in effect until 8 p.m. Central Daylight Time this evening. What? Heat index values up to 105. Where? Portions of northwest and west central Arkansas and east central, northeast, and southeast Oklahoma. When? Until 8 p.m. Central Daylight Time this evening. Impacts. Heat-related illnesses are possible, especially impacting those not acclimated to the conditions or those performing strenuous activities. Take extra precautions when outside. Wear lightweight and loose-fitting clothing. Try to limit strenuous activities to early morning or evening. Take action when you see symptoms of heat exhaustion and heat stroke. From the Norman Forecast Office, here is the forecast for Stillwater and surrounding area. Tonight, mostly clear until midnight, then partly cloudy with a slight chance of showers and thunderstorms after midnight. Lows in the mid-70s. Southeast winds 5 to 10 miles an hour. Chance of rain 20%. Saturday, mostly sunny with a 20% chance of showers. Highs in the mid-90s. Southeast winds 5 to 10 miles an hour, becoming east in the afternoon. Saturday night, clear until midnight, then becoming partly cloudy. Lows in the lower 70s. East winds 5 to 10 miles an hour. Sunday, mostly cloudy in the morning, then becoming mostly sunny. Highs in the upper 90s. East winds 5 to 10 miles an hour. Sunday night, partly cloudy. Lows in the mid-70s. Southeast winds 10 to 15 miles an hour. Monday, sunny, hot with highs around 105. Monday night, mostly clear. Lows in the mid-70s. Heat index values up to 105 early until midnight. Tuesday, partly sunny in the morning, then sunny with a slight chance of showers and thunderstorms in the afternoon. Hot with highs around 100. Chance of rain 20%. Tuesday night, mostly clear chance of showers and thunderstorms in the afternoon. Hot with highs around 100. Chance of rain 20%. Tuesday night, mostly clear until midnight, then becoming partly cloudy. Lows in the lower 70s. Heat index values up to 105 early until midnight. Wednesday, mostly sunny. Highs in the upper 90s. Wednesday night, mostly clear. Lows in the lower 70s. Thursday, mostly sunny. Highs in the upper 90s. Thursday night, mostly clear until midnight, then becoming partly cloudy. Lows in the mid-70s. Friday, mostly sunny. A slight chance of showers and thunderstorms in the morning. Hot with highs around 100. Chance of rain 20%. You're listening to Stillwater Weather Radio, and here are 6 p.m. weather observations. It's Stillwater. It was sunny. The temperature was 101 degrees, the dew point 60, and the relative humidity 25%, producing a heat index of 101. The wind was south at 8 miles an hour. The pressure was 29.96 inches and steady. At Guthrie, it was sunny. The temperature was 99. The wind was south at 9. Observations from around the region. Temperatures were between 96 and 104 degrees. It was sunny at Woodward and Springfield. It was mostly sunny at Oklahoma City and Tulsa. At Wichita, it was partly sunny. At Dallas-Fort Worth, it was cloudy. Once again at 6 p.m., at Stillwater, it was sunny. The temperature was 101, and the heat index was 101.

Heat warning is canceled. Heat advisory in effect until 9 p.m. Central Daylight Time this evening. What? Heat index values up to 105. Where? Logan County. When? Until 9 p.m. Central Daylight Time this evening. Impacts. Hot temperatures and high humidity may cause heat illnesses. Drink plenty of fluids, stay in an air-conditioned room, stay out of the sun, and check up on relatives and neighbors. Heat advisory remains in effect until 9 p.m. Central Daylight Time this evening. What? Heat index values up to 105. Where? Portions of Central, Northern, Northwest, Southwest, and Western Oklahoma. When? Until 9 p.m. Central Daylight Time this evening. Impacts. Hot temperatures and high humidity may cause heat illnesses. Drink plenty of fluids, stay in an air-conditioned room, stay out of the sun, and check up on relatives and neighbors. Heat advisory remains in effect until 8 p.m. Central Daylight Time this evening. What? Heat index values up to 105. Where? Portions of northwest and west central Arkansas and east central, northeast, and southeast Oklahoma. When? Until 8 p.m. Central Daylight Time this evening. Impacts. Heat-related illnesses are possible, especially impacting those not acclimated to the conditions or those performing strenuous activities. Take extra precautions when outside. Wear lightweight and loose-fitting clothing. Try to limit strenuous activities to early morning or evening. Take action when you see symptoms of heat exhaustion and heat stroke. From the Norman Forecast Office, here is the forecast for Stillwater and surrounding area. Tonight, mostly clear until midnight, then partly cloudy with a slight chance of showers and thunderstorms after midnight. Lows in the mid-70s. Southeast winds 5 to 10 miles an hour. Chance of rain 20%. Saturday, mostly sunny with a 20% chance of showers. Highs in the mid-90s. Southeast winds 5 to 10 miles an hour, becoming east in the afternoon. Saturday night, clear until midnight, then becoming partly cloudy. Lows in the lower 70s. East winds 5 to 10 miles an hour. Sunday, mostly cloudy in the morning, then becoming mostly sunny. Highs in the upper 90s. East winds 5 to 10 miles an hour. Sunday night, partly cloudy. Lows in the mid-70s. Southeast winds 10 to 15 miles an hour. Monday, sunny, hot with highs around 105. Monday night, mostly clear. Lows in the mid-70s. Heat index values up to 105 early until midnight. Tuesday, partly sunny in the morning, then sunny with a slight chance of showers and thunderstorms in the afternoon. Hot with highs around 100. Chance of rain 20%. Tuesday night, mostly clear until midnight, then becoming partly cloudy. Lows in the lower 70s. Heat index values up to 105 early until midnight. Wednesday, mostly sunny. Highs in the upper 90s. Wednesday night, mostly clear. Lows in the lower 70s. Thursday, mostly sunny. Highs in the upper 90s. Thursday night, mostly clear until midnight, then becoming partly cloudy. Lows in the mid-70s. Friday, mostly sunny. A slight chance of showers and thunderstorms in the morning. Hot with highs around 100. Chance of rain 20%. 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It's Stillwater. It was sunny. The temperature was 101 degrees, the dew point 60, and the relative humidity 25%, producing a heat index of 101. The wind was south at 8 miles an hour. The pressure was 29.96 inches and steady. At Guthrie, it was sunny. The temperature was 99. The wind was south at 9. Observations from around the region. Temperatures were between 96 and 104 degrees. It was sunny at Woodward and Springfield. It was mostly sunny at Oklahoma City and Tulsa. At Wichita, it was partly sunny. At Dallas-Fort Worth, it was cloudy. Once again at 6 p.m., at Stillwater, it was sunny. The temperature was 101, and the heat index was 101. Extreme heat warning is canceled. Heat advisory in

effect until 9 p.m. Central Daylight Time this evening. What? Heat index values up to 105. Where? Logan County. When? Until 9 p.m. Central Daylight Time this evening. Impacts. Hot temperatures and high humidity may cause heat illnesses. Drink plenty of fluids, stay in an air-conditioned room, stay out of the sun, and check up on relatives and neighbors. Heat advisory remains in effect until 9 p.m. Central Daylight Time this evening. What? Heat index values up to 105. Where? Portions of central, northern, northwest, southwest, and western Oklahoma. When? Until 9 p.m. Central Daylight Time this evening. Impacts. Hot temperatures and high humidity may cause heat illnesses. Drink plenty of fluids, stay in an air-conditioned room, stay out of the sun, and check up on relatives and neighbors. Heat advisory remains in effect until 8 p.m. Central Daylight Time this evening. What? Heat index values up to 105. Where? Portions of northwest and west central Arkansas and east central, northeast, and southeast Oklahoma. When? Until 8 p.m. Central Daylight Time this evening. Impacts. Heat-related illnesses are possible, especially impacting those not acclimated to the conditions or those performing strenuous activities. Take extra precautions when outside. Wear lightweight and loose-fitting clothing. Try to limit strenuous activities to early morning or evening. Take action when you see symptoms of heat exhaustion and heat stroke. From the Norman Forecast Office, here is the forecast for Stillwater and surrounding area. Tonight, mostly clear until midnight, then partly cloudy with a slight chance of showers and thunderstorms after midnight. Lows in the mid-70s. Southeast winds 5 to 10 miles an hour. Chance of rain 20%. Saturday, mostly sunny with a 20% chance of showers. Highs in the mid-90s. Southeast winds 5 to 10 miles an hour, becoming east in the afternoon. Saturday night, clear until midnight, then becoming partly cloudy. Lows in the lower 70s. East winds 5 to 10 miles an hour. Sunday, mostly cloudy in the morning, then becoming mostly sunny. Highs in the upper 90s. East winds 5 to 10 miles an hour. Sunday night, partly cloudy. Lows in the mid-70s. Southeast winds 10 to 15 miles an hour. Monday, sunny, hot with highs around 105. Monday night, mostly clear. Lows in the mid-70s. Heat index values up to 105 early until midnight. Tuesday, partly sunny in the morning, then sunny with a slight chance of showers and thunderstorms in the afternoon. Hot with highs around 100. Chance of rain 20%. Tuesday night, mostly clear until midnight, then becoming partly cloudy. Lows in the lower 70s. Heat index values up to 105 early until midnight. Wednesday, mostly sunny. Highs in the upper 90s. Wednesday night, mostly clear. Lows in the lower 70s. Thursday, mostly sunny. Highs in the upper 90s. Thursday night, mostly clear until midnight, then becoming partly cloudy. Lows in the mid-70s. Friday, mostly sunny. A slight chance of showers and thunderstorms in the morning. Hot with highs around 100. Chance of rain 20%. 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It's Stillwater. It was sunny. The temperature was 101 degrees. The dew point 60, and the relative humidity 25%, producing a heat index of 101. The wind was south at 8 miles an hour. The pressure was 29.96 inches and steady. At Guthrie, it was sunny. The temperature was 99. The wind was south at 9. Observations from around the region. Temperatures were between 96 and 104 degrees. It was sunny at Woodward and Springfield. It was mostly sunny at Oklahoma City and Tulsa. At Wichita, it was partly sunny. At Dallas-Fort Worth, it was cloudy. Once again at 6 p.m., at Stillwater, it was sunny. The temperature was 101, and the heat index was 101. 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

frequency of 162.50 MHz. Programming originates from the National Weather Service Forecast Office in Norman, Oklahoma. Extreme heat warning is canceled. Heat advisory in effect until 9 p.m. Central Daylight Time this evening. What? Heat index values up to 105. Where? Logan County. When? Until 9 p.m. Central Daylight Time this evening. Impacts. Hot temperatures and high humidity may cause heat illnesses. Drink plenty of fluids. Stay in an air-conditioned room. Stay out of the sun. And check up on relatives and neighbors. Heat advisory remains in effect until 9 p.m. Central Daylight Time this evening. What? Heat index values up to 105. Where? Portions of central, northern, northwest, southwest, and western Oklahoma. When? Until 9 p.m. Central Daylight Time this evening. Impacts. Hot temperatures and high humidity may cause heat illnesses. Drink plenty of fluids. Stay in an air-conditioned room. Stay out of the sun. And check up on relatives and neighbors. Heat advisory remains in effect until 8 p.m. Central Daylight Time this evening. What? Heat index values up to 105. Where? Portions of northwest and west central Arkansas and east central, northeast, and southeast Oklahoma. When? Until 8 p.m. Central Daylight Time this evening. Impacts. Heat-related illnesses are possible, especially impacting those not acclimated to the conditions or those performing strenuous activities. Take extra precautions when outside. Wear lightweight and loose-fitting clothing. Try to limit strenuous activities to early morning or evening. Take action when you see symptoms of heat exhaustion and heat stroke. From the Norman Forecast Office, here is the forecast for Stillwater and surrounding area. Tonight, mostly clear until midnight, then partly cloudy with a slight chance of showers and thunderstorms after midnight. Lows in the mid-70s. Southeast winds 5 to 10 miles an hour. Chance of rain 20%. Saturday, mostly sunny with a 20% chance of showers. Highs in the mid-90s. Southeast winds 5 to 10 miles an hour, becoming east in the afternoon. Saturday night, clear until midnight, then becoming partly cloudy. Lows in the lower 70s. East winds 5 to 10 miles an hour. Sunday, mostly cloudy in the morning, then becoming mostly sunny. Highs in the upper 90s. East winds 5 to 10 miles an hour. Sunday night, partly cloudy. Lows in the mid-70s. Southeast winds 10 to 15 miles an hour. Monday, sunny, hot with highs around 105. Monday night, mostly clear. Lows in the mid-70s. Heat index values up to 105 early until midnight. Tuesday, partly sunny in the morning, then sunny with a slight chance of showers and thunderstorms in the afternoon. Hot with highs around 100. Chance of rain 20%. Tuesday night, mostly clear until midnight, then becoming partly cloudy. Lows in the lower 70s. Heat index values up to 105 early until midnight. Wednesday, mostly sunny. Highs in the upper 90s. Wednesday night, mostly clear. Lows in the lower 70s. Thursday, mostly sunny. Highs in the upper 90s. Thursday night, mostly clear until midnight, then becoming partly cloudy. Lows in the mid-70s. Friday, mostly sunny. A slight chance of showers and thunderstorms in the morning. Hot with highs around 100. Chance of rain 20%. 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It's Stillwater. It was sunny. The temperature was 101 degrees, the dew point 60, and the relative humidity 25%, producing a heat index of 101. The wind was south at 8 miles an hour. The pressure was 29.96 inches and steady. At Guthrie, it was sunny. The temperature was 99. The wind was south at 9. Observations from around the region. Temperatures were between 96 and 104 degrees. It was sunny at Woodward and Springfield. It was mostly sunny at Oklahoma City and Tulsa. At Wichita, it was partly sunny. At Dallas-Fort Worth, it was cloudy. Once again at 6 p.m., it's still

water. It was sunny. The temperature was 101, and the heat index was 101. Extreme heat warning is canceled. Heat advisory in effect until 9 p.m. Central Daylight Time this evening. What? Heat index values up to 105. Where? Logan County. When? Until 9 p.m. Central Daylight Time this evening. Impacts. Hot temperatures and high humidity may cause heat illnesses. Drink plenty of fluids, stay in an air-conditioned room, stay out of the sun, and check up on relatives and neighbors. Heat advisory remains in effect until 9 p.m. Central Daylight Time this evening. What? Heat index values up to 105. Where? Portions of central, northern, northwest, southwest, and western Oklahoma. When? Until 9 p.m. Central Daylight Time this evening. Impacts. Hot temperatures and high humidity may cause heat illnesses. Drink plenty of fluids, stay in an air-conditioned room, stay out of the sun, and check up on relatives and neighbors. Heat advisory remains in effect until 8 p.m. Central Daylight Time this evening. What? Heat index values up to 105. Where? Portions of northwest and west central Arkansas and east central, northeast, and southeast Oklahoma. When? Until 8 p.m. Central Daylight Time this evening. Impacts. Heat-related illnesses are possible, especially impacting those not acclimated to the conditions or those performing strenuous activities. Take extra precautions when outside. Wear lightweight and loose-fitting clothing. Try to limit strenuous activities to early morning or evening. Take action when you see symptoms of heat exhaustion and heat stroke. From the Norman Forecast Office, here is the forecast for Stillwater and surrounding area. Tonight, mostly clear until midnight, then partly cloudy with a slight chance of showers and thunderstorms after midnight. Lows in the mid-70s. Southeast winds 5 to 10 miles an hour. Chance of rain 20%. Saturday, mostly sunny with a 20% chance of showers. Highs in the mid-90s. Southeast winds 5 to 10 miles an hour, becoming east in the afternoon. Saturday night, clear until midnight, then becoming partly cloudy. Lows in the lower 70s. East winds 5 to 10 miles an hour. Sunday, mostly cloudy in the morning, then becoming mostly sunny. Highs in the upper 90s. East winds 5 to 10 miles an hour. Sunday night, partly cloudy. Lows in the mid-70s. Southeast winds 10 to 15 miles an hour. Monday, sunny, hot with highs around 105. Monday night, mostly clear. Lows in the mid-70s. Heat index values up to 105 early until midnight. Tuesday, partly sunny in the morning, then sunny with a slight chance of showers and thunderstorms in the afternoon. Hot with highs around 100. Chance of rain 20%. Tuesday night, mostly clear until midnight, then becoming partly cloudy. Lows in the lower 70s. Heat index values up to 105 early until midnight. Wednesday, mostly sunny. Highs in the upper 90s. Wednesday night, mostly clear. Lows in the lower 70s. Thursday, mostly sunny. Highs in the upper 90s. Thursday night, mostly clear until midnight, then becoming partly cloudy. Lows in the mid-70s. Friday, mostly sunny. A slight chance of showers and thunderstorms in the morning. Hot with highs around 100. Chance of rain 20%. 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It's Stillwater. It was sunny. The temperature was 101 degrees, the dew point 60, and the relative humidity 25%, producing a heat index of 101. The wind was south at 8 miles an hour. The pressure was 29.96 inches and steady. At Guthrie, it was sunny. The temperature was 99. The wind was south at 9. Observations from around the region. Temperatures were between 96 and 104 degrees. It was sunny at Woodward and Springfield. It was mostly sunny at Oklahoma City and Tulsa. At Wichita, it was partly sunny. At Dallas-Fort Worth, it was cloudy. Once again at 6 p.m., at Stillwater, it was sunny. The temperature

was 101, and the heat index was 101. Extreme heat warning is canceled. Heat advisory in effect until 9 p.m. Central Daylight Time this evening. What? Heat index values up to 105. Where? Logan County. When? Until 9 p.m. Central Daylight Time this evening. Impacts. Hot temperatures and high humidity may cause heat illnesses. Drink plenty of fluids. Stay in an air-conditioned room. Stay out of the sun. And check up on relatives and neighbors. Heat advisory remains in effect until 9 p.m. Central Daylight Time this evening. What? Heat index values up to 105. Where? Portions of Central, Northern, Northwest, Southwest, and Western Oklahoma. When? Until 9 p.m. Central Daylight Time this evening. Impacts. Hot temperatures and high humidity may cause heat illnesses. Drink plenty of fluids. Stay in an air-conditioned room. Stay out of the sun. And check up on relatives and neighbors. Heat advisory remains in effect until 8 p.m. Central Daylight Time this evening. What? Heat index values up to 105. Where? Portions of Northwest and West Central Arkansas and East Central, Northeast, and Southeast Oklahoma. When? Until 8 p.m. Central Daylight Time this evening. Impacts. Heat-related illnesses are possible, especially impacting those not acclimated to the conditions or those performing strenuous activities. Take extra precautions when outside. Wear lightweight and loose-fitting clothing. Try to limit strenuous activities to early morning or evening. Take action when you see symptoms of heat exhaustion and heat stroke. From the Norman Forecast Office, here is the forecast for Stillwater and surrounding area. Tonight, mostly clear until midnight, then partly cloudy with a slight chance of showers and thunderstorms after midnight. Lows in the mid-70s. Southeast winds 5 to 10 miles an hour. Chance of rain 20%. Saturday, mostly sunny with a 20% chance of showers. Highs in the mid-90s. Southeast winds 5 to 10 miles an hour, becoming east in the afternoon. Saturday night, clear until midnight, then becoming partly cloudy. Lows in the lower 70s. East winds 5 to 10 miles an hour. Sunday, mostly cloudy in the morning, then becoming mostly sunny. Highs in the upper 90s. East winds 5 to 10 miles an hour. Sunday night, partly cloudy. Lows in the mid-70s. Southeast winds 10 to 15 miles an hour. Monday, sunny, hot with highs around 105. Monday night, mostly clear. Lows in the mid-70s. Heat index values up to 105 early until midnight. Tuesday, partly sunny in the morning, then sunny with a slight chance of showers and thunderstorms in the afternoon. Hot with highs around 100. Chance of rain 20%. Tuesday night, mostly clear until midnight, then becoming partly cloudy. Lows in the lower 70s. Heat index values up to 105 early until midnight. Wednesday, mostly sunny. Highs in the upper 90s. Wednesday night, mostly clear. Lows in the lower 70s. Thursday, mostly sunny. Highs in the upper 90s. Thursday night, mostly clear until midnight, then becoming partly cloudy. Lows in the mid-70s. Friday, mostly sunny. A slight chance of showers and thunderstorms in the morning. Hot with highs around 100. Chance of rain 20%. 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It's Stillwater. It was sunny. The temperature was 101 degrees, the dew point 60, and the relative humidity 25%, producing a heat index of 101. The wind was south at 8 miles an hour. The pressure was 29.96 inches and steady. At Guthrie, it was sunny. The temperature was 99. The wind was south at 9. Observations from around the region. Temperatures were between 96 and 104 degrees. It was sunny at Woodward and Springfield. It was mostly sunny.